summary for this evening, as of 4 p.m., June 19, 2026. Today's high temperature was 77 degrees. The normal high is 83. Today's low temperature was 50 degrees. The normal low is 61. A trace of precipitation fell today, which brings the monthly total to 0.62 inches. This is 2.19 inches below the normal amount of 2.81 inches for June. The total precipitation for the year now stands at 8.99 inches, which is 4.15 inches below normal. There was one heating degree day today, which is one above normal. The yearly total since July 1st is 5,855, which is 1,002 below normal. There were no cooling degree days today, which is 7 below normal. The yearly total since January 1st is 264, which is 93 above normal. The normal high temperature for tomorrow is 83 degrees, and the normal low is 61. The record high for tomorrow is 102, which occurred in 1988, and the record low is 46, which occurred in 1946. Sunset tonight is at 9:06 p.m. Sunrise tomorrow is at 5:49 a.m. The current time is 7:05 p.m. Central Daylight Time. Operating on a frequency of 162.475 MHz, this is NOAA Weather Radio Station WXL62, broadcasting from a transmitter near Lawton, Iowa. Our program originates from the National Weather Service in Sioux Falls and serves Sioux City and the surrounding Siouxland area. This hazardous weather outlook is for northwest Iowa, west central Iowa, southwest Minnesota, northeast Nebraska, central South Dakota, east central South Dakota, south central South Dakota, and southeast South Dakota. For today and tonight, no hazardous weather is expected at this time. For Saturday through Thursday, shower and storm chances increase again late Saturday evening through Sunday. Severe weather risk remains low. Spotter activation is not expected at this time. Your National Weather Service forecast for Siouxland. Tonight, partly cloudy this evening, then clearing. Lows in the lower 50s. Southwest winds around 5 miles an hour. Saturday, mostly sunny. Highs in the lower 80s. Northeast winds around 5 miles an hour, becoming southeast around 5 miles an hour in the afternoon. Saturday night, mostly cloudy with a slight chance of thunderstorms. A slight chance of showers in the evening, then showers after midnight. Lows in the upper 50s. Southeast winds 10 to 15 miles an hour. Chance of rain 80%. Sunday, cloudy with showers likely in the morning, then partly sunny with a slight chance of showers in the afternoon. Not as warm with highs in the lower 70s. East winds 10 to 15 miles an hour with gusts up to 30 miles an hour. Chance of rain 70%. Sunday night, mostly cloudy. A chance of showers in the evening. Lows in the mid-50s. Northeast winds 10 to 15 miles an hour with gusts up to 25 miles an hour, diminishing to around 5 miles an hour after midnight. Chance of rain 40%. Monday, partly sunny. Highs in the mid-70s. Monday night, partly cloudy. Lows in the mid-50s. Tuesday, mostly cloudy in the morning, then becoming mostly sunny. A chance of showers. A chance of thunderstorms in the afternoon. Highs in the upper 70s. Chance of rain 40%. Tuesday night, mostly clear. Lows in the mid-50s. Wednesday, mostly sunny. Highs in the upper 70s. Wednesday night, mostly clear in the evening, then becoming partly cloudy. Lows in the lower 50s. Thursday, mostly sunny. Highs in the upper 70s. Thursday night, partly cloudy. A chance of showers after midnight. Lows in the mid-50s. Chance of rain 30%. Friday, a chance of showers in the morning. Partly sunny. Highs in the upper 70s. Chance of rain 40%. At 7 p.m., in Sioux City, the temperature was 70, and the dew point 53. The relative humidity was 54%. Wind was calm. The pressure was 30.03 inches and steady.

were in northwest Iowa, Cherokee was cloudy and 66. Spencer was partly sunny and 63. Other conditions across the northern plains, farther east in Iowa, temperatures were between 62 and 67 degrees. At Des Moines, rain was falling. At Waterloo, it was partly sunny. At Cedar Rapids, it was cloudy. In eastern Nebraska, it was cloudy, and temperatures were between 66 and 71 degrees. In eastern South Dakota, it was mostly sunny. It was 78 at Mitchell, 74 at Yankton, and 70 at Sioux Falls. And in southern Minnesota, at Minneapolis, rain was falling, with a temperature of 60. It was sunny, with a temperature of 67 at Worthington, and 68 at Rochester. It was mostly sunny, with a temperature of 74 at Marshall, and 72 at Mankato. Once again, at 7 p.m. Sioux City had a temperature of 70. The Sioux City, Iowa climate summary for this evening, as of 4 p.m., June 19, 2026. Today's high temperature was 77 degrees. The normal high is 83. Today's low temperature was 50 degrees. The normal low is 61. A trace of precipitation fell today, which brings the monthly total to 0.62 inches. This is 2.19 inches below the normal amount of 2.81 inches for June. The total precipitation for the year now stands at 8.99 inches, which is 4.15 inches below normal. There was one heating degree day today, which is one above normal. The yearly total since July 1st is 5,855, which is 1,002 below normal. There were no cooling degree days today, which is 7 below normal. The yearly total since January 1st is 264, which is 93 above normal. The normal high temperature for tomorrow is 83 degrees, and the normal low is 61. The record high for tomorrow is 102, which occurred in 1988, and the record low is 46, which occurred in 1946. Sunset tonight is at 9:06 p.m. Sunrise tomorrow is at 5:49 a.m. The current time is 7:11 p.m. Central Daylight Time. Operating on a frequency of 162.475 MHz, this is NOAA Weather Radio Station WXL62, broadcasting from a transmitter near Lawton, Iowa. Our program originates from the National Weather Service in Sioux Falls and serves Sioux City and the surrounding Siouxland area. This hazardous weather outlook is for northwest Iowa, west central Iowa, southwest Minnesota, northeast Nebraska, central South Dakota, east central South Dakota, south central South Dakota, and southeast South Dakota. For today and tonight, no hazardous weather is expected at this time. For Saturday through Thursday, shower and storm chances increase again late Saturday evening through Sunday. Severe weather risk remains low. Spotter activation is not expected at this time. Your National Weather Service forecast for Siouxland. Tonight, partly cloudy this evening, then clearing. Lows in the lower 50s. Southwest winds around 5 miles an hour. Saturday, mostly sunny. Highs in the lower 80s. Northeast winds around 5 miles an hour, becoming southeast around 5 miles an hour in the afternoon. Saturday night, mostly cloudy with a slight chance of thunderstorms. A slight chance of showers in the evening, then showers after midnight. Lows in the upper 50s. Southeast winds 10 to 15 miles an hour. Chance of rain 80%. Sunday, cloudy with showers likely in the morning, then partly sunny with a slight chance of showers in the afternoon. Not as warm with highs in the lower 70s. East winds 10 to 15 miles an hour with gusts up to 30 miles an hour. Chance of rain 70%. Sunday night, mostly cloudy. A chance of showers in the evening. Lows in the mid-50s. Northeast winds 10 to 15 miles an hour with gusts up to 25 miles an hour, diminishing to around 5 miles an hour after midnight. Chance of rain 40%. Monday, partly sunny. Highs in the mid-70s. Monday night, partly cloudy. Lows in the mid-50s. Tuesday, mostly cloudy in the morning, then becoming mostly sunny. A chance of shower.

a chance of thunderstorms in the afternoon. Highs in the upper 70s. Chance of rain 40%. Tuesday night, mostly clear. Lows in the mid-50s. Wednesday, mostly sunny. Highs in the upper 70s. Wednesday night, mostly clear in the evening, then becoming partly cloudy. Lows in the lower 50s. Thursday, mostly sunny. Highs in the upper 70s. Thursday night, partly cloudy. A chance of showers after midnight. Lows in the mid-50s. Chance of rain 30%. Friday, a chance of showers in the morning. Partly sunny. Highs in the upper 70s. Chance of rain 40%. At 7 p.m. in Sioux City, the temperature was 70 and the dew point 53. The relative humidity was 54%. Wind was calm. The pressure was 30.03 inches and steady. Elsewhere in northwest Iowa, Morris was mostly sunny and 66. Sheldon was mostly sunny and 66. Cherokee was cloudy and 66. Spencer was partly sunny and 63. Storm Lake was partly sunny and 64. Other conditions across the northern plains, farther east in Iowa, temperatures were between 62 and 67 degrees. At Des Moines, rain was falling. At Waterloo, it was partly sunny. At Cedar Rapids, it was cloudy. In eastern Nebraska, skies ranged from partly sunny to cloudy, and temperatures were between 66 and 71 degrees. In eastern South Dakota, it was mostly sunny. It was 78 at Mitchell, 74 at Yankton, and 70 at Sioux Falls. And in southern Minnesota, at Minneapolis, rain was falling with a temperature of 60. It was sunny with a temperature of 67 at Worthington and 68 at Rochester. It was mostly sunny with a temperature of 74 at Marshall and 72 at Mankato. Once again, at 7 p.m. Sioux City had a temperature of 70. The Sioux City, Iowa climate summary for this evening, as of 4 p.m., June 19, 2026. Today's high temperature was 77 degrees. The normal high is 83. Today's low temperature was 50 degrees. The normal low is 61. A trace of precipitation fell today, which brings the monthly total to 0.62 inches. This is 2.19 inches below the normal amount of 2.81 inches for June. The total precipitation for the year now stands at 8.99 inches, which is 4.15 inches below normal. There was one heating degree day today, which is one above normal. The yearly total since July 1st is 5,855, which is 1,002 below normal. There were no cooling degree days today, which is 7 below normal. The yearly total since January 1st is 264, which is 93 above normal. The normal high temperature for tomorrow is 83 degrees, and the normal low is 61. The record high for tomorrow is 102, which occurred in 1988, and the record low is 46, which occurred in 1946. Sunset tonight is at 9:06 p.m. Sunrise tomorrow is at 5:49 a.m. The current time is 7:18 p.m. Central Daylight Time. Operating on a frequency of 162.475 MHz, this is NOAA Weather Radio Station WXL62, broadcasting from a transmitter near Lawton, Iowa. Our program originates from the National Weather Service in Sioux Falls and serves Sioux City and the surrounding Siouxland area. This hazardous weather outlook is for northwest Iowa, west central Iowa, southwest Minnesota, northeast Nebraska, central South Dakota, east central South Dakota, south central South Dakota, and southeast South Dakota. For today and tonight, no hazardous weather is expected at this time. For Saturday through Thursday, shower and storm chances increase again late Saturday evening through Sunday. Severe weather risk remains low. Spotter activation is not expected at this time. Your National Weather Service forecast for Siouxland. Tonight, partly cloudy this evening, then clearing. Lows in the lower 50s. Southwest winds around 5 miles an hour. Saturday, mostly sunny. Highs in the lower

Northeast winds around 5 miles an hour, becoming southeast around 5 miles an hour in the afternoon. Saturday night, mostly cloudy with a slight chance of thunderstorms. A slight chance of showers in the evening, then showers after midnight. Lows in the upper 50s. Southeast winds 10 to 15 miles an hour. Chance of rain 80%. Sunday, cloudy with showers likely in the morning, then partly sunny with a slight chance of showers in the afternoon. Not as warm with highs in the lower 70s. East winds 10 to 15 miles an hour with gusts up to 30 miles an hour. Chance of rain 70%. Sunday night, mostly cloudy. A chance of showers in the evening. Lows in the mid-50s. Northeast winds 10 to 15 miles an hour with gusts up to 25 miles an hour, diminishing to around 5 miles an hour after midnight. Chance of rain 40%. Monday, partly sunny. Highs in the mid-70s. Monday night, partly cloudy. Lows in the mid-50s. Tuesday, mostly cloudy in the morning, then becoming mostly sunny. A chance of showers. A chance of thunderstorms in the afternoon. Highs in the upper 70s. Chance of rain 40%. Tuesday night, mostly clear. Lows in the mid-50s. Wednesday, mostly sunny. Highs in the upper 70s. Wednesday night, mostly clear in the evening, then becoming partly cloudy. Lows in the lower 50s. Thursday, mostly sunny. Highs in the upper 70s. Thursday night, partly cloudy. A chance of showers after midnight. Lows in the mid-50s. Chance of rain 30%. Friday, a chance of showers in the morning. Partly sunny. Highs in the upper 70s. Chance of rain 40%. At 7 p.m., in Sioux City, the temperature was 70, and the dew point 53. The relative humidity was 54%. Wind was calm. The pressure was 30.03 inches and steady. Elsewhere in northwest Iowa, Morris was mostly sunny and 66. Sheldon was mostly sunny and 66. Cherokee was cloudy and 66. Spencer was partly sunny and 63. Storm Lake was partly sunny and 64. Other conditions across the northern plains, farther east in Iowa, temperatures were between 62 and 67 degrees. At Des Moines, rain was falling. At Waterloo, it was partly sunny. At Cedar Rapids, it was cloudy. In eastern Nebraska, skies ranged from partly sunny to cloudy, and temperatures were between 66 and 71 degrees. In eastern South Dakota, it was mostly sunny. It was 78 at Mitchell, 74 at Yankton, and 70 at Sioux Falls. And in southern Minnesota, at Minneapolis, rain was falling, with a temperature of 60. It was sunny, with a temperature of 67 at Worthington, and 68 at Rochester. It was mostly sunny, with a temperature of 74 at Marshall, and 72 at Mankato. Once again, at 7 p.m. Sioux City had a temperature of 70. The Sioux City, Iowa climate summary for this evening, as of 4 p.m., June 19, 2026. Today's high temperature was 77 degrees. The normal high is 83. Today's low temperature was 50 degrees. The normal low is 61. A trace of precipitation fell today, which brings the monthly total to 0.62 inches. This is 2.19 inches below the normal amount of 2.81 inches for June. The total precipitation for the year now stands at 8.99 inches, which is 4.15 inches below normal. There was one heating degree day today, which is one above normal. The yearly total since July 1st is 5,855, which is 1,002 below normal. There were no cooling degree days today, which is 7 below normal. The yearly total since January 1st is 264, which is 93 above normal. The normal high temperature for tomorrow is 83 degrees, and the normal low is 61. The record high for tomorrow is 102, which occurred in 1988, and the record low is 46, which occurred in 1946. Sunset tonight is at 9:06 p.m. Sunrise tomorrow is at 5:46.
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Operating on a frequency of 162.475 MHz, this is NOAA Weather Radio Station WXL62, broadcasting from a transmitter near Lawton, Iowa. Our program originates from the National Weather Service in Sioux Falls and serves Sioux City and the surrounding Siouxland area. This hazardous weather outlook is for northwest Iowa, west central Iowa, southwest Minnesota, northeast Nebraska, central South Dakota, east central South Dakota, south central South Dakota, and southeast South Dakota. For today and tonight, no hazardous weather is expected at this time. For Saturday through Thursday, shower and storm chances increase again late Saturday evening through Sunday. Severe weather risk remains low. Spotter activation is not expected at this time. Your National Weather Service forecast for Siouxland. Tonight, partly cloudy this evening, then clearing. Lows in the lower 50s. Southwest winds around 5 miles an hour. Saturday, mostly sunny. Highs in the lower 80s. Northeast winds around 5 miles an hour, becoming southeast around 5 miles an hour in the afternoon. Saturday night, mostly cloudy with a slight chance of thunderstorms. A slight chance of showers in the evening, then showers after midnight. Lows in the upper 50s. Southeast winds 10 to 15 miles an hour. Chance of rain 80%. Sunday, cloudy with showers likely in the morning, then partly sunny with a slight chance of showers in the afternoon. Not as warm with highs in the lower 70s. East winds 10 to 15 miles an hour with gusts up to 30 miles an hour. Chance of rain 70%. Sunday night, mostly cloudy. A chance of showers in the evening. Lows in the mid-50s. Northeast winds 10 to 15 miles an hour with gusts up to 25 miles an hour, diminishing to around 5 miles an hour after midnight. Chance of rain 40%. Monday, partly sunny. Highs in the mid-70s. Monday night, partly cloudy. Lows in the mid-50s. Tuesday, mostly cloudy in the morning, then becoming mostly sunny. A chance of showers. A chance of thunderstorms in the afternoon. Highs in the upper 70s. Chance of rain 40%. Tuesday night, mostly clear. Lows in the mid-50s. Wednesday, mostly sunny. Highs in the upper 70s. Wednesday night, mostly clear in the evening, then becoming partly cloudy. Lows in the lower 50s. Thursday, mostly sunny. Highs in the upper 70s. Thursday night, partly cloudy. A chance of showers after midnight. Lows in the mid-50s. Chance of rain 30%. Friday, a chance of showers in the morning. Partly sunny. Highs in the upper 70s. Chance of rain 40%. At 7 p.m. in Sioux City, the temperature was 70 and the dew point 53. The relative humidity was 54%. Wind was calm. The pressure was 30.03 inches and steady. Elsewhere in northwest Iowa, Morris was mostly sunny and 66. Sheldon was mostly sunny and 66. Cherokee was cloudy and 66. Spencer was partly sunny and 63. Storm Lake was partly sunny and 64. Other conditions across the northern plains, farther east in Iowa, temperatures were between 62 and 67 degrees. At Des Moines, rain was falling. At Waterloo, it was partly sunny. At Cedar Rapids, it was cloudy. In eastern Nebraska, skies ranged from partly sunny to cloudy, and temperatures were between 66 and 71 degrees. In eastern South Dakota, it was mostly sunny. It was 78 at Mitchell, 74 at Yankton, and 70 at Sioux Falls. And in southern Minnesota, at Minneapolis, rain was falling, with a temperature of 60. It was sunny, with a temperature of 67 at Worthington, and 68 at Rochester. It was mostly sunny, with a temperature of 74 at Marshall, and 72 at Mankato. Once again, at 7 p.m. Sioux City had a temperature of 70. The Sioux City, Iowa climate summary for this evening, as a

4 p.m., June 19th, 2026. Today's high temperature was 77 degrees. The normal high is 83. Today's low temperature was 50 degrees. The normal low is 61. A trace of precipitation fell today, which brings the monthly total to 0.62 inches. This is 2.19 inches below the normal amount of 2.81 inches for June. The total precipitation for the year now stands at 8.99 inches, which is 4.15 inches below normal. There was one heating degree day today, which is one above normal. The yearly total since July 1st is 5,855, which is 1,002 below normal. There were no cooling degree days today, which is 7 below normal. The yearly total since January 1st is 264, which is 93 above normal. The normal high temperature for tomorrow is 83 degrees, and the normal low is 61. The record high for tomorrow is 102, which occurred in 1988, and the record low is 46, which occurred in 1946. Sunset tonight is at 9:06 p.m. Sunrise tomorrow is at 5:49 a.m. The current time is 7:30 p.m. Central Daylight Time. Operating on a frequency of 162.475 MHz, this is NOAA Weather Radio Station WXL62, broadcasting from a transmitter near Lawton, Iowa. Our program originates from the National Weather Service in Sioux Falls and serves Sioux City and the surrounding Siouxland area. This hazardous weather outlook is for northwest Iowa, west central Iowa, southwest Minnesota, northeast Nebraska, central South Dakota, east central South Dakota, south central South Dakota, and southeast South Dakota. For today and tonight, no hazardous weather is expected at this time. For Saturday through Thursday, shower and storm chances increase again late Saturday evening through Sunday. Severe weather risk remains low. Spotter activation is not expected at this time. Your National Weather Service forecast for Siouxland. Tonight, partly cloudy this evening, then clearing. Lows in the lower 50s. Southwest winds around 5 miles an hour. Saturday, mostly sunny. Highs in the lower 80s. Northeast winds around 5 miles an hour, becoming southeast around 5 miles an hour in the afternoon. Saturday night, mostly cloudy with a slight chance of thunderstorms. A slight chance of showers in the evening, then showers after midnight. Lows in the upper 50s. Southeast winds 10 to 15 miles an hour. Chance of rain 80%. Sunday, cloudy with showers likely in the morning, then partly sunny with a slight chance of showers in the afternoon. Not as warm with highs in the lower 70s. East winds 10 to 15 miles an hour with gusts up to 30 miles an hour. Chance of rain 70%. Sunday night, mostly cloudy. A chance of showers in the evening. Lows in the mid-50s. Northeast winds 10 to 15 miles an hour with gusts up to 25 miles an hour, diminishing to around 5 miles an hour after midnight. Chance of rain 40%. Monday, partly sunny. Highs in the mid-70s. Monday night, partly cloudy. Lows in the mid-50s. Tuesday, most Monday, partly sunny. Highs in the mid-70s. Monday night, partly cloudy. Lows in the mid-50s. Tuesday, mostly cloudy in the morning, then becoming mostly sunny. A chance of showers. A chance of thunderstorms in the afternoon. Highs in the upper 70s. Chance of rain 40%. Tuesday night, mostly clear. Lows in the mid-50s. Wednesday, mostly sunny. Highs in the upper 70s. Wednesday night, mostly clear in the evening, then becoming partly cloudy. Lows in the lower 50s. Thursday, mostly sunny. Highs in the upper 70s. Thursday night, partly cloudy. A chance of showers after midnight. Lows in the mid-50s. Chance of rain 30%. Friday, a chance of showers in the morning. Partly sunny. Highs in the upper 70s. Chance of rain 40%. At 7 p.m., in Sioux City, the temperature was 70, and the dew point 53.

mostly sunny. It was 70 at Mitchell, 74 at Yankton, and 70 at Sioux Falls. And in southern Minnesota, at Minneapolis, rain was falling with a temperature of 60. It was sunny with a temperature of 67 at Worthington and 68 at Rochester. It was mostly sunny with a temperature of 74 at Marshall and 72 at Mankato. Once again, at 7 p.m. Sioux City had a temperature of 70. The Sioux City, Iowa climate summary for this evening, as of 4 p.m., June 19, 2026. Today's high temperature was 77 degrees. The normal high is 83. Today's low temperature was 50 degrees. The normal low is 61. A trace of precipitation fell today, which brings the monthly total to 0.62 inches. This is 2.19 inches below the normal amount of 2.81 inches for June. The total precipitation for the year now stands at 8.99 inches, which is 4.15 inches below normal. There was one heating degree day today, which is one above normal. The yearly total since July 1st is 5,855, which is 1,002 below normal. There were no cooling degree days today, which is 7 below normal. The yearly total since January 1st is 264, which is 93 above normal. The normal high temperature for tomorrow is 83 degrees, and the normal low is 61. The record high for tomorrow is 102, which occurred in 1988, and the record low is 46, which occurred in 1946. Sunset tonight is at 9:06 p.m. Sunrise tomorrow is at 5:49 a.m. The current time is 7:36 p.m. Central Daylight Time. Operating on a frequency of 162.475 MHz, this is NOAA Weather Radio Station WXL62, broadcasting from a transmitter near Lawton, Iowa. Our program originates from the National Weather Service in Sioux Falls and serves Sioux City and the surrounding Siouxland area. This hazardous weather outlook is for northwest Iowa, west central Iowa, southwest Minnesota, northeast Nebraska, central South Dakota, east central South Dakota, south central South Dakota, and southeast South Dakota. For today and tonight, no hazardous weather is expected at this time. For Saturday through Thursday, shower and storm chances increase again late Saturday evening through Sunday. Severe weather risk remains low. Spotter activation is not expected at this time. Your National Weather Service forecast for Siouxland. Tonight, partly cloudy this evening, then clearing. Lows in the lower 50s. Southwest winds around 5 miles an hour. Saturday, mostly sunny. Highs in the lower 80s. Northeast winds around 5 miles an hour, becoming southeast around 5 miles an hour in the afternoon. Saturday night, mostly cloudy with a slight chance of thunderstorms. A slight chance of showers in the evening, then showers after midnight. Lows in the upper 50s. Southeast winds 10 to 15 miles an hour. Chance of rain 80%. Sunday, cloudy with showers likely in the morning, then partly sunny with a slight chance of showers in the afternoon. Not as warm with highs in the lower 70s. East winds 10 to 15 miles an hour with gusts up to 30 miles an hour. Chance of rain 70%. Sunday night, mostly cloudy. A chance of showers in the evening. Lows in the mid-50s. Northeast winds 10 to 15 miles an hour with gusts up to 25 miles an hour, diminishing to around 5 miles an hour after midnight. Chance of rain 40%. Monday, partly sunny. Highs in the mid-70s. Monday night, partly cloudy. Lows in the mid-50s. Tuesday, mostly cloudy in the morning, then becoming mostly sunny. A chance of showers. A chance of thunderstorms in the afternoon. Highs in the upper 70s. Chance of rain 40%. Tuesday night, mostly clear. Lows in the mid-50s. Wednesday, mostly sunny. Highs in the upper 70s. Wednesday night, mostly clear in the evening, then becoming partly cloudy. Lows in the lower 50s. Thursday, mostly sunny. Highs in the upper 70s. Thursday night, partly cloudy.

A chance of showers after midnight. Lows in the mid-50s. Chance of rain 30%. Friday, a chance of showers in the morning. Partly sunny. Highs in the upper 70s. Chance of rain 40%. At 7 p.m. in Sioux City, the temperature was 70 and the dew point 53. The relative humidity was 54%. Wind was calm. The pressure was 30.03 inches and steady. Elsewhere in northwest Iowa, Morris was mostly sunny and 66. Sheldon was mostly sunny and 66. Cherokee was cloudy and 66. Spencer was partly sunny and 63. Storm Lake was partly sunny and 64. Other conditions across the northern plains, farther east in Iowa, temperatures were between 62 and 67 degrees. At Des Moines, rain was falling. At Waterloo, it was partly sunny. At Cedar Rapids, it was cloudy. In eastern Nebraska, skies ranged from partly sunny to cloudy, and temperatures were between 66 and 71 degrees. In eastern South Dakota, it was mostly sunny. It was 78 at Mitchell, 74 at Yankton, and 70 at Sioux Falls. And in southern Minnesota, at Minneapolis, rain was falling, with a temperature of 60. It was sunny, with a temperature of 67 at Worthington, and 68 at Rochester. It was mostly sunny, with a temperature of 74 at Marshall, and 72 at Mankato. Once again, at 7 p.m. Sioux City had a temperature of 70. The Sioux City, Iowa climate summary for this evening, as of 4 p.m., June 19, 2026. Today's high temperature was 77 degrees. The normal high is 83. Today's low temperature was 50 degrees. The normal low is 61. A trace of precipitation fell today, which brings the monthly total to 0.62 inches. This is 2.19 inches below the normal amount of 2.81 inches for June. The total precipitation for the year now stands at 8.99 inches, which is 4.15 inches below normal. There was one heating degree day today, which is one above normal. The yearly total since July 1st is 5,855, which is 1,002 below normal. There were no cooling degree days today, which is 7 below normal. The yearly total since January 1st is 264, which is 93 above normal. The normal high temperature for tomorrow is 83 degrees, and the normal low is 61. The record high for tomorrow is 102, which occurred in 1988, and the record low is 46, which occurred in 1946. Sunset tonight is at 9:06 p.m. Sunrise tomorrow is at 5:49 a.m. The current time is 7:43 p.m. Central Daylight Time. Operating on a frequency of 162.475 MHz, this is NOAA Weather Radio Station WXL62, broadcasting from a transmitter near Lawton, Iowa. Our program originates from the National Weather Service in Sioux Falls and serves Sioux City and the surrounding Siouxland area. This hazardous weather outlook is for northwest Iowa, west central Iowa, southwest Minnesota, northeast Nebraska, central South Dakota, east central South Dakota, south central South Dakota, and southeast South Dakota. For today and tonight, no hazardous weather is expected at this time. For Saturday through Thursday, shower and storm chances increase again late Saturday evening through Sunday. Severe weather risk remains low. Spotter activation is not expected at this time. Your National Weather Service forecast for Siouxland. Tonight, partly cloudy this evening, then clearing. Lows in the lower 50s. Southwest winds around 5 miles an hour. Saturday, mostly sunny. Highs in the lower 80s. Northeast winds around 5 miles an hour, becoming southeast around 5 miles an hour in the afternoon. Saturday night, mostly cloudy with a slight chance of thunderstorms. A slight chance of showers in the evening, then showers after midnight. Lows in the upper 50s. Southeast winds 10 to 15 miles an hour. Chance of rain 80%. Sunday, cloudy with showers likely in the morning, then partly sunny with a slight chance of showers in the afternoon.
not as warm with highs in the lower 70s. East winds 10 to 15 miles an hour with gusts up to 30 miles an hour. Chance of rain 70%. Sunday night, mostly cloudy. A chance of showers in the evening. Lows in the mid-50s. Northeast winds 10 to 15 miles an hour with gusts up to 25 miles an hour, diminishing to around 5 miles an hour after midnight. Chance of rain 40%. Monday, partly sunny. Highs in the mid-70s. Monday night, partly cloudy. Lows in the mid-50s. Tuesday, mostly cloudy in the morning, then becoming mostly sunny. A chance of showers. A chance of thunderstorms in the afternoon. Highs in the upper 70s. Chance of rain 40%. Tuesday night, mostly clear. Lows in the mid-50s. Wednesday, mostly sunny. Highs in the upper 70s. Wednesday night, mostly clear in the evening, then becoming partly cloudy. Lows in the lower 50s. Thursday, mostly sunny. Highs in the upper 70s. Thursday night, partly cloudy. A chance of showers after midnight. Lows in the mid-50s. Chance of rain 30%. Friday, a chance of showers in the morning. Partly sunny. Highs in the upper 70s. Chance of rain 40%. At 7 p.m. in Sioux City, the temperature was 70 and the dew point 53. The relative humidity was 54%. Wind was calm. The pressure was 30.03 inches and steady. Elsewhere in northwest Iowa, Morris was mostly sunny and 66. Sheldon was mostly sunny and 66. Cherokee was cloudy and 66. Spencer was partly sunny and 63. Storm Lake was partly sunny and 64. Other conditions across the northern plains, farther east in Iowa, temperatures were between 62 and 67 degrees. At Des Moines, rain was falling. At Waterloo, it was partly sunny. At Cedar Rapids, it was cloudy. In eastern Nebraska, skies ranged from partly sunny to cloudy, and temperatures were between 66 and 71 degrees. In eastern South Dakota, it was mostly sunny. It was 78 at Mitchell, 74 at Yankton, and 70 at Sioux Falls. And in southern Minnesota, at Minneapolis, rain was falling, with a temperature of 60. It was sunny, with a temperature of 67 at Worthington, and 68 at Rochester. It was mostly sunny, with a temperature of 74 at Marshall, and 72 at Mankato. Once again, at 7 p.m. Sioux City had a temperature of 70. The Sioux City, Iowa climate summary for this evening, as of 4 p.m., June 19, 2026. Today's high temperature was 77 degrees. The normal high is 83. Today's low temperature was 50 degrees. The normal low is 61. A trace of precipitation fell today, which brings the monthly total to 0.62 inches. This is 2.19 inches below the normal amount of 2.81 inches for June. The total precipitation for the year now stands at 8.99 inches, which is 4.15 inches below normal. There was one heating degree day today, which is one above normal. The yearly total since July 1st is 5,855, which is 1,002 below normal. There were no cooling degree days today, which is 7 below normal. The yearly total since January 1st is 264, which is 93 above normal. The normal high temperature for tomorrow is 83 degrees, and the normal low is 61. The record high for tomorrow is 102, which occurred in 1988, and the record low is 46, which occurred in 1946. Sunset tonight is at 9:06 p.m. Sunrise tomorrow is at 5:49 a.m. The current time is 7:49 p.m. Central Daylight Time. Operating on a frequency of 162.475 MHz, this is NOAA Weather Radio Station WXL62, broadcasting from a transmitter near Lawton, Iowa. Our program originates from the National Weather Service in Sioux Falls and serves Sioux City and the surrounding Siouxland area.
This hazardous weather outlook is for northwest Iowa, west central Iowa, southwest

Minnesota, Northeast Nebraska, Central South Dakota, East Central South Dakota, South Central South Dakota, and Southeast South Dakota. For today and tonight, no hazardous weather is expected at this time. For Saturday through Thursday, shower and storm chances increase again late Saturday evening through Sunday. Severe weather risk remains low. Spotter activation is not expected at this time. Your National Weather Service forecast for Siouxland. Tonight, partly cloudy this evening, then clearing. Lows in the lower 50s. Southwest winds around 5 miles an hour. Saturday, mostly sunny. Highs in the lower 80s. Northeast winds around 5 miles an hour, becoming southeast around 5 miles an hour in the afternoon. Saturday night, mostly cloudy with a slight chance of thunderstorms. A slight chance of showers in the evening, then showers after midnight. Lows in the upper 50s. Southeast winds 10 to 15 miles an hour. Chance of rain 80%. Sunday, cloudy with showers likely in the morning, then partly sunny with a slight chance of showers in the afternoon. Not as warm with highs in the lower 70s. East winds 10 to 15 miles an hour with gusts up to 30 miles an hour. Chance of rain 70%. Sunday night, mostly cloudy. A chance of showers in the evening. Lows in the mid-50s. Northeast winds 10 to 15 miles an hour with gusts up to 25 miles an hour, diminishing to around 5 miles an hour after midnight. Chance of rain 40%. Monday, partly sunny. Highs in the mid-70s. Monday night, partly cloudy. Lows in the mid-50s. Tuesday, mostly cloudy in the morning, then becoming mostly sunny. A chance of showers. A chance of thunderstorms in the afternoon. Highs in the upper 70s. Chance of rain 40%. Tuesday night, mostly clear. Lows in the mid-50s. Wednesday, mostly sunny. Highs in the upper 70s. Wednesday night, mostly clear in the evening, then becoming partly cloudy. Lows in the lower 50s. Thursday, mostly sunny. Highs in the upper 70s. Thursday night, partly cloudy. A chance of showers after midnight. Lows in the mid-50s. Chance of rain 30%. Friday, a chance of showers in the morning. Partly sunny. Highs in the upper 70s. Chance of rain 40%. At 7 p.m. in Sioux City, the temperature was 70 and the dew point 53. The relative humidity was 54%. Wind was calm. The pressure was 30.03 inches and steady. Elsewhere in northwest Iowa, Morris was mostly sunny and 66. Sheldon was mostly sunny and 66. Cherokee was cloudy and 66. Spencer was partly sunny and 63. Storm Lake was partly sunny and 64. Other conditions across the northern plains, farther east in Iowa, temperatures were between 62 and 67 degrees. At Des Moines, rain was falling. At Waterloo, it was partly sunny. At Cedar Rapids, it was cloudy. In eastern Nebraska, skies ranged from partly sunny to cloudy, and temperatures were between 66 and 71 degrees. In eastern South Dakota, it was mostly sunny. It was 78 at Mitchell, 74 at Yankton, and 70 at Sioux Falls. And in southern Minnesota, at Minneapolis, rain was falling, with a temperature of 60. It was sunny, with a temperature of 67 at Worthington, and 68 at Rochester. It was mostly sunny, with a temperature of 74 at Marshall, and 72 at Mankato. Once again, at 7 p.m. Sioux City had a temperature of 70. The Sioux City, Iowa climate summary for this evening, as of 4 p.m., June 19, 2026. Today's high temperature was 77 degrees. The normal high is 83. Today's low temperature was 50 degrees. The normal low is 61. A trace of precipitation fell today, which brings the monthly total to 0.62 inches. This is 2.19 inches below the normal amount of 2.81 inches for June. The total precipitation for the year now stands at 8.99 inches, which is 4.0.

down 5 inches below normal. There was one heating degree day today, which is one above normal. The yearly total since July 1st is 5,855, which is 1,002 below normal. There were no cooling degree days today, which is 7 below normal. The yearly total since January 1st is 264, which is 93 above normal. The normal high temperature for tomorrow is 83 degrees, and the normal low is 61. The record high for tomorrow is 102, which occurred in 1988, and the record low is 46, which occurred in 1946. Sunset tonight is at 9:06 p.m. Sunrise tomorrow is at 5:49 a.m. The current time is 7:55 p.m. Central Daylight Time. Operating on a frequency of 162.475 MHz, this is NOAA Weather Radio Station WXL62, broadcasting from a transmitter near Lawton, Iowa. Our program originates from the National Weather Service in Sioux Falls and serves Sioux City and the surrounding Siouxland area. This hazardous weather outlook is for northwest Iowa, west central Iowa, southwest Minnesota, northeast Nebraska, central South Dakota, east central South Dakota, south central South Dakota, and southeast South Dakota. For today and tonight, no hazardous weather is expected at this time. For Saturday through Thursday, shower and storm chances increase again late Saturday evening through Sunday. Severe weather risk remains low. Spotter activation is not expected at this time. Your National Weather Service forecast for Siouxland. Tonight, partly cloudy this evening, then clearing. Lows in the lower 50s. Southwest winds 5 to 10 miles an hour. Saturday, mostly sunny. Highs in the lower 80s. Northeast winds around 5 miles an hour, becoming southeast around 5 miles an hour in the afternoon. Saturday night, mostly cloudy with a slight chance of thunderstorms. A slight chance of showers in the evening, then showers after midnight. Lows in the upper 50s. Southeast winds 10 to 15 miles an hour. Chance of rain 80%. Sunday, cloudy with showers likely in the morning, then partly sunny with a slight chance of showers in the afternoon. Not as warm with highs in the lower 70s. East winds 10 to 15 miles an hour with gusts up to 30 miles an hour. Chance of rain 70%. Sunday night, mostly cloudy. A chance of showers in the evening. Lows in the mid-50s. Northeast winds 10 to 15 miles an hour with gusts up to 25 miles an hour, diminishing to around 5 miles an hour after midnight. Chance of rain 40%. Monday, partly sunny. Highs in the mid-70s. Monday night, partly cloudy. Lows in the mid-50s. Tuesday, mostly cloudy in the morning, then becoming mostly sunny. A chance of showers. A chance of thunderstorms in the afternoon. Highs in the upper 70s. Chance of rain 40%. Tuesday night, mostly clear. Lows in the mid-50s. Wednesday, mostly sunny. Highs in the upper 70s. Wednesday night, mostly clear in the evening, then becoming partly cloudy. Lows in the lower 50s. Thursday, mostly sunny. Highs in the upper 70s. Thursday night, partly cloudy. A chance of showers after midnight. Lows in the mid-50s. Chance of rain 30%. Friday, a chance of showers in the morning. Partly sunny. Highs in the upper 70s. Chance of rain 40%. At 7 p.m. in Sioux City, the temperature was 70 and the dew point 53. The relative humidity was 54%. Wind was calm. The pressure was 30.03 inches and steady. Elsewhere in northwest Iowa, Morris was mostly sunny and 66. Sheldon was mostly sunny and 66. Cherokee was cloudy and 66. Spencer was partly sunny and 63. Storm Lake was partly sunny and 64. Other conditions across the northern plains, farther east in Iowa, temperatures were between 62 and 67 degrees. At Des Moines, rain was falling. At Waterloo, it was partly sunny. At Cedar Rapids, it was cloudy.

In Nebraska, skies ranged from partly sunny to cloudy, and temperatures were between 66 and 71 degrees. In eastern South Dakota, it was mostly sunny. It was 70 at Mitchell, 74 at Yankton, and 70 at Sioux Falls. And in southern Minnesota, at Minneapolis, rain was falling with a temperature of 60. It was sunny with a temperature of 67 at Worthington and 68 at Rochester. It was mostly sunny with a temperature of 74 at Marshall and 72 at Mankato. Once again, at 7 p.m., Sioux City had a temperature of 70. The Sioux City, Iowa climate summary for this evening as of 4 p.m., June 19, 2026. Today's high temperature was 77 degrees. The normal high is 83. Today's low temperature was 50 degrees. The normal low is 61. A trace of precipitation fell today, which brings the monthly total to 0.62 inches. This is 2.19 inches below the normal amount of 2.81 inches for June. The total precipitation for the year now stands at 8.99 inches, which is 4.15 inches below normal. There was one heating degree day today, which is one above normal. The yearly total since July 1st is 5,855, which is 1,002 below normal. There were no cooling degree days today, which is 7 below normal. The yearly total since January 1st is 264, which is 93 above normal. The normal high temperature for tomorrow is 83 degrees, and the normal low is 61. The record high for tomorrow is 102, which occurred in 1988, and the record low is 46, which occurred in 1946. Sunset tonight is at 9:06 p.m. Sunrise tomorrow is at 5:49 a.m. The current time is 8:02 p.m. Central Daylight Time. Operating on a frequency of 162.475 MHz, this is NOAA Weather Radio Station WXL62, broadcasting from a transmitter near London, Iowa. Our program originates from the National Weather Service in Sioux Falls and serves Sioux City and the surrounding Siouxland area. This hazardous weather outlook is from northwest Iowa, west central Iowa, southwest Minnesota, northeast Nebraska, central South Dakota, east central South Dakota, south central South Dakota, and southeast South Dakota. For today and tonight, no hazardous weather is expected at this time. For Saturday through Thursday, shower and storm chances increase again late Saturday evening through Sunday. Severe weather risk remains low. Spotter activation is not expected at this time. Your National Weather Service forecast for Siouxland. Tonight, partly cloudy this evening, then clearing. Lows in the lower 50s. Southwest of wind 5 to 10 miles an hour. Saturday, mostly sunny. Highs in the lower 80s. Northeast winds around 5 miles an hour. On the southeast around 5 miles an hour in the afternoon. Mostly cloudy with a slight chance of thunderstorms. A slight chance of showers in the evening and showers after midnight. Lows in the upper 60s. Southeast winds 10 to 15 miles an hour. Chance of rain 80%. Depending on the cloudy, but likely in the morning, wind 5% with a slight chance of showers in the afternoon. Not as warm with highs in the lower 70s. East winds 10 to 15 miles an hour with gusts up to 30 miles an hour. Chance of rain 70%. Sunday night, mostly cloudy. A chance of showers in the evening. Lows in the mid-50s. Northeast winds 10 to 15 miles an hour with gusts up to 25 miles an hour. Diminishing to around 5 miles an hour after midnight. Chance of rain 40%. Monday, partly sunny. Highs in the mid-70s. Monday night, partly cloudy. Lows in the mid-50s. Tuesday, mostly cloudy in the morning, then becoming mostly sunny. A chance of showers. A chance of thunderstorms in the afternoon. Highs in the upper 70s. Chance of rain 40%. Tuesday night, mostly clear. Lows in the mid-50s. Wednesday, mostly sunny. Highs in the upper 70s. Wednesday night, mostly clear in the evening, then becoming partly cloudy.

temperatures in the lower 50s. Thursday, mostly sunny. Highs in the upper 70s. Thursday night, partly cloudy. A chance of showers after midnight. Lows in the mid 50s. Chance of rain 30%. Friday, a chance of showers in the morning. Partly sunny. Highs in the upper 70s. Chance of rain 40%. 8 p.m. In Sioux City, the temperature was 69 and the dew point 54. The relative humidity was 58%. The wind was west at 5 miles an hour. The pressure was 30.03 inches and steady. Elsewhere in northwest Iowa, the temperature was partly cloudy and 64. Other conditions across the northern plains, farther east of Iowa, temperatures were between 62 and 66 degrees. Rain was falling at the northern and Cedar Rapids. Waterloo was partly cloudy. Eastern Nebraska temperatures were between 66 and 69 degrees. At Mill Fork, it was mostly sunny. At Omaha, it was partly sunny. At Lincoln, it was cloudy. In eastern South Dakota, skies ranged from sunny to mostly sunny. It was 76 at Mitchell, 73 at Minton, and 70 at Sioux Falls. And in southern Minnesota, at Mankato, thunder was recorded with a temperature of 67. It was clear with a temperature of 66 at Worthington and 72 at Marshall. It was mostly cloudy with a temperature of 60 at Minneapolis and 67 at Rochester. Once again, at 8 p.m. Sioux City had a temperature of 69. The Sioux City, Iowa climate summary for this evening as of 4 p.m., June 19, 2026. Today's high temperature was 77 degrees. The normal high is 83. Today's low temperature was 50 degrees. The normal low is 61. A trace of precipitation fell today, which brings the monthly total to 0.62 inches. This is 2.19 inches below the normal amount of 2.81 inches for June. The total precipitation for the year now stands at 8.99 inches, which is 4.15 inches below normal. There was one heating degree day today, which is one above normal. The yearly total since July 1st is 5,855, which is 1,002 below normal. There were no cooling degree days today, which is 7 below normal. The yearly total since January 1st is 264, which is 93 above normal. The normal high temperature for tomorrow is 83 degrees, and the normal low is 61. The record high for tomorrow is 102, which occurred in 1988, and the record low is 46, which occurred in 1946. Sunset tonight is at 9:06 p.m. Sunrise tomorrow is at 5:49 a.m. The current time is 8:08 p.m. Central Daylight Time. Operating on a frequency of 162.475 MHz, this is NOAA Weather Radio Station WXL62, broadcasting from a transmitter near Lawton, Iowa. Our program originates from the National Weather Service in Sioux Falls and serves Sioux City and the surrounding Siouxland area. This hazardous weather outlook is for northwest Iowa, west central Iowa, southwest Minnesota, northeast Nebraska, central South Dakota, east central South Dakota, south central South Dakota, and southeast South Dakota. For today and tonight, no hazardous weather is expected at this time. For Saturday through Thursday, shower and storm chances increase again late Saturday evening through Sunday. Severe weather risk remains low. Spotter activation is not expected at this time. Your National Weather Service forecast for Siouxland. Tonight, partly cloudy this evening, then clearing. Lows in the lower 50s. Southwest winds 5 to 10 miles an hour. Saturday, mostly sunny. Highs in the lower 80s. Northeast winds around 5 miles an hour, becoming southeast around 5 miles an hour in the afternoon. Saturday night, mostly cloudy with a slight chance of thunderstorms. A slight chance of showers in the evening, then showers after midnight. Lows in the upper 50s. Southeast winds 10 to 15 miles an hour. Chance of rain 80%. Sunday, cloudy with showers likely in the morning, then
then partly sunny with a slight chance of showers in the afternoon. Not as warm with highs in the lower 70s. East winds 10 to 15 miles an hour with gusts up to 30 miles an hour. Chance of rain 70%. Sunday night, mostly cloudy. A chance of showers in the evening. Lows in the mid-50s. Northeast winds 10 to 15 miles an hour with gusts up to 25 miles an hour, diminishing to around 5 miles an hour after midnight. Chance of rain 40%. Monday, partly sunny. Highs in the mid-70s. Monday night, partly cloudy. Lows in the mid-50s. Tuesday, mostly cloudy in the morning, then becoming mostly sunny. A chance of showers. A chance of thunderstorms in the afternoon. Highs in the upper 70s. Chance of rain 40%. Tuesday night, mostly clear. Lows in the mid-50s. Wednesday, mostly sunny. Highs in the upper 70s. Wednesday night, mostly clear in the evening, then becoming partly cloudy. Lows in the lower 50s. Thursday, mostly sunny. Highs in the upper 70s. Thursday night, partly cloudy. A chance of showers after midnight. Lows in the mid-50s. Chance of rain 30%. Friday, a chance of showers in the morning. Partly sunny. Highs in the upper 70s. Chance of rain 40%. At 8 p.m., in Sioux City, the temperature was 69 and the dew point 54. The relative humidity was 58%. Wind was west at 5 miles an hour. The pressure was 30.03 inches and steady. Elsewhere in northwest Iowa, Morris was partly cloudy and 66. Sheldon was clear and 66. Cherokee was cloudy and 66. Spencer was clear and 64. Storm Lake was cloudy and 66. Other conditions across the northern plains, farther east in Iowa, temperatures were between 62 and 66 degrees. Rain was falling at Des Moines and Cedar Rapids. At Waterloo, it was partly cloudy. In eastern Nebraska, temperatures were between 66 and 69 degrees. At Norfolk, it was mostly sunny. At Omaha, it was partly sunny. At Lincoln, it was cloudy. In eastern South Dakota, skies ranged from sunny to mostly sunny. It was 76 at Mitchell, 73 at Yankton, and 70 at Sioux Falls. And in southern Minnesota, at Mankato, thunder was reported with a temperature of 66. It was clear with a temperature of 66 at Worthington and 72 at Marshall. It was mostly cloudy with a temperature of 60 at Minneapolis and 67 at Rochester. Once again, at 8 p.m. Sioux City had a temperature of 69. The Sioux City, Iowa climate summary for this evening, as of 4 p.m., June 19, 2026. Today's high temperature was 77 degrees. The normal high is 83. Today's low temperature was 50 degrees. The normal low is 61. A trace of precipitation fell today, which brings the monthly total to 0.62 inches. This is 2.19 inches below the normal amount of 2.81 inches for June. The total precipitation for the year now stands at 8.99 inches, which is 4.15 inches below normal. There was one heating degree day today, which is one above normal. The yearly total since July 1st is 5,855, which is 1,002 below normal. There were no cooling degree days today, which is 7 below normal. The yearly total since January 1st is 264, which is 93 above normal. The normal high temperature for tomorrow is 83 degrees, and the normal low is 61. The record high for tomorrow is 102, which occurred in 1988, and the record low is 46, which occurred in 1946. Sunset tonight is at 9:06 p.m. Sunrise tomorrow is at 5:49 a.m. The current time is 8:14 p.m. Central Daylight Time. Operating on a frequency of 162.475 MHz, this is NOAA Weather Radio Station WXL62, broadcasting from a transmitter near Lawton, Iowa. 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

and serves Sioux City and the surrounding Siouxland area. This hazardous weather outlook is for northwest Iowa, west central Iowa, southwest Minnesota, northeast Nebraska, central South Dakota, east central South Dakota, south central South Dakota, and southeast South Dakota. For today and tonight, no hazardous weather is expected at this time. For Saturday through Thursday, shower and storm chances increase again late Saturday evening through Sunday. Severe weather risk remains low. Spotter activation is not expected at this time. Your National Weather Service forecast for Siouxland. Tonight, partly cloudy this evening, then clearing. Lows in the lower 50s. Southwest winds 5 to 10 miles an hour. Saturday, mostly sunny. Highs in the lower 80s. Northeast winds around 5 miles an hour, becoming southeast around 5 miles an hour in the afternoon. Saturday night, mostly cloudy with a slight chance of thunderstorms. A slight chance of showers in the evening, then showers after midnight. Lows in the upper 50s. Southeast winds 10 to 15 miles an hour. Chance of rain 80%. Sunday, cloudy with showers likely in the morning, then partly sunny with a slight chance of showers in the afternoon. Not as warm with highs in the lower 70s. East winds 10 to 15 miles an hour with gusts up to 30 miles an hour. Chance of rain 70%. Sunday night, mostly cloudy. A chance of showers in the evening. Lows in the mid-50s. Northeast winds 10 to 15 miles an hour with gusts up to 25 miles an hour, diminishing to around 5 miles an hour after midnight. Chance of rain 40%. Monday, partly sunny. Highs in the mid-70s. Monday night, partly cloudy. Lows in the mid-50s. Tuesday, mostly cloudy in the morning, then becoming mostly sunny. A chance of showers. A chance of thunderstorms in the afternoon. Highs in the upper 70s. Chance of rain 40%. Tuesday night, mostly clear. Lows in the mid-50s. Wednesday, mostly sunny. Highs in the upper 70s. Wednesday night, mostly clear in the evening, then becoming partly cloudy. Lows in the lower 50s. Thursday, mostly sunny. Highs in the upper 70s. Thursday night, partly cloudy. A chance of showers after midnight. Lows in the mid-50s. Chance of rain 30%. Friday, a chance of showers in the morning. Partly sunny. Highs in the upper 70s. Chance of rain 40%. At 8 p.m., in Sioux City, the temperature was 69 and the dew point 54. The relative humidity was 58%. Wind was west at 5 miles an hour. The pressure was 30.03 inches and steady. Elsewhere in northwest Iowa, Morris was partly cloudy and 66. Sheldon was clear and 66. Cherokee was cloudy and 66. Spencer was clear and 64. Storm Lake was cloudy and 66. Other conditions across the northern plains, farther east in Iowa, temperatures were between 62 and 66 degrees. Rain was falling at Des Moines and Cedar Rapids. At Waterloo, it was partly cloudy. In eastern Nebraska, temperatures were between 66 and 69 degrees. At Norfolk, it was mostly sunny. At Omaha, it was partly sunny. At Lincoln, it was cloudy. In eastern South Dakota, skies ranged from sunny to mostly sunny. It was 76 at Mitchell, 73 at Nathan, and 70 at Sioux Falls. And in southern Minnesota, at Mankato, thunder was recorded with a temperature of 66. It was clear with a temperature of 66 at Worthington and 72 at Marshall. It was mostly cloudy with a temperature of 60 at Minneapolis and 67 at Rochester. Once again, at 8 p.m. Sioux City had a temperature of 69. The Sioux City, Iowa climate summary for this evening, as of 4 p.m., June 19, 2026. Today's high temperature was 77 degrees. The normal high was 83. Today's low temperature was 50 degrees. The normal low is 61. A trace of precipitation fell today.

is totaled to 0.62 inches. This is 2.19 inches below the normal amount of 2.81 inches for June. The total precipitation for the year now stands at 8.99 inches, which is 4.15 inches below normal. There was 1 degree day today, which is 1.5 normal. Since July 1st is 5,855, which is 1,002 below normal. There were no cooling degree days today, which is 7 below normal. The yearly total since January 1st is 264, which is 93 above normal. The normal high temperature for tomorrow is 83 degrees, and the normal low is 61. The record high for tomorrow is 102, which occurred in 1988, and the record low is 46, which occurred in 1946. Sunset tonight is at 9:06 p.m. Sunrise tomorrow is at 5:49 a.m. The current time is 8:21 p.m. Central Daylight Time. Operating on a frequency of 162.475 MHz, this is NOAA Weather Radio Station WXL62, broadcasting from Long Island. Our program originates from the National Weather Service in Sioux Falls and serves Sioux City and the surrounding Siouxland area. This hazardous weather outlook is for northwest Iowa, west central Iowa, southwest Minnesota, northeast Nebraska, central South Dakota, east central South Dakota, south central South Dakota, and southeast South Dakota. For today and tonight, no hazardous weather is expected at this time. For Saturday through Thursday, shower and storm chances increase again late Saturday evening through Sunday. Severe weather risk remains low. Spotter activation is not expected at this time. Your National Weather Service forecast for Siouxland. Tonight, partly cloudy this evening, then clearing. Lows in the lower 50s. Southwest winds 5 to 10 miles an hour. Saturday, mostly sunny. Highs in the lower 80s. Northeast winds around 5 miles an hour, becoming southeast around 5 miles an hour in the afternoon. Saturday night, mostly cloudy with a slight chance of thunderstorms. A slight chance of showers in the evening, then showers after midnight. Lows in the upper 50s. Southeast winds 10 to 15 miles an hour. Chance of rain 80%. Sunday, cloudy with showers likely in the morning, then partly sunny with a slight chance of showers in the afternoon. Not as warm with highs in the lower 70s. East winds 10 to 15 miles an hour with gusts up to 30 miles an hour. Chance of rain 70%. Sunday night, mostly cloudy. A chance of showers in the evening. Lows in the mid-50s. Northeast winds 10 to 15 miles an hour with gusts up to 25 miles an hour, diminishing to around 5 miles an hour after midnight. Chance of rain 40%. Monday, partly sunny. Highs in the mid-70s. Monday night, partly cloudy. Lows in the mid-50s. Tuesday, mostly cloudy in the morning, then becoming mostly sunny. A chance of showers. A chance of thunderstorms in the afternoon. Highs in the upper 70s. Chance of rain 40%. Tuesday night, mostly clear. Lows in the mid-50s. Wednesday, mostly sunny. Highs in the upper 70s. Wednesday night, mostly clear in the evening, then becoming partly cloudy. Lows in the lower 50s. Thursday, mostly sunny. Highs in the upper 70s. Thursday night, partly cloudy. A chance of showers after midnight. Lows in the mid-50s. Chance of rain 30%. Friday, a chance of showers in the morning. Partly sunny. Highs in the upper 70s. Chance of rain 40%. At 8 p.m., in Sioux City, the temperature was 69 and the dew point 54. The relative humidity was 58%. Wind was west at 5 miles an hour. The pressure was 30.03 inches and steady. Elsewhere in northwest Iowa, Morris was partly cloudy and 66. Sheldon was clear and 66. Cherokee was cloudy and 66. Spencer was clear and 64. Storm Lake was cloudy and 66. Other

conditions across the northern plains. Farther east in Iowa, temperatures were between 62 and 66 degrees. Rain was falling at Des Moines and Cedar Rapids. At Waterloo, it was partly cloudy. In eastern Nebraska, temperatures were between 66 and 69 degrees. At Norfolk, it was mostly sunny. At Omaha, it was partly sunny. At Lincoln, it was cloudy. In eastern South Dakota, skies ranged from sunny to mostly sunny. It was 76 at Mitchell, 73 at Yankton, and 70 at Sioux Falls. And in southern Minnesota, at Mankato, thunder was reported with a temperature of 66. It was clear with a temperature of 66 at Worthington and 72 at Marshall. It was mostly cloudy with a temperature of 60 at Minneapolis and 67 at Rochester. Once again, at 8 p.m. Sioux City had a temperature of 69. The Sioux City, Iowa climate summary for this evening, as of 4 p.m., June 19, 2026. Today's high temperature was 77 degrees. The normal high is 83. Today's low temperature was 50 degrees. The normal low is 61. A trace of precipitation fell today, which brings the monthly total to 0.62 inches. This is 2.19 inches below the normal amount of 2.81 inches for June. The total precipitation for the year now stands at 8.99 inches, which is 4.15 inches below normal. There was one heating degree day today, which is one above normal. The yearly total since July 1st is 5,855, which is 1,002 below normal. There were no cooling degree days today, which is 7 below normal. The yearly total since January 1st is 264, which is 93 above normal. The normal high temperature for tomorrow is 83 degrees, and the normal low is 61. The record high for tomorrow is 102, which occurred in 1988, and the record low is 46, which occurred in 1946. Sunset tonight is at 9:06 p.m. Sunrise tomorrow is at 5:49 a.m. The current time is 8:27 p.m. Central Daylight Time. Operating on a frequency of 162.475 MHz, this is NOAA Weather Radio Station WXL62, broadcasting from a transmitter near Lawton, Iowa. Our program originates from the National Weather Service in Sioux Falls and serves Sioux City and the surrounding Siouxland area. This hazardous weather outlook is for northwest Iowa, west central Iowa, southwest Minnesota, northeast Nebraska, central South Dakota, east central South Dakota, south central South Dakota, and southeast South Dakota. For today and tonight, no hazardous weather is expected at this time. For Saturday through Thursday, shower and storm chances increase again late Saturday evening through Sunday. Severe weather risk remains low. Spotter activation is not expected at this time. Your National Weather Service forecast for Siouxland. Tonight, partly cloudy this evening, then clearing. Lows in the lower 50s. Southwest wind 5 to 10 miles an hour. Saturday, mostly sunny. Highs in the lower 80s. Northeast winds around 5 miles an hour, becoming southeast around 5 miles an hour in the afternoon. Saturday night, mostly cloudy with a slight chance of thunderstorms. A slight chance of showers in the evening, then showers after midnight. Lows in the upper 50s. Southeast winds 10 to 15 miles an hour. Chance of rain 80%. Sunday, cloudy with showers likely in the morning, then partly sunny with a slight chance of showers in the afternoon. Not as warm with highs in the lower 70s. East winds 10 to 15 miles an hour with gusts up to 30 miles an hour. Chance of rain 70%. Sunday night, mostly cloudy. A chance of showers in the evening. Lows in the mid-50s. Northeast winds 10 to 15 miles an hour with gusts up to 25 miles an hour, diminishing to around 5 miles an hour after midnight. Chance of rain 40%. Monday, partly sunny. Highs in the mid-70s. Monday night, partly cloudy. Lows in the mid-50s. Tuesday, mostly cloudy in the morning, then becoming mostly sunny. A chance of showers.

thunderstorms in the afternoon. Highs in the upper 70s. Chance of rain 40%. Tuesday night, mostly clear. Lows in the mid-50s. Wednesday, mostly sunny. Highs in the upper 70s. Wednesday night, mostly clear in the evening, then becoming partly cloudy. Lows in the lower 50s. Thursday, mostly sunny. Highs in the upper 70s. Thursday night, partly cloudy. A chance of showers after midnight. Lows in the mid-50s. Chance of rain 30%. Friday, a chance of showers in the morning. Partly sunny. Highs in the upper 70s. Chance of rain 40%. At 8 p.m., in Sioux City, the temperature was 69 and the dew point 54. The relative humidity was 58%. Wind was west at 5 miles an hour. The pressure was 30.03 inches and steady. Elsewhere in northwest Iowa, Morris was partly cloudy and 66. Sheldon was clear and 66. Cherokee was cloudy and 66. Spencer was clear and 64. Storm Lake was cloudy and 66. Other conditions across the northern plains, farther east in Iowa, temperatures were between 62 and 66 degrees. Rain was falling at Des Moines and Cedar Rapids. At Waterloo, it was partly cloudy. In eastern Nebraska, temperatures were between 66 and 69 degrees. At Norfolk, it was mostly sunny. At Omaha, it was partly sunny. At Lincoln, it was cloudy. In eastern South Dakota, skies ranged from sunny to mostly sunny. It was 76 at Mitchell, 73 at Yankton, and 70 at Sioux Falls. And in southern Minnesota, at Mankato, thunder was reported with a temperature of 66. It was clear with a temperature of 66 at Worthington and 72 at Marshall. It was mostly cloudy with a temperature of 60 at Minneapolis and 67 at Rochester. Once again, at 8 p.m. Sioux City had a temperature of 69. The current time is 8:32 p.m. Central Daylight Time. Operating on a frequency of 162.475 MHz, this is NOAA Weather Radio Station WXL62, broadcasting from a transmitter near Lawton, Iowa. Our program originates from the National Weather Service in Sioux Falls and serves Sioux City and the surrounding Siouxland area. This hazardous weather outlook is for northwest Iowa, west central Iowa, southwest Minnesota, northeast Nebraska, central South Dakota, east central South Dakota, south central South Dakota, and southeast South Dakota. For today and tonight, no hazardous weather is expected at this time. South Dakota, south central South Dakota, and southeast South Dakota. For today and tonight, no hazardous weather is expected at this time. For Saturday through Thursday, shower and storm chances increase again late Saturday evening through Sunday. Severe weather risk remains low. Spotter activation is not expected at this time. Your National Weather Service forecast for Siouxland. Tonight, partly cloudy this evening, then clearing. Lows in the lower 50s. Southwest winds 5 to 10 miles an hour. Saturday, mostly sunny. Highs in the lower 80s. Northeast winds around 5 miles an hour, becoming southeast around 5 miles an hour in the afternoon. Saturday night, mostly cloudy with a slight chance of thunderstorms. A slight chance of showers in the evening, then showers after midnight. Lows in the upper 50s. Southeast winds 10 to 15 miles an hour. Chance of rain 80%. Sunday, cloudy with showers likely in the morning, then partly sunny with a slight chance of showers in the afternoon. Not as warm with highs in the lower 70s. East winds 10 to 15 miles an hour with gusts up to 30 miles an hour. Chance of rain 70%. Sunday night, mostly cloudy. A chance of showers in the evening. Lows in the mid-50s. Northeast winds 10 to 15 miles an hour with gusts up to 25 miles an hour, diminishing to around 5 miles an hour after midnight. Chance of rain 40%. Monday, partly sunny. Highs in the mid-70s. Monday night, partly cloudy.

A chance of showers in the morning. Partly sunny. Highs in the upper 70s. Chance of rain 40%. At 8 p.m. in Sioux City, the temperature was 69 and the dew point 54. The relative humidity was 58%. Wind was west at 5 miles an hour. The pressure was 30.03 inches and steady. Elsewhere in northwest Iowa, Morris was partly cloudy and 66. Sheldon was clear and 66. Cherokee was cloudy and 66. Spencer was clear and 64. Storm Lake was cloudy and 66. Other conditions across the northern plains, farther east in Iowa, temperatures were between 62 and 66 degrees. Rain was falling at Des Moines and Cedar Rapids. At Waterloo, it was partly cloudy. In eastern Nebraska, temperatures were between 66 and 69 degrees. At Norfolk, it was mostly sunny. At Omaha, it was partly sunny. At Lincoln, it was cloudy. In eastern South Dakota, skies ranged from sunny to mostly sunny. It was 76 at Mitchell, 73 at Yankton, and 70 at Sioux Falls. And in southern Minnesota, at Mankato, thunder was reported with a temperature of 66. It was clear with a temperature of 66 at Worthington and 72 at Marshall. It was mostly cloudy with a temperature of 60 at Minneapolis and 67 at Rochester. Once again, at 8 p.m. Sioux City had a temperature of 69. The current time is 8:37 p.m. Central Daylight Time. Operating on a frequency of 162.475 MHz, this is NOAA Weather Radio Station WXL62, broadcasting from a transmitter near Lawton, Iowa. Our program originates from the National Weather Service in Sioux Falls and serves Sioux City and the surrounding Siouxland area. This hazardous weather outlook is for northwest Iowa, west central Iowa, southwest Minnesota, northeast Nebraska, central South Dakota, east central South Dakota, south central South Dakota, and southeast South Dakota. For today and tonight, no hazardous weather is expected at this time. For Saturday through Thursday, shower and storm chances increase again late Saturday evening through Sunday. Severe weather risk remains low. Spotter activation is not expected at this time. Your National Weather Service forecast for Siouxland. Tonight, partly cloudy this evening, then clearing. Lows in the lower 50s. Southwest winds 5 to 10 miles an hour. Saturday, mostly sunny. Highs in the lower 80s. Northeast winds around 5 miles an hour, becoming southeast around 5 miles an hour in the afternoon. Saturday night, mostly cloudy with a slight chance of thunderstorms. A slight chance of showers in the evening, then showers after midnight. Lows in the upper 50s. Southeast winds 10 to 15 miles an hour. Chance of rain 80%. Sunday, cloudy with showers likely in the morning, then partly sunny with a slight chance of showers in the afternoon. Not as warm with highs in the lower 70s. East winds 10 to 15 miles an hour with gusts up to 30 miles an hour. Chance of rain 70%. Sunday night, mostly cloudy. A chance of showers in the evening. Lows in the mid-50s. Northeast winds 10 to 15 miles an hour with gusts up to 25 miles an hour, diminishing to around 5 miles an hour after midnight. Chance of rain 40%. Monday, partly sunny. Highs in the mid-70s. Monday night, partly cloudy. Lows in the mid-50s. Tuesday, mostly cloudy in the morning, then becoming mostly sunny. A chance of showers. A chance of thunderstorms in the afternoon. Highs in the upper 70s. Chance of rain 40%. Tuesday night, mostly clear. Lows in the mid-50s. Wednesday, mostly sunny. Highs in the upper 70s. Wednesday night, mostly clear in the evening, then becoming partly cloudy. Lows in the lower 50s. Thursday, mostly sunny. Highs in the upper 70s. Thursday night, partly cloudy. A chance of showers after midnight. Lows in the mid-50s. Chance of rain 30%. Friday.

chance of showers in the morning. Partly sunny. Highs in the upper 70s. Chance of rain 40%. At 8 p.m. in Sioux City, the temperature was 69 and the dew point 54. The relative humidity was 58%. Wind was west at 5 miles an hour. The pressure was 30.03 inches and steady. Elsewhere in northwest Iowa, Morris was partly cloudy and 66. Sheldon was clear and 66. Cherokee was cloudy and 66. Spencer was clear and 64. Storm Lake was cloudy and 66. Other conditions across the northern plains, farther east in Iowa, temperatures were between 62 and 66 degrees. Rain was falling at Des Moines and Cedar Rapids. At Waterloo, it was partly cloudy. In eastern Nebraska, temperatures were between 66 and 69 degrees. At Norfolk, it was mostly sunny. At Omaha, it was partly sunny. At Lincoln, it was cloudy. In eastern South Dakota, skies ranged from sunny to mostly sunny. It was 76 at Mitchell, 73 at Yankton, and 70 at Sioux Falls. And in southern Minnesota, at Mankato, thunder was reported with a temperature of 66. It was clear with a temperature of 66 at Worthington and 72 at Marshall. It was mostly cloudy with a temperature of 60 at Minneapolis and 67 at Rochester. Once again, at 8 p.m. Sioux City had a temperature of 69. The current time is 8:42 p.m. Central Daylight Time. Operating on a frequency of 162.475 MHz, this is NOAA Weather Radio Station WXL62, broadcasting from a transmitter near Lawton, Iowa. Our program originates from the National Weather Service in Sioux Falls and serves Sioux City and the surrounding Siouxland area. This hazardous weather outlook is for northwest Iowa, west central Iowa, southwest Minnesota, northeast Nebraska, central South Dakota, east central South Dakota, south central South Dakota, and southeast South Dakota. For today and tonight, no hazardous weather is expected at this time. For Saturday through Thursday, shower and storm chances increase again late Saturday evening through Sunday. Severe weather risk remains low. Spotter activation is not expected at this time. Your National Weather Service forecast for Siouxland. Tonight, partly cloudy this evening, then clearing. Lows in the lower 50s. Southwest winds 5 to 10 miles an hour. Saturday, mostly sunny. Highs in the lower 80s. Northeast winds around 5 miles an hour, becoming southeast around 5 miles an hour in the afternoon. Saturday night, mostly cloudy with a slight chance of thunderstorms. A slight chance of showers in the evening, then showers after midnight. Lows in the upper 50s. Southeast winds 10 to 15 miles an hour. Chance of rain 80%. Sunday, cloudy with showers likely in the morning, then partly sunny with a slight chance of showers in the afternoon. Not as warm with highs in the lower 70s. East winds 10 to 15 miles an hour with gusts up to 30 miles an hour. Chance of rain 70%. Sunday night, mostly cloudy. A chance of showers in the evening. Lows in the mid-50s. Northeast winds 10 to 15 miles an hour with gusts up to 25 miles an hour, diminishing to around 5 miles an hour after midnight. Chance of rain 40%. Monday, partly sunny. Highs in the mid-70s. Monday night, partly cloudy. Lows in the mid-50s. Tuesday, mostly cloudy in the morning, then becoming mostly sunny. A chance of showers. A chance of thunderstorms in the afternoon. Highs in the upper 70s. Chance of rain 40%. Tuesday night, mostly clear. Lows in the mid-50s. Wednesday, mostly sunny. Highs in the upper 70s. Wednesday night, mostly clear in the evening, then becoming partly cloudy. Lows in the lower 50s. Thursday, mostly sunny. Highs in the upper 70s. Thursday night, partly cloudy. A chance of showers after midnight. Lows in the mid-50s. Chance of rain 30%. Friday,

A chance of showers in the morning. Partly sunny. Highs in the upper 70s. Chance of rain 40%. At 8 p.m. in Sioux City, the temperature was 69 and the dew point 54. The relative humidity was 58%. Wind was west at 5 miles an hour. The pressure was 30.03 inches and steady. Elsewhere in northwest Iowa, Morris was partly cloudy and 66. Sheldon was clear and 66. Cherokee was cloudy and 66. Spencer was clear and 64. Storm Lake was cloudy and 66. Other conditions across the northern plains, farther east in Iowa, temperatures were between 62 and 66 degrees. Rain was falling at Des Moines and Cedar Rapids. At Waterloo, it was partly cloudy. In eastern Nebraska, temperatures were between 66 and 69 degrees. At Norfolk, it was mostly sunny. At Omaha, it was partly sunny. At Lincoln, it was cloudy. In eastern South Dakota, skies ranged from sunny to mostly sunny. It was 76 at Mitchell, 73 at Yankton, and 70 at Sioux Falls. And in southern Minnesota, at Mankato, thunder was reported with a temperature of 66. It was clear with a temperature of 66 at Worthington and 72 at Marshall. It was mostly cloudy with a temperature of 60 at Minneapolis and 67 at Rochester. Once again, at 8 p.m. Sioux City had a temperature of 69. The current time is 8:47 p.m. Central Daylight Time. Operating on a frequency of 162.475 MHz, this is NOAA Weather Radio Station WXL62, broadcasting from a transmitter near Lawton, Iowa. Our program originates from the National Weather Service in Sioux Falls and serves Sioux City and the surrounding Siouxland area. This hazardous weather outlook is for northwest Iowa, west central Iowa, southwest Minnesota, northeast Nebraska, central South Dakota, east central South Dakota, south central South Dakota, and southeast South Dakota. For today and tonight, no hazardous weather is expected at this time. For Saturday through Thursday, shower and storm chances increase again late Saturday evening through Sunday. Severe weather risk remains low. Spotter activation is not expected at this time. Your National Weather Service forecast for Siouxland. Tonight, partly cloudy this evening, then clearing. Lows in the lower 50s. Southwest winds 5 to 10 miles an hour. Saturday, mostly sunny. Highs in the lower 80s. Northeast winds around 5 miles an hour, becoming southeast around 5 miles an hour in the afternoon. Saturday night, mostly cloudy with a slight chance of thunderstorms. A slight chance of showers in the evening, then showers after midnight. Lows in the upper 50s. Southeast winds 10 to 15 miles an hour. Chance of rain 80%. Sunday, cloudy with showers likely in the morning, then partly sunny with a slight chance of showers in the afternoon. Not as warm with highs in the lower 70s. East winds 10 to 15 miles an hour with gusts up to 30 miles an hour. Chance of rain 70%. Sunday night, mostly cloudy. A chance of showers in the evening. Lows in the mid-50s. Northeast winds 10 to 15 miles an hour with gusts up to 25 miles an hour, diminishing to around 5 miles an hour after midnight. Chance of rain 40%. Monday, partly sunny. Highs in the mid-70s. Monday night, partly cloudy. Lows in the mid-50s. Tuesday, mostly cloudy in the morning, then becoming mostly sunny. A chance of showers. A chance of thunderstorms in the afternoon. Highs in the upper 70s. Chance of rain 40%. Tuesday night, mostly clear. Lows in the mid-50s. Wednesday, mostly sunny. Highs in the upper 70s. Wednesday night, mostly clear in the evening, then becoming partly cloudy. Lows in the lower 50s. Thursday, mostly sunny. Highs in the upper 70s. Thursday night, partly cloudy. A chance of showers after midnight. Lows in the mid-50s. Chance of rain 30%. Friday.

A chance of showers in the morning. Partly sunny. Highs in the upper 70s. Chance of rain 40%. At 8 p.m. in Sioux City, the temperature was 69 and the dew point 54. The relative humidity was 58%. Wind was west at 5 miles an hour. The pressure was 30.03 inches and steady. Elsewhere in northwest Iowa, Morris was partly cloudy and 66. Sheldon was clear and 66. Cherokee was cloudy and 66. Spencer was clear and 64. Storm Lake was cloudy and 66. Other conditions across the northern plains, farther east in Iowa, temperatures were between 62 and 66 degrees. Rain was falling at Des Moines and Cedar Rapids. At Waterloo, it was partly cloudy. In eastern Nebraska, temperatures were between 66 and 69 degrees. At Norfolk, it was mostly sunny. At Omaha, it was partly sunny. At Lincoln, it was cloudy. In eastern South Dakota, skies ranged from sunny to mostly sunny. It was 76 at Mitchell, 73 at Yankton, and 70 at Sioux Falls. And in southern Minnesota, at Mankato, thunder was reported with a temperature of 66. It was clear with a temperature of 66 at Worthington and 72 at Marshall. It was mostly cloudy with a temperature of 60 at Minneapolis and 67 at Rochester. Once again, at 8 p.m. Sioux City had a temperature of 69. The current time is 8:52 p.m. Central Daylight Time. Operating on a frequency of 162.475 MHz, this is NOAA Weather Radio Station WXL62, broadcasting from a transmitter near Lawton, Iowa. Our program originates from the National Weather Service in Sioux Falls and serves Sioux City and the surrounding Siouxland area. This hazardous weather outlook is for northwest Iowa, west central Iowa, southwest Minnesota, northeast Nebraska, central South Dakota, east central South Dakota, south central South Dakota, and southeast South Dakota. For today and tonight, no hazardous weather is expected at this time. For Saturday through Thursday, shower and storm chances increase again late Saturday evening through Sunday. Severe weather risk remains low. Spotter activation is not expected at this time. Your National Weather Service forecast for Siouxland. Tonight, partly cloudy this evening, then clearing. Lows in the lower 50s. Southwest winds 5 to 10 miles an hour. Saturday, mostly sunny. Highs in the lower 80s. Northeast winds around 5 miles an hour, becoming southeast around 5 miles an hour in the afternoon. Saturday night, mostly cloudy with a slight chance of thunderstorms. A slight chance of showers in the evening, then showers after midnight. Lows in the upper 50s. Southeast winds 10 to 15 miles an hour. Chance of rain 80%. Sunday, cloudy with showers likely in the morning, then partly sunny with a slight chance of showers in the afternoon. Not as warm with highs in the lower 70s. East winds 10 to 15 miles an hour with gusts up to 30 miles an hour. Chance of rain 70%. Sunday night, mostly cloudy. A chance of showers in the evening. Lows in the mid-50s. Northeast winds 10 to 15 miles an hour with gusts up to 25 miles an hour, diminishing to around 5 miles an hour after midnight. Chance of rain 40%. Monday, partly sunny. Highs in the mid-70s. Monday night, partly cloudy. Lows in the mid-50s. Tuesday, mostly cloudy in the morning, then becoming mostly sunny. A chance of showers. A chance of thunderstorms in the afternoon. Highs in the upper 70s. Chance of rain 40%. Tuesday night, mostly clear. Lows in the mid-50s. Wednesday, mostly sunny. Highs in the upper 70s. Wednesday night, mostly clear in the evening, then becoming partly cloudy. Lows in the lower 50s. Thursday, mostly sunny. Highs in the upper 70s. Thursday night, partly cloudy. A chance of showers after midnight. Lows in the mid-50s. Chance of rain 30%. Friday.

A chance of showers in the morning. Partly sunny. Highs in the upper 70s. Chance of rain 40%. At 8 p.m. in Sioux City, the temperature was 69 and the dew point 54. The relative humidity was 58%. Wind was west at 5 miles an hour. The pressure was 30.03 inches and steady. Elsewhere in northwest Iowa, Morris was partly cloudy and 66. Sheldon was clear and 66. Cherokee was cloudy and 66. Spencer was clear and 64. Storm Lake was cloudy and 66. Other conditions across the northern plains, farther east in Iowa, temperatures were between 62 and 66 degrees. Rain was falling at Des Moines and Cedar Rapids. At Waterloo, it was partly cloudy. In eastern Nebraska, temperatures were between 66 and 69 degrees. At Norfolk, it was mostly sunny. At Omaha, it was partly sunny. At Lincoln, it was cloudy. In eastern South Dakota, skies ranged from sunny to mostly sunny. It was 76 at Mitchell, 73 at Yankton, and 70 at Sioux Falls. And in southern Minnesota, at Mankato, thunder was reported with a temperature of 66. It was clear with a temperature of 66 at Worthington and 72 at Marshall. It was mostly cloudy with a temperature of 60 at Minneapolis and 67 at Rochester. Once again, at 8 p.m. Sioux City had a temperature of 69. The current time is 8:57 p.m. Central Daylight Time. Operating on a frequency of 162.475 MHz, this is NOAA Weather Radio Station WXL62, broadcasting from a transmitter near Lawton, Iowa. Our program originates from the National Weather Service in Sioux Falls and serves Sioux City and the surrounding Siouxland area. This hazardous weather outlook is for northwest Iowa, west central Iowa, southwest Minnesota, northeast Nebraska, central South Dakota, east central South Dakota, south central South Dakota, and southeast South Dakota. For today and tonight, no hazardous weather is expected at this time. For Saturday through Thursday, shower and storm chances increase again late Saturday evening through Sunday. Severe weather risk remains low. Spotter activation is not expected at this time. Your National Weather Service forecast for Siouxland. Tonight, partly cloudy this evening, then clearing. Lows in the lower 50s. Southwest winds 5 to 10 miles an hour. Saturday, mostly sunny. Highs in the lower 80s. Northeast winds around 5 miles an hour, becoming southeast around 5 miles an hour in the afternoon. Saturday night, mostly cloudy with a slight chance of thunderstorms. A slight chance of showers in the evening, then showers after midnight. Lows in the upper 50s. Southeast winds 10 to 15 miles an hour. Chance of rain 80%. Sunday, cloudy with showers likely in the morning, then partly sunny with a slight chance of showers in the afternoon. Not as warm with highs in the lower 70s. East winds 10 to 15 miles an hour with gusts up to 30 miles an hour. Chance of rain 70%. Sunday night, mostly cloudy. A chance of showers in the evening. Lows in the mid-50s. Northeast winds 10 to 15 miles an hour with gusts up to 25 miles an hour, diminishing to around 5 miles an hour after midnight. Chance of rain 40%. Monday, partly sunny. Highs in the mid-70s. Monday night, partly cloudy. Lows in the mid-50s. Tuesday, mostly cloudy in the morning, then becoming mostly sunny. A chance of showers. A chance of thunderstorms in the afternoon. Highs in the upper 70s. Chance of rain 40%. Tuesday night, mostly clear. Lows in the mid-50s. Wednesday, mostly sunny. Highs in the upper 70s. Wednesday night, mostly clear in the evening, then becoming partly cloudy. Lows in the lower 50s. Thursday, mostly sunny. Highs in the upper 70s. Thursday night, partly cloudy. A chance of showers after midnight. Lows in the mid-50s. Chance of rain 30%. Friday,

a chance of showers in the morning. Partly sunny. Highs in the upper 70s. Chance of rain 40%. At 8 p.m. in Sioux City, the temperature was 69 and the dew point 54. The relative humidity was 58%. Wind was west at 5 miles an hour. The pressure was 30.03 inches and steady. Elsewhere in northwest Iowa, Morris was partly cloudy and 66. Sheldon was clear and 66. Cherokee was cloudy and 66. Spencer was clear and 64. Storm Lake was cloudy and 66. Other conditions across the northern plains, farther east in Iowa, temperatures were between 62 and 66 degrees. Rain was falling at Des Moines and Cedar Rapids. At Waterloo, it was partly cloudy. In eastern Nebraska, temperatures were between 66 and 69 degrees. At Norfolk, it was mostly sunny. At Omaha, it was partly sunny. At Lincoln, it was cloudy. In eastern South Dakota, skies ranged from sunny to mostly sunny. It was 76 at Mitchell, 73 at Yankton, and 70 at Sioux Falls. And in southern Minnesota, at Mankato, thunder was reported with a temperature of 66. It was clear with a temperature of 66 at Worthington and 72 at Marshall. It was mostly cloudy with a temperature of 60 at Minneapolis and 67 at Rochester. Once again, at 8 p.m. Sioux City had a temperature of 69. At 9 p.m. in Sioux City, the temperature was 65 and the dew point 55. The relative humidity was 70%. Wind was south at 6 miles an hour. The pressure was 30.02 inches and falling. Elsewhere in northwest Iowa, Cherokee was mostly cloudy and 64. Spencer was clear and 61. Other conditions across the northern plains, farther east in Iowa, temperatures were between 61 and 63 degrees. At Des Moines, rain was falling. At Waterloo, it was partly cloudy. At Cedar Rapids, it was cloudy. In eastern Nebraska, the temperatures were 65 degrees. At Norfolk, it was partly cloudy. At Omaha, it was mostly cloudy. At Lincoln, it was cloudy. In eastern South Dakota, skies ranged from clear to partly cloudy, and temperatures were between 68 and 69 degrees. And in southern Minnesota, at Rochester, thunder was reported with a temperature of 62. It was clear with a temperature of 63 at Worthington and 66 at Marshall. It was partly cloudy with a temperature of 63 at Mankato and 58 at Minneapolis. Once again, at 9 p.m. Sioux City had a temperature of 65. The current time is 9:03 p.m. Central Daylight Time. Operating on a frequency of 162.475 MHz, this is NOAA Weather Radio Station WXL62, broadcasting from a transmitter near Lawton, Iowa. Our program originates from the National Weather Service in Sioux Falls and serves Sioux City and the surrounding Siouxland area. This hazardous weather outlook is for northwest Iowa, west central Iowa, southwest Minnesota, northeast Nebraska, central South Dakota, east central South Dakota, south central South Dakota, and southeast South Dakota. For today and tonight, no hazardous weather is expected at this time. For Saturday through Thursday, shower and storm chances increase again late Saturday evening through Sunday. Severe weather risk remains low. Spotter activation is not expected at this time. Your National Weather Service forecast for Siouxland. Tonight, partly cloudy this evening, then clearing. Lows in the lower 50s. Southwest winds 5 to 10 miles an hour. Saturday, mostly sunny. Highs in the lower 80s. Northeast winds around 5 miles an hour, becoming southeast around 5 miles an hour in the afternoon. Saturday night, mostly cloudy with a slight chance of thunderstorms. A slight chance of showers in the evening, then showers after midnight. Lows in the upper 50s. Southeast winds 10 to 15 miles an hour. Chance of rain 80%. Sunday, cloudy with showers likely in the morning, then partly sunny with a slight chance of showers in the afternoon.

not as warm with highs in the lower 70s. East winds 10 to 15 miles an hour with gusts up to 30 miles an hour. Chance of rain 70%. Sunday night, mostly cloudy. A chance of showers in the evening. Lows in the mid-50s. Northeast winds 10 to 15 miles an hour with gusts up to 25 miles an hour, diminishing to around 5 miles an hour after midnight. Chance of rain 40%. Monday, partly sunny. Highs in the mid-70s. Monday night, partly cloudy. Lows in the mid-50s. Tuesday, mostly cloudy in the morning, then becoming mostly sunny. A chance of showers. A chance of thunderstorms in the afternoon. Highs in the upper 70s. Chance of rain 40%. Tuesday night, mostly clear. Lows in the mid-50s. Wednesday, mostly sunny. Highs in the upper 70s. Wednesday night, mostly clear in the evening, then becoming partly cloudy. Lows in the lower 50s. Thursday, mostly sunny. Highs in the upper 70s. Thursday night, partly cloudy. A chance of showers after midnight. Lows in the mid-50s. Chance of rain 30%. Friday, a chance of showers in the morning. Partly sunny. Highs in the upper 70s. Chance of rain 40%. At 9 p.m., in Sioux City, the temperature was 65 and the dew point 55. The relative humidity was 70%. Wind was south at 6 miles an hour. The pressure was 30.02 inches and falling. Elsewhere in northwest Iowa, Cherokee was mostly cloudy and 64. Spencer was clear and 61. Other conditions across the northern plains, farther east in Iowa, temperatures were between 61 and 63 degrees. At Des Moines, rain was falling. At Waterloo, it was partly cloudy. At Cedar Rapids, it was cloudy. In eastern Nebraska, the temperatures were 65 degrees. At Norfolk, it was partly cloudy. At Omaha, it was mostly cloudy. At Lincoln, it was cloudy. In eastern South Dakota, skies ranged from clear to partly cloudy, and temperatures were between 68 and 69 degrees. And in southern Minnesota, at Rochester, thunder was reported, with a temperature of 62. It was clear, with a temperature of 63 at Worthington, and 66 at Marshall. It was partly cloudy, with a temperature of 63 at Mankato, and 58 at Minneapolis. Once again, at 9 p.m. Sioux City had a temperature of 65. The current time is 9:08 p.m. Central Daylight Time. Operating on a frequency of 162.475 MHz, this is NOAA Weather Radio Station WXL62, broadcasting from a transmitter near Lawton, Iowa. Our program originates from the National Weather Service in Sioux Falls and serves Sioux City and the surrounding Siouxland area. This hazardous weather outlook is for northwest Iowa, west-central Iowa, southwest Minnesota, northeast Nebraska, central South Dakota, east-central South Dakota, south-central South Dakota, and southeast South Dakota. For today and tonight, no hazardous weather is expected at this time. For Saturday through Thursday, shower and storm chances increase again late Saturday evening through Sunday. Severe weather risk remains low. Spotter activation is not expected at this time. Your National Weather Service forecast for Siouxland. Tonight, partly cloudy this evening, then clearing. Lows in the lower 50s. Southwest winds 5 to 10 miles an hour. Saturday, mostly sunny. Highs in the lower 80s. Northeast winds around 5 miles an hour, becoming southeast around 5 miles an hour in the afternoon. Saturday night, mostly cloudy with a slight chance of thunderstorms. A slight chance of showers in the evening, then showers after midnight. Lows in the upper 50s. Southeast winds 10 to 15 miles an hour. Chance of rain 80%. Sunday, cloudy with showers likely in the morning, then partly sunny with a slight chance of showers in the afternoon. Not as warm with highs in the lower 70s. East winds 10 to 15 miles an hour with gusts up to 30 miles an hour.

rain 70%. Sunday night, mostly cloudy. A chance of showers in the evening. Lows in the mid-50s. Northeast winds 10 to 15 miles an hour with gusts up to 25 miles an hour, diminishing to around 5 miles an hour after midnight. Chance of rain 40%. Monday, partly sunny. Highs in the mid-70s. Monday night, partly cloudy. Lows in the mid-50s. Tuesday, mostly cloudy in the morning, then becoming mostly sunny. A chance of showers. A chance of thunderstorms in the afternoon. Highs in the upper 70s. Chance of rain 40%. Tuesday night, mostly clear. Lows in the mid-50s. Wednesday, mostly sunny. Highs in the upper 70s. Wednesday night, mostly clear in the evening, then becoming partly cloudy. Lows in the lower 50s. Thursday, mostly sunny. Highs in the upper 70s. Thursday night, partly cloudy. A chance of showers after midnight. Lows in the mid-50s. Chance of rain 30%. Friday, a chance of showers in the morning. Partly sunny. Highs in the upper 70s. Chance of rain 40%. At 9 p.m., in Sioux City, the temperature was 65 and the dew point 55. The relative humidity was 70%. Wind was south at 6 miles an hour. The pressure was 30.02 inches and falling. Elsewhere in northwest Iowa, Morris was clear and 63. Sheldon was clear and 63. Cherokee was mostly cloudy and 64. Spencer was clear and 61. Storm Lake was partly cloudy and 61. Other conditions across the northern plains, farther east in Iowa, temperatures were between 61 and 63 degrees. At Des Moines, rain was falling. At Waterloo, it was partly cloudy. At Cedar Rapids, it was cloudy. In eastern Nebraska, the temperatures were 65 degrees. At Norfolk, it was clear. At Omaha, it was mostly cloudy. At Lincoln, it was cloudy. In eastern South Dakota, skies ranged from clear to partly cloudy, and temperatures were between 68 and 69 degrees. And in southern Minnesota, at Rochester, a thunderstorm was reported, with a temperature of 57. It was clear, with a temperature of 63 at Worthington, and 66 at Marshall. It was partly cloudy, with a temperature of 63 at Mankato, and 58 at Minneapolis. Once again, at 9 p.m. Sioux City had a temperature of 65. The current time is 9:13 p.m. Central Daylight Time. Operating on a frequency of 162.475 MHz, this is NOAA Weather Radio Station WXL62, broadcasting from a transmitter near Lawton, Iowa. Our program originates from the National Weather Service in Sioux Falls and serves Sioux City and the surrounding Siouxland area. This hazardous weather outlook is for northwest Iowa, west central Iowa, southwest Minnesota, northeast Nebraska, central South Dakota, east central South Dakota, south central South Dakota, and southeast South Dakota. For today and tonight, no hazardous weather is expected at this time. For Saturday through Thursday, shower and storm chances increase again late Saturday evening through Sunday. Severe weather risk remains low. Spotter activation is not expected at this time. Your National Weather Service forecast for Siouxland. Tonight, partly cloudy this evening, then clearing. Lows in the lower 50s. Southwest winds 5 to 10 miles an hour. Saturday, mostly sunny. Highs in the lower 80s. Northeast winds around 5 miles an hour, becoming southeast around 5 miles an hour in the afternoon. Saturday night, mostly cloudy with a slight chance of thunderstorms. A slight chance of showers in the evening, then showers after midnight. Lows in the upper 50s. Southeast winds 10 to 15 miles an hour. Chance of rain 80%. Sunday, cloudy with showers likely in the morning, then partly sunny with a slight chance of showers in the afternoon. Not as warm with highs in the lower 70s. East winds 10 to 15 miles an hour with gusts up to 30 miles an hour. Chance

70%. Sunday night, mostly cloudy. A chance of showers in the evening. Lows in the mid-50s. Northeast winds 10 to 15 miles an hour with gusts up to 25 miles an hour, diminishing to around 5 miles an hour after midnight. Chance of rain 40%. Monday, partly sunny. Highs in the mid-70s. Monday night, partly cloudy. Lows in the mid-50s. Tuesday, mostly cloudy in the morning, then becoming mostly sunny. A chance of showers. A chance of thunderstorms in the afternoon. Highs in the upper 70s. Chance of rain 40%. Tuesday night, mostly clear. Lows in the mid-50s. Wednesday, mostly sunny. Highs in the upper 70s. Wednesday night, mostly clear in the evening, then becoming partly cloudy. Lows in the lower 50s. Thursday, mostly sunny. Highs in the upper 70s. Thursday night, partly cloudy. A chance of showers after midnight. Lows in the mid-50s. Chance of rain 30%. Friday, a chance of showers in the morning. Partly sunny. Highs in the upper 70s. Chance of rain 40%. At 9 p.m., in Sioux City, the temperature was 65 and the dew point 55. The relative humidity was 70%. Wind was south at 6 miles an hour. The pressure was 30.02 inches and falling. Elsewhere in northwest Iowa, Morris was clear and 63. Sheldon was clear and 63. Cherokee was mostly cloudy and 64. Spencer was clear and 61. Storm Lake was partly cloudy and 61. Other conditions across the northern plains, farther east in Iowa, temperatures were between 61 and 63 degrees. At Des Moines, rain was falling. At Waterloo, it was partly cloudy. At Cedar Rapids, it was cloudy. In eastern Nebraska, the temperatures were 65 degrees. At Norfolk, it was clear. At Omaha, it was mostly cloudy. At Lincoln, it was cloudy. In eastern South Dakota, skies ranged from clear to partly cloudy, and temperatures were between 68 and 69 degrees. And in southern Minnesota, at Rochester, a thunderstorm was reported with a temperature of 57. It was clear, with a temperature of 63 at Worthington and 66 at Marshall. It was partly cloudy, with a temperature of 63 at Mankato and 58 at Minneapolis. Once again, at 9 p.m. Sioux City had a temperature of 65. The current time is 9:18 p.m. Central Daylight Time. Operating on a frequency of 162.475 MHz, this is NOAA Weather Radio Station WXL62, broadcasting from a transmitter near Lawton, Iowa. Our program originates from the National Weather Service in Sioux Falls and serves Sioux City and the surrounding Siouxland area. This hazardous weather outlook is for northwest Iowa, west central Iowa, southwest Minnesota, northeast Nebraska, central South Dakota, east central South Dakota, south central South Dakota, and southeast South Dakota. For today and tonight, no hazardous weather is expected at this time. For Saturday through Thursday, shower and storm chances increase again late Saturday evening through Sunday. Severe weather risk remains low. Spotter activation is not expected at this time. Your National Weather Service forecast for Siouxland. Tonight, partly cloudy this evening, then clearing. Lows in the lower 50s. Southwest winds 5 to 10 miles an hour. Saturday, mostly sunny. Highs in the lower 80s. Northeast winds around 5 miles an hour, becoming southeast around 5 miles an hour in the afternoon. Saturday night, mostly cloudy with a slight chance of thunderstorms. A slight chance of showers in the evening, then showers after midnight. Lows in the upper 50s. Southeast winds 10 to 15 miles an hour. Chance of rain 80%. Sunday, cloudy with showers likely in the morning, then partly sunny with a slight chance of showers in the afternoon. Not as warm with highs in the lower 70s. East winds 10 to 15 miles an hour with gusts up to 30 miles an hour. Chance of

70%. Sunday night, mostly cloudy. A chance of showers in the evening. Lows in the mid-50s. Northeast winds 10 to 15 miles an hour with gusts up to 25 miles an hour, diminishing to around 5 miles an hour after midnight. Chance of rain 40%. Monday, partly sunny. Highs in the mid-70s. Monday night, partly cloudy. Lows in the mid-50s. Tuesday, mostly cloudy in the morning, then becoming mostly sunny. A chance of showers. A chance of thunderstorms in the afternoon. Highs in the upper 70s. Chance of rain 40%. Tuesday night, mostly clear. Lows in the mid-50s. Wednesday, mostly sunny. Highs in the upper 70s. Wednesday night, mostly clear in the evening, then becoming partly cloudy. Lows in the lower 50s. Thursday, mostly sunny. Highs in the upper 70s. Thursday night, partly cloudy. A chance of showers after midnight. Lows in the mid-50s. Chance of rain 30%. Friday, a chance of showers in the morning. Partly sunny. Highs in the upper 70s. Chance of rain 40%. At 9 p.m., in Sioux City, the temperature was 65 and the dew point 55. The relative humidity was 70%. Wind was south at 6 miles an hour. The pressure was 30.02 inches and falling. Elsewhere in northwest Iowa, Morris was clear and 63. Sheldon was clear and 63. Cherokee was mostly cloudy and 64. Spencer was clear and 61. Storm Lake was partly cloudy and 61. Other conditions across the northern plains, farther east in Iowa, temperatures were between 61 and 63 degrees. At Des Moines, rain was falling. At Waterloo, it was partly cloudy. At Cedar Rapids, it was cloudy. In eastern Nebraska, the temperatures were 65 degrees. At Norfolk, it was clear. At Omaha, it was mostly cloudy. At Lincoln, it was cloudy. In eastern South Dakota, skies ranged from clear to partly cloudy, and temperatures were between 68 and 69 degrees. And in southern Minnesota, at Rochester, a thunderstorm was reported with a temperature of 57. It was clear, with a temperature of 63 at Worthington and 66 at Marshall. It was partly cloudy, with a temperature of 63 at Mankato and 58 at Minneapolis. Once again, at 9 p.m. Sioux City had a temperature of 65. The current time is 9:23 p.m. Central Daylight Time. Operating on a frequency of 162.475 MHz, this is NOAA Weather Radio Station WXL62, broadcasting from a transmitter near Lawton, Iowa. Our program originates from the National Weather Service in Sioux Falls and serves Sioux City and the surrounding Siouxland area. This hazardous weather outlook is for northwest Iowa, west central Iowa, southwest Minnesota, northeast Nebraska, central South Dakota, east central South Dakota, south central South Dakota, and southeast South Dakota. For today and tonight, no hazardous weather is expected at this time. For Saturday through Thursday, shower and storm chances increase again late Saturday evening through Sunday. Severe weather risk remains low. Spotter activation is not expected at this time. Your National Weather Service forecast for Siouxland. Tonight, partly cloudy this evening, then clearing. Lows in the lower 50s. Southwest winds 5 to 10 miles an hour. Saturday, mostly sunny. Highs in the lower 80s. Northeast winds around 5 miles an hour, becoming southeast around 5 miles an hour in the afternoon. Saturday night, mostly cloudy with a slight chance of thunderstorms. A slight chance of showers in the evening, then showers after midnight. Lows in the upper 50s. Southeast winds 10 to 15 miles an hour. Chance of rain 80%. Sunday, cloudy with showers likely in the morning, then partly sunny with a slight chance of showers in the afternoon. Not as warm with highs in the lower 70s. East winds 10 to 15 miles an hour with gusts up to 30 miles an hour. Chance of rain.
70%. Sunday night, mostly cloudy. A chance of showers in the evening. Lows in the mid-50s. Northeast winds 10 to 15 miles an hour with gusts up to 25 miles an hour, diminishing to around 5 miles an hour after midnight. Chance of rain 40%. Monday, partly sunny. Highs in the mid-70s. Monday night, partly cloudy. Lows in the mid-50s. Tuesday, mostly cloudy in the morning, then becoming mostly sunny. A chance of showers. A chance of thunderstorms in the afternoon. Highs in the upper 70s. Chance of rain 40%. Tuesday night, mostly clear. Lows in the mid-50s. Wednesday, mostly sunny. Highs in the upper 70s. Wednesday night, mostly clear in the evening, then becoming partly cloudy. Lows in the lower 50s. Thursday, mostly sunny. Highs in the upper 70s. Thursday night, partly cloudy. A chance of showers after midnight. Lows in the mid-50s. Chance of rain 30%. Friday, a chance of showers in the morning. Partly sunny. Highs in the upper 70s. Chance of rain 40%. At 9 p.m., in Sioux City, the temperature was 65 and the dew point 55. The relative humidity was 70%. Wind was south at 6 miles an hour. The pressure was 30.02 inches and falling. Elsewhere in northwest Iowa, Morris was clear and 63. Sheldon was clear and 63. Cherokee was mostly cloudy and 64. Spencer was clear and 61. Storm Lake was partly cloudy and 61. Other conditions across the northern plains, farther east in Iowa, temperatures were between 61 and 63 degrees. At Des Moines, rain was falling. At Waterloo, it was partly cloudy. At Cedar Rapids, it was cloudy. In eastern Nebraska, the temperatures were 65 degrees. At Norfolk, it was clear. At Omaha, it was mostly cloudy. At Lincoln, it was cloudy. In eastern South Dakota, skies ranged from clear to partly cloudy, and temperatures were between 68 and 69 degrees. And in southern Minnesota, at Rochester, a thunderstorm was reported with a temperature of 57. It was clear, with a temperature of 63 at Worthington and 66 at Marshall. It was partly cloudy, with a temperature of 63 at Mankato and 58 at Minneapolis. Once again, at 9 p.m. Sioux City had a temperature of 65. The current time is 9:28 p.m. Central Daylight Time. Operating on a frequency of 162.475 MHz, this is NOAA Weather Radio Station WXL62, broadcasting from a transmitter near Lawton, Iowa. Our program originates from the National Weather Service in Sioux Falls and serves Sioux City and the surrounding Siouxland area. This hazardous weather outlook is for northwest Iowa, west central Iowa, southwest Minnesota, northeast Nebraska, central South Dakota, east central South Dakota, south central South Dakota, and southeast South Dakota. For today and tonight, no hazardous weather is expected at this time. For Saturday through Thursday, shower and storm chances increase again late Saturday evening through Sunday. Severe weather risk remains low. Spotter activation is not expected at this time. Your National Weather Service forecast for Siouxland. Tonight, partly cloudy this evening, then clearing. Lows in the lower 50s. Southwest winds 5 to 10 miles an hour. Saturday, mostly sunny. Highs in the lower 80s. Northeast winds around 5 miles an hour, becoming southeast around 5 miles an hour in the afternoon. Saturday night, mostly cloudy with a slight chance of thunderstorms. A slight chance of showers in the evening, then showers after midnight. Lows in the upper 50s. Southeast winds 10 to 15 miles an hour. Chance of rain 80%. Sunday, cloudy with showers likely in the morning, then partly sunny with a slight chance of showers in the afternoon. Not as warm with highs in the lower 70s. East winds 10 to 15 miles an hour with gusts up to 30 miles an hour. Chance

around 70%. Sunday night, mostly cloudy. A chance of showers in the evening. Lows in the mid-50s. Northeast winds 10 to 15 miles an hour with gusts up to 25 miles an hour, diminishing to around 5 miles an hour after midnight. Chance of rain 40%. Monday, partly sunny. Highs in the mid-70s. Monday night, partly cloudy. Lows in the mid-50s. Tuesday, mostly cloudy in the morning, then becoming mostly sunny. A chance of showers. A chance of thunderstorms in the afternoon. Highs in the upper 70s. Chance of rain 40%. Tuesday night, mostly clear. Lows in the mid-50s. Wednesday, mostly sunny. Highs in the upper 70s. Wednesday night, mostly clear in the evening, then becoming partly cloudy. Lows in the lower 50s. Thursday, mostly sunny. Highs in the upper 70s. Thursday night, partly cloudy. A chance of showers after midnight. Lows in the mid-50s. Chance of rain 30%. Friday, a chance of showers in the morning. Partly sunny. Highs in the upper 70s. Chance of rain 40%. At 9 p.m., in Sioux City, the temperature was 65 and the dew point 55. The relative humidity was 70%. Wind was south at 6 miles an hour. The pressure was 30.02 inches and falling. Elsewhere in northwest Iowa, Morris was clear and 63. Sheldon was clear and 63. Cherokee was mostly cloudy and 64. Spencer was clear and 61. Storm Lake was partly cloudy and 61. Other conditions across the northern plains, farther east in Iowa, temperatures were between 61 and 63 degrees. At Des Moines, rain was falling. At Waterloo, it was partly cloudy. At Cedar Rapids, it was cloudy. In eastern Nebraska, the temperatures were 65 degrees. At Norfolk, it was clear. At Omaha, it was partly cloudy. At Cedar Rapids, it was cloudy. In eastern Nebraska, the temperatures were 65 degrees. At Norfolk, it was clear. At Omaha, it was mostly cloudy. At Lincoln, it was cloudy. In eastern South Dakota, skies ranged from clear to partly cloudy, and temperatures were between 68 and 69 degrees. And in southern Minnesota, at Rochester, a thunderstorm was reported with a temperature of 57. It was clear, with a temperature of 63 at Worthington and 66 at Marshall. It was partly cloudy, with a temperature of 63 at Mankato and 58 at Minneapolis. Once again, at 9 p.m. Sioux City had a temperature of 65. The current time is 9:33 p.m. Central Daylight Time. Operating on a frequency of 162.475 MHz, this is NOAA Weather Radio Station WXL62, broadcasting from a transmitter near Lawton, Iowa. Our program originates from the National Weather Service in Sioux Falls and serves Sioux City and the surrounding Siouxland area. This hazardous weather outlook is for northwest Iowa, west central Iowa, southwest Minnesota, northeast Nebraska, and southeast South Dakota. For tonight, patchy fog is possible, 30 to 40% chance between 2 a.m. to 7 a.m. Remember to use your low beam headlights and leave plenty of space between you and the car in front of you if driving through fog. For Saturday through Thursday, shower and storm chances increase again Saturday, but especially Saturday night into Sunday. Severe weather risk remains low. Spotter activation is not expected at this time. Your National Weather Service forecast for Siouxland. Tonight, partly cloudy this evening, then clearing. Lows in the lower 50s. Southwest winds 5 to 10 miles an hour. Saturday, mostly sunny. Highs in the lower 80s. Northeast winds around 5 miles an hour, becoming southeast around 5 miles an hour in the afternoon. Saturday night, mostly cloudy with a slight chance of thunderstorms. A slight chance of showers in the evening, then showers after midnight. Lows in the upper 50s. Southeast winds 10 to 15 miles an hour,

Tuesday, mostly cloudy in the morning, then becoming mostly sunny. A chance of showers. A chance of thunderstorms in the afternoon. Highs in the upper 70s. Chance of rain 40%. Tuesday night, mostly clear. Lows in the mid-50s. Wednesday, mostly sunny. Highs in the upper 70s. Wednesday night, mostly clear in the evening, then becoming partly cloudy. Lows in the lower 50s. Thursday, mostly sunny. Highs in the upper 70s. Thursday night, partly cloudy. A chance of showers after midnight. Lows in the mid-50s. Chance of rain 30%. Friday, a chance of showers in the morning. Partly sunny. Highs in the upper 70s. Chance of rain 40%. At 9 p.m., in Sioux City, the temperature was 65 and the dew point 55. The relative humidity was 70%. Wind was south at 6 miles an hour. The pressure was 30.02 inches and falling. Elsewhere in northwest Iowa, Morris was clear and 63. Sheldon was clear and 63. Cherokee was mostly cloudy and 64. Spencer was clear and 61. Storm Lake was partly cloudy and 61. Other conditions across the northern plains, farther east in Iowa, temperatures were between 61 and 63 degrees. At Des Moines, rain was falling. At Waterloo, it was partly cloudy. At Cedar Rapids, it was cloudy. In eastern Nebraska, the temperatures were 65 degrees. At Norfolk, it was clear. At Omaha, it was mostly cloudy. At Lincoln, it was cloudy. In eastern South Dakota, skies ranged from clear to partly cloudy, and temperatures were between 68 and 69 degrees. And in southern Minnesota, at Rochester, a thunderstorm was reported, with a temperature of 57. It was clear, with a temperature of 63 at Worthington, and 66 at Marshall. It was partly cloudy, with a temperature of 63 at Mankato, and 58 at Minneapolis. Once again, at 9 p.m. Sioux City had a temperature of 65. The current time is 9:38 p.m. Central Daylight Time. Operating on a frequency of 162.475 MHz, this is NOAA Weather Radio Station WXL62, broadcasting from a transmitter near Lawton, Iowa. Our program originates from the National Weather Service in Sioux Falls and serves Sioux City and the surrounding Siouxland area. This hazardous weather outlook is for northwest Iowa, west central Iowa, southwest Minnesota, northeast Nebraska, and southeast South Dakota. For tonight, patchy fog is possible, 30 to 40% chance between 2 a.m. to 7 a.m. Remember to use your low beam headlights and leave plenty of space between you and the car in front of you if driving through fog. For Saturday through Thursday, shower and storm chances increase again Saturday, but especially Saturday night into Sunday. Severe weather risk remains low. Spotter activation is not expected at this time. Your National Weather Service forecast for Siouxland. Tonight, partly cloudy this evening, then clearing. Lows in the lower 50s. Southwest winds 5 to 10 miles an hour. Saturday, mostly sunny. Highs in the lower 80s. Northeast winds around 5 miles an hour, becoming southeast around 5 miles an hour in the afternoon. Saturday night, mostly cloudy with a slight chance of thunderstorms. A slight chance of showers in the evening, then showers after midnight. Lows in the upper 50s. Southeast winds 10 to 15 miles an hour. Chance of rain 80%. Sunday, cloudy with showers likely in the morning, then partly sunny with a slight chance of showers in the afternoon. Not as warm with highs in the lower 70s. East winds 10 to 15 miles an hour with gusts up to 30 miles an hour. Chance of rain 70%. Sunday night, mostly cloudy. A chance of showers in the evening. Lows in the mid-50s. Northeast winds 10 to 15 miles an hour with gusts up to 25 miles an hour, diminishing to around 5 miles an hour after midnight. Chance of rain 40%. Monday, partly sunny. Highs in the mid-70s.

Monday night, partly cloudy. Lows in the mid-50s. Tuesday, mostly cloudy in the morning, then becoming mostly sunny. A chance of showers. A chance of thunderstorms in the afternoon. Highs in the upper 70s. Chance of rain 40%. Tuesday night, mostly clear. Lows in the mid-50s. Wednesday, mostly sunny. Highs in the upper 70s. Wednesday night, mostly clear in the evening, then becoming partly cloudy. Lows in the lower 50s. Thursday, mostly sunny. Highs in the upper 70s. Thursday night, partly cloudy. A chance of showers after midnight. Lows in the mid-50s. Chance of rain 30%. Friday, a chance of showers in the morning. Partly sunny. Highs in the upper 70s. Chance of rain 40%. At 9 p.m., in Sioux City, the temperature was 65 and the dew point 55. The relative humidity was 70%. Wind was south at 6 miles an hour. The pressure was 30.02 inches and falling. Elsewhere in northwest Iowa, Morris was clear and 63. Sheldon was clear and 63. Cherokee was mostly cloudy and 64. Spencer was clear and 61. Storm Lake was partly cloudy and 61. Other conditions across the northern plains, farther east in Iowa, temperatures were between 61 and 63 degrees. At Des Moines, rain was falling. At Waterloo, it was partly cloudy. At Cedar Rapids, it was cloudy. In eastern Nebraska, the temperatures were 65 degrees. At Norfolk, it was clear. At Omaha, it was mostly cloudy. At Lincoln, it was cloudy. In eastern South Dakota, skies ranged from clear to partly cloudy, and temperatures were between 68 and 69 degrees. And in southern Minnesota, at Rochester, a thunderstorm was reported, with a temperature of 57. It was clear, with a temperature of 63 at Worthington, and 66 at Marshall. It was partly cloudy, with a temperature of 63 at Mankato, and 58 at Minneapolis. Once again, at 9 p.m. Sioux City had a temperature of 65. The current time is 9:43 p.m. Central Daylight Time. Operating on a frequency of 162.475 MHz, this is NOAA Weather Radio Station WXL62, broadcasting from a transmitter near Lawton, Iowa. Our program originates from the National Weather Service in Sioux Falls and serves Sioux City and the surrounding Siouxland area. This hazardous weather outlook is for northwest Iowa, west central Iowa, southwest Minnesota, northeast Nebraska, and southeast South Dakota. For tonight, patchy fog is possible, 30 to 40% chance between 2 a.m. to 7 a.m. Remember to use your low beam headlights and leave plenty of space between you and the car in front of you if driving through fog. For Saturday through Thursday, shower and storm chances increase again Saturday, but especially Saturday night into Sunday. Severe weather risk remains low. Spotter activation is not expected at this time. Your National Weather Service forecast for Siouxland. Tonight, partly cloudy this evening, then clearing. Lows in the lower 50s. Southwest winds 5 to 10 miles an hour. Saturday, mostly sunny. Highs in the lower 80s. Northeast winds around 5 miles an hour, becoming southeast around 5 miles an hour in the afternoon. Saturday night, mostly cloudy with a slight chance of thunderstorms. A slight chance of showers in the evening, then showers after midnight. Lows in the upper 50s. Southeast winds 10 to 15 miles an hour. Chance of rain 80%. Sunday, cloudy with showers likely in the morning, then partly sunny with a slight chance of showers in the afternoon. Not as warm with highs in the lower 70s. East winds 10 to 15 miles an hour with gusts up to 30 miles an hour. Chance of rain 70%. Sunday night, mostly cloudy. A chance of showers in the evening. Lows in the mid-50s. Northeast winds 10 to 15 miles an hour with gusts up to 25 miles an hour, diminishing to around 5 miles an hour after midnight. Chance of rain

40%. Monday, partly sunny. Highs in the mid-70s. Monday night, partly cloudy. Lows in the mid-50s. Tuesday, mostly cloudy in the morning, then becoming mostly sunny. A chance of showers. A chance of thunderstorms in the afternoon. Highs in the upper 70s. Chance of rain 40%. Tuesday night, mostly clear. Lows in the mid-50s. Wednesday, mostly sunny. Highs in the upper 70s. Wednesday night, mostly clear in the evening, then becoming partly cloudy. Lows in the lower 50s. Thursday, mostly sunny. Highs in the upper 70s. Thursday night, partly cloudy. A chance of showers after midnight. Lows in the mid-50s. Chance of rain 30%. Friday, a chance of showers in the morning. Partly sunny. Highs in the upper 70s. Chance of rain 40%. At 9 p.m., in Sioux City, the temperature was 65 and the dew point 55. The relative humidity was 70%. Wind was south at 6 miles an hour. The pressure was 30.02 inches and falling. Elsewhere in northwest Iowa, Morris was clear and 63. Sheldon was clear and 63. Cherokee was mostly cloudy and 64. Spencer was clear and 61. Storm Lake was partly cloudy and 61. Other conditions across the northern plains, farther east in Iowa, temperatures were between 61 and 63 degrees. At Des Moines, rain was falling. At Waterloo, it was partly cloudy. At Cedar Rapids, it was cloudy. In eastern Nebraska, the temperatures were 65 degrees. At Norfolk, it was clear. At Omaha, it was mostly cloudy. At Lincoln, it was cloudy. In eastern South Dakota, skies ranged from clear to partly cloudy, and temperatures were between 68 and 69 degrees. And in southern Minnesota, at Rochester, a thunderstorm was reported with a temperature of 57. It was clear, with a temperature of 63 at Worthington and 66 at Marshall. It was partly cloudy, with a temperature of 63 at Mankato and 58 at Minneapolis. Once again, at 9 p.m. Sioux City had a temperature of 65. The current time is 9:48 p.m. Central Daylight Time. Operating on a frequency of 162.475 MHz, this is NOAA Weather Radio Station WXL62, broadcasting from a transmitter near Lawton, Iowa. Our program originates from the National Weather Service in Sioux Falls and serves Sioux City and the surrounding Siouxland area. This hazardous weather outlook is for northwest Iowa, west central Iowa, southwest Minnesota, northeast Nebraska, and southeast South Dakota. For tonight, patchy fog is possible, 30 to 40% chance between 2 a.m. to 7 a.m. Remember to use your low beam headlights and leave plenty of space between you and the car in front of you if driving through fog. For Saturday through Thursday, shower and storm chances increase again Saturday, but especially Saturday night into Sunday. Severe weather risk remains low. Spotter activation is not expected at this time. Your National Weather Service forecast for Siouxland. Tonight, partly cloudy this evening, then clearing. Lows in the lower 50s. Southwest winds 5 to 10 miles an hour. Saturday, mostly sunny. Highs in the lower 80s. Northeast winds around 5 miles an hour, becoming southeast around 5 miles an hour in the afternoon. Saturday night, mostly cloudy with a slight chance of thunderstorms. A slight chance of showers in the evening, then showers after midnight. Lows in the upper 50s. Southeast winds 10 to 15 miles an hour. Chance of rain 80%. Sunday, cloudy with showers likely in the morning, then partly sunny with a slight chance of showers in the afternoon. Not as warm with highs in the lower 70s. East winds 10 to 15 miles an hour with gusts up to 30 miles an hour. Chance of rain 70%. Sunday night, mostly cloudy. A chance of showers in the evening. Lows in the mid-50s. Northeast winds 10 to 15 miles an hour with gusts up to 25 miles.

miles an hour, diminishing to around 5 miles an hour after midnight. Chance of rain 40%. Monday, partly sunny. Highs in the mid-70s. Monday night, partly cloudy. Lows in the mid-50s. Tuesday, mostly cloudy in the morning, then becoming mostly sunny. A chance of showers. A chance of thunderstorms in the afternoon. Highs in the upper 70s. Chance of rain 40%. Tuesday night, mostly clear. Lows in the mid-50s. Wednesday, mostly sunny. Highs in the upper 70s. Wednesday night, mostly clear in the evening, then becoming partly cloudy. Lows in the lower 50s. Thursday, mostly sunny. Highs in the upper 70s. Thursday night, partly cloudy. A chance of showers after midnight. Lows in the mid-50s. Chance of rain 30%. Friday, a chance of showers in the morning. Partly sunny. Highs in the upper 70s. Chance of rain 40%. At 9 p.m., in Sioux City, the temperature was 65 and the dew point 55. The relative humidity was 70%. Wind was south at 6 miles an hour. The pressure was 30.02 inches and falling. Elsewhere in northwest Iowa, Morris was clear and 63. Sheldon was clear and 63. Cherokee was mostly cloudy and 64. Spencer was clear and 61. Storm Lake was partly cloudy and 61. Other conditions across the northern plains, farther east in Iowa, temperatures were between 61 and 63 degrees. At Des Moines, rain was falling. At Waterloo, it was partly cloudy. At Cedar Rapids, it was cloudy. In eastern Nebraska, the temperatures were 65 degrees. At Norfolk, it was clear. At Omaha, it was mostly cloudy. At Lincoln, it was cloudy. In eastern South Dakota, skies ranged from clear to partly cloudy, and temperatures were between 68 and 69 degrees. And in southern Minnesota, at Rochester, a thunderstorm was reported with a temperature of 57. It was clear, with a temperature of 63 at Worthington and 66 at Marshall. It was partly cloudy, with a temperature of 63 at Mankato and 58 at Minneapolis. Once again, at 9 p.m. Sioux City had a temperature of 65. The current time is 9:54 p.m. Central Daylight Time. Operating on a frequency of 162.475 MHz, this is NOAA Weather Radio Station WXL62, broadcasting from a transmitter near Lawton, Iowa. Our program originates from the National Weather Service in Sioux Falls and serves Sioux City and the surrounding Siouxland area. This hazardous weather outlook is for northwest Iowa, west central Iowa, southwest Minnesota, northeast Nebraska, and southeast South Dakota. For tonight, patchy fog is possible, 30 to 40% chance between 2 a.m. to 7 a.m. Remember to use your low beam headlights and leave plenty of space between you and the car in front of you if driving through fog. For Saturday through Thursday, shower and storm chances increase again Saturday, but especially Saturday night into Sunday. Severe weather risk remains low. Spotter activation is not expected at this time. Your National Weather Service forecast for Siouxland. Tonight, partly cloudy this evening, then clearing. Lows in the lower 50s. Southwest winds 5 to 10 miles an hour. Saturday, mostly sunny. Highs in the lower 80s. Northeast winds around 5 miles an hour, becoming southeast around 5 miles an hour in the afternoon. Saturday night, mostly cloudy with a slight chance of thunderstorms. A slight chance of showers in the evening, then showers after midnight. Lows in the upper 50s. Southeast winds 10 to 15 miles an hour. Chance of rain 80%. Sunday, cloudy with showers likely in the morning, then partly sunny with a slight chance of showers in the afternoon. Not as warm with highs in the lower 70s. East winds 10 to 15 miles an hour with gusts up to 30 miles an hour. Chance of rain 70%. Sunday night, mostly cloudy. A chance of showers in the evening. Lows in the mid-50s.
Northeast winds 10 to 15 miles an hour with gusts up to 25 miles an hour, diminishing to around 5 miles an hour after midnight. Chance of rain 40%. Monday, partly sunny. Highs in the mid-70s. Monday night, partly cloudy. Lows in the mid-50s. Tuesday, mostly cloudy in the morning, then becoming mostly sunny. A chance of showers. A chance of thunderstorms in the afternoon. Highs in the upper 70s. Chance of rain 40%. Tuesday night, mostly clear. Lows in the mid-50s. Wednesday, mostly sunny. Highs in the upper 70s. Wednesday night, mostly clear in the evening, then becoming partly cloudy. Lows in the lower 50s. Thursday, mostly sunny. Highs in the upper 70s. Thursday night, partly cloudy. A chance of showers after midnight. Lows in the mid-50s. Chance of rain 30%. Friday, a chance of showers in the morning. Partly sunny. Highs in the upper 70s. Chance of rain 40%. At 9 p.m., in Sioux City, the temperature was 65 and the dew point 55. The relative humidity was 70%. Wind was south at 6 miles an hour. The pressure was 30.02 inches and falling. Elsewhere in northwest Iowa, Morris was clear and 63. Sheldon was clear and 63. Cherokee was mostly cloudy and 64. Spencer was clear and 61. Storm Lake was partly cloudy and 61. Other conditions across the northern plains, farther east in Iowa, temperatures were between 61 and 63 degrees. At Des Moines, rain was falling. At Waterloo, it was partly cloudy. At Cedar Rapids, it was cloudy. In eastern Nebraska, the temperatures were 65 degrees. At Norfolk, it was clear. At Omaha, it was mostly cloudy. At Lincoln, it was cloudy. In eastern South Dakota, skies ranged from clear to partly cloudy, and temperatures were between 68 and 69 degrees. And in southern Minnesota, at Rochester, a thunderstorm was reported with a temperature of 57. It was clear, with a temperature of 63 at Worthington and 66 at Marshall. It was partly cloudy, with a temperature of 63 at Mankato and 58 at Minneapolis. Once again, at 9 p.m. Sioux City had a temperature of 65. The current time is 9:59 p.m. Central Daylight Time. Operating on a frequency of 162.475 MHz, this is NOAA Weather Radio Station WXL62, broadcasting from a transmitter near Lawton, Iowa. Our program originates from the National Weather Service in Sioux Falls and serves Sioux City and the surrounding Siouxland area. This hazardous weather outlook is for northwest Iowa, west central Iowa, southwest Minnesota, northeast Nebraska, and southeast South Dakota. For tonight, patchy fog is possible, 30 to 40% chance between 2 a.m. to 7 a.m. Remember to use your low beam headlights and leave plenty of space between you and the car in front of you if driving through fog. For Saturday through Thursday, shower and storm chances increase again Saturday, but especially Saturday night into Sunday. Severe weather risk remains low. Spotter activation is not expected at this time. Your National Weather Service forecast for Siouxland. Tonight, partly cloudy this evening, then clearing. Lows in the lower 50s. Southwest winds 5 to 10 miles an hour. Saturday, mostly sunny. Highs in the lower 80s. Northeast winds around 5 miles an hour, becoming southeast around 5 miles an hour in the afternoon. Saturday night, mostly cloudy with a slight chance of thunderstorms. A slight chance of showers in the evening, then showers after midnight. Lows in the upper 50s. Southeast winds 10 to 15 miles an hour. Chance of rain 80%. Sunday, cloudy with showers likely in the morning, then partly sunny with a slight chance of showers in the afternoon. Not as warm with highs in the lower 70s. East winds 10 to 15 miles an hour with gusts up to 30 miles an hour. Chance of rain 70%. Sunday night,

Mostly cloudy. A chance of showers in the evening. Lows in the mid-50s. Northeast winds 10 to 15 miles an hour with gusts up to 25 miles an hour, diminishing to around 5 miles an hour after midnight. Chance of rain 40%. Monday, partly sunny. Highs in the mid-70s. Monday night, partly cloudy. Lows in the mid-50s. Tuesday, mostly cloudy in the morning, then becoming mostly sunny. A chance of showers. A chance of thunderstorms in the afternoon. Highs in the upper 70s. Chance of rain 40%. Tuesday night, mostly clear. Lows in the mid-50s. Wednesday, mostly sunny. Highs in the upper 70s. Wednesday night, mostly clear in the evening, then becoming partly cloudy. Lows in the lower 50s. Thursday, mostly sunny. Highs in the upper 70s. Thursday night, partly cloudy. A chance of showers after midnight. Lows in the mid-50s. Chance of rain 30%. Friday, a chance of showers in the morning. Partly sunny. Highs in the upper 70s. Chance of rain 40%. At 10 p.m., in Sioux City, the temperature was 61 and the dew point 54. The relative humidity was 77%. Wind was out at 6 miles an hour. The pressure was 30.03 inches and rising. Elsewhere in northwest Iowa, Cherokee was partly cloudy and 59. Spencer was clear and 56. Other conditions across the northern plains, farther east in Iowa, it was mostly cloudy, and temperatures were between 60 and 62 degrees. In eastern Nebraska, temperatures were between 60 and 64 degrees. At North Fork, it was clear. It was mostly cloudy at Lincoln and Omaha. In eastern South Dakota, skies ranged from clear to partly cloudy, and temperatures were between 63 and 67 degrees. And in southern Minnesota, it was clear, with a temperature of 61 at Marshall and 60 at Mankato. It was partly cloudy, with a temperature of 60 at Worthington and 57 at Minneapolis. At Rochester, it was mostly cloudy, with a temperature of 55. Once again, at 10 p.m. Sioux City had a temperature of 61. The current time is 10:03 p.m. Central Daylight Time. Operating on a frequency of 162.475 MHz, this is NOAA Weather Radio Station WXL62, broadcasting from a transmitter near Lawton, Iowa. Our program originates from the National Weather Service in Sioux Falls and serves Sioux City and the surrounding Siouxland area. This hazardous weather outlook is for northwest Iowa, west central Iowa, southwest Minnesota, northeast Nebraska, and southeast South Dakota. For tonight, patchy fog is possible, 30 to 40% chance between 2 a.m. to 7 a.m. Remember to use your low beam headlights and leave plenty of space between you and the car in front of you if driving through fog. For Saturday through Thursday, shower and storm chances increase again Saturday, but especially Saturday night into Sunday. Severe weather risk remains low. Spotter activation is not expected at this time. Your National Weather Service forecast for Siouxland. Tonight, partly cloudy this evening, then clearing. Lows in the lower 50s. Southwest winds 5 to 10 miles an hour. Saturday, mostly sunny. Highs in the lower 80s. Northeast winds around 5 miles an hour, becoming southeast around 5 miles an hour in the afternoon. Saturday night, mostly cloudy with a slight chance of thunderstorms. A slight chance of showers in the evening, then showers after midnight. Lows in the upper 50s. Southeast winds 10 to 15 miles an hour. Chance of rain 80%. Sunday, cloudy with showers likely in the morning, then partly sunny with a slight chance of showers in the afternoon. Not as warm with highs in the lower 70s. East winds 10 to 15 miles an hour with gusts up to 30 miles an hour. Chance of rain 70%. Sunday night, mostly cloudy. A chance of showers in the evening. Lows in the mid-50s. Northeast winds 10 to 15 miles an hour with gusts up to 25 miles an hour, diminishing to around 5 miles an hour after.

midnight. Chance of rain 40%. Monday, partly sunny. Highs in the mid-70s. Monday night, partly cloudy. Lows in the mid-50s. Tuesday, mostly cloudy in the morning, then becoming mostly sunny. A chance of showers. A chance of thunderstorms in the afternoon. Highs in the upper 70s. Chance of rain 40%. Tuesday night, mostly clear. Lows in the mid-50s. Wednesday, mostly sunny. Highs in the upper 70s. Wednesday night, mostly clear in the evening, then becoming partly cloudy. Lows in the lower 50s. Thursday, mostly sunny. Highs in the upper 70s. Thursday night, partly cloudy. A chance of showers after midnight. Lows in the mid-50s. Chance of rain 30%. Friday, a chance of showers in the morning. Partly sunny. Highs in the upper 70s. Chance of rain 40%. At 10 p.m., in Sioux City, the temperature was 61 and the dew point 54. The relative humidity was 77%. Wind was south at 6 miles an hour. The pressure was 30.03 inches and rising. Elsewhere in northwest Iowa, Cherokee was partly cloudy and 59. Spencer was clear and 56. Other conditions across the northern plains, farther east in Iowa, it was mostly cloudy, and temperatures were between 60 and 62 degrees. In eastern Nebraska, temperatures were between 60 and 64 degrees. At North Fork, it was clear. It was mostly cloudy at Lincoln and Omaha. In eastern South Dakota, skies ranged from clear to partly cloudy, and temperatures were between 63 and 67 degrees. And in southern Minnesota, it was clear, with a temperature of 61 at Marshall and 60 at Mankato. It was partly cloudy, with a temperature of 60 at Worthington and 57 at Minneapolis. At Rochester, it was mostly cloudy, with a temperature of 55. Once again, at 10 p.m. Sioux City had a temperature of 61. The current time is 10:08 p.m. Central Daylight Time. Operating on a frequency of 162.475 MHz, this is NOAA Weather Radio Station WXL62, broadcasting from a transmitter near Lawton, Iowa. Our program originates from the National Weather Service in Sioux Falls and serves Sioux City and the surrounding Siouxland area. This hazardous weather outlook is for northwest Iowa, west-central Iowa, southwest Minnesota, northeast Nebraska, and southeast South Dakota. For tonight, patchy fog is possible, 30 to 40% chance between 2 a.m. to 7 a.m. Remember to use your low beam headlights and leave plenty of space between you and the car in front of you if driving through fog. For Saturday through Thursday, shower and storm chances increase again Saturday, but especially Saturday night into Sunday. Severe weather risk remains low. Spotter activation is not expected at this time. Your National Weather Service forecast for Siouxland. Tonight, partly cloudy this evening, then clearing. Lows in the lower 50s. Southwest winds 5 to 10 miles an hour. Saturday, mostly sunny. Highs in the lower 80s. Northeast winds around 5 miles an hour, becoming southeast around 5 miles an hour in the afternoon. Saturday night, mostly cloudy with a slight chance of thunderstorms. A slight chance of showers in the evening, then showers after midnight. Lows in the upper 50s. Southeast winds 10 to 15 miles an hour. Chance of rain 80%. Sunday, cloudy with showers likely in the morning, then partly sunny with a slight chance of showers in the afternoon. Not as warm with highs in the lower 70s. East winds 10 to 15 miles an hour with gusts up to 30 miles an hour. Chance of rain 70%. Sunday night, mostly cloudy. A chance of showers in the evening. Lows in the mid-50s. Northeast winds 10 to 15 miles an hour with gusts up to 25 miles an hour, diminishing to around 5 miles an hour after midnight. Chance of rain 40%. Monday, partly sunny. Highs in the mid-70s. Monday night, partly cloudy. Lows in the mid-50s. Tuesday, mostly

Cloudy in the morning, then becoming mostly sunny. A chance of showers. A chance of thunderstorms in the afternoon. Highs in the upper 70s. Chance of rain 40%. Tuesday night, mostly clear. Lows in the mid-50s. Wednesday, mostly sunny. Highs in the upper 70s. Wednesday night, mostly clear in the evening, then becoming partly cloudy. Lows in the lower 50s. Thursday, mostly sunny. Highs in the upper 70s. Thursday night, partly cloudy. A chance of showers after midnight. Lows in the mid-50s. Chance of rain 30%. Friday, a chance of showers in the morning. Partly sunny. Highs in the upper 70s. Chance of rain 40%. At 10 p.m., in Sioux City, the temperature was 61 and the dew point 54. The relative humidity was 77%. Wind was south at 6 miles an hour. The pressure was 30.03 inches and rising. Elsewhere in northwest Iowa, Morris was clear and 61. Sheldon was clear and 59. Cherokee was clear and 59. Spencer was clear and 56. Storm Lake was clear and 59. Other conditions across the northern plains, farther east in Iowa, it was mostly cloudy, and temperatures were between 60 and 62 degrees. In eastern Nebraska, temperatures were between 60 and 64 degrees. At Norfolk, it was clear. It was mostly cloudy at Lincoln and Omaha. In eastern South Dakota, skies ranged from clear to partly cloudy, and temperatures were between 63 and 67 degrees. And in southern Minnesota, it was clear, with a temperature of 61 at Marshall and 60 at Mankato. It was partly cloudy, with a temperature of 60 at Worthington and 57 at Minneapolis. At Rochester, it was mostly cloudy, with a temperature of 55. Once again, at 10 p.m. Sioux City had a temperature of 61. The current time is 10:13 p.m. Central Daylight Time. Operating on a frequency of 162.475 MHz, this is NOAA Weather Radio Station WXL62, broadcasting from a transmitter near Lawton, Iowa. Our program originates from the National Weather Service in Sioux Falls and serves Sioux City and the surrounding Siouxland area. This hazardous weather outlook is for northwest Iowa, west central Iowa, southwest Minnesota, northeast Nebraska, and southeast South Dakota. For tonight, patchy fog is possible, 30 to 40% chance between 2 a.m. to 7 a.m. Remember to use your low beam headlights and leave plenty of space between you and the car in front of you if driving through fog. For Saturday through Thursday, shower and storm chances increase again Saturday, but especially Saturday night into Sunday. Severe weather risk remains low. Spotter activation is not expected at this time. Your National Weather Service forecast for Siouxland. Tonight, partly cloudy this evening, then clearing. Lows in the lower 50s. Southwest winds 5 to 10 miles an hour. Saturday, mostly sunny. Highs in the lower 80s. Northeast winds around 5 miles an hour, becoming southeast around 5 miles an hour in the afternoon. Saturday night, mostly cloudy with a slight chance of thunderstorms. A slight chance of showers in the evening, then showers after midnight. Lows in the upper 50s. Southeast winds 10 to 15 miles an hour. Chance of rain 80%. Sunday, cloudy with showers likely in the morning, then partly sunny with a slight chance of showers in the afternoon. Not as warm with highs in the lower 70s. East winds 10 to 15 miles an hour with gusts up to 30 miles an hour. Chance of rain 70%. Sunday night, mostly cloudy. A chance of showers in the evening. Lows in the mid-50s. Northeast winds 10 to 15 miles an hour with gusts up to 25 miles an hour, diminishing to around 5 miles an hour after midnight. Chance of rain 40%. Monday, partly sunny. Highs in the mid-70s. Monday night, partly cloudy. Lows in the mid-50s. Tuesday, mostly cloudy in the morning, then becoming mostly sunny. A chance of showers. A chance of thunder.

Storms in the afternoon. Highs in the upper 70s. Chance of rain 40%. Tuesday night, mostly clear. Lows in the mid-50s. Wednesday, mostly sunny. Highs in the upper 70s. Wednesday night, mostly clear in the evening, then highs in the upper 70s. Thursday night, partly cloudy. A chance of showers after midnight. Lows in the mid-50s. Chance of rain 30%. Friday, a chance of showers in the morning. Partly sunny. Highs in the upper 70s. Chance of rain 40%. At 10 p.m., in Sioux City, the temperature was 61 and the dew point 54. The relative humidity was 77%. Wind was out at 6 miles an hour. The pressure was 30.03 inches and rising. Elsewhere in northwest Iowa, Morris was clear and 61. Sheldon was clear and 59. Cherokee was clear and 59. Spencer was clear and 56. Storm Lake was clear and 59. Other conditions across the northern plains, farther east in Iowa, it was mostly cloudy, and temperatures were between 60 and 62 degrees. In eastern Nebraska, temperatures were between 60 and 64 degrees. At Norfolk, it was clear. It was mostly cloudy at Lincoln and Omaha. In eastern South Dakota, skies ranged from clear to partly cloudy, and temperatures were between 63 and 67 degrees. And in southern Minnesota, it was clear, with a temperature of 61 at Marshall and 60 at Mankato. It was partly cloudy, with a temperature of 60 at Worthington and 57 at Minneapolis. At Rochester, it was mostly cloudy, with a temperature of 55. Once again, at 10 p.m. Sioux City had a temperature of 61. The current time is 10:18 p.m. Central Daylight Time. Operating on a frequency of 162.475 MHz, this is NOAA Weather Radio Station WXL62, broadcasting from a transmitter near Lawton, Iowa. Our program originates from the National Weather Service in Sioux Falls and serves Sioux City and the surrounding Siouxland area. This hazardous weather outlook is for northwest Iowa, west central Iowa, southwest Minnesota, northeast Nebraska, and southeast South Dakota. For tonight, patchy fog is possible, 30 to 40% chance between 2 a.m. to 7 a.m. Remember to use your low beam headlights and leave plenty of space between you and the car in front of you if driving through fog. For Saturday through Thursday, shower and storm chances increase again Saturday, but especially Saturday night into Sunday. Severe weather risk remains low. Spotter activation is not expected at this time. Your National Weather Service forecast for Siouxland. Tonight, partly cloudy this evening, then clearing. Lows in the lower 50s. Southwest winds 5 to 10 miles an hour. Saturday, mostly sunny. Highs in the lower 80s. Northeast winds around 5 miles an hour, becoming southeast around 5 miles an hour in the afternoon. Saturday night, mostly cloudy with a slight chance of thunderstorms. A slight chance of showers in the evening, then showers after midnight. Lows in the upper 50s. Southeast winds 10 to 15 miles an hour. Chance of rain 80%. Sunday, cloudy with showers likely in the morning, then partly sunny with a slight chance of showers in the afternoon. Not as warm with highs in the lower 70s. East winds 10 to 15 miles an hour with gusts up to 30 miles an hour. Chance of rain 70%. Sunday night, mostly cloudy. A chance of showers in the evening. Lows in the mid-50s. Northeast winds 10 to 15 miles an hour with gusts up to 25 miles an hour, diminishing to around 5 miles an hour after midnight. Chance of rain 40%. Monday, partly sunny. Highs in the mid-70s. Monday night, partly cloudy. Lows in the mid-50s. Tuesday, mostly cloudy in the morning, then becoming mostly sunny. A chance of showers. A chance of thunderstorms in the afternoon. Highs in the upper 70s. Chance of rain 40%. Tuesday night, mostly clear. Lows in the mid-50s.

Wednesday, mostly sunny. Highs in the upper 70s. Wednesday night, mostly clear in the evening, then becoming partly cloudy. Lows in the lower 50s. Thursday, mostly sunny. Highs in the upper 70s. Thursday night, partly cloudy. A chance of showers after midnight. Lows in the mid-50s. Chance of rain 30%. Friday, a chance of showers in the morning. Partly sunny. Highs in the upper 70s. Chance of rain 40%. At 10 p.m., in Sioux City, the temperature was 61 and the dew point 54. The relative humidity was 77%. Wind was south at 6 miles an hour. The pressure was 30.03 inches and rising. Elsewhere in northwest Iowa, Morris was clear and 61. Sheldon was clear and 59. Cherokee was clear and 59. Spencer was clear and 56. Storm Lake was clear and 59. Other conditions across the northern plains, farther east in Iowa, it was mostly cloudy, and temperatures were between 60 and 62 degrees. In eastern Nebraska, temperatures were between 60 and 64 degrees. At Norfolk, it was clear. It was mostly cloudy at Lincoln and Omaha. In eastern South Dakota, skies ranged from clear to partly cloudy, and temperatures were between 63 and 67 degrees. And in southern Minnesota, it was clear, with a temperature of 61 at Marshall and 60 at Mankato. It was partly cloudy, with a temperature of 60 at Worthington and 57 at Minneapolis. At Rochester, it was mostly cloudy, with a temperature of 55. Once again, at 10 p.m. Sioux City had a temperature of 61. The current time is 10:23 p.m. Central Daylight Time. Operating on a frequency of 162.475 MHz, this is NOAA Weather Radio Station WXL62, broadcasting from a transmitter near Lawton, Iowa. Our program originates from the National Weather Service in Sioux Falls and serves Sioux City and the surrounding Siouxland area. This hazardous weather outlook is for northwest Iowa, west central Iowa, southwest Minnesota, northeast Nebraska, and southeast South Dakota. For tonight, patchy fog is possible, 30 to 40% chance between 2 a.m. to 7 a.m. Remember to use your low beam headlights and leave plenty of space between you and the car in front of you if driving through fog. For Saturday through Thursday, shower and storm chances increase again Saturday, but especially Saturday night into Sunday. Severe weather risk remains low. Spotter activation is not expected at this time. Your National Weather Service forecast for Siouxland. Tonight, partly cloudy this evening, then clearing. Lows in the lower 50s. Southwest winds 5 to 10 miles an hour. Saturday, mostly sunny. Highs in the lower 80s. Northeast winds around 5 miles an hour, becoming southeast around 5 miles an hour in the afternoon. Saturday night, mostly cloudy with a slight chance of thunderstorms. A slight chance of showers in the evening, then showers after midnight. Lows in the upper 50s. Southeast winds 10 to 15 miles an hour. Chance of rain 80%. Sunday, cloudy with showers likely in the morning, then partly sunny with a slight chance of showers in the afternoon. Not as warm with highs in the lower 70s. East winds 10 to 15 miles an hour with gusts up to 30 miles an hour. Chance of rain 70%. Sunday night, mostly cloudy. A chance of showers in the evening. Lows in the mid-50s. Northeast winds 10 to 15 miles an hour with gusts up to 25 miles an hour, diminishing to around 5 miles an hour after midnight. Chance of rain 40%. Monday, partly sunny. Highs in the mid-70s. Monday night, partly cloudy. Lows in the mid-50s. Tuesday, mostly cloudy in the morning, then becoming mostly sunny. A chance of showers. A chance of thunderstorms in the afternoon. Highs in the upper 70s. Chance of rain 40%. Tuesday night, mostly clear. Lows in the mid-50s. Wednesday, mostly sunny. Highs in the upper 70s.
Wednesday night, mostly clear in the evening, then becoming partly cloudy. Lows in the lower 50s. Thursday, mostly sunny. Highs in the upper 70s. Thursday night, partly cloudy. A chance of showers after midnight. Lows in the mid-50s. Chance of rain 30%. Friday, a chance of showers in the morning. Partly sunny. Highs in the upper 70s. Chance of rain 40%. Your National Weather Service forecast for Sioux Lamp. Overnight, mostly clear. Lows in the lower 50s. Southwest winds around 5 miles an hour. Saturday, mostly sunny. Highs in the lower 80s. Northeast winds around 5 miles an hour, becoming southeast around 5 miles an hour in the afternoon. Saturday night, mostly cloudy with a slight chance of thunderstorms. A slight chance of showers in the evening, then showers after midnight. Lows in the upper 50s. Southeast winds 10 to 15 miles an hour. Chance of rain 80%. Sunday, cloudy with showers likely in the morning, then partly sunny with a slight chance of showers in the afternoon. Not as warm with highs in the lower 70s. East winds 10 to 15 miles an hour with gusts up to 30 miles an hour. Chance of rain 70%. Sunday night, mostly cloudy. A chance of showers in the evening. Lows in the mid-50s. Northeast winds 10 to 15 miles an hour with gusts up to 25 miles an hour, diminishing to around 5 miles an hour after midnight. Chance of rain 40%. Monday, partly sunny. Highs in the mid-70s. Monday night, partly cloudy. Lows in the mid-50s. Tuesday, mostly cloudy in the morning, then becoming mostly sunny. A chance of showers. A chance of thunderstorms in the afternoon. Highs in the upper 70s. Chance of rain 40%. Tuesday night, mostly clear. Lows in the mid-50s. Wednesday, mostly sunny. Highs in the upper 70s. Wednesday night, mostly clear in the evening, then becoming partly cloudy. Lows in the lower 50s. Thursday, mostly sunny. Highs in the upper 70s. Thursday night, partly cloudy. A chance of showers after midnight. Lows in the mid-50s. Chance of rain 30%. Friday, a chance of showers in the morning. Partly sunny. Highs in the upper 70s. Chance of rain 40%. At 10 p.m., in Sioux City, the temperature was 61 and the dew point 54. The relative humidity was 77%. Wind was south at 6 miles an hour. The pressure was 30.03 inches and rising. Elsewhere in northwest Iowa, Morris was clear and 61. Sheldon was clear and 59. Cherokee was clear and 59. Spencer was clear and 56. Storm Lake was clear and 59. Other conditions across the northern plains, farther east in Iowa, it was mostly cloudy, and temperatures were between 60 and 62 degrees. In eastern Nebraska, temperatures were between 60 and 64 degrees. At Norfolk, it was clear. It was mostly cloudy at Lincoln and Omaha. In eastern South Dakota, skies ranged from clear to partly cloudy, and temperatures were between 63 and 67 degrees. And in southern Minnesota, it was clear, with a temperature of 61 at Marshall and 60 at Mankato. It was partly cloudy, with a temperature of 60 at Worthington and 57 at Minneapolis. At Rochester, it was mostly cloudy, with a temperature of 55. Once again, at 10 p.m. Sioux City had a temperature of 61. The current time is 10:30 p.m. Central Daylight Time. Operating on a frequency of 162.475 MHz, this is NOAA Weather Radio Station WXL62, broadcasting from a transmitter near Lawton, Iowa. Our program originates from the National Weather Service in Sioux Falls and serves Sioux City and the surrounding Sioux Land area. This hazardous weather outlook is for northwest Iowa, west central Iowa, southwest Minnesota, northeast Nebraska, and southeast South Dakota.
For tonight, patchy fog is possible, 30 to 40% chance between 2 a.m. to 7 a.m.

Remember to use your low beam headlights and leave plenty of space between you and the car in front of you if driving through fog. For Saturday through Thursday, shower and storm chances increase again Saturday, but especially Saturday night into Sunday. Severe weather risk remains low. Spotter activation is not expected at this time. Your National Weather Service forecast for Siouxland. Overnight, mostly clear. Lows in the lower 50s. Southwest winds around 5 miles an hour. Saturday, mostly sunny. Highs in the lower 80s. Northeast winds around 5 miles an hour, becoming southeast around 5 miles an hour in the afternoon. Saturday night, mostly cloudy with a slight chance of thunderstorms. A slight chance of showers in the evening, then showers after midnight. Lows in the upper 50s. Southeast winds 10 to 15 miles an hour. Chance of rain 80%. Sunday, cloudy with showers likely in the morning, then partly sunny with a slight chance of showers in the afternoon. Not as warm with highs in the lower 70s. East winds 10 to 15 miles an hour with gusts up to 30 miles an hour. Chance of rain 70%. Sunday night, mostly cloudy. A chance of showers in the evening. Lows in the mid-50s. Northeast winds 10 to 15 miles an hour with gusts up to 25 miles an hour, diminishing to around 5 miles an hour after midnight. Chance of rain 40%. Monday, partly sunny. Highs in the mid-70s. Monday night, partly cloudy. Lows in the mid-50s. Chance of rain 40%. Monday, partly sunny. Highs in the mid-70s. Monday night, partly cloudy. Lows in the mid-50s. Tuesday, mostly cloudy in the morning, then becoming mostly sunny. A chance of showers. A chance of thunderstorms in the afternoon. Highs in the upper 70s. Chance of rain 40%. Tuesday night, mostly clear. Lows in the mid-50s. Wednesday, mostly sunny. Highs in the upper 70s. Wednesday night, mostly clear in the evening, then becoming partly cloudy. Lows in the lower 50s. Thursday, mostly sunny. Highs in the upper 70s. Thursday night, partly cloudy. A chance of showers after midnight. Lows in the mid-50s. Chance of rain 30%. Friday, a chance of showers in the morning. Partly sunny. Highs in the upper 70s. Chance of rain 40%. At 10 p.m., in Sioux City, the temperature was 61 and the dew point 54. The relative humidity was 77%. Wind was south at 6 miles an hour. The pressure was 30.03 inches and rising. Elsewhere in northwest Iowa, Morris was clear and 61. Sheldon was clear and 59. Cherokee was clear and 59. Spencer was clear and 56. Storm Lake was clear and 59. Other conditions across the northern plains, farther east in Iowa, it was mostly cloudy, and temperatures were between 60 and 62 degrees. In eastern Nebraska, temperatures were between 60 and 64 degrees. At Norfolk, it was clear. It was mostly cloudy at Lincoln and Omaha. In eastern South Dakota, skies ranged from clear to partly cloudy, and temperatures were between 63 and 67 degrees. And in southern Minnesota, it was clear, with a temperature of 61 at Marshall and 60 at Mankato. It was partly cloudy, with a temperature of 60 at Worthington and 57 at Minneapolis. At Rochester, it was mostly cloudy, with a temperature of 55. Once again, at 10 p.m. Sioux City had a temperature of 61. The current time is 10:35 p.m. Central Daylight Time. Operating on a frequency of 162.475 MHz, this is NOAA Weather Radio Station WXL62, broadcasting from a transmitter near Lawton, Iowa. Our program originates from the National Weather Service in Sioux Falls and serves Sioux City and the surrounding Siouxland area. This hazardous weather outlook is for northwest Iowa, west central Iowa, southwest Minnesota, northeast Nebraska, and southeast South Dakota. For tonight, patchy fog is possible.

Or in the afternoon. Saturday night, mostly cloudy with a slight chance of thunderstorms. A slight chance of showers in the evening, then showers after midnight. Lows in the upper 50s. Southeast winds 10 to 15 miles an hour. Chance of rain 80%. Sunday, cloudy with showers likely in the morning, then partly sunny with a slight chance of showers in the afternoon. Not as warm with highs in the lower 70s. East winds 10 to 15 miles an hour with gusts up to 30 miles an hour. Chance of rain 70%. Sunday night, mostly cloudy. A chance of showers in the evening. Lows in the mid-50s. Northeast winds 10 to 15 miles an hour with gusts up to 25 miles an hour, diminishing to around 5 miles an hour after midnight. Chance of rain 40%. Monday, partly sunny. Highs in the mid-70s. Monday night, partly cloudy. Lows in the mid-50s. Tuesday, mostly cloudy in the morning, then becoming mostly sunny. A chance of showers. A chance of thunderstorms in the afternoon. Highs in the upper 70s. Chance of rain 40%. Tuesday night, mostly clear. Lows in the mid-50s. Wednesday, mostly sunny. Highs in the upper 70s. Wednesday night, mostly clear in the evening, then becoming partly cloudy. Lows in the lower 50s. Thursday, mostly sunny. Highs in the upper 70s. Thursday night, partly cloudy. A chance of showers after midnight. Lows in the mid-50s. Chance of rain 30%. Friday, a chance of showers in the morning. Partly sunny. Highs in the upper 70s. Chance of rain 40%. At 10 p.m., in Sioux City, the temperature was 61 and the dew point 54. The relative humidity was 77%. Wind was south at 6 miles an hour. The pressure was 30.03 inches and rising. Elsewhere in northwest Iowa, Morris was clear and 61. Sheldon was clear and 59. Cherokee was clear and 59. Spencer was clear and 56. Storm Lake was clear and 59. Other conditions across the northern plains, farther east in Iowa, it was mostly cloudy, and temperatures were between 60 and 62 degrees. In eastern Nebraska, temperatures were between 60 and 64 degrees. At Norfolk, it was clear. It was mostly cloudy at Lincoln and Omaha. In eastern South Dakota, skies ranged from clear to partly cloudy, and temperatures were between 63 and 67 degrees. And in southern Minnesota, it was clear, with a temperature of 61 at Marshall and 60 at Mankato. It was partly cloudy, with a temperature of 60 at Worthington and 57 at Minneapolis. At Rochester, it was mostly cloudy, with a temperature of 55. Once again, at 10 p.m. Sioux City had a temperature of 61. The current time is 10:40 p.m. Central Daylight Time. Operating on a frequency of 162.475 MHz, this is NOAA Weather Radio Station WXL62, broadcasting from a transmitter near Lawton, Iowa. Our program originates from the National Weather Service in Sioux Falls and serves Sioux City and the surrounding Siouxland area. This hazardous weather outlook is for northwest Iowa, west central Iowa, southwest Minnesota, northeast Nebraska, and southeast South Dakota. For tonight, patchy fog is possible, 30 to 40% chance between 2 a.m. to 7 a.m. Remember to use your low beam headlights and leave plenty of space between you and the car in front of you if driving through fog. For Saturday through Thursday, shower and storm chances increase again Saturday, but especially Saturday night into Sunday. Severe weather risk remains low. Spotter activation is not expected at this time. Your National Weather Service forecast for Siouxland. Overnight, mostly clear. Lows in the lower 50s. Southwest winds around 5 miles an hour. Saturday, mostly sunny. Highs in the lower 80s. Northeast winds around 5 miles an hour, becoming southeast around 5 miles an hour in the afternoon. Saturday night, mostly cloudy with a slight chance of thunderstorms. A slight chance of showers in the

evening, then showers after midnight. Lows in the upper 50s. Southeast winds 10 to 15 miles an hour. Chance of rain 80%. Sunday, cloudy with showers likely in the morning, then partly sunny with a slight chance of showers in the afternoon. Not as warm with highs in the lower 70s. East winds 10 to 15 miles an hour with gusts up to 30 miles an hour. Chance of rain 70%. Sunday night, mostly cloudy. A chance of showers in the evening. Lows in the mid-50s. Northeast winds 10 to 15 miles an hour with gusts up to 25 miles an hour, diminishing to around 5 miles an hour after midnight. Chance of rain 40%. Monday, partly sunny. Highs in the mid-70s. Monday night, partly cloudy. Lows in the mid-50s. Tuesday, mostly cloudy in the morning, then becoming mostly sunny. A chance of showers. A chance of thunderstorms in the afternoon. Highs in the upper 70s. Chance of rain 40%. Tuesday night, mostly clear. Lows in the mid-50s. Wednesday, mostly sunny. Highs in the upper 70s. Wednesday night, mostly clear in the evening, then becoming partly cloudy. Lows in the lower 50s. Thursday, mostly sunny. Highs in the upper 70s. Thursday night, partly cloudy. A chance of showers after midnight. Lows in the mid-50s. Chance of rain 30%. Friday, a chance of showers in the morning. Partly sunny. Highs in the upper 70s. Chance of rain 40%. At 10 p.m., in Sioux City, the temperature was 61 and the dew point 54. The relative humidity was 77%. Wind was south at 6 miles an hour. The pressure was 30.03 inches and rising. Elsewhere in northwest Iowa, Morris was clear and 61. Sheldon was clear and 59. Cherokee was clear and 59. Spencer was clear and 56. Storm Lake was clear and 59. Other conditions across the northern plains, farther east in Iowa, it was mostly cloudy, and temperatures were between 60 and 62 degrees. In eastern Nebraska, temperatures were between 60 and 64 degrees. At Norfolk, it was clear. It was mostly cloudy at Lincoln and Omaha. In eastern South Dakota, skies ranged from clear to partly cloudy, and temperatures were between 63 and 67 degrees. And in southern Minnesota, it was clear, with a temperature of 61 at Marshall and 60 at Mankato. It was partly cloudy, with a temperature of 60 at Worthington and 57 at Minneapolis. At Rochester, it was mostly cloudy, with a temperature of 55. Once again, at 10 p.m. Sioux City had a temperature of 61. The current time is 10:45 p.m. Central Daylight Time. Operating on a frequency of 162.475 MHz, this is NOAA Weather Radio Station WXL62, broadcasting from a transmitter near Lawton, Iowa. Our program originates from the National Weather Service in Sioux Falls and serves Sioux City and the surrounding Siouxland area. This hazardous weather outlook is for northwest Iowa, west central Iowa, southwest Minnesota, northeast Nebraska, and southeast South Dakota. For tonight, patchy fog is possible, 30 to 40% chance between 2 a.m. to 7 a.m. Remember to use your low beam headlights and leave plenty of space between you and the car in front of you if driving through fog. For Saturday through Thursday, shower and storm chances increase again Saturday, but especially Saturday night into Sunday. Severe weather risk remains low. Spotter activation is not expected at this time. Your National Weather Service forecast for Siouxland. Overnight, mostly clear. Lows in the lower 50s. Southwest winds around 5 miles an hour. Saturday, mostly sunny. Highs in the lower 80s. Northeast winds around 5 miles an hour, becoming southeast around 5 miles an hour in the afternoon. Saturday night, mostly cloudy with a slight chance of thunderstorms. A slight chance of showers in the evening, then showers after midnight. Lows in the upper 50s. Southeast winds 10 to 15 miles an hour.

Hour. Chance of rain 80%. Sunday, cloudy with showers likely in the morning, then partly sunny with a slight chance of showers in the afternoon. Not as warm with highs in the lower 70s. East winds 10 to 15 miles an hour with gusts up to 30 miles an hour. Chance of rain 70%. Sunday night, mostly cloudy. A chance of showers in the evening. Lows in the mid-50s. Northeast winds 10 to 15 miles an hour with gusts up to 25 miles an hour, diminishing to around 5 miles an hour after midnight. Chance of rain 40%. Monday, partly sunny. Highs in the mid-70s. Monday night, partly cloudy. Lows in the mid-50s. Tuesday, mostly cloudy in the morning, then becoming mostly sunny. A chance of showers. A chance of thunderstorms in the afternoon. Highs in the upper 70s. Chance of rain 40%. Tuesday night, mostly clear. Lows in the mid-50s. Wednesday, mostly sunny. Highs in the upper 70s. Wednesday night, mostly clear in the evening, then becoming partly cloudy. Lows in the lower 50s. Thursday, mostly sunny. Highs in the upper 70s. Thursday night, partly cloudy. A chance of showers after midnight. Lows in the mid-50s. Chance of rain 30%. Friday, a chance of showers in the morning. Partly sunny. Highs in the upper 70s. Chance of rain 40%. At 10 p.m., in Sioux City, the temperature was 61 and the dew point 54. The relative humidity was 77%. Wind was south at 6 miles an hour. The pressure was 30.03 inches and rising. Elsewhere in northwest Iowa, Morris was clear and 61. Sheldon was clear and 59. Cherokee was clear and 59. Spencer was clear and 56. Storm Lake was clear and 59. Other conditions across the northern plains, farther east in Iowa, it was mostly cloudy, and temperatures were between 60 and 62 degrees. In eastern Nebraska, temperatures were between 60 and 64 degrees. At Norfolk, it was clear. It was mostly cloudy at Lincoln and Omaha. In eastern South Dakota, skies ranged from clear to partly cloudy, and temperatures were between 63 and 67 degrees. And in southern Minnesota, it was clear, with a temperature of 61 at Marshall and 60 at Mankato. It was partly cloudy, with a temperature of 60 at Worthington and 57 at Minneapolis. At Rochester, it was mostly cloudy, with a temperature of 55. Once again, at 10 p.m. Sioux City had a temperature of 61. The current time is 10:50 p.m. Central Daylight Time. Operating on a frequency of 162.475 MHz, this is NOAA Weather Radio Station WXL62, broadcasting from a transmitter near Lawton, Iowa. Our program originates from the National Weather Service in Sioux Falls and serves Sioux City and the surrounding Siouxland area. This hazardous weather outlook is for northwest Iowa, west central Iowa, southwest Minnesota, northeast Nebraska, and southeast South Dakota. For tonight, patchy fog is possible, 30 to 40% chance between 2 a.m. to 7 a.m. Remember to use your low beam headlights and leave plenty of space between you and the car in front of you if driving through fog. For Saturday through Thursday, shower and storm chances increase again Saturday, but especially Saturday night into Sunday. Severe weather risk remains low. Spotter activation is not expected at this time. Your National Weather Service forecast for Siouxland. Overnight, mostly clear. Lows in the lower 50s. Southwest winds around 5 miles an hour. Saturday, mostly sunny. Highs in the lower 80s. Northeast winds around 5 miles an hour, becoming southeast around 5 miles an hour in the afternoon. Saturday night, mostly cloudy with a slight chance of thunderstorms. A slight chance of showers in the evening, then showers after midnight. Lows in the upper 50s. Southeast winds 10 to 15 miles an hour. Chance of rain 80%. Sunday, cloudy with showers likely in the morning, then partly sunny with a slight

chance of showers in the afternoon. Not as warm with highs in the lower 70s. East winds 10 to 15 miles an hour with gusts up to 30 miles an hour. Chance of rain 70%. Sunday night, mostly cloudy. A chance of showers in the evening. Lows in the mid-50s. Northeast winds 10 to 15 miles an hour with gusts up to 25 miles an hour, diminishing to around 5 miles an hour after midnight. Chance of rain 40%. Monday, partly sunny. Highs in the mid-70s. Monday night, partly cloudy. Lows in the mid-50s. Tuesday, mostly cloudy in the morning, then becoming mostly sunny. A chance of showers. A chance of thunderstorms in the afternoon. Highs in the upper 70s. Chance of rain 40%. Tuesday night, mostly clear. Lows in the mid-50s. Wednesday, mostly sunny. Highs in the upper 70s. Wednesday night, mostly clear in the evening, then becoming partly cloudy. Lows in the lower 50s. Thursday, mostly sunny. Highs in the upper 70s. Thursday night, partly cloudy. A chance of showers after midnight. Lows in the mid-50s. Chance of rain 30%. Friday, a chance of showers in the morning. Partly sunny. Highs in the upper 70s. Chance of rain 40%. At 10 p.m., in Sioux City, the temperature was 61 and the dew point 54. The relative humidity was 77%. Wind was out at 6 miles an hour. The pressure was 30.03 inches and rising. Elsewhere in northwest Iowa, Morris was clear and 61. Sheldon was clear and 59. Cherokee was clear and 59. Spencer was clear and 56. Storm Lake was clear and 59. Other conditions across the northern plains, farther east in Iowa, it was mostly cloudy, and temperatures were between 60 and 62 degrees. In eastern Nebraska, temperatures were between 60 and 64 degrees. At Norfolk, it was clear. It was mostly cloudy at Lincoln and Omaha. In eastern South Dakota, skies ranged from clear to partly cloudy, and temperatures were between 63 and 67 degrees. And in southern Minnesota, it was clear, with a temperature of 61 at Marshall and 60 at Mankato. It was partly cloudy, with a temperature of 60 at Worthington and 57 at Minneapolis. At Rochester, it was mostly cloudy, with a temperature of 55. Once again, at 10 p.m. Sioux City had a temperature of 61. The current time is 10:55 p.m. Central Daylight Time. Operating on a frequency of 162.475 MHz, this is NOAA Weather Radio Station WXL62, broadcasting from a transmitter near Lawton, Iowa. Our program originates from the National Weather Service in Sioux Falls and serves Sioux City and the surrounding Siouxland area. This hazardous weather outlook is for northwest Iowa, west central Iowa, southwest Minnesota, northeast Nebraska, and southeast South Dakota. For tonight, patchy fog is possible, 30 to 40% chance between 2 a.m. to 7 a.m. Remember to use your low beam headlights and leave plenty of space between you and the car in front of you if driving through fog. For Saturday through Thursday, shower and storm chances increase again Saturday, but especially Saturday night into Sunday. Severe weather risk remains low. Spotter activation is not expected at this time. Your National Weather Service forecast for Siouxland. Overnight, mostly clear. Lows in the lower 50s. Southwest winds around 5 miles an hour. Saturday, mostly sunny. Highs in the lower 80s. Northeast winds around 5 miles an hour, becoming southeast around 5 miles an hour in the afternoon. Saturday night, mostly cloudy with a slight chance of thunderstorms. A slight chance of showers in the evening, then showers after midnight. Lows in the upper 50s. Southeast winds 10 to 15 miles an hour. Chance of rain 80%. Sunday, cloudy with showers likely in the morning, then partly sunny with a slight chance of showers in the afternoon. Not as warm with highs in the lower 70s. East winds 10 to 15 miles an hour.

Gusts up to 30 miles an hour. Chance of rain 70%. Sunday night, mostly cloudy. A chance of showers in the evening. Lows in the mid-50s. Northeast winds 10 to 15 miles an hour with gusts up to 25 miles an hour, diminishing to around 5 miles an hour after midnight. Chance of rain 40%. Monday, partly sunny. Highs in the mid-70s. Monday night, partly cloudy. Lows in the mid-50s. Tuesday, mostly cloudy in the morning, then becoming mostly sunny. A chance of showers. A chance of thunderstorms in the afternoon. Highs in the upper 70s. Chance of rain 40%. Tuesday night, mostly clear. Lows in the mid-50s. Wednesday, mostly sunny. Highs in the upper 70s. Wednesday night, mostly clear in the evening, then becoming partly cloudy. Lows in the lower 50s. Thursday, mostly sunny. Highs in the upper 70s. Thursday night, partly cloudy. A chance of showers after midnight. Lows in the mid-50s. Chance of rain 30%. Friday, a chance of showers in the morning. Partly sunny. Highs in the upper 70s. Chance of rain 40%. Your National Weather Service forecast for Siouxland. Overnight, mostly clear. Patchy fog. Lows in the lower 50s. Southwest winds around 5 miles an hour. Saturday, patchy fog in the morning. Mostly sunny. Highs in the lower 80s. Northeast winds around 5 miles an hour, becoming southeast around 5 miles an hour in the afternoon. Saturday night, mostly cloudy with a slight chance of thunderstorms. A slight chance of showers in the evening, then showers after midnight. Lows in the upper 50s. Southeast winds 10 to 15 miles an hour. Chance of rain 80%. Sunday, cloudy with showers likely in the morning, then partly sunny with a slight chance of showers in the afternoon. Not as warm with highs in the lower 70s. East winds 10 to 15 miles an hour with gusts up to 30 miles an hour. Chance of rain 70%. Sunday night, mostly cloudy. A chance of showers in the evening. Lows in the mid-50s. Northeast winds 10 to 15 miles an hour with gusts up to 25 miles an hour, diminishing to around 5 miles an hour after midnight. Chance of rain 40%. Monday, partly sunny. Highs in the mid-70s. Monday night, partly cloudy. Lows in the mid-50s. Tuesday, mostly cloudy in the morning, then becoming mostly sunny. A chance of showers. A chance of thunderstorms in the afternoon. Highs in the upper 70s. Chance of rain 40%. Tuesday night, mostly clear. Lows in the mid-50s. Wednesday, mostly sunny. Highs in the upper 70s. Wednesday night, mostly clear in the evening, then becoming partly cloudy. Lows in the lower 50s. Thursday, mostly sunny. Highs in the upper 70s. Thursday night, partly cloudy. A chance of showers after midnight. Lows in the mid-50s. Chance of rain 30%. Friday, a chance of showers in the morning. Partly sunny. Highs in the upper 70s. Chance of rain 40%. At 10 p.m., in Sioux City, the temperature was 61 and the dew point 54. The relative humidity was 77%. Wind was south at 6 miles an hour. The pressure was 30.03 inches and rising. Elsewhere in northwest Iowa, Morris was clear and 61. Sheldon was clear and 59. Cherokee was clear and 59. Spencer was clear and 56. Storm Lake was clear and 59. Other conditions across the northern plains, farther east in Iowa, it was mostly cloudy, and temperatures were between 60 and 62 degrees. In eastern Nebraska, temperatures were between 60 and 64 degrees. At Norfolk, it was clear. It was mostly cloudy at Lincoln and Omaha. In eastern South Dakota, skies ranged from clear to partly cloudy, and temperatures were between 63 and 67 degrees. And in southern

Minnesota, it was clear, with a temperature of 61 at Marshall and 60 at Mankato. It was partly cloudy, with a temperature of 60 at Worthington and 57 at Minneapolis. At Rochester, it was mostly cloudy, with a temperature of 55. Once again, at 10 p.m., Sioux City had a temperature of 61. At 11 p.m., in Sioux City, the temperature was 58, and the dew point 53. The relative humidity was 84%. Wind was southwest at 5 miles an hour. The pressure was 30.04 inches and rising. Elsewhere in northwest Iowa, Spencer was clear and 54. Other conditions across the northern plains, farther east in Iowa, temperatures were between 60 and 62 degrees. It was partly cloudy at Des Moines and Waterloo. At Cedar Rapids, it was cloudy. In eastern Nebraska at Lincoln, it was clear, with a temperature of 61. At Omaha, it was mostly cloudy, with a temperature of 64. In eastern South Dakota, at Mitchell, it was clear, with a temperature of 61. And in southern Minnesota, at Minneapolis, it was clear, with a temperature of 57. At Rochester, it was partly cloudy, with a temperature of 54. Once again, at 11 p.m., Sioux City had a temperature of 58. The current time is 11:03 p.m. Central Daylight Time. Operating on a frequency of 162.475 MHz, this is NOAA Weather Radio Station WXL62, broadcasting from a transmitter near Lawton, Iowa. Our program originates from the National Weather Service in Sioux Falls and serves Sioux City and the surrounding Siouxland area. This hazardous weather outlook is for northwest Iowa, west central Iowa, southwest Minnesota, northeast Nebraska, and southeast South Dakota. For tonight, patchy fog is possible, 30 to 40% chance between 2 a.m. to 7 a.m. Remember to use your low beam headlights and leave plenty of space between you and the car in front of you if driving through fog. For Saturday through Thursday, shower and storm chances increase again Saturday, but especially Saturday night into Sunday. Severe weather risk remains low. Spotter activation is not expected at this time. Your National Weather Service forecast for Siouxland. Overnight, mostly clear. Patchy fog. Lows in the lower 50s. Southwest winds around 5 miles an hour. Saturday, patchy fog in the morning. Mostly sunny. Highs in the lower 80s. Northeast winds around 5 miles an hour, becoming southeast around 5 miles an hour in the afternoon. Saturday night, mostly cloudy with a slight chance of thunderstorms. A slight chance of showers in the evening, then showers after midnight. Lows in the upper 50s. Southeast winds 10 to 15 miles an hour. Chance of rain 80%. Sunday, cloudy with showers likely in the morning, then partly sunny with a slight chance of showers in the afternoon. Not as warm with highs in the lower 70s. East winds 10 to 15 miles an hour with gusts up to 30 miles an hour. Chance of rain 70%. Sunday night, mostly cloudy. A chance of showers in the evening. Lows in the mid-50s. Northeast winds 10 to 15 miles an hour with gusts up to 25 miles an hour, diminishing to around 5 miles an hour after midnight. Chance of rain 40%. Monday, partly sunny. Highs in the mid-70s. Monday night, partly cloudy. Lows in the mid-50s. Tuesday, mostly cloudy in the morning, then becoming mostly sunny. A chance of showers. A chance of thunderstorms in the afternoon. Highs in the upper 70s. Chance of rain 40%. Tuesday night, mostly clear. Lows in the mid-50s. Wednesday, mostly sunny. Highs in the upper 70s. Wednesday night, mostly clear in the evening, then becoming partly cloudy. Lows in the lower 50s. Thursday, mostly sunny. Highs in the upper 70s. Thursday night, partly cloudy. A chance of showers after midnight. Lows in the mid-50s. Chance of rain 30%. Friday, a chance of showers in the morning. Partly sunny. Highs in the upper 70s. Chance of rain.

40%. At 11 p.m. in Sioux City, the temperature was 58 and the dew point 53. The relative humidity was 84%. Wind was southwest at 5 miles an hour. The pressure was 30.04 inches and rising. Elsewhere in northwest Iowa, Spencer was clear and 54. Other conditions across the northern plains, farther east in Iowa, temperatures were between 60 and 62 degrees. It was partly cloudy at Des Moines and Waterloo. At Cedar Rapids, it was cloudy. In eastern Nebraska at Lincoln, it was clear, with a temperature of 61. At Omaha, it was mostly cloudy, with a temperature of 64. In eastern South Dakota, at Mitchell, it was clear, with a temperature of 61. And in southern Minnesota, at Minneapolis, it was clear, with a temperature of 57. At Rochester, it was partly cloudy, with a temperature of 54. Once again, at 11 p.m. Sioux City had a temperature of 58. The current time is 11:08 p.m. Central Daylight Time. Operating on a frequency of 162.475 MHz, this is NOAA Weather Radio Station WXL62, broadcasting from a transmitter near Lawton, Iowa. Our program originates from the National Weather Service in Sioux Falls and serves Sioux City and the surrounding Siouxland area. This hazardous weather outlook is for northwest Iowa, west-central Iowa, southwest Minnesota, northeast Nebraska, and southeast South Dakota. For tonight, patchy fog is possible, 30 to 40% chance between 2 a.m. to 7 a.m. Remember to use your low-beam headlights and leave plenty of space between you and the car in front of you if driving through fog. For Saturday through Thursday, shower and storm chances increase again Saturday, but especially Saturday night into Sunday. Severe weather risk remains low. Spotter activation is not expected at this time. Your National Weather Service forecast for Siouxland. Overnight, mostly clear. Patchy fog. Lows in the lower 50s. Southwest winds around 5 miles an hour. Saturday, patchy fog in the morning. Mostly sunny. Highs in the lower 80s. Northeast winds around 5 miles an hour, becoming southeast around 5 miles an hour in the afternoon. Saturday night, mostly cloudy with a slight chance of thunderstorms. A slight chance of showers in the evening, then showers after midnight. Lows in the upper 50s. Southeast winds 10 to 15 miles an hour. Chance of rain 80%. Sunday, cloudy with showers likely in the morning, then partly sunny with a slight chance of showers in the afternoon. Not as warm with highs in the lower 70s. East winds 10 to 15 miles an hour with gusts up to 30 miles an hour. Chance of rain 70%. Sunday night, mostly cloudy. A chance of showers in the evening. Lows in the mid-50s. Northeast winds 10 to 15 miles an hour with gusts up to 25 miles an hour, diminishing to around 5 miles an hour after midnight. Chance of rain 40%. Monday, partly sunny. Highs in the mid-70s. Monday night, partly cloudy. Lows in the mid-50s. Tuesday, mostly cloudy in the morning, then becoming mostly sunny. A chance of showers. A chance of thunderstorms in the afternoon. Highs in the upper 70s. Chance of rain 40%. Tuesday night, mostly clear. Lows in the mid-50s. Wednesday, mostly sunny. Highs in the upper 70s. Wednesday night, mostly clear in the evening, then becoming partly cloudy. Lows in the lower 50s. Thursday, mostly sunny. Highs in the upper 70s. Thursday night, partly cloudy. A chance of showers after midnight. Lows in the mid-50s. Chance of rain 30%. Friday, a chance of showers in the morning. Partly sunny. Highs in the upper 70s. Chance of rain 40%. At 11 p.m. in Sioux City, the temperature was 58 and the dew point 53. The relative humidity was 84%. Wind was southwest at 5 miles an hour. The pressure was 30.04 inches and rising. Elsewhere in northwest Iowa, Morris was

partly cloudy, and 59. Sheldon was partly cloudy, and 57. Cherokee was clear, and 57. Spencer was clear, and 54. Storm Lake was clear, and 57. Other conditions across the northern plains, farther east in Iowa, temperatures were between 60 and 62 degrees. At Waterloo, it was clear. At Des Moines, it was partly cloudy. At Cedar Rapids, it was cloudy. In eastern Nebraska, it was clear, with a temperature of 61 at Lincoln and 55 at Norfolk. At Omaha, it was mostly cloudy, with a temperature of 64. In eastern South Dakota, skies ranged from clear to partly cloudy. It was 61 at Mitchell, 65 at Yankton, and 57 at Sioux Falls. And in southern Minnesota, it was clear, and temperatures were between 54 and 59 degrees. Once again, at 11 p.m. Sioux City had a temperature of 58. The current time is 11:13 p.m. Central Daylight Time. Operating on a frequency of 162.475 MHz, this is NOAA Weather Radio Station WXL62, broadcasting from a transmitter near Lawton, Iowa. Our program originates from the National Weather Service in Sioux Falls and serves Sioux City and the surrounding Siouxland area. This hazardous weather outlook is for northwest Iowa, west central Iowa, southwest Minnesota, northeast Nebraska, and southeast South Dakota. For tonight, patchy fog is possible, 30 to 40% chance between 2 a.m. to 7 a.m. Remember to use your low beam headlights and leave plenty of space between you and the car in front of you if driving through fog. For Saturday through Thursday, shower and storm chances increase again Saturday, but especially Saturday night into Sunday. Severe weather risk remains low. Spotter activation is not expected at this time. Your National Weather Service forecast for Siouxland. Overnight, mostly clear. Patchy fog. Lows in the lower 50s. Southwest winds around 5 miles an hour. Saturday, patchy fog in the morning. Mostly sunny. Highs in the lower 80s. Northeast winds around 5 miles an hour, becoming southeast around 5 miles an hour in the afternoon. Saturday night, mostly cloudy with a slight chance of thunderstorms. A slight chance of showers in the evening, then showers after midnight. Lows in the upper 50s. Southeast winds 10 to 15 miles an hour. Chance of rain 80%. Sunday, cloudy with showers likely in the morning, then partly sunny with a slight chance of showers in the afternoon. Not as warm with highs in the lower 70s. East winds 10 to 15 miles an hour with gusts up to 30 miles an hour. Chance of rain 70%. Sunday night, mostly cloudy. A chance of showers in the evening. Lows in the mid-50s. Northeast winds 10 to 15 miles an hour with gusts up to 25 miles an hour, diminishing to around 5 miles an hour after midnight. Chance of rain 40%. Monday, partly sunny. Highs in the mid-70s. Monday night, partly cloudy. Lows in the mid-50s. Tuesday, mostly cloudy in the morning, then becoming mostly sunny. A chance of showers. A chance of thunderstorms in the afternoon. Highs in the upper 70s. Chance of rain 40%. Tuesday night, mostly clear. Lows in the mid-50s. Wednesday, mostly sunny. Highs in the upper 70s. Wednesday night, mostly clear in the evening, then becoming partly cloudy. Lows in the lower 50s. Thursday, mostly sunny. Highs in the upper 70s. Thursday night, partly cloudy. A chance of showers after midnight. Lows in the mid-50s. Chance of rain 30%. Friday, a chance of showers in the morning. Partly sunny. Highs in the upper 70s. Chance of rain 40%. At 11 p.m. in Sioux City, the temperature was 58 and the dew point 53. The relative humidity was 84%. Wind was southwest at 5 miles an hour. The pressure was 30.04 inches and rising. Elsewhere in northwest Iowa, Morris was partly cloudy and 59. Sheldon was

partly cloudy, in 57. Cherokee was clear in 57. Spencer was clear in 54. Storm Lake was clear in 57. Other conditions across the northern plains, farther east in Iowa, temperatures were between 60 and 62 degrees. At Waterloo, it was clear. At Des Moines, it was partly cloudy. At Cedar Rapids, it was cloudy. In eastern Nebraska, it was clear, with a temperature of 61 at Lincoln and 55 at Norfolk. At Omaha, it was mostly cloudy, with a temperature of 64. In eastern South Dakota, skies ranged from clear to partly cloudy. It was 61 at Mitchell, 65 at Yankton, and 57 at Sioux Falls. And in southern Minnesota, it was clear, and temperatures were between 54 and 59 degrees. Once again, at 11 p.m. Sioux City had a temperature of 58. The current time is 11:17 p.m. Central Daylight Time. Operating on a frequency of 162.475 MHz, this is NOAA Weather Radio Station WXL62, broadcasting from a transmitter near Lawton, Iowa. Our program originates from the National Weather Service in Sioux Falls and serves Sioux City and the surrounding Siouxland area. This hazardous weather outlook is for northwest Iowa, west central Iowa, southwest Minnesota, northeast Nebraska, and southeast South Dakota. For tonight, patchy fog is possible, 30-40% chance between 2 a.m. to 7 a.m. Remember to use your low beam headlights and leave plenty of space between you and the car in front of you if driving through fog. For Saturday through Thursday, shower and storm chances increase again Saturday, but especially Saturday night into Sunday. Severe weather risk remains low. Spotter activation is not expected at this time. Your National Weather Service forecast for Siouxland. Overnight, mostly clear. Patchy fog. Lows in the lower 50s. Southwest winds around 5 miles an hour. Saturday, patchy fog in the morning. Mostly sunny. Highs in the lower 80s. Northeast winds around 5 miles an hour, becoming southeast around 5 miles an hour in the afternoon. Saturday night, mostly cloudy with a slight chance of thunderstorms. A slight chance of showers in the evening, then showers after midnight. Lows in the upper 50s. Southeast winds 10 to 15 miles an hour. Chance of rain 80%. Sunday, cloudy with showers likely in the morning, then partly sunny with a slight chance of showers in the afternoon. Not as warm with highs in the lower 70s. East winds 10 to 15 miles an hour with gusts up to 30 miles an hour. Chance of rain 70%. Sunday night, mostly cloudy. A chance of showers in the evening. Lows in the mid-50s. Northeast winds 10 to 15 miles an hour with gusts up to 25 miles an hour, diminishing to around 5 miles an hour after midnight. Chance of rain 40%. Monday, partly sunny. Highs in the mid-70s. Monday night, partly cloudy. Lows in the mid-50s. Tuesday, mostly cloudy in the morning, then becoming mostly sunny. A chance of showers. A chance of thunderstorms in the afternoon. Highs in the upper 70s. Chance of rain 40%. Tuesday night, mostly clear. Lows in the mid-50s. Wednesday, mostly sunny. Highs in the upper 70s. Wednesday night, mostly clear in the evening, then becoming partly cloudy. Lows in the lower 50s. Thursday, mostly sunny. Highs in the upper 70s. Thursday night, partly cloudy. A chance of showers after midnight. Lows in the mid-50s. Chance of rain 30%. Friday, a chance of showers in the morning. Partly sunny. Highs in the upper 70s. Chance of rain 40%. At 11 p.m. in Sioux City, the temperature was 58 and the dew point 53. The relative humidity was 84%. Wind was southwest at 5 miles an hour. The pressure was 30.04 inches and rising. Elsewhere in northwest Iowa, Morris was partly cloudy and 59. Sheldon was partly cloudy and 57. Cherokee.

Other conditions across the northern plains, farther east in Iowa, temperatures were between 60 and 62 degrees. At Waterloo, it was clear. At Des Moines, it was partly cloudy. At Cedar Rapids, it was cloudy. In eastern Nebraska, it was clear, with a temperature of 61 at Lincoln and 55 at Norfolk. At Omaha, it was mostly cloudy, with a temperature of 64. In eastern South Dakota, skies ranged from clear to partly cloudy. It was 61 at Mitchell, 65 at Yankton, and 57 at Sioux Falls. And in southern Minnesota, it was clear, and temperatures were between 54 and 59 degrees. Once again, at 11 p.m. Sioux City had a temperature of 58. The current time is 11:32 p.m. Central Daylight Time. Operating on a frequency of 162.475 MHz, this is NOAA Weather Radio Station WXL62, broadcasting from a transmitter near Lawton, Iowa. 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Our program originates from the National Weather Service in Sioux Falls and serves Sioux City and the surrounding Siouxland area. This hazardous weather outlook is for northwest Iowa, west central Iowa, southwest Minnesota, northeast Nebraska, and southeast South Dakota. For tonight, patchy fog is possible, 30-40% chance between 2 a.m. to 7 a.m. Remember to use your low beam headlights and leave plenty of space between you and the car in front of you if driving through fog. For Saturday through Thursday, shower and storm chances increase again Saturday, but especially Saturday night into Sunday. Severe weather risk remains low. Spotter activation is not expected at this time. Your National Weather Service forecast for Siouxland. Overnight, mostly clear. Patchy fog. Lows in the lower 50s. Southwest winds around 5 miles an hour. Saturday, patchy fog in the morning. Mostly sunny. Highs in the lower 80s. Northeast winds around 5 miles an hour, becoming southeast around 5 miles an hour in the afternoon. Saturday night, mostly cloudy with a slight chance of thunderstorms. A slight chance of showers in the evening, then showers after midnight. Lows in the upper 50s. Southeast winds 10 to 15 miles an hour. Chance of rain 80%. Sunday, cloudy with showers likely in the morning, then partly sunny with a slight chance of showers in the afternoon. Not as warm with highs in the lower 70s. East winds 10 to 15 miles an hour with gusts up to 30 miles an hour. Chance of rain 70%. Sunday night, mostly cloudy. A chance of showers in the evening. Lows in the mid-50s. Northeast winds 10 to 15 miles an hour with gusts up to 25 miles an hour, diminishing to around 5 miles an hour after midnight. Chance of rain 40%. Monday, partly sunny. Highs in the mid-70s. Monday night, partly cloudy. Lows in the mid-50s. Tuesday, mostly cloudy in the morning, then becoming mostly sunny. A chance of showers. A chance of thunderstorms in the afternoon. Highs in the upper 70s. Chance of rain 40%. Tuesday night, mostly clear. Lows in the mid-50s. Wednesday, mostly sunny. Highs in the upper 70s. Wednesday night, mostly clear in the evening, then becoming partly cloudy. Lows in the lower 50s. Thursday, mostly sunny. Highs in the upper 70s. Thursday night, partly cloudy. A chance of showers after midnight. Lows in the mid-50s. Chance of rain 30%. Friday, a chance of showers in the morning. Partly sunny. Highs in the upper 70s. Chance of rain 40%. At 11 p.m. in Sioux City, the temperature was 58 and the dew point 53. The relative humidity was 84%. Wind was southwest at 5 miles an hour. The pressure was 30.04 inches and rising. Elsewhere in northwest Iowa, Morris was partly cloudy and 59. Sheldon was partly cloudy and 57. Cherokee was clear.

Minnesota, it was clear, and temperatures were between 54 and 59 degrees. Once again, at 11 p.m. Sioux City had a temperature of 58. The current time is 11:37 p.m. Central Daylight Time. Operating on a frequency of 162.475 MHz, this is NOAA Weather Radio Station WXL62, broadcasting from a transmitter near Lawton, Iowa. Our program originates from the National Weather Service in Sioux Falls and serves Sioux City and the surrounding Siouxland area. This hazardous weather outlook is for northwest Iowa, west central Iowa, southwest Minnesota, northeast Nebraska, and southeast South Dakota. For tonight, patchy fog is possible, 30-40% chance between 2 a.m. to 7 a.m. Remember to use your low beam headlights and leave plenty of space between you and the car in front of you if driving through fog. For Saturday through Thursday, shower and storm chances increase again Saturday, but especially Saturday night into Sunday. Severe weather risk remains low. Spotter activation is not expected at this time. Your National Weather Service forecast for Siouxland. Overnight, mostly clear. Patchy fog. Lows in the lower 50s. Southwest winds around 5 miles an hour. Saturday, patchy fog in the morning. Mostly sunny. Highs in the lower 80s. Northeast winds around 5 miles an hour, becoming southeast around 5 miles an hour in the afternoon. Saturday night, mostly cloudy with a slight chance of thunderstorms. A slight chance of showers in the evening, then showers after midnight. Lows in the upper 50s. Southeast winds 10 to 15 miles an hour. Chance of rain 80%. Sunday, cloudy with showers likely in the morning, then partly sunny with a slight chance of showers in the afternoon. Not as warm with highs in the lower 70s. East winds 10 to 15 miles an hour with gusts up to 30 miles an hour. Chance of rain 70%. Sunday night, mostly cloudy. A chance of showers in the evening. Lows in the mid-50s. Northeast winds 10 to 15 miles an hour with gusts up to 25 miles an hour, diminishing to around 5 miles an hour after midnight. Chance of rain 40%. Monday, partly sunny. Highs in the mid-70s. Monday night, partly cloudy. Lows in the mid-50s. Tuesday, mostly cloudy in the morning, then becoming mostly sunny. A chance of showers. A chance of thunderstorms in the afternoon. Highs in the upper 70s. Chance of rain 40%. Tuesday night, mostly clear. Lows in the mid-50s. Wednesday, mostly sunny. Highs in the upper 70s. Wednesday night, mostly clear in the evening, then becoming partly cloudy. Lows in the lower 50s. Thursday, mostly sunny. Highs in the upper 70s. Thursday night, partly cloudy. A chance of showers after midnight. Lows in the mid-50s. Chance of rain 30%. Friday, a chance of showers in the morning. Partly sunny. Highs in the upper 70s. Chance of rain 40%. At 11 p.m. in Sioux City, the temperature was 58 and the dew point 53. The relative humidity was 84%. Wind was southwest at 5 miles an hour. The pressure was 30.04 inches and rising. Elsewhere in northwest Iowa, Morris was partly cloudy and 59. Sheldon was partly cloudy and 57. Cherokee was clear and 57. Spencer was clear and 54. Storm Lake was clear and 57. Other conditions across the northern plains, farther east in Iowa, temperatures were between 60 and 62 degrees. At Waterloo, it was clear. At Des Moines, it was partly cloudy. At Cedar Rapids, it was cloudy. In eastern Nebraska, it was clear, with a temperature of 61 at Lincoln and 55 at Norfolk. At Omaha, it was mostly cloudy, with a temperature of 64. In eastern South Dakota, skies ranged from clear to partly cloudy. It was 61 at Mitchell, 65 at Yankton, and 57 at Sioux Falls. And in southern Minnesota, it was clear, and temperatures were between 54.

59 degrees. Once again, at 11 p.m. Sioux City had a temperature of 58. The current time is 11:42 p.m. Central Daylight Time. Operating on a frequency of 162.475 MHz, this is NOAA Weather Radio Station WXL62, broadcasting from a transmitter near Lawton, Iowa. Our program originates from the National Weather Service in Sioux Falls and serves Sioux City and the surrounding Siouxland area. This hazardous weather outlook is for northwest Iowa, west central Iowa, southwest Minnesota, northeast Nebraska, and southeast South Dakota. For tonight, patchy fog is possible, 30 to 40% chance between 2 a.m. to 7 a.m. Remember to use your low beam headlights and leave plenty of space between you and the car in front of you if driving through fog. For Saturday through Thursday, shower and storm chances increase again Saturday, but especially Saturday night into Sunday. Severe weather risk remains low. Spotter activation is not expected at this time. Your National Weather Service forecast for Siouxland. Overnight, mostly clear. Patchy fog. Lows in the lower 50s. Southwest winds around 5 miles an hour. Saturday, patchy fog in the morning. Mostly sunny. Highs in the lower 80s. Northeast winds around 5 miles an hour, becoming southeast around 5 miles an hour in the afternoon. Saturday night, mostly cloudy with a slight chance of thunderstorms. A slight chance of showers in the evening, then showers after midnight. Lows in the upper 50s. Southeast winds 10 to 15 miles an hour. Chance of rain 80%. Sunday, cloudy with showers likely in the morning, then partly sunny with a slight chance of showers in the afternoon. Not as warm with highs in the lower 70s. East winds 10 to 15 miles an hour with gusts up to 30 miles an hour. Chance of rain 70%. Sunday night, mostly cloudy. A chance of showers in the evening. Lows in the mid-50s. Northeast winds 10 to 15 miles an hour with gusts up to 25 miles an hour, diminishing to around 5 miles an hour after midnight. Chance of rain 40%. Monday, partly sunny. Highs in the mid-70s. Monday night, partly cloudy. Lows in the mid-50s. Tuesday, mostly cloudy in the morning, then becoming mostly sunny. A chance of showers. A chance of thunderstorms in the afternoon. Highs in the upper 70s. Chance of rain 40%. Tuesday night, mostly clear. Lows in the mid-50s. Wednesday, mostly sunny. Highs in the upper 70s. Wednesday night, mostly clear in the evening, then becoming partly cloudy. Lows in the lower 50s. Thursday, mostly sunny. Highs in the upper 70s. Thursday night, partly cloudy. A chance of showers after midnight. Lows in the mid-50s. Chance of rain 30%. Friday, a chance of showers in the morning. Partly sunny. Highs in the upper 70s. Chance of rain 40%. At 11 p.m. in Sioux City, the temperature was 58 and the dew point 53. The relative humidity was 84%. Wind was southwest at 5 miles an hour. The pressure was 30.04 inches and rising. Elsewhere in northwest Iowa, Morris was partly cloudy and 59. Sheldon was partly cloudy and 57. Cherokee was clear and 57. Spencer was clear and 54. Storm Lake was clear and 57. Other conditions across the northern plains, farther east in Iowa, temperatures were between 60 and 62 degrees. At Waterloo, it was clear. At Des Moines, it was partly cloudy. At Cedar Rapids, it was cloudy. In eastern Nebraska, it was clear, with a temperature of 61 at Lincoln and 55 at Norfolk. At Omaha, it was mostly cloudy, with a temperature of 64. In eastern South Dakota, skies ranged from clear to partly cloudy. It was 61 at Mitchell, 65 at Yankton, and 57 at Sioux Falls. And in southern Minnesota, it was clear, and temperatures were between 54 and 59 degrees. Once again, at 11.

7 p.m. Sioux City had a temperature of 58. The current time is 11:47 p.m. Central Daylight Time. Operating on a frequency of 162.475 MHz, this is NOAA Weather Radio Station WXL62, broadcasting from a transmitter near Lawton, Iowa. Our program originates from the National Weather Service in Sioux Falls and serves Sioux City and the surrounding Siouxland area. This hazardous weather outlook is for northwest Iowa, west central Iowa, southwest Minnesota, northeast Nebraska, and southeast South Dakota. For tonight, patchy fog is possible, 30 to 40% chance between 2 a.m. to 7 a.m. Remember to use your low beam headlights and leave plenty of space between you and the car in front of you if driving through fog. For Saturday through Thursday, shower and storm chances increase again Saturday, but especially Saturday night into Sunday. Severe weather risk remains low. Spotter activation is not expected at this time. Your National Weather Service forecast for Siouxland. Overnight, mostly clear. Patchy fog. Lows in the lower 50s. Southwest winds around 5 miles an hour. Saturday, patchy fog in the morning. Mostly sunny. Highs in the lower 80s. Northeast winds around 5 miles an hour, becoming southeast around 5 miles an hour in the afternoon. Saturday night, mostly cloudy with a slight chance of thunderstorms. A slight chance of showers in the evening, then showers after midnight. Lows in the upper 50s. Southeast winds 10 to 15 miles an hour. Chance of rain 80%. Sunday, cloudy with showers likely in the morning, then partly sunny with a slight chance of showers in the afternoon. Not as warm with highs in the lower 70s. East winds 10 to 15 miles an hour with gusts up to 30 miles an hour. Chance of rain 70%. Sunday night, mostly cloudy. A chance of showers in the evening. Lows in the mid-50s. Northeast winds 10 to 15 miles an hour with gusts up to 25 miles an hour, diminishing to around 5 miles an hour after midnight. Chance of rain 40%. Monday, partly sunny. Highs in the mid-70s. Monday night, partly cloudy. Lows in the mid-50s. Tuesday, mostly cloudy in the morning, then becoming mostly sunny. A chance of showers. A chance of thunderstorms in the afternoon. Highs in the upper 70s. Chance of rain 40%. Tuesday night, mostly clear. Lows in the mid-50s. Wednesday, mostly sunny. Highs in the upper 70s. Wednesday night, mostly clear in the evening, then becoming partly cloudy. Lows in the lower 50s. Thursday, mostly sunny. Highs in the upper 70s. Thursday night, partly cloudy. A chance of showers after midnight. Lows in the mid-50s. Chance of rain 30%. Friday, a chance of showers in the morning. Partly sunny. Highs in the upper 70s. Chance of rain 40%. Your National Weather Service forecast for Siouxland. Overnight, mostly clear. Patchy fog. Lows in the lower 50s. Southwest winds around 5 miles an hour. Saturday, patchy fog in the morning. Mostly sunny. Highs around 80. Southeast winds around 5 miles an hour. Saturday night, cloudy. A chance of showers in the evening, then showers likely with a slight chance of thunderstorms after midnight. Lows in the upper 50s. Southeast winds 10 to 15 miles an hour. Chance of rain 70%. Sunday, cloudy with showers likely with a slight chance of thunderstorms in the morning, then partly sunny with a slight chance of showers in the afternoon. Highs in the lower 70s. East winds 10 to 15 miles an hour with gusts up to 30 miles an hour. Chance of rain 70%. Sunday night, mostly cloudy. A chance of showers in the evening. Lows in the mid-50s. Northeast winds 10 to 15 miles an hour with gusts up to 25 miles an hour, diminishing to around 5 miles an hour after midnight. Chance of rain 40%. Monday, partly sunny. Highs in the mid-70s. Monday night.

mostly cloudy. Lows in the mid-50s. Tuesday, mostly cloudy in the morning, then becoming mostly sunny. A chance of showers. A chance of thunderstorms in the afternoon. Highs in the upper 70s. Chance of rain 40%. Tuesday night, mostly clear. Lows in the mid-50s. Wednesday, mostly sunny. Highs in the upper 70s. Wednesday night, mostly clear in the evening, then becoming partly cloudy. Lows in the lower 50s. Thursday, mostly sunny. Highs in the upper 70s. Thursday night, partly cloudy. A chance of showers after midnight. Lows in the mid-50s. Chance of rain 30%. Friday, a chance of showers in the morning. Partly sunny. Highs in the upper 70s. Chance of rain 40%. At 11 p.m. in Sioux City, the temperature was 58 and the dew point 53. The relative humidity was 84%. Wind was southwest at 5 miles an hour. The pressure was 30.04 inches and rising. Elsewhere in northwest Iowa, Morris was partly cloudy and 59. Sheldon was partly cloudy and 57. Cherokee was clear and 57. Spencer was clear and 54. Storm Lake was clear and 57. Other conditions across the northern plains, farther east in Iowa, temperatures were between 60 and 62 degrees. At Waterloo, it was clear. At Des Moines, it was partly cloudy. At Cedar Rapids, it was cloudy. In eastern Nebraska, it was clear, with a temperature of 61 at Lincoln and 55 at Norfolk. At Omaha, it was mostly cloudy, with a temperature of 64. In eastern South Dakota, skies ranged from clear to partly cloudy. It was 61 at Mitchell, 65 at Yankton, and 57 at Sioux Falls. And in southern Minnesota, it was clear, and temperatures were between 54 and 59 degrees. Once again, at 11 p.m. Sioux City had a temperature of 58. The current time is 11:54 p.m. Central Daylight Time. Operating on a frequency of 162.475 MHz, this is NOAA Weather Radio Station WXL62, broadcasting from a transmitter near Lawton, Iowa. Our program originates from the National Weather Service in Sioux Falls and serves Sioux City and the surrounding Siouxland area. This hazardous weather outlook is for northwest Iowa, west central Iowa, southwest Minnesota, northeast Nebraska, and southeast South Dakota. For tonight, patchy fog is possible, 30 to 40% chance between 2 a.m. to 7 a.m. Remember to use your low beam headlights and leave plenty of space between you and the car in front of you if driving through fog. For Saturday through Thursday, shower and storm chances increase again Saturday, but especially Saturday night into Sunday. Severe weather risk remains low. Spotter activation is not expected at this time. Your National Weather Service forecast for Siouxland. Overnight, mostly clear. Patchy fog. Lows in the lower 50s. Southwest winds around 5 miles an hour. Saturday, patchy fog in the morning. Mostly sunny. Highs around 80. Southeast winds around 5 miles an hour. Saturday night, cloudy. A chance of showers in the evening, then showers likely with a slight chance of thunderstorms after midnight. Lows in the upper 50s. Southeast winds 10 to 15 miles an hour. Chance of rain 70%. Sunday, cloudy with showers likely with a slight chance of thunderstorms in the morning, then partly sunny with a slight chance of showers in the afternoon. Highs in the lower 70s. East winds 10 to 15 miles an hour with gusts up to 30 miles an hour. Chance of rain 70%. Sunday night, mostly cloudy. A chance of showers in the evening. Lows in the mid-50s. Northeast winds 10 to 15 miles an hour with gusts up to 25 miles an hour, diminishing to around 5 miles an hour after midnight. Chance of rain 40%. Monday, partly sunny. Highs in the mid-70s. Monday night, partly cloudy. Lows in the mid-50s. Tuesday, mostly cloudy in the morning, then

becoming mostly sunny. A chance of showers. A chance of thunderstorms in the afternoon. Highs in the upper 70s. Chance of rain 40%. Tuesday night, mostly clear. Lows in the mid-50s. Wednesday, mostly sunny. Highs in the upper 70s. Wednesday night, mostly clear in the evening, then becoming partly cloudy. Lows in the lower 50s. Thursday, mostly sunny. Highs in the upper 70s. Thursday night, partly cloudy. A chance of showers after midnight. Lows in the mid-50s. Chance of rain 30%. Friday, a chance of showers in the morning. Partly sunny. Highs in the upper 70s. Chance of rain 40%. At 11 p.m. in Sioux City, the temperature was 58 and the dew point 53. The relative humidity was 84%. Wind was southwest at 5 miles an hour. The pressure was 30.04 inches and rising. Elsewhere in northwest Iowa, Morris was partly cloudy and 59. Sheldon was partly cloudy and 57. Cherokee was clear and 57. Spencer was clear and 54. Storm Lake was clear and 57. Other conditions across the northern plains, farther east in Iowa, temperatures were between 60 and 62 degrees. At Waterloo, it was clear. At Des Moines, it was partly cloudy. At Cedar Rapids, it was cloudy. In eastern Nebraska, it was clear, with a temperature of 61 at Lincoln and 55 at Norfolk. At Omaha, it was mostly cloudy, with a temperature of 64. In eastern South Dakota, skies ranged from clear to partly cloudy. It was 61 at Mitchell, 65 at Yankton, and 57 at Sioux Falls. And in southern Minnesota, it was clear, and temperatures were between 54 and 59 degrees. Once again, at 11 p.m. Sioux City had a temperature of 58. The current time is 11:59 p.m. Central Daylight Time. Operating on a frequency of 162.475 MHz, this is NOAA Weather Radio Station WXL62, broadcasting from a transmitter near Lawton, Iowa. Our program originates from the National Weather Service in Sioux Falls and serves Sioux City and the surrounding Siouxland area. This hazardous weather outlook is for northwest Iowa, west central Iowa, southwest Minnesota, northeast Nebraska, and southeast South Dakota. For tonight, patchy fog is possible, 30 to 40% chance between 2 a.m. to 7 a.m. Remember to use your low beam headlights and leave plenty of space between you and the car in front of you if driving through fog. For Saturday through Thursday, shower and storm chances increase again Saturday, but especially Saturday night into Sunday. Severe weather risk remains low. Spotter activation is not expected at this time. Your National Weather Service forecast for Siouxland. Overnight, mostly clear. Patchy fog. Lows in the lower 50s. Southwest winds around 5 miles an hour. Saturday, patchy fog in the morning. Mostly sunny. Highs around 80. Southeast winds around 5 miles an hour. Saturday night, cloudy. A chance of showers in the evening, then showers likely with a slight chance of thunderstorms after midnight. Lows in the upper 50s. Southeast winds 10 to 15 miles an hour. Chance of rain 70%. Sunday, cloudy with showers likely with a slight chance of thunderstorms in the morning, then partly sunny with a slight chance of showers in the afternoon. Highs in the lower 70s. East winds 10 to 15 miles an hour with gusts up to 30 miles an hour. Chance of rain 70%. Sunday night, mostly cloudy. A chance of showers in the evening. Lows in the mid-50s. Northeast winds 10 to 15 miles an hour with gusts up to 25 miles an hour, diminishing to around 5 miles an hour after midnight. Chance of rain 40%. Monday, partly sunny. Highs in the mid-70s. Monday night, partly cloudy. Lows in the mid-50s. Tuesday, mostly cloudy in the morning, then becoming mostly sunny. A chance of showers. A chance of thunderstorms in the afternoon.

highs in the upper 70s. Chance of rain 40%. Tuesday night, mostly clear. Lows in the mid-50s. Wednesday, mostly sunny. Highs in the upper 70s. Wednesday night, mostly clear in the evening, then becoming partly cloudy. Lows in the lower 50s. Thursday, mostly sunny. Highs in the upper 70s. Thursday night, partly cloudy. A chance of showers after midnight. Lows in the mid-50s. Chance of rain 30%. Friday, a chance of showers in the morning. Partly sunny. Highs in the upper 70s. Chance of rain 40%. At midnight, in Sioux City, the temperature was 57 and the dew point 52. The relative humidity was 83%. Wind was southwest at 3 miles an hour. The pressure was 30.03 inches and falling. Elsewhere in northwest Iowa, Spencer was clear and 52. Other conditions across the northern plains, farther east in Iowa, temperatures were between 59 and 60 degrees. It was clear at Des Moines and Waterloo. In eastern Nebraska, skies ranged from clear to partly cloudy, and temperatures were between 56 and 60 degrees. In eastern South Dakota, skies ranged from clear to partly cloudy. It was 59 at Mitchell, 61 at Yankton, and 55 at Sioux Falls. And in southern Minnesota, it was clear, and temperatures were between 54 and 58 degrees. Once again, at midnight, Sioux City had a temperature of 57. The current time is 12:04 a.m. Central Daylight Time. Operating on a frequency of 162.475 MHz, this is NOAA Weather Radio Station WXL62, broadcasting from a transmitter near Lawton, Iowa. Our program originates from the National Weather Service in Sioux Falls and serves Sioux City and the surrounding Siouxland area. This hazardous weather outlook is for northwest Iowa, west-central Iowa, southwest Minnesota, northeast Nebraska, and southeast South Dakota. For tonight, patchy fog is possible, 30 to 40% chance between 2 a.m. to 7 a.m. Remember to use your low-beam headlights and leave plenty of space between you and the car in front of you if driving through fog. For Saturday through Thursday, shower and storm chances increase again Saturday, but especially Saturday night into Sunday. Severe weather risk remains low. Spotter activation is not expected at this time. Your National Weather Service forecast for Siouxland. Overnight, mostly clear. Patchy fog. Lows in the lower 50s. Southwest winds around 5 miles an hour. Saturday, patchy fog in the morning. Mostly sunny. Highs around 80. Southeast winds around 5 miles an hour. Saturday night, cloudy. A chance of showers in the evening, then showers likely with a slight chance of thunderstorms after midnight. Lows in the upper 50s. Southeast winds 10 to 15 miles an hour. Chance of rain 70%. Sunday, cloudy with showers likely with a slight chance of thunderstorms in the morning, then partly sunny with a slight chance of showers in the afternoon. Highs in the lower 70s. East winds 10 to 15 miles an hour with gusts up to 30 miles an hour. Chance of rain 70%. Sunday night, mostly cloudy. A chance of showers in the evening. Lows in the mid-50s. Northeast winds 10 to 15 miles an hour with gusts up to 25 miles an hour, diminishing to around 5 miles an hour after midnight. Chance of rain 40%. Monday, partly sunny. Highs in the mid-70s. Monday night, partly cloudy. Lows in the mid-50s. Tuesday, mostly cloudy in the morning, then becoming mostly sunny. A chance of showers. A chance of thunderstorms in the afternoon. Highs in the upper 70s. Chance of rain 40%. Tuesday night, mostly clear. Lows in the mid-50s. Wednesday, mostly sunny. Highs in the upper 70s. Wednesday night, mostly clear in the evening, then becoming partly cloudy. Lows in the lower 50s. Thursday, mostly sunny. Highs in the upper 70s. Thursday night, partly cloudy.

A chance of showers after midnight. Lows in the mid-50s. Chance of rain 30%. Friday, a chance of showers in the morning. Partly sunny. Highs in the upper 70s. Chance of rain 40%. At midnight, in Sioux City, the temperature was 57 and the dew point 52. The relative humidity was 83%. Wind was southwest at 3 miles an hour. The pressure was 30.03 inches and falling. Elsewhere in northwest Iowa, Spencer was clear and 52. Other conditions across the northern plains, farther east in Iowa, temperatures were between 59 and 60 degrees. It was clear at Des Moines and Waterloo. In eastern Nebraska, skies ranged from clear to partly cloudy, and temperatures were between 56 and 60 degrees. In eastern South Dakota, skies ranged from clear to partly cloudy. It was 59 at Mitchell, 61 at Yankton, and 55 at Sioux Falls. And in southern Minnesota, it was clear, and temperatures were between 54 and 58 degrees. Once again, at midnight, Sioux City had a temperature of 57. The current time is 12:08 a.m. Central Daylight Time. Operating on a frequency of 162.475 MHz, this is NOAA Weather Radio Station WXL62, broadcasting from a transmitter near Lawton, Iowa. Our program originates from the National Weather Service in Sioux Falls and serves Sioux City and the surrounding Siouxland area. This hazardous weather outlook is for northwest Iowa, west central Iowa, southwest Minnesota, northeast Nebraska, and southeast South Dakota. For tonight, patchy fog is possible, 30 to 40% chance between 2 a.m. to 7 a.m. Remember to use your low beam headlights and leave plenty of space between you and the car in front of you if driving through fog. For Saturday through Thursday, shower and storm chances increase again Saturday, but especially Saturday night into Sunday. Severe weather risk remains low. Spotter activation is not expected at this time. Your National Weather Service forecast for Siouxland. Overnight, mostly clear. Patchy fog. Lows in the lower 50s. Southwest winds around 5 miles an hour. Saturday, patchy fog in the morning. Mostly sunny. Highs around 80. Southeast winds around 5 miles an hour. Saturday night, cloudy. A chance of showers in the evening, then showers likely with a slight chance of thunderstorms after midnight. Lows in the upper 50s. Southeast winds 10 to 15 miles an hour. Chance of rain 70%. Sunday, cloudy with showers likely with a slight chance of thunderstorms in the morning, then partly sunny with a slight chance of showers in the afternoon. Highs in the lower 70s. East winds 10 to 15 miles an hour with gusts up to 30 miles an hour. Chance of rain 70%. Sunday night, mostly cloudy. A chance of showers in the evening. Lows in the mid-50s. Northeast winds 10 to 15 miles an hour with gusts up to 25 miles an hour, diminishing to around 5 miles an hour after midnight. Chance of rain 40%. Monday, partly sunny. Highs in the mid-70s. Monday night, partly cloudy. Lows in the mid-50s. Tuesday, mostly cloudy in the morning, then becoming mostly sunny. A chance of showers. A chance of thunderstorms in the afternoon. Highs in the upper 70s. Chance of rain 40%. Tuesday night, mostly clear. Lows in the mid-50s. Wednesday, mostly sunny. Highs in the upper 70s. Wednesday night, mostly clear in the evening, then becoming partly cloudy. Lows in the lower 50s. Thursday, mostly sunny. Highs in the upper 70s. Thursday night, partly cloudy. A chance of showers after midnight. Lows in the mid-50s. Chance of rain 30%. Friday, a chance of showers in the morning. Partly sunny. Highs in the upper 70s. Chance of rain 40%. At midnight, in Sioux City, the temperature was 57 and the dew point 52. The relative humidity was 83%. Wind was southwest at 3 miles an hour.

The pressure was 30.03 inches and falling. Elsewhere in northwest Iowa, Morris was mostly cloudy and 57. Sheldon was mostly cloudy and 55. Cherokee was clear and 55. Spencer was clear and 52. Storm Lake was clear and 55. Other conditions across the northern plains, farther east in Iowa, temperatures were between 59 and 60 degrees. It was clear at Des Moines and Waterloo. In eastern Nebraska, skies ranged from clear to partly cloudy, and temperatures were between 56 and 60 degrees. In eastern South Dakota, it was partly cloudy. It was 59 at Mitchell, 61 at Yankton, and 55 at Sioux Falls. And in southern Minnesota, it was clear, and temperatures were between 54 and 58 degrees. Once again, at midnight, Sioux City had a temperature of 57. The current time is 12:13 a.m. Central Daylight Time. Operating on a frequency of 162.475 MHz, this is NOAA Weather Radio Station WXL62, broadcasting from a transmitter near Lawton, Iowa. Our program originates from the National Weather Service in Sioux Falls and serves Sioux City and the surrounding Siouxland area. This hazardous weather outlook is for northwest Iowa, west central Iowa, southwest Minnesota, northeast Nebraska, and southeast South Dakota. For tonight, patchy fog is possible, 30 to 40% chance between 2 a.m. to 7 a.m. Remember to use your low beam headlights and leave plenty of space between you and the car in front of you if driving through fog. For Saturday through Thursday, shower and storm chances increase again Saturday, but especially Saturday night into Sunday. Severe weather risk remains low. Spotter activation is not expected at this time. Your National Weather Service forecast for Siouxland. Overnight, mostly clear. Patchy fog. Lows in the lower 50s. Southwest winds around 5 miles an hour. Saturday, patchy fog in the morning. Mostly sunny. Highs around 80. Southeast winds around 5 miles an hour. Saturday night, cloudy. A chance of showers in the evening, then showers likely with a slight chance of thunderstorms after midnight. Lows in the upper 50s. Southeast winds 10 to 15 miles an hour. Chance of rain 70%. Sunday, cloudy with showers likely with a slight chance of thunderstorms in the morning, then partly sunny with a slight chance of showers in the afternoon. Highs in the lower 70s. East winds 10 to 15 miles an hour with gusts up to 30 miles an hour. Chance of rain 70%. Sunday night, mostly cloudy. A chance of showers in the evening. Lows in the mid-50s. Northeast winds 10 to 15 miles an hour with gusts up to 25 miles an hour, diminishing to around 5 miles an hour after midnight. Chance of rain 40%. Monday, partly sunny. Highs in the mid-70s. Monday night, partly cloudy. Lows in the mid-50s. Tuesday, mostly cloudy in the morning, then becoming mostly sunny. A chance of showers. A chance of thunderstorms in the afternoon. Highs in the upper 70s. Chance of rain 40%. Tuesday night, mostly clear. Lows in the mid-50s. Wednesday, mostly sunny. Highs in the upper 70s. Wednesday night, mostly clear in the evening, then becoming partly cloudy. Lows in the lower 50s. Thursday, mostly sunny. Highs in the upper 70s. Thursday night, partly cloudy. A chance of showers after midnight. Lows in the mid-50s. Chance of rain 30%. Friday, a chance of showers in the morning. Partly sunny. Highs in the upper 70s. Chance of rain 40%. At midnight, in Sioux City, the temperature was 57 and the dew point 52. The relative humidity was 83%. Wind was southwest at 3 miles an hour. The pressure was 30.03 inches and falling. Elsewhere in northwest Iowa, Morris was mostly cloudy and 57. Sheldon was mostly cloudy and 55. Cherokee was clear and 55.

Spencer was clear and 52. Storm Lake was clear and 55. Other conditions across the northern plains, farther east in Iowa, temperatures were between 59 and 60 degrees. It was clear at Des Moines and Waterloo. In eastern Nebraska, skies ranged from clear to partly cloudy, and temperatures were between 56 and 60 degrees. In eastern South Dakota, it was partly cloudy. It was 59 at Mitchell, 61 at Yankton, and 55 at Sioux Falls. And in southern Minnesota, it was clear, and temperatures were between 54 and 58 degrees. Once again, at midnight, Sioux City had a temperature of 57. The current time is 12:18 a.m. Central Daylight Time. Operating on a frequency of 162.475 MHz, this is NOAA Weather Radio Station WXL62, broadcasting from a transmitter near Lawton, Iowa. Our program originates from the National Weather Service in Sioux Falls and serves Sioux City and the surrounding Siouxland area. This hazardous weather outlook is for northwest Iowa, west central Iowa, southwest Minnesota, northeast Nebraska, and southeast South Dakota. For tonight, patchy fog is possible, 30 to 40% chance between 2 a.m. to 7 a.m. Remember to use your low beam headlights and leave plenty of space between you and the car in front of you if driving through fog. For Saturday through Thursday, shower and storm chances increase again Saturday, but especially Saturday night into Sunday. Severe weather risk remains low. Spotter activation is not expected at this time. Your National Weather Service forecast for Siouxland. Overnight, mostly clear. Patchy fog. Lows in the lower 50s. Southwest winds around 5 miles an hour. Saturday, patchy fog in the morning. Mostly sunny. Highs around 80. Southeast winds around 5 miles an hour. Saturday night, cloudy. A chance of showers in the evening, then showers likely with a slight chance of thunderstorms after midnight. Lows in the upper 50s. Southeast winds 10 to 15 miles an hour. Chance of rain 70%. Sunday, cloudy with showers likely with a slight chance of thunderstorms in the morning, then partly sunny with a slight chance of showers in the afternoon. Highs in the lower 70s. East winds 10 to 15 miles an hour with gusts up to 30 miles an hour. Chance of rain 70%. Sunday night, mostly cloudy. A chance of showers in the evening. Lows in the mid-50s. Northeast winds 10 to 15 miles an hour with gusts up to 25 miles an hour, diminishing to around 5 miles an hour after midnight. Chance of rain 40%. Monday, partly sunny. Highs in the mid-70s. Monday night, partly cloudy. Lows in the mid-50s. Tuesday, mostly cloudy in the morning, then becoming mostly sunny. A chance of showers. A chance of thunderstorms in the afternoon. Highs in the upper 70s. Chance of rain 40%. Tuesday night, mostly clear. Lows in the mid-50s. Wednesday, mostly sunny. Highs in the upper 70s. Wednesday night, mostly clear in the evening, then becoming partly cloudy. Lows in the lower 50s. Thursday, mostly sunny. Highs in the upper 70s. Thursday night, partly cloudy. A chance of showers after midnight. Lows in the mid-50s. Chance of rain 30%. Friday, a chance of showers in the morning. Partly sunny. Highs in the upper 70s. Chance of rain 40%. At midnight, in Sioux City, the temperature was 57 and the dew point 52. The relative humidity was 83%. Wind was southwest at 3 miles an hour. The pressure was 30.03 inches and falling. Elsewhere in northwest Iowa, Morris was mostly cloudy and 57. Sheldon was mostly cloudy and 55. Cherokee was clear and 55. Spencer was clear and 52. Storm Lake was clear and 55. Other conditions across the northern plains, farther east in Iowa, temperatures were between 59 and 60 degrees. It was clear at Des Moines and Waterloo.

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Our program originates from the National Weather Service in Sioux Falls and serves Sioux City and the surrounding Siouxland area. This hazardous weather outlook is for northwest Iowa, west central Iowa, southwest Minnesota, northeast Nebraska, and southeast South Dakota. For tonight, patchy fog is possible, 30 to 40% chance between 2 a.m. to 7 a.m. Remember to use your low beam headlights and leave for tonight. Patchy fog is possible, 30 to 40% chance between 2 a.m. to 7 a.m. Remember to use your low beam headlights and leave plenty of space between you and the car in front of you if driving through fog. For Saturday through Thursday, shower and storm chances increase again Saturday, but especially Saturday night into Sunday. Severe weather risk remains low. Spotter activation is not expected at this time. Your National Weather Service forecast for Siouxland. Overnight, mostly clear. Patchy fog. Lows in the lower 50s. Southwest winds around 5 miles an hour. Saturday, patchy fog in the morning. Mostly sunny. Highs around 80. Southeast winds around 5 miles an hour. Saturday night, cloudy. A chance of showers in the evening, then showers likely with a slight chance of thunderstorms after midnight. Lows in the upper 50s. Southeast winds 10 to 15 miles an hour. Chance of rain 70%. Sunday, cloudy with showers likely with a slight chance of thunderstorms in the morning, then partly sunny with a slight chance of showers in the afternoon. Highs in the lower 70s. East winds 10 to 15 miles an hour with gusts up to 30 miles an hour. Chance of rain 70%. Sunday night, mostly cloudy. A chance of showers in the evening. Lows in the mid-50s. Northeast winds 10 to 15 miles an hour with gusts up to 25 miles an hour, diminishing to around 5 miles an hour after midnight. Chance of rain 40%. Monday, partly sunny. Highs in the mid-70s. Monday night, partly cloudy. Lows in the mid-50s. Tuesday, mostly cloudy in the morning, then becoming mostly sunny. A chance of showers. A chance of thunderstorms in the afternoon. Highs in the upper 70s. Chance of rain 40%. Tuesday night, mostly clear. Lows in the mid-50s. Wednesday, mostly sunny. Highs in the upper 70s. Wednesday night, mostly clear in the evening, then becoming partly cloudy. Lows in the lower 50s. Thursday, mostly sunny. Highs in the upper 70s. Thursday night, partly cloudy. A chance of showers after midnight. Lows in the mid-50s. Chance of rain 30%. Friday, a chance of showers in the morning. Partly sunny. Highs in the upper 70s. Chance of rain 40%. At midnight, in Sioux City, the temperature was 57 and the dew point 52. The relative humidity was 83%. Wind was southwest at 3 miles an hour. The pressure was 30.03 inches and falling. Elsewhere in northwest Iowa, Morris was mostly cloudy and 57. Sheldon was mostly cloudy and 55. Cherokee was clear and 55. Spencer was clear and 52. Storm Lake was clear and 55. Other conditions across the northern plains, farther east in Iowa, temperatures were between 59 and 60 degrees. It was clear at Des Moines and Waterloo. In eastern Nebraska, skies ranged from clear to partly cloudy, and temperatures were between 56 and 60 degrees. In eastern South Dakota, it was partly cloudy. It was 59 at Mitchell, 61 at Yankton, and 55 at Sioux Falls. And in southern Minnesota, it was clear, and temperatures were between 54 and 58 degrees. Once again, at midnight, Sioux City had a temperature of 57. The current time is 12:37 a.m. Central Daylight Time. Operating on a frequency of 162.475 megahertz, this is NOAA Weather Radio Station W.

Water activation is not expected at this time. Your National Weather Service forecast for Siouxland. Overnight, mostly clear. Patchy fog. Lows in the lower 50s. Southwest winds around 5 miles an hour. Saturday, patchy fog in the morning. Mostly sunny. Highs around 80. Southeast winds around 5 miles an hour. Saturday night, cloudy. A chance of showers in the evening, then showers likely with a slight chance of thunderstorms after midnight. Lows in the upper 50s. Southeast winds 10 to 15 miles an hour. Chance of rain 70%. Sunday, cloudy with showers likely with a slight chance of thunderstorms in the morning, then partly sunny with a slight chance of showers in the afternoon. Highs in the lower 70s. East winds 10 to 15 miles an hour with gusts up to 30 miles an hour. Chance of rain 70%. Sunday night, mostly cloudy. A chance of showers in the evening. Lows in the mid-50s. Northeast winds 10 to 15 miles an hour with gusts up to 25 miles an hour, diminishing to around 5 miles an hour after midnight. Chance of rain 40%. Monday, partly sunny. Highs in the mid-70s. Monday night, partly cloudy. Lows in the mid-50s. Tuesday, mostly cloudy in the morning, then becoming mostly sunny. A chance of showers. A chance of thunderstorms in the afternoon. Highs in the upper 70s. Chance of rain 40%. Tuesday night, mostly clear. Lows in the mid-50s. Wednesday, mostly sunny. Highs in the upper 70s. Wednesday night, mostly clear in the evening, then becoming partly cloudy. Lows in the lower 50s. Thursday, mostly sunny. Highs in the upper 70s. Thursday night, partly cloudy. A chance of showers after midnight. Lows in the mid-50s. Chance of rain 30%. Friday, a chance of showers in the morning. Partly sunny. Highs in the upper 70s. Chance of rain 40%. At midnight, in Sioux City, the temperature was 57 and the dew point 52. The relative humidity was 83%. Wind was southwest at 3 miles an hour. The pressure was 30.03 inches and falling. Elsewhere in northwest Iowa, Morris was mostly cloudy and 57. Sheldon was mostly cloudy and 55. Cherokee was clear and 55. Spencer was clear and 52. Storm Lake was clear and 55. Other conditions across the northern plains, farther east in Iowa, temperatures were between 59 and 60 degrees. It was clear at Des Moines and Waterloo. In eastern Nebraska, skies ranged from clear to partly cloudy, and temperatures were between 56 and 60 degrees. In eastern South Dakota, it was partly cloudy. It was 59 at Mitchell, 61 at Yankton, and 55 at Sioux Falls. And in southern Minnesota, it was clear, and temperatures were between 54 and 58 degrees. Once again, at midnight, Sioux City had a temperature of 57. The current time is 12:41 a.m. Central Daylight Time. Operating on a frequency of 162.475 MHz, this is NOAA Weather Radio Station WXL62, broadcasting from a transmitter near Lawton, Iowa. Our program originates from the National Weather Service in Sioux Falls and serves Sioux City and the surrounding Siouxland area. This hazardous weather outlook is for northwest Iowa, west central Iowa, southwest Minnesota, northeast Nebraska, and southeast South Dakota. For tonight, patchy fog is possible, 30 to 40% chance between 2 a.m. to 7 a.m. Remember to use your low beam headlights and leave plenty of space between you and the car in front of you if driving through fog. For Saturday through Thursday, shower and storm chances increase again Saturday, but especially Saturday night into Sunday. Severe weather risk remains low. Spotter activation is not expected at this time. Your National Weather Service forecast for Siouxland. Overnight, mostly clear. Patchy fog. Lows in the lower 50s. Southwest winds around 5.

miles an hour. Saturday, patchy fog in the morning. Mostly sunny. Highs around 80. Southeast winds around 5 miles an hour. Saturday night, cloudy. A chance of showers in the evening, then showers likely with a slight chance of thunderstorms after midnight. Lows in the upper 50s. Southeast winds 10 to 15 miles an hour. Chance of rain 70%. Sunday, cloudy with showers likely with a slight chance of thunderstorms in the morning, then partly sunny with a slight chance of showers in the afternoon. Highs in the lower 70s. East winds 10 to 15 miles an hour with gusts up to 30 miles an hour. Chance of rain 70%. Sunday night, mostly cloudy. A chance of showers in the evening. Lows in the mid-50s. Northeast winds 10 to 15 miles an hour with gusts up to 25 miles an hour, diminishing to around 5 miles an hour after midnight. Chance of rain 40%. Monday, partly sunny. Highs in the mid-70s. Monday night, partly cloudy. Lows in the mid-50s. Tuesday, mostly cloudy in the morning, then becoming mostly sunny. A chance of showers. A chance of thunderstorms in the afternoon. Highs in the upper 70s. Chance of rain 40%. Tuesday night, mostly clear. Lows in the mid-50s. Wednesday, mostly sunny. Highs in the upper 70s. Wednesday night, mostly clear in the evening, then becoming partly cloudy. Lows in the lower 50s. Thursday, mostly sunny. Highs in the upper 70s. Thursday night, partly cloudy. A chance of showers after midnight. Lows in the mid-50s. Chance of rain 30%. Friday, a chance of showers in the morning. Partly sunny. Highs in the upper 70s. Chance of rain 40%. At midnight, in Sioux City, the temperature was 57 and the dew point 52. The relative humidity was 83%. Wind was southwest at 3 miles an hour. The pressure was 30.03 inches and falling. Elsewhere in northwest Iowa, Morris was mostly cloudy and 57. Sheldon was mostly cloudy and 55. Cherokee was clear and 55. Spencer was clear and 52. Storm Lake was clear and 55. Other conditions across the northern plains, farther east in Iowa, temperatures were between 59 and 60 degrees. It was clear at Des Moines and Waterloo. In eastern Nebraska, skies ranged from clear to partly cloudy, and temperatures were between 56 and 60 degrees. In eastern South Dakota, it was partly cloudy. It was 59 at Mitchell, 61 at Yankton, and 55 at Sioux Falls. And in southern Minnesota, it was clear, and temperatures were between 54 and 58 degrees. Once again, at midnight, Sioux City had a temperature of 57. The current time is 12:46 a.m. Central Daylight Time. Operating on a frequency of 162.475 MHz, this is NOAA Weather Radio Station WXL62, broadcasting from a transmitter near Lawton, Iowa. Our program originates from the National Weather Service in Sioux Falls and serves Sioux City and the surrounding Siouxland area. This hazardous weather outlook is for northwest Iowa, west central Iowa, southwest Minnesota, northeast Nebraska, and southeast South Dakota. For tonight, patchy fog is possible, 30 to 40% chance between 2 a.m. to 7 a.m. Remember to use your low beam headlights and leave plenty of space between you and the car in front of you if driving through fog. For Saturday through Thursday, shower and storm chances increase again Saturday, but especially Saturday night into Sunday. Severe weather risk remains low. Spotter activation is not expected at this time. Your National Weather Service forecast for Siouxland. Overnight, mostly clear. Patchy fog. Lows in the lower 50s. Southwest winds around 5 miles an hour. Saturday, patchy fog in the morning. Mostly sunny. Highs around 80. Southeast winds around 5 miles an hour. Saturday night, cloudy. A chance of showers in the evening, then showers.

likely with a slight chance of thunderstorms after midnight. Lows in the upper 50s. Southeast winds 10 to 15 miles an hour. Chance of rain 70%. Sunday, cloudy with showers likely with a slight chance of thunderstorms in the morning, then partly sunny with a slight chance of showers in the afternoon. Highs in the lower 70s. East winds 10 to 15 miles an hour with gusts up to 30 miles an hour. Chance of rain 70%. Sunday night, mostly cloudy. A chance of showers in the evening. Lows in the mid-50s. Northeast winds 10 to 15 miles an hour with gusts up to 25 miles an hour, diminishing to around 5 miles an hour after midnight. Chance of rain 40%. Monday, partly sunny. Highs in the mid-70s. Monday night, partly cloudy. Lows in the mid-50s. Tuesday, mostly cloudy in the morning, then becoming mostly sunny. A chance of showers. A chance of thunderstorms in the afternoon. Highs in the upper 70s. Chance of rain 40%. Tuesday night, mostly clear. Lows in the mid-50s. Wednesday, mostly sunny. Highs in the upper 70s. Wednesday night, mostly clear in the evening, then becoming partly cloudy. Lows in the lower 50s. Thursday, mostly sunny. Highs in the upper 70s. Thursday night, partly cloudy. A chance of showers after midnight. Lows in the mid-50s. Chance of rain 30%. Friday, a chance of showers in the morning. Partly sunny. Highs in the upper 70s. Chance of rain 40%. At midnight, in Sioux City, the temperature was 57 and the dew point 52. The relative humidity was 83%. Wind was southwest at 3 miles an hour. The pressure was 30.03 inches and falling. Elsewhere in northwest Iowa, Morris was mostly cloudy and 57. Sheldon was mostly cloudy and 55. Cherokee was clear and 55. Spencer was clear and 52. Storm Lake was clear and 55. Other conditions across the northern plains, farther east in Iowa, temperatures were between 59 and 60 degrees. It was clear at Des Moines and Waterloo. In eastern Nebraska, skies ranged from clear to partly cloudy, and temperatures were between 56 and 60 degrees. In eastern South Dakota, it was partly cloudy. It was 59 at Mitchell, 61 at Yankton, and 55 at Sioux Falls. And in southern Minnesota, it was clear, and temperatures were between 54 and 58 degrees. Once again, at midnight, Sioux City had a temperature of 57. The current time is 12:51 a.m. Central Daylight Time. Operating on a frequency of 162.475 MHz, this is NOAA Weather Radio Station WXL62, broadcasting from a transmitter near Lawton, Iowa. Our program originates from the National Weather Service in Sioux Falls and serves Sioux City and the surrounding Siouxland area. This hazardous weather outlook is for northwest Iowa, west central Iowa, southwest Minnesota, northeast Nebraska, and southeast South Dakota. For tonight, patchy fog is possible, 30 to 40% chance between 2 a.m. to 7 a.m. Remember to use your low beam headlights and leave plenty of space between you and the car in front of you if driving through fog. For Saturday through Thursday, shower and storm chances increase again Saturday, but especially Saturday night into Sunday. Severe weather risk remains low. Spotter activation is not expected at this time. Your National Weather Service forecast for Siouxland. Overnight, mostly clear. Patchy fog. Lows in the lower 50s. Southwest winds around 5 miles an hour. Saturday, patchy fog in the morning. Mostly sunny. Highs around 80. Southeast winds around 5 miles an hour. Saturday night, cloudy. A chance of showers in the evening, then showers likely with a slight chance of thunderstorms after midnight. Lows in the upper 50s. Southeast winds 10 to 15 miles an hour. Chance of rain 70%. Sunday, cloudy with showers likely with a slight chance of thunderstorms in the morning.

then partly sunny with a slight chance of showers in the afternoon. Highs in the lower 70s. East winds 10 to 15 miles an hour with gusts up to 30 miles an hour. Chance of rain 70%. Sunday night, mostly cloudy. A chance of showers in the evening. Lows in the mid-50s. Northeast winds 10 to 15 miles an hour with gusts up to 25 miles an hour, diminishing to around 5 miles an hour after midnight. Chance of rain 40%. Monday, partly sunny. Highs in the mid-70s. Monday night, partly cloudy. Lows in the mid-50s. Tuesday, mostly cloudy in the morning, then becoming mostly sunny. A chance of showers. A chance of thunderstorms in the afternoon. Highs in the upper 70s. Chance of rain 40%. Tuesday night, mostly clear. Lows in the mid-50s. Wednesday, mostly sunny. Highs in the upper 70s. Wednesday night, mostly clear in the evening, then becoming partly cloudy. Lows in the lower 50s. Thursday, mostly sunny. Highs in the upper 70s. Thursday night, partly cloudy. A chance of showers after midnight. Lows in the mid-50s. Chance of rain 30%. Friday, a chance of showers in the morning. Partly sunny. Highs in the upper 70s. Chance of rain 40%. At midnight, in Sioux City, the temperature was 57 and the dew point 52. The relative humidity was 83%. Wind was southwest at 3 miles an hour. The pressure was 30.03 inches and falling. Elsewhere in northwest Iowa, Morris was mostly cloudy and 57. Sheldon was mostly cloudy and 55. Cherokee was clear and 55. Spencer was clear and 52. Storm Lake was clear and 55. Other conditions across the northern plains, farther east in Iowa, temperatures were between 59 and 60 degrees. It was clear at Des Moines and Waterloo. In eastern Nebraska, skies ranged from clear to partly cloudy, and temperatures were between 56 and 60 degrees. In eastern South Dakota, it was partly cloudy. It was 59 at Mitchell, 61 at Yankton, and 55 at Sioux Falls. And in southern Minnesota, it was clear, and temperatures were between 54 and 58 degrees. Once again, at midnight, Sioux City had a temperature of 57. The current time is 12:56 a.m. Central Daylight Time. Operating on a frequency of 162.475 MHz, this is NOAA Weather Radio Station WXL62, broadcasting from a transmitter near Lawton, Iowa. Our program originates from the National Weather Service in Sioux Falls and serves Sioux City and the surrounding Siouxland area. This hazardous weather outlook is for northwest Iowa, west central Iowa, southwest Minnesota, northeast Nebraska, and southeast South Dakota. For tonight, patchy fog is possible, 30 to 40% chance between 2 a.m. to 7 a.m. Remember to use your low beam headlights and leave plenty of space between you and the car in front of you if driving through fog. For Saturday through Thursday, shower and storm chances increase again Saturday, but especially Saturday night into Sunday. Severe weather risk remains low. Spotter activation is not expected at this time. Your National Weather Service forecast for Siouxland. Overnight, mostly clear. Patchy fog. Lows in the lower 50s. Southwest winds around 5 miles an hour. Saturday, patchy fog in the morning. Mostly sunny. Highs around 80. Southeast winds around 5 miles an hour. Saturday night, cloudy. A chance of showers in the evening, then showers likely with a slight chance of thunderstorms after midnight. Lows in the upper 50s. Southeast winds 10 to 15 miles an hour. Chance of rain 70%. Sunday, cloudy with showers likely with a slight chance of thunderstorms in the morning, then partly sunny with a slight chance of showers in the afternoon. Highs in the lower 70s. East winds 10 to 15 miles an hour with gusts up to 30 miles an hour. Chance of rain 70%. Sunday night, mostly cloudy.

A chance of showers in the evening. Lows in the mid-50s. Northeast winds 10 to 15 miles an hour with gusts up to 25 miles an hour, diminishing to around 5 miles an hour after midnight. Chance of rain 40%. Monday, partly sunny. Highs in the mid-70s. Monday night, partly cloudy. Lows in the mid-50s. Tuesday, mostly cloudy in the morning, then becoming mostly sunny. A chance of showers. A chance of thunderstorms in the afternoon. Highs in the upper 70s. Chance of rain 40%. Tuesday night, mostly clear. Lows in the mid-50s. Wednesday, mostly sunny. Highs in the upper 70s. Wednesday night, mostly clear in the evening, then becoming partly cloudy. Lows in the lower 50s. Thursday, mostly sunny. Highs in the upper 70s. Thursday night, partly cloudy. A chance of showers after midnight. Lows in the mid-50s. Chance of rain 30%. Friday, a chance of showers in the morning. Partly sunny. Highs in the upper 70s. Chance of rain 40%. At midnight, in Sioux City, the temperature was 57 and the dew point 52. The relative humidity was 83%. Wind was southwest at 3 miles an hour. The pressure was 30.03 inches and falling. Elsewhere in northwest Iowa, Morris was mostly cloudy and 57. Sheldon was mostly cloudy and 55. Cherokee was clear and 55. Spencer was clear and 52. Storm Lake was clear and 55. Other conditions across the northern plains, farther east in Iowa, temperatures were between 59 and 60 degrees. It was clear at Des Moines and Waterloo. In eastern Nebraska, skies ranged from clear to partly cloudy, and temperatures were between 56 and 60 degrees. In eastern South Dakota, it was partly cloudy. It was 59 at Mitchell, 61 at Yankton, and 55 at Sioux Falls. And in southern Minnesota, it was clear, and temperatures were between 54 and 58 degrees. Once again, at midnight, Sioux City had a temperature of 57. The current time is 1 a.m. Central Daylight Time. Operating on a frequency of 162.475 megahertz, this is NOAA Weather Radio Station WXL62, broadcasting from a transmitter near Lawton, Iowa. Our program originates from the National Weather Service in Sioux Falls and serves Sioux City and the surrounding Siouxland area. This hazardous weather outlook is for northwest Iowa, west central Iowa, southwest Minnesota, northeast Nebraska, and southeast South Dakota. For tonight, patchy fog is possible, 30 to 40% chance between 2 a.m. to 7 a.m. Remember to use your low beam headlights and leave plenty of space between you and the car in front of you if driving through fog. For Saturday through Thursday, shower and storm chances increase again Saturday, but especially Saturday night into Sunday. Severe weather risk remains low. Spotter activation is not expected at this time. Your National Weather Service forecast for Siouxland. Overnight, mostly clear. Patchy fog. Lows in the lower 50s. Southwest winds around 5 miles an hour. Saturday, patchy fog in the morning. Mostly sunny. Highs around 80. Southeast winds around 5 miles an hour. Saturday night, cloudy. A chance of showers in the evening, then showers likely with a slight chance of thunderstorms after midnight. Lows in the upper 50s. Southeast winds 10 to 15 miles an hour. Chance of rain 70%. Sunday, cloudy with showers likely with a slight chance of thunderstorms in the morning, then partly sunny with a slight chance of showers in the afternoon. Highs in the lower 70s. East winds 10 to 15 miles an hour with gusts up to 30 miles an hour. Chance of rain 70%. Sunday night, mostly cloudy. A chance of showers in the evening. Lows in the mid-50s. Northeast winds 10 to 15 miles an hour with gusts up to 25 miles an hour, diminishing to around 5 miles an hour after midnight. Chance of rain 40%. Monday, partly sunny.

Highs in the mid-70s. Monday night, partly cloudy. Lows in the mid-50s. Tuesday, mostly cloudy in the morning, then becoming mostly sunny. A chance of showers. A chance of thunderstorms in the afternoon. Highs in the upper 70s. Chance of rain 40%. Tuesday night, mostly clear. Lows in the mid-50s. Wednesday, mostly sunny. Highs in the upper 70s. Wednesday night, mostly clear in the evening, then becoming partly cloudy. Lows in the lower 50s. Thursday, mostly sunny. Highs in the upper 70s. Thursday night, partly cloudy. A chance of showers after midnight. Lows in the mid-50s. Chance of rain 30%. Friday, a chance of showers in the morning. Partly sunny. Highs in the upper 70s. Chance of rain 40%. At 1 a.m., in Sioux City, the temperature was 56 and the dew point 51. The relative humidity was 84%. Wind was calm. The pressure was 30.04 inches and rising. Elsewhere in northwest Iowa, Spencer was clear and 52. Other conditions across the northern plains, farther east in Iowa, skies ranged from clear to partly cloudy, and temperatures were between 57 and 59 degrees. In eastern Nebraska, it was clear, with a temperature of 60 at Omaha and 51 at North Fork. At Lincoln, it was cloudy, with a temperature of 59. In eastern South Dakota, skies ranged from clear to partly cloudy, and temperatures were between 54 and 57 degrees. And in southern Minnesota, it was clear, and temperatures were between 52 and 57 degrees. Once again, at 1 a.m. Sioux City had a temperature of 56. The current time is 1:05 a.m. Central Daylight Time. Operating on a frequency of 162.475 MHz, this is NOAA Weather Radio Station WXL62, broadcasting from a transmitter near Lawton, Iowa. Our program originates from the National Weather Service in Sioux Falls and serves Sioux City and the surrounding Siouxland area. This hazardous weather outlook is for northwest Iowa, west central Iowa, southwest Minnesota, northeast Nebraska, and southeast South Dakota. For tonight, patchy fog is possible, 30 to 40% chance between 2 a.m. to 7 a.m. Remember to use your low beam headlights and leave plenty of space between you and the car in front of you if driving through fog. For Saturday through Thursday, shower and storm chances increase again Saturday, but especially Saturday night into Sunday. Severe weather risk remains low. Spotter activation is not expected at this time. Your National Weather Service forecast for Siouxland. Overnight, mostly clear. Patchy fog. Lows in the lower 50s. Southwest winds around 5 miles an hour. Saturday, patchy fog in the morning. Mostly sunny. Highs around 80. Southeast winds around 5 miles an hour. Saturday night, cloudy. A chance of showers in the evening, then showers likely with a slight chance of thunderstorms after midnight. Lows in the upper 50s. Southeast winds 10 to 15 miles an hour. Chance of rain 70%. Sunday, cloudy with showers likely with a slight chance of thunderstorms in the morning, then partly sunny with a slight chance of showers in the afternoon. Highs in the lower 70s. East winds 10 to 15 miles an hour with gusts up to 30 miles an hour. Chance of rain 70%. Sunday night, mostly cloudy. A chance of showers in the evening. Lows in the mid-50s. Northeast winds 10 to 15 miles an hour with gusts up to 25 miles an hour, diminishing to around 5 miles an hour after midnight. Chance of rain 40%. Monday, partly sunny. Highs in the mid-70s. Monday night, partly cloudy. Lows in the mid-50s. Tuesday, mostly cloudy in the morning, then becoming mostly sunny. A chance of showers. A chance of thunderstorms in the afternoon. Highs in the upper 70s. Chance of rain 40%. Tuesday night, mostly clear. Lows in the mid-50s. Wednesday, mostly sunny.
highs in the upper 70s. Wednesday night, mostly clear in the evening, then becoming partly cloudy. Lows in the lower 50s. Thursday, mostly sunny. Highs in the upper 70s. Thursday night, partly cloudy. A chance of showers after midnight. Lows in the mid-50s. Chance of rain 30%. Friday, a chance of showers in the morning. Partly sunny. Highs in the upper 70s. Chance of rain 40%. At 1 a.m., in Sioux City, the temperature was 56 and the dew point 51. The relative humidity was 84%. Wind was calm. The pressure was 30.04 inches and rising. Elsewhere in northwest Iowa, Spencer was clear and 52. Other conditions across the northern plains, farther east in Iowa, skies ranged from clear to partly cloudy, and temperatures were between 57 and 59 degrees. In eastern Nebraska, it was clear, with a temperature of 60 at Omaha and 51 at Norfolk. At Lincoln, it was cloudy, with a temperature of 59. In eastern South Dakota, skies ranged from clear to partly cloudy, and temperatures were between 54 and 57 degrees. And in southern Minnesota, it was clear, and temperatures were between 52 and 57 degrees. Once again, at 1 a.m. Sioux City had a temperature of 56. The current time is 1:09 a.m. Central Daylight Time. Operating on a frequency of 162.475 MHz, this is NOAA Weather Radio Station WXL62, broadcasting from a transmitter near Lawton, Iowa. Our program originates from the National Weather Service in Sioux Falls and serves Sioux City and the surrounding Siouxland area. This hazardous weather outlook is for northwest Iowa, west central Iowa, southwest Minnesota, northeast Nebraska, and southeast South Dakota. For tonight, patchy fog is possible, 30 to 40% chance between 2 a.m. to 7 a.m. Remember to use your low beam headlights and leave plenty of space between you and the car in front of you if driving through fog. For Saturday through Thursday, shower and storm chances increase again Saturday, but especially Saturday night into Sunday. Severe weather risk remains low. Spotter activation is not expected at this time. Your National Weather Service forecast for Siouxland. Overnight, mostly clear. Patchy fog. Lows in the lower 50s. Southwest winds around 5 miles an hour. Saturday, patchy fog in the morning. Mostly sunny. Highs around 80. Southeast winds around 5 miles an hour. Saturday night, cloudy. A chance of showers in the evening, then showers likely with a slight chance of thunderstorms after midnight. Lows in the upper 50s. Southeast winds 10 to 15 miles an hour. Chance of rain 70%. Sunday, cloudy with showers likely with a slight chance of thunderstorms in the morning, then partly sunny with a slight chance of showers in the afternoon. Highs in the lower 70s. East winds 10 to 15 miles an hour with gusts up to 30 miles an hour. Chance of rain 70%. Sunday night, mostly cloudy. A chance of showers in the evening. Lows in the mid-50s. Northeast winds 10 to 15 miles an hour with gusts up to 25 miles an hour, diminishing to around 5 miles an hour after midnight. Chance of rain 40%. Monday, partly sunny. Highs in the mid-70s. Monday night, partly cloudy. Lows in the mid-50s. Tuesday, mostly cloudy in the morning, then becoming mostly sunny. A chance of showers. A chance of thunderstorms in the afternoon. Highs in the upper 70s. Chance of rain 40%. Tuesday night, mostly clear. Lows in the mid-50s. Wednesday, mostly sunny. Highs in the upper 70s. Wednesday night, mostly clear in the evening, then becoming partly cloudy. Lows in the lower 50s. Thursday, mostly sunny. Highs in the upper 70s. Thursday night, partly cloudy. A chance of showers after midnight. Lows in the mid-50s. Chance of rain 30%. Friday, a chance of showers in the morning. Partly sunny.

Highs in the upper 70s. Chance of rain 40%. At 1 a.m. in Sioux City, the temperature was 56 and the dew point 51. The relative humidity was 84%. Wind was calm. The pressure was 30.04 inches and rising. Elsewhere in northwest Iowa, Morris was partly cloudy and 57. Sheldon was clear and 54. Cherokee was partly cloudy and 55. Spencer was clear and 52. Storm Lake was clear and 55. Other conditions across the northern plains, farther east in Iowa, skies ranged from clear to partly cloudy, and temperatures were between 57 and 59 degrees. In eastern Nebraska, it was clear, with a temperature of 60 at Omaha and 51 at Norfolk. At Lincoln, it was cloudy, with a temperature of 59. In eastern South Dakota, skies ranged from clear to partly cloudy, and temperatures were between 54 and 57 degrees. And in southern Minnesota, it was clear, and temperatures were between 52 and 57 degrees. Once again, at 1 a.m. Sioux City had a temperature of 56. The current time is 1:14 a.m. Central Daylight Time. Operating on a frequency of 162.475 MHz, this is NOAA Weather Radio Station WXL62, broadcasting from a transmitter near Lawton, Iowa. Our program originates from the National Weather Service in Sioux Falls and serves Sioux City and the surrounding Siouxland area. This hazardous weather outlook is for northwest Iowa, west central Iowa, southwest Minnesota, northeast Nebraska, and southeast South Dakota. For tonight, patchy fog is possible, 30 to 40% chance between 2 a.m. to 7 a.m. Remember to use your low beam headlights and leave plenty of space between you and the car in front of you if driving through fog. For Saturday through Thursday, shower and storm chances increase again Saturday, but especially Saturday night into Sunday. Severe weather risk remains low. Spotter activation is not expected at this time. Your National Weather Service forecast for Siouxland. Overnight, mostly clear. Patchy fog. Lows in the lower 50s. Southwest winds around 5 miles an hour. Saturday, patchy fog in the morning. Mostly sunny. Highs around 80. Southeast winds around 5 miles an hour. Saturday night, cloudy. A chance of showers in the evening, then showers likely with a slight chance of thunderstorms after midnight. Lows in the upper 50s. Southeast winds 10 to 15 miles an hour. Chance of rain 70%. Sunday, cloudy with showers likely with a slight chance of thunderstorms in the morning, then partly sunny with a slight chance of showers in the afternoon. Highs in the lower 70s. East winds 10 to 15 miles an hour with gusts up to 30 miles an hour. Chance of rain 70%. Sunday night, mostly cloudy. A chance of showers in the evening. Lows in the mid-50s. Northeast winds 10 to 15 miles an hour with gusts up to 25 miles an hour, diminishing to around 5 miles an hour after midnight. Chance of rain 40%. Monday, partly sunny. Highs in the mid-70s. Monday night, partly cloudy. Lows in the mid-50s. Tuesday, mostly cloudy in the morning, then becoming mostly sunny. A chance of showers. A chance of thunderstorms in the afternoon. Highs in the upper 70s. Chance of rain 40%. Tuesday night, mostly clear. Lows in the mid-50s. Wednesday, mostly sunny. Highs in the upper 70s. Wednesday night, mostly clear in the evening, then becoming partly cloudy. Lows in the lower 50s. Thursday, mostly sunny. Highs in the upper 70s. Thursday night, partly cloudy. A chance of showers after midnight. Lows in the mid-50s. Chance of rain 30%. Friday, a chance of showers in the morning. Partly sunny. Highs in the upper 70s. Chance of rain 40%. At 1 a.m. in Sioux City, the temperature was 56 and the dew point 51. The relative humidity was 84%. Wind was calm. The

temperature was 30.04 inches and rising. Elsewhere in northwest Iowa, Morris was partly cloudy and 57. Sheldon was clear and 54. Cherokee was partly cloudy and 55. Spencer was clear and 52. Storm Lake was clear and 55. Other conditions across the northern plains, farther east in Iowa, skies ranged from clear to partly cloudy, and temperatures were between 57 and 59 degrees. In eastern Nebraska, it was clear, with a temperature of 60 at Omaha and 51 at Norfolk. At Lincoln, it was cloudy, with a temperature of 59. In eastern South Dakota, skies ranged from clear to partly cloudy, and temperatures were between 54 and 57 degrees. And in southern Minnesota, it was clear, and temperatures were between 52 and 57 degrees. Once again, at 1 a.m. Sioux City had a temperature of 56. The current time is 1:19 a.m. Central Daylight Time. Operating on a frequency of 162.475 MHz, this is NOAA Weather Radio Station WXL62, broadcasting from a transmitter near Lawton, Iowa. Our program originates from the National Weather Service in Sioux Falls and serves Sioux City and the surrounding Siouxland area. This hazardous weather outlook is for northwest Iowa, west central Iowa, southwest Minnesota, northeast Nebraska, and southeast South Dakota. For tonight, patchy fog is possible, 30 to 40% chance between 2 a.m. to 7 a.m. Remember to use your low beam headlights and leave plenty of space between you and the car in front of you if driving through fog. For Saturday through Thursday, shower and storm chances increase again Saturday, but especially Saturday night into Sunday. Severe weather risk remains low. Spotter activation is not expected at this time. Your National Weather Service forecast for Siouxland. Overnight, mostly clear. Patchy fog. Lows in the lower 50s. Southwest winds around 5 miles an hour. Saturday, patchy fog in the morning. Mostly sunny. Highs around 80. Southeast winds around 5 miles an hour. Saturday night, cloudy. A chance of showers in the evening, then showers likely with a slight chance of thunderstorms after midnight. Lows in the upper 50s. Southeast winds 10 to 15 miles an hour. Chance of rain 70%. Sunday, cloudy with showers likely with a slight chance of thunderstorms in the morning, then partly sunny with a slight chance of showers in the afternoon. Highs in the lower 70s. East winds 10 to 15 miles an hour with gusts up to 30 miles an hour. Chance of rain 70%. Sunday night, mostly cloudy. A chance of showers in the evening. Lows in the mid-50s. Northeast winds 10 to 15 miles an hour with gusts up to 25 miles an hour, diminishing to around 5 miles an hour after midnight. Chance of rain 40%. Monday, partly sunny. Highs in the mid-70s. Monday night, partly cloudy. Lows in the mid-50s. Tuesday, mostly cloudy in the morning, then becoming mostly sunny. A chance of showers. A chance of thunderstorms in the afternoon. Highs in the upper 70s. Chance of rain 40%. Tuesday night, mostly clear. Lows in the mid-50s. Wednesday, mostly sunny. Highs in the upper 70s. Wednesday night, mostly clear in the evening, then becoming partly cloudy. Lows in the lower 50s. Thursday, mostly sunny. Highs in the upper 70s. Thursday night, partly cloudy. A chance of showers after midnight. Lows in the mid-50s. Chance of rain 30%. Friday, a chance of showers in the morning. Partly sunny. Highs in the upper 70s. Chance of rain 40%. At 1 a.m. in Sioux City, the temperature was 56 and the dew point 51. The relative humidity was 84%. Wind was calm. The pressure was 30.04 inches and rising. Elsewhere in northwest Iowa, Morris was partly cloudy and 57. Sheldon was clear and 54. Cherokee was partly cloudy and 55. Spencer was

54 and 57 degrees. It was cloudy, with a temperature of 59. In eastern South Dakota, skies ranged from clear to partly cloudy, and temperatures were between 54 and 57 degrees. And in southern Minnesota, it was clear, and temperatures were between 52 and 57 degrees. Once again, at 1 a.m. Sioux City had a temperature of 56. The current time is 1:33 a.m. Central Daylight Time. Operating on a frequency of 162.475 MHz, this is NOAA Weather Radio Station WXL62, broadcasting from a transmitter near Lawton, Iowa. Our program originates from the National Weather Service in Sioux Falls and serves Sioux City and the surrounding Siouxland area. This hazardous weather outlook is for northwest Iowa, west central Iowa, southwest Minnesota, northeast Nebraska, and southeast South Dakota. For tonight, patchy fog is possible, 30 to 40% chance between 2 a.m. to 7 a.m. Remember to use your low beam headlights and leave plenty of space between you and the car in front of you if driving through fog. For Saturday through Thursday, shower and storm chances increase again Saturday, but especially Saturday night into Sunday. Severe weather risk remains low. Spotter activation is not expected at this time. Your National Weather Service forecast for Siouxland. Overnight, mostly clear. Patchy fog. Lows in the lower 50s. Southwest winds around 5 miles an hour. Saturday, patchy fog in the morning. Mostly sunny. Highs around 80. Southeast winds around 5 miles an hour. Saturday night, cloudy. A chance of showers in the evening, then showers likely with a slight chance of thunderstorms after midnight. Lows in the upper 50s. Southeast winds 10 to 15 miles an hour. Chance of rain 70%. Sunday, cloudy with showers likely with a slight chance of thunderstorms in the morning, then partly sunny with a slight chance of showers in the afternoon. Highs in the lower 70s. East winds 10 to 15 miles an hour with gusts up to 30 miles an hour. Chance of rain 70%. Sunday night, mostly cloudy. A chance of showers in the evening. Lows in the mid-50s. Northeast winds 10 to 15 miles an hour with gusts up to 25 miles an hour, diminishing to around 5 miles an hour after midnight. Chance of rain 40%. Monday, partly sunny. Highs in the mid-70s. Monday night, partly cloudy. Lows in the mid-50s. Tuesday, mostly cloudy in the morning, then becoming mostly sunny. A chance of showers. A chance of thunderstorms in the afternoon. Highs in the upper 70s. Chance of rain 40%. Tuesday night, mostly clear. Lows in the mid-50s. Wednesday, mostly sunny. Highs in the upper 70s. Wednesday night, mostly clear in the evening, then becoming partly cloudy. Lows in the lower 50s. Thursday, mostly sunny. Highs in the upper 70s. Thursday night, partly cloudy. A chance of showers after midnight. Lows in the mid-50s. Chance of rain 30%. Friday, a chance of showers in the morning. Partly sunny. Highs in the upper 70s. Chance of rain 40%. Your National Weather Service forecast for Siouxland. Rest of tonight, mostly clear. Patchy fog. Lows in the lower 50s. West winds around 5 miles an hour. Saturday, mostly sunny. Patchy fog in the morning. A slight chance of showers in the afternoon. Highs around 80. Southeast winds around 5 miles an hour. Chance of rain 20%. Saturday night, cloudy. A chance of showers in the evening, then showers likely with a slight chance of thunderstorms after midnight. Lows in the upper 50s. Southeast winds 10 to 15 miles an hour. Chance of rain 70%. Sunday, cloudy. Showers likely with a slight chance of thunderstorms in the morning, then a chance of showers in the afternoon. Not as warm with highs around 70. East winds 10 to 15 miles an hour with gusts up to 30 miles an hour. Chance of rain

Wednesday night, mostly clear in the evening, then becoming partly cloudy. Lows in the mid-50s. Thursday, mostly sunny. Highs in the upper 70s. Thursday night, partly cloudy. Lows in the mid-50s. Friday, a chance of showers in the morning. Mostly sunny. Highs in the upper 70s. Chance of rain 30%. At 1 a.m., in Sioux City, the temperature was 56 and the dew point 51. The relative humidity was 84%. Wind was calm. The pressure was 30.04 inches and rising. Elsewhere in northwest Iowa, Morris was partly cloudy and 57. Sheldon was clear and 54. Cherokee was partly cloudy and 55. Spencer was clear and 52. Storm Lake was clear and 55. Other conditions across the northern plains, farther east in Iowa, skies ranged from clear to partly cloudy, and temperatures were between 57 and 59 degrees. In eastern Nebraska, it was clear, with a temperature of 60 at Omaha and 51 at Norfolk. At Lincoln, it was cloudy, with a temperature of 59. In eastern South Dakota, skies ranged from clear to partly cloudy, and temperatures were between 54 and 57 degrees. And in southern Minnesota, it was clear, and temperatures were between 52 and 57 degrees. Once again, at 1 a.m. Sioux City had a temperature of 56. The current time is 1:40 a.m. Central Daylight Time. Operating on a frequency of 162.475 MHz, this is NOAA Weather Radio Station WXL62, broadcasting from a transmitter near Lawton, Iowa. Our program originates from the National Weather Service in Sioux Falls and serves Sioux City and the surrounding Siouxland area. This hazardous weather outlook is for northwest Iowa, west central Iowa, southwest Minnesota, northeast Nebraska, and southeast South Dakota. For tonight, patchy fog is possible, 30 to 40% chance between 2 a.m. to 7 a.m. Remember to use your low beam headlights and leave plenty of space between you and the car in front of you if driving through fog. For Saturday through Thursday, shower and storm chances increase again Saturday, but especially Saturday night into Sunday. Severe weather risk remains low. Spotter activation is not expected at this time. Your National Weather Service forecast for Siouxland. Rest of tonight, mostly clear. Patchy fog. Lows in the lower 50s. West winds around 5 miles an hour. Saturday, mostly sunny. Patchy fog in the morning. A slight chance of showers in the afternoon. Highs around 80. Southeast winds around 5 miles an hour. Chance of rain 20%. Saturday night, cloudy. A chance of showers in the evening, then showers likely with a slight chance of thunderstorms after midnight. Lows in the upper 50s. Southeast winds 10 to 15 miles an hour. Chance of rain 70%. Sunday, cloudy. Showers likely with a slight chance of thunderstorms in the morning, then a chance of showers in the afternoon. Not as warm with highs around 70. East winds 10 to 15 miles an hour with gusts up to 30 miles an hour. Chance of rain 70%. Sunday night, mostly cloudy. A slight chance of showers in the evening. Lows in the lower 50s. Northeast winds 5 to 10 miles an hour. Gusts up to 25 miles an hour in the evening. Chance of rain 20%. Monday, mostly sunny. Highs in the mid-70s. Monday night, partly cloudy. Lows in the mid-50s. Tuesday, mostly sunny. A chance of showers and thunderstorms in the afternoon. Highs in the upper 70s. Chance of rain 40%. Tuesday night, mostly clear. Lows in the mid-50s. Wednesday, mostly sunny. Highs in the upper 70s. Wednesday night, mostly clear in the evening, then becoming partly cloudy. Lows in the mid-50s. Thursday, mostly sunny. Highs in the upper 70s. Thursday night, partly cloudy. Lows in the mid-50s. Friday, a chance of showers in the morning. Mostly sunny.

highs in the upper 70s. Chance of rain 30%. At 1 a.m. in Sioux City, the temperature was 56 and the dew point 51. The relative humidity was 84%. Wind was calm. The pressure was 30.04 inches and rising. Elsewhere in northwest Iowa, Morris was partly cloudy and 57. Sheldon was clear and 54. Cherokee was partly cloudy and 55. Spencer was clear and 52. Storm Lake was clear and 55. Other conditions across the northern plains, farther east in Iowa, skies ranged from clear to partly cloudy, and temperatures were between 57 and 59 degrees. In eastern Nebraska, it was clear, with a temperature of 60 at Omaha and 51 at Norfolk. At Lincoln, it was cloudy, with a temperature of 59. In eastern South Dakota, skies ranged from clear to partly cloudy, and temperatures were between 54 and 57 degrees. And in southern Minnesota, it was clear, and temperatures were between 52 and 57 degrees. Once again, at 1 a.m. Sioux City had a temperature of 56. The current time is 1:45 a.m. Central Daylight Time. Operating on a frequency of 162.475 MHz, this is NOAA Weather Radio Station WXL62, broadcasting from a transmitter near Lawton, Iowa. Our program originates from the National Weather Service in Sioux Falls and serves Sioux City and the surrounding Siouxland area. This hazardous weather outlook is for northwest Iowa, west central Iowa, southwest Minnesota, northeast Nebraska, and southeast South Dakota. For tonight, patchy fog is possible, 30 to 40% chance between 2 a.m. to 7 a.m. Remember to use your low beam headlights and leave plenty of space between you and the car in front of you if driving through fog. For Saturday through Thursday, shower and storm chances increase again Saturday, but especially Saturday night into Sunday. Severe weather risk remains low. Spotter activation is not expected at this time. Your National Weather Service forecast for Siouxland. Rest of tonight, mostly clear. Patchy fog. Lows in the lower 50s. West winds around 5 miles an hour. Saturday, mostly sunny. Patchy fog in the morning. A slight chance of showers in the afternoon. Highs around 80. Southeast winds around 5 miles an hour. Chance of rain 20%. Saturday night, cloudy. A chance of showers in the evening, then showers likely with a slight chance of thunderstorms after midnight. Lows in the upper 50s. Southeast winds 10 to 15 miles an hour. Chance of rain 70%. Sunday, cloudy. Showers likely with a slight chance of thunderstorms in the morning, then a chance of showers in the afternoon. Not as warm with highs around 70. East winds 10 to 15 miles an hour with gusts up to 30 miles an hour. Chance of rain 70%. Sunday night, mostly cloudy. A slight chance of showers in the evening. Lows in the lower 50s. Northeast winds 5 to 10 miles an hour. Gusts up to 25 miles an hour in the evening. Chance of rain 20%. Monday, mostly sunny. Highs in the mid-70s. Monday night, partly cloudy. Lows in the mid-50s. Tuesday, mostly sunny. A chance of showers and thunderstorms in the afternoon. Highs in the upper 70s. Chance of rain 40%. Tuesday night, mostly clear. Lows in the mid-50s. Wednesday, mostly sunny. Highs in the upper 70s. Wednesday night, mostly clear in the evening, then becoming partly cloudy. Lows in the mid-50s. Thursday, mostly sunny. Highs in the upper 70s. Thursday night, partly cloudy. Lows in the mid-50s. Friday, a chance of showers in the morning. Mostly sunny. Highs in the upper 70s. Chance of rain 30%. At 1 a.m., in Sioux City, the temperature was 56 and the dew point 51. The relative humidity was 84%. Wind was calm. The pressure was 30.04 inches and rising.

Elsewhere in northwest Iowa, Morris was partly cloudy in 57. Sheldon was clear in 54. Cherokee was partly cloudy in 55. Spencer was clear in 52. Storm Lake was clear in 55. Other conditions across the northern plains, farther east in Iowa, skies ranged from clear to partly cloudy, and temperatures were between 57 and 59 degrees. In eastern Nebraska, it was clear, with a temperature of 60 at Omaha and 51 at Norfolk. At Lincoln, it was cloudy, with a temperature of 59. In eastern South Dakota, skies ranged from clear to partly cloudy, and temperatures were between 54 and 57 degrees. And in southern Minnesota, it was clear, and temperatures were between 52 and 57 degrees. Once again, at 1 a.m. Sioux City had a temperature of 56. The current time is 1:49 a.m. Central Daylight Time. Operating on a frequency of 162.475 MHz, this is NOAA Weather Radio Station WXL62, broadcasting from a transmitter near Lawton, Iowa. Our program originates from the National Weather Service in Sioux Falls and serves Sioux City and the surrounding Siouxland area. This hazardous weather outlook is for northwest Iowa, west-central Iowa, southwest Minnesota, northeast Nebraska, and southeast South Dakota. For tonight, patchy fog is possible, 30 to 40% chance between 2 a.m. to 7 a.m. Remember to use your low-beam headlights and leave plenty of space between you and the car in front of you if driving through fog. For Saturday through Thursday, shower and storm chances increase again Saturday, but especially Saturday night into Sunday. Severe weather risk remains low. Spotter activation is not expected at this time. Your National Weather Service forecast for Siouxland. West of tonight, mostly clear. Patchy fog. Lows in the lower 50s. West winds around 5 miles an hour. Saturday, mostly sunny. Patchy fog in the morning. A slight chance of showers in the afternoon. Highs around 80. Southeast winds around 5 miles an hour. Chance of rain 20%. Saturday night, cloudy. A chance of showers in the evening, then showers likely with a slight chance of thunderstorms after midnight. Lows in the upper 50s. Southeast winds 10 to 15 miles an hour. Chance of rain 70%. Sunday, cloudy. Showers likely with a slight chance of thunderstorms in the morning, then a chance of showers in the afternoon. Not as warm with highs around 70. East winds 10 to 15 miles an hour with gusts up to 30 miles an hour. Chance of rain 70%. Sunday night, mostly cloudy. A slight chance of showers in the evening. Lows in the lower 50s. Northeast winds 5 to 10 miles an hour. Gusts up to 25 miles an hour in the evening. Chance of rain 20%. Monday, mostly sunny. Highs in the mid-70s. Monday night, partly cloudy. Lows in the mid-50s. Tuesday, mostly sunny. A chance of showers and thunderstorms in the afternoon. Highs in the upper 70s. Chance of rain 40%. Tuesday night, mostly clear. Lows in the mid-50s. Wednesday, mostly sunny. Highs in the upper 70s. Wednesday night, mostly clear in the evening, then becoming partly cloudy. Lows in the mid-50s. Thursday, mostly sunny. Highs in the upper 70s. Thursday night, partly cloudy. Lows in the mid-50s. Friday, a chance of showers in the morning. Mostly sunny. Highs in the upper 70s. Chance of rain 30%. At 1 a.m., in Sioux City, the temperature was 56 and the dew point 51. The relative humidity was 84%. Wind was calm. The pressure was 30.04 inches and rising. Elsewhere in northwest Iowa, Morris was partly cloudy in 57. Sheldon was clear in 54. Cherokee was partly cloudy in 55. Spencer was clear in 52. Storm Lake was clear in 55. Other conditions across the northern plains

Farther east in Iowa, skies ranged from clear to partly cloudy, and temperatures were between 57 and 59 degrees. In eastern Nebraska, it was clear, with a temperature of 60 at Omaha and 51 at Norfolk. At Lincoln, it was cloudy, with a temperature of 59. In eastern South Dakota, skies ranged from clear to partly cloudy, and temperatures were between 54 and 57 degrees. And in southern Minnesota, it was clear, and temperatures were between 52 and 57 degrees. Once again, at 1 a.m. Sioux City had a temperature of 56. The current time is 1:54 a.m. Central Daylight Time. Operating on a frequency of 162.475 MHz, this is NOAA Weather Radio Station WXL62, broadcasting from a transmitter near Lawton, Iowa. Our program originates from the National Weather Service in Sioux Falls and serves Sioux City and the surrounding Siouxland area. This hazardous weather outlook is for northwest Iowa, west-central Iowa, southwest Minnesota, northeast Nebraska, and southeast South Dakota. For tonight, patchy fog is possible, 30 to 40% chance between 2 a.m. to 7 a.m. Remember to use your low-beam headlights and leave plenty of space between you and the car in front of you if driving through fog. For Saturday through Thursday, shower and storm chances increase again Saturday, but especially Saturday night into Sunday. Severe weather risk remains low. Spotter activation is not expected at this time. Your National Weather Service forecast for Siouxland. West of tonight, mostly clear. Patchy fog. Lows in the lower 50s. West winds around 5 miles an hour. Saturday, mostly sunny. Patchy fog in the morning. A slight chance of showers in the afternoon. Highs around 80. Southeast winds around 5 miles an hour. Chance of rain 20%. Saturday night, cloudy. A chance of showers in the evening, then showers likely with a slight chance of thunderstorms after midnight. Lows in the upper 50s. Southeast winds 10 to 15 miles an hour. Chance of rain 70%. Sunday, cloudy. Showers likely with a slight chance of thunderstorms in the morning, then a chance of showers in the afternoon. Not as warm with highs around 70. East winds 10 to 15 miles an hour with gusts up to 30 miles an hour. Chance of rain 70%. Sunday night, mostly cloudy. A slight chance of showers in the evening. Lows in the lower 50s. Northeast winds 5 to 10 miles an hour. Gusts up to 25 miles an hour in the evening. Chance of rain 20%. Monday, mostly sunny. Highs in the mid-70s. Monday night, partly cloudy. Lows in the mid-50s. Tuesday, mostly sunny. A chance of showers and thunderstorms in the afternoon. Highs in the upper 70s. Chance of rain 40%. Tuesday night, mostly clear. Lows in the mid-50s. Wednesday, mostly sunny. Highs in the upper 70s. Wednesday night, mostly clear in the evening, then becoming partly cloudy. Lows in the mid-50s. Thursday, mostly sunny. Highs in the upper 70s. Thursday night, partly cloudy. Lows in the mid-50s. Friday, a chance of showers in the morning. Mostly sunny. Highs in the upper 70s. Chance of rain 30%. At 1 a.m., in Sioux City, the temperature was 56 and the dew point 51. The relative humidity was 84%. Wind was calm. The pressure was 30.04 inches and rising. Elsewhere in northwest Iowa, Morris was partly cloudy and 57. Sheldon was clear and 54. Cherokee was partly cloudy and 55. Spencer was clear and 52. Storm Lake was clear and 55. Other conditions across the northern plains, farther east in Iowa, skies ranged from clear to partly cloudy, and temperatures were between 57 and 59 degrees. In eastern Nebraska, it was clear, with a temperature of 60 at Omaha and 51 at Norfolk. At Lincoln, it was cloudy, with a temperature of 59. In eastern South Dakota,

Skies ranged from clear to partly cloudy, and temperatures were between 54 and 57 degrees. And in southern Minnesota, it was clear, and temperatures were between 52 and 57 degrees. Once again, at 1 a.m. Sioux City had a temperature of 56. The current time is 1:59 a.m. Central Daylight Time. Operating on a frequency of 162.475 MHz, this is NOAA Weather Radio Station WXL62, broadcasting from a transmitter near Lawton, Iowa. Our program originates from the National Weather Service in Sioux Falls and serves Sioux City and the surrounding Siouxland area. This hazardous weather outlook is for northwest Iowa, west central Iowa, southwest Minnesota, northeast Nebraska, and southeast South Dakota. For tonight, patchy fog is possible, 30 to 40% chance between 2 a.m. to 7 a.m. Remember to use your low beam headlights and leave plenty of space between you and the car in front of you if driving through fog. For Saturday through Thursday, shower and storm chances increase again Saturday, but especially Saturday night into Sunday. Severe weather risk remains low. Spotter activation is not expected at this time. Your National Weather Service forecast for Siouxland. West of tonight, mostly clear. Patchy fog. Lows in the lower 50s. West winds around 5 miles an hour. Saturday, mostly sunny. Patchy fog in the morning. A slight chance of showers in the afternoon. Highs around 80. Southeast winds around 5 miles an hour. Chance of rain 20%. Saturday night, cloudy. A chance of showers in the evening, then showers likely with a slight chance of thunderstorms after midnight. Lows in the upper 50s. Southeast winds 10 to 15 miles an hour. Chance of rain 70%. Sunday, cloudy. Showers likely with a slight chance of thunderstorms in the morning, then a chance of showers in the afternoon. Not as warm with highs around 70. East winds 10 to 15 miles an hour with gusts up to 30 miles an hour. Chance of rain 70%. Sunday night, mostly cloudy. A slight chance of showers in the evening. Lows in the lower 50s. Northeast winds 5 to 10 miles an hour. Gusts up to 25 miles an hour in the evening. Chance of rain 20%. Monday, mostly sunny. Highs in the mid-70s. Monday night, partly cloudy. Lows in the mid-50s. Tuesday, mostly sunny. A chance of showers and thunderstorms in the afternoon. Highs in the upper 70s. Chance of rain 40%. Tuesday night, mostly clear. Lows in the mid-50s. Wednesday, mostly sunny. Highs in the upper 70s. Wednesday night, mostly clear in the evening, then becoming partly cloudy. Lows in the mid-50s. Thursday, mostly sunny. Highs in the upper 70s. Thursday night, partly cloudy. Lows in the mid-50s. Friday, a chance of showers in the morning. Mostly sunny. Highs in the upper 70s. Chance of rain 30%. At 2 a.m., in Sioux City, the temperature was 53 and the dew point 50. The relative humidity was 89%. Wind was calm. The pressure was 30.05 inches and rising. Elsewhere in northwest Iowa, Cherokee was clear and 54. Spencer was clear and 52. Other conditions across the northern plains, farther east in Iowa, it was clear, and temperatures were between 56 and 58 degrees. In eastern Nebraska, it was clear, with a temperature of 59 at Omaha and 53 at Norfolk. At Lincoln, it was cloudy, with a temperature of 62. In eastern South Dakota, skies ranged from clear to partly cloudy. It was 53 at Mitchell, 58 at Yankton, and 52 at Sioux Falls. And in southern Minnesota, it was clear. It was 50 at Worthington, 53 at Marshall, 54 at Mankato, 57 at Minneapolis, and 54 at Rochester. Once again, at 2 a.m. Sioux City had a temperature of 53. The current time is 2:03 a.m. Central Daylight Time. Operating on a free

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This is NOAA Weather Radio Station WXL62, broadcasting from a transmitter near Lawton, Iowa. Our program originates from the National Weather Service in Sioux Falls and serves Sioux City and the surrounding Siouxland area. This hazardous weather outlook is for northwest Iowa, west central Iowa, southwest Minnesota, northeast Nebraska, and southeast South Dakota. For tonight, patchy fog is possible, 30 to 40% chance between 2 a.m. to 7 a.m. Remember to use your low beam headlights and leave plenty of space between you and the car in front of you if driving through fog. For Saturday through Thursday, shower and storm chances increase again Saturday, but especially Saturday night into Sunday. Severe weather risk remains low. Spotter activation is not expected at this time. Your National Weather Service forecast for Siouxland. Rest of tonight, mostly clear. Patchy fog. Lows in the lower 50s. West winds around 5 miles an hour. Saturday, mostly sunny. Patchy fog in the morning. A slight chance of showers in the afternoon. Highs around 80. Southeast winds around 5 miles an hour. Chance of rain 20%. Saturday night, cloudy. A chance of showers in the evening, then showers likely with a slight chance of thunderstorms after midnight. Lows in the upper 50s. Southeast winds 10 to 15 miles an hour. Chance of rain 70%. Sunday, cloudy. Showers likely with a slight chance of thunderstorms in the morning, then a chance of showers in the afternoon. Not as warm with highs around 70. East winds 10 to 15 miles an hour with gusts up to 30 miles an hour. Chance of rain 70%. Sunday night, mostly cloudy. A slight chance of showers in the evening. Lows in the lower 50s. Northeast winds 5 to 10 miles an hour. Gusts up to 25 miles an hour in the evening. Chance of rain 20%. Monday, mostly sunny. Highs in the mid-70s. Monday night, partly cloudy. Lows in the mid-50s. Tuesday, mostly sunny. A chance of showers and thunderstorms in the afternoon. Highs in the upper 70s. Chance of rain 40%. Tuesday night, mostly clear. Lows in the mid-50s. Wednesday, mostly sunny. Highs in the upper 70s. Wednesday night, mostly clear in the evening, then becoming partly cloudy. Lows in the mid-50s. Thursday, mostly sunny. Highs in the upper 70s. Thursday night, partly cloudy. Lows in the mid-50s. Friday, a chance of showers in the morning. Mostly sunny. Highs in the upper 70s. Chance of rain 30%. At 2 a.m., in Sioux City, the temperature was 53 and the dew point 50. The relative humidity was 89%. Wind was calm. The pressure was 30.05 inches and rising. Elsewhere in northwest Iowa, Cherokee was clear and 54. Spencer was clear and 52. Other conditions across the northern plains, farther east in Iowa, it was clear, and temperatures were between 56 and 58 degrees. In eastern Nebraska, it was clear, with a temperature of 59 at Omaha and 53 at Norfolk. In Lincoln, it was cloudy, with a temperature of 62. In eastern South Dakota, skies ranged from clear to partly cloudy. It was 53 at Mitchell, 58 at Yankton, and 52 at Sioux Falls. And in southern Minnesota, it was clear. It was 50 at Worthington, 53 at Marshall, 54 at Mankato, 57 at Minneapolis, and 54 at Rochester. Once again, at 2 a.m. Sioux City had a temperature of 53. The current time is 2:08 a.m. Central Daylight Time. Operating on a frequency of 162.475 megahertz, this is NOAA Weather Radio Station WXL62, broadcasting from a transmitter near Lawton, Iowa. Our program originates from the National Weather Service in Sioux Falls and serves Sioux City and the surrounding Siouxland area. This hazardous weather outlook is for northwest Iowa, west central Iowa, southwest Minnesota, northeast Nebraska.

Rest of tonight, mostly clear. Patchy fog. Lows in the lower 50s. West winds around 5 miles an hour. Saturday, mostly sunny. Patchy fog in the morning. A slight chance of showers in the afternoon. Highs around 80. Southeast winds around 5 miles an hour. Chance of rain 20%. Saturday night, cloudy. A chance of showers in the evening, then showers likely with a slight chance of thunderstorms after midnight. Lows in the upper 50s. Southeast winds 10 to 15 miles an hour. Chance of rain 70%. Sunday, cloudy. Showers likely with a slight chance of thunderstorms in the morning, then a chance of showers in the afternoon. Not as warm with highs around 70. East winds 10 to 15 miles an hour with gusts up to 30 miles an hour. Chance of rain 70%. Sunday night, mostly cloudy. A slight chance of showers in the evening. Lows in the lower 50s. Northeast winds 5 to 10 miles an hour. Gusts up to 25 miles an hour in the evening. Chance of rain 20%. Monday, mostly sunny. Highs in the mid-70s. Monday night, partly cloudy. Lows in the mid-50s. Tuesday, mostly sunny. A chance of showers and thunderstorms in the afternoon. Highs in the upper 70s. Chance of rain 40%. Tuesday night, mostly clear. Lows in the mid-50s. Wednesday, mostly sunny. Highs in the upper 70s. Wednesday night, mostly clear in the evening, then becoming partly cloudy. Lows in the mid-50s. Thursday, mostly sunny. Highs in the upper 70s. Thursday night, partly cloudy. Lows in the mid-50s. Friday, a chance of showers in the morning. Mostly sunny. Highs in the upper 70s. Chance of rain 30%. At 2 a.m., in Sioux City, the temperature was 53 and the dew point 50. The relative humidity was 89%. Wind was calm. The pressure was 30.05 inches and rising. Elsewhere in northwest Iowa, Morris was clear and 55. Sheldon was clear and 52. Cherokee was clear and 54. Spencer was clear and 52. Storm Lake was clear and 55. Other conditions across the northern plains, farther east in Iowa, it was clear, and temperatures were between 56 and 58 degrees. In eastern Nebraska, it was clear, with a temperature of 59 at Omaha and 53 at Norfolk. In Lincoln, it was cloudy, with a temperature of 62. In eastern South Dakota, skies ranged from clear to partly cloudy. It was 53 at Mitchell, 58 at Yankton, and 52 at Sioux Falls. And in southern Minnesota, it was clear. It was 50 at Worthington, 53 at Marshall, 54 at Mankato, 57 at Minneapolis, and 54 at Rochester. Once again, at 2 a.m. Sioux City had a temperature of 53. The current time is 2:22 a.m. Central Daylight Time. Operating on a frequency of 162.475 MHz, this is NOAA Weather Radio Station WXL62, broadcasting from a transmitter near Lawton, Iowa. Our program originates from the National Weather Service in Sioux Falls and serves Sioux City and the surrounding Siouxland area. This hazardous weather outlook is for northwest Iowa, west central Iowa, southwest Minnesota, northeast Nebraska, and southeast South Dakota. For tonight, patchy fog is possible, 30 to 40% chance between 2 a.m. to 7 a.m. Remember to use your low beam headlights and leave plenty of space between you and the car in front of you if driving through fog. For Saturday through Thursday, shower and storm chances increase again Saturday, but especially Saturday night into Sunday. Severe weather risk remains low. Spotter activation is not expected at this time. Your National Weather Service forecast for Siouxland. Rest of tonight, mostly clear. Patchy fog. Lows in the lower 50s. West winds around 5 miles an hour. Saturday, mostly sunny. Patchy fog in the morning. A slight chance of showers in the afternoon.

Afternoon. Highs around 80. Southeast winds around 5 miles an hour. Chance of rain 20%. Saturday night, cloudy. A chance of showers in the evening, then showers likely with a slight chance of thunderstorms after midnight. Lows in the upper 50s. Southeast winds 10 to 15 miles an hour. Chance of rain 70%. Sunday, cloudy. Showers likely with a slight chance of thunderstorms in the morning, then a chance of showers in the afternoon. Not as warm with highs around 70. East winds 10 to 15 miles an hour with gusts up to 30 miles an hour. Chance of rain 70%. Sunday night, mostly cloudy. A slight chance of showers in the evening. Lows in the lower 50s. Northeast winds 5 to 10 miles an hour. Gusts up to 25 miles an hour in the evening. Chance of rain 20%. Monday, mostly sunny. Highs in the mid-70s. Monday night, partly cloudy. Lows in the mid-50s. Tuesday, mostly sunny. A chance of showers and thunderstorms in the afternoon. Highs in the upper 70s. Chance of rain 40%. Tuesday night, mostly clear. Lows in the mid-50s. Wednesday, mostly sunny. Highs in the upper 70s. Wednesday night, mostly clear in the evening, then becoming partly cloudy. Lows in the mid-50s. Thursday, mostly sunny. Highs in the upper 70s. Thursday night, partly cloudy. Lows in the mid-50s. Friday, a chance of showers in the morning. Mostly sunny. Highs in the upper 70s. Chance of rain 30%. At 2 a.m., in Sioux City, the temperature was 53 and the dew point 50. The relative humidity was 89%. Wind was calm. The pressure was 30.05 inches and rising. Elsewhere in northwest Iowa, Morris was clear and 55. Sheldon was clear and 52. Cherokee was clear and 54. Spencer was clear and 52. Storm Lake was clear and 55. Other conditions across the northern plains, farther east in Iowa, it was clear, and temperatures were between 56 and 58 degrees. In eastern Nebraska, it was clear, with a temperature of 59 at Omaha and 53 at Norfolk. At Lincoln, it was cloudy, with a temperature of 62. In eastern South Dakota, skies ranged from clear to partly cloudy. It was 53 at Mitchell, 58 at Yankton, and 52 at Sioux Falls. And in southern Minnesota, it was clear. It was 50 at Worthington, 53 at Marshall, 54 at Mankato, 57 at Minneapolis, and 54 at Rochester. Once again, at 2 a.m. Sioux City had a temperature of 53. The current time is 2:27 a.m. Central Daylight Time. Operating on a frequency of 162.475 MHz, this is NOAA Weather Radio Station WXL62, broadcasting from a transmitter near Lawton, Iowa. Our program originates from the National Weather Service in Sioux Falls and serves Sioux City and the surrounding Siouxland area. This hazardous weather outlook is for northwest Iowa, west central Iowa, southwest Minnesota, northeast Nebraska, and southeast South Dakota. For tonight, patchy fog is possible, 30 to 40% chance between 2 a.m. to 7 a.m. Remember to use your low beam headlights and leave plenty of space between you and the car in front of you if driving through fog. For Saturday through Thursday, shower and storm chances increase again Saturday, but especially Saturday night into Sunday. Severe weather risk remains low. Spotter activation is not expected at this time. Your National Weather Service forecast for Siouxland. West of tonight, mostly clear. Patchy fog. Lows in the lower 50s. West winds around 5 miles an hour. Saturday, mostly sunny. Patchy fog in the morning. A slight chance of showers in the afternoon. Highs around 80. Southeast winds around 5 miles an hour. Chance of rain 20%. Saturday night, cloudy. A chance of showers in the evening, then showers likely with a slight chance of thunderstorms after midnight.

Lows in the upper 50s. Southeast winds 10 to 15 miles an hour. Chance of rain 70%. Sunday, cloudy. Showers likely with a slight chance of thunderstorms in the morning, then a chance of showers in the afternoon. Not as warm with highs around 70. East winds 10 to 15 miles an hour with gusts up to 30 miles an hour. Chance of rain 70%. Sunday night, mostly cloudy. A slight chance of showers in the evening. Lows in the lower 50s. Northeast winds 5 to 10 miles an hour. Gusts up to 25 miles an hour in the evening. Chance of rain 20%. Monday, mostly sunny. Highs in the mid-70s. Monday night, partly cloudy. Lows in the mid-50s. Tuesday, mostly sunny. A chance of showers and thunderstorms in the afternoon. Highs in the upper 70s. Chance of rain 40%. Tuesday night, mostly clear. Lows in the mid-50s. Wednesday, mostly sunny. Highs in the upper 70s. Wednesday night, mostly clear in the evening, then becoming partly cloudy. Lows in the mid-50s. Thursday, mostly sunny. Highs in the upper 70s. Thursday night, partly cloudy. Lows in the mid-50s. Friday, a chance of showers in the morning. Mostly sunny. Highs in the upper 70s. Chance of rain 30%. At 2 a.m., in Sioux City, the temperature was 53 and the dew point 50. The relative humidity was 89%. Wind was calm. The pressure was 30.05 inches and rising. Elsewhere in northwest Iowa, Morris was clear and 55. Sheldon was clear and 52. Cherokee was clear and 54. Spencer was clear and 52. Storm Lake was clear and 55. Other conditions across the northern plains, farther east in Iowa, it was clear, and temperatures were between 56 and 58 degrees. In eastern Nebraska, it was clear, with a temperature of 59 at Omaha and 53 at Norfolk. At Lincoln, it was cloudy, with a temperature of 62. In eastern South Dakota, skies ranged from clear to partly cloudy. It was 53 at Mitchell, 58 at Yankton, and 52 at Sioux Falls. And in southern Minnesota, it was clear. It was 50 at Worthington, 53 at Marshall, 54 at Mankato, 57 at Minneapolis, and 54 at Rochester. Once again, at 2 a.m. Sioux City had a temperature of 53. The current time is 2:31 a.m. Central Daylight Time. Operating on a frequency of 162.475 MHz, this is NOAA Weather Radio Station WXL62, broadcasting from a transmitter near Lawton, Iowa. Our program originates from the National Weather Service in Sioux Falls and serves Sioux City and the surrounding Siouxland area. This hazardous weather outlook is for northwest Iowa, west central Iowa, southwest Minnesota, northeast Nebraska, and southeast South Dakota. For tonight, patchy fog is possible, 30 to 40% chance between 2 a.m. to 7 a.m. Remember to use your low beam headlights and leave plenty of space between you and the car in front of you if driving through fog. For Saturday through Thursday, shower and storm chances increase again Saturday, but especially Saturday night into Sunday. Severe weather risk remains low. Spotter activation is not expected at this time. Your National Weather Service forecast for Siouxland. West of tonight, mostly clear. Patchy fog. Lows in the lower 50s. West winds around 5 miles an hour. Saturday, mostly sunny. But tonight, mostly clear. Patchy fog. Lows in the lower 50s. West winds around 5 miles an hour. Saturday, mostly sunny. Patchy fog in the morning. A slight chance of showers in the afternoon. Highs around 80. Southeast winds around 5 miles an hour. Chance of rain 20%. Saturday night, cloudy. A chance of showers in the evening, then showers likely with a slight chance of thunderstorms after midnight. Lows in the upper 50s. Southeast winds 10 to

15 miles an hour. Chance of rain 70%. Sunday, cloudy. Showers likely with a slight chance of thunderstorms in the morning, then a chance of showers in the afternoon. Not as warm with highs around 70. East winds 10 to 15 miles an hour with gusts up to 30 miles an hour. Chance of rain 70%. Sunday night, mostly cloudy. A slight chance of showers in the evening. Lows in the lower 50s. Northeast winds 5 to 10 miles an hour. Gusts up to 25 miles an hour in the evening. Chance of rain 20%. Monday, mostly sunny. Highs in the mid-70s. Monday night, partly cloudy. Lows in the mid-50s. Tuesday, mostly sunny. A chance of showers and thunderstorms in the afternoon. Highs in the upper 70s. Chance of rain 40%. Tuesday night, mostly clear. Lows in the mid-50s. Wednesday, mostly sunny. Highs in the upper 70s. Wednesday night, mostly clear in the evening, then becoming partly cloudy. Lows in the mid-50s. Thursday, mostly sunny. Highs in the upper 70s. Thursday night, partly cloudy. Lows in the mid-50s. Friday, a chance of showers in the morning. Mostly sunny. Highs in the upper 70s. Chance of rain 30%. At 2 a.m., in Sioux City, the temperature was 53 and the dew point 50. The relative humidity was 89%. Wind was calm. The pressure was 30.05 inches and rising. Elsewhere in northwest Iowa, Morris was clear and 55. Sheldon was clear and 52. Cherokee was clear and 54. Spencer was clear and 52. Storm Lake was clear and 55. Other conditions across the northern plains, farther east in Iowa, it was clear, and temperatures were between 56 and 58 degrees. In eastern Nebraska, it was clear, with a temperature of 59 at Omaha and 53 at Norfolk. In Lincoln, it was cloudy, with a temperature of 62. In eastern South Dakota, skies ranged from clear to partly cloudy. It was 53 at Mitchell, 58 at Yankton, and 52 at Sioux Falls. And in southern Minnesota, it was clear. It was 50 at Worthington, 53 at Marshall, 54 at Mankato, 57 at Minneapolis, and 54 at Rochester. Once again, at 2 a.m. Sioux City had a temperature of 53. The current time is 2:36 a.m. Central Daylight Time. Operating on a frequency of 162.475 MHz, this is NOAA Weather Radio Station WXL62, broadcasting from a transmitter near Lawton, Iowa. Our program originates from the National Weather Service in Sioux Falls and serves Sioux City and the surrounding Siouxland area. This hazardous weather outlook is for northwest Iowa, west central Iowa, southwest Minnesota, northeast Nebraska, and southeast South Dakota. For tonight, patchy fog is possible, 30 to 40% chance between 2 a.m. to 7 a.m. Remember to use your low beam headlights and leave plenty of space between you and the car in front of you if driving through fog. For Saturday through Thursday, shower and storm chances increase again Saturday, but especially Saturday night into Sunday. Severe weather risk remains low. Spotter activation is not expected at this time. Your National Weather Service forecast for Siouxland. West of tonight, mostly clear. Patchy fog. Lows in the lower 50s. West winds around 5 miles an hour. Saturday, mostly sunny. Patchy fog in the morning. A slight chance of showers in the afternoon. Highs around 80. Southeast winds around 5 miles an hour. Chance of rain 20%. Saturday night, cloudy. A chance of showers in the evening, then showers likely with a slight chance of thunderstorms after midnight. Lows in the upper 50s. Southeast winds 10 to 15 miles an hour. Chance of rain 70%. Sunday, cloudy. Showers likely with a slight chance of thunderstorms in the morning, then a chance of showers in the afternoon. Not as warm with highs around 70. East winds 10 to 15.

Wednesday night, mostly clear in the evening, then becoming partly cloudy. Lows in the mid-50s. Thursday, mostly sunny. Highs in the upper 70s. Thursday night, partly cloudy. Lows in the mid-50s. Friday, a chance of showers in the morning. Mostly sunny. Highs in the upper 70s. Chance of rain 30%. At 2 a.m., in Sioux City, the temperature was 53 and the dew point 50. The relative humidity was 89%. Wind was calm. The pressure was 30.05 inches and rising. Elsewhere in northwest Iowa, Morris was clear and 55. Sheldon was clear and 52. Cherokee was clear and 54. Spencer was clear and 52. Storm Lake was clear and 55. Other conditions across the northern plains, farther east in Iowa, it was clear, and temperatures were between 56 and 58 degrees. In eastern Nebraska, it was clear, with a temperature of 59 at Omaha and 53 at Norfolk. At Lincoln, it was cloudy, with a temperature of 62. In eastern South Dakota, skies ranged from clear to partly cloudy. It was 53 at Mitchell, 58 at Yankton, and 52 at Sioux Falls. And in southern Minnesota, it was clear. It was 50 at Worthington, 53 at Marshall, 54 at Mankato, 57 at Minneapolis, and 54 at Rochester. Once again, at 2 a.m. Sioux City had a temperature of 53. The current time is 2:41 a.m. Central Daylight Time. Operating on a frequency of 162.475 MHz, this is NOAA Weather Radio Station WXL62, broadcasting from a transmitter near Lawton, Iowa. Our program originates from the National Weather Service in Sioux Falls and serves Sioux City and the surrounding Siouxland area. This hazardous weather outlook is for northwest Iowa, west central Iowa, southwest Minnesota, northeast Nebraska, and southeast South Dakota. For tonight, patchy fog is possible, 30 to 40% chance between 2 a.m. to 7 a.m. Remember to use your low beam headlights and leave plenty of space between you and the car in front of you if driving through fog. For Saturday through Thursday, shower and storm chances increase again Saturday, but especially Saturday night into Sunday. Severe weather risk remains low. Spotter activation is not expected at this time. Your National Weather Service forecast for Siouxland. Today, mostly sunny. Patchy fog this morning. A slight chance of showers this afternoon. Highs around 80. Southeast winds around 5 miles an hour. Chance of rain 20%. Tonight, cloudy. A chance of showers in the evening, then showers likely with a slight chance of thunderstorms after midnight. Lows in the upper 50s. Southeast winds 10 to 15 miles an hour. Chance of rain 70%. Sunday, cloudy. Showers likely with a slight chance of thunderstorms in the morning, then a chance of showers in the afternoon. Not as warm with highs around 70. East winds 10 to 15 miles an hour with gusts up to 30 miles an hour. Chance of rain 70%. Sunday night, mostly cloudy. A slight chance of showers in the evening. Lows in the lower 50s. Northeast winds 5 to 10 miles an hour. Gusts up to 25 miles an hour in the evening. Chance of rain 20%. Monday, mostly sunny. Highs in the mid-70s. Northeast winds around 5 miles an hour. Monday night, partly cloudy. A slight chance of showers and thunderstorms after midnight. Lows in the mid-50s. Chance of rain 20%. Tuesday, mostly sunny. A chance of showers and thunderstorms in the afternoon. Highs in the upper 70s. Chance of rain 40%. Tuesday night, mostly clear. Lows in the mid-50s. Wednesday, mostly sunny. Highs in the upper 70s. Wednesday night, mostly clear in the evening, then becoming partly cloudy. Lows in the mid-50s. Thursday, mostly sunny. Highs in the upper 70s. Thursday night, partly cloudy. Lows in the mid-

Friday, a chance of showers in the morning. Mostly sunny. Highs in the upper 70s. Chance of rain 30%. At 2 a.m., in Sioux City, the temperature was 53 and the dew point 50. The relative humidity was 89%. Wind was calm. The pressure was 30.05 inches and rising. Elsewhere in northwest Iowa, Morris was clear and 55. Sheldon was clear and 52. Cherokee was clear and 54. Spencer was clear and 52. Storm Lake was clear and 55. Other conditions across the northern plains, farther east in Iowa, it was clear, and temperatures were between 56 and 58 degrees. In eastern Nebraska, it was clear, with a temperature of 59 at Omaha and 53 at Norfolk. At Lincoln, it was cloudy, with a temperature of 62. In eastern South Dakota, skies ranged from clear to partly cloudy. It was 53 at Mitchell, 58 at Yankton, and 52 at Sioux Falls. And in southern Minnesota, it was clear. It was 50 at Worthington, 53 at Marshall, 54 at Mankato, 57 at Minneapolis, and 54 at Rochester. Once again, at 2 a.m. Sioux City had a temperature of 53. The current time is 2:45 a.m. Central Daylight Time. Operating on a frequency of 162.475 MHz, this is NOAA Weather Radio Station WXL62, broadcasting from a transmitter near Lawton, Iowa. Our program originates from the National Weather Service in Sioux Falls and serves Sioux City and the surrounding Siouxland area. This hazardous weather outlook is for northwest Iowa, west-central Iowa, southwest Minnesota, northeast Nebraska, and southeast South Dakota. For tonight, patchy fog is possible, 30 to 40% chance between 2 a.m. to 7 a.m. Remember to use your low-beam headlights and leave plenty of space between you and the car in front of you if driving through fog. For Saturday through Thursday, shower and storm chances increase again Saturday, but especially Saturday night into Sunday. Severe weather risk remains low. Spotter activation is not expected at this time. Your National Weather Service forecast for Siouxland. Today, mostly sunny. Patchy fog this morning. A slight chance of showers this afternoon. Highs around 80. Southeast winds around 5 miles an hour. Chance of rain 20%. Tonight, cloudy. A chance of showers in the evening, then showers likely with a slight chance of thunderstorms after midnight. Lows in the upper 50s. Southeast winds 10 to 15 miles an hour. Chance of rain 70%. Sunday, cloudy. Showers likely with a slight chance of thunderstorms in the morning, then a chance of showers in the afternoon. Not as warm with highs around 70. East winds 10 to 15 miles an hour with gusts up to 30 miles an hour. Chance of rain 70%. Sunday night, mostly cloudy. A slight chance of showers in the evening. Lows in the lower 50s. Northeast winds 5 to 10 miles an hour. Gusts up to 25 miles an hour in the evening. Chance of rain 20%. Monday, mostly sunny. Highs in the mid-70s. Northeast winds around 5 miles an hour. Monday night, partly cloudy. A slight chance of showers and thunderstorms after midnight. Lows in the mid-50s. Chance of rain 20%. Tuesday, mostly sunny. A chance of showers and thunderstorms in the afternoon. Highs in the upper 70s. Chance of rain 40%. Tuesday night, mostly clear. Lows in the mid-50s. Wednesday, mostly sunny. Highs in the upper 70s. Wednesday night, mostly clear in the evening, then becoming partly cloudy. Lows in the mid-50s. Thursday, mostly sunny. Highs in the upper 70s. Thursday night, partly cloudy. Lows in the mid-50s. Friday, a chance of showers in the morning. Mostly sunny. Highs in the upper 70s. Chance of rain 30%. At 2 a.m., in Sioux City, the temperature was 53 and the dew point 50. The relative

Humidity was 89%. Wind was calm. The pressure was 30.05 inches and rising. Elsewhere in northwest Iowa, Morris was clear and 55. Sheldon was clear and 52. Cherokee was clear and 54. Spencer was clear and 52. Storm Lake was clear and 55. Other conditions across the northern plains, farther east in Iowa, it was clear, and temperatures were between 56 and 58 degrees. In eastern Nebraska, it was clear, with a temperature of 59 at Omaha and 53 at Milford. At Lincoln, it was cloudy, with a temperature of 62. In eastern South Dakota, skies ranged from clear to partly cloudy. It was 53 at Mitchell, 58 at Yankton, and 52 at Sioux Falls. And in southern Minnesota, it was clear. It was 50 at Worthington, 53 at Marshall, 54 at Mankato, 57 at Minneapolis, and 54 at Rochester. Once again, at 2 a.m. Sioux City had a temperature of 53. The current time is 2:50 a.m. Central Daylight Time. Operating on a frequency of 162.475 MHz, this is NOAA Weather Radio Station WXL62, broadcasting from a transmitter near Lawton, Iowa. Our program originates from the National Weather Service in Sioux Falls and serves Sioux City and the surrounding Siouxland area. This hazardous weather outlook is for northwest Iowa, west central Iowa, southwest Minnesota, northeast Nebraska, and southeast South Dakota. For tonight, patchy fog is possible, 30 to 40% chance between 2 a.m. to 7 a.m. Remember to use your low beam headlights and leave plenty of space between you and the car in front of you if driving through fog. For Saturday through Thursday, shower and storm chances increase again Saturday, but especially Saturday night into Sunday. Severe weather risk remains low. Spotter activation is not expected at this time. Your National Weather Service forecast for Siouxland. Today, mostly sunny. Patchy fog this morning. A slight chance of showers this afternoon. Highs around 80. Southeast winds around 5 miles an hour. Chance of rain 20%. Tonight, cloudy. A chance of showers in the evening, then showers likely with a slight chance of thunderstorms after midnight. Lows in the upper 50s. Southeast winds 10 to 15 miles an hour. Chance of rain 70%. Sunday, cloudy. Showers likely with a slight chance of thunderstorms in the morning, then a chance of showers in the afternoon. Not as warm with highs around 70. East winds 10 to 15 miles an hour with gusts up to 30 miles an hour. Chance of rain 70%. Sunday night, mostly cloudy. A slight chance of showers in the evening. Lows in the lower 50s. Northeast winds 5 to 10 miles an hour. Gusts up to 25 miles an hour in the evening. Chance of rain 20%. Monday, mostly sunny. Highs in the mid-70s. Northeast winds around 5 miles an hour. Monday night, partly cloudy. A slight chance of showers and thunderstorms after midnight. Lows in the mid-50s. Chance of rain 20%. Tuesday, mostly sunny. A chance of showers and thunderstorms in the afternoon. Highs in the upper 70s. Chance of rain 40%. Tuesday night, mostly clear. Lows in the mid-50s. Wednesday, mostly sunny. Highs in the upper 70s. Wednesday night, mostly clear in the evening, then becoming partly cloudy. Lows in the mid-50s. Thursday, mostly sunny. Highs in the upper 70s. Thursday night, partly cloudy. Lows in the mid-50s. Friday, a chance of showers in the morning. Mostly sunny. Highs in the upper 70s. Chance of rain 30%. At 2 a.m., in Sioux City, the temperature was 53 and the dew point 50. The relative humidity was 89%. Wind was calm. The pressure was 30.05 inches and rising. Elsewhere in northwest Iowa, Morris was clear and 55. Sheldon was clear and 52. Cherokee was clear and 54.

Spencer was clear and 52. Storm Lake was clear and 55. Other conditions across the northern plains, farther east in Iowa, it was clear, and temperatures were between 56 and 58 degrees. In eastern Nebraska, it was clear, with a temperature of 59 at Omaha and 53 at Norfolk. At Lincoln, it was cloudy, with a temperature of 62. In eastern South Dakota, skies ranged from clear to partly cloudy. It was 53 at Mitchell, 58 at Yankton, and 52 at Sioux Falls. And in southern Minnesota, it was clear. It was 50 at Worthington, 53 at Marshall, 54 at Mankato, 57 at Minneapolis, and 54 at Rochester. Once again, at 2 a.m. Sioux City had a temperature of 53. The current time is 2:55 a.m. Central Daylight Time. Operating on a frequency of 162.475 MHz, this is NOAA Weather Radio Station WXL62, broadcasting from a transmitter near Lawton, Iowa. Our program originates from the National Weather Service in Sioux Falls and serves Sioux City and the surrounding Siouxland area. This hazardous weather outlook is for northwest Iowa, west central Iowa, southwest Minnesota, northeast Nebraska, and southeast South Dakota. For tonight, patchy fog is possible, 30 to 40% chance between 2 a.m. to 7 a.m. Remember to use your low beam headlights and leave plenty of space between you and the car in front of you if driving through fog. For Saturday through Thursday, shower and storm chances increase again Saturday, but especially Saturday night into Sunday. Severe weather risk remains low. Spotter activation is not expected at this time. Your National Weather Service forecast for Siouxland. Today, mostly sunny. Patchy fog this morning. A slight chance of showers this afternoon. Highs around 80. Southeast winds around 5 miles an hour. Chance of rain 20%. Tonight, cloudy. A chance of showers in the evening, then showers likely with a slight chance of thunderstorms after midnight. Lows in the upper 50s. Southeast winds 10 to 15 miles an hour. Chance of rain 70%. Sunday, cloudy. Showers likely with a slight chance of thunderstorms in the morning, then a chance of showers in the afternoon. Not as warm with highs around 70. East winds 10 to 15 miles an hour with gusts up to 30 miles an hour. Chance of rain 70%. Sunday night, mostly cloudy. A slight chance of showers in the evening. Lows in the lower 50s. Northeast winds 5 to 10 miles an hour. Gusts up to 25 miles an hour in the evening. Chance of rain 20%. Monday, mostly sunny. Highs in the mid-70s. Northeast winds around 5 miles an hour. Monday night, partly cloudy. A slight chance of showers and thunderstorms after midnight. Lows in the mid-50s. Chance of rain 20%. Tuesday, mostly sunny. A chance of showers and thunderstorms in the afternoon. Highs in the upper 70s. Chance of rain 40%. Tuesday night, mostly clear. Lows in the mid-50s. Wednesday, mostly sunny. Highs in the upper 70s. Wednesday night, mostly clear in the evening, then becoming partly cloudy. Lows in the mid-50s. Thursday, mostly sunny. Highs in the upper 70s. Thursday night, partly cloudy. Lows in the mid-50s. Friday, a chance of showers in the morning. Mostly sunny. Highs in the upper 70s. Chance of rain 30%. At 2 a.m., in Sioux City, the temperature was 53 and the dew point 50. The relative humidity was 89%. Wind was calm. The pressure was 30.05 inches and rising. Elsewhere in northwest Iowa, Morris was clear and 55. Sheldon was clear and 52. Cherokee was clear and 54. Spencer was clear and 52. Storm Lake was clear and 55. Other conditions across the northern plains, farther east in Iowa, it was clear, and temperatures were between 56 and 58 degrees. In eastern Nebraska, it was clear, with a
temperature of 59 at Omaha and 53 at Norfolk. At Lincoln, it was cloudy, with a temperature of 62. In eastern South Dakota, skies ranged from clear to partly cloudy. It was 53 at Mitchell, 58 at Yankton, and 52 at Sioux Falls. And in southern Minnesota, it was clear. It was 50 at Worthington, 53 at Marshall, 54 at Mankato, 57 at Minneapolis, and 54 at Rochester. Once again, at 2 a.m. Sioux City had a temperature of 53. The current time is 3 a.m. Central Daylight Time. Operating on a frequency of 162.475 MHz, this is NOAA Weather Radio Station WXL62, broadcasting from a transmitter near Lawton, Iowa. Our program originates from the National Weather Service in Sioux Falls and serves Sioux City and the surrounding Siouxland area. This hazardous weather outlook is for northwest Iowa, west central Iowa, southwest Minnesota, northeast Nebraska, and southeast South Dakota. For tonight, patchy fog is possible, 30 to 40% chance between 2 a.m. to 7 a.m. Remember to use your low beam headlights and leave plenty of space between you and the car in front of you if driving through fog. For Saturday through Thursday, shower and storm chances increase again Saturday, but especially Saturday night into Sunday. Severe weather risk remains low. Spotter activation is not expected at this time. Your National Weather Service forecast for Siouxland. Today, mostly sunny. Patchy fog this morning. A slight chance of showers this afternoon. Highs around 80. Southeast winds around 5 miles an hour. Chance of rain 20%. Tonight, cloudy. A chance of showers in the evening, then showers likely with a slight chance of thunderstorms after midnight. Lows in the upper 50s. Southeast winds 10 to 15 miles an hour. Chance of rain 70%. Sunday, cloudy. Showers likely with a slight chance of thunderstorms in the morning, then a chance of showers in the afternoon. Not as warm with highs around 70. East winds 10 to 15 miles an hour with gusts up to 30 miles an hour. Chance of rain 70%. Sunday night, mostly cloudy. A slight chance of showers in the evening. Lows in the lower 50s. Northeast winds 5 to 10 miles an hour. Gusts up to 25 miles an hour in the evening. Chance of rain 20%. Monday, mostly sunny. Highs in the mid-70s. Northeast winds around 5 miles an hour. Monday night, partly cloudy. A slight chance of showers and thunderstorms after midnight. Lows in the mid-50s. Chance of rain 20%. Tuesday, mostly sunny. A chance of showers and thunderstorms in the afternoon. Highs in the upper 70s. Chance of rain 40%. Tuesday night, mostly clear. Lows in the mid-50s. Wednesday, mostly sunny. Highs in the upper 70s. Wednesday night, mostly clear in the evening, then becoming partly cloudy. Lows in the mid-50s. Thursday, mostly sunny. Highs in the upper 70s. Thursday night, partly cloudy. Lows in the mid-50s. Friday, a chance of showers in the morning. Mostly sunny. Highs in the upper 70s. Chance of rain 30%. At 3 a.m., in Sioux City, the temperature was 51 and the dew point 49. The relative humidity was 92%. Wind was south at 3 miles an hour. The pressure was 30.04 inches and falling. Elsewhere in northwest Iowa, Cherokee was clear and 52. Spencer was clear and 49. Other conditions across the northern plains, farther east in Iowa, it was clear, and temperatures were between 55 and 56 degrees. In eastern Nebraska, it was clear, with a temperature of 58 at Omaha and 50 at Norfolk. At Lincoln, it was cloudy, with a temperature of 58. In eastern South Dakota, skies ranged from clear to partly cloudy. It was 53 at Mitchell, 58 at Yankton, and 51 at Sioux Falls. And in southern Minnesota, it was clear. It was 49 at Worthington, 55 at Marshall, 54 at

Mankato, 57 at Minneapolis, and 52 at Rochester. Once again, at 3 a.m. Sioux City had a temperature of 51. The current time is 3:04 a.m. Central Daylight Time. Operating on a frequency of 162.475 MHz, this is NOAA Weather Radio Station WXL62, broadcasting from a transmitter near Lawton, Iowa. Our program originates from the National Weather Service in Sioux Falls and serves Sioux City and the surrounding Siouxland area. This hazardous weather outlook is for northwest Iowa, west central Iowa, southwest Minnesota, northeast Nebraska, and southeast South Dakota. For tonight, patchy fog is possible, 30 to 40% chance between 2 a.m. to 7 a.m. Remember to use your low beam headlights and leave plenty of space between you and the car in front of you if driving through fog. For Saturday through Thursday, shower and storm chances increase again Saturday, but especially Saturday night into Sunday. Severe weather risk remains low. Spotter activation is not expected at this time. Your National Weather Service forecast for Siouxland. Today, mostly sunny. Patchy fog this morning. A slight chance of showers this afternoon. Highs around 80. Southeast winds around 5 miles an hour. Chance of rain 20%. Tonight, cloudy. A chance of showers in the evening, then showers likely with a slight chance of thunderstorms after midnight. Lows in the upper 50s. Southeast winds 10 to 15 miles an hour. Chance of rain 70%. Sunday, cloudy. Showers likely with a slight chance of thunderstorms in the morning, then a chance of showers in the afternoon. Not as warm with highs around 70. East winds 10 to 15 miles an hour with gusts up to 30 miles an hour. Chance of rain 70%. Sunday night, mostly cloudy. A slight chance of showers in the evening. Lows in the lower 50s. Northeast winds 5 to 10 miles an hour. Gusts up to 25 miles an hour in the evening. Chance of rain 20%. Monday, mostly sunny. Highs in the mid-70s. Northeast winds around 5 miles an hour. Monday night, partly cloudy. A slight chance of showers and thunderstorms after midnight. Lows in the mid-50s. Chance of rain 20%. Tuesday, mostly sunny. A chance of showers and thunderstorms in the afternoon. Highs in the upper 70s. Chance of rain 40%. Tuesday night, mostly clear. Lows in the mid-50s. Wednesday, mostly sunny. Highs in the upper 70s. Wednesday night, mostly clear in the evening, then becoming partly cloudy. Lows in the mid-50s. Thursday, mostly sunny. Highs in the upper 70s. Thursday night, partly cloudy. Lows in the mid-50s. Friday, a chance of showers in the morning. Mostly sunny. Highs in the upper 70s. Chance of rain 30%. At 3 a.m., in Sioux City, the temperature was 51 and the dew point 49. The relative humidity was 92%. Wind was south at 3 miles an hour. The pressure was 30.04 inches and falling. Elsewhere in northwest Iowa, Cherokee was clear and 52. Spencer was clear and 49. Other conditions across the northern plains, farther east in Iowa, it was clear, and temperatures were between 55 and 56 degrees. In eastern Nebraska it was clear, with a temperature of 58 at Omaha and 50 at Norfolk. At Lincoln, it was cloudy, with a temperature of 58. In eastern South Dakota, skies ranged from clear to partly cloudy. It was 53 at Mitchell, 58 at Yankton, and 51 at Sioux Falls. And in southern Minnesota, it was clear. It was 49 at Worthington, 55 at Marshall, 54 at Mankato, 57 at Minneapolis, and 52 at Rochester. Once again, at 3 a.m. Sioux City had a temperature of 51. The current time is 3:09 a.m. Central Daylight Time. Operating on a frequency of 162.475 MHz,
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Our program originates from the National Weather Service in Sioux Falls and serves Sioux City and the surrounding Siouxland area. This hazardous weather outlook is for northwest Iowa, west central Iowa, southwest Minnesota, northeast Nebraska, and southeast South Dakota. For tonight, patchy fog is possible, 30 to 40% chance between 2 a.m. to 7 a.m. Remember to use your low beam headlights and leave plenty of space between you and the car in front of you if driving through fog. For Saturday through Thursday, shower and storm chances increase again Saturday, but especially Saturday night into Sunday. Severe weather risk remains low. Spotter activation is not expected at this time. Your National Weather Service forecast for Siouxland. Today, mostly sunny. Patchy fog this morning. A slight chance of showers this afternoon. Highs around 80. Southeast winds around 5 miles an hour. Chance of rain 20%. Tonight, cloudy. A chance of showers in the evening, then showers likely with a slight chance of thunderstorms after midnight. Lows in the upper 50s. Southeast winds 10 to 15 miles an hour. Chance of rain 70%. Sunday, cloudy. Showers likely with a slight chance of thunderstorms in the morning, then a chance of showers in the afternoon. Not as warm with highs around 70. East winds 10 to 15 miles an hour with gusts up to 30 miles an hour. Chance of rain 70%. Sunday night, mostly cloudy. A slight chance of showers in the evening. Lows in the lower 50s. Northeast winds 5 to 10 miles an hour. Gusts up to 25 miles an hour in the evening. Chance of rain 20%. Monday, mostly sunny. Highs in the mid-70s. Northeast winds around 5 miles an hour. Monday night, partly cloudy. A slight chance of showers and thunderstorms after midnight. Lows in the mid-50s. Chance of rain 20%. Tuesday, mostly sunny. A chance of showers and thunderstorms in the afternoon. Highs in the upper 70s. Chance of rain 40%. Tuesday night, mostly clear. Lows in the mid-50s. Wednesday, mostly sunny. Highs in the upper 70s. Wednesday night, mostly clear in the evening, then becoming partly cloudy. Lows in the mid-50s. Thursday, mostly sunny. Highs in the upper 70s. Thursday night, partly cloudy. Lows in the mid-50s. Friday, a chance of showers in the morning. Mostly sunny. Highs in the upper 70s. Chance of rain 30%. At 3 a.m., in Sioux City, the temperature was 51 and the dew point 49. The relative humidity was 92%. Wind was south at 3 miles an hour. The pressure was 30.04 inches and falling. Elsewhere in northwest Iowa, Morris was partly cloudy and 55. Sheldon was partly cloudy and 48. Cherokee was clear and 52. Spencer was partly cloudy and 49. Storm Lake was clear and 54. Other conditions across the northern plains, farther east in Iowa, it was clear, and temperatures were between 55 and 56 degrees. In eastern Nebraska, it was clear, with a temperature of 58 at Omaha and 50 at Norfolk. In Lincoln, it was cloudy, with a temperature of 58. In eastern South Dakota, it was partly cloudy. It was 53 at Mitchell, 58 at Yankton, and 51 at Sioux Falls. And in southern Minnesota, it was clear. It was 49 at Worthington, 55 at Marshall, 54 at Mankato, 57 at Minneapolis, and 52 at Rochester. Once again, at 3 a.m. Sioux City had a temperature of 51. The current time is 3:13 a.m. Central Daylight Time. Operating on a frequency of 162.475 megahertz, this is NOAA Weather Radio Station WXL62, broadcasting from a transmitter near Lawton, Iowa. Our program originates from the National Weather Service in Sioux Falls and serves Sioux City and the surrounding Siouxland area.
This hazardous weather outlook is for northwest Iowa, west central Iowa, southwest Minnesota, northeast

Nebraska and southeast South Dakota. For today and tonight, patchy fog is possible through this morning. Remember to use your low beam headlights and leave plenty of space between you and the car in front of you if driving through fog. Shower and storm chances increase tonight. Severe weather risk remains low. For Sunday through Friday, showers and storms continue through Sunday. Severe weather is not expected. Spotter activation is not expected at this time. Your National Weather Service forecast for Siouxland. Today, mostly sunny. Patchy fog this morning. A slight chance of showers this afternoon. Highs around 80. Southeast winds around 5 miles an hour. Chance of rain 20%. Tonight, cloudy. A chance of showers in the evening, then showers likely with a slight chance of thunderstorms after midnight. Lows in the upper 50s. Southeast winds 10 to 15 miles an hour. Chance of rain 70%. Sunday, cloudy. Showers likely with a slight chance of thunderstorms in the morning, then a chance of showers in the afternoon. Not as warm with highs around 70. East winds 10 to 15 miles an hour with gusts up to 30 miles an hour. Chance of rain 70%. Sunday night, mostly cloudy. A slight chance of showers in the evening. Lows in the lower 50s. Northeast winds 5 to 10 miles an hour. Gusts up to 25 miles an hour in the evening. Chance of rain 20%. Monday, mostly sunny. Highs in the mid-70s. Northeast winds around 5 miles an hour. Monday night, partly cloudy. A slight chance of showers and thunderstorms after midnight. Lows in the mid-50s. Chance of rain 20%. Tuesday, mostly sunny. A chance of showers and thunderstorms in the afternoon. Highs in the upper 70s. Chance of rain 40%. Tuesday night, mostly clear. Lows in the mid-50s. Wednesday, mostly sunny. Highs in the upper 70s. Wednesday night, mostly clear in the evening, then becoming partly cloudy. Lows in the mid-50s. Thursday, mostly sunny. Highs in the upper 70s. Thursday night, partly cloudy. Lows in the mid-50s. Friday, a chance of showers in the morning. Mostly sunny. Highs in the upper 70s. Chance of rain 30%. At 3 a.m., in Sioux City, the temperature was 51 and the dew point 49. The relative humidity was 92%. Wind was south at 3 miles an hour. The pressure was 30.04 inches and falling. Elsewhere in northwest Iowa, Morris was partly cloudy and 55. Sheldon was partly cloudy and 48. Cherokee was clear and 52. Spencer was partly cloudy and 49. Storm Lake was clear and 54. Other conditions across the northern plains, farther east in Iowa, it was clear, and temperatures were between 55 and 56 degrees. In eastern Nebraska, it was clear, with a temperature of 58 at Omaha and 50 at Norfolk. At Lincoln, it was cloudy, with a temperature of 58. In eastern South Dakota, it was partly cloudy. It was 53 at Mitchell, 58 at Yankton, and 51 at Sioux Falls. And in southern Minnesota, it was clear. It was 49 at Worthington, 55 at Marshall, 54 at Mankato, 57 at Minneapolis, and 52 at Rochester. Once again, at 3 a.m. Sioux City had a temperature of 51. The current time is 3:18 a.m. Central Daylight Time. Operating on a frequency of 162.475 MHz, this is NOAA Weather Radio Station WXL62, broadcasting from a transmitter near Lawton, Iowa. Our program originates from the National Weather Service in Sioux Falls and serves Sioux City and the surrounding Siouxland area. This hazardous weather outlook is for northwest Iowa, west central Iowa, southwest Minnesota, northeast Nebraska, and southeast South Dakota. For today and tonight, patchy fog is possible through this morning. Remember to use your low beam headlights and leave plenty of space between you and the car in front of you if driving through fog. Shower and storm chances increase.

severe weather risk remains low. For Sunday through Friday, showers and storms continue through Sunday. Severe weather is not expected. Spotter activation is not expected at this time. Your National Weather Service forecast for Siouxland. Today, mostly sunny. Patchy fog this morning. A slight chance of showers this afternoon. Highs around 80. Southeast winds around 5 miles an hour. Chance of rain 20%. Tonight, cloudy. A chance of showers in the evening, then showers likely with a slight chance of thunderstorms after midnight. Lows in the upper 50s. Southeast winds 10 to 15 miles an hour. Chance of rain 70%. Sunday, cloudy. Showers likely with a slight chance of thunderstorms in the morning, then a chance of showers in the afternoon. Not as warm with highs around 70. East winds 10 to 15 miles an hour with gusts up to 30 miles an hour. Chance of rain 70%. Sunday night, mostly cloudy. A slight chance of showers in the evening. Lows in the lower 50s. Northeast winds 5 to 10 miles an hour. Gusts up to 25 miles an hour in the evening. Chance of rain 20%. Monday, mostly sunny. Highs in the mid-70s. Northeast winds around 5 miles an hour. Monday night, partly cloudy. A slight chance of showers and thunderstorms after midnight. Lows in the mid-50s. Chance of rain 20%. Tuesday, mostly sunny. A chance of showers and thunderstorms in the afternoon. Highs in the upper 70s. Chance of rain 40%. Tuesday night, mostly clear. Lows in the mid-50s. Wednesday, mostly sunny. Highs in the upper 70s. Wednesday night, mostly clear in the evening, then becoming partly cloudy. Lows in the mid-50s. Thursday, mostly sunny. Highs in the upper 70s. Thursday night, partly cloudy. Lows in the mid-50s. Friday, a chance of showers in the morning. Mostly sunny. Highs in the upper 70s. Chance of rain 30%. At 3 a.m., in Sioux City, the temperature was 51 and the dew point 49. The relative humidity was 92%. Wind was south at 3 miles an hour. The pressure was 30.04 inches and falling. Elsewhere in northwest Iowa, Morris was partly cloudy and 55. Sheldon was partly cloudy and 48. Cherokee was clear and 52. Spencer was partly cloudy and 49. Storm Lake was clear and 54. Other conditions across the northern plains, farther east in Iowa, it was clear, and temperatures were between 55 and 56 degrees. In eastern Nebraska, it was clear, with a temperature of 58 at Omaha and 50 at Norfolk. At Lincoln, it was cloudy, with a temperature of 58. In eastern South Dakota, it was partly cloudy. It was 53 at Mitchell, 58 at Yankton, and 51 at Sioux Falls. And in southern Minnesota, it was clear. It was 49 at Worthington, 55 at Marshall, 54 at Mankato, 57 at Minneapolis, and 52 at Rochester. Once again, at 3 a.m. Sioux City had a temperature of 51. The current time is 3:23 a.m. Central Daylight Time. Operating on a frequency of 162.475 MHz, this is NOAA Weather Radio Station WXL62, broadcasting from a transmitter near Lawton, Iowa. Our program originates from the National Weather Service in Sioux Falls and serves Sioux City and the surrounding Siouxland area. This hazardous weather outlook is for northwest Iowa, west central Iowa, southwest Minnesota, northeast Nebraska, and southeast South Dakota. For today and tonight, patchy fog is possible through this morning. Remember to use your low-beam headlights and leave plenty of space between you and the car in front of you if driving through fog. Shower and storm chances increase tonight. Severe weather risk remains low. For Sunday through Friday, showers and storms continue through Sunday. Severe weather is not expected. Spotter activation is not expected at this time. Your national
National Weather Service forecast for Siouxland. Today, mostly sunny. Patchy fog this morning. A slight chance of showers this afternoon. Highs around 80. Southeast winds around 5 miles an hour. Chance of rain 20%. Tonight, cloudy. A chance of showers in the evening, then showers likely with a slight chance of thunderstorms after midnight. Lows in the upper 50s. Southeast winds 10 to 15 miles an hour. Chance of rain 70%. Sunday, cloudy. Showers likely with a slight chance of thunderstorms in the morning, then a chance of showers in the afternoon. Not as warm with highs around 70. East winds 10 to 15 miles an hour with gusts up to 30 miles an hour. Chance of rain 70%. Sunday night, mostly cloudy. A slight chance of showers in the evening. Lows in the lower 50s. Northeast winds 5 to 10 miles an hour. Gusts up to 25 miles an hour in the evening. Chance of rain 20%. Monday, mostly sunny. Highs in the mid-70s. Northeast winds around 5 miles an hour. Monday night, partly cloudy. A slight chance of showers and thunderstorms after midnight. Lows in the mid-50s. Chance of rain 20%. Tuesday, mostly sunny. A chance of showers and thunderstorms in the afternoon. Highs in the upper 70s. Chance of rain 40%. Tuesday night, mostly clear. Lows in the mid-50s. Wednesday, mostly sunny. Highs in the upper 70s. Wednesday night, mostly clear in the evening, then becoming partly cloudy. Lows in the mid-50s. Thursday, mostly sunny. Highs in the upper 70s. Thursday night, partly cloudy. Lows in the mid-50s. Friday, a chance of showers in the morning. Mostly sunny. Highs in the upper 70s. Chance of rain 30%. At 3 a.m., in Sioux City, the temperature was 51 and the dew point 49. The relative humidity was 92%. Wind was south at 3 miles an hour. The pressure was 30.04 inches and falling. Elsewhere in northwest Iowa, Morris was partly cloudy and 55. Sheldon was partly cloudy and 48. Cherokee was clear and 52. Spencer was partly cloudy and 49. Storm Lake was clear and 54. Other conditions across the northern plains, farther east in Iowa, it was clear, and temperatures were between 55 and 56 degrees. In eastern Nebraska it was clear, with a temperature of 58 at Omaha and 50 at North Fork. At Lincoln, it was cloudy, with a temperature of 58. In eastern South Dakota, it was partly cloudy. It was 53 at Mitchell, 58 at Yankton, and 51 at Sioux Falls. And in southern Minnesota, it was clear. It was 49 at Worthington, 55 at Marshall, 54 at Mankato, 57 at Minneapolis, and 52 at Rochester. Once again, at 3 a.m. Sioux City had a temperature of 51. The current time is 3:28 a.m. Central Daylight Time. Operating on a frequency of 162.475 MHz, this is NOAA Weather Radio Station WXL62, broadcasting from a transmitter near Lawton, Iowa. Our program originates from the National Weather Service in Sioux Falls and serves Sioux City and the surrounding Siouxland area. This hazardous weather outlook is for northwest Iowa, west central Iowa, southwest Minnesota, northeast Nebraska, and southeast South Dakota. For today and tonight, patchy fog is possible through this morning. Remember to use your low-beam headlights and leave plenty of space between you and the car in front of you if driving through fog. Shower and storm chances increase tonight. Severe weather risk remains low. For Sunday through Friday, showers and storms continue through Sunday. Severe weather is not expected. Spotter activation is not expected at this time. Your National Weather Service forecast for Siouxland. Today, mostly sunny. Patchy fog this morning. A slight chance of showers this afternoon. Highs around 80. Southeast winds around 5 miles an hour.
chance of rain 20%. Tonight, cloudy. A chance of showers in the evening, then showers likely with a slight chance of thunderstorms after midnight. Lows in the upper 50s. Southeast winds 10 to 15 miles an hour. Chance of rain 70%. Sunday, cloudy. Showers likely with a slight chance of thunderstorms in the morning, then a chance of showers in the afternoon. Not as warm with highs around 70. East winds 10 to 15 miles an hour with gusts up to 30 miles an hour. Chance of rain 70%. Sunday night, mostly cloudy. A slight chance of showers in the evening. Lows in the lower 50s. Northeast winds 5 to 10 miles an hour. Gusts up to 25 miles an hour in the evening. Chance of rain 20%. Monday, mostly sunny. Highs in the mid-70s. Northeast winds around 5 miles an hour. Monday night, partly cloudy. A slight chance of showers and thunderstorms after midnight. Lows in the mid-50s. Chance of rain 20%. Tuesday, mostly sunny. A chance of showers and thunderstorms in the afternoon. Highs in the upper 70s. Chance of rain 40%. Tuesday night, mostly clear. Lows in the mid-50s. Wednesday, mostly sunny. Highs in the upper 70s. Wednesday night, mostly clear in the evening, then becoming partly cloudy. Lows in the mid-50s. Thursday, mostly sunny. Highs in the upper 70s. Thursday night, partly cloudy. Lows in the mid-50s. Friday, a chance of showers in the morning. Mostly sunny. Highs in the upper 70s. Chance of rain 30%. At 3 a.m., in Sioux City, the temperature was 51 and the dew point 49. The relative humidity was 92%. Wind was south at 3 miles an hour. The pressure was 30.04 inches and falling. Elsewhere in northwest Iowa, Morris was partly cloudy and 55. Sheldon was partly cloudy and 48. Cherokee was clear and 52. Spencer was partly cloudy and 49. Storm Lake was clear and 54. Other conditions across the northern plains, farther east in Iowa, it was clear, and temperatures were between 55 and 56 degrees. In eastern Nebraska it was clear, with a temperature of 58 at Omaha and 50 at North Fork. At Lincoln, it was cloudy, with a temperature of 58. In eastern South Dakota, it was partly cloudy. It was 53 at Mitchell, 58 at Yankton, and 51 at Sioux Falls. And in southern Minnesota, it was clear. It was 49 at Worthington, 55 at Marshall, 54 at Mankato, 57 at Minneapolis, and 52 at Rochester. Once again, at 3 a.m. Sioux City had a temperature of 51. The current time is 3:32 a.m. Central Daylight Time. Operating on a frequency of 162.475 MHz, this is NOAA Weather Radio Station WXL62, broadcasting from a transmitter near Lawton, Iowa. Our program originates from the National Weather Service in Sioux Falls and serves Sioux City and the surrounding Siouxland area. WXL62, broadcasting from a transmitter near Lawton, Iowa. Our program originates from the National Weather Service in Sioux Falls and serves Sioux City and the surrounding Siouxland area. This hazardous weather outlook is for northwest Iowa, west central Iowa, southwest Minnesota, northeast Nebraska, and southeast South Dakota. For today and tonight, patchy fog is possible through this morning. Remember to use your low beam headlights and leave plenty of space between you and the car in front of you if driving through fog. Shower and storm chances increase tonight. Severe weather risk remains low. For Sunday through Friday, showers and storms continue through Sunday. Severe weather is not expected. Spotter activation is not expected at this time. Your National Weather Service forecast for Siouxland. Today, mostly sunny. Patchy fog this morning. A slight chance of showers this afternoon. Highs around 80. Southeast winds around 5 miles an hour. Chance of rain 20%.

Tonight, cloudy. A chance of showers in the evening, then showers likely with a slight chance of thunderstorms after midnight. Lows in the upper 50s. Southeast winds 10 to 15 miles an hour. Chance of rain 70%. Sunday, cloudy. Showers likely with a slight chance of thunderstorms in the morning, then a chance of showers in the afternoon. Not as warm with highs around 70. East winds 10 to 15 miles an hour with gusts up to 30 miles an hour. Chance of rain 70%. Sunday night, mostly cloudy. A slight chance of showers in the evening. Lows in the lower 50s. Northeast winds 5 to 10 miles an hour. Gusts up to 25 miles an hour in the evening. Chance of rain 20%. Monday, mostly sunny. Highs in the mid-70s. Northeast winds around 5 miles an hour. Monday night, partly cloudy. A slight chance of showers and thunderstorms after midnight. Lows in the mid-50s. Chance of rain 20%. Tuesday, mostly sunny. A chance of showers and thunderstorms in the afternoon. Highs in the upper 70s. Chance of rain 40%. Tuesday night, mostly clear. Lows in the mid-50s. Wednesday, mostly sunny. Highs in the upper 70s. Wednesday night, mostly clear in the evening, then becoming partly cloudy. Lows in the mid-50s. Thursday, mostly sunny. Highs in the upper 70s. Thursday night, partly cloudy. Lows in the mid-50s. Friday, a chance of showers in the morning. Mostly sunny. Highs in the upper 70s. Chance of rain 30%. At 3 a.m., in Sioux City, the temperature was 51 and the dew point 49. The relative humidity was 92%. Wind was south at 3 miles an hour. The pressure was 30.04 inches and falling. Elsewhere in northwest Iowa, Morris was partly cloudy and 55. Sheldon was partly cloudy and 48. Cherokee was clear and 52. Spencer was partly cloudy and 49. Storm Lake was clear and 54. Other conditions across the northern plains, farther east in Iowa, it was clear, and temperatures were between 55 and 56 degrees. In eastern Nebraska, it was clear, with a temperature of 58 at Omaha and 50 at Norfolk. At Lincoln, it was cloudy, with a temperature of 58. In eastern South Dakota, it was partly cloudy. It was 53 at Mitchell, 58 at Yankton, and 51 at Sioux Falls. And in southern Minnesota, it was clear. It was 49 at Worthington, 55 at Marshall, 54 at Mankato, 57 at Minneapolis, and 52 at Rochester. Once again, at 3 a.m. Sioux City had a temperature of 51. The current time is 3:37 a.m. Central Daylight Time. Operating on a frequency of 162.475 MHz, this is NOAA Weather Radio Station WXL62, broadcasting from a transmitter near Lawton, Iowa. Our program originates from the National Weather Service in Sioux Falls and serves Sioux City and the surrounding Siouxland area. This hazardous weather outlook is for northwest Iowa, west central Iowa, southwest Minnesota, northeast Nebraska, and southeast South Dakota. For today and tonight, patchy fog is possible through this morning. Remember to use your low beam headlights and leave plenty of space between you and the car in front of you if driving through fog. Shower and storm chances increase tonight. Severe weather risk remains low. For Sunday through Friday, showers and storms continue through Sunday. Severe weather is not expected. Spotter activation is not expected at this time. Your National Weather Service forecast for Siouxland. Today, mostly sunny. Patchy fog this morning. A slight chance of showers this afternoon. Highs around 80. Southeast winds around 5 miles an hour. Chance of rain 20%. Tonight, cloudy. A chance of showers in the evening, then showers likely with a slight chance of thunderstorms after midnight. Lows in the upper 50s. Southeast winds 10 to 15 miles an hour. Chance of rain 7.

after midnight. Lows in the mid-50s. Chance of rain 20%. Tuesday, mostly sunny. A chance of showers and thunderstorms in the afternoon. Highs in the upper 70s. Chance of rain 40%. Tuesday night, mostly clear. Lows in the mid-50s. Wednesday, mostly sunny. Highs in the upper 70s. Wednesday night, mostly clear in the evening, then becoming partly cloudy. Lows in the mid-50s. Thursday, mostly sunny. Highs in the upper 70s. Thursday night, partly cloudy. Lows in the mid-50s. Friday, a chance of showers in the morning. Mostly sunny. Highs in the upper 70s. Chance of rain 30%. At 3 a.m., in Sioux City, the temperature was 51 and the dew point 49. The relative humidity was 92%. Wind was south at 3 miles an hour. The pressure was 30.04 inches and falling. Elsewhere in northwest Iowa, Morris was partly cloudy and 55. Sheldon was partly cloudy and 48. Cherokee was clear and 52. Spencer was partly cloudy and 49. Storm Lake was clear and 54. Other conditions across the northern plains, farther east in Iowa, it was clear, and temperatures were between 55 and 56 degrees. In eastern Nebraska, it was clear, with a temperature of 58 at Omaha and 50 at North Fork. At Lincoln, it was cloudy, with a temperature of 58. In eastern South Dakota, it was partly cloudy. It was 53 at Mitchell, 58 at Yankton, and 51 at Sioux Falls. And in southern Minnesota, it was clear. It was 49 at Worthington, 55 at Marshall, 54 at Mankato, 57 at Minneapolis, and 52 at Rochester. Once again, at 3 a.m. Sioux City had a temperature of 51. The current time is 3:42 a.m. Central Daylight Time. Operating on a frequency of 162.475 MHz, this is NOAA Weather Radio Station WXL62, broadcasting from a transmitter near Lawton, Iowa. Our program originates from the National Weather Service in Sioux Falls and serves Sioux City and the surrounding Siouxland area. This hazardous weather outlook is for northwest Iowa, west central Iowa, southwest Minnesota, northeast Nebraska, and southeast South Dakota. For today and tonight, patchy fog is possible through this morning. Remember to use your low beam headlights and leave plenty of space between you and the car in front of you if driving through fog. Shower and storm chances increase tonight. Severe weather risk remains low. For Sunday through Friday, showers and storms continue through Sunday. Severe weather is not expected. Spotter activation is not expected at this time. Your National Weather Service forecast for Siouxland. Today, mostly sunny. Patchy fog this morning. A slight chance of showers this afternoon. Highs around 80. Southeast winds around 5 miles an hour. Chance of rain 20%. Tonight, cloudy. A chance of showers in the evening, then showers likely with a slight chance of thunderstorms after midnight. Lows in the upper 50s. Southeast winds 10 to 15 miles an hour. Chance of rain 70%. Sunday, cloudy. Showers likely with a slight chance of thunderstorms in the morning, then a chance of showers in the afternoon. Not as warm with highs around 70. East winds 10 to 15 miles an hour with gusts up to 30 miles an hour. Chance of rain 70%. Sunday night, mostly cloudy. A slight chance of showers in the evening. Lows in the lower 50s. Northeast winds 5 to 10 miles an hour. Gusts up to 25 miles an hour in the evening. Chance of rain 20%. Monday, mostly sunny. Highs in the mid-70s. Northeast winds around 5 miles an hour. Monday night, partly cloudy. A slight chance of showers and thunderstorms after midnight. Lows in the mid-50s. Chance of rain 20%. Tuesday, mostly sunny. A chance of showers and thunderstorms in the afternoon. Highs in the upper 70s. Chance of rain 40%.

10%. Tuesday night, mostly clear. Lows in the mid-50s. Wednesday, mostly sunny. Highs in the upper 70s. Wednesday night, mostly clear in the evening, then becoming partly cloudy. Lows in the mid-50s. Thursday, mostly sunny. Highs in the upper 70s. Thursday night, partly cloudy. Lows in the mid-50s. Friday, a chance of showers in the morning. Mostly sunny. Highs in the upper 70s. Chance of rain 30%. At 3 a.m., in Sioux City, the temperature was 51 and the dew point 49. The relative humidity was 92%. Wind was south at 3 miles an hour. The pressure was 30.04 inches and falling. Elsewhere in northwest Iowa, Morris was partly cloudy and 55. Sheldon was partly cloudy and 48. Cherokee was clear and 52. Spencer was partly cloudy and 49. Storm Lake was clear and 54. Other conditions across the northern plains, farther east in Iowa, it was clear, and temperatures were between 55 and 56 degrees. In eastern Nebraska, it was clear, with a temperature of 58 at Omaha and 50 at Norfolk. At Lincoln, it was cloudy, with a temperature of 58. In eastern South Dakota, it was partly cloudy. It was 53 at Mitchell, 58 at Yankton, and 51 at Sioux Falls. And in southern Minnesota, it was clear. It was 49 at Worthington, 55 at Marshall, 54 at Mankato, 57 at Minneapolis, and 52 at Rochester. Once again, at 3 a.m. Sioux City had a temperature of 51. The current time is 3:47 a.m. Central Daylight Time. Operating on a frequency of 162.475 MHz, this is NOAA Weather Radio Station WXL62, broadcasting from a transmitter near Lawton, Iowa. Our program originates from the National Weather Service in Sioux Falls and serves Sioux City and the surrounding Siouxland area. This hazardous weather outlook is for northwest Iowa, west central Iowa, southwest Minnesota, northeast Nebraska, and southeast South Dakota. For today and tonight, patchy fog is possible through this morning. Remember to use your low beam headlights and leave plenty of space between you and the car in front of you if driving through fog. Shower and storm chances increase tonight. Severe weather risk remains low. For Sunday through Friday, showers and storms continue through Sunday. Severe weather is not expected. Spotter activation is not expected at this time. Your National Weather Service forecast for Siouxland. Today, mostly sunny. Patchy fog this morning. A slight chance of showers this afternoon. Highs around 80. Southeast winds around 5 miles an hour. Chance of rain 20%. Tonight, cloudy. A chance of showers in the evening, then showers likely with a slight chance of thunderstorms after midnight. Lows in the upper 50s. Southeast winds 10 to 15 miles an hour. Chance of rain 70%. Sunday, cloudy. Showers likely with a slight chance of thunderstorms in the morning, then a chance of showers in the afternoon. Not as warm with highs around 70. East winds 10 to 15 miles an hour with gusts up to 30 miles an hour. Chance of rain 70%. Sunday night, mostly cloudy. A slight chance of showers in the evening. Lows in the lower 50s. Northeast winds 5 to 10 miles an hour. Gusts up to 25 miles an hour in the evening. Chance of rain 20%. Monday, mostly sunny. Highs in the mid-70s. Northeast winds around 5 miles an hour. Monday night, partly cloudy. A slight chance of showers and thunderstorms after midnight. Lows in the mid-50s. Chance of rain 20%. Tuesday, mostly sunny. A chance of showers and thunderstorms in the afternoon. Highs in the upper 70s. Chance of rain 40%. Tuesday night, mostly clear. Lows in the mid-50s. Wednesday, mostly sunny. Highs in the upper 70s. Wednesday night, mostly clear in the evening, then becoming partly cloudy.

Lows in the mid-50s. Thursday, mostly sunny. Highs in the upper 70s. Thursday night, partly cloudy. Lows in the mid-50s. Friday, a chance of showers in the morning. Mostly sunny. Highs in the upper 70s. Chance of rain 30%. At 3 a.m., in Sioux City, the temperature was 51 and the dew point 49. The relative humidity was 92%. Wind was south at 3 miles an hour. The pressure was 30.04 inches and falling. Elsewhere in northwest Iowa, Morris was partly cloudy and 55. Sheldon was partly cloudy and 48. Cherokee was clear and 52. Spencer was partly cloudy and 49. Storm Lake was clear and 54. Other conditions across the northern plains, farther east in Iowa, it was clear, and temperatures were between 55 and 56 degrees. In eastern Nebraska, it was clear, with a temperature of 58 at Omaha and 50 at Norfolk. At Lincoln, it was cloudy, with a temperature of 58. In eastern South Dakota, it was partly cloudy. It was 53 at Mitchell, 58 at Yankton, and 51 at Sioux Falls. And in southern Minnesota, it was clear. It was 49 at Worthington, 55 at Marshall, 54 at Mankato, 57 at Minneapolis, and 52 at Rochester. Once again, at 3 a.m. Sioux City had a temperature of 51. The current time is 3:51 a.m. Central Daylight Time. Operating on a frequency of 162.475 megahertz, this is NOAA Weather Radio Station WXL62, broadcasting from a transmitter near Lawton, Iowa. Our program originates from the National Weather Service in Sioux Falls and serves Sioux City and the surrounding Siouxland area. This hazardous weather outlook is for northwest Iowa, west central Iowa, southwest Minnesota, northeast Nebraska, and southeast South Dakota. For today and tonight, patchy fog is possible through this morning. Remember to use your low beam headlights and leave plenty of space between you and the car in front of you if driving through fog. Shower and storm chances increase tonight. Severe weather risk remains low. For Sunday through Friday, showers and storms continue through Sunday. Severe weather is not expected. Spotter activation is not expected at this time. Your National Weather Service forecast for Siouxland. Today, mostly sunny. Patchy fog this morning. A slight chance of showers this afternoon. Highs around 80. Southeast winds around 5 miles an hour. Chance of rain 20%. Tonight, cloudy. A chance of showers in the evening, then showers likely with a slight chance of thunderstorms after midnight. Lows in the upper 50s. Southeast winds 10 to 15 miles an hour. Chance of rain 70%. Sunday, cloudy. Showers likely with a slight chance of thunderstorms in the morning, then a chance of showers in the afternoon. Not as warm with highs around 70. East winds 10 to 15 miles an hour with gusts up to 30 miles an hour. Chance of rain 70%. Sunday night, mostly cloudy. A slight chance of showers in the evening. Lows in the lower 50s. Northeast winds 5 to 10 miles an hour. Gusts up to 25 miles an hour in the evening. Chance of rain 20%. Monday, mostly sunny. Highs in the mid-70s. Northeast winds around 5 miles an hour. Monday night, partly cloudy. A slight chance of showers and thunderstorms after midnight. Lows in the mid-50s. Chance of rain 20%. Tuesday, mostly sunny. A chance of showers and thunderstorms in the afternoon. Highs in the upper 70s. Chance of rain 40%. Tuesday night, mostly clear. Lows in the mid-50s. Wednesday, mostly sunny. Highs in the upper 70s. Wednesday night, mostly clear in the evening, then becoming partly cloudy. Lows in the mid-50s. Thursday, mostly sunny. Highs in the upper 70s. Thursday night, partly cloudy. Lows in the mid-50s. Friday, a chance of showers in the morning,

mostly sunny. Highs in the upper 70s. Chance of rain 30%. At 3 a.m. in Sioux City, the temperature was 51 and the dew point 49. The relative humidity was 92%. Wind was south at 3 miles an hour. The pressure was 30.04 inches and falling. Elsewhere in northwest Iowa, Morris was partly cloudy and 55. Sheldon was partly cloudy and 48. Cherokee was clear and 52. Spencer was partly cloudy and 49. Storm Lake was clear and 54. Other conditions across the northern plains, farther east in Iowa, it was clear, and temperatures were between 55 and 56 degrees. In eastern Nebraska, it was clear, with a temperature of 58 at Omaha and 50 at Norfolk. At Lincoln, it was cloudy, with a temperature of 58. In eastern South Dakota, it was partly cloudy. It was 53 at Mitchell, 58 at Yankton, and 51 at Sioux Falls. And in southern Minnesota, it was clear. It was 49 at Worthington, 55 at Marshall, 54 at Mankato, 57 at Minneapolis, and 52 at Rochester. Once again, at 3 a.m. Sioux City had a temperature of 51. The current time is 3:56 a.m. Central Daylight Time. Operating on a frequency of 162.475 megahertz, this is NOAA Weather Radio Station WXL62, broadcasting from a transmitter near Lawton, Iowa. Our program originates from the National Weather Service in Sioux Falls and serves Sioux City and the surrounding Siouxland area. This hazardous weather outlook is for northwest Iowa, west central Iowa, southwest Minnesota, northeast Nebraska, and southeast South Dakota. For today and tonight, patchy fog is possible through this morning. Remember to use your low beam headlights and leave plenty of space between you and the car in front of you if driving through fog. Shower and storm chances increase tonight. Severe weather risk remains low. For Sunday through Friday, showers and storms continue through Sunday. Severe weather is not expected. Spotter activation is not expected at this time. Your National Weather Service forecast for Siouxland. Today, mostly sunny. Patchy fog this morning. A slight chance of showers this afternoon. Highs around 80. Southeast winds around 5 miles an hour. Chance of rain 20%. Tonight, cloudy. A chance of showers in the evening, then showers likely with a slight chance of thunderstorms after midnight. Lows in the upper 50s. Southeast winds 10 to 15 miles an hour. Chance of rain 70%. Sunday, cloudy. Showers likely with a slight chance of thunderstorms in the morning, then a chance of showers in the afternoon. Not as warm with highs around 70. East winds 10 to 15 miles an hour with gusts up to 30 miles an hour. Chance of rain 70%. Sunday night, mostly cloudy. A slight chance of showers in the evening. Lows in the lower 50s. Northeast winds 5 to 10 miles an hour. Gusts up to 25 miles an hour in the evening. Chance of rain 20%. Monday, mostly sunny. Highs in the mid-70s. Northeast winds around 5 miles an hour. Monday night, partly cloudy. A slight chance of showers and thunderstorms after midnight. Lows in the mid-50s. Chance of rain 20%. Tuesday, mostly sunny. A chance of showers and thunderstorms in the afternoon. Highs in the upper 70s. Chance of rain 40%. Tuesday night, mostly clear. Lows in the mid-50s. Wednesday, mostly sunny. Highs in the upper 70s. Wednesday night, mostly clear in the evening, then becoming partly cloudy. Lows in the mid-50s. Thursday, mostly sunny. Highs in the upper 70s. Thursday night, partly cloudy. Lows in the mid-50s. Friday, a chance of showers in the morning. Mostly sunny. Highs in the upper 70s. Chance of rain 30%. At 3 a.m., in Sioux City, the temperature was 51 and the dew point 49. The relative humidity was 92%.

Wind was out at 3 miles an hour. The pressure was 30.04 inches and falling. Elsewhere in northwest Iowa, Morris was partly cloudy and 55. Sheldon was partly cloudy and 48. Cherokee was clear and 52. Spencer was partly cloudy and 49. Storm Lake was clear and 54. Other conditions across the northern plains, farther east in Iowa, it was clear, and temperatures were between 55 and 56 degrees. In eastern Nebraska, it was clear, with a temperature of 58 at Omaha and 50 at Norfolk. At Lincoln, it was cloudy, with a temperature of 58. In eastern South Dakota, it was partly cloudy. It was 53 at Mitchell, 58 at Yankton, and 51 at Sioux Falls. And in southern Minnesota, it was clear. It was 49 at Worthington, 55 at Marshall, 54 at Mankato, 57 at Minneapolis, and 52 at Rochester. Once again, at 3 a.m. Sioux City had a temperature of 51. The current time is 4:01 a.m. Central Daylight Time. Operating on a frequency of 162.475 MHz, this is NOAA Weather Radio Station WXL62, broadcasting from a transmitter near Lawton, Iowa. Our program originates from the National Weather Service in Sioux Falls and serves Sioux City and the surrounding Siouxland area. This hazardous weather outlook is for northwest Iowa, west central Iowa, southwest Minnesota, northeast Nebraska, and southeast South Dakota. For today and tonight, patchy fog is possible through this morning. Remember to use your low-beam headlights and leave plenty of space between you and the car in front of you if driving through fog. Shower and storm chances increase tonight. Severe weather risk remains low. For Sunday through Friday, showers and storms continue through Sunday. Severe weather is not expected. Spotter activation is not expected at this time. Your National Weather Service forecast for Siouxland. Today, mostly sunny. Patchy fog this morning. A slight chance of showers this afternoon. Highs around 80. Southeast winds around 5 miles an hour. Chance of rain 20%. Tonight, cloudy. A chance of showers in the evening, then showers likely with a slight chance of thunderstorms after midnight. Lows in the upper 50s. Southeast winds 10 to 15 miles an hour. Chance of rain 70%. Sunday, cloudy. Showers likely with a slight chance of thunderstorms in the morning, then a chance of showers in the afternoon. Not as warm with highs around 70. East winds 10 to 15 miles an hour with gusts up to 30 miles an hour. Chance of rain 70%. Sunday night, mostly cloudy. A slight chance of showers in the evening. Lows in the lower 50s. Northeast winds 5 to 10 miles an hour. Gusts up to 25 miles an hour in the evening. Chance of rain 20%. Monday, mostly sunny. Highs in the mid-70s. Northeast winds around 5 miles an hour. Monday night, partly cloudy. A slight chance of showers and thunderstorms after midnight. Lows in the mid-50s. Chance of rain 20%. Tuesday, mostly sunny. A chance of showers and thunderstorms in the afternoon. Highs in the upper 70s. Chance of rain 40%. Tuesday night, mostly clear. Lows in the mid-50s. Wednesday, mostly sunny. Highs in the upper 70s. Wednesday night, mostly clear in the evening, then becoming partly cloudy. Lows in the mid-50s. Thursday, mostly sunny. Highs in the upper 70s. Thursday night, partly cloudy. Lows in the mid-50s. Friday, a chance of showers in the morning. Mostly sunny. Highs in the upper 70s. Chance of rain 30%. At 4 a.m., in Sioux City, the temperature was 49 and the dew point 47. The relative humidity was 93%. Wind was northwest at 5 miles an hour. The pressure was 30.05 inches and rising. Elsewhere in northwest Iowa, Spencer was partly cloudy and 48. Other conditions across the northern plains,

farther east in Iowa, it was clear, and temperatures were between 52 and 56 degrees. In eastern Nebraska, skies ranged from clear to partly cloudy. It was 58 at Lincoln, 59 at Omaha, and 53 at Norfolk. In eastern South Dakota, it was partly cloudy, and temperatures were between 51 and 55 degrees. And in southern Minnesota, it was clear. It was 50 at Worthington, 52 at Marshall, 54 at Mankato, 56 at Minneapolis, and 52 at Rochester. Once again, at 4 a.m. Sioux City had a temperature of 49. The current time is 4:05 a.m. Central Daylight Time. Operating on a frequency of 162.475 MHz, this is NOAA Weather Radio Station WXL62, broadcasting from a transmitter near Lawton, Iowa. Our program originates from the National Weather Service in Sioux Falls and serves Sioux City and the surrounding Siouxland area. This hazardous weather outlook is for northwest Iowa, west central Iowa, southwest Minnesota, northeast Nebraska, and southeast South Dakota. For today and tonight, patchy fog is possible through this morning. Remember to use your low beam headlights and leave plenty of space between you and the car in front of you if driving through fog. Shower and storm chances increase tonight. Severe weather risk remains low. For Sunday through Friday, showers and storms continue through Sunday. Severe weather is not expected. Spotter activation is not expected at this time. Your National Weather Service forecast for Siouxland. Today, mostly sunny. Patchy fog this morning. A slight chance of showers this afternoon. Highs around 80. Southeast winds around 5 miles an hour. Chance of rain 20%. Tonight, cloudy. A chance of showers in the evening, then showers likely with a slight chance of thunderstorms after midnight. Lows in the upper 50s. Southeast winds 10 to 15 miles an hour. Chance of rain 70%. Sunday, cloudy. Showers likely with a slight chance of thunderstorms in the morning, then a chance of showers in the afternoon. Not as warm with highs around 70. East winds 10 to 15 miles an hour with gusts up to 30 miles an hour. Chance of rain 70%. Sunday night, mostly cloudy. A slight chance of showers in the evening. Lows in the lower 50s. Northeast winds 5 to 10 miles an hour. Gusts up to 25 miles an hour in the evening. Chance of rain 20%. Monday, mostly sunny. Highs in the mid-70s. Northeast winds around 5 miles an hour. Monday night, partly cloudy. A slight chance of showers and thunderstorms after midnight. Lows in the mid-50s. Chance of rain 20%. Tuesday, mostly sunny. A chance of showers and thunderstorms in the afternoon. Highs in the upper 70s. Chance of rain 40%. Tuesday night, mostly clear. Lows in the mid-50s. Wednesday, mostly sunny. Highs in the upper 70s. Wednesday night, mostly clear in the evening, then becoming partly cloudy. Lows in the mid-50s. Thursday, mostly sunny. Highs in the upper 70s. Thursday night, partly cloudy. Lows in the mid-50s. Friday, a chance of showers in the morning. Mostly sunny. Highs in the upper 70s. Chance of rain 30%. At 4 a.m. in Sioux City, the temperature was 49 and the dew point 47. The relative humidity was 93%. Wind was northwest at 5 miles an hour. The pressure was 30.05 inches and rising. Elsewhere in northwest Iowa, Spencer was partly cloudy and 48. Other conditions across the northern plains, farther east in Iowa, it was clear, and temperatures were between 52 and 56 degrees. In eastern Nebraska, skies ranged from clear to partly cloudy. It was 58 at Lincoln, 59 at Omaha, and 53 at Norfolk. In eastern South Dakota, it was partly cloudy, and temperatures were between 51 and 55 degrees. And in southern Minnesota, it was clear. It was 50 at Worthington, 52 at Marshall, 54 at Mankato.

service in Sioux Falls and serves Sioux City and the surrounding Siouxland area. This hazardous weather outlook is for northwest Iowa, west central Iowa, southwest Minnesota, northeast Nebraska, and southeast South Dakota. For today and tonight, patchy fog is possible through this morning. Remember to use your low beam headlights and leave plenty of space between you and the car in front of you if driving through fog. Shower and storm chances increase tonight. Severe weather risk remains low. For Sunday through Friday, showers and storms continue through Sunday. Severe weather is not expected. Spotter activation is not expected at this time. Your National Weather Service forecast for Siouxland. Today, mostly sunny. Patchy fog this morning. A slight chance of showers this afternoon. Highs around 80. Southeast winds around 5 miles an hour. Chance of rain 20%. Tonight, cloudy. A chance of showers in the evening, then showers likely with a slight chance of thunderstorms after midnight. Lows in the upper 50s. Southeast winds 10 to 15 miles an hour. Chance of rain 70%. Sunday, cloudy. Showers likely with a slight chance of thunderstorms in the morning, then a chance of showers in the afternoon. Not as warm with highs around 70. East winds 10 to 15 miles an hour with gusts up to 30 miles an hour. Chance of rain 70%. Sunday night, mostly cloudy. A slight chance of showers in the evening. Lows in the lower 50s. Northeast winds 5 to 10 miles an hour. Gusts up to 25 miles an hour in the evening. Chance of rain 20%. Monday, mostly sunny. Highs in the mid-70s. Northeast winds around 5 miles an hour. Monday night, partly cloudy. A slight chance of showers and thunderstorms after midnight. Lows in the mid-50s. Chance of rain 20%. Tuesday, mostly sunny. A chance of showers and thunderstorms in the afternoon. Highs in the upper 70s. Chance of rain 40%. Tuesday night, mostly clear. Lows in the mid-50s. Wednesday, mostly sunny. Highs in the upper 70s. Wednesday night, mostly clear in the evening, then becoming partly cloudy. Lows in the mid-50s. Thursday, mostly sunny. Highs in the upper 70s. Thursday night, partly cloudy. Lows in the mid-50s. Friday, a chance of showers in the morning. Mostly sunny. Highs in the upper 70s. Chance of rain 30%. At 4 a.m., in Sioux City, the temperature was 49 and the dew point 47. The relative humidity was 93%. Wind was northwest at 5 miles an hour. The pressure was 30.05 inches and rising. Elsewhere in northwest Iowa, Morris was partly cloudy and 55. Sheldon was partly cloudy and 48. Cherokee was partly cloudy and 50. Spencer was partly cloudy and 48. Storm Lake was partly cloudy and 55. Other conditions across the northern plains, farther east in Iowa, it was clear, and temperatures were between 52 and 56 degrees. In eastern Nebraska, skies ranged from clear to partly cloudy. It was 58 at Lincoln, 59 at Omaha, and 53 at Norfolk. In eastern South Dakota, it was mostly cloudy, and temperatures were between 51 and 55 degrees. And in southern Minnesota, skies ranged from clear to partly cloudy. It was 50 at Worthington, 52 at Marshall, 54 at Mankato, 56 at Minneapolis, and 52 at Rochester. Once again, at 4 a.m. Sioux City had a temperature of 49. The current time is 4:24 a.m. Central Daylight Time. Operating on a frequency of 162.475 megahertz, this is NOAA Weather Radio Station WXL62, broadcasting from a transmitter near Lawton, Iowa. Our program originates from the National Weather Service in Sioux Falls and serves Sioux City and the surrounding Siouxland area. This hazardous weather outlook is for northwest Iowa, west central Iowa, southwest Minnesota, northeast Nebraska, and southeast South Dakota.

for today and tonight. Patchy fog is possible through this morning. Remember to use your low beam headlights and leave plenty of space between you and the car in front of you if driving through fog. Shower and storm chances increase tonight. Severe weather risk remains low. For Sunday through Friday, showers and storms continue through Sunday. Severe weather is not expected. Spotter activation is not expected at this time. Your National Weather Service forecast for Siouxland. Today, mostly sunny. Patchy fog this morning. A slight chance of showers this afternoon. Highs around 80. Southeast winds around 5 miles an hour. Chance of rain 20%. Tonight, cloudy. A chance of showers in the evening, then showers likely with a slight chance of thunderstorms after midnight. Lows in the upper 50s. Southeast winds 10 to 15 miles an hour. Chance of rain 70%. Sunday, cloudy. Showers likely with a slight chance of thunderstorms in the morning, then a chance of showers in the afternoon. Not as warm with highs around 70. East winds 10 to 15 miles an hour with gusts up to 30 miles an hour. Chance of rain 70%. Sunday night, mostly cloudy. A slight chance of showers in the evening. Lows in the lower 50s. Northeast winds 5 to 10 miles an hour. Gusts up to 25 miles an hour in the evening. Chance of rain 20%. Monday, mostly sunny. Highs in the mid-70s. Northeast winds around 5 miles an hour. Monday night, partly cloudy. A slight chance of showers and thunderstorms after midnight. Lows in the mid-50s. Chance of rain 20%. Tuesday, mostly sunny. A chance of showers and thunderstorms in the afternoon. Highs in the upper 70s. Chance of rain 40%. Tuesday night, mostly clear. Lows in the mid-50s. Wednesday, mostly sunny. Highs in the upper 70s. Wednesday night, mostly clear in the evening, then becoming partly cloudy. Lows in the mid-50s. Thursday, mostly sunny. Highs in the upper 70s. Thursday night, partly cloudy. Lows in the mid-50s. Friday, a chance of showers in the morning. Mostly sunny. Highs in the upper 70s. Chance of rain 30%. At 4 a.m., in Sioux City, the temperature was 49 and the dew point 47. The relative humidity was 93%. Wind was northwest at 5 miles an hour. The pressure was 30.05 inches and rising. Elsewhere in northwest Iowa, Morris was partly cloudy and 55. Sheldon was partly cloudy and 48. Cherokee was partly cloudy and 50. Spencer was partly cloudy and 48. Storm Lake was partly cloudy and 55. Other conditions across the northern plains, farther east in Iowa, it was clear, and temperatures were between 52 and 56 degrees. In eastern Nebraska, skies ranged from clear to partly cloudy. It was 58 at Lincoln, 59 at Omaha, and 53 at Norfolk. In eastern South Dakota, it was mostly cloudy, and temperatures were between 51 and 55 degrees. And in southern Minnesota, skies ranged from clear to partly cloudy. It was 50 at Worthington, 52 at Marshall, 54 at Mankato, 56 at Minneapolis, and 52 at Rochester. Once again, at 4 a.m. Sioux City had a temperature of 49. The current time is 4:29 a.m. Central Daylight Time. Operating on a frequency of 162.475 MHz, this is NOAA Weather Radio Station WXL62, broadcasting from a transmitter near Lawton, Iowa. Our program originates from the National Weather Service in Sioux Falls and serves Sioux City and the surrounding Siouxland area. This hazardous weather outlook is for northwest Iowa, west central Iowa, southwest Minnesota, northeast Nebraska, and southeast South Dakota. For today and tonight, patchy fog is possible through this morning. Remember to use your low beam headlights and leave plenty of space between you and the car in front of you if driving through fog. Shower and storm chances increase tonight.
severe weather risk remains low. For Sunday through Friday, showers and storms continue through Sunday. Severe weather is not expected. Spotter activation is not expected at this time. Your National Weather Service forecast for Siouxland. Today, mostly sunny. Patchy fog this morning. A slight chance of showers this afternoon. Highs around 80. Southeast winds around 5 miles an hour. Chance of rain 20%. Tonight, cloudy. A chance of showers in the evening, then showers likely with a slight chance of thunderstorms after midnight. Lows in the upper 50s. Southeast winds 10 to 15 miles an hour. Chance of rain 70%. Sunday, cloudy. Showers likely with a slight chance of thunderstorms in the morning, then a chance of showers in the afternoon. Not as warm with highs around 70. East winds 10 to 15 miles an hour with gusts up to 30 miles an hour. Chance of rain 70%. Sunday night, mostly cloudy. A slight chance of showers in the evening. Lows in the lower 50s. Northeast winds 5 to 10 miles an hour. Gusts up to 25 miles an hour in the evening. Chance of rain 20%. Monday, mostly sunny. Highs in the mid-70s. Northeast winds around 5 miles an hour. Monday night, partly cloudy. A slight chance of showers and thunderstorms after midnight. Lows in the mid-50s. Chance of rain 20%. Tuesday, mostly sunny. A chance of showers and thunderstorms in the afternoon. Highs in the upper 70s. Chance of rain 40%. Tuesday night, mostly clear. Lows in the mid-50s. Wednesday, mostly sunny. Highs in the upper 70s. Wednesday night, mostly clear in the evening, then becoming partly cloudy. Lows in the mid-50s. Thursday, mostly sunny. Highs in the upper 70s. Thursday night, partly cloudy. Lows in the mid-50s. Friday, a chance of showers in the morning. Mostly sunny. Highs in the upper 70s. Chance of rain 30%. At 4 a.m. in Sioux City, the temperature was 49 and the dew point 47. The relative humidity was 93%. Wind was northwest at 5 miles an hour. The pressure was 30.05 inches and rising. Elsewhere in northwest Iowa, Morris was partly cloudy and 55. Sheldon was partly cloudy and 48. Cherokee was partly cloudy and 50. Spencer was partly cloudy and 48. Storm Lake and 55. Sheldon was partly cloudy and 48. Cherokee was partly cloudy and 50. Spencer was partly cloudy and 48. Storm Lake was partly cloudy and 55. Other conditions across the northern plains, farther east in Iowa, it was clear and temperatures were between 52 and 56 degrees. In eastern Nebraska, skies ranged from clear to partly cloudy. It was 58 at Lincoln, 59 at Omaha, and 53 at Norfolk. In eastern South Dakota, it was mostly cloudy, and temperatures were between 51 and 55 degrees. And in southern Minnesota, skies ranged from clear to partly cloudy. It was 50 at Worthington, 52 at Marshall, 54 at Mankato, 56 at Minneapolis, and 52 at Rochester. Once again, at 4 a.m. Sioux City had a temperature of 49. The current time is 4:34 a.m. Central Daylight Time. Operating on a frequency of 162.475 MHz, this is NOAA Weather Radio Station WXL62, broadcasting from a transmitter near Lawton, Iowa. Our program originates from the National Weather Service in Sioux Falls and serves Sioux City and the surrounding Siouxland area. This hazardous weather outlook is for northwest Iowa, west central Iowa, southwest Minnesota, northeast Nebraska, and southeast South Dakota. For today and tonight, patchy fog is possible through this morning. Remember to use your low beam headlights and leave plenty of space between you and the car in front of you if driving through fog. Shower and storm chances increase tonight.

severe weather risk remains low. For Sunday through Friday, showers and storms continue through Sunday. Severe weather is not expected. Spotter activation is not expected at this time. Your National Weather Service forecast for Siouxland. Today, mostly sunny. Patchy fog this morning. A slight chance of showers this afternoon. Highs around 80. Southeast winds around 5 miles an hour. Chance of rain 20%. Tonight, cloudy. A chance of showers in the evening, then showers likely with a slight chance of thunderstorms after midnight. Lows in the upper 50s. Southeast winds 10 to 15 miles an hour. Chance of rain 70%. Sunday, cloudy. Showers likely with a slight chance of thunderstorms in the morning, then a chance of showers in the afternoon. Not as warm with highs around 70. East winds 10 to 15 miles an hour with gusts up to 30 miles an hour. Chance of rain 70%. Sunday night, mostly cloudy. A slight chance of showers in the evening. Lows in the lower 50s. Northeast winds 5 to 10 miles an hour. Gusts up to 25 miles an hour in the evening. Chance of rain 20%. Monday, mostly sunny. Highs in the mid-70s. Northeast winds around 5 miles an hour. Monday night, partly cloudy. A slight chance of showers and thunderstorms after midnight. Lows in the mid-50s. Chance of rain 20%. Tuesday, mostly sunny. A chance of showers and thunderstorms in the afternoon. Highs in the upper 70s. Chance of rain 40%. Tuesday night, mostly clear. Lows in the mid-50s. Wednesday, mostly sunny. Highs in the upper 70s. Wednesday night, mostly clear in the evening, then becoming partly cloudy. Lows in the mid-50s. Thursday, mostly sunny. Highs in the upper 70s. Thursday night, partly cloudy. Lows in the mid-50s. Friday, a chance of showers in the morning. Mostly sunny. Highs in the upper 70s. Chance of rain 30%. At 4 a.m., in Sioux City, the temperature was 49 and the dew point 47. The relative humidity was 93%. Wind was northwest at 5 miles an hour. The pressure was 30.05 inches and rising. Elsewhere in northwest Iowa, Morris was partly cloudy and 55. Sheldon was partly cloudy and 48. Cherokee was partly cloudy and 50. Spencer was partly cloudy and 48. Storm Lake was partly cloudy and 55. Other conditions across the northern plains, farther east in Iowa, it was clear, and temperatures were between 52 and 56 degrees. In eastern Nebraska, skies ranged from clear to partly cloudy. It was 58 at Lincoln, 59 at Omaha, and 53 at Norfolk. In eastern South Dakota, it was mostly cloudy, and temperatures were between 51 and 55 degrees. And in southern Minnesota, skies ranged from clear to partly cloudy. It was 50 at Worthington, 52 at Marshall, 54 at Mankato, 56 at Minneapolis, and 52 at Rochester. Once again, at 4 a.m. Sioux City had a temperature of 49. The current time is 4:38 a.m. Central Daylight Time. Operating on a frequency of 162.475 MHz, this is NOAA Weather Radio Station WXL62, broadcasting from a transmitter near Lawton, Iowa. Our program originates from the National Weather Service in Sioux Falls and serves Sioux City and the surrounding Siouxland area. This hazardous weather outlook is for northwest Iowa, west central Iowa, southwest Minnesota, northeast Nebraska, and southeast South Dakota. For today and tonight, patchy fog is possible through this morning. Remember to use your low beam headlights and leave plenty of space between you and the car in front of you if driving through fog. Shower and storm chances increase tonight. Severe weather risk remains low. For Sunday through Friday, showers and storms continue through Sunday. Severe weather is not expected. Spotter activation is not expected at this time.

around 70. East winds 10 to 15 miles an hour with gusts up to 30 miles an hour. Chance of rain 70%. Sunday night, mostly cloudy. A slight chance of showers in the evening. Lows in the lower 50s. Northeast winds 5 to 10 miles an hour. Gusts up to 25 miles an hour in the evening. Chance of rain 20%. Monday, mostly sunny. Highs in the mid-70s. Northeast winds around 5 miles an hour. Monday night, partly cloudy. A slight chance of showers and thunderstorms after midnight. Lows in the mid-50s. Chance of rain 20%. Tuesday, mostly sunny. A chance of showers and thunderstorms in the afternoon. Highs in the upper 70s. Chance of rain 40%. Tuesday night, mostly clear. Lows in the mid-50s. Wednesday, mostly sunny. Highs in the upper 70s. Wednesday night, mostly clear in the evening, then becoming partly cloudy. Lows in the mid-50s. Thursday, mostly sunny. Highs in the upper 70s. Thursday night, partly cloudy. Lows in the mid-50s. Friday, a chance of showers in the morning. Mostly sunny. Highs in the upper 70s. Chance of rain 30%. At 4 a.m., in Sioux City, the temperature was 49 and the dew point 47. The relative humidity was 93%. Wind was northwest at 5 miles an hour. The pressure was 30.05 inches and rising. Elsewhere in northwest Iowa, Morris was partly cloudy and 55. Sheldon was partly cloudy and 48. Cherokee was partly cloudy and 50. Spencer was partly cloudy and 48. Storm Lake was partly cloudy and 55. Other conditions across the northern plains, farther east in Iowa, it was clear, and temperatures were between 52 and 56 degrees. In eastern Nebraska, skies ranged from clear to partly cloudy. It was 58 at Lincoln, 59 at Omaha, and 53 at Norfolk. In eastern South Dakota, it was mostly cloudy, and temperatures were between 51 and 55 degrees. And in southern Minnesota, skies ranged from clear to partly cloudy. It was 50 at Worthington, 52 at Marshall, 54 at Mankato, 56 at Minneapolis, and 52 at Rochester. Once again, at 4 a.m. Sioux City had a temperature of 49. The current time is 4:43 a.m. Central Daylight Time. Operating on a frequency of 162.475 MHz, this is NOAA Weather Radio Station WXL62, broadcasting from a transmitter near Lawton, Iowa. Our program originates from the National Weather Service in Sioux Falls and serves Sioux City and the surrounding Siouxland area. This hazardous weather outlook is for northwest Iowa, west central Iowa, southwest Minnesota, northeast Nebraska, and southeast South Dakota. For today and tonight, patchy fog is possible through this morning. Remember to use your low beam headlights and leave plenty of space between you and the car in front of you if driving through fog. Shower and storm chances increase tonight. Severe weather risk remains low. For Sunday through Friday, showers and storms continue through Sunday. Severe weather is not expected. Spotter activation is not expected at this time. Your National Weather Service forecast for Siouxland. Today, mostly sunny. Patchy fog this morning. A slight chance of showers this afternoon. Highs around 80. Southeast winds around 5 miles an hour. Chance of rain 20%. Tonight, cloudy. A chance of showers in the evening, then showers likely with a slight chance of thunderstorms after midnight. Lows in the upper 50s. Southeast winds 10 to 15 miles an hour. Chance of rain 70%. Sunday, cloudy. Showers likely with a slight chance of thunderstorms in the morning, then a chance of showers in the afternoon. Not as warm with highs around 70. East winds 10 to 15 miles an hour with gusts up to 30 miles an hour. Chance of rain 70%. Sunday night, mostly cloudy. A slight chance of showers in the evening,

lows in the lower 50s. Northeast winds 5 to 10 miles an hour. Gusts up to 25 miles an hour in the evening. Chance of rain 20%. Monday, mostly sunny. Highs in the mid-70s. Northeast winds around 5 miles an hour. Monday night, partly cloudy. A slight chance of showers and thunderstorms after midnight. Lows in the mid-50s. Chance of rain 20%. Tuesday, mostly sunny. A chance of showers and thunderstorms in the afternoon. Highs in the upper 70s. Chance of rain 40%. Tuesday night, mostly clear. Lows in the mid-50s. Wednesday, mostly sunny. Highs in the upper 70s. Wednesday night, mostly clear in the evening, then becoming partly cloudy. Lows in the mid-50s. Thursday, mostly sunny. Highs in the upper 70s. Thursday night, partly cloudy. Lows in the mid-50s. Friday, a chance of showers in the morning. Mostly sunny. Highs in the upper 70s. Chance of rain 30%. At 4 a.m., in Sioux City, the temperature was 49 and the dew point 47. The relative humidity was 93%. Wind was northwest at 5 miles an hour. The pressure was 30.05 inches and rising. Elsewhere in northwest Iowa, Morris was partly cloudy and 55. Sheldon was partly cloudy and 48. Cherokee was partly cloudy and 50. Spencer was partly cloudy and 48. Storm Lake was partly cloudy and 55. Other conditions across the northern plains, farther east in Iowa, it was clear and temperatures were between 52 and 56 degrees. In eastern Nebraska, skies ranged from clear to partly cloudy. It was 58 at Lincoln, 59 at Omaha, and 53 at Norfolk. In eastern South Dakota, it was mostly cloudy, and temperatures were between 51 and 55 degrees. And in southern Minnesota, skies ranged from clear to partly cloudy. It was 50 at Worthington, 52 at Marshall, 54 at Mankato, 56 at Minneapolis, and 52 at Rochester. Once again, at 4 a.m. Sioux City had a temperature of 49. The current time is 4:48 a.m. Central Daylight Time. Operating on a frequency of 162.475 MHz, this is NOAA Weather Radio Station WXL62, broadcasting from a transmitter near Lawton, Iowa. Our program originates from the National Weather Service in Sioux Falls and serves Sioux City and the surrounding Siouxland area. This hazardous weather outlook is for northwest Iowa, west central Iowa, southwest Minnesota, northeast Nebraska, and southeast South Dakota. For today and tonight, patchy fog is possible through this morning. Remember to use your low beam headlights and leave plenty of space between you and the car in front of you if driving through fog. Shower and storm chances increase tonight. Severe weather risk remains low. For Sunday through Friday, showers and storms continue through Sunday. Severe weather is not expected. Spotter activation is not expected at this time. Your National Weather Service forecast for Siouxland. Today, mostly sunny. Patchy fog this morning. A slight chance of showers this afternoon. Highs around 80. Southeast winds around 5 miles an hour. Chance of rain 20%. Tonight, cloudy. A chance of showers in the evening, then showers likely with a slight chance of thunderstorms after midnight. Lows in the upper 50s. Southeast winds 10 to 15 miles an hour. Chance of rain 70%. Sunday, cloudy. Showers likely with a slight chance of thunderstorms in the morning, then a chance of showers in the afternoon. Not as warm with highs around 70. East winds 10 to 15 miles an hour with gusts up to 30 miles an hour. Chance of rain 70%. Sunday night, mostly cloudy. A slight chance of showers in the evening. Lows in the lower 50s. Northeast winds 5 to 10 miles an hour. Gusts up to 25 miles an hour in the evening. Chance of rain 20%. Monday, mostly sunny.

highs in the mid-70s. Northeast winds around 5 miles an hour. Monday night, partly cloudy. A slight chance of showers and thunderstorms after midnight. Lows in the mid-50s. Chance of rain 20%. Tuesday, mostly sunny. A chance of showers and thunderstorms in the afternoon. Highs in the upper 70s. Chance of rain 40%. Tuesday night, mostly clear. Lows in the mid-50s. Wednesday, mostly sunny. Highs in the upper 70s. Wednesday night, mostly clear in the evening, then becoming partly cloudy. Lows in the mid-50s. Thursday, mostly sunny. Highs in the upper 70s. Thursday night, partly cloudy. Lows in the mid-50s. Friday, a chance of showers in the morning. Mostly sunny. Highs in the upper 70s. Chance of rain 30%. At 4 a.m., in Sioux City, the temperature was 49 and the dew point 47. The relative humidity was 93%. Wind was northwest at 5 miles an hour. The pressure was 30.05 inches and rising. Elsewhere in northwest Iowa, Morris was partly cloudy and 55. Sheldon was partly cloudy and 48. Cherokee was partly cloudy and 50. Spencer was partly cloudy and 48. Storm Lake was partly cloudy and 55. Other conditions across the northern plains, farther east in Iowa, it was clear and temperatures were between 52 and 56 degrees. In eastern Nebraska, skies ranged from clear to partly cloudy. It was 58 at Lincoln, 59 at Omaha, and 53 at Norfolk. In eastern South Dakota, it was mostly cloudy, and temperatures were between 51 and 55 degrees. And in southern Minnesota, skies ranged from clear to partly cloudy. It was 50 at Worthington, 52 at Marshall, 54 at Mankato, 56 at Minneapolis, and 52 at Rochester. Once again, at 4 a.m. Sioux City had a temperature of 49. The current time is 4:53 a.m. Central Daylight Time. Operating on a frequency of 162.475 MHz, this is NOAA Weather Radio Station WXL62, broadcasting from a transmitter near Lawton, Iowa. Our program originates from the National Weather Service in Sioux Falls and serves Sioux City and the surrounding Siouxland area. This hazardous weather outlook is for northwest Iowa, west central Iowa, southwest Minnesota, northeast Nebraska, and southeast South Dakota. For today and tonight, patchy fog is possible through this morning. Remember to use your low beam headlights and leave plenty of space between you and the car in front of you if driving through fog. Shower and storm chances increase tonight. Severe weather risk remains low. For Sunday through Friday, showers and storms continue through Sunday. Severe weather is not expected. Spotter activation is not expected at this time. Your National Weather Service forecast for Siouxland. Today, mostly sunny. Patchy fog this morning. A slight chance of showers this afternoon. Highs around 80. Southeast winds around 5 miles an hour. Chance of rain 20%. Tonight, cloudy. A chance of showers in the evening, then showers likely with a slight chance of thunderstorms after midnight. Lows in the upper 50s. Southeast winds 10 to 15 miles an hour. Chance of rain 70%. Sunday, cloudy. Showers likely with a slight chance of thunderstorms in the morning, then a chance of showers in the afternoon. Not as warm with highs around 70. East winds 10 to 15 miles an hour with gusts up to 30 miles an hour. Chance of rain 70%. Sunday night, mostly cloudy. A slight chance of showers in the evening. Lows in the lower 50s. Northeast winds 5 to 10 miles an hour. Gusts up to 25 miles an hour in the evening. Chance of rain 20%. Monday, mostly sunny. Highs in the mid-70s. Northeast winds around 5 miles an hour. Monday night, partly cloudy. A slight chance of showers and thunderstorms after midnight. Lows in the mid-50s.

chance of rain 20%. Tuesday, mostly sunny. A chance of showers and thunderstorms in the afternoon. Highs in the upper 70s. Chance of rain 40%. Tuesday night, mostly clear. Lows in the mid-50s. Wednesday, mostly sunny. Highs in the upper 70s. Wednesday night, mostly clear in the evening, then becoming partly cloudy. Lows in the mid-50s. Thursday, mostly sunny. Highs in the upper 70s. Thursday night, partly cloudy. Lows in the mid-50s. Friday, a chance of showers in the morning. Mostly sunny. Highs in the upper 70s. Chance of rain 30%. At 4 a.m., in Sioux City, the temperature was 49 and the dew point 47. The relative humidity was 93%. Wind was northwest at 5 miles an hour. The pressure was 30.05 inches and rising. Elsewhere in northwest Iowa, Morris was partly cloudy and 55. Sheldon was partly cloudy and 48. Cherokee was partly cloudy and 50. Spencer was partly cloudy and 48. Storm Lake was partly cloudy and 55. Other conditions across the northern plains, farther east in Iowa, it was clear and temperatures were between 52 and 56 degrees. In eastern Nebraska, skies ranged from clear to partly cloudy. It was 58 at Lincoln, 59 at Omaha, and 53 at Norfolk. In eastern South Dakota, it was mostly cloudy, and temperatures were between 51 and 55 degrees. And in southern Minnesota, skies ranged from clear to partly cloudy. It was 50 at Worthington, 52 at Marshall, 54 at Mankato, 56 at Minneapolis, and 52 at Rochester. Once again, at 4 a.m. Sioux City had a temperature of 49. The current time is 4:57 a.m. Central Daylight Time. Operating on a frequency of 162.475 MHz, this is NOAA Weather Radio Station WXL62, broadcasting from a transmitter near Lawton, Iowa. Our program originates from the National Weather Service in Sioux Falls and serves Sioux City and the surrounding Siouxland area. This hazardous weather outlook is for northwest Iowa, west central Iowa, southwest Minnesota, northeast Nebraska, and southeast South Dakota. For today and tonight, patchy fog is possible through this morning. Remember to use your low beam headlights and leave plenty of space between you and the car in front of you if driving through fog. Shower and storm chances increase tonight. Severe weather risk remains low. For Sunday through Friday, showers and storms continue through Sunday. Severe weather is not expected. Spotter activation is not expected at this time. Your National Weather Service forecast for Siouxland. Today, mostly sunny. Patchy fog this morning. A slight chance of showers this afternoon. Highs around 80. Southeast winds around 5 miles an hour. Chance of rain 20%. Tonight, cloudy. A chance of showers in the evening, then showers likely with a slight chance of thunderstorms after midnight. Lows in the upper 50s. Southeast winds 10 to 15 miles an hour. Chance of rain 70%. Sunday, cloudy. Showers likely with a slight chance of thunderstorms in the morning, then a chance of showers in the afternoon. Not as warm with highs around 70. East winds 10 to 15 miles an hour with gusts up to 30 miles an hour. Chance of rain 70%. Sunday night, mostly cloudy. A slight chance of showers in the evening. Lows in the lower 50s. Northeast winds 5 to 10 miles an hour. Gusts up to 25 miles an hour in the evening. Chance of rain 20%. Monday, mostly sunny. Highs in the mid-70s. Northeast winds around 5 miles an hour. Monday night, partly cloudy. A slight chance of showers and thunderstorms after midnight. Lows in the mid-50s. Chance of rain 20%. Tuesday, mostly sunny. A chance of showers and thunderstorms in the afternoon. Highs in the upper 70s. Chance of rain 40%. Tuesday night,

mostly clear. Lows in the mid-50s. Wednesday, mostly sunny. Highs in the upper 70s. Wednesday night, mostly clear in the evening, then becoming partly cloudy. Lows in the mid-50s. Thursday, mostly sunny. Highs in the upper 70s. Thursday night, partly cloudy. Lows in the mid-50s. Friday, a chance of showers in the morning. Mostly sunny. Highs in the upper 70s. Chance of rain 30%. At 4 a.m., in Sioux City, the temperature was 49 and the dew point 47. The relative humidity was 93%. Wind was northwest at 5 miles an hour. The pressure was 30.05 inches and rising. Elsewhere in northwest Iowa, Morris was partly cloudy and 55. Sheldon was partly cloudy and 48. Cherokee was partly cloudy and 50. Spencer was partly cloudy and 48. Storm Lake was partly cloudy and 55. Other conditions across the northern plains, farther east in Iowa, it was clear, and temperatures were between 52 and 56 degrees. In eastern Nebraska, skies ranged from clear to partly cloudy. It was 58 at Lincoln, 59 at Omaha, and 53 at Norfolk. In eastern South Dakota, it was mostly cloudy, and temperatures were between 51 and 55 degrees. And in southern Minnesota, skies ranged from clear to partly cloudy. It was 50 at Worthington, 52 at Marshall, 54 at Mankato, 56 at Minneapolis, and 52 at Rochester. Once again, at 4 a.m. Sioux City had a temperature of 49. At 5 a.m., in Sioux City, the temperature was 48 and the dew point 47. The relative humidity was 96%. Wind was southwest at 6 miles an hour. The pressure was 30.06 inches and rising. Elsewhere in northwest Iowa, Spencer was partly cloudy and 49. Other conditions across the northern plains, farther east in Iowa, skies ranged from clear to partly cloudy, and temperatures were between 53 and 55 degrees. In eastern Nebraska at Norfolk, it was clear, with a temperature of 48. At Omaha, it was partly cloudy, with a temperature of 55. At Lincoln, it was mostly cloudy, with a temperature of 56. In eastern South Dakota, it was mostly cloudy, and temperatures were between 51 and 53 degrees. And in southern Minnesota, skies ranged from clear to partly cloudy, and temperatures were between 51 and 56 degrees. Once again, at 5 a.m. Sioux City had a temperature of 48. The Sioux City, Iowa climate summary for yesterday, June 19, 2026. Yesterday's high temperature was 77 degrees. The normal high is 83. Yesterday's low temperature was 50 degrees. The normal low is 61. A trace of precipitation fell yesterday, which brings the monthly total to 0.62 inches. This is 2.19 inches below the normal amount of 2.81 inches for June. The total precipitation for the year now stands at 8.99 inches, which is 4.15 inches below normal. There was one heating degree day yesterday, which is one above normal. The yearly total since July 1st is 5,855, which is 1,002 below normal. There were no cooling degree days yesterday, which is 7 below normal. The yearly total since January 1st is 264, which is 93 above normal. The normal high temperature for today is 83 degrees, and the normal low is 61. The record high for today is 102, which occurred in 1988, and the record low is 46, which occurred in 1946. Sunrise today is at 5:49 a.m. and sunset is at 9:06 p.m. The current time is 5:05 a.m. Central Daylight Time. Operating on a frequency of 162.475 MHz, this is NOAA Weather Radio Station WXL62, broadcasting from a transmitter near Lawton, Iowa. Our program originates from the National Weather Service in Sioux Falls and serves Sioux City and the surrounding Siouxland area. This hazardous weather outlook is for northwest Iowa, west central Iowa, southwest Minnesota.

Minnesota, northeast Nebraska, and southeast South Dakota. For today and tonight, patchy fog is possible through this morning. Remember to use your low beam headlights and leave plenty of space between you and the car in front of you if driving through fog. Shower and storm chances increase tonight. Severe weather risk remains low. For Sunday through Friday, showers and storms continue through Sunday. Severe weather is not expected. Spotter activation is not expected at this time. Your National Weather Service forecast for Siouxland. Today, mostly sunny. Patchy fog this morning. A slight chance of showers this afternoon. Highs around 80. Southeast winds around 5 miles an hour. Chance of rain 20%. Tonight, cloudy. A chance of showers in the evening, then showers likely with a slight chance of thunderstorms after midnight. Lows in the upper 50s. Southeast winds 10 to 15 miles an hour. Chance of rain 70%. Sunday, cloudy. Showers likely with a slight chance of thunderstorms in the morning, then a chance of showers in the afternoon. Not as warm with highs around 70. East winds 10 to 15 miles an hour with gusts up to 30 miles an hour. Chance of rain 70%. Sunday night, mostly cloudy. A slight chance of showers in the evening. Lows in the lower 50s. Northeast winds 5 to 10 miles an hour. Gusts up to 25 miles an hour in the evening. Chance of rain 20%. Monday, mostly sunny. Highs in the mid-70s. Northeast winds around 5 miles an hour. Monday night, partly cloudy. A slight chance of showers and thunderstorms after midnight. Lows in the mid-50s. Chance of rain 20%. Tuesday, mostly sunny. A chance of showers and thunderstorms in the afternoon. Highs in the upper 70s. Chance of rain 40%. Tuesday night, mostly clear. Lows in the mid-50s. Wednesday, mostly sunny. Highs in the upper 70s. Wednesday night, mostly clear in the evening, then becoming partly cloudy. Lows in the mid-50s. Thursday, mostly sunny. Highs in the upper 70s. Thursday night, partly cloudy. Lows in the mid-50s. Friday, a chance of showers in the morning. Mostly sunny. Highs in the upper 70s. Chance of rain 30%. At 5 a.m., in Sioux City, the temperature was 48 and the dew point 47. The relative humidity was 96%. Wind was southwest at 6 miles an hour. The pressure was 30.06 inches and rising. Elsewhere in northwest Iowa, Spencer was partly cloudy and 49. Other conditions across the northern plains, farther east in Iowa, skies ranged from clear to partly cloudy, and temperatures were between 53 and 55 degrees. In eastern Nebraska at Norfolk, it was clear, with a temperature of 48. At Omaha, it was partly cloudy, with a temperature of 55. At Lincoln, it was mostly cloudy, with a temperature of 56. In eastern South Dakota, it was mostly cloudy, and temperatures were between 51 and 53 degrees. And in southern Minnesota, skies ranged from clear to partly cloudy, and temperatures were between 51 and 56 degrees. Once again, at 5 a.m. Sioux City had a temperature of 48. The Sioux City, Iowa climate summary for yesterday, June 19, 2026. Yesterday's high temperature was 77 degrees. The normal high is 83. Yesterday's low temperature was 50 degrees. The normal low is 61. A trace of precipitation fell yesterday, which brings the monthly total to 0.62 inches. This is 2.19 inches below the normal amount of 2.81 inches for June. The total precipitation for the year now stands at 8.99 inches, which is 4.15 inches below normal. There was one heating degree day yesterday, which is one above normal. The yearly total since July 1st is 5,855, which is 1,002 below normal. There were no cooling degree days yesterday, which is 7 below normal.
The yearly total since January 1st is 264, which is 93 above normal. The normal high temperature for today is 83 degrees, and the normal low is 61. The record high for today is 102, which occurred in 1988, and the record low is 46, which occurred in 1946. Sunrise today is at 5:49 a.m. and sunset is at 9:06 p.m. The current time is 5:10 a.m. Central Daylight Time. Operating on a frequency of 162.475 MHz, this is NOAA Weather Radio Station WXL62, broadcasting from a transmitter near Lawton, Iowa. Our program originates from the National Weather Service in Sioux Falls and serves Sioux City and the surrounding Siouxland area. This hazardous weather outlook is for northwest Iowa, west central Iowa, southwest Minnesota, northeast Nebraska, and southeast South Dakota. For today and tonight, patchy fog is possible through this morning. Remember to use your low beam headlights and leave plenty of space between you and the car in front of you if driving through fog. Shower and storm chances increase tonight. Severe weather risk remains low. For Sunday through Friday, showers and storms continue through Sunday. Severe weather is not expected. Spotter activation is not expected at this time. Your National Weather Service forecast for Siouxland. Today, mostly sunny. Patchy fog this morning. A slight chance of showers this afternoon. Highs around 80. Southeast winds around 5 miles an hour. Chance of rain 20%. Tonight, cloudy. A chance of showers in the evening, then showers likely with a slight chance of thunderstorms after midnight. Lows in the upper 50s. Southeast winds 10 to 15 miles an hour. Chance of rain 70%. Sunday, cloudy. Showers likely with a slight chance of thunderstorms in the morning, then a chance of showers in the afternoon. Not as warm with highs around 70. East winds 10 to 15 miles an hour with gusts up to 30 miles an hour. Chance of rain 70%. Sunday night, mostly cloudy. A slight chance of showers in the evening. Lows in the lower 50s. Northeast winds 5 to 10 miles an hour. Gusts up to 25 miles an hour in the evening. Chance of rain 20%. Monday, mostly sunny. Highs in the mid-70s. Northeast winds around 5 miles an hour. Monday night, partly cloudy. A slight chance of showers and thunderstorms after midnight. Lows in the mid-50s. Chance of rain 20%. Tuesday, mostly sunny. A chance of showers and thunderstorms in the afternoon. Highs in the upper 70s. Chance of rain 40%. Tuesday night, mostly clear. Lows in the mid-50s. Wednesday, mostly sunny. Highs in the upper 70s. Wednesday night, mostly clear in the evening, then becoming partly cloudy. Lows in the mid-50s. Thursday, mostly sunny. Highs in the upper 70s. Thursday night, partly cloudy. Lows in the mid-50s. Friday, a chance of showers in the morning. Mostly sunny. Highs in the upper 70s. Chance of rain 30%. At 5 a.m., in Sioux City, the temperature was 48 and the dew point 47. The relative humidity was 96%. Wind was southwest at 6 miles an hour. The pressure was 30.06 inches and rising. Elsewhere in northwest Iowa, Morris was mostly cloudy. In 54, Sheldon was mostly cloudy. In 50, Cherokee was partly cloudy. In 50, Spencer was mostly cloudy. In 49, Storm Lake was partly cloudy. In 54, other conditions across the northern plains, farther east in Iowa, skies ranged from clear to partly cloudy, and temperatures were between 53 and 55 degrees. In eastern Nebraska at Norfolk, it was clear, with a temperature of 48. At Omaha, it was partly cloudy, with a temperature of 55. At Lincoln, it was mostly cloudy, with a temperature of 56. In eastern South Dakota,
skies ranged from partly cloudy to mostly cloudy, and temperatures were between 51 and 53 degrees. And in southern Minnesota, temperatures

between 51 and 56 degrees. It was clear at Marshall and Minneapolis. It was partly cloudy at Mankato and Rochester. At Worthington, it was mostly cloudy. Once again, at 5 a.m., Sioux City had a temperature of 48. The Sioux City, Iowa climate summary for yesterday, June 19, 2026. Yesterday's high temperature was 77 degrees. The normal high is 83. Yesterday's low temperature was 50 degrees. The normal low is 61. A trace of precipitation fell yesterday, which brings the monthly total to 0.62 inches. This is 2.19 inches below the normal amount of 2.81 inches for June. The total precipitation for the year now stands at 8.99 inches, which is 4.15 inches below normal. There was one heating degree day yesterday, which is one above normal. The yearly total since July 1st is 5,855, which is 1,002 below normal. There were no cooling degree days yesterday, which is 7 below normal. The yearly total since January 1st is 264, which is 93 above normal. The normal high temperature for today is 83 degrees, and the normal low is 61. The record high for today is 102, which occurred in 1988, and the record low is 46, which occurred in 1946. Sunrise today is at 5:49 a.m. and sunset is at 9:06 p.m. The current time is 5:17 a.m. Central Daylight Time. Operating on a frequency of 162.475 MHz, this is NOAA Weather Radio Station WXL62, broadcasting from a transmitter near Lawton, Iowa. Our program originates from the National Weather Service in Sioux Falls and serves Sioux City and the surrounding Siouxland area. This hazardous weather outlook is for northwest Iowa, west central Iowa, southwest Minnesota, northeast Nebraska, and southeast South Dakota. For today and tonight, patchy fog is possible through this morning. Remember to use your low beam headlights and leave plenty of space between you and the car in front of you if driving through fog. Shower and storm chances increase tonight. Severe weather risk remains low. For Sunday through Friday, showers and storms continue through Sunday. Severe weather is not expected. Spotter activation is not expected at this time. Your National Weather Service forecast for Siouxland. Today, mostly sunny. Patchy fog this morning. A slight chance of showers this afternoon. Highs around 80. Southeast winds around 5 miles an hour. Chance of rain 20%. Tonight, cloudy. A chance of showers in the evening, then showers likely with a slight chance of thunderstorms after midnight. Lows in the upper 50s. Southeast winds 10 to 15 miles an hour. Chance of rain 70%. Sunday, cloudy. Showers likely with a slight chance of thunderstorms in the morning, then a chance of showers in the afternoon. Not as warm with highs around 70. East winds 10 to 15 miles an hour with gusts up to 30 miles an hour. Chance of rain 70%. Sunday night, mostly cloudy. A slight chance of showers in the evening. Lows in the lower 50s. Northeast winds 5 to 10 miles an hour. Gusts up to 25 miles an hour in the evening. Chance of rain 20%. Monday, mostly sunny. Highs in the mid-70s. Northeast winds around 5 miles an hour. Monday night, partly cloudy. A slight chance of showers and thunderstorms after midnight. Lows in the mid-50s. Chance of rain 20%. Tuesday, mostly sunny. A chance of showers and thunderstorms in the afternoon. Highs in the upper 70s. Chance of rain 40%. Tuesday night, mostly clear. Lows in the mid-50s. Wednesday, mostly sunny. Highs in the upper 70s. Wednesday night, mostly clear in the evening, then becoming partly cloudy. Lows in the mid-50s. Thursday, mostly sunny. Highs in the upper 70s. Thursday night, partly cloudy. Lows in the mid-50s. Friday, a chance of showers in the morning. Mostly sunny. Highs in the upper 70s.

chance of rain 30%. At 5 a.m., in Sioux City, the temperature was 48 and the dew point 47. The relative humidity was 96%. Wind was southwest at 6 miles an hour. The pressure was 30.06 inches and rising. Elsewhere in northwest Iowa, Morris was mostly cloudy. And 54. Sheldon was mostly cloudy. And 50. Cherokee was partly cloudy. And 50. Spencer was mostly cloudy. And 49. Storm Lake was partly cloudy. And 54. Other conditions across the northern plains, farther east in Iowa, skies ranged from clear to partly cloudy, and temperatures were between 53 and 55 degrees. In eastern Nebraska at Norfolk, it was clear, with a temperature of 48. At Omaha, it was partly cloudy, with a temperature of 55. At Lincoln, it was mostly cloudy, with a temperature of 56. In eastern South Dakota, skies ranged from partly cloudy to mostly cloudy, and temperatures were between 51 and 53 degrees. And in southern Minnesota, temperatures were between 51 and 56 degrees. It was clear at Marshall and Minneapolis. It was partly cloudy at Mankato and Rochester. At Worthington, it was mostly cloudy. Once again, at 5 a.m. Sioux City had a temperature of 48. The Sioux City, Iowa climate summary for yesterday, June 19, 2026. Yesterday's high temperature was 77 degrees. The normal high is 83. Yesterday's low temperature was 50 degrees. The normal low is 61. A trace of precipitation fell yesterday, which brings the monthly total to 0.62 inches. This is 2.19 inches below the normal amount of 2.81 inches for June. The total precipitation for the year now stands at 8.99 inches, which is 4.15 inches below normal. There was one heating degree day yesterday, which is one above normal. The yearly total since July 1st is 5,855, which is 1,002 below normal. There were no cooling degree days yesterday, which is 7 below normal. The yearly total since January 1st is 264, which is 93 above normal. The normal high temperature for today is 83 degrees, and the normal low is 61. The record high for today is 102, which occurred in 1988, and the record low is 46, which occurred in 1946. Sunrise today is at 5:49 a.m. and sunset is at 9:06 p.m. The current time is 5:23 a.m. Central Daylight Time. Operating on a frequency of 162.475 MHz, this is NOAA Weather Radio Station WXL62, broadcasting from a transmitter near Lawton, Iowa. Our program originates from the National Weather Service in Sioux Falls and serves Sioux City and the surrounding Siouxland area. This hazardous weather outlook is for northwest Iowa, west central Iowa, southwest Minnesota, northeast Nebraska, and southeast South Dakota. For today and tonight, patchy fog is possible through this morning. Remember to use your low beam headlights and leave plenty of space between you and the car in front of you if driving through fog. Shower and storm chances increase tonight. Severe weather risk remains low. For Sunday through Friday, showers and storms continue through Sunday. Severe weather is not expected. Spotter activation is not expected at this time. Your National Weather Service forecast for Siouxland. Today, mostly sunny. Patchy fog this morning. A slight chance of showers this afternoon. Highs around 80. Southeast winds around 5 miles an hour. Chance of rain 20%. Tonight, cloudy. A chance of showers in the evening, then showers likely with a slight chance of thunderstorms after midnight. Lows in the upper 50s. Southeast winds 10 to 15 miles an hour. Chance of rain 70%. Sunday, cloudy. Showers likely with a slight chance of thunderstorms in the morning, then a chance of showers in the afternoon. Not as warm with highs around 70. East winds 10 to 15 miles an hour with gusts up to 30 miles an hour. Chance of rain 70%. Sunday night, mostly cloudy.

a slight chance of showers in the evening. Lows in the lower 50s. Northeast winds 5 to 10 miles an hour. Gusts up to 25 miles an hour in the evening. Chance of rain 20%. Monday, mostly sunny. Highs in the mid-70s. Northeast winds around 5 miles an hour. Monday night, partly cloudy. A slight chance of showers and thunderstorms after midnight. Lows in the mid-50s. Chance of rain 20%. Tuesday, mostly sunny. A chance of showers and thunderstorms in the afternoon. Highs in the upper 70s. Chance of rain 40%. Tuesday night, mostly clear. Lows in the mid-50s. Wednesday, mostly sunny. Highs in the upper 70s. Wednesday night, mostly clear in the evening, then becoming partly cloudy. Lows in the mid-50s. Thursday, mostly sunny. Highs in the upper 70s. Thursday night, partly cloudy. Lows in the mid-50s. Friday, a chance of showers in the morning. Mostly sunny. Highs in the upper 70s. Chance of rain 30%. At 5 a.m., in Sioux City, the temperature was 48 and the dew point 47. The relative humidity was 96%. Wind was southwest at 6 miles an hour. The pressure was 30.06 inches and rising. Elsewhere in northwest Iowa, Morris was mostly cloudy. In 54, Sheldon was mostly cloudy. In 50, Cherokee was partly cloudy. In 50, Spencer was mostly cloudy. In 49, Storm Lake was partly cloudy. In 54, other conditions across the northern plains, farther east in Iowa, skies ranged from clear to partly cloudy, and temperatures were between 53 and 55 degrees. In eastern Nebraska at Norfolk, it was clear, with a temperature of 48. At Omaha, it was partly cloudy, with a temperature of 55. At Lincoln, it was mostly cloudy, with a temperature of 56. In eastern South Dakota, skies ranged from partly cloudy to mostly cloudy, and temperatures were between 51 and 53 degrees. And in southern Minnesota, temperatures were between 51 and 56 degrees. It was clear at Marshall and Minneapolis. It was partly cloudy at Mankato and Rochester. At Worthington, it was mostly cloudy. Once again, at 5 a.m. Sioux City had a temperature of 48. The Sioux City, Iowa climate summary for yesterday, June 19, 2026. Yesterday's high temperature was 77 degrees. The normal high is 83. Yesterday's low temperature was 50 degrees. The normal low is 61. A trace of precipitation fell yesterday, which brings the monthly total to 0.62 inches. This is 2.19 inches below the normal amount of 2.81 inches for June. The total precipitation for the year now stands at 8.99 inches, which is 4.15 inches below normal. There was one heating degree day yesterday, which is one above normal. The yearly total since July 1st is 5,855, which is 1,002 below normal. There were no cooling degree days yesterday, which is 7 below normal. The yearly total since January 1st is 264, which is 93 above normal. The normal high temperature for today is 83 degrees, and the normal low is 61. The record high for today is 102, which occurred in 1988, and the record low is 46, which occurred in 1946. Sunrise today is at 5:49 a.m. and sunset is at 9:06 p.m. The current time is 5:29 a.m. Central Daylight Time. Operating on a frequency of 162.475 MHz, this is NOAA Weather Radio Station WXL62, broadcasting from a transmitter near Lawton, Iowa. Our program originates from the National Weather Service in Sioux Falls and serves Sioux City and the surrounding Siouxland area. This hazardous weather outlook is for northwest Iowa, west central Iowa, southwest Minnesota, northeast Nebraska, and southeast South Dakota. For today and tonight, patchy fog is possible through this morning. Remember to use your low-beam headlights and leave plenty of space between you and the car.
car in front of you if driving through fog. Shower and storm chances increase tonight. Severe weather risk remains low. For Sunday through Friday, showers and storms continue through Sunday. Severe weather is not expected. Spotter activation is not expected at this time. Your National Weather Service forecast for Siouxland. Today, mostly sunny. Patchy fog this morning. A slight chance of showers this afternoon. Highs around 80. Southeast winds around 5 miles an hour. Chance of rain 20%. Tonight, cloudy. A chance of showers in the evening, then showers likely with a slight chance of thunderstorms after midnight. Lows in the upper 50s. Southeast winds 10 to 15 miles an hour. Chance of rain 70%. Sunday, cloudy. Showers likely with a slight chance of thunderstorms in the morning, then a chance of showers in the afternoon. Not as warm with highs around 70. East winds 10 to 15 miles an hour with gusts up to 30 miles an hour. Chance of rain 70%. Sunday night, mostly cloudy. A slight chance of showers in the evening. Lows in the lower 50s. Northeast winds 5 to 10 miles an hour. Gusts up to 25 miles an hour in the evening. Chance of rain 20%. Monday, mostly sunny. Highs in the mid-70s. Northeast winds around 5 miles an hour. Monday night, partly cloudy. A slight chance of showers and thunderstorms after midnight. Lows in the mid-50s. Chance of rain 20%. Tuesday, mostly sunny. A chance of showers and thunderstorms in the afternoon. Highs in the upper 70s. Chance of rain 40%. Tuesday night, mostly clear. Lows in the mid-50s. Wednesday, mostly sunny. Highs in the upper 70s. Wednesday night, mostly clear in the evening, then becoming partly cloudy. Lows in the mid-50s. Thursday, mostly sunny. Highs in the upper 70s. Thursday night, partly cloudy. Lows in the mid-50s. Friday, a chance of showers in the morning. Mostly sunny. Highs in the upper 70s. Chance of rain 30%. Friday, a chance of showers in the morning. Mostly sunny. Highs in the upper 70s. Chance of rain 30%. At 5 a.m., in Sioux City, the temperature was 48 and the dew point 47. The relative humidity was 96%. Wind was southwest at 6 miles an hour. The pressure was 30.06 inches and rising. Elsewhere in northwest Iowa, Morris was mostly cloudy. And 54. Sheldon was mostly cloudy. And 50. Cherokee was partly cloudy. And 50. Spencer was mostly cloudy, and 49. Storm Lake was partly cloudy, and 54. Other conditions across the northern plains, farther east in Iowa, skies ranged from clear to partly cloudy, and temperatures were between 53 and 55 degrees. In eastern Nebraska at Norfolk, it was clear, with a temperature of 48. At Omaha, it was partly cloudy, with a temperature of 55. At Lincoln, it was mostly cloudy, with a temperature of 56. In eastern South Dakota, skies ranged from partly cloudy to mostly cloudy, and temperatures were between 51 and 53 degrees. And in southern Minnesota, temperatures were between 51 and 56 degrees. It was clear at Marshall and Minneapolis. It was partly cloudy at Mankato and Rochester. At Worthington, it was mostly cloudy. Once again, at 5 a.m. Sioux City had a temperature of 48. The Sioux City, Iowa climate summary for yesterday, June 19, 2026. Yesterday's high temperature was 77 degrees. The normal high is 83. Yesterday's low temperature was 50 degrees. The normal low is 61. A trace of precipitation fell yesterday, which brings the monthly total to 0.62 inches. This is 2.19 inches below the normal amount of 2.81 inches for June. The total precipitation for the year now stands at 8.99 inches, which is 4%.

0.15 inches below normal. There was one heating degree day yesterday, which is one above normal. The yearly total since July 1st is 5,855, which is 1,002 below normal. There were no cooling degree days yesterday, which is 7 below normal. The yearly total since January 1st is 264, which is 93 above normal. The normal high temperature for today is 83 degrees, and the normal low is 61. The record high for today is 102, which occurred in 1988, and the record low is 46, which occurred in 1946. Sunrise today is at 5:49 a.m. and sunset is at 9:06 p.m. The current time is 5:36 a.m. Central Daylight Time. Operating on a frequency of 162.475 MHz, this is NOAA Weather Radio Station WXL62, broadcasting from a transmitter near Lawton, Iowa. Our program originates from the National Weather Service in Sioux Falls and serves Sioux City and the surrounding Siouxland area. This hazardous weather outlook is for northwest Iowa, west central Iowa, southwest Minnesota, northeast Nebraska, and southeast South Dakota. For today and tonight, patchy fog is possible through this morning. Remember to use your low beam headlights and leave plenty of space between you and the car in front of you if driving through fog. Shower and storm chances increase tonight. Severe weather risk remains low. For Sunday through Friday, showers and storms continue through Sunday. Severe weather is not expected. Spotter activation is not expected at this time. Your National Weather Service forecast for Siouxland. Today, mostly sunny. Patchy fog this morning. A slight chance of showers this afternoon. Highs around 80. Southeast winds around 5 miles an hour. Chance of rain 20%. Tonight, cloudy. A chance of showers in the evening, then showers likely with a slight chance of thunderstorms after midnight. Lows in the upper 50s. Southeast winds 10 to 15 miles an hour. Chance of rain 70%. Sunday, cloudy. Showers likely with a slight chance of thunderstorms in the morning, then a chance of showers in the afternoon. Not as warm with highs around 70. East winds 10 to 15 miles an hour with gusts up to 30 miles an hour. Chance of rain 70%. Sunday night, mostly cloudy. A slight chance of showers in the evening. Lows in the lower 50s. Northeast winds 5 to 10 miles an hour. Gusts up to 25 miles an hour in the evening. Chance of rain 20%. Monday, mostly sunny. Highs in the mid-70s. Northeast winds around 5 miles an hour. Monday night, partly cloudy. A slight chance of showers and thunderstorms after midnight. Lows in the mid-50s. Chance of rain 20%. Tuesday, mostly sunny. A chance of showers and thunderstorms in the afternoon. Highs in the upper 70s. Chance of rain 40%. Tuesday night, mostly clear. Lows in the mid-50s. Wednesday, mostly sunny. Highs in the upper 70s. Wednesday night, mostly clear in the evening, then becoming partly cloudy. Lows in the mid-50s. Thursday, mostly sunny. Highs in the upper 70s. Thursday night, partly cloudy. Lows in the mid-50s. Friday, a chance of showers in the morning. Mostly sunny. Highs in the upper 70s. Chance of rain 30%. At 5 a.m., in Sioux City, the temperature was 48 and the dew point 47. The relative humidity was 96%. Wind was southwest at 6 miles an hour. The pressure was 30.06 inches and rising. Elsewhere in northwest Iowa, Morris was mostly cloudy and 54. Sheldon was mostly cloudy and 50. Cherokee was partly cloudy and 50. Spencer was mostly cloudy and 49. Storm Lake was partly cloudy and 54. Other conditions across the northern plains, farther east in Iowa, skies ranged from clear to partly cloudy, and temperatures were between 53 and 55 degrees. In eastern Nebraska at Norfolk, it was clear

June 19th, 2026. Yesterday's high temperature was 77 degrees. The normal high is 83. Yesterday's low temperature was 50 degrees. The normal low is 61. A trace of precipitation fell yesterday, which brings the monthly total to 0.62 inches. This is 2.19 inches below the normal amount of 2.81 inches for June. The total precipitation for the year now stands at 8.99 inches, which is 4.15 inches below normal. There was one heating degree day yesterday, which is one above normal. The yearly total since July 1st is 5,855, which is 1,002 below normal. There were no cooling degree days yesterday, which is 7 below normal. The yearly total since January 1st is 264, which is 93 above normal. The normal high temperature for today is 83 degrees, and the normal low is 61. The record high for today is 102, which occurred in 1988, and the record low is 46, which occurred in 1946. Sunrise today is at 5:49 a.m. and sunset is at 9:06 p.m. The current time is 5:42 a.m. Central Daylight Time. Operating on a frequency of 162.475 MHz, this is NOAA Weather Radio Station WXL62, broadcasting from a transmitter near Lawton, Iowa. Our program originates from the National Weather Service in Sioux Falls and serves Sioux City and the surrounding Siouxland area. This hazardous weather outlook is for northwest Iowa, west central Iowa, southwest Minnesota, northeast Nebraska, and southeast South Dakota. For today and tonight, patchy fog is possible through this morning. Remember to use your low beam headlights and leave plenty of space between you and the car in front of you if driving through fog. Shower and storm chances increase tonight. Severe weather risk remains low. For Sunday through Friday, showers and storms continue through Sunday. Severe weather is not expected. Spotter activation is not expected at this time. Your National Weather Service forecast for Siouxland. Today, mostly sunny. Patchy fog this morning. A slight chance of showers this afternoon. Highs around 80. Southeast winds around 5 miles an hour. Chance of rain 20%. Tonight, cloudy. A chance of showers in the evening, then showers likely with a slight chance of thunderstorms after midnight. Lows in the upper 50s. Southeast winds 10 to 15 miles an hour. Chance of rain 70%. Sunday, cloudy. Showers likely with a slight chance of thunderstorms in the morning, then a chance of showers in the afternoon. Not as warm with highs around 70. East winds 10 to 15 miles an hour with gusts up to 30 miles an hour. Chance of rain 70%. Sunday night, mostly cloudy. A slight chance of showers in the evening. Lows in the lower 50s. Northeast winds 5 to 10 miles an hour. Gusts up to 25 miles an hour in the evening. Chance of rain 20%. Monday, mostly sunny. Highs in the mid-70s. Northeast winds around 5 miles an hour. Monday night, partly cloudy. A slight chance of showers and thunderstorms after midnight. Lows in the mid-50s. Chance of rain 20%. Tuesday, mostly sunny. A chance of showers and thunderstorms in the afternoon. Highs in the upper 70s. Chance of rain 40%. Tuesday night, mostly clear. Lows in the mid-50s. Wednesday, mostly sunny. Highs in the upper 70s. Wednesday night, mostly clear in the evening, then becoming partly cloudy. Lows in the mid-50s. Thursday, mostly sunny. Highs in the upper 70s. Thursday night, partly cloudy. Lows in the mid-50s. Friday, a chance of showers in the morning. Mostly sunny. Highs in the upper 70s. Chance of rain 30%. At 5 a.m., in Sioux City, the temperature was 48 and the dew point 47. The relative humidity was 96%. Wind was southwest at 6 miles an hour. The pressure was 30.06 inches and rising. Elsewhere in northwest Iowa,

Dallas was mostly cloudy. In 54, Sheldon was mostly cloudy. In 50, Cherokee was partly cloudy. In 50, Spencer was mostly cloudy. In 49, Storm Lake was partly cloudy. In 54, other conditions across the northern plains, farther east in Iowa, skies ranged from clear to partly cloudy, and temperatures were between 53 and 55 degrees. In eastern Nebraska at Norfolk, it was clear, with a temperature of 48. At Omaha, it was partly cloudy, with a temperature of 55. At Lincoln, it was mostly cloudy, with a temperature of 56. In eastern South Dakota, skies ranged from partly cloudy to mostly cloudy, and temperatures were between 51 and 53 degrees. And in southern Minnesota, temperatures were between 51 and 56 degrees. It was clear at Marshall and Minneapolis. It was partly cloudy at Mankato and Rochester. At Worthington, it was mostly cloudy. Once again, at 5 a.m. Sioux City had a temperature of 48. The Sioux City, Iowa climate summary for yesterday, June 19, 2026. Yesterday's high temperature was 77 degrees. The normal high is 83. Yesterday's low temperature was 50 degrees. The normal low is 61. A trace of precipitation fell yesterday, which brings the monthly total to 0.62 inches. This is 2.19 inches below the normal amount of 2.81 inches for June. The total precipitation for the year now stands at 8.99 inches, which is 4.15 inches below normal. There was one heating degree day yesterday, which is one above normal. The yearly total since July 1st is 5,855, which is 1,002 below normal. There were no cooling degree days yesterday, which is 7 below normal. The yearly total since January 1st is 264, which is 93 above normal. The normal high temperature for today is 83 degrees, and the normal low is 61. The record high for today is 102, which occurred in 1988, and the record low is 46, which occurred in 1946. Sunrise today is at 5:49 a.m. and sunset is at 9:06 p.m. The current time is 5:48 a.m. Central Daylight Time. Operating on a frequency of 162.475 MHz, this is NOAA Weather Radio Station WXL62, broadcasting from a transmitter near Lawton, Iowa. Our program originates from the National Weather Service in Sioux Falls and serves Sioux City and the surrounding Siouxland area. This hazardous weather outlook is for northwest Iowa, west central Iowa, southwest Minnesota, northeast Nebraska, and southeast South Dakota. For today and tonight, patchy fog is possible through this morning. Remember to use your low beam headlights and leave plenty of space between you and the car in front of you if driving through fog. Shower and storm chances increase tonight. Severe weather risk remains low. For Sunday through Friday, showers and storms continue through Sunday. Severe weather is not expected. Spotter activation is not expected at this time. Your National Weather Service forecast for Siouxland. Today, mostly sunny. Patchy fog this morning. A slight chance of showers this afternoon. Highs around 80. Southeast winds around 5 miles an hour. Chance of rain 20%. Tonight, cloudy. A chance of showers in the evening, then showers likely with a slight chance of thunderstorms after midnight. Lows in the upper 50s. Southeast winds 10 to 15 miles an hour. Chance of rain 70%. Sunday, cloudy. Showers likely with a slight chance of thunderstorms in the morning, then a chance of showers in the afternoon. Not as warm with highs around 70. East winds 10 to 15 miles an hour with gusts up to 30 miles an hour. Chance of rain 70%. Sunday night, mostly cloudy. A slight chance of showers in the evening. Lows in the lower 50s. Northeast winds 5 to 10 miles an hour. Gusts up to 25 miles an hour in the evening. Chance of rain 20%. Monday, mostly sunny. Highs in the mid-70s. Northeast winds around 5 miles an hour.
Monday night, partly cloudy. A slight chance of showers and thunderstorms after midnight. Lows in the mid-50s. Chance of rain 20%. Tuesday, mostly sunny. A chance of showers and thunderstorms in the afternoon. Highs in the upper 70s. Chance of rain 40%. Tuesday night, mostly clear. Lows in the mid-50s. Wednesday, mostly sunny. Highs in the upper 70s. Wednesday night, mostly clear in the evening, then becoming partly cloudy. Lows in the mid-50s. Thursday, mostly sunny. Highs in the upper 70s. Thursday night, partly cloudy. Lows in the mid-50s. Friday, a chance of showers in the morning. Mostly sunny. Highs in the upper 70s. Chance of rain 30%. Your National Weather Service forecast for Siouxland. Today, mostly sunny. A slight chance of showers this afternoon. Highs around 80. North winds around 5 miles an hour, becoming east this afternoon. Chance of rain 20%. Tonight, cloudy. A chance of showers in the evening, then showers likely with a slight chance of thunderstorms after midnight. Lows in the upper 50s. Southeast winds 10 to 15 miles an hour. Chance of rain 70%. Sunday, cloudy. Showers likely with a slight chance of thunderstorms in the morning, then a chance of showers in the afternoon. Not as warm with highs around 70. East winds 10 to 15 miles an hour with gusts up to 30 miles an hour. Chance of rain 70%. Sunday night, mostly cloudy. A slight chance of showers in the evening. Lows in the lower 50s. Northeast winds 5 to 10 miles an hour. Gusts up to 25 miles an hour in the evening. Chance of rain 20%. Monday, mostly sunny. Highs in the mid-70s. Northeast winds around 5 miles an hour. Monday night, partly cloudy. A slight chance of showers and thunderstorms after midnight. Lows in the mid-50s. Chance of rain 20%. Tuesday, mostly sunny. A chance of showers and thunderstorms in the afternoon. Highs in the upper 70s. Chance of rain 40%. Tuesday night, mostly clear. Lows in the mid-50s. Wednesday, mostly sunny. Highs in the upper 70s. Wednesday night, mostly clear in the evening, then becoming partly cloudy. Lows in the mid-50s. Thursday, mostly sunny. Highs in the upper 70s. Thursday night, partly cloudy. Lows in the mid-50s. Friday, a chance of showers in the morning. Mostly sunny. Highs in the upper 70s. Chance of rain 30%. At 5 a.m., in Sioux City, the temperature was 48 and the dew point 47. The relative humidity was 96%. Wind was southwest at 6 miles an hour. The pressure was 30.06 inches and rising. Elsewhere in northwest Iowa, Morris was mostly cloudy. And 54. Sheldon was mostly cloudy. And 50. Cherokee was partly cloudy. And 50. Spencer was mostly cloudy. And 49. Storm Lake was partly cloudy. And 54. Other conditions across the northern plains, farther east in Iowa, skies ranged from clear to partly cloudy, and temperatures were between 53 and 55 degrees. In eastern Nebraska at Norfolk, it was clear, with a temperature of 48. At Omaha, it was partly cloudy, with a temperature of 55. At Lincoln, it was mostly cloudy, with a temperature of 56. In eastern South Dakota, skies ranged from partly cloudy to mostly cloudy, and temperatures were between 51 and 53 degrees. And in southern Minnesota, temperatures were between 51 and 56 degrees. It was clear at Marshall and Minneapolis. It was partly cloudy at Mankato and Rochester. At Worthington, it was mostly cloudy. Once again, at 5 a.m. Sioux City had a temperature of 48. The Sioux City, Iowa climate summary for yesterday, June 19, 2026. Yesterday's high temperature was 77 degrees.

degrees. The normal high is 83. Yesterday's low temperature was 50 degrees. The normal low is 61. A trace of precipitation fell yesterday, which brings the monthly total to 0.62 inches. This is 2.19 inches below the normal amount of 2.81 inches for June. The total precipitation for the year now stands at 8.99 inches, which is 4.15 inches below normal. There was one heating degree day yesterday, which is one above normal. The yearly total since July 1st is 5,855, which is 1,002 below normal. There were no cooling degree days yesterday, which is 7 below normal. The yearly total since January 1st is 264, which is 93 above normal. The normal high temperature for today is 83 degrees, and the normal low is 61. The record high for today is 102, which occurred in 1988, and the record low is 46, which occurred in 1946. Sunrise today is at 5:49 a.m. and sunset is at 9:06 p.m. The current time is 5:57 a.m. Central Daylight Time. Operating on a frequency of 162.475 MHz, this is NOAA Weather Radio Station WXL62, broadcasting from a transmitter near Lawton, Iowa. Our program originates from the National Weather Service in Sioux Falls and serves Sioux City and the surrounding Siouxland area. This hazardous weather outlook is for northwest Iowa, west central Iowa, southwest Minnesota, northeast Nebraska, and southeast South Dakota. For today and tonight, patchy fog is possible through this morning. Remember to use your low beam headlights and leave plenty of space between you and the car in front of you if driving through fog. Shower and storm chances increase tonight. Severe weather risk remains low. For Sunday through Friday, showers and storms continue through Sunday. Severe weather is not expected. Spotter activation is not expected at this time. Your National Weather Service forecast for Siouxland. Today, mostly sunny. A slight chance of showers this afternoon. Highs around 80. North winds around 5 miles an hour, becoming east this afternoon. Chance of rain 20%. Tonight, cloudy. A chance of showers in the evening, then showers likely with a slight chance of thunderstorms after midnight. Lows in the upper 50s. Southeast winds 10 to 15 miles an hour. Chance of rain 70%. Sunday, cloudy. Showers likely with a slight chance of thunderstorms in the morning, then a chance of showers in the afternoon. Not as warm with highs around 70. East winds 10 to 15 miles an hour with gusts up to 30 miles an hour. Chance of rain 70%. Sunday night, mostly cloudy. A slight chance of showers in the evening. Lows in the lower 50s. Northeast winds 5 to 10 miles an hour. Gusts up to 25 miles an hour in the evening. Chance of rain 20%. Monday, mostly sunny. Highs in the mid-70s. Northeast winds around 5 miles an hour. Monday night, partly cloudy. A slight chance of showers and thunderstorms after midnight. Lows in the mid-50s. Chance of rain 20%. Tuesday, mostly sunny. A chance of showers and thunderstorms in the afternoon. Highs in the upper 70s. Chance of rain 40%. Tuesday night, mostly clear. Lows in the mid-50s. Wednesday, mostly sunny. Highs in the upper 70s. Wednesday night, mostly clear in the evening, then becoming partly cloudy. Lows in the mid-50s. Thursday, mostly sunny. Highs in the upper 70s. Thursday night, partly cloudy. Lows in the mid-50s. Friday, a chance of showers in the morning. Mostly sunny. Highs in the upper 70s. Chance of rain 30%. At 5 a.m., in Sioux City, the temperature was 48 and the dew point 47. The relative humidity was 96%. Wind was southwest at 6 miles an hour. The pressure was 30.06 inches and rising. Elsewhere in northwest Iowa, Morris was mostly cloudy. In 54, Sheldon was mostly cloudy.
50. Cherokee was partly cloudy, and 50. Spencer was mostly cloudy, and 49. Storm Lake was partly cloudy, and 54. Other conditions across the northern plains, farther east in Iowa, skies ranged from clear to partly cloudy, and temperatures were between 53 and 55 degrees. In eastern Nebraska at Norfolk, it was clear, with a temperature of 48. At Omaha, it was partly cloudy, with a temperature of 55. At Lincoln, it was mostly cloudy, with a temperature of 56. In eastern South Dakota, skies ranged from partly cloudy to mostly cloudy, and temperatures were between 51 and 53 degrees. And in southern Minnesota, temperatures were between 51 and 56 degrees. It was clear at Marshall and Minneapolis. It was partly cloudy at Mankato and Rochester. At Worthington, it was mostly cloudy. Once again, at 5 a.m. Sioux City had a temperature of 48. At 6 a.m., in Sioux City, the temperature was 49 and the dew point 48. The relative humidity was 97%. Wind was calm. The pressure was 30.06 inches and steady. Elsewhere in northwest Iowa, Cherokee was partly cloudy, and 50. Spencer was mostly cloudy, and 48. Other conditions across the northern plains, farther east in Iowa, skies ranged from clear to partly cloudy, and temperatures were between 53 and 57 degrees. In eastern Nebraska at Omaha, fog was reported, with a temperature of 51. At Norfolk, it was clear, with a temperature of 49. At Lincoln, it was mostly cloudy, with a temperature of 59. In eastern South Dakota, skies ranged from partly cloudy to mostly cloudy. It was 47 at Mitchell, 54 at Yankton, and 49 at Sioux Falls. And in southern Minnesota, it was clear, with a temperature of 51 at Marshall, and 56 at Minneapolis. It was partly cloudy, with a temperature of 52 at Mankato, and 52 at Rochester. At Worthington, it was mostly cloudy, with a temperature of 48. Once again, at 6 a.m. Sioux City had a temperature of 49. The Sioux City, Iowa climate summary for yesterday, June 19, 2026. Yesterday's high temperature was 77 degrees. The normal high is 83. Yesterday's low temperature was 50 degrees. The normal low is 61. A trace of precipitation fell yesterday, which brings the monthly total to 0.62 inches. This is 2.19 inches below the normal amount of 2.81 inches for June. The total precipitation for the year now stands at 8.99 inches, which is 4.15 inches below normal. There was one heating degree day yesterday, which is one above normal. The yearly total since July 1st is 5,855, which is 1,002 below normal. There were no cooling degree days yesterday, which is 7 below normal. The yearly total since January 1st is 264, which is 93 above normal. The normal high temperature for today is 83 degrees, and the normal low is 61. The record high for today is 102, which occurred in 1988, and the record low is 46, which occurred in 1946. Sunrise today is at 5:49 a.m. and sunset is at 9:06 p.m. The current time is 6:05 a.m. Central Daylight Time. Operating on a frequency of 162.475 MHz, this is NOAA Weather Radio Station WXL62, broadcasting from a transmitter near Lawton, Iowa. Our program originates from the National Weather Service in Sioux Falls and serves Sioux City and the surrounding Siouxland area. This hazardous weather outlook is for northwest Iowa, west central Iowa, southwest Minnesota, northeast Nebraska, and southeast South Dakota. For today and tonight, patchy fog is possible through this morning. Remember to use your low-beam headlights and leave plenty of space between you and the car in front of you if driving through fog. Shower and storm chances increase tonight. Severe weather risk remains low. For Sunday through Friday, showers and storms continue through Sunday. Severe weather is not expected. Spotter activation is not expected at this time. Your national

Weather service forecast for Siouxland. Today, mostly sunny. A slight chance of showers this afternoon. Highs around 80. North winds around 5 miles an hour, becoming east this afternoon. Chance of rain 20%. Tonight, cloudy. A chance of showers in the evening, then showers likely with a slight chance of thunderstorms after midnight. Lows in the upper 50s. Southeast winds 10 to 15 miles an hour. Chance of rain 70%. Sunday, cloudy. Showers likely with a slight chance of thunderstorms in the morning, then a chance of showers in the afternoon. Not as warm with highs around 70. East winds 10 to 15 miles an hour with gusts up to 30 miles an hour. Chance of rain 70%. Sunday night, mostly cloudy. A slight chance of showers in the evening. Lows in the lower 50s. Northeast winds 5 to 10 miles an hour. Gusts up to 25 miles an hour in the evening. Chance of rain 20%. Monday, mostly sunny. Highs in the mid-70s. Northeast winds around 5 miles an hour. Monday night, partly cloudy. A slight chance of showers and thunderstorms after midnight. Lows in the mid-50s. Chance of rain 20%. Tuesday, mostly sunny. A chance of showers and thunderstorms in the afternoon. Highs in the upper 70s. Chance of rain 40%. Tuesday night, mostly clear. Lows in the mid-50s. Wednesday, mostly sunny. Highs in the upper 70s. Wednesday night, mostly clear in the evening, then becoming partly cloudy. Lows in the mid-50s. Thursday, mostly sunny. Highs in the upper 70s. Thursday night, partly cloudy. Lows in the mid-50s. Friday, a chance of showers in the morning. Mostly sunny. Highs in the upper 70s. Chance of rain 30%. At 6 a.m., in Sioux City, the temperature was 49 and the dew point 48. The relative humidity was 97%. Wind was calm. The pressure was 30.06 inches and steady. Elsewhere in northwest Iowa, Cherokee was partly cloudy and 50. Spencer was mostly cloudy and 48. Other conditions across the northern plains, farther east in Iowa, skies ranged from clear to partly cloudy, and temperatures were between 53 and 57 degrees. In eastern Nebraska at Omaha, fog was reported, with a temperature of 51. At Norfolk, it was clear, with a temperature of 49. At Lincoln, it was mostly cloudy, with a temperature of 59. In eastern South Dakota, skies ranged from partly cloudy to mostly cloudy. It was 47 at Mitchell, 54 at Yankton, and 49 at Sioux Falls. And in southern Minnesota, it was clear, with a temperature of 51 at Marshall, and 56 at Minneapolis. It was partly cloudy, with a temperature of 52 at Mankato, and 52 at Rochester. At Worthington, it was mostly cloudy, with a temperature of 48. Once again, at 6 a.m. Sioux City had a temperature of 49. The Sioux City, Iowa climate summary for yesterday, June 19, 2026. Yesterday's high temperature was 77 degrees. The normal high is 83. Yesterday's low temperature was 50 degrees. The normal low is 61. A trace of precipitation fell yesterday, which brings the monthly total to 0.62 inches. This is 2.19 inches below the normal amount of 2.81 inches for June. The total precipitation for the year now stands at 8.99 inches, which is 4.15 inches below normal. There was one heating degree day yesterday, which is one above normal. The yearly total since July 1st is 5,855, which is 1,002 below normal. There were no cooling degree days yesterday, which is 7 below normal. The yearly total since January 1st is 264, which is 93 above normal. The normal high temperature for today is 83 degrees, and the normal low is 61. The record high for today is 102, which occurred in 1988, and the record low is 46, which occurred in 1946. Sunrise today is at 5.

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Operating on a frequency of 162.475 MHz, this is NOAA Weather Radio Station WXL62, broadcasting from a transmitter near Lawton, Iowa. Our program originates from the National Weather Service in Sioux Falls and serves Sioux City and the surrounding Siouxland area. This hazardous weather outlook is for northwest Iowa, west central Iowa, southwest Minnesota, northeast Nebraska, and southeast South Dakota. For today and tonight, patchy fog is possible through this morning. Remember to use your low-beam headlights and leave plenty of space between you and the car in front of you if driving through fog. Shower and storm chances increase tonight. Severe weather risk remains low. For Sunday through Friday, showers and storms continue through Sunday. Severe weather is not expected. Spotter activation is not expected at this time. Your National Weather Service forecast for Siouxland. Today, mostly sunny. A slight chance of showers this afternoon. Highs around 80. North winds around 5 miles an hour, becoming east this afternoon. Chance of rain 20%. Tonight, cloudy. A chance of showers in the evening, then showers likely with a slight chance of thunderstorms after midnight. Lows in the upper 50s. Southeast winds 10 to 15 miles an hour. Chance of rain 70%. Sunday, cloudy. Showers likely with a slight chance of thunderstorms in the morning, then a chance of showers in the afternoon. Not as warm with highs around 70. East winds 10 to 15 miles an hour with gusts up to 30 miles an hour. Chance of rain 70%. Sunday night, mostly cloudy. A slight chance of showers in the evening. Lows in the lower 50s. Northeast winds 5 to 10 miles an hour. Gusts up to 25 miles an hour in the evening. Chance of rain 20%. Monday, mostly sunny. Highs in the mid-70s. Northeast winds around 5 miles an hour. Monday night, partly cloudy. A slight chance of showers and thunderstorms after midnight. Lows in the mid-50s. Chance of rain 20%. Tuesday, mostly sunny. A chance of showers and thunderstorms in the afternoon. Highs in the upper 70s. Chance of rain 40%. Tuesday night, mostly clear. Lows in the mid-50s. Wednesday, mostly sunny. Highs in the upper 70s. Wednesday night, mostly clear in the evening, then becoming partly cloudy. Lows in the mid-50s. Thursday, mostly sunny. Highs in the upper 70s. Thursday night, partly cloudy. Lows in the mid-50s. Friday, a chance of showers in the morning. Mostly sunny. Highs in the upper 70s. Chance of rain 30%. At 6 a.m., in Sioux City, the temperature was 49 and the dew point 48. The relative humidity was 97%. Wind was calm. The pressure was 30.06 inches and steady. Elsewhere in northwest Iowa, Morris was partly cloudy and 55. Sheldon was partly cloudy and 50. Cherokee was partly cloudy and 50. Spencer was partly cloudy and 48. Storm Lake was clear and 52. Other conditions across the northern plains, farther east in Iowa, skies ranged from clear to partly cloudy, and temperatures were between 53 and 57 degrees. In eastern Nebraska at Omaha, fog was reported, with a temperature of 51. At Norfolk, it was partly cloudy, with a temperature of 49. At Lincoln, it was mostly cloudy, with a temperature of 59. In eastern South Dakota, skies ranged from partly cloudy to mostly cloudy. It was 47 at Mitchell, 54 at Yankton, and 49 at Sioux Falls. And in southern Minnesota, skies ranged from clear to partly cloudy. It was 48 at Worthington, 51 at Marshall, 52 at Mankato, 56 at Minneapolis, and 52 at Rochester. Once again, at 6 a.m. Sioux City had a temperature of 49.
The Sioux City, Iowa climate summary for yesterday, June 19, 2026. Yesterday's high temperature was 77 degrees. The normal high is 83. Yesterday's low temperature was 50 degrees. The normal low is 61. A trace of precipitation fell yesterday, which brings the monthly total to 0.62 inches. This is 2.19 inches below the normal amount of 2.81 inches for June. The total precipitation for the year now stands at 8.99 inches, which is 4.15 inches below normal. There was one heating degree day yesterday, which is one above normal. The yearly total since July 1st is 5,855, which is 1,002 below normal. There were no cooling degree days yesterday, which is 7 below normal. The yearly total since January 1st is 264, which is 93 above normal. The normal high temperature for today is 83 degrees, and the normal low is 61. The record high for today is 102, which occurred in 1988, and the record low is 46, which occurred in 1946. Sunrise today is at 5:49 a.m. and sunset is at 9:06 p.m. The current time is 6:17 a.m. Central Daylight Time. Operating on a frequency of 162.475 MHz, this is NOAA Weather Radio Station WXL62, broadcasting from a transmitter near Lawton, Iowa. Our program originates from the National Weather Service in Sioux Falls and serves Sioux City and the surrounding Siouxland area. This hazardous weather outlook is for northwest Iowa, west central Iowa, southwest Minnesota, northeast Nebraska, and southeast South Dakota. For today and tonight, patchy fog is possible through this morning. Remember to use your low-beam headlights and leave plenty of space between you and the car in front of you if driving through fog. Shower and storm chances increase tonight. Severe weather risk remains low. For Sunday through Friday, showers and storms continue through Sunday. Severe weather is not expected. Spotter activation is not expected at this time. Your National Weather Service forecast for Siouxland. Today, mostly sunny. A slight chance of showers this afternoon. Highs around 80. North winds around 5 miles an hour, becoming east this afternoon. Chance of rain 20%. Tonight, cloudy. A chance of showers in the evening, then showers likely with a slight chance of thunderstorms after midnight. Lows in the upper 50s. Southeast winds 10 to 15 miles an hour. Chance of rain 70%. Sunday, cloudy. Showers likely with a slight chance of thunderstorms in the morning, then a chance of showers in the afternoon. Not as warm with highs around 70. East winds 10 to 15 miles an hour with gusts up to 30 miles an hour. Chance of rain 70%. Sunday night, mostly cloudy. A slight chance of showers in the evening. Lows in the lower 50s. Northeast winds 5 to 10 miles an hour. Gusts up to 25 miles an hour in the evening. Chance of rain 20%. Monday, mostly sunny. Highs in the mid-70s. Northeast winds around 5 miles an hour. Monday night, partly cloudy. A slight chance of showers and thunderstorms after midnight. Lows in the mid-50s. Chance of rain 20%. Tuesday, mostly sunny. A chance of showers and thunderstorms in the afternoon. Highs in the upper 70s. Chance of rain 40%. Tuesday night, mostly clear. Lows in the mid-50s. Wednesday, mostly sunny. Highs in the upper 70s. Wednesday night, mostly clear in the evening, then becoming partly cloudy. Lows in the mid-50s. Thursday, mostly sunny. Highs in the upper 70s. Thursday night, partly cloudy. Lows in the mid-50s. Friday, a chance of showers in the morning. Mostly sunny. Highs in the upper 70s. Chance of rain 30%. At 6 a.m., in Sioux City, the temperature was 49 and the dew point 48. The relative humidity was 97%. Wind was calm. The pressure was 30.06 inches and steady.
Elsewhere in northwest Iowa, Morris was partly cloudy.

and 55. Sheldon was partly cloudy and 50. Cherokee was partly cloudy and 50. Spencer was partly cloudy and 48. Storm Lake was clear and 52. Other conditions across the northern plains, farther east in Iowa, skies ranged from clear to partly cloudy, and temperatures were between 53 and 57 degrees. In eastern Nebraska at Omaha, fog was reported, with a temperature of 51. At North Fork, it was partly cloudy, with a temperature of 49. At Lincoln, it was mostly cloudy, with a temperature of 59. In eastern South Dakota, skies ranged from partly cloudy to mostly cloudy. It was 47 at Mitchell, 54 at Yankton, and 49 at Sioux Falls. And in southern Minnesota, skies ranged from clear to partly cloudy. It was 48 at Worthington, 51 at Marshall, 52 at Mankato, 56 at Minneapolis, and 52 at Rochester. Once again, at 6 a.m. Sioux City had a temperature of 49. The Sioux City, Iowa climate summary for yesterday, June 19, 2026. Yesterday's high temperature was 77 degrees. The normal high is 83. Yesterday's low temperature was 50 degrees. The normal low is 61. A trace of precipitation fell yesterday, which brings the monthly total to 0.62 inches. This is 2.19 inches below the normal amount of 2.81 inches for June. The total precipitation for the year now stands at 8.99 inches, which is 4.15 inches below normal. There was one heating degree day yesterday, which is one above normal. The yearly total since July 1st is 5,855, which is 1,002 below normal. There were no cooling degree days yesterday, which is 7 below normal. The yearly total since January 1st is 264, which is 93 above normal. The normal high temperature for today is 83 degrees, and the normal low is 61. The record high for today is 102, which occurred in 1988, and the record low is 46, which occurred in 1946. Sunrise today is at 5:49 a.m. and sunset is at 9:06 p.m. The current time is 6:23 a.m. Central Daylight Time. Operating on a frequency of 162.475 MHz, this is NOAA Weather Radio Station WXL62, broadcasting from a transmitter near Lawton, Iowa. Our program originates from the National Weather Service in Sioux Falls and serves Sioux City and the surrounding Siouxland area. This hazardous weather outlook is for northwest Iowa, west central Iowa, southwest Minnesota, northeast Nebraska, and southeast South Dakota. For today and tonight, patchy fog is possible through this morning. Remember to use your low-beam headlights and leave plenty of space between you and the car in front of you if driving through fog. Shower and storm chances increase tonight. Severe weather risk remains low. For Sunday through Friday, showers and storms continue through Sunday. Severe weather is not expected. Spotter activation is not expected at this time. Your National Weather Service forecast for Siouxland. Today, mostly sunny. A slight chance of showers this afternoon. Highs around 80. North winds around 5 miles an hour, becoming east this afternoon. Chance of rain 20%. Tonight, cloudy. A chance of showers in the evening, then showers likely with a slight chance of thunderstorms after midnight. Lows in the upper 50s. Southeast winds 10 to 15 miles an hour. Chance of rain 70%. Sunday, cloudy. Showers likely with a slight chance of thunderstorms in the morning, then a chance of showers in the afternoon. Not as warm with highs around 70. East winds 10 to 15 miles an hour with gusts up to 30 miles an hour. Chance of rain 70%. Sunday night, mostly cloudy. A slight chance of showers in the evening. Lows in the lower 50s. Northeast winds 5 to 10 miles an hour. Gusts up to 25 miles an hour in the evening. Chance of rain 20%. Monday, mostly sunny. Highs in the mid-70s. Northeast winds around 5 miles an hour. Monday night, partly cloudy. A
slight chance of showers and thunderstorms after midnight. Lows in the mid-50s. Chance of rain 20%. Tuesday, mostly sunny. A chance of showers and thunderstorms in the afternoon. Highs in the upper 70s. Chance of rain 40%. Tuesday night, mostly clear. Lows in the mid-50s. Wednesday, mostly sunny. Highs in the upper 70s. Wednesday night, mostly clear in the evening, then becoming partly cloudy. Lows in the mid-50s. Thursday, mostly sunny. Highs in the upper 70s. Thursday night, partly cloudy. Lows in the mid-50s. Friday, a chance of showers in the morning. Mostly sunny. Highs in the upper 70s. Chance of rain 30%. At 6 a.m., in Sioux City, the temperature was 49 and the dew point 48. The relative humidity was 97%. Wind was calm. The pressure was 30.06 inches and steady. Elsewhere in northwest Iowa, Morris was partly cloudy and 55. Sheldon was partly cloudy and 50. Cherokee was partly cloudy and 50. Spencer was partly cloudy and 48. Storm Lake was clear and 52. Other conditions across the northern plains, farther east in Iowa, skies ranged from clear to partly cloudy, and temperatures were between 53 and 57 degrees. In eastern Nebraska at Omaha, fog was reported, with a temperature of 51. At North Fork, it was partly cloudy, with a temperature of 49. At Lincoln, it was mostly cloudy, with a temperature of 59. In eastern South Dakota, skies ranged from partly cloudy to mostly cloudy. It was 47 at Mitchell, 54 at Yankton, and 49 at Sioux Falls. And in southern Minnesota, skies ranged from clear to partly cloudy. It was 48 at Worthington, 51 at Marshall, 52 at Mankato, 56 at Minneapolis, and 52 at Rochester. Once again, at 6 a.m. Sioux City had a temperature of 49. The Sioux City, Iowa climate summary for yesterday, June 19, 2026. Yesterday's high temperature was 77 degrees. The normal high is 83. Yesterday's low temperature was 50 degrees. The normal low is 61. A trace of precipitation fell yesterday, which brings the monthly total to 0.62 inches. This is 2.19 inches below the normal amount of 2.81 inches for June. The total precipitation for the year now stands at 8.99 inches, which is 4.15 inches below normal. There was one heating degree day yesterday, which is one above normal. The yearly total since July 1st is 5,855, which is 1,002 below normal. There were no cooling degree days yesterday, which is 7 below normal. The yearly total since January 1st is 264, which is 93 above normal. The normal high temperature for today is 83 degrees, and the normal low is 61. The record high for today is 102, which occurred in 1988, and the record low is 46, which occurred in 1946. Sunrise today is at 5:49 a.m. and sunset is at 9:06 p.m. The current time is 6:29 a.m. Central Daylight Time. Operating on a frequency of 162.475 MHz, this is NOAA Weather Radio Station WXL62, broadcasting from a transmitter near Lawton, Iowa. Our program originates from the National Weather Service in Sioux Falls and serves Sioux City and the surrounding Siouxland area. This hazardous weather outlook is for northwest Iowa, west central Iowa, southwest Minnesota, northeast Nebraska, and southeast South Dakota. For today and tonight, patchy fog is possible through this morning. Remember to use your low beam headlights and leave plenty of space between you and the car in front of you if driving through fog. Shower and storm chances increase tonight. Severe weather risk remains low. For Sunday through Friday, showers and storms continue through Sunday. Severe weather is not expected. Spotter activation is not expected at this time. Your National Weather Service forecast for Siouxland. Today, mostly sunny. A slight chance of showers.

showers this afternoon. Highs around 80. North winds around 5 miles an hour, becoming east this afternoon. Chance of rain 20%. Tonight, cloudy. A chance of showers in the evening, then showers likely with a slight chance of thunderstorms after midnight. Lows in the upper 50s. Southeast winds 10 to 15 miles an hour. Chance of rain 70%. Sunday, cloudy. Showers likely with a slight chance of thunderstorms in the morning, then a chance of showers in the afternoon. Not as warm with highs around 70. East winds 10 to 15 miles an hour with gusts up to 30 miles an hour. Chance of rain 70%. Sunday night, mostly cloudy. A slight chance of showers in the evening. Lows in the lower 50s. Northeast winds 5 to 10 miles an hour. Gusts up to 25 miles an hour in the evening. Chance of rain 20%. Monday, mostly sunny. Highs in the mid-70s. Northeast winds around 5 miles an hour. Monday night, partly cloudy. A slight chance of showers and thunderstorms after midnight. Lows in the mid-50s. Chance of rain 20%. Tuesday, mostly sunny. A chance of showers and thunderstorms in the afternoon. Highs in the upper 70s. Chance of rain 40%. Tuesday night, mostly clear. Lows in the mid-50s. Wednesday, mostly sunny. Highs in the upper 70s. Wednesday night, mostly clear in the evening, then becoming partly cloudy. Lows in the mid-50s. Thursday, mostly sunny. Highs in the upper 70s. Thursday night, partly cloudy. Mostly sunny. Highs in the upper 70s. Thursday night, partly cloudy. Lows in the mid-50s. Friday, a chance of showers in the morning. Mostly sunny. Highs in the upper 70s. Chance of rain 30%. At 6 a.m., in Sioux City, the temperature was 49 and the dew point 48. The relative humidity was 97%. Wind was calm. The pressure was 30.06 inches and steady. Elsewhere in northwest Iowa, Morris was partly cloudy and 55. Sheldon was partly cloudy and 50. Cherokee was partly cloudy and 50. Spencer was partly cloudy and 48. Storm Lake was clear and 52. Other conditions across the northern plains, farther east in Iowa, skies ranged from clear to partly cloudy, and temperatures were between 53 and 57 degrees. In eastern Nebraska at Omaha, fog was reported, with a temperature of 51. At Norfolk, it was partly cloudy, with a temperature of 49. At Lincoln, it was mostly cloudy, with a temperature of 59. In eastern South Dakota, skies ranged from partly cloudy to mostly cloudy. It was 47 at Mitchell, 54 at Yankton, and 49 at Sioux Falls. And in southern Minnesota, skies ranged from clear to partly cloudy. It was 48 at Worthington, 51 at Marshall, 52 at Mankato, 56 at Minneapolis, and 52 at Rochester. Once again, at 6 a.m. Sioux City had a temperature of 49. The Sioux City, Iowa climate summary for yesterday, June 19, 2026. Yesterday's high temperature was 77 degrees. The normal high is 83. Yesterday's low temperature was 50 degrees. The normal low is 61. A trace of precipitation fell yesterday, which brings the monthly total to 0.62 inches. This is 2.19 inches below the normal amount of 2.81 inches for June. The total precipitation for the year now stands at 8.99 inches, which is 4.15 inches below normal. There was one heating degree day yesterday, which is one above normal. The yearly total since July 1st is 5,855, which is 1,002 below normal. There were no cooling degree days yesterday, which is 7 below normal. The yearly total since January 1st is 264, which is 93 above normal. The normal high temperature for today is 83 degrees, and the normal low is 61. The record high for today is 102, which occurred in 1988.

The record low is 46, which occurred in 1946. Sunrise today is at 5:49 a.m. and sunset is at 9:06 p.m. The current time is 6:36 a.m. Central Daylight Time. Operating on a frequency of 162.475 MHz, this is NOAA Weather Radio Station WXL62, broadcasting from a transmitter near Lawton, Iowa. Our program originates from the National Weather Service in Sioux Falls and serves Sioux City and the surrounding Siouxland area. This hazardous weather outlook is for northwest Iowa, west central Iowa, southwest Minnesota, northeast Nebraska, and southeast South Dakota. For today and tonight, patchy fog is possible through this morning. Remember to use your low beam headlights and leave plenty of space between you and the car in front of you if driving through fog. Shower and storm chances increase tonight. Severe weather risk remains low. For Sunday through Friday, showers and storms continue through Sunday. Severe weather is not expected. Spotter activation is not expected at this time. Your National Weather Service forecast for Siouxland. Today, mostly sunny. A slight chance of showers this afternoon. Highs around 80. North winds around 5 miles an hour, becoming east this afternoon. Chance of rain 20%. Tonight, cloudy. A chance of showers in the evening, then showers likely with a slight chance of thunderstorms after midnight. Lows in the upper 50s. Southeast winds 10 to 15 miles an hour. Chance of rain 70%. Sunday, cloudy. Showers likely with a slight chance of thunderstorms in the morning, then a chance of showers in the afternoon. Not as warm with highs around 70. East winds 10 to 15 miles an hour with gusts up to 30 miles an hour. Chance of rain 70%. Sunday night, mostly cloudy. A slight chance of showers in the evening. Lows in the lower 50s. Northeast winds 5 to 10 miles an hour. Gusts up to 25 miles an hour in the evening. Chance of rain 20%. Monday, mostly sunny. Highs in the mid-70s. Northeast winds around 5 miles an hour. Monday night, partly cloudy. A slight chance of showers and thunderstorms after midnight. Lows in the mid-50s. Chance of rain 20%. Tuesday, mostly sunny. A chance of showers and thunderstorms in the afternoon. Highs in the upper 70s. Chance of rain 40%. Tuesday night, mostly clear. Lows in the mid-50s. Wednesday, mostly sunny. Highs in the upper 70s. Wednesday night, mostly clear in the evening, then becoming partly cloudy. Lows in the mid-50s. Thursday, mostly sunny. Highs in the upper 70s. Thursday night, partly cloudy. Lows in the mid-50s. Friday, a chance of showers in the morning. Mostly sunny. Highs in the upper 70s. Chance of rain 30%. At 6 a.m., in Sioux City, the temperature was 49 and the dew point 48. The relative humidity was 97%. Wind was calm. The pressure was 30.06 inches and steady. Elsewhere in northwest Iowa, Morris was partly cloudy and 55. Sheldon was partly cloudy and 50. Cherokee was partly cloudy and 50. Spencer was partly cloudy and 48. Storm Lake was clear and 52. Other conditions across the northern plains, farther east in Iowa, skies ranged from clear to partly cloudy, and temperatures were between 53 and 57 degrees. In eastern Nebraska at Omaha, fog was reported with a temperature of 51. At Norfolk, it was partly cloudy with a temperature of 49. At Lincoln, it was mostly cloudy with a temperature of 59. In eastern South Dakota, skies ranged from partly cloudy to mostly cloudy. It was 47 at Mitchell, 54 at Yankton, and 49 at Sioux Falls. And in southern Minnesota, skies ranged from clear to partly cloudy. It was 48 at Worthington, 51 at Marshall, 52 at Mankato, 56 at Minneapolis, and 52 at Rochester. Once again, at 6

one heating degree day yesterday, which is one above normal. The yearly total since July 1st is 5,855, which is 1,002 below normal. There were no cooling degree days yesterday, which is 7 below normal. The yearly total since January 1st is 264, which is 93 above normal. The normal high temperature for today is 83 degrees, and the normal low is 61. The record high for today is 102, which occurred in 1988, and the record low is 46, which occurred in 1946. Sunrise today is at 5:49 a.m. and sunset is at 9:06 p.m. The current time is 6:42 a.m. Central Daylight Time. Operating on a frequency of 162.475 megahertz, this is NOAA Weather Radio Station WXL62, broadcasting from a transmitter near Lawton, Iowa. Our program originates from the National Weather Service in Sioux Falls and serves Sioux City and the surrounding Siouxland area. This hazardous weather outlook is for northwest Iowa, west central Iowa, southwest Minnesota, northeast Nebraska, and southeast South Dakota. For today and tonight, patchy fog is possible through this morning. Remember to use your low beam headlights and leave plenty of space between you and the car in front of you if driving through fog. Shower and storm chances increase tonight. Severe weather risk remains low. For Sunday through Friday, showers and storms continue through Sunday. Severe weather is not expected. Spotter activation is not expected at this time. Your National Weather Service forecast for Siouxland. Today, mostly sunny. A slight chance of showers this afternoon. Highs around 80. North winds around 5 miles an hour, becoming east this afternoon. Chance of rain 20%. Tonight, cloudy. A chance of showers in the evening, then showers likely with a slight chance of thunderstorms after midnight. Lows in the upper 50s. Southeast winds 10 to 15 miles an hour. Chance of rain 70%. Sunday, cloudy. Showers likely with a slight chance of thunderstorms in the morning, then a chance of showers in the afternoon. Not as warm with highs around 70. East winds 10 to 15 miles an hour with gusts up to 30 miles an hour. Chance of rain 70%. Sunday night, mostly cloudy. A slight chance of showers in the evening. Lows in the lower 50s. Northeast winds 5 to 10 miles an hour. Gusts up to 25 miles an hour in the evening. Chance of rain 20%. Monday, mostly sunny. Highs in the mid-70s. Northeast winds around 5 miles an hour. Monday night, partly cloudy. A slight chance of showers and thunderstorms after midnight. Lows in the mid-50s. Chance of rain 20%. Tuesday, mostly sunny. A chance of showers and thunderstorms in the afternoon. Highs in the upper 70s. Chance of rain 40%. Tuesday night, mostly clear. Lows in the mid-50s. Wednesday, mostly sunny. Highs in the upper 70s. Wednesday night, mostly clear in the evening, then becoming partly cloudy. Lows in the mid-50s. Thursday, mostly sunny. Highs in the upper 70s. Thursday night, partly cloudy. Lows in the mid-50s. Friday, a chance of showers in the morning. Mostly sunny. Highs in the upper 70s. Chance of rain 30%. At 6 a.m., in Sioux City, the temperature was 49 and the dew point 48. The relative humidity was 97%. Wind was calm. The pressure was 30.06 inches and steady. Elsewhere in northwest Iowa, Morris was partly cloudy and 55. Sheldon was partly cloudy and 50. Cherokee was partly cloudy and 50. Spencer was partly cloudy and 48. Storm Lake was clear and 52. Other conditions across the northern plains, farther east in Iowa, skies ranged from clear to partly cloudy, and temperatures were between 53 and 57 degrees. In eastern Nebraska at Omaha, fog was reported, with a temperature of 51. At North Fork, it was partly cloudy, with a temperature of 49.

In Lincoln, it was mostly cloudy with a temperature of 59. In eastern South Dakota, skies ranged from partly cloudy to mostly cloudy. It was 47 at Mitchell, 54 at Yankton, and 49 at Sioux Falls. And in southern Minnesota, skies ranged from clear to partly cloudy. It was 48 at Worthington, 51 at Marshall, 52 at Mankato, 56 at Minneapolis, and 52 at Rochester. Once again, at 6 a.m. Sioux City had a temperature of 49. The Sioux City, Iowa climate summary for yesterday, June 19, 2026. Yesterday's high temperature was 77 degrees. The normal high is 83. Yesterday's low temperature was 50 degrees. The normal low is 61. A trace of precipitation fell yesterday, which brings the monthly total to 0.62 inches. This is 2.19 inches below the normal amount of 2.81 inches for June. The total precipitation for the year now stands at 8.99 inches, which is 4.15 inches below normal. There was one heating degree day yesterday, which is one above normal. The yearly total since July 1st is 5,855, which is 1,002 below normal. There were no cooling degree days yesterday, which is 7 below normal. The yearly total since January 1st is 264, which is 93 above normal. The normal high temperature for today is 83 degrees, and the normal low is 61. The record high for today is 102, which occurred in 1988, and the record low is 46, which occurred in 1946. Sunrise today is at 5:49 a.m. and sunset is at 9:06 p.m. The current time is 6:48 a.m. Central Daylight Time. Operating on a frequency of 162.475 MHz, this is NOAA Weather Radio Station WXL62, broadcasting from a transmitter near Lawton, Iowa. Our program originates from the National Weather Service in Sioux Falls and serves Sioux City and the surrounding Siouxland area. This hazardous weather outlook is for northwest Iowa, west central Iowa, southwest Minnesota, northeast Nebraska, and southeast South Dakota. For today and tonight, patchy fog is possible through this morning. Remember to use your low beam headlights and leave plenty of space between you and the car in front of you if driving through fog. Shower and storm chances increase tonight. Severe weather risk remains low. For Sunday through Friday, showers and storms continue through Sunday. Severe weather is not expected. Spotter activation is not expected at this time. Your National Weather Service forecast for Siouxland. Today, mostly sunny. A slight chance of showers this afternoon. Highs around 80. North winds around 5 miles an hour, becoming east this afternoon. Chance of rain 20%. Tonight, cloudy. A chance of showers in the evening, then showers likely with a slight chance of thunderstorms after midnight. Lows in the upper 50s. Southeast winds 10 to 15 miles an hour. Chance of rain 70%. Sunday, cloudy. Showers likely with a slight chance of thunderstorms in the morning, then a chance of showers in the afternoon. Not as warm with highs around 70. East winds 10 to 15 miles an hour with gusts up to 30 miles an hour. Chance of rain 70%. Sunday night, mostly cloudy. A slight chance of showers in the evening. Lows in the lower 50s. Northeast winds 5 to 10 miles an hour. Gusts up to 25 miles an hour in the evening. Chance of rain 20%. Monday, mostly sunny. Highs in the mid-70s. Northeast winds around 5 miles an hour. Monday night, partly cloudy. A slight chance of showers and thunderstorms after midnight. Lows in the mid-50s. Chance of rain 20%. Tuesday, mostly sunny. A chance of showers and thunderstorms in the afternoon. Highs in the upper 70s. Chance of rain 40%. Tuesday night, mostly clear. Lows in the mid-50s. Wednesday, mostly sunny. Highs in the upper 70s. Wednesday night, mostly clear in the evening, then becoming partly cloudy. Lows in the mid-50s.
Thursday, mostly sunny. Highs in the upper 70s. Thursday night, partly cloudy. Lows in the mid-50s. Friday, a chance of showers in the morning. Mostly sunny. Highs in the upper 70s. Chance of rain 30%. Your National Weather Service forecast for Siouxland. Today, mostly sunny. A slight chance of showers this afternoon. Highs around 80. East winds around 5 miles an hour. Chance of rain 20%. Tonight, cloudy. A chance of showers in the evening, then showers likely with a slight chance of thunderstorms after midnight. Lows in the upper 50s. Southeast winds 10 to 15 miles an hour. Chance of rain 70%. Sunday, cloudy. Showers likely with a slight chance of thunderstorms in the morning, then a chance of showers in the afternoon. Not as warm with highs around 70. East winds 10 to 15 miles an hour with gusts up to 30 miles an hour. Chance of rain 70%. Sunday night, mostly cloudy. A slight chance of showers in the evening. Lows in the lower 50s. Northeast winds 5 to 10 miles an hour. Gusts up to 25 miles an hour in the evening. Chance of rain 20%. Monday, mostly sunny. Highs in the mid-70s. Northeast winds around 5 miles an hour. Monday night, partly cloudy. A slight chance of showers and thunderstorms after midnight. Lows in the mid-50s. Chance of rain 20%. Tuesday, mostly sunny. A chance of showers and thunderstorms in the afternoon. Highs in the upper 70s. Chance of rain 40%. Tuesday night, mostly clear. Lows in the mid-50s. Wednesday, mostly sunny. Highs in the upper 70s. Wednesday night, mostly clear in the evening, then becoming partly cloudy. Lows in the mid-50s. Thursday, mostly sunny. Highs in the upper 70s. Thursday night, partly cloudy. Lows in the mid-50s. Friday, a chance of showers in the morning. Mostly sunny. Highs in the upper 70s. Chance of rain 30%. At 6 a.m., in Sioux City, the temperature was 49 and the dew point 48. The relative humidity was 97%. Wind was calm. The pressure was 30.06 inches and steady. Elsewhere in northwest Iowa, Morris was partly cloudy, and 55. Sheldon was partly cloudy, and 50. Cherokee was partly cloudy, and 50. Spencer was partly cloudy, and 48. Storm Lake was clear and 52. Other conditions across the northern plains, farther east in Iowa, skies ranged from clear to partly cloudy, and temperatures were between 53 and 57 degrees. In eastern Nebraska at Omaha, fog was reported, with a temperature of 51. At Norfolk, it was partly cloudy, with a temperature of 49. At Lincoln, it was mostly cloudy, with a temperature of 59. In eastern South Dakota, skies ranged from partly cloudy to mostly cloudy. It was 47 at Mitchell, 54 at Yankton, and 49 at Sioux Falls. And in southern Minnesota, skies ranged from clear to partly cloudy. It was 48 at Worthington, 51 at Marshall, 52 at Mankato, 56 at Minneapolis, and 52 at Rochester. Once again, at 6 a.m. Sioux City had a temperature of 49. The Sioux City, Iowa climate summary for yesterday, June 19, 2026. Yesterday's high temperature was 77 degrees. The normal high is 83. Yesterday's low temperature was 50 degrees. The normal low is 61. A trace of precipitation fell yesterday, which brings the monthly total to 0.62 inches. This is 2.19 inches below the normal amount of 2.81 inches for June. The total precipitation for the year now stands at 8.99 inches, which is 4.15 inches below normal. There was one heating degree day yesterday, which is one above normal. The yearly total since July 1st is 5,855, which is 1,002 below normal. There were no cooling degree days yesterday.

Which is 7 below normal? The yearly total since January 1st is 264, which is 93 above normal. The normal high temperature for today is 83 degrees, and the normal low is 61. The record high for today is 102, which occurred in 1988, and the record low is 46, which occurred in 1946. Sunrise today is at 5:49 a.m. and sunset is at 9:06 p.m. The current time is 6:57 a.m. Central Daylight Time. Operating on a frequency of 162.475 MHz, this is NOAA Weather Radio Station WXL62, broadcasting from a transmitter near Lawton, Iowa. Our program originates from the National Weather Service in Sioux Falls and serves Sioux City and the surrounding Siouxland area. This hazardous weather outlook is for northwest Iowa, west central Iowa, southwest Minnesota, northeast Nebraska, and southeast South Dakota. For today and tonight, patchy fog is possible through this morning. Remember to use your low-beam headlights and leave plenty of space between you and the car in front of you if driving through fog. Shower and storm chances increase tonight. Severe weather risk remains low. For Sunday through Friday, showers and storms continue through Sunday. Severe weather is not expected. Spotter activation is not expected at this time. Your National Weather Service forecast for Siouxland. Today, mostly sunny. A slight chance of showers this afternoon. Highs around 80. East winds around 5 miles an hour. Chance of rain 20%. Tonight, cloudy. A chance of showers in the evening, then showers likely with a slight chance of thunderstorms after midnight. Lows in the upper 50s. Southeast winds 10 to 15 miles an hour. Chance of rain 70%. Sunday, cloudy. Showers likely with a slight chance of thunderstorms in the morning, then a chance of showers in the afternoon. Not as warm with highs around 70. East winds 10 to 15 miles an hour with gusts up to 30 miles an hour. Chance of rain 70%. Sunday night, mostly cloudy. A slight chance of showers in the evening. Lows in the lower 50s. Northeast winds 5 to 10 miles an hour. Gusts up to 25 miles an hour in the evening. Chance of rain 20%. Monday, mostly sunny. Highs in the mid-70s. Northeast winds around 5 miles an hour. Monday night, partly cloudy. A slight chance of showers and thunderstorms after midnight. Lows in the mid-50s. Chance of rain 20%. Tuesday, mostly sunny. A chance of showers and thunderstorms in the afternoon. Highs in the upper 70s. Chance of rain 40%. Tuesday night, mostly clear. Lows in the mid-50s. Wednesday, mostly sunny. Highs in the upper 70s. Wednesday night, mostly clear in the evening, then becoming partly cloudy. Lows in the mid-50s. Thursday, mostly sunny. Highs in the upper 70s. Thursday night, partly cloudy. Lows in the mid-50s. Friday, a chance of showers in the morning. Mostly sunny. Highs in the upper 70s. Chance of rain 30%. At 6 a.m., in Sioux City, the temperature was 49 and the dew point 48. The relative humidity was 97%. Wind was calm. The pressure was 30.06 inches and steady. Elsewhere in northwest Iowa, Morris was partly cloudy and 55. Sheldon was partly cloudy and 50. Cherokee was partly cloudy and 50. Spencer was partly cloudy and 48. Storm Lake was clear and 52. Other conditions across the northern plains, farther east in Iowa, skies ranged from clear to partly cloudy, and temperatures were between 53 and 57 degrees. In eastern Nebraska at Omaha, fog was reported, with a temperature of 51. At North Fork, it was partly cloudy, with a temperature of 49. At Lincoln, it was mostly cloudy, with a temperature of 59. In eastern South Dakota, skies ranged from partly cloudy to mostly cloudy. It was 47 at Mitchell, 54 at Yankton, and 49 at Sioux

falls. And in southern Minnesota, skies ranged from clear to partly cloudy. It was 48 at Worthington, 51 at Marshall, 52 at Mankato, 56 at Minneapolis, and 52 at Rochester. Once again, at 6 a.m. Sioux City had a temperature of 49. At 7 a.m., in Sioux City, the temperature was 52 and the dew point 50. The relative humidity was 93%. Wind was calm. The pressure was 30.07 inches and rising. Elsewhere in northwest Iowa, Spencer was mostly sunny and 51. Other conditions across the northern plains, farther east in Iowa, skies ranged from sunny to mostly sunny, and the temperatures were 56 degrees. In eastern Nebraska, skies ranged from partly cloudy to mostly cloudy. It was 59 at Lincoln, 54 at Omaha, and 53 at Norfolk. In eastern South Dakota, it was partly sunny, and temperatures were between 51 and 55 degrees. And in southern Minnesota, skies ranged from sunny to mostly sunny, and temperatures were between 54 and 58 degrees. Once again, at 7 a.m. Sioux City had a temperature of 52. The Sioux City, Iowa climate summary for yesterday, June 19, 2026. Yesterday's high temperature was 77 degrees. The normal high is 83. Yesterday's low temperature was 50 degrees. The normal low is 61. A trace of precipitation fell yesterday, which brings the monthly total to 0.62 inches. This is 2.19 inches below the normal amount of 2.81 inches for June. The total precipitation for the year now stands at 8.99 inches, which is 4.15 inches below normal. There was one heating degree day yesterday, which is one above normal. The yearly total since July 1st is 5,855, which is 1,002 below normal. There were no cooling degree days yesterday, which is 7 below normal. The yearly total since January 1st is 264, which is 93 above normal. The normal high temperature for today is 83 degrees, and the normal low is 61. The record high for today is 102, which occurred in 1988, and the record low is 46, which occurred in 1946. Sunrise today is at 5:49 a.m. and sunset is at 9:06 p.m. The current time is 7:04 a.m. Central Daylight Time. Operating on a frequency of 162.475 MHz, this is NOAA Weather Radio Station WXL62, broadcasting from a transmitter near Lawton, Iowa. Our program originates from the National Weather Service in Sioux Falls and serves Sioux City and the surrounding Siouxland area. This hazardous weather outlook is for northwest Iowa, west central Iowa, southwest Minnesota, northeast Nebraska, and southeast South Dakota. For today and tonight, patchy fog is possible through this morning. Remember to use your low beam headlights and leave plenty of space between you and the car in front of you if driving through fog. Shower and storm chances increase tonight. Severe weather risk remains low. For Sunday through Friday, showers and storms continue through Sunday. Severe weather is not expected. Spotter activation is not expected at this time. Your National Weather Service forecast for Siouxland. Today, mostly sunny. A slight chance of showers this afternoon. Highs around 80. East winds around 5 miles an hour. Chance of rain 20%. Tonight, cloudy. A chance of showers in the evening, then showers likely with a slight chance of thunderstorms after midnight. Lows in the upper 50s. Southeast winds 10 to 15 miles an hour. Chance of rain 70%. Sunday, cloudy. Showers likely with a slight chance of thunderstorms in the morning, then a chance of showers in the afternoon. Not as warm with highs around 70. East winds 10 to 15 miles an hour with gusts up to 30 miles an hour. Chance of rain 70%. Sunday night, mostly cloudy. A slight chance of showers in the evening. Lows in the lower 50s. Northeast winds 5 to 10 miles an hour. Gusts up to 25 miles an hour in the evening. Chance of rain 20%. Monday, mostly sunny. Highs in the mid-70s.

70s. Northeast winds around 5 miles an hour. Monday night, partly cloudy. A slight chance of showers and thunderstorms after midnight. Lows in the mid-50s. Chance of rain 20%. Tuesday, mostly sunny. A chance of showers and thunderstorms in the afternoon. Highs in the upper 70s. Chance of rain 40%. Tuesday night, mostly clear. Lows in the mid-50s. Wednesday, mostly sunny. Highs in the upper 70s. Wednesday night, mostly clear in the evening, then becoming partly cloudy. Lows in the mid-50s. Thursday, mostly sunny. Highs in the upper 70s. Thursday night, partly cloudy. Lows in the mid-50s. Friday, a chance of showers in the morning. Mostly sunny. Highs in the upper 70s. Chance of rain 30%. At 7 a.m., in Sioux City, the temperature was 52 and the dew point 50. The relative humidity was 93%. Wind was calm. The pressure was 30.07 inches and rising. Elsewhere in northwest Iowa, Spencer was mostly sunny and 51. Other conditions across the northern plains, farther east in Iowa, skies ranged from sunny to mostly sunny, and the temperatures were 56 degrees. In eastern Nebraska, skies ranged from partly cloudy to mostly cloudy. It was 59 at Lincoln, 54 at Omaha, and 53 at Norfolk. In eastern South Dakota, it was partly sunny, and temperatures were between 51 and 55 degrees. And in southern Minnesota, skies ranged from sunny to mostly sunny, and temperatures were between 54 and 58 degrees. Once again, at 7 a.m. Sioux City had a temperature of 52. The Sioux City, Iowa climate summary for yesterday, June 19, 2026. Yesterday's high temperature was 77 degrees. The normal high is 83. Yesterday's low temperature was 50 degrees. The normal low is 61. A trace of precipitation fell yesterday, which brings the monthly total to 0.62 inches. This is 2.19 inches below the normal amount of 2.81 inches for June. The total precipitation for the year now stands at 8.99 inches, which is 4.15 inches below normal. There was one heating degree day yesterday, which is one above normal. The yearly total since July 1st is 5,855, which is 1,002 below normal. There were no cooling degree days yesterday, which is 7 below normal. The yearly total since January 1st is 264, which is 93 above normal. The normal high temperature for today is 83 degrees, and the normal low is 61. The record high for today is 102, which occurred in 1988, and the record low is 46, which occurred in 1946. Sunrise today is at 5:49 a.m. and sunset is at 9:06 p.m. The current time is 7:10 a.m. Central Daylight Time. Operating on a frequency of 162.475 MHz, this is NOAA Weather Radio Station WXL62, broadcasting from a transmitter near Lawton, Iowa. Our program originates from the National Weather Service in Sioux Falls and serves Sioux City and the surrounding Siouxland area. This hazardous weather outlook is for northwest Iowa, west central Iowa, southwest Minnesota, northeast Nebraska, and southeast South Dakota. For today and tonight, patchy fog is possible through this morning. Remember to use your low beam headlights and leave plenty of space between you and the car in front of you if driving through fog. Shower and storm chances increase tonight. Severe weather risk remains low. For Sunday through Friday, showers and storms continue through Sunday. Severe weather is not expected. Spotter activation is not expected at this time. Your National Weather Service forecast for Siouxland. Today, mostly sunny. A slight chance of showers this afternoon. Highs around 80. East winds around 5 miles an hour. Chance of rain 20%. Tonight, cloudy. A chance of showers in the evening, then showers likely with a slight chance of thunderstorms after midnight. Lows in the upper 50s. Southeast winds 10 to 15 miles an hour.

Chance of rain 70%. Sunday, cloudy. Showers likely with a slight chance of thunderstorms in the morning, then a chance of showers in the afternoon. Not as warm with highs around 70. East winds 10 to 15 miles an hour with gusts up to 30 miles an hour. Chance of rain 70%. Sunday night, mostly cloudy. A slight chance of showers in the evening. Lows in the lower 50s. Northeast winds 5 to 10 miles an hour. Gusts up to 25 miles an hour in the evening. Chance of rain 20%. Monday, mostly sunny. Highs in the mid-70s. Northeast winds around 5 miles an hour. Monday night, partly cloudy. A slight chance of showers and thunderstorms after midnight. Lows in the mid-50s. Chance of rain 20%. Tuesday, mostly sunny. A chance of showers and thunderstorms in the afternoon. Highs in the upper 70s. Chance of rain 40%. Tuesday night, mostly clear. Lows in the mid-50s. Wednesday, mostly sunny. Highs in the upper 70s. Wednesday night, mostly clear in the evening, then becoming partly cloudy. Lows in the mid-50s. Thursday, mostly sunny. Highs in the upper 70s. Thursday night, partly cloudy. Lows in the mid-50s. Friday, a chance of showers in the morning. Mostly sunny. Highs in the upper 70s. Chance of rain 30%. At 7 a.m., in Sioux City, the temperature was 52 and the dew point 50. The relative humidity was 93%. Wind was calm. The pressure was 30.07 inches and rising. Elsewhere in northwest Iowa, Morris was mostly sunny and 55. Sheldon was mostly sunny and 50. Cherokee was mostly sunny and 52. Spencer was mostly sunny and 51. Storm Lake was mostly sunny and 57. Other conditions across the northern plains, farther east in Iowa, skies ranged from sunny to mostly sunny, and the temperatures were 56 degrees. In eastern Nebraska, skies ranged from partly cloudy to mostly cloudy. It was 59 at Lincoln, 54 at Omaha, and 53 at Norfolk. In eastern South Dakota, skies ranged from mostly sunny to partly sunny, and temperatures were between 51 and 55 degrees. And in southern Minnesota, skies ranged from sunny to mostly sunny, and temperatures were between 54 and 58 degrees. Once again, at 7 a.m. Sioux City had a temperature of 52. The Sioux City, Iowa climate summary for yesterday, June 19, 2026. Yesterday's high temperature was 77 degrees. The normal high is 83. Yesterday's low temperature was 50 degrees. The normal low is 61. A trace of precipitation fell yesterday, which brings the monthly total to 0.62 inches. This is 2.19 inches below the normal amount of 2.81 inches for June. The total precipitation for the year now stands at 8.99 inches, which is 4.15 inches below normal. There was one heating degree day yesterday, which is one above normal. The yearly total since July 1st is 5,855, which is 1,002 below normal. There were no cooling degree days yesterday, which is 7 below normal. The yearly total since January 1st is 264, which is 93 above normal. The normal high temperature for today is 83 degrees, and the normal low is 61. The record high for today is 102, which occurred in 1988, and the record low is 46, which occurred in 1946. Sunrise today is at 5:49 a.m. and sunset is at 9:06 p.m. The current time is 7:16 a.m. Central Daylight Time. Operating on a frequency of 162.475 MHz, this is NOAA Weather Radio Station WXL62, broadcasting from a transmitter near Lawton, Iowa. Our program originates from the National Weather Service in Sioux Falls and serves Sioux City and the surrounding Siouxland area. This hazardous weather outlook is for northwest Iowa, west central Iowa, southwest Minnesota, northeast Nebraska, and southeast South Dakota. For today and tonight,

Patchy fog is possible through this morning. Remember to use your low beam headlights and leave plenty of space between you and the car in front of you if driving through fog. Shower and storm chances increase tonight. Severe weather risk remains low. For Sunday through Friday, showers and storms continue through Sunday. Severe weather is not expected. Spotter activation is not expected at this time. Your National Weather Service forecast for Siouxland. Today, mostly sunny. A slight chance of showers this afternoon. Highs around 80. East winds around 5 miles an hour. Chance of rain 20%. Tonight, cloudy. A chance of showers in the evening, then showers likely with a slight chance of thunderstorms after midnight. Lows in the upper 50s. Southeast winds 10 to 15 miles an hour. Chance of rain 70%. Sunday, cloudy. Showers likely with a slight chance of thunderstorms in the morning, then a chance of showers in the afternoon. Not as warm with highs around 70. East winds 10 to 15 miles an hour with gusts up to 30 miles an hour. Chance of rain 70%. Sunday night, mostly cloudy. A slight chance of showers in the evening. Lows in the lower 50s. Northeast winds 5 to 10 miles an hour. Gusts up to 25 miles an hour in the evening. Chance of rain 20%. Monday, mostly sunny. Highs in the mid-70s. Northeast winds around 5 miles an hour. Monday night, partly cloudy. A slight chance of showers and thunderstorms after midnight. Lows in the mid-50s. Chance of rain 20%. Tuesday, mostly sunny. A chance of showers and thunderstorms in the afternoon. Highs in the upper 70s. Chance of rain 40%. Tuesday night, mostly clear. Lows in the mid-50s. Wednesday, mostly sunny. Highs in the upper 70s. Wednesday night, mostly clear in the evening, then becoming partly cloudy. Lows in the mid-50s. Thursday, mostly sunny. Highs in the upper 70s. Thursday night, partly cloudy. Lows in the mid-50s. Friday, a chance of showers in the morning. Mostly sunny. Highs in the upper 70s. Chance of rain 30%. At 7 a.m., in Sioux City, the temperature was 52 and the dew point 50. The relative humidity was 93%. Wind was calm. The pressure was 30.07 inches and rising. Elsewhere in northwest Iowa, Morris was mostly sunny and 55. Sheldon was mostly sunny and 50. Cherokee was mostly sunny and 52. Spencer was mostly sunny and 51. Storm Lake was mostly sunny and 57. Other conditions across the northern plains, farther east in Iowa, skies ranged from sunny to mostly sunny, and the temperatures were 56 degrees. In eastern Nebraska, skies ranged from partly cloudy to mostly cloudy. It was 59 at Lincoln, 54 at Omaha, and 53 at Norfolk. In eastern South Dakota, skies ranged from mostly sunny to partly sunny, and temperatures were between 51 and 55 degrees. And in southern Minnesota, skies ranged from sunny to mostly sunny, and temperatures were between 54 and 58 degrees. Once again, at 7 a.m. Sioux City had a temperature of 52. The Sioux City, Iowa climate summary for yesterday, June 19, 2026. Yesterday's high temperature was 77 degrees. The normal high is 83. Yesterday's low temperature was 50 degrees. The normal low is 61. A trace of precipitation fell yesterday, which brings the monthly total to 0.62 inches. This is 2.19 inches below the normal amount of 2.81 inches for June. The total precipitation for the year now stands at 8.99 inches, which is 4.15 inches below normal. There was one heating degree day yesterday, which is one above normal. The yearly total since July 1st is 5,855, which is 1,002 below normal. There were no cooling degree days yesterday, which is 7 below normal. The yearly total since January 1st is 264, which is 93 above normal.

The normal high temperature for today is 83 degrees, and the normal low is 61. The record high for today is 102, which occurred in 1988, and the record low is 46, which occurred in 1946. Sunrise today is at 5:49 a.m. and sunset is at 9:06 p.m. The current time is 7:22 a.m. Central Daylight Time. Operating on a frequency of 162.475 MHz, this is NOAA Weather Radio Station WXL62, broadcasting from a transmitter near Lawton, Iowa. Our program originates from the National Weather Service in Sioux Falls and serves Sioux City and the surrounding Siouxland area. This hazardous weather outlook is for northwest Iowa, west central Iowa, southwest Minnesota, northeast Nebraska, and southeast South Dakota. For today and tonight, patchy fog is possible through this morning. Remember to use your low beam headlights and leave plenty of space between you and the car in front of you if driving through fog. Shower and storm chances increase tonight. Severe weather risk remains low. For Sunday through Friday, showers and storms continue through Sunday. Severe weather is not expected. Spotter activation is not expected at this time. Your National Weather Service forecast for Siouxland. Today, mostly sunny. A slight chance of showers this afternoon. Highs around 80. East winds around 5 miles an hour. Chance of rain 20%. Tonight, cloudy. A chance of showers in the evening, then showers likely with a slight chance of thunderstorms after midnight. Lows in the upper 50s. Southeast winds 10 to 15 miles an hour. Chance of rain 70%. Sunday, cloudy. Showers likely with a slight chance of thunderstorms in the morning, then a chance of showers in the afternoon. Not as warm with highs around 70. East winds 10 to 15 miles an hour with gusts up to 30 miles an hour. Chance of rain 70%. Sunday night, mostly cloudy. A slight chance of showers in the evening. Lows in the lower 50s. Northeast winds 5 to 10 miles an hour. Gusts up to 25 miles an hour in the evening. Chance of rain 20%. Monday, mostly sunny. Highs in the mid-70s. Northeast winds around 5 miles an hour. Monday night, partly cloudy. A slight chance of showers and thunderstorms after midnight. Lows in the mid-50s. Chance of rain 20%. Tuesday, mostly sunny. A chance of showers and thunderstorms in the afternoon. Highs in the upper 70s. Chance of rain 40%. Tuesday night, mostly clear. Lows in the mid-50s. Wednesday, mostly sunny. Highs in the upper 70s. Wednesday night, mostly clear in the evening, then becoming partly cloudy. Lows in the mid-50s. Thursday, mostly sunny. Highs in the upper 70s. Thursday night, partly cloudy. Lows in the mid-50s. Friday, a chance of showers in the morning. Mostly sunny. Highs in the upper 70s. Chance of rain 30%. At 7 a.m., in Sioux City, the temperature was 52 and the dew point 50. The relative humidity was 93%. Wind was calm. The pressure was 30.07 inches and rising. Elsewhere in northwest Iowa, Morris was mostly sunny and 55. Sheldon was mostly sunny and 50. Cherokee was mostly sunny and 52. Spencer was mostly sunny and 51. Storm Lake was mostly sunny and 57. Other conditions across the northern plains, farther east in Iowa, skies ranged from sunny to mostly sunny, and the temperatures were 56 degrees. In eastern Nebraska, skies ranged from partly cloudy to mostly cloudy. It was 59 at Lincoln, 54 at Omaha, and 53 at Norfolk. In eastern South Dakota, skies ranged from mostly sunny to partly sunny, and temperatures were between 51 and 55 degrees. And in southern Minnesota, skies ranged from sunny to mostly sunny, and temperatures were between 54 and 58 degrees. Once again, at 7 a.m. Sioux City had a temperature of 52. The Sioux City, Iowa climate summary for yesterday.

June 19th, 2026. Yesterday's high temperature was 77 degrees. The normal high is 83. Yesterday's low temperature was 50 degrees. The normal low is 61. A trace of precipitation fell yesterday, which brings the monthly total to 0.62 inches. This is 2.19 inches below the normal amount of 2.81 inches for June. The total precipitation for the year now stands at 8.99 inches, which is 4.15 inches below normal. There was one heating degree day yesterday, which is one above normal. The yearly total since July 1st is 5,855, which is 1,002 below normal. There were no cooling degree days yesterday, which is 7 below normal. The yearly total since January 1st is 264, which is 93 above normal. The normal high temperature for today is 83 degrees, and the normal low is 61. The record high for today is 102, which occurred in 1988, and the record low is 46, which occurred in 1946. Sunrise today is at 5:49 a.m. and sunset is at 9:06 p.m. The current time is 7:28 a.m. Central Daylight Time. Operating on a frequency of 162.475 MHz, this is NOAA Weather Radio Station WXL62, broadcasting from a transmitter near Lawton, Iowa. Our program originates from the National Weather Service in Sioux Falls and serves Sioux City and the surrounding Siouxland area. This hazardous weather outlook is for northwest Iowa, west central Iowa, southwest Minnesota, northeast Nebraska, and southeast South Dakota. For today and tonight, patchy fog is possible through this morning. Remember to use your low-beam headlights and leave plenty of space between you and the car in front of you if driving through fog. Shower and storm chances increase tonight. Severe weather risk remains low. For Sunday through Friday, showers and storms continue through Sunday. Severe weather is not expected. Spotter activation is not expected at this time. Your National Weather Service forecast for Siouxland. Today, mostly sunny. A slight chance of showers this afternoon. Highs around 80. East winds around 5 miles an hour. Chance of rain 20%. Tonight, cloudy. A chance of showers in the evening, then showers likely with a slight chance of thunderstorms after midnight. Lows in the upper 50s. Southeast winds 10 to 15 miles an hour. Chance of rain 70%. Sunday, cloudy. Showers likely with a slight chance of thunderstorms in the morning, then a chance of showers in the afternoon. Not as warm with highs around 70. East winds 10 to 15 miles an hour with gusts up to 30 miles an hour. Chance of rain 70%. Sunday night, mostly cloudy. A slight chance of showers in the evening. Lows in the lower 50s. Northeast winds 5 to 10 miles an hour. Gusts up to 25 miles an hour in the evening. Chance of rain 20%. Monday, mostly sunny. Highs in the mid-70s. Northeast winds around 5 miles an hour. Monday night, partly cloudy. A slight chance of showers and thunderstorms after midnight. Lows in the mid-50s. Chance of rain 20%. Tuesday, mostly sunny. A chance of showers and thunderstorms in the afternoon. Highs in the upper 70s. Chance of rain 40%. Tuesday night, mostly clear. Lows in the mid-50s. Wednesday, mostly sunny. Highs in the upper 70s. Wednesday night, mostly clear in the evening, then becoming partly cloudy. Lows in the mid-50s. Thursday, mostly sunny. Highs in the upper 70s. Thursday night, partly cloudy. Lows in the mid-50s. Friday, a chance of showers in the morning. Mostly sunny. Highs in the upper 70s. Chance of rain 30%. At 7 a.m., in Sioux City, the temperature was 52 and the dew point 50. The relative humidity was 93%. Wind was calm. The pressure was 30.07 inches and rising. Elsewhere in northwest Iowa, Morris was mostly sunny and 55. Sheldon was mostly
mostly sunny and 50. Cherokee was mostly sunny and 52. Spencer was mostly sunny and 51. Storm Lake was mostly sunny and 57. Other conditions across the northern plains, farther east in Iowa, skies ranged from sunny to mostly sunny, and the temperatures were 56 degrees. In eastern Nebraska, skies ranged from partly cloudy to mostly cloudy. It was 59 at Lincoln, 54 at Omaha, and 53 at Norfolk. In eastern South Dakota, skies ranged from mostly sunny to partly sunny, and temperatures were between 51 and 55 degrees. And in southern Minnesota, skies ranged from sunny to mostly sunny, and temperatures were between 54 and 58 degrees. Once again, at 7 a.m. Sioux City had a temperature of 52. The Sioux City, Iowa climate summary for yesterday, June 19, 2026. Yesterday's high temperature was 77 degrees. The normal high is 83. Yesterday's low temperature was 50 degrees. The normal low is 61. A trace of precipitation fell yesterday, which brings the monthly total to 0.62 inches. This is 2.19 inches below the normal amount of 2.81 inches for June. The total brings the monthly total to 0.62 inches. This is 2.19 inches below the normal amount of 2.81 inches for June. The total precipitation for the year now stands at 8.99 inches, which is 4.15 inches below normal. There was one heating degree day yesterday, which is one above normal. The yearly total since July 1st is 5,855, which is 1,002 below normal. There were no cooling degree days yesterday, which is 7 below normal. The yearly total since January 1st is 264, which is 93 above normal. The normal high temperature for today is 83 degrees, and the normal low is 61. The record high for today is 102, which occurred in 1988, and the record low is 46, which occurred in 1946. Sunrise today is at 5:49 a.m. and sunset is at 9:06 p.m. The current time is 7:34 a.m. Central Daylight Time. Operating on a frequency of 162.475 MHz, this is NOAA Weather Radio Station WXL62, broadcasting from a transmitter near Lawton, Iowa. Our program originates from the National Weather Service in Sioux Falls and serves Sioux City and the surrounding Sioux Land area. This hazardous weather outlook is for northwest Iowa, west central Iowa, southwest Minnesota, northeast Nebraska, and southeast South Dakota. For today and tonight, patchy fog is possible through this morning. Remember to use your low beam headlights and leave plenty of space between you and the car in front of you if driving through fog. Shower and storm chances increase tonight. Severe weather risk remains low. For Sunday through Friday, showers and storms continue through Sunday. Severe weather is not expected. Spotter activation is not expected at this time. Your National Weather Service forecast for Sioux Land. Today, mostly sunny. A slight chance of showers this afternoon. Highs around 80. East winds around 5 miles an hour. Chance of rain 20%. Tonight, cloudy. A chance of showers in the evening, then showers likely with a slight chance of thunderstorms after midnight. Lows in the upper 50s. Southeast winds 10 to 15 miles an hour. Chance of rain 70%. Sunday, cloudy. Showers likely with a slight chance of thunderstorms in the morning, then a chance of showers in the afternoon. Not as warm with highs around 70. East winds 10 to 15 miles an hour with gusts up to 30 miles an hour. Chance of rain 70%. Sunday night, mostly cloudy. A slight chance of showers in the evening. Lows in the lower 50s. Northeast winds 5 to 10 miles an hour. Gusts up to 25 miles an hour in the evening. Chance of rain 20%. Monday, mostly sunny. Highs in the mid-70s. Northeast winds around 5 miles an hour. Monday night, partly cloudy. A slight chance of showers and thunderstorms after midnight. Lows in the mid-50s. Chance of rain 20%.

Tuesday, mostly sunny. A chance of showers and thunderstorms in the afternoon. Highs in the upper 70s. Chance of rain 40%. Tuesday night, mostly clear. Lows in the mid-50s. Wednesday, mostly sunny. Highs in the upper 70s. Wednesday night, mostly clear in the evening, then becoming partly cloudy. Lows in the mid-50s. Thursday, mostly sunny. Highs in the upper 70s. Thursday night, partly cloudy. Lows in the mid-50s. Friday, a chance of showers in the morning. Mostly sunny. Highs in the upper 70s. Chance of rain 30%. At 7 a.m., in Sioux City, the temperature was 52 and the dew point 50. The relative humidity was 93%. Wind was calm. The pressure was 30.07 inches and rising. Elsewhere in northwest Iowa, Morris was mostly sunny and 55. Sheldon was mostly sunny and 50. Cherokee was mostly sunny and 52. Spencer was mostly sunny and 51. Storm Lake was mostly sunny and 57. Other conditions across the northern plains, farther east in Iowa, skies ranged from sunny to mostly sunny, and the temperatures were 56 degrees. In eastern Nebraska, skies ranged from partly cloudy to mostly cloudy. It was 59 at Lincoln, 54 at Omaha, and 53 at Norfolk. In eastern South Dakota, skies ranged from mostly sunny to partly sunny, and temperatures were between 51 and 55 degrees. And in southern Minnesota, skies ranged from sunny to mostly sunny, and temperatures were between 54 and 58 degrees. Once again, at 7 a.m. Sioux City had a temperature of 52. The Sioux City, Iowa climate summary for yesterday, June 19, 2026. Yesterday's high temperature was 77 degrees. The normal high is 83. Yesterday's low temperature was 50 degrees. The normal low is 61. A trace of precipitation fell yesterday, which brings the monthly total to 0.62 inches. This is 2.19 inches below the normal amount of 2.81 inches for June. The total precipitation for the year now stands at 8.99 inches, which is 4.15 inches below normal. There was one heating degree day yesterday, which is one above normal. The yearly total since July 1st is 5,855, which is 1,002 below normal. There were no cooling degree days yesterday, which is 7 below normal. The yearly total since January 1st is 264, which is 93 above normal. The normal high temperature for today is 83 degrees, and the normal low is 61. The record high for today is 102, which occurred in 1988, and the record low is 46, which occurred in 1946. Sunrise today is at 5:49 a.m. and sunset is at 9:06 p.m. The current time is 7:40 a.m. Central Daylight Time. Operating on a frequency of 162.475 MHz, this is NOAA Weather Radio Station WXL62, broadcasting from a transmitter near Lawton, Iowa. Our program originates from the National Weather Service in Sioux Falls and serves Sioux City and the surrounding Siouxland area. This hazardous weather outlook is for northwest Iowa, west-central Iowa, southwest Minnesota, northeast Nebraska, and southeast South Dakota. For today and tonight, patchy fog is possible through this morning. Remember to use your low-beam headlights and leave plenty of space between you and the car in front of you if driving through fog. Shower and storm chances increase tonight. Severe weather risk remains low. For Sunday through Friday, showers and storms continue through Sunday. Severe weather is not expected. Spotter activation is not expected at this time. Your National Weather Service forecast for Siouxland. Today, mostly sunny. A slight chance of showers this afternoon. Highs around 80. East winds around 5 miles an hour. Chance of rain 20%. Tonight, cloudy. A chance of showers in the evening, then showers likely with a slight chance of thunderstorms after midnight. Lows in the upper 50s. Southeast winds 10 to 15 miles an hour.

Sunday night, partly cloudy. A slight chance of showers and thunderstorms after midnight. Lows in the mid-50s. Chance of rain 20%. Tuesday, mostly sunny. A chance of showers and thunderstorms in the afternoon. Highs in the upper 70s. Chance of rain 40%. Tuesday night, mostly clear. Lows in the mid-50s. Wednesday, mostly sunny. Highs in the upper 70s. Wednesday night, mostly clear in the evening, then becoming partly cloudy. Lows in the mid-50s. Thursday, mostly sunny. Highs in the upper 70s. Thursday night, partly cloudy. Lows in the mid-50s. Friday, a chance of showers in the morning. Mostly sunny. Highs in the upper 70s. Chance of rain 30%. At 7 a.m., in Sioux City, the temperature was 52 and the dew point 50. The relative humidity was 93%. Wind was calm. The pressure was 30.07 inches and rising. Elsewhere in northwest Iowa, Morris was mostly sunny and 55. Sheldon was mostly sunny and 50. Cherokee was mostly sunny and 52. Spencer was mostly sunny and 51. Storm Lake was mostly sunny and 57. Other conditions across the northern plains, farther east in Iowa, skies ranged from sunny to mostly sunny, and the temperatures were 56 degrees. In eastern Nebraska, skies ranged from partly cloudy to mostly cloudy. It was 59 at Lincoln, 54 at Omaha, and 53 at Norfolk. In eastern South Dakota, skies ranged from mostly sunny to partly sunny, and temperatures were between 51 and 55 degrees. And in southern Minnesota, skies ranged from sunny to mostly sunny, and temperatures were between 54 and 58 degrees. Once again, at 7 a.m., Sioux City had a temperature of 52. The Sioux City, Iowa climate summary for yesterday, June 19, 2026. Yesterday's high temperature was 77 degrees. The normal high is 83. Yesterday's low temperature was 50 degrees. The normal low is 61. A trace of precipitation fell yesterday, which brings the monthly total to 0.62 inches. This is 2.19 inches below the normal amount of 2.81 inches for June. The total precipitation for the year now stands at 8.99 inches, which is 4.15 inches below normal. There was one heating degree day yesterday, which is one above normal. The yearly total since July 1st is 5,855, which is 1,002 below normal. There were no cooling degree days yesterday, which is 7 below normal. The yearly total since January 1st is 264, which is 93 above normal. The normal high temperature for today is 83 degrees, and the normal low is 61. The record high for today is 102, which occurred in 1988, and the record low is 46, which occurred in 1946. Sunrise today is at 5:49 a.m. and sunset is at 9:06 p.m. The current time is 7:45 a.m. Central Daylight Time. Operating on a frequency of 162.475 MHz, this is NOAA Weather Radio Station WXL62, broadcasting from a transmitter near Lawton, Iowa. Our program originates from the National Weather Service in Sioux Falls and serves Sioux City and the surrounding Siouxland area. This hazardous weather outlook is for northwest Iowa, west central Iowa, southwest Minnesota, northeast Nebraska, and southeast South Dakota. For today and tonight, patchy fog is possible through this morning. Remember to use your low beam headlights and leave plenty of space between you and the car in front of you if driving through fog. Shower and storm chances increase tonight. Severe weather risk remains low. For Sunday through Friday, showers and storms continue through Sunday. Severe weather is not expected. Spotter activation is not expected at this time. Your National Weather Service forecast for Siouxland. Today, mostly sunny. A slight chance of showers this afternoon. Highs around 80. East winds around 5 miles an hour. Chance of rain 20%. Tonight, cloudy. A chance of showers in

Evening, sun showers likely with a slight chance of thunderstorms after midnight. Lows in the upper 50s. Southeast winds 10 to 15 miles an hour. Chance of rain 70%. Sunday, cloudy. Showers likely with a slight chance of thunderstorms in the morning, then a chance of showers in the afternoon. Not as warm with highs around 70. East winds 10 to 15 miles an hour with gusts up to 30 miles an hour. Chance of rain 70%. Sunday night, mostly cloudy. A slight chance of showers in the evening. Lows in the lower 50s. Northeast winds 5 to 10 miles an hour. Gusts up to 25 miles an hour in the evening. Chance of rain 20%. Monday, mostly sunny. Highs in the mid-70s. Northeast winds around 5 miles an hour. Monday night, partly cloudy. A slight chance of showers and thunderstorms after midnight. Lows in the mid-50s. Chance of rain 20%. Tuesday, mostly sunny. A chance of showers and thunderstorms in the afternoon. Highs in the upper 70s. Chance of rain 40%. Tuesday night, mostly clear. Lows in the mid-50s. Wednesday, mostly sunny. Highs in the upper 70s. Wednesday night, mostly clear in the evening, then becoming partly cloudy. Lows in the mid-50s. Thursday, mostly sunny. Highs in the upper 70s. Thursday night, partly cloudy. Lows in the mid-50s. Friday, a chance of showers in the morning. Mostly sunny. Highs in the upper 70s. Chance of rain 30%. At 7 a.m., in Sioux City, the temperature was 52 and the dew point 50. The relative humidity was 93%. Wind was calm. The pressure was 30.07 inches and rising. Elsewhere in northwest Iowa, Morris was mostly sunny and 55. Sheldon was mostly sunny and 50. Cherokee was mostly sunny and 52. Spencer was mostly sunny and 51. Storm Lake was mostly sunny and 57. Other conditions across the northern plains, farther east in Iowa, skies ranged from sunny to mostly sunny, and the temperatures were 56 degrees. In eastern Nebraska, skies ranged from partly cloudy to mostly cloudy. It was 59 at Lincoln, 54 at Omaha, and 53 at Norfolk. In eastern South Dakota, skies ranged from mostly sunny to partly sunny, and temperatures were between 51 and 55 degrees. And in southern Minnesota, skies ranged from sunny to mostly sunny, and temperatures were between 54 and 58 degrees. Once again, at 7 a.m. Sioux City had a temperature of 52. The Sioux City, Iowa climate summary for yesterday, June 19, 2026. Yesterday's high temperature was 77 degrees. The normal high is 83. Yesterday's low temperature was 50 degrees. The normal low is 61. A trace of precipitation fell yesterday, which brings the monthly total to 0.62 inches. This is 2.19 inches below the normal amount of 2.81 inches for June. The total precipitation for the year now stands at 8.99 inches, which is 4.15 inches below normal. There was one heating degree day yesterday, which is one above normal. The yearly total since July 1st is 5,855, which is 1,002 below normal. There were no cooling degree days yesterday, which is 7 below normal. The yearly total since January 1st is 264, which is 93 above normal. The normal high temperature for today is 83 degrees, and the normal low is 61. The record high for today is 102, which occurred in 1988, and the record low is 46, which occurred in 1946. Sunrise today is at 5:49 a.m. and sunset is at 9:06 p.m. The current time is 7:51 a.m. Central Daylight Time. Operating on a frequency of 162.475 MHz, this is NOAA Weather Radio Station WXL62, broadcasting from a transmitter near Lawton, Iowa. Our program originates from the National Weather Service in Sioux Falls and serves Sioux City and the surrounding Siouxland area. This

Curtis weather outlook is for northwest Iowa, west central Iowa, southwest Minnesota, northeast Nebraska, and southeast South Dakota. For today and tonight, patchy fog is possible through this morning. Remember to use your low beam headlights and leave plenty of space between you and the car in front of you if driving through fog. Shower and storm chances increase tonight. Severe weather risk remains low. For Sunday through Friday, showers and storms continue through Sunday. Severe weather is not expected. Spotter activation is not expected at this time. Your National Weather Service forecast for Siouxland. Today, mostly sunny. A slight chance of showers this afternoon. Highs around 80. East winds around 5 miles an hour. Chance of rain 20%. Tonight, cloudy. A chance of showers in the evening, then showers likely with a slight chance of thunderstorms after midnight. Lows in the upper 50s. Southeast winds 10 to 15 miles an hour. Chance of rain 70%. Sunday, cloudy. Showers likely with a slight chance of thunderstorms in the morning, then a chance of showers in the afternoon. Not as warm with highs around 70. East winds 10 to 15 miles an hour with gusts up to 30 miles an hour. Chance of rain 70%. Sunday night, mostly cloudy. A slight chance of showers in the evening. Lows in the lower 50s. Northeast winds 5 to 10 miles an hour. Gusts up to 25 miles an hour in the evening. Chance of rain 20%. Monday, mostly sunny. Highs in the mid-70s. Northeast winds around 5 miles an hour. Monday night, partly cloudy. A slight chance of showers and thunderstorms after midnight. Lows in the mid-50s. Chance of rain 20%. Tuesday, mostly sunny. A chance of showers and thunderstorms in the afternoon. Highs in the upper 70s. Chance of rain 40%. Tuesday night, mostly clear. Lows in the mid-50s. Wednesday, mostly sunny. Highs in the upper 70s. Wednesday night, mostly clear in the evening, then becoming partly cloudy. Lows in the mid-50s. Thursday, mostly sunny. Highs in the upper 70s. Thursday night, partly cloudy. Lows in the mid-50s. Friday, a chance of showers in the morning. Mostly sunny. Highs in the upper 70s. Chance of rain 30%. At 7 a.m., in Sioux City, the temperature was 52 and the dew point 50. The relative humidity was 93%. Wind was calm. The pressure was 30.07 inches and rising. Elsewhere in northwest Iowa, Morris was mostly sunny and 55. Sheldon was mostly sunny and 50. Cherokee was mostly sunny and 52. Spencer was mostly sunny and 51. Storm Lake was mostly sunny and 57. Other conditions across the northern plains, farther east in Iowa, skies ranged from sunny to mostly sunny, and the temperatures were 56 degrees. In eastern Nebraska, skies ranged from partly cloudy to mostly cloudy. It was 59 at Lincoln, 54 at Omaha, and 53 at Norfolk. In eastern South Dakota, skies ranged from mostly sunny to partly sunny, and temperatures were between 51 and 55 degrees. And in southern Minnesota, skies ranged from sunny to mostly sunny, and temperatures were between 54 and 58 degrees. Once again, at 7 a.m. Sioux City had a temperature of 52. The Sioux City, Iowa climate summary for yesterday, June 19, 2026. Yesterday's high temperature was 77 degrees. The normal high is 83. Yesterday's low temperature was 50 degrees. The normal low is 61. A trace of precipitation fell yesterday, which brings the monthly total to 0.62 inches. This is 2.19 inches below the normal amount of 2.81 inches for June. The total precipitation for the year now stands at 8.99 inches, which is 4.15 inches below normal. There was one heating degree day yesterday, which is one above normal. The yearly total since July 1st is 5,855, which is 1,002 below normal.

There were no cooling degree days yesterday, which is 7 below normal. The yearly total since January 1st is 264, which is 93 above normal. The normal high temperature for today is 83 degrees, and the normal low is 61. The record high for today is 102, which occurred in 1988, and the record low is 46, which occurred in 1946. Sunrise today is at 5:49 a.m. and sunset is at 9:06 p.m. The current time is 7:57 a.m. Central Daylight Time. Operating on a frequency of 162.475 MHz, this is NOAA Weather Radio Station WXL62, broadcasting from a transmitter near Lawton, Iowa. Our program originates from the National Weather Service in Sioux Falls and serves Sioux City and the surrounding Siouxland area. This hazardous weather outlook is for northwest Iowa, west central Iowa, southwest Minnesota, northeast Nebraska, and southeast South Dakota. For today and tonight, patchy fog is possible through this morning. Remember to use your low beam headlights and leave plenty of space between you and the car in front of you if driving through fog. Shower and storm chances increase tonight. Severe weather risk remains low. For Sunday through Friday, showers and storms continue through Sunday. Severe weather is not expected. Spotter activation is not expected at this time. Your National Weather Service forecast for Siouxland. Today, mostly sunny. A slight chance of showers this afternoon. Highs around 80. East winds around 5 miles an hour. Chance of rain 20%. Tonight, cloudy. A chance of showers in the evening, then showers likely with a slight chance of thunderstorms after midnight. Lows in the upper 50s. Southeast winds 10 to 15 miles an hour. Chance of rain 70%. Sunday, cloudy. Showers likely with a slight chance of thunderstorms in the morning, then a chance of showers in the afternoon. Not as warm with highs around 70. East winds 10 to 15 miles an hour with gusts up to 30 miles an hour. Chance of rain 70%. Sunday night, mostly cloudy. A slight chance of showers in the evening. Lows in the lower 50s. Northeast winds 5 to 10 miles an hour. Gusts up to 25 miles an hour in the evening. Chance of rain 20%. Monday, mostly sunny. Highs in the mid-70s. Northeast winds around 5 miles an hour. Monday night, partly cloudy. A slight chance of showers and thunderstorms after midnight. Lows in the mid-50s. Chance of rain 20%. Tuesday, mostly sunny. A chance of showers and thunderstorms in the afternoon. Highs in the upper 70s. Chance of rain 40%. Tuesday night, mostly clear. Lows in the mid-50s. Wednesday, mostly sunny. Highs in the upper 70s. Wednesday night, mostly clear in the evening, then becoming partly cloudy. Lows in the mid-50s. Thursday, mostly sunny. Highs in the upper 70s. Thursday night, partly cloudy. Lows in the mid-50s. Friday, a chance of showers in the morning. Mostly sunny. Highs in the upper 70s. Chance of rain 30%. At 7 a.m., in Sioux City, the temperature was 52 and the dew point 50. The relative humidity was 93%. Wind was calm. The pressure was 30.07 inches and rising. Elsewhere in northwest Iowa, Morris was mostly sunny and 55. Sheldon was mostly sunny and 50. Cherokee was mostly sunny and 52. Spencer was mostly sunny and 51. Storm Lake was mostly sunny and 57. Other conditions across the northern plains, farther east in Iowa, skies ranged from sunny to mostly sunny, and the temperatures were 56 degrees. In eastern Nebraska, skies ranged from partly cloudy to mostly cloudy. It was 59 at Lincoln, 54 at Omaha, and 53 at Norfolk. In eastern South Dakota, skies ranged from mostly sunny to partly sunny, and temperatures were between 51 and 55 degrees. And in southern Minnesota, skies ranged from sunny to mostly sunny, and temperatures were between

64 and 58 degrees. Once again, at 7 a.m., Sioux City had a temperature of 52. At 8 a.m., in Sioux City, the temperature was 59 and the dew point 53. The relative humidity was 80%. Wind was calm. The pressure was 30.07 inches and steady. Elsewhere in northwest Iowa, Cherokee was mostly sunny and 55. Spencer was mostly sunny and 59. Other conditions across the northern plains, farther east in Iowa, temperatures were between 60 and 62 degrees. At Waterloo, it was sunny. At Des Moines, it was mostly sunny. In eastern Nebraska, skies ranged from sunny to mostly sunny. It was 65 at Lincoln, 60 at Omaha, and 58 at North Fork. In eastern South Dakota, it was mostly sunny, and temperatures were between 59 and 60 degrees. And in southern Minnesota, skies ranged from sunny to mostly sunny, and temperatures were between 57 and 62 degrees. Once again, at 8 a.m., Sioux City had a temperature of 59. The Sioux City, Iowa climate summary for yesterday, June 19, 2026. Yesterday's high temperature was 77 degrees. The normal high is 83. Yesterday's low temperature was 50 degrees. The normal low is 61. A trace of precipitation fell yesterday, which brings the monthly total to 0.62 inches. This is 2.19 inches below the normal amount of 2.81 inches for June. The total precipitation for the year now stands at 8.99 inches, which is 4.15 inches below normal. There was one heating degree day yesterday, which is one above normal. The yearly total since July 1st is 5,855, which is 1,002 below normal. There were no cooling degree days yesterday, which is 7 below normal. The yearly total since January 1st is 264, which is 93 above normal. The normal high temperature for today is 83 degrees, and the normal low is 61. The record high for today is 102, which occurred in 1988, and the record low is 46, which occurred in 1946. Sunrise today is at 5:49 a.m. and sunset is at 9:06 p.m. The current time is 8:04 a.m. Central Daylight Time. Operating on a frequency of 162.475 MHz, this is NOAA Weather Radio Station WXL62, broadcasting from a transmitter near Lawton, Iowa. Our program originates from the National Weather Service in Sioux Falls and serves Sioux City and the surrounding Siouxland area. This hazardous weather outlook is for northwest Iowa, west central Iowa, southwest Minnesota, northeast Nebraska, and southeast South Dakota. For today and tonight, patchy fog is possible through this morning. Remember to use your low beam headlights and leave plenty of space between you and the car in front of you if driving through fog. Shower and storm chances increase tonight. Severe weather risk remains low. For Sunday through Friday, showers and storms continue through Sunday. Severe weather is not expected. Spotter activation is not expected at this time. Your National Weather Service forecast for Siouxland. Today, mostly sunny. A slight chance of showers this afternoon. Highs around 80. East winds around 5 miles an hour. Chance of rain 20%. Tonight, cloudy. A chance of showers in the evening, then showers likely with a slight chance of thunderstorms after midnight. Lows in the upper 50s. Southeast winds 10 to 15 miles an hour. Chance of rain 70%. Sunday, cloudy. Showers likely with a slight chance of thunderstorms in the morning, then a chance of showers in the afternoon. Not as warm with highs around 70. East winds 10 to 15 miles an hour with gusts up to 30 miles an hour. Chance of rain 70%. Sunday night, mostly cloudy. A slight chance of showers in the evening. Lows in the lower 50s. Northeast winds 5 to 10 miles an hour. Gusts up to 25 miles an hour in the evening. Chance of rain 20%. Monday, mostly sunny. Highs in the mid-70s. Northeast winds around 5 miles an hour. Monday night, partly cloudy.

A slight chance of showers and thunderstorms after midnight. Lows in the mid-50s. Chance of rain 20%. Tuesday, mostly sunny. A chance of showers and thunderstorms in the afternoon. Highs in the upper 70s. Chance of rain 40%. Tuesday night, mostly clear. Lows in the mid-50s. Wednesday, mostly sunny. Highs in the upper 70s. Wednesday night, mostly clear in the evening, then becoming partly cloudy. Lows in the mid-50s. Thursday, mostly sunny. Highs in the upper 70s. Thursday night, partly cloudy. Lows in the mid-50s. Friday, a chance of showers in the morning. Mostly sunny. Highs in the upper 70s. Chance of rain 30%. At 8 a.m., in Sioux City, the temperature was 59 and the dew point 53. The relative humidity was 80%. Wind was calm. The pressure was 30.07 inches and steady. Elsewhere in northwest Iowa, Cherokee was mostly sunny and 55. Spencer was mostly sunny and 59. Other conditions across the northern plains, farther east in Iowa, temperatures were between 60 and 62 degrees. At Waterloo, it was sunny. At Des Moines, it was mostly sunny. In eastern Nebraska, skies ranged from sunny to mostly sunny. It was 65 at Lincoln, 60 at Omaha, and 58 at Norfolk. In eastern South Dakota, it was mostly sunny, and temperatures were between 59 and 60 degrees. And in southern Minnesota, skies ranged from sunny to mostly sunny, and temperatures were between 57 and 62 degrees. Once again, at 8 a.m. Sioux City had a temperature of 59. The Sioux City, Iowa climate summary for yesterday, June 19, 2026. Yesterday's high temperature was 77 degrees. The normal high is 83. Yesterday's low temperature was 50 degrees. The normal low is 61. A trace of precipitation fell yesterday, which brings the monthly total to 0.62 inches. This is 2.19 inches below the normal amount of 2.81 inches for June. The total precipitation for the year now stands at 8.99 inches, which is 4.15 inches below normal. There was one heating degree day yesterday, which is one above normal. The yearly total since July 1st is 5,855, which is 1,002 below normal. There were no cooling degree days yesterday, which is 7 below normal. The yearly total since January 1st is 264, which is 93 above normal. The normal high temperature for today is 83 degrees, and the normal low is 61. The record high for today is 102, which occurred in 1988, and the record low is 46, which occurred in 1946. Sunrise today is at 5:49 a.m. and sunset is at 9:06 p.m. The current time is 8:10 a.m. Central Daylight Time. Operating on a frequency of 162.475 MHz, this is NOAA Weather Radio Station WXL62, broadcasting from a transmitter near Lawton, Iowa. Our program originates from the National Weather Service in Sioux Falls and serves Sioux City and the surrounding Siouxland area. This hazardous weather outlook is for northwest Iowa, west central Iowa, southwest Minnesota, northeast Nebraska, and southeast South Dakota. For today and tonight, patchy fog is possible through this morning. Remember to use your low-beam headlights and leave plenty of space between you and the car in front of you if driving through fog. Shower and storm chances increase tonight. Severe weather risk remains low. For Sunday through Friday, showers and storms continue through Sunday. Severe weather is not expected. Spotter activation is not expected at this time. Your National Weather Service forecast for Siouxland. Today, mostly sunny. A slight chance of showers this afternoon. Highs around 80. East winds around 5 miles an hour. Chance of rain 20%. Tonight, cloudy. A chance of showers in the evening, then showers likely with a slight chance of thunderstorms after midnight. Lows in the upper 50s. Southeast winds 10 to 15 miles an hour. Chance of rain 7.

20%. Sunday, cloudy. Showers likely with a slight chance of thunderstorms in the morning, then a chance of showers in the afternoon. Not as warm with highs around 70. East winds 10 to 15 miles an hour with gusts up to 30 miles an hour. Chance of rain 70%. Sunday night, mostly cloudy. A slight chance of showers in the evening. Lows in the lower 50s. Northeast winds 5 to 10 miles an hour. Gusts up to 25 miles an hour in the evening. Chance of rain 20%. Monday, mostly sunny. Highs in the mid-70s. Northeast winds around 5 miles an hour. Monday night, partly cloudy. A slight chance of showers and thunderstorms after midnight. Lows in the mid-50s. Chance of rain 20%. Tuesday, mostly sunny. A chance of showers and thunderstorms in the afternoon. Highs in the upper 70s. Chance of rain 40%. Tuesday night, mostly clear. Lows in the mid-50s. Wednesday, mostly sunny. Highs in the upper 70s. Wednesday night, mostly clear in the evening, then becoming partly cloudy. Lows in the mid-50s. Thursday, mostly sunny. Highs in the upper 70s. Thursday night, partly cloudy. Lows in the mid-50s. Friday, a chance of showers in the morning. Mostly sunny. Highs in the upper 70s. Chance of rain 30%. At 8 a.m., in Sioux City, the temperature was 59 and the dew point 53. The relative humidity was 80%. Wind was calm. The pressure was 30.07 inches and steady. Elsewhere in northwest Iowa, Morris was mostly sunny and 59. Sheldon was mostly sunny and 59. Cherokee was mostly sunny and 55. Spencer was mostly sunny and 59. Storm Lake was sunny and 61. Other conditions across the northern plains, farther east in Iowa, temperatures were between 60 and 62 degrees. At Waterloo, it was sunny. At Des Moines, it was mostly sunny. In eastern Nebraska, skies ranged from sunny to mostly sunny. It was 65 at Lincoln, 60 at Omaha, and 58 at Norfolk. In eastern South Dakota, it was mostly sunny, and temperatures were between 59 and 60 degrees. And in southern Minnesota, skies ranged from sunny to mostly sunny, and temperatures were between 57 and 62 degrees. Once again, at 8 a.m. Sioux City had a temperature of 59. The Sioux City, Iowa climate summary for yesterday, June 19, 2026. Yesterday's high temperature was 77 degrees. The normal high is 83. Yesterday's low temperature was 50 degrees. The normal low is 61. A trace of precipitation fell yesterday, which brings the monthly total to 0.62 inches. This is 2.19 inches below the normal amount of 2.81 inches for June. The total precipitation for the year now stands at 8.99 inches, which is 4.15 inches below normal. There was one heating degree day yesterday, which is one above normal. The yearly total since July 1st is 5,855, which is 1,002 below normal. There were no cooling degree days yesterday, which is 7 below normal. The yearly total since January 1st is 264, which is 93 above normal. The normal high temperature for today is 83 degrees, and the normal low is 61. The record high for today is 102, which occurred in 1988, and the record low is 46, which occurred in 1946. Sunrise today is at 5:49 a.m. and sunset is at 9:06 p.m. The current time is 8:16 a.m. Central Daylight Time. Operating on a frequency of 162.475 MHz, this is NOAA Weather Radio Station WXL62, broadcasting from a transmitter near Lawton, Iowa. Our program originates from the National Weather Service in Sioux Falls and serves Sioux City and the surrounding Siouxland area. This hazardous weather outlook is for northwest Iowa, west central Iowa, southwest Minnesota, northeast Nebraska, and southeast South Dakota. For today and tonight, patchy fog is possible through the

Remember to use your low beam headlights and leave plenty of space between you and the car in front of you if driving through fog. Shower and storm chances increase tonight. Severe weather risk remains low. For Sunday through Friday, showers and storms continue through Sunday. Severe weather is not expected. Spotter activation is not expected at this time. Your National Weather Service forecast for Siouxland. Today, mostly sunny. A slight chance of showers this afternoon. Highs around 80. East winds around 5 miles an hour. Chance of rain 20%. Tonight, cloudy. A chance of showers in the evening, then showers likely with a slight chance of thunderstorms after midnight. Lows in the upper 50s. Southeast winds 10 to 15 miles an hour. Chance of rain 70%. Sunday, cloudy. Showers likely with a slight chance of thunderstorms in the morning, then a chance of showers in the afternoon. Not as warm with highs around 70. East winds 10 to 15 miles an hour with gusts up to 30 miles an hour. Chance of rain 70%. Sunday night, mostly cloudy. A slight chance of showers in the evening. Lows in the lower 50s. Northeast winds 5 to 10 miles an hour. Gusts up to 25 miles an hour in the evening. Chance of rain 20%. Monday, mostly sunny. Highs in the mid-70s. Northeast winds around 5 miles an hour. Monday night, partly cloudy. A slight chance of showers and thunderstorms after midnight. Lows in the mid-50s. Chance of rain 20%. Tuesday, mostly sunny. A chance of showers and thunderstorms in the afternoon. Highs in the upper 70s. Chance of rain 40%. Tuesday night, mostly clear. Lows in the mid-50s. Wednesday, mostly sunny. Highs in the upper 70s. Wednesday night, mostly clear in the evening, then becoming partly cloudy. Lows in the mid-50s. Thursday, mostly sunny. Highs in the upper 70s. Thursday night, partly cloudy. Lows in the mid-50s. Friday, a chance of showers in the morning. Mostly sunny. Highs in the upper 70s. Chance of rain 30%. At 8 a.m., in Sioux City, the temperature was 59 and the dew point 53. The relative humidity was 80%. Wind was calm. The pressure was 30.07 inches and steady. Elsewhere in northwest Iowa, Morris was mostly sunny and 59. Sheldon was mostly sunny and 59. Cherokee was mostly sunny and 55. Spencer was mostly sunny and 59. Storm Lake was sunny and 61. Other conditions across the northern plains, farther east in Iowa, temperatures were between 60 and 62 degrees. At Waterloo, it was sunny. At Des Moines, it was mostly sunny. In eastern Nebraska, skies ranged from sunny to mostly sunny. It was 65 at Lincoln, 60 at Omaha, and 58 at Norfolk. In eastern South Dakota, it was mostly sunny, and temperatures were between 59 and 60 degrees. And in southern Minnesota, skies ranged from sunny to mostly sunny, and temperatures were between 57 and 62 degrees. Once again, at 8 a.m. Sioux City had a temperature of 59. The Sioux City, Iowa climate summary for yesterday, June 19, 2026. Yesterday's high temperature was 77 degrees. The normal high is 83. Yesterday's low temperature was 50 degrees. The normal low is 61. A trace of precipitation fell yesterday, which brings the monthly total to 0.62 inches. This is 2.19 inches below the normal amount of 2.81 inches for June. The total precipitation for the year now stands at 8.99 inches, which is 4.15 inches below normal. There was one heating degree day yesterday, which is one above normal. The yearly total since July 1st is 5,855, which is 1,002 below normal. There were no cooling degree days yesterday, which is 7 below normal. The yearly total since January 1st is 264, which is 93 above normal. The normal

High temperature for today is 83 degrees, and the normal low is 61. The record high for today is 102, which occurred in 1988, and the record low is 46, which occurred in 1946. Sunrise today is at 5:49 a.m. and sunset is at 9:06 p.m. The current time is 8:22 a.m. Central Daylight Time. Operating on a frequency of 162.475 MHz, this is NOAA Weather Radio Station WXL62, broadcasting from a transmitter near Lawton, Iowa. Our program originates from the National Weather Service in Sioux Falls and serves Sioux City and the surrounding Siouxland area. This hazardous weather outlook is for northwest Iowa, west central Iowa, southwest Minnesota, northeast Nebraska, and southeast South Dakota. For today and tonight, patchy fog is possible through this morning. Remember to use your low beam headlights and leave plenty of space between you and the car in front of you if driving through fog. Shower and storm chances increase tonight. Severe weather risk remains low. For Sunday through Friday, showers and storms continue through Sunday. Severe weather is not expected. Spotter activation is not expected at this time. Your National Weather Service forecast for Siouxland. Today, mostly sunny. A slight chance of showers this afternoon. Highs around 80. East winds around 5 miles an hour. Chance of rain 20%. Tonight, cloudy. A chance of showers in the evening, then showers likely with a slight chance of thunderstorms after midnight. Lows in the upper 50s. Southeast winds 10 to 15 miles an hour. Chance of rain 70%. Sunday, cloudy. Showers likely with a slight chance of thunderstorms in the morning, then a chance of showers in the afternoon. Not as warm with highs around 70. East winds 10 to 15 miles an hour with gusts up to 30 miles an hour. Chance of rain 70%. Sunday night, mostly cloudy. A slight chance of showers in the evening. Lows in the lower 50s. Northeast winds 5 to 10 miles an hour. Gusts up to 25 miles an hour in the evening. Chance of rain 20%. Monday, mostly sunny. Highs in the mid-70s. Northeast winds around 5 miles an hour. Monday night, partly cloudy. A slight chance of showers and thunderstorms after midnight. Lows in the mid-50s. Chance of rain 20%. Tuesday, mostly sunny. A chance of showers and thunderstorms in the afternoon. Highs in the upper 70s. Chance of rain 40%. Tuesday night, mostly clear. Lows in the mid-50s. Wednesday, mostly sunny. Highs in the upper 70s. Wednesday night, mostly clear in the evening, then becoming partly cloudy. Lows in the mid-50s. Thursday, mostly sunny. Highs in the upper 70s. Thursday night, partly cloudy. Lows in the mid-50s. Friday, a chance of showers in the morning. Mostly sunny. Highs in the upper 70s. Chance of rain 30%. At 8 a.m., in Sioux City, the temperature was 59 and the dew point 53. The relative humidity was 80%. Wind was calm. The pressure was 30.07 inches and steady. Elsewhere in northwest Iowa, Morris was mostly sunny and 59. Sheldon was mostly sunny and 59. Cherokee was mostly sunny and 55. Spencer was mostly sunny and 59. Storm Lake was sunny and 61. Other conditions across the northern plains, farther east in Iowa, temperatures were between 60 and 62 degrees. At Waterloo, it was sunny. At Des Moines, it was mostly sunny. In eastern Nebraska, skies ranged from sunny to mostly sunny. It was 65 at Lincoln, 60 at Omaha, and 58 at North Fork. In eastern South Dakota, it was mostly sunny, and temperatures were between 59 and 60 degrees. And in southern Minnesota, skies ranged from sunny to mostly sunny, and temperatures were between 57 and 62 degrees. Once again, at 8 a.m. Sioux City had a temperature of 59. The Sioux City, Iowa climate summary for yesterday, June 19th.

2026. Yesterday's high temperature was 77 degrees. The normal high is 83. Yesterday's low temperature was 50 degrees. The normal low is 61. A trace of precipitation fell yesterday, which brings the monthly total to 0.62 inches. This is 2.19 inches below the normal amount of 2.81 inches for June. The total precipitation for the year now stands at 8.99 inches, which is 4.15 inches below normal. There was one heating degree day yesterday, which is one above normal. The yearly total since July 1st is 5,855, which is 1,002 below normal. There were no cooling degree days yesterday, which is 7 below normal. The yearly total since January 1st is 264, which is 93 above normal. The normal high temperature for today is 83 degrees, and the normal low is 61. The record high for today is 102, which occurred in 1988, and the record low is 46, which occurred in 1946. Sunrise today is at 5:49 a.m. and sunset is at 9:06 p.m. The current time is 8:28 a.m. Central Daylight Time. Operating on a frequency of 162.475 MHz, this is NOAA Weather Radio Station WXL62, broadcasting from a transmitter near Lawton, Iowa. Our program originates from the National Weather Service in Sioux Falls and serves Sioux City and the surrounding Siouxland area. This hazardous weather outlook is for northwest Iowa, west central Iowa, southwest Minnesota, northeast Nebraska, and southeast South Dakota. For today and tonight, patchy fog is possible through this morning. Remember to use your low beam headlights and leave plenty of space between you and the car in front of you if driving through fog. Shower and storm chances increase tonight. Severe weather risk remains low. For Sunday through Friday, showers and storms continue through Sunday. Severe weather is not expected. Spotter activation is not expected at this time. Your National Weather Service forecast for Siouxland. Today, mostly sunny. A slight chance of showers this afternoon. Highs around 80. East winds around 5 miles an hour. Chance of rain 20%. Tonight, cloudy. A chance of showers in the evening, then showers likely with a slight chance of thunderstorms after midnight. Lows in the upper 50s. Southeast winds 10 to 15 miles an hour. Chance of rain 70%. Sunday, cloudy. Showers likely with a slight chance of thunderstorms in the morning, then a chance of showers in the afternoon. Not as warm with highs around 70. East winds 10 to 15 miles an hour with gusts up to 30 miles an hour. Chance of rain 70%. Sunday night, mostly cloudy. A slight chance of showers in the evening. Lows in the lower 50s. Northeast winds 5 to 10 miles an hour. Gusts up to 25 miles an hour in the evening. Chance of rain 20%. Monday, mostly sunny. Highs in the mid-70s. Northeast winds around 5 miles an hour. Monday night, partly cloudy. A slight chance of showers and thunderstorms after midnight. Lows in the mid-50s. Chance of rain 20%. Tuesday, mostly sunny. A chance of showers and thunderstorms in the afternoon. Highs in the upper 70s. Chance of rain 40%. Tuesday night, mostly clear. Lows in the mid-50s. Wednesday, mostly sunny. Highs in the upper 70s. Wednesday night, mostly clear in the evening, then becoming partly cloudy. Lows in the mid-50s. Thursday, mostly sunny. Highs in the upper 70s. Thursday night, partly cloudy. Lows in the mid-50s. Friday, a chance of showers in the morning. Mostly sunny. Highs in the upper 70s. Chance of rain 30%. At 8 a.m., in Sioux City, the temperature was 59 and the dew point 53. The relative humidity was 80%. Wind was calm. The pressure was 30.07 inches and steady. Elsewhere in northwest Iowa, Morris was mostly sunny and 59. Sheldon was mostly sunny and 59.
Cherokee was mostly sunny and 55. Spencer was mostly sunny and 59. Storm Lake was sunny and 61. Other conditions across the northern plains, farther east in Iowa, temperatures were between 60 and 62 degrees. At Waterloo, it was sunny. At Des Moines, it was mostly sunny. In eastern Nebraska, skies ranged from sunny to mostly sunny. It was 65 at Lincoln, 60 at Omaha, and 58 at Norfolk. In eastern South Dakota, it was mostly sunny, and temperatures were between 59 and 60 degrees. And in southern Minnesota, skies ranged from sunny to mostly sunny, and temperatures were between 57 and 62 degrees. Once again, 59 and 60 degrees. And in southern Minnesota, skies ranged from sunny to mostly sunny, and temperatures were between 57 and 62 degrees. Once again, at 8 a.m. Sioux City had a temperature of 59. The Sioux City, Iowa climate summary for yesterday, June 19, 2026. Yesterday's high temperature was 77 degrees. The normal high is 83. Yesterday's low temperature was 50 degrees. The normal low is 61. A trace of precipitation fell yesterday, which brings the monthly total to 0.62 inches. This is 2.19 inches below the normal amount of 2.81 inches for June. The total precipitation for the year now stands at 8.99 inches, which is 4.15 inches below normal. There was one heating degree day yesterday, which is one above normal. The yearly total since July 1st is 5,855, which is 1,002 below normal. There were no cooling degree days yesterday, which is 7 below normal. The yearly total since January 1st is 264, which is 93 above normal. The normal high temperature for today is 83 degrees, and the normal low is 61. The record high for today is 102, which occurred in 1988, and the record low is 46, which occurred in 1946. Sunrise today is at 5:49 a.m. and sunset is at 9:06 p.m. The current time is 8:34 a.m. Central Daylight Time. Operating on a frequency of 162.475 MHz, this is NOAA Weather Radio Station WXL62, broadcasting from a transmitter near Lawton, Iowa. Our program originates from the National Weather Service in Sioux Falls and serves Sioux City and the surrounding Siouxland area. This hazardous weather outlook is for northwest Iowa, west central Iowa, southwest Minnesota, northeast Nebraska, and southeast South Dakota. For today and tonight, patchy fog is possible through this morning. Remember to use your low beam headlights and leave plenty of space between you and the car in front of you if driving through fog. Shower and storm chances increase tonight. Severe weather risk remains low. For Sunday through Friday, showers and storms continue through Sunday. Severe weather is not expected. Spotter activation is not expected at this time. Your National Weather Service forecast for Siouxland. Today, mostly sunny. A slight chance of showers this afternoon. Highs around 80. East winds around 5 miles an hour. Chance of rain 20%. Tonight, cloudy. A chance of showers in the evening, then showers likely with a slight chance of thunderstorms after midnight. Lows in the upper 50s. Southeast winds 10 to 15 miles an hour. Chance of rain 70%. Sunday, cloudy. Showers likely with a slight chance of thunderstorms in the morning, then a chance of showers in the afternoon. Not as warm with highs around 70. East winds 10 to 15 miles an hour with gusts up to 30 miles an hour. Chance of rain 70%. Sunday night, mostly cloudy. A slight chance of showers in the evening. Lows in the lower 50s. Northeast winds 5 to 10 miles an hour. Gusts up to 25 miles an hour in the evening. Chance of rain 20%. Monday, mostly sunny. Highs in the mid-70s. Northeast winds around 5 miles an hour. Monday night, partly cloudy. A slight chance of showers and thunderstorms after midnight. Lows in the mid-50s. Chance of rain 20%.

Tuesday, mostly sunny. A chance of showers and thunderstorms in the afternoon. Highs in the upper 70s. Chance of rain 40%. Tuesday night, mostly clear. Lows in the mid-50s. Wednesday, mostly sunny. Highs in the upper 70s. Wednesday night, mostly clear in the evening, then becoming partly cloudy. Lows in the mid-50s. Thursday, mostly sunny. Highs in the upper 70s. Thursday night, partly cloudy. Lows in the mid-50s. Friday, a chance of showers in the morning. Mostly sunny. Highs in the upper 70s. Chance of rain 30%. At 8 a.m., in Sioux City, the temperature was 59 and the dew point 53. The relative humidity was 80%. Wind was calm. The pressure was 30.07 inches and steady. Elsewhere in northwest Iowa, Morris was mostly sunny and 59. Sheldon was mostly sunny and 59. Cherokee was mostly sunny and 55. Spencer was mostly sunny and 59. Storm Lake was sunny and 61. Other conditions across the northern plains, farther east in Iowa, temperatures were between 60 and 62 degrees. At Waterloo, it was sunny. At Des Moines, it was mostly sunny. In eastern Nebraska, skies ranged from sunny to mostly sunny. It was 65 at Lincoln, 60 at Omaha, and 58 at Norfolk. In eastern South Dakota, it was mostly sunny, and temperatures were between 59 and 60 degrees. And in southern Minnesota, skies ranged from sunny to mostly sunny, and temperatures were between 57 and 62 degrees. Once again, at 8 a.m., Sioux City had a temperature of 59. The Sioux City, Iowa climate summary for yesterday, June 19, 2026. Yesterday's high temperature was 77 degrees. The normal high is 83. Yesterday's low temperature was 50 degrees. The normal low is 61. A trace of precipitation fell yesterday, which brings the monthly total to 0.62 inches. This is 2.19 inches below the normal amount of 2.81 inches for June. The total precipitation for the year now stands at 8.99 inches, which is 4.15 inches below normal. There was one heating degree day yesterday, which is one above normal. The yearly total since July 1st is 5,855, which is 1,002 below normal. There were no cooling degree days yesterday, which is 7 below normal. The yearly total since January 1st is 264, which is 93 above normal. The normal high temperature for today is 83 degrees, and the normal low is 61. The record high for today is 102, which occurred in 1988, and the record low is 46, which occurred in 1946. Sunrise today is at 5:49 a.m. and sunset is at 9:06 p.m. The current time is 8:40 a.m. Central Daylight Time. Operating on a frequency of 162.475 MHz, this is NOAA Weather Radio Station WXL62, broadcasting from a transmitter near Lawton, Iowa. Our program originates from the National Weather Service in Sioux Falls and serves Sioux City and the surrounding Siouxland area. This hazardous weather outlook is for northwest Iowa, west central Iowa, southwest Minnesota, northeast Nebraska, and southeast South Dakota. For today and tonight, patchy fog is possible through this morning. Remember to use your low-beam headlights and leave plenty of space between you and the car in front of you if driving through fog. Shower and storm chances increase tonight. Severe weather risk remains low. For Sunday through Friday, showers and storms continue through Sunday. Severe weather is not expected. Spotter activation is not expected at this time. Your National Weather Service forecast for Siouxland. Today, mostly sunny. A slight chance of showers this afternoon. Highs around 80. East winds around 5 miles an hour. Chance of rain 20%. Tonight, cloudy. A chance of showers in the evening, then showers likely with a slight chance of thunderstorms after midnight. Lows in the upper 50s. Southeast winds 10 to 15 miles an hour.

cloudy. A slight chance of showers and thunderstorms after midnight. Lows in the mid-50s. Chance of rain 20%. Tuesday, mostly sunny. A chance of showers and thunderstorms in the afternoon. Highs in the upper 70s. Chance of rain 40%. Tuesday night, mostly clear. Lows in the mid-50s. Wednesday, mostly sunny. Highs in the upper 70s. Wednesday night, mostly clear in the evening, then becoming partly cloudy. Lows in the mid-50s. Thursday, mostly sunny. Highs in the upper 70s. Thursday night, partly cloudy. Lows in the mid-50s. Friday, a chance of showers in the morning. Mostly sunny. Highs in the upper 70s. Chance of rain 30%. At 8 a.m., in Sioux City, the temperature was 59 and the dew point 53. The relative humidity was 80%. Wind was calm. The pressure was 30.07 inches and steady. Elsewhere in northwest Iowa, Morris was mostly sunny and 59. Sheldon was mostly sunny and 59. Cherokee was mostly sunny and 55. Spencer was mostly sunny and 59. Storm Lake was sunny and 61. Other conditions across the northern plains, farther east in Iowa, temperatures were between 60 and 62 degrees. At Waterloo, it was sunny. At Des Moines, it was mostly sunny. In eastern Nebraska, skies ranged from sunny to mostly sunny. It was 65 at Lincoln, 60 at Omaha, and 58 at Norfolk. In eastern South Dakota, it was mostly sunny, and temperatures were between 59 and 60 degrees. And in southern Minnesota, skies ranged from sunny to mostly sunny, and temperatures were between 57 and 62 degrees. Once again, at 8 a.m., Sioux City had a temperature of 59. The Sioux City, Iowa climate summary for yesterday, June 19, 2026. Yesterday's high temperature was 77 degrees. The normal high is 83. Yesterday's low temperature was 50 degrees. The normal low is 61. A trace of precipitation fell yesterday, which brings the monthly total to 0.62 inches. This is 2.19 inches below the normal amount of 2.81 inches for June. The total precipitation for the year now stands at 8.99 inches, which is 4.15 inches below normal. There was one heating degree day yesterday, which is one above normal. The yearly total since July 1st is 5,855, which is 1,002 below normal. There were no cooling degree days yesterday, which is 7 below normal. The yearly total since January 1st is 264, which is 93 above normal. The normal high temperature for today is 83 degrees, and the normal low is 61. The record high for today is 102, which occurred in 1988, and the record low is 46, which occurred in 1946. Sunrise today is at 5:49 a.m. and sunset is at 9:06 p.m. The current time is 8:46 a.m. Central Daylight Time. Operating on a frequency of 162.475 MHz, this is NOAA Weather Radio Station WXL62, broadcasting from a transmitter near Lawton, Iowa. Our program originates from the National Weather Service in Sioux Falls and serves Sioux City and the surrounding Siouxland area. This hazardous weather outlook is for northwest Iowa, west central Iowa, southwest Minnesota, northeast Nebraska, and southeast South Dakota. For today and tonight, patchy fog is possible through this morning. Remember to use your low beam headlights and leave plenty of space between you and the car in front of you if driving through fog. Shower and storm chances increase tonight. Severe weather risk remains low. For Sunday through Friday, showers and storms continue through Sunday. Severe weather is not expected. Spotter activation is not expected at this time. Your National Weather Service forecast for Siouxland. Today, mostly sunny. A slight chance of showers this afternoon. Highs around 80. East winds around 5 miles an hour. Chance of rain 20%. Tonight, cloudy. A chance of showers in the evening, then showers.

likely with a slight chance of thunderstorms after midnight. Lows in the upper 50s. Southeast winds 10 to 15 miles an hour. Chance of rain 70%. Sunday, cloudy. Showers likely with a slight chance of thunderstorms in the morning, then a chance of showers in the afternoon. Not as warm with highs around 70. East winds 10 to 15 miles an hour with gusts up to 30 miles an hour. Chance of rain 70%. Sunday night, mostly cloudy. A slight chance of showers in the evening. Lows in the lower 50s. Northeast winds 5 to 10 miles an hour. Gusts up to 25 miles an hour in the evening. Chance of rain 20%. Monday, mostly sunny. Highs in the mid-70s. Northeast winds around 5 miles an hour. Monday night, partly cloudy. A slight chance of showers and thunderstorms after midnight. Lows in the mid-50s. Chance of rain 20%. Tuesday, mostly sunny. A chance of showers and thunderstorms in the afternoon. Highs in the upper 70s. Chance of rain 40%. Tuesday night, mostly clear. Lows in the mid-50s. Wednesday, mostly sunny. Highs in the upper 70s. Wednesday night, mostly clear in the evening, then becoming partly cloudy. Lows in the mid-50s. Thursday, mostly sunny. Highs in the upper 70s. Thursday night, partly cloudy. Lows in the mid-50s. Friday, a chance of showers in the morning. Mostly sunny. Highs in the upper 70s. Chance of rain 30%. At 8 a.m., in Sioux City, the temperature was 59 and the dew point 53. The relative humidity was 80%. Wind was calm. The pressure was 30.07 inches and steady. Elsewhere in northwest Iowa, Morris was mostly sunny and 59. Sheldon was mostly sunny and 59. Cherokee was mostly sunny and 55. Spencer was mostly sunny and 59. Storm Lake was sunny and 61. Other conditions across the northern plains, farther east in Iowa, temperatures were between 60 and 62 degrees. At Waterloo, it was sunny. At Des Moines, it was mostly sunny. In eastern Nebraska, skies ranged from sunny to mostly sunny. It was 65 at Lincoln, 60 at Omaha, and 58 at Norfolk. In eastern South Dakota, it was mostly sunny, and temperatures were between 59 and 60 degrees. And in southern Minnesota, skies ranged from sunny to mostly sunny, and temperatures were between 57 and 62 degrees. Once again, at 8 a.m. Sioux City had a temperature of 59. The Sioux City, Iowa climate summary for yesterday, June 19, 2026. Yesterday's high temperature was 77 degrees. The normal high is 83. Yesterday's low temperature was 50 degrees. The normal low is 61. A trace of precipitation fell yesterday, which brings the monthly total to 0.62 inches. This is 2.19 inches below the normal amount of 2.81 inches for June. The total precipitation for the year now stands at 8.99 inches, which is 4.15 inches below normal. There was one heating degree day yesterday, which is one above normal. The yearly total since July 1st is 5,855, which is 1,002 below normal. There were no cooling degree days yesterday, which is 7 below normal. The yearly total since January 1st is 264, which is 93 above normal. The normal high temperature for today is 83 degrees, and the normal low is 61. The record high for today is 102, which occurred in 1988, and the record low is 46, which occurred in 1946. Sunrise today is at 5:49 a.m. and sunset is at 9:06 p.m. The current time is 8:52 a.m. Central Daylight Time. Operating on a frequency of 162.475 MHz, this is NOAA Weather Radio Station WXL62, broadcasting from a transmitter near Lawton, Iowa. Our program originates from the National Weather Service in Sioux Falls and serves Sioux City and the surrounding Siouxland area. This hazardous weather outlook
is for northwest Iowa, west central Iowa, southwest Minnesota, northeast Nebraska, and southeast South Dakota. For today and tonight, patchy fog is possible through this morning. Remember to use your low-beam headlights and leave plenty of space between you and the car in front of you if driving through fog. Shower and storm chances increase tonight. Severe weather risk remains low. For Sunday through Friday, showers and storms continue through Sunday. Severe weather is not expected. Spotter activation is not expected at this time. Your National Weather Service forecast for Siouxland. Rest of today, sunny. A slight chance of showers this afternoon. Highs around 80. Light and variable winds, becoming east around 5 miles an hour this afternoon. Chance of rain 20%. Tonight, cloudy. A chance of showers in the evening, then showers likely with a slight chance of thunderstorms after midnight. Lows in the upper 50s. Southeast winds 10 to 15 miles an hour. Chance of rain 70%. Sunday, cloudy. Showers likely with a slight chance of thunderstorms in the morning, then a chance of showers in the afternoon. Not as warm with highs around 70. East winds 10 to 15 miles an hour with gusts up to 30 miles an hour. Chance of rain 70%. Sunday night, mostly cloudy. A slight chance of showers in the evening. Lows in the lower 50s. Northeast winds 5 to 10 miles an hour. Gusts up to 25 miles an hour in the evening. Chance of rain 20%. Monday, mostly sunny. Highs in the mid-70s. Northeast winds around 5 miles an hour. Monday night, partly cloudy. A slight chance of showers and thunderstorms after midnight. Lows in the mid-50s. Chance of rain 20%. Tuesday, mostly sunny. A chance of showers and thunderstorms in the afternoon. Highs in the upper 70s. Chance of rain 40%. Tuesday night, mostly clear. Lows in the mid-50s. Wednesday, mostly sunny. Highs in the upper 70s. Wednesday night, mostly clear in the evening, then becoming partly cloudy. Lows in the mid-50s. Thursday, mostly sunny. Highs in the upper 70s. Thursday night, partly cloudy. Lows in the mid-50s. Friday, a chance of showers in the morning. Mostly sunny. Highs in the upper 70s. Chance of rain 30%. At 8 a.m., in Sioux City, the temperature was 59 and the dew point 53. The relative humidity was 80%. Wind was calm. The pressure was 30.07 inches and steady. Elsewhere in northwest Iowa, Morris was mostly sunny and 59. Sheldon was mostly sunny and 59. Cherokee was mostly sunny and 55. Spencer was mostly sunny and 59. Storm Lake was sunny and 61. Other conditions across the northern plains, farther east in Iowa, temperatures were between 60 and 62 degrees. At Waterloo, it was sunny. At Des Moines, it was mostly sunny. In eastern Nebraska, skies ranged from sunny to mostly sunny. It was 65 at Lincoln, 60 at Omaha, and 58 at Norfolk. In eastern South Dakota, it was mostly sunny, and temperatures were between 59 and 60 degrees. And in southern Minnesota, skies ranged from sunny to mostly sunny, and temperatures were between 57 and 62 degrees. Once again, at 8 a.m. Sioux City had a temperature of 59. The Sioux City, Iowa climate summary for yesterday, June 19, 2026. Yesterday's high temperature was 77 degrees. The normal high is 83. Yesterday's low temperature was 50 degrees. The normal low is 61. A trace of precipitation fell yesterday, which brings the monthly total to 0.62 inches. This is 2.19 inches below the normal amount of 2.81 inches for June. The total precipitation for the year now stands at 8.99 inches, which is 4.15 inches below normal. There was one heating degree day yesterday, which is one above normal. The yearly total since July 1st is 5,855, which is

variable winds, becoming east around 5 miles an hour this afternoon. Chance of rain 20%. Tonight, cloudy. A chance of showers in the evening, then showers likely with a slight chance of thunderstorms after midnight. Lows in the upper 50s. Southeast winds 10 to 15 miles an hour. Chance of rain 70%. Sunday, cloudy. Showers likely with a slight chance of thunderstorms in the morning, then a chance of showers in the afternoon. Not as warm with highs around 70. East winds 10 to 15 miles an hour with gusts up to 30 miles an hour. Chance of rain 70%. Sunday night, mostly cloudy. A slight chance of showers in the evening. Lows in the lower 50s. Northeast winds 5 to 10 miles an hour. Gusts up to 25 miles an hour in the evening. Chance of rain 20%. Monday, mostly sunny. Highs in the mid-70s. Northeast winds around 5 miles an hour. Monday night, partly cloudy. A slight chance of showers and thunderstorms after midnight. Lows in the mid-50s. Chance of rain 20%. Tuesday, mostly sunny. A chance of showers and thunderstorms in the afternoon. Highs in the upper 70s. Chance of rain 40%. Tuesday night, mostly clear. Lows in the mid-50s. Wednesday, mostly sunny. Highs in the upper 70s. Wednesday night, mostly clear in the evening, then becoming partly cloudy. Lows in the mid-50s. Thursday, mostly sunny. Highs in the upper 70s. Thursday night, partly cloudy. Lows in the mid-50s. Friday, a chance of showers in the morning. Mostly sunny. Highs in the upper 70s. Chance of rain 30%. At 9 a.m., in Sioux City, the temperature was 64, and the dew point 54. The relative humidity was 69%. Wind was calm. The pressure was 30.06 inches and falling. Elsewhere in northwest Iowa, Morris was mostly sunny and 66. Sheldon was mostly sunny and 64. Cherokee was mostly sunny and 61. Spencer was mostly sunny and 65. Storm Lake was mostly sunny and 66. Other conditions across the northern plains, farther east in Iowa, skies ranged from sunny to mostly sunny, and temperatures were between 64 and 66 degrees. In eastern Nebraska, skies ranged from sunny to mostly sunny, and temperatures were between 65 and 67 degrees. In eastern South Dakota, skies ranged from sunny to mostly sunny, and temperatures were between 65 and 67 degrees. And in southern Minnesota, skies ranged from sunny to mostly sunny, and temperatures were between 62 and 65 degrees. Once again, at 9 a.m. Sioux City had a temperature of 64. The current time is 9:21 a.m. Central Daylight Time. Operating on a frequency of 162.475 MHz, this is NOAA Weather Radio Station WXL62, broadcasting from a transmitter near Lawton, Iowa. Our program originates from the National Weather Service in Sioux Falls and serves Sioux City and the surrounding Siouxland area. This hazardous weather outlook is for northwest Iowa, west central Iowa, southwest Minnesota, northeast Nebraska, and southeast South Dakota. For today and tonight, patchy fog is possible through this morning. Remember to use your low beam headlights and leave plenty of space between you and the car in front of you if driving through fog. Shower and storm chances increase tonight. Severe weather risk remains low. For Sunday through Friday, showers and storms continue through Sunday. Severe weather is not expected. Spotter activation is not expected at this time. Your National Weather Service forecast for Siouxland. Rest of today, sunny. A slight chance of showers this afternoon. Highs around 80. Light and variable winds, becoming east around 5 miles an hour this afternoon. Chance of rain 20%. Tonight, cloudy. A chance of showers in the evening, then showers likely with a slight chance of thunderstorms after midnight. Lows in the upper 50s. Southeast winds 10 to 15 miles an hour.

chance of rain 70%. Sunday, cloudy. Showers likely with a slight chance of thunderstorms in the morning, then a chance of showers in the afternoon. Not as warm with highs around 70. East winds 10 to 15 miles an hour with gusts up to 30 miles an hour. Chance of rain 70%. Sunday night, mostly cloudy. A slight chance of showers in the evening. Lows in the lower 50s. Northeast winds 5 to 10 miles an hour. Gusts up to 25 miles an hour in the evening. Chance of rain 20%. Monday, mostly sunny. Highs in the mid-70s. Northeast winds around 5 miles an hour. Monday night, partly cloudy. A slight chance of showers and thunderstorms after midnight. Lows in the mid-50s. Chance of rain 20%. Tuesday, mostly sunny. A chance of showers and thunderstorms in the afternoon. Highs in the upper 70s. Chance of rain 40%. Tuesday night, mostly clear. Lows in the mid-50s. Wednesday, mostly sunny. Highs in the upper 70s. Wednesday night, mostly clear in the evening, then becoming partly cloudy. Lows in the mid-50s. Thursday, mostly sunny. Highs in the upper 70s. Thursday night, partly cloudy. Lows in the mid-50s. Friday, a chance of showers in the morning. Mostly sunny. Highs in the upper 70s. Chance of rain 30%. At 9 a.m., in Sioux City, the temperature was 64, and the dew point 54. The relative humidity was 69%. Wind was calm. The pressure was 30.06 inches and falling. Elsewhere in northwest Iowa, Morris was mostly sunny and 66. Sheldon was mostly sunny and 64. Cherokee was mostly sunny and 61. Spencer was mostly sunny and 65. Storm Lake was mostly sunny and 66. Other conditions across the northern plains, farther east in Iowa, skies ranged from sunny to mostly sunny, and temperatures were between 64 and 66 degrees. In eastern Nebraska, skies ranged from sunny to mostly sunny, and temperatures were between 65 and 67 degrees. In eastern South Dakota, skies ranged from sunny to mostly sunny, and temperatures were between 65 and 67 degrees. And in southern Minnesota, skies ranged from sunny to mostly sunny, and temperatures were between 62 and 65 degrees. Once again, at 9 a.m. Sioux City had a temperature of 64. The current time is 9:25 a.m. Central Daylight Time. Operating on a frequency of 162.475 MHz, this is NOAA Weather Radio Station WXL62, broadcasting from a transmitter near Lawton, Iowa. Our program originates from the National Weather Service in Sioux Falls and serves Sioux City and the surrounding Siouxland area. This hazardous weather outlook is for northwest Iowa, west central Iowa, southwest Minnesota, northeast Nebraska, and southeast South Dakota. For today and tonight, patchy fog is possible through this morning. Remember to use your low beam headlights and leave plenty of space between you and the car in front of you if driving through fog. Shower and storm chances increase tonight. Severe weather risk remains low. For Sunday through Friday, showers and storms continue through Sunday. Severe weather is not expected. Spotter activation is not expected at this time. Your National Weather Service forecast for Siouxland. Rest of today, sunny. A slight chance of showers this afternoon. Highs around 80. Light and variable winds, becoming east around 5 miles an hour this afternoon. Chance of rain 20%. Tonight, cloudy. A chance of showers in the evening, then showers likely with a slight chance of thunderstorms after midnight. Lows in the upper 50s. Southeast winds 10 to 15 miles an hour. Chance of rain 70%. Sunday, cloudy. Showers likely with a slight chance of thunderstorms in the morning, then a chance of showers in the afternoon. Not as warm with highs around 70. East winds 10 to 15 miles an hour with gusts up to 30 miles an hour. Chance of rain 70%.
Sunday night, mostly cloudy. A slight chance of showers in the evening. Lows in the lower 50s. Northeast winds 5 to 10 miles an hour. Gusts up to 25 miles an hour in the evening. Chance of rain 20%. Monday, mostly sunny. Highs in the mid-70s. Northeast winds around 5 miles an hour. Monday night, partly cloudy. A slight chance of showers and thunderstorms after midnight. Lows in the mid-50s. Chance of rain 20%. Tuesday, mostly sunny. A chance of showers and thunderstorms in the afternoon. Highs in the upper 70s. Chance of rain 40%. Tuesday night, mostly clear. Lows in the mid-50s. Wednesday, mostly sunny. Highs in the upper 70s. Wednesday night, mostly clear in the evening, then becoming partly cloudy. Lows in the mid-50s. Thursday, mostly sunny. Highs in the upper 70s. Thursday night, partly cloudy. Lows in the mid-50s. Friday, a chance of showers in the morning. Mostly sunny. Highs in the upper 70s. Chance of rain 30%. At 9 a.m., in Sioux City, the temperature was 64, and the dew point 54. The relative humidity was 69%. Wind was calm. The pressure was 30.06 inches and falling. Elsewhere in northwest Iowa, Morris was mostly sunny and 66. Sheldon was mostly sunny and 64. Cherokee was mostly sunny and 61. Spencer was mostly sunny and 65. Storm Lake was mostly sunny and 66. Other conditions across the northern plains, farther east in Iowa, skies ranged from sunny to mostly sunny, and temperatures were between 64 and 66 degrees. In eastern Nebraska, skies ranged from sunny to mostly sunny, and temperatures were between 65 and 67 degrees. In eastern South Dakota, skies ranged from sunny to mostly sunny, and temperatures were between 65 and 67 degrees. And in southern Minnesota, skies ranged from sunny to mostly sunny, and temperatures were between 62 and 65 degrees. Once again, at 9 a.m. Sioux City had a temperature of 64. The current time is 9:30 a.m. Central Daylight Time. Operating on a frequency of 162.475 MHz, this is NOAA Weather Radio Station WXL62, broadcasting from a transmitter near Lawton, Iowa. Our program originates from the National Weather Service in Sioux Falls and serves Sioux City and the surrounding Siouxland area. This hazardous weather outlook is for northwest Iowa, west central Iowa, southwest Minnesota, northeast Nebraska, and southeast South Dakota. For today and tonight, patchy fog is possible through this morning. Remember to use your low beam headlights and leave plenty of space between you and the car in front of you if driving through fog. Shower and storm chances increase tonight. Severe weather risk remains low. For Sunday through Friday, showers and storms continue through Sunday. Severe weather is not expected. Spotter activation is not expected at this time. Your National Weather Service forecast for Siouxland. West of today, sunny. A slight chance of showers this afternoon. Highs around 80. Light and variable winds, becoming east around 5 miles an hour this afternoon. Chance of rain 20%. Tonight, cloudy. A chance of showers in the evening, then showers likely with a slight chance of thunderstorms after midnight. Lows in the upper 50s. Southeast winds 10 to 15 miles an hour. Chance of rain 70%. Sunday, cloudy. Showers likely with a slight chance of thunderstorms in the morning, then a chance of showers in the afternoon. Not as warm with highs around 70. East winds 10 to 15 miles an hour with gusts up to 30 miles an hour. Chance of rain 70%. Sunday night, mostly cloudy. A slight chance of showers in the evening. Lows in the lower 50s. Northeast winds 5 to 10 miles an hour. Gusts up to 25 miles an hour in the evening. Chance of rain 20%. Monday, mostly sunny. Highs in the mid-70s.
Northeast winds around 5 miles an hour. Monday night, partly cloudy. A slight chance of showers and thunderstorms after midnight. Lows in the mid-50s. Cloudy. A slight chance of showers and thunderstorms after midnight. Lows in the mid-50s. Chance of rain 20%. Tuesday, mostly sunny. A chance of showers and thunderstorms in the afternoon. Highs in the upper 70s. Chance of rain 40%. Tuesday night, mostly clear. Lows in the mid-50s. Wednesday, mostly sunny. Highs in the upper 70s. Wednesday night, mostly clear in the evening, then becoming partly cloudy. Lows in the mid-50s. Thursday, mostly sunny. Highs in the upper 70s. Thursday night, partly cloudy. Lows in the mid-50s. Friday, a chance of showers in the morning. Mostly sunny. Highs in the upper 70s. Chance of rain 30%. At 9 a.m., in Sioux City, the temperature was 64, and the dew point 54. The relative humidity was 69%. Wind was calm. The pressure was 30.06 inches and falling. Elsewhere in northwest Iowa, Morris was mostly sunny and 66. Sheldon was mostly sunny and 64. Cherokee was mostly sunny and 61. Spencer was mostly sunny and 65. Storm Lake was mostly sunny and 66. Other conditions across the northern plains, farther east in Iowa, skies ranged from sunny to mostly sunny, and temperatures were between 64 and 66 degrees. In eastern Nebraska, skies ranged from sunny to mostly sunny, and temperatures were between 65 and 67 degrees. In eastern South Dakota, skies ranged from sunny to mostly sunny, and temperatures were between 65 and 67 degrees. And in southern Minnesota, skies ranged from sunny to mostly sunny, and temperatures were between 62 and 65 degrees. Once again, at 9 a.m. Sioux City had a temperature of 64. The current time is 9:35 a.m. Central Daylight Time. Operating on a frequency of 162.475 MHz, this is NOAA Weather Radio Station WXL62, broadcasting from a transmitter near Lawton, Iowa. Our program originates from the National Weather Service in Sioux Falls and serves Sioux City and the surrounding Siouxland area. This hazardous weather outlook is for northwest Iowa, west central Iowa, southwest Minnesota, northeast Nebraska, and southeast South Dakota. For today and tonight, patchy fog is possible through this morning. Remember to use your low beam headlights and leave plenty of space between you and the car in front of you if driving through fog. Shower and storm chances increase tonight. Severe weather risk remains low. For Sunday through Friday, showers and storms continue through Sunday. Severe weather is not expected. Spotter activation is not expected at this time. Your National Weather Service forecast for Siouxland. Rest of today, sunny. A slight chance of showers this afternoon. Highs around 80. Light and variable winds, becoming east around 5 miles an hour this afternoon. Chance of rain 20%. Tonight, cloudy. A chance of showers in the evening, then showers likely with a slight chance of thunderstorms after midnight. Lows in the upper 50s. Southeast winds 10 to 15 miles an hour. Chance of rain 70%. Sunday, cloudy. Showers likely with a slight chance of thunderstorms in the morning, then a chance of showers in the afternoon. Not as warm with highs around 70. East winds 10 to 15 miles an hour with gusts up to 30 miles an hour. Chance of rain 70%. Sunday night, mostly cloudy. A slight chance of showers in the evening. Lows in the lower 50s. Northeast winds 5 to 10 miles an hour. Gusts up to 25 miles an hour in the evening. Chance of rain 20%. Monday, mostly sunny. Highs in the mid-70s. Northeast winds around 5 miles an hour. Monday night, partly cloudy. A slight chance of showers and thunderstorms after midnight. Lows in the mid-50s. Chance of rain 20%.

Tuesday, mostly sunny. A chance of showers and thunderstorms in the afternoon. Highs in the upper 70s. Chance of rain 40%. Tuesday night, mostly clear. Lows in the mid-50s. Wednesday, mostly sunny. Highs in the upper 70s. Wednesday night, mostly clear in the evening, then becoming partly cloudy. Lows in the mid-50s. Thursday, mostly sunny. Highs in the upper 70s. Thursday night, partly cloudy. Lows in the mid-50s. Friday, a chance of showers in the morning. Mostly sunny. Highs in the upper 70s. Chance of rain 30%. At 9 a.m., in Sioux City, the temperature was 64, and the dew point 54. The relative humidity was 69%. Wind was calm. The pressure was 30.06 inches and falling. Elsewhere in northwest Iowa, Morris was mostly sunny and 66. Sheldon was mostly sunny and 64. Cherokee was mostly sunny and 61. Spencer was mostly sunny and 65. Storm Lake was mostly sunny and 66. Other conditions across the northern plains, farther east in Iowa, skies ranged from sunny to mostly sunny, and temperatures were between 64 and 66 degrees. In eastern Nebraska, skies ranged from sunny to mostly sunny, and temperatures were between 65 and 67 degrees. In eastern South Dakota, skies ranged from sunny to mostly sunny, and temperatures were between 65 and 67 degrees. And in southern Minnesota, skies ranged from sunny to mostly sunny, and temperatures were between 62 and 65 degrees. Once again, at 9 a.m. Sioux City had a temperature of 64. The current time is 9:39 a.m. Central Daylight Time. Operating on a frequency of 162.475 MHz, this is NOAA Weather Radio Station WXL62, broadcasting from a transmitter near Lawton, Iowa. Our program originates from the National Weather Service in Sioux Falls and serves Sioux City and the surrounding Siouxland area. This hazardous weather outlook is for northwest Iowa, west central Iowa, southwest Minnesota, northeast Nebraska, and southeast South Dakota. For today and tonight, patchy fog is possible through this morning. Remember to use your low beam headlights and leave plenty of space between you and the car in front of you if driving through fog. Shower and storm chances increase tonight. Severe weather risk remains low. For Sunday through Friday, showers and storms continue through Sunday. Severe weather is not expected. Spotter activation is not expected at this time. Your National Weather Service forecast for Siouxland. West of today, sunny. A slight chance of showers this afternoon. Highs around 80. Light and variable winds, becoming east around 5 miles an hour this afternoon. Chance of rain 20%. Tonight, cloudy. A chance of showers in the evening, then showers likely with a slight chance of thunderstorms after midnight. Lows in the upper 50s. Southeast winds 10 to 15 miles an hour. Chance of rain 70%. Sunday, cloudy. Showers likely with a slight chance of thunderstorms in the morning, then a chance of showers in the afternoon. Not as warm with highs around 70. East winds 10 to 15 miles an hour with gusts up to 30 miles an hour. Chance of rain 70%. Sunday night, mostly cloudy. A slight chance of showers in the evening. Lows in the lower 50s. Northeast winds 5 to 10 miles an hour. Gusts up to 25 miles an hour in the evening. Chance of rain 20%. Monday, mostly sunny. Highs in the mid-70s. Northeast winds around 5 miles an hour. Monday night, partly cloudy. A slight chance of showers and thunderstorms after midnight. Lows in the mid-50s. Chance of rain 20%. Tuesday, mostly sunny. A chance of showers and thunderstorms in the afternoon. Highs in the upper 70s. Chance of rain 40%. Tuesday night, mostly clear. Lows in the mid-50s. Wednesday, mostly sunny. Highs in the upper 70s.

elsewhere in northwest Iowa, Morris was mostly sunny and 66. Sheldon was mostly sunny and 64. Cherokee was mostly sunny and 61. Spencer was mostly sunny and 65. Storm Lake was mostly sunny and 66. Other conditions across the northern plains, farther east in Iowa, skies ranged from sunny to mostly sunny, and temperatures were between 64 and 66 degrees. In eastern Nebraska, skies ranged from sunny to mostly sunny, and temperatures were between 65 and 67 degrees. In eastern South Dakota, skies ranged from sunny to mostly sunny, and temperatures were between 65 and 67 degrees. And in southern Minnesota, skies ranged from sunny to mostly sunny, and temperatures were between 62 and 65 degrees. Once again, at 9 a.m. Sioux City had a temperature of 64. The current time is 9:44 a.m. Central Daylight Time. Operating on a frequency of 162.475 MHz, this is NOAA Weather Radio Station WXL62, broadcasting from a transmitter near Lawton, Iowa. Our program originates from the National Weather Service in Sioux Falls and serves Sioux City and the surrounding Siouxland area. This hazardous weather outlook is for northwest Iowa, west central Iowa, southwest Minnesota, northeast Nebraska, and southeast South Dakota. For today and tonight, patchy fog is possible through this morning. Remember to use your low beam headlights and leave plenty of space between you and the car in front of you if driving through fog. Shower and storm chances increase tonight. Severe weather risk remains low. For Sunday through Friday, showers and storms continue through Sunday. Severe weather is not expected. Spotter activation is not expected at this time. Your National Weather Service forecast for Siouxland. Rest of today, sunny. A slight chance of showers this afternoon. Highs around 80. Light and variable winds, becoming east around 5 miles an hour this afternoon. Chance of rain 20%. Tonight, cloudy. A chance of showers in the evening, then showers likely with a slight chance of thunderstorms after midnight. Lows in the upper 50s. Southeast winds 10 to 15 miles an hour. Chance of rain 70%. Sunday, cloudy. Showers likely with a slight chance of thunderstorms in the morning, then a chance of showers in the afternoon. Not as warm with highs around 70. East winds 10 to 15 miles an hour with gusts up to 30 miles an hour. Chance of rain 70%. Sunday night, mostly cloudy. A slight chance of showers in the evening. Lows in the lower 50s. Northeast winds 5 to 10 miles an hour. Gusts up to 25 miles an hour in the evening. Chance of rain 20%. Monday, mostly sunny. Highs in the mid-70s. Northeast winds around 5 miles an hour. Monday night, partly cloudy. A slight chance of showers and thunderstorms after midnight. Lows in the mid-50s. Chance of rain 20%. Tuesday, mostly sunny. A chance of showers and thunderstorms in the afternoon. Highs in the upper 70s. Chance of rain 40%. Tuesday night, mostly clear. Lows in the mid-50s. Wednesday, mostly sunny. Highs in the upper 70s. Wednesday night, mostly clear in the evening, then becoming partly cloudy. Lows in the mid-50s. Thursday, mostly sunny. Highs in the upper 70s. Thursday night, partly cloudy. Lows in the mid-50s. Friday, a chance of showers in the morning. Mostly sunny. Highs in the upper 70s. Chance of rain 30%. At 9 a.m., in Sioux City, the temperature was 64, and the dew point 54. The relative humidity was 69%. Wind was calm. The pressure was 30.06 inches and falling. Elsewhere in northwest Iowa, Morris was mostly sunny and 66. Sheldon was mostly sunny and 64. Cherokee was mostly sunny and 61. Spencer was mostly sunny and 65. Storm Lake was mostly sunny and 66. Other conditions across the northern plains, farther east,

Iowa, skies ranged from sunny to mostly sunny, and temperatures were between 64 and 66 degrees. In eastern Nebraska, skies ranged from sunny to mostly sunny, and temperatures were between 65 and 67 degrees. In eastern South Dakota, skies ranged from sunny to mostly sunny, and temperatures were between 65 and 67 degrees. And in southern Minnesota, skies ranged from sunny to mostly sunny, and temperatures were between 62 and 65 degrees. Once again, at 9 a.m. Sioux City had a temperature of 64. The current time is 9:49 a.m. Central Daylight Time. Operating on a frequency of 162.475 MHz, this is NOAA Weather Radio Station WXL62, broadcasting from a transmitter near Lawton, Iowa. Our program originates from the National Weather Service in Sioux Falls and serves Sioux City and the surrounding Siouxland area. This hazardous weather outlook is for northwest Iowa, west central Iowa, southwest Minnesota, northeast Nebraska, and southeast South Dakota. For today and tonight, patchy fog is possible through this morning. Remember to use your low beam headlights and leave plenty of space between you and the car in front of you if driving through fog. Shower and storm chances increase tonight. Severe weather risk remains low. For Sunday through Friday, showers and storms continue through Sunday. Severe weather is not expected. Spotter activation is not expected at this time. Your National Weather Service forecast for Siouxland. West of today, sunny. A slight chance of showers this afternoon. Highs around 80. Light and variable winds, becoming east around 5 miles an hour this afternoon. Chance of rain 20%. Tonight, cloudy. A chance of showers in the evening, then showers likely with a slight chance of thunderstorms after midnight. Lows in the upper 50s. Southeast winds 10 to 15 miles an hour. Chance of rain 70%. Sunday, cloudy. Showers likely with a slight chance of thunderstorms in the morning, then a chance of showers in the afternoon. Not as warm with highs around 70. East winds 10 to 15 miles an hour with gusts up to 30 miles an hour. Chance of rain 70%. Sunday night, mostly cloudy. A slight chance of showers in the evening. Lows in the lower 50s. Northeast winds 5 to 10 miles an hour. Gusts up to 25 miles an hour in the evening. Chance of rain 20%. Monday, mostly sunny. Highs in the mid-70s. Northeast winds around 5 miles an hour. Monday night, partly cloudy. A slight chance of showers and thunderstorms after midnight. Lows in the mid-50s. Chance of rain 20%. Tuesday, mostly sunny. A chance of showers and thunderstorms in the afternoon. Highs in the upper 70s. Chance of rain 40%. Tuesday night, mostly clear. Lows in the mid-50s. Wednesday, mostly sunny. Highs in the upper 70s. Wednesday night, mostly clear in the evening, then becoming partly cloudy. Lows in the mid-50s. Thursday, mostly sunny. Highs in the upper 70s. Thursday night, partly cloudy. Lows in the mid-50s. Friday, a chance of showers in the morning. Mostly sunny. Highs in the upper 70s. Chance of rain 30%. At 9 a.m. in Sioux City, the temperature was 64 and the dew point 54. The relative humidity was 69%. Wind was calm. The pressure was 30.06 inches and falling. Elsewhere in northwest Iowa, Morris was mostly sunny and 66. Sheldon was mostly sunny and 64. Cherokee was mostly sunny and 61. Spencer was mostly sunny and 65. Storm Lake was mostly sunny and 66. Other conditions across the northern plains, farther east in Iowa, skies ranged from sunny to mostly sunny, and temperatures were between 64 and 66 degrees. In eastern Nebraska, skies ranged from sunny to mostly sunny, and temperatures were between 65 and 67 degrees. In eastern South Dakota, skies ranged from sunny to mostly sunny, and temperatures were between

65 and 67 degrees. And in southern Minnesota, skies ranged from sunny to mostly sunny, and temperatures were between 62 and 65 degrees. Once again, at 9 a.m. Sioux City had a temperature of 64. The current time is 9:53 a.m. Central Daylight Time. Operating on a frequency of 162.475 MHz, this is NOAA Weather Radio Station WXL62, broadcasting from a transmitter near Lawton, Iowa. Our program originates from the National Weather Service in Sioux Falls and serves Sioux City and the surrounding Siouxland area. This hazardous weather outlook is for northwest Iowa, west central Iowa, southwest Minnesota, northeast Nebraska, and southeast South Dakota. For today and tonight, patchy fog is possible through this morning. Remember to use your low beam headlights and leave plenty of space between you and the car in front of you if driving through fog. Shower and storm chances increase tonight. Severe weather risk remains low. For Sunday through Friday, showers and storms continue through Sunday. Severe weather is not expected. Spotter activation is not expected at this time. Your National Weather Service forecast for Siouxland. Rest of today, sunny. A slight chance of showers this afternoon. Highs around 80. Light and variable winds, becoming east around 5 miles an hour this afternoon. Chance of rain 20%. Tonight, cloudy. A chance of showers in the evening, then showers likely with a slight chance of thunderstorms after midnight. Lows in the upper 50s. Southeast winds 10 to 15 miles an hour. Chance of rain 70%. Sunday, cloudy. Showers likely with a slight chance of thunderstorms in the morning, then a chance of showers in the afternoon. Not as warm with highs around 70. East winds 10 to 15 miles an hour with gusts up to 30 miles an hour. Chance of rain 70%. Sunday night, mostly cloudy. A slight chance of showers in the evening. Lows in the lower 50s. Northeast winds 5 to 10 miles an hour. Gusts up to 25 miles an hour in the evening. Chance of rain 20%. Monday, mostly sunny. Highs in the mid-70s. Northeast winds around 5 miles an hour. Monday night, partly cloudy. A slight chance of showers and thunderstorms after midnight. Lows in the mid-50s. Chance of rain 20%. Tuesday, mostly sunny. A chance of showers and thunderstorms in the afternoon. Highs in the upper 70s. Chance of rain 40%. Tuesday night, mostly clear. Lows in the mid-50s. Wednesday, mostly sunny. Highs in the upper 70s. Wednesday night, mostly clear in the evening, then becoming partly cloudy. Lows in the mid-50s. Thursday, mostly sunny. Highs in the upper 70s. Thursday night, partly cloudy. Lows in the mid-50s. Friday, a chance of showers in the morning. Mostly sunny. Highs in the upper 70s. Chance of rain 30%. At 9 a.m., in Sioux City, the temperature was 64, and the dew point 54. The relative humidity was 69%. Wind was calm. The pressure was 30.06 inches and falling. Elsewhere in northwest Iowa, Morris was mostly sunny and 66. Sheldon was mostly sunny and 64. Cherokee was mostly sunny and 61. Spencer was mostly sunny and 65. Storm Lake was mostly sunny and 66. Other conditions across the northern plains, farther east in Iowa, skies ranged from sunny to mostly sunny, and temperatures were between 64 and 66 degrees. In eastern Nebraska, skies ranged from sunny to mostly sunny, and temperatures were between 65 and 67 degrees. In eastern South Dakota, skies ranged from sunny to mostly sunny, and temperatures were between 65 and 67 degrees. And in southern Minnesota, skies ranged from sunny to mostly sunny, and temperatures were between 62 and 65 degrees. Once again, at 9 a.m. Sioux City had a temperature of 64. The current time is 9:58 a.m. Central Daylight Time.

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Our program originates from the National Weather Service in Sioux Falls and serves Sioux City and the surrounding Siouxland area. This hazardous weather outlook is for northwest Iowa, west central Iowa, southwest Minnesota, northeast Nebraska, and southeast South Dakota. For today and tonight, patchy fog is possible through this morning. Remember to use your low beam headlights and leave plenty of space between you and the car in front of you if driving through fog. Shower and storm chances increase tonight. Severe weather risk remains low. For Sunday through Friday, showers and storms continue through Sunday. Severe weather is not expected. Spotter activation is not expected at this time. Your National Weather Service forecast for Siouxland. Rest of today, sunny. A slight chance of showers this afternoon. Highs around 80. Light and variable winds, becoming east around 5 miles an hour this afternoon. Chance of rain 20%. Tonight, cloudy. A chance of showers in the evening, then showers likely with a slight chance of thunderstorms after midnight. Lows in the upper 50s. Southeast winds 10 to 15 miles an hour. Chance of rain 70%. Sunday, cloudy. Showers likely with a slight chance of thunderstorms in the morning, then a chance of showers in the afternoon. Not as warm with highs around 70. East winds 10 to 15 miles an hour with gusts up to 30 miles an hour. Chance of rain 70%. Sunday night, mostly cloudy. A slight chance of showers in the evening. Lows in the lower 50s. Northeast winds 5 to 10 miles an hour. Gusts up to 25 miles an hour in the evening. Chance of rain 20%. Monday, mostly sunny. Highs in the mid-70s. Northeast winds around 5 miles an hour. Monday night, partly cloudy. A slight chance of showers and thunderstorms after midnight. Lows in the mid-50s. Chance of rain 20%. Tuesday, mostly sunny. A chance of showers and thunderstorms in the afternoon. Highs in the upper 70s. Chance of rain 40%. Tuesday night, mostly clear. Lows in the mid-50s. Wednesday, mostly sunny. Highs in the upper 70s. Wednesday night, mostly clear in the evening, then becoming partly cloudy. Lows in the mid-50s. Thursday, mostly sunny. Highs in the upper 70s. Thursday night, partly cloudy. Lows in the mid-50s. Friday, a chance of showers in the morning. Mostly sunny. Highs in the upper 70s. Chance of rain 30%. At 10 a.m., in Sioux City, the temperature was 70, and the dew point 53. The relative humidity was 54%. Wind was variable at 5 miles an hour. The pressure was 30.05 inches and falling. Elsewhere in northwest Iowa, Cherokee was mostly sunny and 68. Spencer was mostly sunny and 68. Other conditions across the northern plains, farther east in Iowa, skies ranged from sunny to mostly sunny, and temperatures were between 67 and 69 degrees. In eastern Nebraska, skies ranged from sunny to mostly sunny, and temperatures were between 70 and 72 degrees. In eastern South Dakota, skies ranged from sunny to mostly sunny, and temperatures were between 69 and 70 degrees. And in southern Minnesota, skies ranged from sunny to mostly sunny, and temperatures were between 65 and 67 degrees. Once again, at 10 a.m. Sioux City had a temperature of 70. The current time is 10:02 a.m. Central Daylight Time. Operating on a frequency of 162.475 megahertz, this is NOAA Weather Radio Station WXL62, broadcasting from a transmitter near Lawton, Iowa. Our program originates from the National Weather Service in Sioux Falls and serves Sioux City and the surrounding Siouxland area. This hazardous weather outlook is for northwest Iowa, west central Iowa, southwest Minnesota, northeast Nebraska, and southeast South Dakota. For today and tonight.

patchy fog is possible through this morning. Remember to use your low beam headlights and leave plenty of space between you and the car in front of you if driving through fog. Shower and storm chances increase tonight. Severe weather risk remains low. For Sunday through Friday, showers and storms continue through Sunday. Severe weather is not expected. Spotter activation is not expected at this time. Your National Weather Service forecast for Siouxland. Rest of today, sunny. A slight chance of showers this afternoon. Highs around 80. Light and variable winds, becoming east around 5 miles an hour this afternoon. Chance of rain 20%. Tonight, cloudy. A chance of showers in the evening, then showers likely with a slight chance of thunderstorms after midnight. Lows in the upper 50s. Southeast winds 10 to 15 miles an hour. Chance of rain 70%. Sunday, cloudy. Showers likely with a slight chance of thunderstorms in the morning, then a chance of showers in the afternoon. Not as warm with highs around 70. East winds 10 to 15 miles an hour with gusts up to 30 miles an hour. Chance of rain 70%. Sunday night, mostly cloudy. A slight chance of showers in the evening. Lows in the lower 50s. Northeast winds 5 to 10 miles an hour. Gusts up to 25 miles an hour in the evening. Chance of rain 20%. Monday, mostly sunny. Highs in the mid-70s. Northeast winds around 5 miles an hour. Monday night, partly cloudy. A slight chance of showers and thunderstorms after midnight. Lows in the mid-50s. Chance of rain 20%. Tuesday, mostly sunny. A chance of showers and thunderstorms in the afternoon. Highs in the upper 70s. Chance of rain 40%. Tuesday night, mostly clear. Lows in the mid-50s. Wednesday, mostly sunny. Highs in the upper 70s. Wednesday night, mostly clear in the evening, then becoming partly cloudy. Lows in the mid-50s. Thursday, mostly sunny. Highs in the upper 70s. Thursday night, partly cloudy. Lows in the mid-50s. Friday, a chance of showers in the morning. Mostly sunny. Highs in the upper 70s. Chance of rain 30%. At 10 a.m., in Sioux City, the temperature was 70, and the dew point 53. The relative humidity was 54%. Wind was variable at 5 miles an hour. The pressure was 30.05 inches and falling. Elsewhere in northwest Iowa, Cherokee was mostly sunny and 68. Spencer was mostly sunny and 68. Other conditions across the northern plains, farther east in Iowa, skies ranged from sunny to mostly sunny, and temperatures were between 67 and 69 degrees. In eastern Nebraska, skies ranged from sunny to mostly sunny, and temperatures were between 70 and 72 degrees. In eastern South Dakota, skies ranged from sunny to mostly sunny, and temperatures were between 69 and 70 degrees. And in southern Minnesota, skies ranged from sunny to mostly sunny, and temperatures were between 65 and 67 degrees. Once again, at 10 a.m. Sioux City had a temperature of 70. The current time is 10:07 a.m. Central Daylight Time. Operating on a frequency of 162.475 MHz, this is NOAA Weather Radio Station WXL62, broadcasting from a transmitter near Lawton, Iowa. Our program originates from the National Weather Service in Sioux Falls and serves Sioux City and the surrounding Siouxland area. This hazardous weather outlook is for northwest Iowa, west central Iowa, southwest Minnesota, northeast Nebraska, and southeast South Dakota. For today and tonight, patchy fog is possible through this morning. Remember to use your low beam headlights and leave plenty of space between you and the car in front of you if driving through fog. Shower and storm chances increase tonight. Severe weather risk remains low. For Sunday through Friday, showers and storms continue through Sunday. Severe weather is not expected. Spotter activation is not expected at this time. Your National Weather Service forecast for Siouxland.

for today, sunny. A slight chance of showers this afternoon. Highs around 80. Light and variable winds, becoming east around 5 miles an hour this afternoon. Chance of rain 20%. Tonight, cloudy. A chance of showers in the evening, then showers likely with a slight chance of thunderstorms after midnight. Lows in the upper 50s. Southeast winds 10 to 15 miles an hour. Chance of rain 70%. Sunday, cloudy. Showers likely with a slight chance of thunderstorms in the morning, then a chance of showers in the afternoon. Not as warm with highs around 70. East winds 10 to 15 miles an hour with gusts up to 30 miles an hour. Chance of rain 70%. Sunday night, mostly cloudy. A slight chance of showers in the evening. Lows in the lower 50s. Northeast winds 5 to 10 miles an hour. Gusts up to 25 miles an hour in the evening. Chance of rain 20%. Monday, mostly sunny. Highs in the mid-70s. Northeast winds around 5 miles an hour. Monday night, partly cloudy. A slight chance of showers and thunderstorms after midnight. Lows in the mid-50s. Chance of rain 20%. Tuesday, mostly sunny. A chance of showers and thunderstorms in the afternoon. Highs in the upper 70s. Chance of rain 40%. Tuesday night, mostly clear. Lows in the mid-50s. Wednesday, mostly sunny. Highs in the upper 70s. Wednesday night, mostly clear in the evening, then becoming partly cloudy. Lows in the mid-50s. Thursday, mostly sunny. Highs in the upper 70s. Thursday night, partly cloudy. Lows in the mid-50s. Friday, a chance of showers in the morning. Mostly sunny. Highs in the upper 70s. Chance of rain 30%. At 10 a.m., in Sioux City, the temperature was 70, and the dew point 53. The relative humidity was 54%. Wind was variable at 5 miles an hour. The pressure was 30.05 inches and falling. Elsewhere in northwest Iowa, Morris was sunny and 68. Sheldon was sunny and 68. Cherokee was sunny and 68. Spencer was sunny and 68. Storm Lake was sunny and 68. Other conditions across the northern plains, farther east in Iowa, skies ranged from sunny to mostly sunny, and temperatures were between 67 and 69 degrees. In eastern Nebraska, it was mostly sunny, and temperatures were between 70 and 72 degrees. In eastern South Dakota, skies ranged from sunny to mostly sunny, and temperatures were between 69 and 70 degrees. And in southern Minnesota, skies ranged from sunny to mostly sunny, and temperatures were between 65 and 67 degrees. Once again, at 10 a.m. Sioux City had a temperature of 70. The current time is 10:11 a.m. Central Daylight Time. Operating on a frequency of 162.475 MHz, this is NOAA Weather Radio Station WXL62, broadcasting from a transmitter near Lawton, Iowa. Our program originates from the National Weather Service in Sioux Falls and serves Sioux City and the surrounding Siouxland area. This hazardous weather outlook is for northwest Iowa, west central Iowa, southwest Minnesota, northeast Nebraska, and southeast South Dakota. For today and tonight, patchy fog is possible through this morning. Remember to use your low beam headlights and leave plenty of space between you and the car in front of you if driving through fog. Shower and storm chances increase tonight. Severe weather risk remains low. For Sunday through Friday, showers and storms continue through Sunday. Severe weather is not expected. Spotter activation is not expected at this time. Your National Weather Service forecast for Siouxland. Rest of today, sunny. A slight chance of showers this afternoon. Highs around 80. Light and variable winds, becoming east around 5 miles an hour this afternoon. Chance of rain 20%. Tonight, cloudy. A chance of showers in the evening, then showers likely with a slight chance of thunderstorms after midnight. Lows in the upper 50s.

Sunday night, partly cloudy. A slight chance of showers and thunderstorms after midnight. Lows in the mid-50s. Chance of rain 20%. Tuesday, mostly sunny. A chance of showers and thunderstorms in the afternoon. Highs in the upper 70s. Chance of rain 40%. Tuesday night, mostly clear. Lows in the mid-50s. Wednesday, mostly sunny. Highs in the upper 70s. Wednesday night, mostly clear in the evening, then becoming partly cloudy. Lows in the mid-50s. Thursday, mostly sunny. Highs in the upper 70s. Thursday night, partly cloudy. Lows in the mid-50s. Friday, a chance of showers in the morning. Mostly sunny. Highs in the upper 70s. Chance of rain 30%. At 10 a.m., in Sioux City, the temperature was 70, and the dew point 53. The relative humidity was 54%. Wind was variable at 5 miles an hour. The pressure was 30.05 inches and falling. Elsewhere in northwest Iowa, Morris was sunny and 68. Sheldon was sunny and 68. Cherokee was sunny and 68. Spencer was sunny and 68. Storm Lake was sunny and 68. Other conditions across the northern plains, farther east in Iowa, skies ranged from sunny to mostly sunny, and temperatures were between 67 and 69 degrees. In eastern Nebraska, it was mostly sunny, and temperatures were between 70 and 72 degrees. In eastern South Dakota, skies ranged from sunny to mostly sunny, and temperatures were between 69 and 70 degrees. And in southern Minnesota, skies ranged from sunny to mostly sunny, and temperatures were between 65 and 67 degrees. Once again, at 10 a.m. Sioux City had a temperature of 70. The current time is 10:25 a.m. Central Daylight Time. Operating on a frequency of 162.475 MHz, this is NOAA Weather Radio Station WXL62, broadcasting from a transmitter near Lawton, Iowa. Our program originates from the National Weather Service in Sioux Falls and serves Sioux City and the surrounding Siouxland area. This hazardous weather outlook is for northwest Iowa, west central Iowa, southwest Minnesota, northeast Nebraska, and southeast South Dakota. For today and tonight, patchy fog is possible through this morning. Remember to use your low beam headlights and leave plenty of space between you and the car in front of you if driving through fog. Shower and storm chances increase tonight. Severe weather risk remains low. For Sunday through Friday, showers and storms continue through Sunday. Severe weather is not expected. Spotter activation is not expected at this time. Your National Weather Service forecast for Siouxland. West of today, sunny. A slight chance of showers this afternoon. Highs around 80. Light and variable winds, becoming east around 5 miles an hour this afternoon. Chance of rain 20%. Tonight, cloudy. A chance of showers in the evening, then showers likely with a slight chance of thunderstorms after midnight. Lows in the upper 50s. Southeast winds 10 to 15 miles an hour. Chance of rain 70%. Sunday, cloudy. Showers likely with a slight chance of thunderstorms in the morning, then a chance of showers in the afternoon. Not as warm with highs around 70. East winds 10 to 15 miles an hour with gusts up to 30 miles an hour. Chance of rain 70%. Sunday night, mostly cloudy. A slight chance of showers in the evening. Lows in the lower 50s. Northeast winds 5 to 10 miles an hour. Gusts up to 25 miles an hour in the evening. Chance of rain 20%. Monday, mostly sunny. Highs in the mid-70s. Northeast winds around 5 miles an hour. Monday night, partly cloudy. A slight chance of showers and thunderstorms after midnight. Lows in the mid-50s. Chance of rain 20%. Tuesday, mostly sunny. A chance of showers and thunderstorms in the afternoon. Highs in the upper 70s. Chance of rain 40%. Tuesday night, mostly clear.

lows in the mid-50s. Wednesday, mostly sunny. Highs in the upper 70s. Wednesday night, mostly clear in the evening, then becoming partly cloudy. Lows in the mid-50s. Thursday, mostly sunny. Highs in the upper 70s. Thursday night, partly cloudy. Lows in the mid-50s. Friday, a chance of showers in the morning. Mostly sunny. Highs in the upper 70s. Chance of rain 30%. At 10 a.m., in Sioux City, the temperature was 70, and the dew point 53. The relative humidity was 54%. Wind was variable at 5 miles an hour. The pressure was 30.05 inches and falling. Elsewhere in northwest Iowa, Moores was sunny and 68. Sheldon was sunny and 68. Cherokee was sunny and 68. Spencer was sunny and 68. Storm Lake was sunny and 68. Other conditions across the northern plains, farther east in Iowa, skies ranged from sunny to mostly sunny, and temperatures were between 67 and 69 degrees. In eastern Nebraska, it was mostly sunny, and temperatures were between 70 and 72 degrees. In eastern South Dakota, skies ranged from sunny to mostly sunny, and temperatures were between 69 and 70 degrees. And in southern Minnesota, skies ranged from sunny to mostly sunny, and temperatures were between 65 and 67 degrees. Once again, at 10 a.m. Sioux City had a temperature of 70. The current time is 10:30 a.m. Central Daylight Time. Operating on a frequency of 162.475 MHz, this is NOAA Weather Radio Station WXL62, broadcasting from a transmitter near Lawton, Iowa. Our program originates from the National Weather Service in Sioux Falls and serves Sioux City and the surrounding Siouxland area. This hazardous weather outlook is for northwest Iowa, west central Iowa, southwest Minnesota, northeast Nebraska, and southeast South Dakota. For today and tonight, patchy fog is possible through this morning. Remember to use your low beam headlights and leave plenty of space between you and the car in front of you if driving through fog. Shower and storm chances increase tonight. Severe weather risk remains low. For Sunday through Friday, showers and storms continue through Sunday. Severe weather is not expected. Spotter activation is not expected at this time. Your National Weather Service forecast for Siouxland. Rest of today, sunny. A slight chance of showers this afternoon. Highs around 80. Light and variable winds, becoming east around 5 miles an hour this afternoon. Chance of rain 20%. Tonight, cloudy. A chance of showers in the evening, then showers likely with a slight chance of thunderstorms after midnight. Lows in the upper 50s. Southeast winds 10 to 15 miles an hour. Chance of rain 70%. Sunday, cloudy. Showers likely with a slight chance of thunderstorms in the morning, then a chance of showers in the afternoon. Not as warm with highs around 70. East winds 10 to 15 miles an hour with gusts up to 30 miles an hour. Chance of rain 70%. Sunday night, mostly cloudy. A slight chance of showers in the evening. Lows in the lower 50s. Northeast winds 5 to 10 miles an hour. Gusts up to 25 miles an hour in the evening. Chance of rain 20%. Monday, mostly sunny. Highs in the mid-70s. Northeast winds around 5 miles an hour. Monday night, partly cloudy. A slight chance of showers and thunderstorms after midnight. Lows in the mid-50s. Chance of rain 20%. Tuesday, mostly sunny. A chance of showers and thunderstorms in the afternoon. Highs in the upper 70s. Chance of rain 40%. Tuesday night, mostly clear. Lows in the mid-50s. Wednesday, mostly sunny. Highs in the upper 70s. Wednesday night, Tuesday night, mostly clear. Lows in the mid-50s. Wednesday, mostly sunny. Highs in the upper 70s. Wednesday night, mostly clear in the evening, then becoming partly cloudy. Lows in the mid-50s.

0: Thursday,
1: mostly sunny. Highs in the upper 70s. Thursday night, partly cloudy. Lows in the mid-50s. Friday, a chance of showers in the morning. Mostly sunny. Highs in the upper 70s. Chance of rain 30%. At 10 a.m., in Sioux City, the temperature was 70, and the dew point 53. The relative humidity was 54%. Wind was variable at 5 miles an hour. The pressure was 30.05 inches and falling. Elsewhere in northwest Iowa, Morris was sunny and 68. Sheldon was sunny and 68. Cherokee was sunny and 68. Spencer was sunny and 68. Storm Lake was sunny and 68. Other conditions across the northern plains, farther east in Iowa, skies ranged from sunny to mostly sunny, and temperatures were between 67 and 69 degrees. In eastern Nebraska, it was mostly sunny, and temperatures were between 70 and 72 degrees. In eastern South Dakota, skies ranged from sunny to mostly sunny, and temperatures were between 69 and 70 degrees. And in southern Minnesota, skies ranged from sunny to mostly sunny, and temperatures were between 65 and 67 degrees. Once again, at 10 a.m. Sioux City had a temperature of 70. The current time is 10:34 a.m. Central Daylight Time. Operating on a frequency of 162.475 MHz, this is NOAA Weather Radio Station WXL62, broadcasting from a transmitter near Lawton, Iowa. Our program originates from the National Weather Service in Sioux Falls and serves Sioux City and the surrounding Siouxland area. This hazardous weather outlook is for northwest Iowa, west central Iowa, southwest Minnesota, northeast Nebraska, and southeast South Dakota. For today and tonight, patchy fog is possible through this morning. Remember to use your low beam headlights and leave plenty of space between you and the car in front of you if driving through fog. Shower and storm chances increase tonight. Severe weather risk remains low. For Sunday through Friday, showers and storms continue through Sunday. Severe weather is not expected. Spotter activation is not expected at this time. Your National Weather Service forecast for Siouxland. West of today, sunny. A slight chance of showers this afternoon. Highs around 80. Light and variable winds, becoming east around 5 miles an hour this afternoon. Chance of rain 20%. Tonight, cloudy. A chance of showers in the evening, then showers likely with a slight chance of thunderstorms after midnight. Lows in the upper 50s. Southeast winds 10 to 15 miles an hour. Chance of rain 70%. Sunday, cloudy. Showers likely with a slight chance of thunderstorms in the morning, then a chance of showers in the afternoon. Not as warm with highs around 70. East winds 10 to 15 miles an hour with gusts up to 30 miles an hour. Chance of rain 70%. Sunday night, mostly cloudy. A slight chance of showers in the evening. Lows in the lower 50s. Northeast winds 5 to 10 miles an hour. Gusts up to 25 miles an hour in the evening. Chance of rain 20%. Monday, mostly sunny. Highs in the mid-70s. Northeast winds around 5 miles an hour. Monday night, partly cloudy. A slight chance of showers and thunderstorms after midnight. Lows in the mid-50s. Chance of rain 20%. Tuesday, mostly sunny. A chance of showers and thunderstorms in the afternoon. Highs in the upper 70s. Chance of rain 40%. Tuesday night, mostly clear. Lows in the mid-50s. Wednesday, mostly sunny. Highs in the upper 70s. Wednesday night, mostly clear in the evening, then becoming partly cloudy. Lows in the mid-50s. Thursday, mostly sunny. Highs in the upper 70s. Thursday night, partly cloudy. Lows in the mid-50s. Friday, a chance of showers in the morning. Mostly sunny. Highs in the upper 70s. Chance of rain 30%. At 10 a.m., in Sioux City, the temperature was 70, and the dew

blowing 53. The relative humidity was 54%. Wind was variable at 5 miles an hour. The pressure was 30.05 inches and falling. Elsewhere in northwest Iowa, Morris was sunny and 68. Sheldon was sunny and 68. Cherokee was sunny and 68. Spencer was sunny and 68. Storm Lake was sunny and 68. Other conditions across the northern plains, farther east in Iowa, skies ranged from sunny to mostly sunny, and temperatures were between 67 and 69 degrees. In eastern Nebraska, it was mostly sunny, and temperatures were between 70 and 72 degrees. In eastern South Dakota, skies ranged from sunny to mostly sunny, and temperatures were between 69 and 70 degrees. And in southern Minnesota, skies ranged from sunny to mostly sunny, and temperatures were between 65 and 67 degrees. Once again, at 10 a.m. Sioux City had a temperature of 70. The current time is 10:39 a.m. Central Daylight Time. Operating on a frequency of 162.475 MHz, this is NOAA Weather Radio Station WXL62, broadcasting from a transmitter near Lawton, Iowa. Our program originates from the National Weather Service in Sioux Falls and serves Sioux City and the surrounding Siouxland area. This hazardous weather outlook is for northwest Iowa, west central Iowa, southwest Minnesota, northeast Nebraska, and southeast South Dakota. For today and tonight, patchy fog is possible through this morning. Remember to use your low beam headlights and leave plenty of space between you and the car in front of you if driving through fog. Shower and storm chances increase tonight. Severe weather risk remains low. For Sunday through Friday, showers and storms continue through Sunday. Severe weather is not expected. Spotter activation is not expected at this time. Your National Weather Service forecast for Siouxland. Rest of today, sunny. A slight chance of showers this afternoon. Highs around 80. Light and variable winds, becoming east around 5 miles an hour this afternoon. Chance of rain 20%. Tonight, cloudy. A chance of showers in the evening, then showers likely with a slight chance of thunderstorms after midnight. Lows in the upper 50s. Southeast winds 10 to 15 miles an hour. Chance of rain 70%. Sunday, cloudy. Showers likely with a slight chance of thunderstorms in the morning, then a chance of showers in the afternoon. Not as warm with highs around 70. East winds 10 to 15 miles an hour with gusts up to 30 miles an hour. Chance of rain 70%. Sunday night, mostly cloudy. A slight chance of showers in the evening. Lows in the lower 50s. Northeast winds 5 to 10 miles an hour. Gusts up to 25 miles an hour in the evening. Chance of rain 20%. Monday, mostly sunny. Highs in the mid-70s. Northeast winds around 5 miles an hour. Monday night, partly cloudy. A slight chance of showers and thunderstorms after midnight. Lows in the mid-50s. Chance of rain 20%. Tuesday, mostly sunny. A chance of showers and thunderstorms in the afternoon. Highs in the upper 70s. Chance of rain 40%. Tuesday night, mostly clear. Lows in the mid-50s. Wednesday, mostly sunny. Highs in the upper 70s. Wednesday night, mostly clear in the evening, then becoming partly cloudy. Lows in the mid-50s. Thursday, mostly sunny. Highs in the upper 70s. Thursday night, partly cloudy. Lows in the mid-50s. Friday, a chance of showers in the morning. Mostly sunny. Highs in the upper 70s. Chance of rain 30%. At 10 a.m., in Sioux City, the temperature was 70, and the dew point 53. The relative humidity was 54%. Wind was variable at 5 miles an hour. The pressure was 30.05 inches and falling. Elsewhere in northwest Iowa, Morris was sunny and 68. Sheldon was sunny and 68. Cherokee was sunny and 68. Spencer was sunny and 68.

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Our program originates from the National Weather Service in Sioux Falls and serves Sioux City and the surrounding Siouxland area. This hazardous weather outlook is for northwest Iowa, west central Iowa, southwest Minnesota, northeast Nebraska, and southeast South Dakota. For today and tonight, patchy fog is possible through this morning. Remember to use your low beam headlights and leave plenty of space between you and the car in front of you if driving through fog. Shower and storm chances increase tonight. Severe weather risk remains low. For Sunday through Friday, showers and storms continue through Sunday. Severe weather is not expected. Spotter activation is not expected at this time. Your National Weather Service forecast for Siouxland. Rest of today, sunny. A slight chance of showers this afternoon. Highs around 80. Light and variable winds, becoming east around 5 miles an hour this afternoon. Chance of rain 20%. Tonight, cloudy. A chance of showers in the evening, then showers likely with a slight chance of thunderstorms after midnight. Lows in the upper 50s. Southeast winds 10 to 15 miles an hour. Chance of rain 70%. Sunday, cloudy. Showers likely with a slight chance of thunderstorms in the morning, then a chance of showers in the afternoon. Not as warm with highs around 70. East winds 10 to 15 miles an hour with gusts up to 30 miles an hour. Chance of rain 70%. Sunday night, mostly cloudy. A slight chance of showers in the evening. Lows in the lower 50s. Northeast winds 5 to 10 miles an hour. Gusts up to 25 miles an hour in the evening. Chance of rain 20%. Monday, mostly sunny. Highs in the mid-70s. Northeast winds around 5 miles an hour. Monday night, partly cloudy. A slight chance of showers and thunderstorms after midnight. Lows in the mid-50s. Chance of rain 20%. Tuesday, mostly sunny. A chance of showers and thunderstorms in the afternoon. Highs in the upper 70s. Chance of rain 40%. Tuesday night, mostly clear. Lows in the mid-50s. Wednesday, mostly sunny. Highs in the upper 70s. Wednesday night, mostly clear in the evening, then becoming partly cloudy. Lows in the mid-50s. Thursday, mostly sunny. Highs in the upper 70s. Thursday night, partly cloudy. Lows in the mid-50s. Friday, a chance of showers in the morning. Mostly sunny. Highs in the upper 70s. Chance of rain 30%. At 10 a.m., in Sioux City, the temperature was 70, and the dew point 53. The relative humidity was 54%. Wind was variable at 5 miles an hour. The pressure was 30.05 inches and falling. Elsewhere in northwest Iowa, Morris was sunny and 68. Sheldon was sunny and 68. Cherokee was sunny and 68. Spencer was sunny and 68. Storm Lake was sunny and 68. Other conditions across the northern plains, farther east in Iowa, skies ranged from sunny to mostly sunny, and temperatures were between 67 and 69 degrees. In eastern Nebraska, it was mostly sunny, and temperatures were between 70 and 72 degrees. In eastern South Dakota, skies ranged from sunny to mostly sunny, and temperatures were between 69 and 70 degrees. And in southern Minnesota, skies ranged from sunny to mostly sunny, and temperatures were between 65 and 67 degrees. Once again, at 10 a.m. Sioux City had a temperature of 70. The current time is 10:48 a.m. Central Daylight Time. Operating on a frequency of 162.475 megahertz, this is NOAA Weather Radio Station WXL62, broadcasting from a transmitter near Lawton, Iowa. Our program originates from the National Weather Service in Sioux Falls and serves Sioux City and the surrounding Siouxland area. This hazardous weather outlook is for northwest Iowa, west central Iowa, southwest Minnesota, northeast

Nebraska, and southeast South Dakota. For today and tonight, patchy fog is possible through this morning. Remember to use your low beam headlights and leave plenty of space between you and the car in front of you if driving through fog. Shower and storm chances increase tonight. Severe weather risk remains low. For Sunday through Friday, showers and storms continue through Sunday. Severe weather is not expected. Spotter activation is not expected at this time. Your National Weather Service forecast for Siouxland. Rest of today, sunny. A slight chance of showers this afternoon. Highs around 80. Light and variable winds, becoming east around 5 miles an hour this afternoon. Chance of rain 20%. Tonight, cloudy. A chance of showers in the evening, then showers likely with a slight chance of thunderstorms after midnight. Lows in the upper 50s. Southeast winds 10 to 15 miles an hour. Chance of rain 70%. Sunday, cloudy. Showers likely with a slight chance of thunderstorms in the morning, then a chance of showers in the afternoon. Not as warm with highs around 70. East winds 10 to 15 miles an hour with gusts up to 30 miles an hour. Chance of rain 70%. Sunday night, mostly cloudy. A slight chance of showers in the evening. Lows in the lower 50s. Northeast winds 5 to 10 miles an hour. Gusts up to 25 miles an hour in the evening. Chance of rain 20%. Monday, mostly sunny. Highs in the mid-70s. Northeast winds around 5 miles an hour. Monday night, partly cloudy. A slight chance of showers and thunderstorms after midnight. Lows in the mid-50s. Chance of rain 20%. Tuesday, mostly sunny. A chance of showers and thunderstorms in the afternoon. Highs in the upper 70s. Chance of rain 40%. Tuesday night, mostly clear. Lows in the mid-50s. Wednesday, mostly sunny. Highs in the upper 70s. Wednesday night, mostly clear in the evening, then becoming partly cloudy. Lows in the mid-50s. Thursday, mostly sunny. Highs in the upper 70s. Thursday night, partly cloudy. Lows in the mid-50s. Friday, a chance of showers in the morning. Mostly sunny. Highs in the upper 70s. Chance of rain 30%. At 10 a.m., in Sioux City, the temperature was 70, and the dew point 53. The relative humidity was 54%. Wind was variable at 5 miles an hour. The pressure was 30.05 inches and falling. Elsewhere in northwest Iowa, Morris was sunny and 68. Sheldon was sunny and 68. Cherokee was sunny and 68. Spencer was sunny and 68. Storm Lake was sunny and 68. Other conditions across the northern plains, farther east in Iowa, skies ranged from sunny to mostly sunny, and temperatures were between 67 and 69 degrees. In eastern Nebraska, it was mostly sunny, and temperatures were between 70 and 72 degrees. In eastern South Dakota, skies ranged from sunny to mostly sunny, and temperatures were between 69 and 70 degrees. And in southern Minnesota, skies ranged from sunny to mostly sunny, and temperatures were between 65 and 67 degrees. Once again, at 10 a.m. Sioux City had a temperature of 70. The current time is 10:53 a.m. Central Daylight Time. Operating on a frequency of 162.475 MHz, this is NOAA Weather Radio Station WXL62, broadcasting from a transmitter near Lawton, Iowa. Our program originates from the National Weather Service in Sioux Falls and serves Sioux City and the surrounding Siouxland area. This hazardous weather outlook is for northwest Iowa, west central Iowa, southwest Minnesota, northeast Nebraska, and southeast South Dakota. For today and tonight, patchy fog is possible through this morning. Remember to use your low beam headlights and leave plenty of space between you and the car in front of you if driving through fog. Shower and storm chances increase tonight. Severe weather risk remains low. For Sunday through Friday, showers and storms continue through Sunday.

is not expected. Spotter activation is not expected at this time. Your National Weather Service forecast for Siouxland. Rest of today, sunny. A slight chance of showers this afternoon. Highs around 80. Light and variable winds becoming east around 5 miles an hour this afternoon. Chance of rain 20%. Tonight, cloudy. A chance of showers in the evening, then showers likely with a slight chance of thunderstorms after midnight. Lows in the upper 50s. Southeast winds 10 to 15 miles an hour. Chance of rain 70%. Sunday, cloudy. Showers likely with a slight chance of thunderstorms in the morning, then a chance of showers in the afternoon. Not as warm as high around 70. Winds 10 to 15 miles an hour with gusts up to 30 miles an hour. Chance of rain 70%. Sunday night, mostly cloudy. A slight chance of showers in the evening. Lows in the lower 50s. Northeast winds 5 to 10 miles an hour. Gusts up to 25 miles an hour in the evening. Chance of rain 20%. Monday, mostly sunny. Highs in the mid 70s. Northeast winds around 5 miles an hour. Monday night, partly cloudy. A slight chance of showers and thunderstorms after midnight. Lows in the mid-50s. Chance of rain 20%. Tuesday, mostly sunny. A chance of showers and thunderstorms in the afternoon. Highs in the upper 70s. Chance of rain 40%. Tuesday night, mostly clear. Lows in the mid-50s. Wednesday, mostly sunny. Highs in the upper 70s. Wednesday night, mostly clear in the evening, then becoming partly cloudy. Lows in the mid-50s. Thursday, mostly sunny. Highs in the upper 70s. Thursday night, partly cloudy. Lows in the mid-50s. Friday, a chance of showers in the morning. Mostly sunny. Highs in the upper 70s. Chance of rain 30%. At 10 a.m. in Sioux City, the temperature was 70 and the dew point 53. The relative humidity was 54%. Wind was variable at 5 miles an hour. The pressure was 30.05 inches and falling. Elsewhere in northwest Iowa, Morris was sunny and 68. Sheldon was sunny and 68. Cherokee was sunny and 68. Spencer was sunny and 68. Storm Lake was sunny and 68. Other conditions across the north.

temperature of 70. At 11 a.m., in Sioux City, the temperature was 73 and the dew point 52. The relative humidity was 47%. Wind was southeast at 7 miles an hour. The pressure was 30.03 inches and falling. Elsewhere in northwest Iowa, Spencer was sunny and 71. Other conditions across the northern plains, farther east in Iowa, skies ranged from sunny to mostly sunny, and temperatures were between 70 and 72 degrees. In eastern Nebraska, skies ranged from mostly sunny to partly sunny, and temperatures were between 72 and 74 degrees. In eastern South Dakota, skies ranged from sunny to mostly sunny, and temperatures were between 71 and 73 degrees. And in southern Minnesota, skies ranged from sunny to mostly sunny, and temperatures were between 67 and 69 degrees. Once again, at 11 a.m., Sioux City had a temperature of 73. The current time is 11:03 a.m. Central Daylight Time. Operating on a frequency of 162.475 MHz, this is NOAA Weather Radio Station WXL62, broadcasting from a transmitter near Lawton, Iowa. Our program originates from the National Weather Service in Sioux Falls and serves Sioux City and the surrounding Siouxland area. This hazardous weather outlook is for northwest Iowa, west central Iowa, southwest Minnesota, northeast Nebraska, central South Dakota, east central South Dakota, south central South Dakota, and southeast South Dakota. For today and tonight, scattered showers with an occasional rumble of thunder.

turn this evening, mainly along the Missouri River Valley, then gradually become more widespread overnight. While severe weather is not expected, pockets of moderate to heavy rain could lead to accumulations between 0.50 inches to 1.00 inches across the Missouri River Valley, with isolated pockets of higher possible across south-central South Dakota. For Sunday through Friday, additional chances for rain will be possible through the midweek. Severe weather is not expected. Spotter activation is not expected at this time. Your National Weather Service forecast for Siouxland. West for today, sunny. A slight chance of showers this afternoon. Highs around 80. Light and variable winds, becoming east around 5 miles an hour this afternoon. Chance of rain 20%. Tonight, cloudy. A chance of showers in the evening, then showers likely with a slight chance of thunderstorms after midnight. Lows in the upper 50s. Southeast winds 10 to 15 miles an hour. Chance of rain 70%. Sunday, cloudy. Showers likely with a slight chance of thunderstorms in the morning, then a chance of showers in the afternoon. Not as warm with highs around 70. East winds 10 to 15 miles an hour with gusts up to 30 miles an hour. Chance of rain 70%. Sunday night, mostly cloudy. A slight chance of showers in the evening. Lows in the lower 50s. Northeast winds 5 to 10 miles an hour. Gusts up to 25 miles an hour in the evening. Chance of rain 20%. Monday, mostly sunny. Highs in the mid-70s.

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Our program originates from the National Weather Service in Sioux Falls and serves Sioux City and the surrounding Siouxland area. This hazardous weather outlook is for northwest Iowa, west central Iowa, southwest Minnesota, northeast Nebraska, central South Dakota, east central South Dakota, south central South Dakota, and southeast South Dakota. For today and tonight, scattered showers with an occasional rumble of thunder will return this evening, mainly along the Missouri River Valley, then gradually become more widespread overnight. While severe weather is not expected, pockets of moderate to heavy rain could lead to accumulations between 0.50 inches to 1.00 inches across the Missouri River Valley, with isolated pockets of high possible across

Central South Dakota. For Sunday through Friday, additional chances for rain will be possible through the midweek. Severe weather is not expected. Fogger activation is not expected at this time. Your National Weather Service forecast for Sioux Land.

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Our program originates from the National Weather Service in Sioux Falls and serves Sioux City and the surrounding Sioux Lakes area. This hazardous weather outlook is from Northwest Iowa, West Central Iowa, Southwest Minnesota, Northeast Nebraska, Central South Dakota, East Central South Dakota, South Central South Dakota, and Southeast South Dakota. For today and tonight, scattered showers with an occasional rumble of thunder will return this evening, mainly along the Missouri River Valley, then gradually become more widespread overnight. While severe weather is not expected, pockets of moderate to heavy rain could lead to accumulations between 0.50 inches to 1.00 inches across the Missouri River Valley, with isolated pockets of fire possible across South Central South Dakota. For Sunday through Friday, additional chances for rain will be possible through the midweek. Severe weather is not expected. Spotter activation is not expected at this time. Your National Weather Service forecast for Sioux Land. This afternoon, sunny. Highs around 80. East winds around 5 miles an hour. Tonight, cloudy. A chance of showers in the evening, then showers with a slight chance of thunderstorms after midnight. Lows in the upper 50s. Southeast winds 5 to 10 miles an hour. Chance of rain 90%. Sunday, mostly cloudy. Showers likely, mainly in the morning. Not as warm with highs in the upper 60s. East winds 10 to 15 miles an hour with gusts up to 30 miles an hour. Chance of rain 70%. Sunday night, mostly cloudy. Lows in the lower 50s. Northeast winds 5 to 10 miles an hour. Gusts up to 25 miles an hour in the evening. Monday, mostly sunny. Highs in the mid-70s. Northeast winds around 5 miles an hour. Monday night, partly cloudy. A slight chance of showers and thunderstorms after midnight. Lows in the mid-50s. Chance of rain 20%. Tuesday, mostly sunny. A chance of showers and thunderstorms in the afternoon. Highs in the upper 70s. Chance of rain 40%. Tuesday night, mostly clear. Lows in the mid-50s. Wednesday, mostly sunny. Highs in the upper 70s. Wednesday night, mostly clear in the evening, then becoming partly cloudy. Lows in the mid-50s. Thursday, mostly sunny. Highs in the upper 70s. Thursday night, partly cloudy. Lows in the mid-50s. Friday, a chance of showers in the morning. Mostly sunny. Highs in the upper 70s. Chance of rain 30%. At 11 a.m., in Sioux City, the temperature was 73 and the dew point 52. The relative humidity was 47%. Wind was southeast at 7 miles an hour. The pressure was 30.03 inches and falling. Elsewhere in northwest Iowa, Morris was sunny and 70. Sheldon was sunny and 70. Cherokee was sunny and 72. Spencer was sunny and 71. Storm Lake was sunny and 70. Other conditions across the northern plains, farther east in Iowa, skies ranged from sunny to mostly sunny, and temperatures were between 70 and 72 degrees. In eastern Nebraska, temperatures were between 72 and 74 degrees. At Omaha, it was mostly sunny. At Norfolk, it was partly sunny. At Lincoln, it was cloudy. In eastern South Dakota, skies ranged from sunny to mostly sunny, and temperatures were between 71 and 73 degrees. And in southern Minnesota, skies ranged from sunny to mostly sunny, and temperatures were between 67 and 69 degrees. Once again, at 11 a.m. Sioux City had a temperature of 73. The current time is 11:29 a.m.

daylight time. 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Our program originates from the National Weather Service in Sioux Falls and serves Sioux City and the surrounding Siouxland area. This hazardous weather outlook is for northwest Iowa, west central Iowa, southwest Minnesota, northeast Nebraska, central South Dakota, east central South Dakota, south central South Dakota, and southeast South Dakota. For today and tonight, scattered showers with an occasional rumble of thunder will return this evening mainly along the Missouri River Valley, then gradually become more widespread overnight. While severe weather is not expected, pockets of moderate to heavy rain could lead to accumulations between 0.50 inches to 1.00 inches across the Missouri River Valley, with isolated pockets of higher possible across south-central South Dakota. For Sunday through Friday, additional chances for rain will be possible through the midweek. Severe weather is not expected. Spotter activation is not expected at this time. Your National Weather Service forecast for Siouxland. This afternoon, sunny. Highs around 80. East winds around 5 miles an hour. Tonight, cloudy. A chance of showers in the evening, then showers with a slight chance of thunderstorms after midnight. Lows in the upper 50s. Southeast winds 5 to 10 miles an hour. Chance of rain 90%. Sunday, mostly cloudy. Showers likely, mainly in the morning. Not as warm, with highs in the upper 60s. East winds 10 to 15 miles an hour with gusts up to 30 miles an hour. Chance of rain 70%. Sunday night, mostly cloudy. Lows in the lower 50s. Northeast winds 5 to 10 miles an hour. Gusts up to 25 miles an hour in the evening. Monday, mostly sunny. Highs in the mid-70s. Northeast winds around 5 miles an hour. Monday night, partly cloudy. A slight chance of showers and thunderstorms after midnight. Lows in the mid-50s. Chance of rain 20%. Tuesday, mostly sunny. A chance of showers and thunderstorms in the afternoon. Highs in the upper 70s. Chance of rain 40%. Tuesday night, mostly clear. Lows in the mid-50s. Wednesday, mostly sunny. Highs in the upper 70s. Wednesday night, mostly clear in the evening, then becoming partly cloudy. Lows in the mid-50s. Thursday, mostly sunny. Highs in the upper 70s. Thursday night, partly cloudy. Lows in the mid-50s. Friday, a chance of showers in the morning. Mostly sunny. Highs in the upper 70s. Chance of rain 30%. At 11 a.m., in Sioux City, the temperature was 73 and the dew point 52. The relative humidity was 47%. Wind was southeast at 7 miles an hour. The pressure was 30.03 inches and falling. Elsewhere in northwest Iowa, Morris was sunny and 70. Sheldon was sunny and 70. Cherokee was sunny and 72. Spencer was sunny and 71. Storm Lake was sunny and 70. Other conditions across the northern plains, farther east in Iowa, skies ranged from sunny to mostly sunny, and temperatures were between 70 and 72 degrees. In eastern Nebraska, temperatures were between northern plains, farther east in Iowa, skies ranged from sunny to mostly sunny, and temperatures were between 70 and 72 degrees. In eastern Nebraska, temperatures were between 72 and 74 degrees. At Omaha, it was mostly sunny. At North Fork, it was partly sunny. At Lincoln, it was cloudy. In eastern South Dakota, skies ranged from sunny to mostly sunny, and temperatures were between 71 and 73 degrees. And in southern Minnesota, skies ranged from sunny to mostly sunny, and temperatures were between 67 and 69 degrees. Once again, at 11 a.m. Sioux City had a temperature of 73. The current time is 11:33 a.m. Central Daylight Time. Operating on a frequency of 162.475 MHz, this is NOAA Weather Radio.

Station WXL62, broadcasting from a transmitter near Lawton, Iowa. Our program originates from the National Weather Service in Sioux Falls and serves Sioux City and the surrounding Siouxland area. This hazardous weather outlook is for northwest Iowa, west central Iowa, southwest Minnesota, northeast Nebraska, central South Dakota, east central South Dakota, south central South Dakota, and southeast South Dakota. For today and tonight, scattered showers with an occasional rumble of thunder will return this evening mainly along the Missouri River Valley, then gradually become more widespread overnight. While severe weather is not expected, pockets of moderate to heavy rain could lead to accumulations between 0.50 inches to 1.00 inches across the Missouri River Valley, with isolated pockets of higher possible across south-central South Dakota. For Sunday through Friday, additional chances for rain will be possible through the midweek. Severe weather is not expected. Spotter activation is not expected at this time. Your National Weather Service forecast for Siouxland. This afternoon, sunny. Highs around 80. East winds around 5 miles an hour. Tonight, cloudy. A chance of showers in the evening, then showers with a slight chance of thunderstorms after midnight. Lows in the upper 50s. Southeast winds 5 to 10 miles an hour. Chance of rain 90%. Sunday, mostly cloudy. Showers likely, mainly in the morning. Not as warm, with highs in the upper 60s. East winds 10 to 15 miles an hour with gusts up to 30 miles an hour. Chance of rain 70%. Sunday night, mostly cloudy. Lows in the lower 50s. Northeast winds 5 to 10 miles an hour. Gusts up to 25 miles an hour in the evening. Monday, mostly sunny. Highs in the mid-70s. Northeast winds around 5 miles an hour. Monday night, partly cloudy. A slight chance of showers and thunderstorms after midnight. Lows in the mid-50s. Chance of rain 20%. Tuesday, mostly sunny. A chance of showers and thunderstorms in the afternoon. Highs in the upper 70s. Chance of rain 40%. Tuesday night, mostly clear. Lows in the mid-50s. Wednesday, mostly sunny. Highs in the upper 70s. Wednesday night, mostly clear in the evening, then becoming partly cloudy. Lows in the mid-50s. Thursday, mostly sunny. Highs in the upper 70s. Thursday night, partly cloudy. Lows in the mid-50s. Friday, a chance of showers in the morning. Mostly sunny. Highs in the upper 70s. Chance of rain 30%. At 11 a.m., in Sioux City, the temperature was 73 and the dew point 52. The relative humidity was 47%. Wind was southeast at 7 miles an hour. The pressure was 30.03 inches and falling. Elsewhere in northwest Iowa, Morris was sunny and 70. Sheldon was sunny and 70. Cherokee was sunny and 72. Spencer was sunny and 71. Storm Lake was sunny and 70. Other conditions across the northern plains, farther east in Iowa, skies ranged from sunny to mostly sunny, and temperatures were between 70 and 72 degrees. In eastern Nebraska, temperatures were between 72 and 74 degrees. At Omaha, it was mostly sunny. At Norfolk, it was partly sunny. At Lincoln, it was cloudy. In eastern South Dakota, skies ranged from sunny to mostly sunny, and temperatures were between 71 and 73 degrees. And in southern Minnesota, skies ranged from sunny to mostly sunny, and temperatures were between 67 and 69 degrees. Once again, at 11 a.m., Sioux City had a temperature of 73. The current time is 11:38 a.m. Central Daylight Time. Operating on a frequency of 162.475 MHz, this is NOAA Weather Radio Station WXL62, broadcasting from a transmitter near Lawton, Iowa. Our program originates from the National Weather Service in Sioux Falls and serves Sioux City and the surrounding Siouxland area. This hazardous weather outlook is for northwest Iowa, west central Iowa, southwest Minnesota,

Northeast Nebraska, Central South Dakota, East Central South Dakota, South Central South Dakota, and Southeast South Dakota. For today and tonight, scattered showers with an occasional rumble of thunder will return this evening, mainly along the Missouri River Valley, then gradually become more widespread overnight. While severe weather is not expected, pockets of moderate to heavy rain could lead to accumulations between 0.50 inches to 1.00 inches across the Missouri River Valley, with isolated pockets of higher possible across south-central South Dakota. For Sunday through Friday, additional chances for rain will be possible through the midweek. Severe weather is not expected. Spotter activation is not expected at this time. Your National Weather Service forecast for Siouxland. This afternoon, sunny. Highs around 80. East winds around 5 miles an hour. Tonight, cloudy. A chance of showers in the evening, then showers with a slight chance of thunderstorms after midnight. Lows in the upper 50s. Southeast winds 5 to 10 miles an hour. Chance of rain 90%. Sunday, mostly cloudy. Showers likely, mainly in the morning. Not as warm with highs in the upper 60s. East winds 10 to 15 miles an hour with gusts up to 30 miles an hour. Chance of rain 70%. Sunday night, mostly cloudy. Lows in the lower 50s. Northeast winds 5 to 10 miles an hour. Gusts up to 25 miles an hour in the evening. Monday, mostly sunny. Highs in the mid-70s. Northeast winds around 5 miles an hour. Monday night, partly cloudy. A slight chance of showers and thunderstorms after midnight. Lows in the mid-50s. Chance of rain 20%. Tuesday, mostly sunny. A chance of showers and thunderstorms in the afternoon. Highs in the upper 70s. Chance of rain 40%. Tuesday night, mostly clear. Lows in the mid-50s. Wednesday, mostly sunny. Highs in the upper 70s. Wednesday night, mostly clear in the evening, then becoming partly cloudy. Lows in the mid-50s. Thursday, mostly sunny. Highs in the upper 70s. Thursday night, partly cloudy. Lows in the mid-50s. Friday, a chance of showers in the morning. Mostly sunny. Highs in the upper 70s. Chance of rain 30%. At 11 a.m., in Sioux City, the temperature was 73 and the dew point 52. The relative humidity was 47%. Wind was southeast at 7 miles an hour. The pressure was 30.03 inches and falling. Elsewhere in northwest Iowa, Morris was sunny and 70. Sheldon was sunny and 70. Cherokee was sunny and 72. Spencer was sunny and 71. Storm Lake was sunny and 70. Other conditions across the northern plains, farther east in Iowa, skies ranged from sunny to mostly sunny, and temperatures were between 70 and 72 degrees. In eastern Nebraska, temperatures were between 72 and 74 degrees. At Omaha, it was mostly sunny. At Norfolk, it was partly sunny. At Lincoln, it was cloudy. In eastern South Dakota, skies ranged from sunny to mostly sunny, and temperatures were between 71 and 73 degrees. And in southern Minnesota, skies ranged from sunny to mostly sunny, and temperatures were between 67 and 69 degrees. Once again, at 11 a.m. Sioux City had a temperature of 73. The current time is 11:43 a.m. Central Daylight Time. Operating on a frequency of 162.475 MHz, this is NOAA Weather Radio Station WXL62, broadcasting from a transmitter near Lawton, Iowa. Our program originates from the National Weather Service in Sioux Falls and serves Sioux City and the surrounding Siouxland area. This hazardous weather outlook is for northwest Iowa, west central Iowa, southwest Minnesota, northeast Nebraska, central South Dakota, east central South Dakota, south central South Dakota, and southeast South Dakota. For today and tonight, scattered showers with an occasional rumble of thunder will return this evening, mainly along the Missouri River Valley, then gradually become more widespread overnight. While severe weather

an hour. Chance of rain 90%. Sunday, mostly cloudy. Showers likely, mainly in the morning. Not as warm with highs in the upper 60s. East winds 10 to 15 miles an hour with gusts up to 30 miles an hour. Chance of rain 70%. Sunday night, mostly cloudy. Lows in the lower 50s. Northeast winds 5 to 10 miles an hour. Gusts up to 25 miles an hour in the evening. Monday, mostly sunny. Highs in the mid-70s. Northeast winds around 5 miles an hour. Monday night, partly cloudy. A slight chance of showers and thunderstorms after midnight. Lows in the mid-50s. Chance of rain 20%. Tuesday, mostly sunny. A chance of showers and thunderstorms in the afternoon. Highs in the upper 70s. Chance of rain 40%. Tuesday night, mostly clear. Lows in the mid-50s. Wednesday, mostly sunny. Highs in the upper 70s. Wednesday night, mostly clear in the evening, then becoming partly cloudy. Lows in the mid-50s. Thursday, mostly sunny. Highs in the upper 70s. Thursday night, partly cloudy. Lows in the mid-50s. Friday, a chance of showers in the morning. Mostly sunny. Highs in the upper 70s. Chance of rain 30%. At 11 a.m., in Sioux City, the temperature was 73 and the dew point 52. The relative humidity was 47%. Wind was southeast at 7 miles an hour. The pressure was 30.03 inches and falling. Elsewhere in northwest Iowa, Morris was sunny and 70. Sheldon was sunny and 70. Cherokee was sunny and 72. Spencer was sunny and 71. Storm Lake was sunny and 70. Other conditions across the northern plains, farther east in Iowa, skies ranged from sunny to mostly sunny, and temperatures were between 70 and 72 degrees. In eastern Nebraska, temperatures were between 72 and 74 degrees. At Omaha, it was mostly sunny. At Norfolk, it was partly sunny. At Lincoln, it was cloudy. In eastern South Dakota, skies ranged from sunny to mostly sunny, and temperatures were between 71 and 73 degrees. And in southern Minnesota, skies ranged from sunny to mostly sunny, and temperatures were between 67 and 69 degrees. Once again, at 11 a.m. Sioux City had a temperature of 73. The current time is 11:47 a.m. Central Daylight Time. Operating on a frequency of 162.475 MHz, this is NOAA Weather Radio Station WXL62, broadcasting from a transmitter near Lawton, Iowa. Our program originates from the National Weather Service in Sioux Falls and serves Sioux City and the surrounding Siouxland area. This hazardous weather outlook is for northwest Iowa, west central Iowa, southwest Minnesota, northeast Nebraska, central South Dakota, east central South Dakota, south central South Dakota, and southeast South Dakota. For today and tonight, scattered showers with an occasional rumble of thunder will return this evening mainly along the Missouri River Valley, then gradually become more widespread overnight. While severe weather is not expected, pockets of moderate to heavy rain could lead to accumulations between 0.50 inches to 1.00 inches across the Missouri River Valley, with isolated pockets of fire possible across south-central South Dakota. For Sunday through Friday, additional chances for rain will be possible through the midweek. Severe weather is not expected. Spotter activation is not expected at this time. Your National Weather Service forecast for Siouxland. This afternoon, sunny. Highs around 80. East winds around 5 miles an hour. Tonight, cloudy. A chance of showers in the evening, then showers with a slight chance of thunderstorms after midnight. Lows in the upper 50s. Southeast winds 5 to 10 miles an hour. Chance of rain 90%. Sunday, mostly cloudy. Showers likely, mainly in the morning. Not as warm with highs in the upper 60s. East winds 10 to 15 miles an hour with gusts up to 30 miles an hour. Chance of rain 70%.

Sunday night, mostly cloudy. Lows in the lower 50s. Northeast wind 5 to 10 miles an hour. Gusts up to 25 miles an hour in the evening. Monday, mostly sunny. Highs in the mid-70s. Northeast winds around 5 miles an hour. Monday night, partly cloudy. A slight chance of showers and thunderstorms after midnight. Lows in the mid-50s. Chance of rain 20%. Tuesday, mostly sunny. A chance of showers and thunderstorms in the afternoon. Highs in the upper 70s. Chance of rain 40%. Tuesday night, mostly clear. Lows in the mid-50s. Wednesday, mostly sunny. Highs in the upper 70s.

up to 30 miles an hour.

morning. Mostly sunny. Highs in the upper 70s. Chance of rain 30%. At 11 a.m. in Sioux City, the temperature was 73 and the dew point 52. The relative humidity was 47%. Wind was southeast at 7 miles an hour. The pressure was 30.03 inches and falling. Elsewhere in northwest Iowa, Morris was sunny and 70. Sheldon was sunny and 70. Cherokee was sunny and 72. Spencer was sunny and 71. Storm Lake was sunny and 70. Other conditions across the northern plains, farther east in Iowa, skies ranged from sunny to mostly sunny, and temperatures were between 70 and 72 degrees. In eastern Nebraska, temperatures were between 72 and 74 degrees. At Omaha, it was mostly sunny. At Norfolk, it was partly sunny. At Lincoln, it was cloudy. Eastern South Dakota, skies ranged from sunny to mostly sunny, and temperatures were between 71 and 73 degrees. And in southern Minnesota, skies ranged from sunny to mostly sunny, and temperatures were between 67 and 69 degrees. Once again, at 11 a.m., Sioux City had a temperature of 73. The current time is 11:54 a.m. Central Daylight Time. Operating on a frequency of 162.475 MHz, this is NOAA Weather Radio Station WXL62, broadcasting

transmitter near Lawton, Iowa. Our program originates from the National Weather Service in Sioux Falls and serves Sioux City and the surrounding Siouxland area. This hazardous weather outlook is from northwest Iowa, west central Iowa, southwest Minnesota, northeast Nebraska, central South Dakota, east central South Dakota, south central South Dakota, and southeast South Dakota. For today and tonight, scattered showers with an occasional rumble of thunder will return this evening, mainly along the Missouri River Valley, then gradually become more widespread overnight.

sunny. Highs around 80. East winds around 5 miles an hour. Tonight, cloudy. A chance of showers in the evening, then showers with a slight chance of thunderstorms after midnight. Lows in the upper 50s. Southeast winds 10 to 15 miles an hour. Chance of rain 90%. Sunday, cloudy with showers likely in the morning, then partly sunny with a slight chance of showers in the afternoon. Not as warm with highs in the upper 60s. East winds 10 to 15 miles an hour with gusts up to 30 miles an hour. Chance of rain 70%. Sunday night, mostly cloudy. Lows in the lower 50s. East winds 10 to 15 miles an hour with gusts up to 25 miles an hour, becoming northeast around 5 miles an hour after midnight. Monday, mostly sunny. Highs in the mid-70s. Northeast winds around 5 miles an hour. Monday night, partly cloudy. A slight chance of showers and thunderstorms after midnight. Lows in the mid-50s. Chance of rain 20%. Tuesday, mostly sunny. A chance of showers and thunderstorms in the afternoon. Highs in the upper 70s. Chance of rain 40%. Tuesday night, mostly clear. Lows in the mid-50s. Wednesday, mostly sunny. Highs in the upper 70s. Wednesday night, mostly clear in the evening, then becoming partly cloudy. Lows in the mid-50s. Thursday, mostly sunny. Highs in the upper 70s. Thursday night, partly cloudy. Lows in the mid-50s. Friday, a chance of showers in the morning.

direction was southeast at 7 miles an hour. The pressure was 7.03 inches and falling.

it's the most exciting. The temperature quarter between 71 and 73 degrees. And in southern Minnesota, as rain is from sunny to mostly sunny, and temperatures were between 67 and 69 degrees. Once again, Esalen and Sioux City had a temperature of 73. The current time is 11:59 a.m. Central Daylight Time. Operating on a frequency of 162.475 MHz, this is No Lava Radio Station WXL62, broadcasting from a transmitter near Loudoun, Iowa. Our program originates from the National Weather Service in Sioux Falls and serves Sioux City and the surrounding Siouxland area. This hazardous weather outlook is for northwest Iowa, west central Iowa, southwest Minnesota,

Northeast Nebraska, Central South Dakota, East Central South Dakota, South Central South Dakota, and Southeast South Dakota. For today and tonight, scattered showers with an occasional rumble of thunder will return this evening mainly along the Missouri River Valley, then gradually become more widespread overnight. While severe weather is not expected, pockets of moderate to heavy rain could lead to accumulations between 0.50 inches to 1.00 inches across the Missouri River Valley, with isolated pockets of higher possible across South Central South Dakota. For Sunday through Friday, additional chances for rain will be possible through the midweek. Severe weather is not expected. Spotter activation is not expected at this time. Your National Weather Service forecast for Siouxland. This afternoon, sunny. Highs around 80. East winds around 5 miles an hour. Tonight, cloudy. A chance of showers in the evening, then showers with a slight chance of thunderstorms after midnight. Lows in the upper 50s. Southeast winds 10 to 15 miles an hour.

Too late.

temperatures at night, mostly clear. Lows in the mid-50s. Wednesday, mostly sunny. Highs in the upper 70s. Wednesday night, mostly clear.

5 miles an hour. The pressure was 30.03 inches and steady. Elsewhere in northwest Iowa, Morris was sunny and 72. Sheldon was sunny and 72. Cherokee was sunny and 73. Spencer was sunny and 72. Storm Lake was sunny and 72. Other conditions across the northern plains, farther east in Iowa, skies ranged from sunny to mostly sunny, and temperatures were between 72 and 75 degrees. In eastern Nebraska, skies ranged from partly sunny to cloudy, and temperatures were between 73 and 76 degrees. In eastern South Dakota, skies ranged from sunny to mostly sunny, and temperatures were between 73 and 75 degrees. And in southern Minnesota, skies ranged from sunny to mostly sunny, and temperatures were between 69 and 70 degrees. Once again, at noon, Sioux City had a temperature of 76. The current time is 12:31 p.m. Central Daylight Time. Operating on a frequency of 162.475 MHz, this is NOAA Weather Radio Station WXL62, broadcasting from a transmitter near Lawton, Iowa. Our program originates from the National Weather Service in Sioux Falls and serves Sioux City and the surrounding Siouxland area. This hazardous weather outlook is for northwest Iowa, west central Iowa, southwest Minnesota, northeast Nebraska, central South Dakota, east central South Dakota, south central South Dakota, and southeast South Dakota. For today and tonight, scattered showers with an occasional rumble of thunder will return this evening mainly along the Missouri River Valley, then gradually become more widespread overnight. While severe weather is not expected, pockets of moderate to heavy rain could lead to accumulations between 0.50 inches to 1.00 inches across the Missouri River Valley, with isolated pockets of higher possible across south-central South Dakota. For Sunday through Friday, additional chances for rain will be possible through the midweek. Severe weather is not expected. Spotter activation is not expected at this time. Your National Weather Service forecast for Siouxland. This afternoon, sunny. Highs around 80. East winds around 5 miles an hour. Tonight, cloudy. A chance of showers in the evening, then showers with a slight chance of thunderstorms after midnight. Lows in the upper 50s. Southeast winds 10 to 15 miles an hour. Chance of rain 90 hours with a slight chance of thunderstorms after midnight. Lows in the upper 50s. Southeast winds 10 to 15 miles an hour. Chance of rain 90%. Sunday, cloudy with showers likely in the morning, then partly sunny with a slight chance of showers in the afternoon. Not as warm with highs in the upper 60s. East winds 10 to 15 miles an hour with gusts up to 30 miles an hour. Chance of rain 70%. Sunday night, mostly cloudy. Lows in the lower 50s. East winds 10 to 15 miles an hour with gusts up to 25 miles an hour, becoming northeast around 5 miles an hour after midnight. Monday, mostly sunny. Highs in the mid-70s. Northeast winds around 5 miles an hour. Monday night, partly cloudy. A slight chance of showers and thunderstorms after midnight. Lows in the mid-50s. Chance of rain 20%. Tuesday, mostly sunny. A chance of showers and thunderstorms in the afternoon. Highs in the upper 70s. Chance of rain 40%. Tuesday night, mostly clear. Lows in the mid-50s. Wednesday, mostly sunny. Highs in the upper 70s. Wednesday night, mostly clear in the evening, then becoming partly cloudy. Lows in the mid-50s. Thursday, mostly sunny. Highs in the upper 70s. Thursday night, partly cloudy. Lows in the mid-50s. Friday,

Chance of showers in the morning. Mostly sunny. Highs in the upper 70s. Chance of rain 30%. At noon, in Sioux City, the temperature was 76 and the dew point 51. The relative humidity was 41%. Wind was east at 5 miles an hour. The pressure was 30.03 inches and steady. Elsewhere in northwest Iowa, Morris was sunny and 72. Sheldon was sunny and 72. Cherokee was sunny and 73. Spencer was sunny and 72. Storm Lake was sunny and 72. Other conditions across the northern plains, farther east in Iowa, skies ranged from sunny to mostly sunny, and temperatures were between 72 and 75 degrees. In eastern Nebraska, skies ranged from partly sunny to cloudy, and temperatures were between 73 and 76 degrees. In eastern South Dakota, skies ranged from sunny to mostly sunny, and temperatures were between 73 and 75 degrees. And in southern Minnesota, skies ranged from sunny to mostly sunny, and temperatures were between 69 and 70 degrees. Once again, at noon, Sioux City had a temperature of 76. The current time is 12:35 p.m. Central Daylight Time. Operating on a frequency of 162.475 MHz, this is NOAA Weather Radio Station WXL62, broadcasting from a transmitter near Lawton, Iowa. Our program originates from the National Weather Service in Sioux Falls and serves Sioux City and the surrounding Siouxland area. This hazardous weather outlook is for northwest Iowa, west central Iowa, southwest Minnesota, northeast Nebraska, central South Dakota, east central South Dakota, south central South Dakota, and southeast South Dakota. For today and tonight, scattered showers with an occasional rumble of thunder will return this evening, mainly along the Missouri River Valley, then gradually become more widespread overnight. While severe weather is not expected, pockets of moderate to heavy rain could lead to accumulations between 0.50 inches to 1.00 inches across the Missouri River Valley, with isolated pockets of higher possible across south-central South Dakota. For Sunday through Friday, additional chances for rain will be possible through the midweek. Severe weather is not expected. Spotter activation is not expected at this time. Your National Weather Service forecast for Siouxland. This afternoon, sunny. Highs around 80. East winds around 5 miles an hour. Tonight, cloudy. A chance of showers in the evening, then showers with a slight chance of thunderstorms after midnight. Lows in the upper 50s. Southeast winds 10 to 15 miles an hour. Chance of rain 90%. Sunday, cloudy with showers likely in the morning, then partly sunny with a slight chance of showers in the afternoon. Not as warm with highs in the upper 60s. East winds 10 to 15 miles an hour with gusts up to 30 miles an hour. Chance of rain 70%. Sunday night, mostly cloudy. Lows in the lower 50s. East winds 10 to 15 miles an hour with gusts up to 25 miles an hour, becoming northeast around 5 miles an hour after midnight. Monday, mostly sunny. Highs in the mid-70s. Northeast winds around 5 miles an hour. Monday night, partly cloudy. A slight chance of showers and thunderstorms after midnight. Lows in the mid-50s. Chance of rain 20%. Tuesday, mostly sunny. A chance of showers and thunderstorms in the afternoon. Highs in the upper 70s. Chance of rain 40%. Tuesday night, mostly clear. Lows in the mid-50s. Wednesday, mostly sunny. Highs in the upper 70s. Wednesday night, mostly clear in the evening, then becoming partly cloudy. Lows in the mid-50s. Thursday, mostly sunny. Highs in the upper 70s. Thursday night, partly cloudy. Lows in the mid-50s. Friday, a chance of showers in the morning. Mostly sunny. Highs in the upper 70s. Chance of rain 30%. At noon, in Sioux City, the temperature was 76 and the dew point 51. The relative humidity was 41%. Wind was east at 5 miles an hour. The pressure was 30.0.

or 3 inches and steady. Elsewhere in northwest Iowa, Morris was sunny and 72. Sheldon was sunny and 72. Cherokee was sunny and 73. Spencer was sunny and 72. Storm Lake was sunny and 72. Other conditions across the northern plains, farther east in Iowa, skies ranged from sunny to mostly sunny, and temperatures were between 72 and 75 degrees. In eastern Nebraska, skies ranged from partly sunny to cloudy, and temperatures were between 73 and 76 degrees. In eastern South Dakota, skies ranged from sunny to mostly sunny, and temperatures were between 73 and 75 degrees. And in southern Minnesota, skies ranged from sunny to mostly sunny, and temperatures were between 69 and 70 degrees. Once again, at noon, Sioux City had a temperature of 76. The current time is 12:40 p.m. Central Daylight Time. Operating on a frequency of 162.475 MHz, this is NOAA Weather Radio Station WXL62, broadcasting from a transmitter near Lawton, Iowa. Our program originates from the National Weather Service in Sioux Falls and serves Sioux City and the surrounding Siouxland area. This hazardous weather outlook is for northwest Iowa, west central Iowa, southwest Minnesota, northeast Nebraska, central South Dakota, east central South Dakota, south central South Dakota, and southeast South Dakota. For today and tonight, scattered showers with an occasional rumble of thunder will return this evening mainly along the Missouri River Valley, then gradually become more widespread overnight. While severe weather is not expected, pockets of moderate to heavy rain could lead to accumulations between 0.50 inches to 1.00 inches across the Missouri River Valley, with isolated pockets of fire possible across south-central South Dakota. For Sunday through Friday, additional chances for rain will be possible through the midweek. Severe weather is not expected. Spotter activation is not expected at this time. Your National Weather Service forecast for Siouxland. This afternoon, sunny. Highs around 80. East winds around 5 miles an hour. Tonight, cloudy. A chance of showers in the evening, then showers with a slight chance of thunderstorms after midnight. Lows in the upper 50s. Southeast winds 10 to 15 miles an hour. Chance of rain 90%. Sunday, cloudy with showers likely in the morning, then partly sunny with a slight chance of showers in the afternoon. Not as warm with highs in the upper 60s. East winds 10 to 15 miles an hour with gusts up to 30 miles an hour. Chance of rain 70%. Sunday night, mostly cloudy. Lows in the lower 50s. East winds 10 to 15 miles an hour with gusts up to 25 miles an hour, becoming northeast around 5 miles an hour after midnight. Monday, mostly sunny. Highs in the mid-70s. Northeast winds around 5 miles an hour. Monday night, partly cloudy. A slight chance of showers and thunderstorms after midnight. Lows in the mid-50s. Chance of rain 20%. Tuesday, mostly sunny. A chance of showers and thunderstorms in the afternoon. Highs in the upper 70s. Chance of rain 40%. Tuesday night, mostly clear. Lows in the mid-50s. Wednesday, mostly sunny. Highs in the upper 70s. Wednesday night, mostly clear in the evening, then becoming partly cloudy. Lows in the mid-50s. Thursday, mostly sunny. Highs in the upper 70s. Thursday night, partly cloudy. Lows in the mid-50s. Friday, a chance of showers in the morning. Mostly sunny. Highs in the upper 70s. Chance of rain 30%. At noon, in Sioux City, the temperature was 76 and the dew point 51. The relative humidity was 41%. Wind was east at 5 miles an hour. The pressure was 30.03 inches and steady. Elsewhere in northwest Iowa, Morris was sunny and 72. Sheldon was sunny and 72. Cherokee was sunny and 73. Spencer was sunny and 72. Storm Lake was sunny and 72. Other conditions across the northern plains, farther east in Iowa, sky

WXL62, broadcasting from a transmitter near Lawton, Iowa. Our program originates from the National Weather Service in Sioux Falls and serves Sioux City and the surrounding Siouxland area. This hazardous weather outlook is for northwest Iowa, west central Iowa, southwest Minnesota, northeast Nebraska, central South Dakota, east central South Dakota, south central South Dakota, and southeast South Dakota. For today and tonight, scattered showers with an occasional rumble of thunder will return this evening mainly along the Missouri River Valley, then gradually become more widespread overnight. While severe weather is not expected, pockets of moderate to heavy rain could lead to accumulations between 0.50 inches to 1.00 inches across the Missouri River Valley, with isolated pockets of higher possible across south-central South Dakota. For Sunday through Friday, additional chances for rain will be possible through the midweek. Severe weather is not expected. Spotter activation is not expected at this time. Your National Weather Service forecast for Siouxland. This afternoon, sunny. Highs around 80. East winds around 5 miles an hour. Tonight, cloudy. A chance of showers in the evening, then showers with a slight chance of thunderstorms after midnight. Lows in the upper 50s. Southeast winds 10 to 15 miles an hour. Chance of rain 90%. Sunday, cloudy with showers likely in the morning, then partly sunny with a slight chance of showers in the afternoon. Not as warm with highs in the upper 60s. East winds 10 to 15 miles an hour with gusts up to 30 miles an hour. Chance of rain 70%. Sunday night, mostly cloudy. Lows in the lower 50s. East winds 10 to 15 miles an hour with gusts up to 25 miles an hour, becoming northeast around 5 miles an hour after midnight. Monday, mostly sunny. Highs in the mid-70s. Northeast winds around 5 miles an hour. Monday night, partly cloudy. A slight chance of showers and thunderstorms after midnight. Lows in the mid-50s. Chance of rain 20%. Tuesday, mostly sunny. A chance of showers and thunderstorms in the afternoon. Highs in the upper 70s. Chance of rain 40%. Tuesday night, mostly clear. Lows in the mid-50s. Wednesday, mostly sunny. Highs in the upper 70s. Wednesday night, mostly clear in the evening, then becoming partly cloudy. Lows in the mid-50s. Thursday, mostly sunny. Highs in the upper 70s. Thursday night, partly cloudy. Lows in the mid-50s. Friday, a chance of showers in the morning. Mostly sunny. Highs in the upper 70s. Chance of rain 30%. At noon, in Sioux City, the temperature was 76 and the dew point 51. The relative humidity was 41%. Wind was east at 5 miles an hour. The pressure was 30.03 inches and steady. Elsewhere in northwest Iowa, Morris was sunny and 72. Sheldon was sunny and 72. Cherokee was sunny and 73. Spencer was sunny and 72. Storm Lake was sunny and 72. Other conditions across the northern plains, farther east in Iowa, skies ranged from sunny to mostly sunny, and temperatures were between 72 and 75 degrees. In eastern Nebraska, skies ranged from partly sunny to cloudy, and temperatures were between 73 and 76 degrees. In eastern South Dakota, skies ranged from sunny to mostly sunny, and temperatures were between 73 and 75 degrees. And in southern Minnesota, skies ranged from sunny to mostly sunny, and temperatures were between 69 and 70 degrees. Once again, at noon, Sioux City had a temperature of 76. The current time is 12:49 p.m. Central Daylight Time. Operating on a frequency of 162.475 MHz, this is NOAA Weather Radio Station WXL62, broadcasting from a transmitter near Lawton, Iowa. Our program originates from the National Weather Service in Sioux Falls and serves Sioux City and the surrounding Siouxland area. This hazardous weather outlook is for northwest Iowa, west central Iowa, southwest Minnesota, northeast Nebraska, central South Dakota.

Central South Dakota, South Central South Dakota, and Southeast South Dakota. For today and tonight, scattered showers with an occasional rumble of thunder will return this evening, mainly along the Missouri River Valley, then gradually become more widespread overnight. While severe weather is not expected, pockets of moderate to heavy rain could lead to accumulations between 0.50 inches to 1.00 inches across the Missouri River Valley, with isolated pockets of higher possible across south-central South Dakota. For Sunday through Friday, additional chances for rain will be possible through the midweek. Severe weather is not expected. Spotter activation is not expected at this time. Your National Weather Service forecast for Siouxland. This afternoon, sunny. Highs around 80. East winds around 5 miles an hour. Tonight, cloudy. A chance of showers in the evening, then showers with a slight chance of thunderstorms after midnight. Lows in the upper 50s. Southeast winds 10 to 15 miles an hour. Chance of rain 90%. Sunday, cloudy with showers likely in the morning, then partly sunny with a slight chance of showers in the afternoon. Not as warm with highs in the upper 60s. East winds 10 to 15 miles an hour with gusts up to 30 miles an hour. Chance of rain 70%. Sunday night, mostly cloudy. Lows in the lower 50s. East winds 10 to 15 miles an hour with gusts up to 25 miles an hour, becoming northeast around 5 miles an hour after midnight. Monday, mostly sunny. Highs in the mid-70s. Northeast winds around 5 miles an hour. Monday night, partly cloudy. A slight chance of showers and thunderstorms after midnight. Lows in the mid-50s. Chance of rain 20%. Tuesday, mostly sunny. A chance of showers and thunderstorms in the afternoon. Highs in the upper 70s. Chance of rain 40%. Tuesday night, mostly clear. Lows in the mid-50s. Wednesday, mostly sunny. Highs in the upper 70s. Wednesday night, mostly clear in the evening, then becoming partly cloudy. Lows in the mid-50s. Thursday, mostly sunny. Highs in the upper 70s. Thursday night, partly cloudy. Lows in the mid-50s. Friday, a chance of showers in the morning. Mostly sunny. Highs in the upper 70s. Chance of rain 30%. At noon, in Sioux City, the temperature was 76 and the dew point 51. The relative humidity was 41%. Wind was east at 5 miles an hour. The pressure was 30.03 inches and steady. Elsewhere in northwest Iowa, Morris was sunny and 72. Sheldon was sunny and 72. Cherokee was sunny and 73. Spencer was sunny and 72. Storm Lake was sunny and 72. Other conditions across the northern plains, farther east in Iowa, skies ranged from sunny to mostly sunny, and temperatures were between 72 and 75 degrees. In eastern Nebraska, skies ranged from partly sunny to cloudy, and temperatures were between 73 and 76 degrees. In eastern South Dakota, skies ranged from sunny to mostly sunny, and temperatures were between 73 and 75 degrees. And in southern Minnesota, skies ranged from sunny to mostly sunny, and temperatures were between 69 and 70 degrees. Once again, at noon, Sioux City had a temperature of 76. The current time is 12:54 p.m. Central Daylight Time. Operating on a frequency of 162.475 MHz, this is NOAA Weather Radio Station WXL62, broadcasting from a transmitter near Lawton, Iowa. Our program originates from the National Weather Service in Sioux Falls and serves Sioux City and the surrounding Siouxland area. This hazardous weather outlook is for northwest Iowa, west central Iowa, southwest Minnesota, northeast Nebraska, central South Dakota, east central South Dakota, south central South Dakota, and southeast South Dakota. For today and tonight, scattered showers with an occasional rumble of thunder will return this evening, mainly along the Missouri River Valley, then gradually become more widespread overnight. While severe weather is not expected, pockets of moderate to heavy rain could lead to accumulations between 0.5

inches to 1.00 inches across the Missouri River Valley, with isolated pockets of fire possible across south-central South Dakota. For Sunday through Friday, additional chances for rain will be possible through the midweek. Severe weather is not expected. Spotter activation is not expected at this time. Your National Weather Service forecast for Sioux Land. This afternoon, sunny. Highs around 80. East winds around 5 miles an hour. Tonight, cloudy. A chance of showers in the evening, then showers with a slight chance of thunderstorms after midnight. Lows in the upper 50s. Southeast winds 10 to 15 miles an hour. Chance of rain 90%. Sunday, cloudy with showers likely in the morning, then partly sunny with a slight chance of showers in the afternoon. Not as warm with highs in the upper 60s. East winds 10 to 15 miles an hour with gusts up to 30 miles an hour. Chance of rain 70%. Sunday night, mostly cloudy. Lows in the lower 50s. East winds 10 to 15 miles an hour with gusts up to 25 miles an hour, becoming northeast around 5 miles an hour after midnight. Monday, mostly sunny. Highs in the mid-70s. Northeast winds around 5 miles an hour. Monday night, partly cloudy. A slight chance of showers and thunderstorms after midnight. Lows in the mid-50s. Chance of rain 20%. Tuesday, mostly sunny. A chance of showers and thunderstorms in the afternoon. Highs in the upper 70s. Chance of rain 40%. Tuesday night, mostly clear. Lows in the mid-50s. Wednesday, mostly sunny. Highs in the upper 70s. Wednesday night, mostly clear in the evening, then becoming partly cloudy. Lows in the mid-50s. Thursday, mostly sunny. Highs in the upper 70s. Thursday night, partly cloudy. Lows in the mid-50s. Friday, a chance of showers in the morning. Mostly sunny. Highs in the upper 70s. Chance of rain 30%. At noon, in Sioux City, the temperature was 76 and the dew point 51. The relative humidity was 41%. Wind was east at 5 miles an hour. The pressure was 30.03 inches and steady. Elsewhere in northwest Iowa, Morris was sunny and 72. Sheldon was sunny and 72. Cherokee was sunny and 73. Spencer was sunny and 72. Storm Lake was sunny and 72. Other conditions across the northern plains, farther east in Iowa, skies ranged from sunny to mostly sunny, and temperatures were between 72 and 75 degrees. In eastern Nebraska, skies ranged from partly sunny to cloudy, and temperatures were between 73 and 76 degrees. In eastern South Dakota, skies ranged from sunny to mostly sunny, and temperatures were between 73 and 75 degrees. And in southern Minnesota, skies ranged from sunny to mostly sunny, and temperatures were between 69 and 70 degrees. Once again, at noon, Sioux City had a temperature of 76. The current time is 12:59 p.m. Central Daylight Time. Operating on a frequency of 162.475 MHz, this is NOAA Weather Radio Station WXL62, broadcasting from a transmitter near Lawton, Iowa. Our program originates from the National Weather Service in Sioux Falls and serves Sioux City and the surrounding Sioux Land area. This hazardous weather outlook is for northwest Iowa, west-central Iowa, southwest Minnesota, northeast Nebraska, central South Dakota, east-central South Dakota, south-central South Dakota, and southeast South Dakota. For today and tonight, scattered showers with an occasional rumble of thunder will return this evening mainly along the Missouri River Valley, then gradually become more widespread overnight. While severe weather is not expected, pockets of moderate to heavy rain could lead to accumulations between 0.50 inches to 1.00 inches across the Missouri River Valley, with isolated pockets of fire possible across south-central South Dakota. For Sunday through Friday, additional chances for rain will be possible through the midweek. Severe weather is not expected. Spotter activation is not expected at this time. Your National Weather Service

forecast for Siouxland. This afternoon, sunny. Highs around 80. East winds around 5 miles an hour. Tonight, cloudy. A chance of showers in the evening, then showers with a slight chance of thunderstorms after midnight. Lows in the upper 50s. Southeast winds 10 to 15 miles an hour. Chance of rain 90%. Sunday, cloudy with showers likely in the morning, then partly sunny with a slight chance of showers in the afternoon. Not as warm with highs in the upper 60s. East winds 10 to 15 miles an hour with gusts up to 30 miles an hour. Chance of rain 70%. Sunday night, mostly cloudy. Lows in the lower 50s. East winds 10 to 15 miles an hour with gusts up to 25 miles an hour, becoming northeast around 5 miles an hour after midnight. Monday, mostly sunny. Highs in the mid-70s. Northeast winds around 5 miles an hour. Monday night, partly cloudy. A slight chance of showers and thunderstorms after midnight. Lows in the mid-50s. Chance of rain 20%. Tuesday, mostly sunny. A chance of showers and thunderstorms in the afternoon. Highs in the upper 70s. Chance of rain 40%. Tuesday night, mostly clear. Lows in the mid-50s. Wednesday, mostly sunny. Highs in the upper 70s. Wednesday night, mostly clear in the evening, then becoming partly cloudy. Lows in the mid-50s. Thursday, mostly sunny. Highs in the upper 70s. Thursday night, partly cloudy. Lows in the mid-50s. Friday, a chance of showers in the morning. Mostly sunny. Highs in the upper 70s. Chance of rain 30%. At 1 p.m., in Sioux City, the temperature was 78 and the dew point 52. The relative humidity was 40%. Wind was variable at 3 miles an hour. The pressure was 30.01 inches and falling. Elsewhere in northwest Iowa, Cherokee was sunny and 75. Spencer was sunny and 75. Other conditions across the northern plains, farther east in Iowa, skies ranged from sunny to mostly sunny, and temperatures were between 74 and 76 degrees. In eastern Nebraska, temperatures were between 71 and 76 degrees. At Lincoln, rain was falling. It was cloudy at Omaha and Norfolk. In eastern South Dakota, it was mostly sunny, and temperatures were between 76 and 77 degrees. And in southern Minnesota, temperatures were between 70 and 72 degrees. At Worthington, it was sunny. It was mostly sunny at Mankato and Rochester. It was partly sunny at Marshall and Minneapolis. Once again, at 1 p.m. Sioux City had a temperature of 78. The current time is 1:03 p.m. Central Daylight Time. Operating on a frequency of 162.475 MHz, this is NOAA Weather Radio Station WXL62, broadcasting from a transmitter near Lawton, Iowa. Our program originates from the National Weather Service in Sioux Falls and serves Sioux City and the surrounding Siouxland area. This hazardous weather outlook is for northwest Iowa, west central Iowa, southwest Minnesota, northeast Nebraska, central South Dakota, east central South Dakota, south central South Dakota, and southeast South Dakota. For today and tonight, scattered showers with an occasional rumble of thunder will return this evening mainly along the Missouri River Valley, then gradually become more widespread overnight. While severe weather is not expected, pockets of moderate to heavy rain could lead to accumulations between 0.50 inches to 1.00 inches across the Missouri River Valley, with isolated pockets of higher possible across south-central South Dakota. For Sunday through Friday, additional chances for rain will be possible through the midweek. Severe weather is not expected. Spotter activation is not expected at this time. Your National Weather Service forecast for Siouxland. This afternoon, sunny. Highs around 80. East winds around 5 miles an hour. Tonight, cloudy. A chance of showers in the evening, then showers with a slight chance of thunderstorms after midnight. Lows in the upper 50s.

northeast winds 10 to 15 miles an hour. Chance of rain 90%. Sunday, cloudy with showers likely in the morning, then partly sunny with a slight chance of showers in the afternoon. Not as warm with highs in the upper 60s. East winds 10 to 15 miles an hour with gusts up to 30 miles an hour. Chance of rain 70%. Sunday night, mostly cloudy. Lows in the lower 50s. East winds 10 to 15 miles an hour with gusts up to 25 miles an hour, becoming northeast around 5 miles an hour after midnight. Monday, mostly sunny. Highs in the mid-70s. Northeast winds around 5 miles an hour. Monday night, partly cloudy. A slight chance of showers and thunderstorms after midnight. Lows in the mid-50s. Chance of rain 20%. Tuesday, mostly sunny. A chance of showers and thunderstorms in the afternoon. Highs in the upper 70s. Chance of rain 40%. Tuesday night, mostly clear. Lows in the mid-50s. Wednesday, mostly sunny. Highs in the upper 70s. Wednesday night, mostly clear in the evening, then becoming partly cloudy. Lows in the mid-50s. Thursday, mostly sunny. Highs in the upper 70s. Thursday night, partly cloudy. Lows in the mid-50s. Friday, a chance of showers in the morning. Mostly sunny. Highs in the upper 70s. Chance of rain 30%. At 1 p.m., in Sioux City, the temperature was 78 and the dew point 52. The relative humidity was 40%. Wind was variable at 3 miles an hour. The pressure was 30.01 inches and falling. Elsewhere in northwest Iowa, Cherokee was sunny and 75. Spencer was sunny and 75. Other conditions across the northern plains, farther east in Iowa, skies ranged from sunny to mostly sunny, and temperatures were between 74 and 76 degrees. In eastern Nebraska, temperatures were between 71 and 76 degrees. At Lincoln, rain was falling. It was cloudy at Omaha and Norfolk. In eastern South Dakota, it was mostly sunny, and temperatures were between 76 and 77 degrees. And in southern Minnesota, temperatures were between 70 and 72 degrees. At Worthington, it was sunny. It was mostly sunny at Mankato and Rochester. It was partly sunny at Marshall and Minneapolis. Once again, at 1 p.m. Sioux City had a temperature of 78. The current time is 1:08 p.m. Central Daylight Time. Operating on a frequency of 162.475 MHz, this is NOAA Weather Radio Station WXL62, broadcasting from a transmitter near Lawton, Iowa. Our program originates from the National Weather Service in Sioux Falls and serves Sioux City and the surrounding Siouxland area. This hazardous weather outlook is for northwest Iowa, west central Iowa, southwest Minnesota, northeast Nebraska, central South Dakota, east central South Dakota, south central South Dakota, and southeast South Dakota. For today and tonight, scattered showers with an occasional rumble of thunder will return this evening mainly along the Missouri River Valley, then gradually become more widespread overnight. While severe weather is not expected, pockets of moderate to heavy rain could lead to accumulations between 0.50 inches to 1.00 inches across the Missouri River Valley, with isolated pockets of higher possible across south-central South Dakota. For Sunday through Friday, additional chances for rain will be possible through the midweek. Severe weather is not expected. Spotter activation is not expected at this time. Your National Weather Service forecast for Siouxland. This afternoon, sunny. Highs around 80. East winds around 5 miles an hour. Tonight, cloudy. A chance of showers in the evening, then showers with a slight chance of thunderstorms after midnight. Lows in the upper 50s. Southeast winds 10 to 15 miles an hour. Chance of rain 90%. Sunday, cloudy with showers likely in the morning, then partly sunny with a slight chance of showers in the afternoon. Not as warm with highs in the upper 60s. East winds 10 to 15 miles an hour with gusts up to 30 miles an hour.

chance of rain 70%. Sunday night, mostly cloudy. Lows in the lower 50s. East winds 10 to 15 miles an hour with gusts up to 25 miles an hour, becoming northeast around 5 miles an hour after midnight. Monday, mostly sunny. Highs in the mid-70s. Northeast winds around 5 miles an hour. Monday night, partly cloudy. A slight chance of showers and thunderstorms after midnight. Lows in the mid-50s. Chance of rain 20%. Tuesday, mostly sunny. A chance of showers and thunderstorms in the afternoon. Highs in the upper 70s. Chance of rain 40%. Tuesday night, mostly clear. Lows in the mid-50s. Wednesday, mostly sunny. Highs in the upper 70s. Wednesday night, mostly clear in the evening, then becoming partly cloudy. Lows in the mid-50s. Thursday, mostly sunny. Highs in the upper 70s. Thursday night, partly cloudy. Lows in the mid-50s. Friday, a chance of showers in the morning. Mostly sunny. Highs in the upper 70s. Chance of rain 30%. At 1 p.m., in Sioux City, the temperature was 78 and the dew point 52. The relative humidity was 40%. Wind was variable at 3 miles an hour. The pressure was 30.01 inches and falling. Elsewhere in northwest Iowa, Morris was sunny and 73. Sheldon was sunny and 73. Cherokee was sunny and 75. Spencer was sunny and 75. In Storm Lake, the temperature was missing. Other conditions across the northern plains, farther east in Iowa, skies ranged from sunny to mostly sunny, and temperatures were between 74 and 76 degrees. In eastern Nebraska, temperatures were between 71 and 76 degrees. At Lincoln, rain was falling. It was cloudy at Omaha and Norfolk. In eastern South Dakota, it was mostly sunny, and temperatures were between 76 and 77 degrees. And in southern Minnesota, temperatures were between 70 and 72 degrees. At Worthington, it was sunny. It was mostly sunny at Mankato and Rochester. It was partly sunny at Marshall and Minneapolis. Once again, at 1 p.m. Sioux City had a temperature of 78. The current time is 1:13 p.m. Central Daylight Time. Operating on a frequency of 162.475 MHz, this is NOAA Weather Radio Station WXL62, broadcasting from a transmitter near Lawton, Iowa. Our program originates from the National Weather Service in Sioux Falls and serves Sioux City and the surrounding Siouxland area. This hazardous weather outlook is for northwest Iowa, west central Iowa, southwest Minnesota, northeast Nebraska, central South Dakota, east central South Dakota, south central South Dakota, and southeast South Dakota. For today and tonight, scattered showers with an occasional rumble of thunder will return this evening mainly along the Missouri River Valley, then gradually become more widespread overnight. While severe weather is not expected, pockets of moderate to heavy rain could lead to accumulations between 0.50 inches to 1.00 inches across the Missouri River Valley, with isolated pockets of higher possible across south-central South Dakota. For Sunday through Friday, additional chances for rain will be possible through the midweek. Severe weather is not expected. Spotter activation is not expected at this time. Your National Weather Service forecast for Siouxland. This afternoon, sunny. Highs around 80. East winds around 5 miles an hour. Tonight, cloudy. A chance of showers in the evening, then showers with a slight chance of thunderstorms after midnight. Lows in the upper 50s. Southeast winds 10 to 15 miles an hour. Chance of rain 90%. Sunday, cloudy with showers likely in the morning, then partly sunny with a slight chance of showers in the afternoon. Not as warm with highs in the upper 60s. East winds 10 to 15 miles an hour with gusts up to 30 miles an hour. Chance of rain 70%. Sunday night, mostly cloudy. Lows in the lower 50s. East winds 10 to 15 miles an hour with gusts up to 25.

miles an hour, becoming northeast around 5 miles an hour after midnight. Monday, mostly sunny. Highs in the mid-70s. Northeast winds around 5 miles an hour. Monday night, partly cloudy. A slight chance of showers and thunderstorms after midnight. Lows in the mid-50s. Chance of rain 20%. Tuesday, mostly sunny. A chance of showers and thunderstorms in the afternoon. Highs in the upper 70s. Chance of rain 40%. Tuesday night, mostly clear. Lows in the mid-50s. Wednesday, mostly sunny. Highs in the upper 70s. Wednesday night, mostly clear in the evening, then becoming partly cloudy. Lows in the mid-50s. Thursday, mostly sunny. Highs in the upper 70s. Thursday night, partly cloudy. Lows in the mid-50s. Friday, a chance of showers in the morning. Mostly sunny. Highs in the upper 70s. Chance of rain 30%. At 1 p.m., in Sioux City, the temperature was 78 and the dew point 52. The relative humidity was 40%. Wind was variable at 3 miles an hour. The pressure was 30.01 inches and falling. Elsewhere in northwest Iowa, Morris was sunny and 73. Sheldon was sunny and 73. Cherokee was sunny and 75. Spencer was sunny and 75. In Storm Lake, the temperature was missing. Other conditions across the northern plains, farther east in Iowa, skies ranged from sunny to mostly sunny, and temperatures were between 74 and 76 degrees. In eastern Nebraska, temperatures were between 71 and 76 degrees. At Lincoln, rain was falling. It was cloudy at Omaha and Norfolk. In eastern South Dakota, it was mostly sunny, and temperatures were between 76 and 77 degrees. And in southern Minnesota, temperatures were between 70 and 72 degrees. At Worthington, it was sunny. It was mostly sunny at Mankato and Rochester. It was partly sunny at Marshall and Minneapolis. Once again, at 1 p.m. Sioux City had a temperature of 78. The current time is 1:18 p.m. Central Daylight Time. Operating on a frequency of 162.475 MHz, this is NOAA Weather Radio Station WXL62, broadcasting from a transmitter near Lawton, Iowa. Our program originates from the National Weather Service in Sioux Falls and serves Sioux City and the surrounding Siouxland area. This hazardous weather outlook is for northwest Iowa, west central Iowa, southwest Minnesota, northeast Nebraska, central South Dakota, east central South Dakota, south central South Dakota, and southeast South Dakota. For today and tonight, scattered showers with an occasional rumble of thunder will return this evening mainly along the Missouri River Valley, then gradually become more widespread overnight. While severe weather is not expected, pockets of moderate to heavy rain could lead to accumulations between 0.50 inches to 1.00 inches across the Missouri River Valley, with isolated pockets of higher possible across south-central South Dakota. For Sunday through Friday, additional chances for rain will be possible through the midweek. Severe weather is not expected. Spotter activation is not expected at this time. Your National Weather Service forecast for Siouxland. This afternoon, sunny. Highs around 80. East winds around 5 miles an hour. Tonight, cloudy. A chance of showers in the evening, then showers with a slight chance of thunderstorms after midnight. Lows in the upper 50s. Southeast winds 10 to 15 miles an hour. Chance of rain 90%. Sunday, cloudy with showers likely in the morning, then partly sunny with a slight chance of showers in the afternoon. Not as warm with highs in the upper 60s. East winds 10 to 15 miles an hour with gusts up to 30 miles an hour. Chance of rain 70%. Sunday night, mostly cloudy. Lows in the lower 50s. East winds 10 to 15 miles an hour with gusts up to 25 miles an hour, becoming northeast around 5 miles an hour after midnight. Monday, mostly sunny. Highs in the mid-70s.
Northeast winds around 5 miles an hour. Monday night, partly cloudy. A slight chance of showers and thunderstorms after midnight. Lows in the mid-50s. Chance of rain 20%. Tuesday, mostly sunny. A chance of showers and thunderstorms in the afternoon. Highs in the upper 70s. Chance of rain 40%. Tuesday night, mostly clear. Lows in the mid-50s. Wednesday, mostly sunny. Highs in the upper 70s. Wednesday night, mostly clear in the evening, then becoming partly cloudy. Lows in the mid-50s. Thursday, mostly sunny. Highs in the upper 70s. Thursday night, partly cloudy. Lows in the mid-50s. Friday, a chance of showers in the morning. Mostly sunny. Highs in the upper 70s. Chance of rain 30%. At 1 p.m., in Sioux City, the temperature was 78 and the dew point 52. The relative humidity was 40%. Wind was variable at 3 miles an hour. The pressure was 30.01 inches and falling. Elsewhere in northwest Iowa, Morris was sunny and 73. Sheldon was sunny and 73. Cherokee was sunny and 75. Spencer was sunny and 75. In Storm Lake, the temperature was missing. Other conditions across the northern plains, farther east in Iowa, skies ranged from sunny to mostly sunny, and temperatures were between 74 and 76 degrees. In eastern Nebraska, temperatures were between 71 and 76 degrees. At Lincoln, rain was falling. It was cloudy at Omaha and Norfolk. In eastern South Dakota, it was mostly sunny, and temperatures were between 76 and 77 degrees. And in southern Minnesota, temperatures were between 70 and 72 degrees. At Worthington, it was sunny. It was mostly sunny at Mankato and Rochester. It was partly sunny at Marshall and Minneapolis. Once again, at 1 p.m. Sioux City had a temperature of 78. The current time is 1:22 p.m. Central Daylight Time. Operating on a frequency of 162.475 MHz, this is NOAA Weather Radio Station WXL62, broadcasting from a transmitter near Lawton, Iowa. Our program originates from the National Weather Service in Sioux Falls and serves Sioux City and the surrounding Siouxland area. This hazardous weather outlook is for northwest Iowa, west central Iowa, southwest Minnesota, northeast Nebraska, central South Dakota, east central South Dakota, south central South Dakota, and southeast South Dakota. For today and tonight, scattered showers with an occasional rumble of thunder will return this evening mainly along the Missouri River Valley, then gradually become more widespread overnight. While severe weather is not expected, pockets of moderate to heavy rain could lead to accumulations between 0.50 inches to 1.00 inches across the Missouri River Valley, with isolated pockets of higher possible across south-central South Dakota. For Sunday through Friday, additional chances for rain will be possible through the midweek. Severe weather is not expected. Spotter activation is not expected at this time. Your National Weather Service forecast for Siouxland. This afternoon, sunny. Highs around 80. East winds around 5 miles an hour. Tonight, cloudy. A chance of showers in the evening, then showers with a slight chance of thunderstorms after midnight. Lows in the upper 50s. Southeast winds 10 to 15 miles an hour. Chance of rain 90%. Sunday, cloudy with showers likely in the morning, then partly sunny with a slight chance of showers in the afternoon. Not as warm with highs in the upper 60s. East winds 10 to 15 miles an hour with gusts up to 30 miles an hour. Chance of rain 70%. Sunday night, mostly cloudy. Lows in the lower 50s. East winds 10 to 15 miles an hour with gusts up to 25 miles an hour, becoming northeast around 5 miles an hour after midnight. Monday, mostly sunny. Highs in the mid-70s. Northeast winds around 5 miles an hour. Monday night, partly cloudy. A slight chance of showers and thunderstorms after midnight.
lows in the mid-50s. Chance of rain.

20%. Tuesday, mostly sunny. A chance of showers and thunderstorms in the afternoon. Highs in the upper 70s. Chance of rain 40%. Tuesday night, mostly clear. Lows in the mid-50s. Wednesday, mostly sunny. Highs in the upper 70s. Wednesday night, mostly clear in the evening, then becoming partly cloudy. Lows in the mid-50s. Thursday, mostly sunny. Highs in the upper 70s. Thursday night, partly cloudy. Lows in the mid-50s. Friday, a chance of showers in the morning. Mostly sunny. Highs in the upper 70s. Chance of rain 30%. At 1 p.m., in Sioux City, the temperature was 78 and the dew point 52. The relative humidity was 40%. Wind was variable at 3 miles an hour. The pressure was 30.01 inches and falling. Elsewhere in northwest Iowa, Morris was sunny and 73. Sheldon was sunny and 73. Cherokee was sunny and 75. Spencer was sunny and 75. In Storm Lake, the temperature was missing. Other conditions across the northern plains, farther east in Iowa, skies ranged from sunny to mostly sunny, and temperatures were between 74 and 76 degrees. In eastern Nebraska, temperatures were between 71 and 76 degrees. At Lincoln, rain was falling. It was cloudy at Omaha and Norfolk. In eastern South Dakota, it was mostly sunny, and temperatures were between 76 and 77 degrees. And in southern Minnesota, temperatures were between 70 and 72 degrees. At Worthington, it was sunny. It was mostly sunny at Mankato and Rochester. It was partly sunny at Marshall and Minneapolis. Once again, at 1 p.m. Sioux City had a temperature of 78. The current time is 1:27 p.m. Central Daylight Time. Operating on a frequency of 162.475 MHz, this is NOAA Weather Radio Station WXL62, broadcasting from a transmitter near Lawton, Iowa. Our program originates from the National Weather Service in Sioux Falls and serves Sioux City and the surrounding Siouxland area. This hazardous weather outlook is for northwest Iowa, west central Iowa, southwest Minnesota, northeast Nebraska, central South Dakota, east central South Dakota, south central South Dakota, and southeast South Dakota. For today and tonight, scattered showers with an occasional rumble of thunder will return this evening mainly along the Missouri River Valley, then gradually become more widespread overnight. While severe weather is not expected, pockets of moderate to heavy rain could lead to accumulations between 0.50 inches to 1.00 inches across the Missouri River Valley, with isolated pockets of higher possible across south-central South Dakota. For Sunday through Friday, additional chances for rain will be possible through the midweek. Severe weather is not expected. Spotter activation is not expected at this time. Your National Weather Service forecast for Siouxland. This afternoon, sunny. Highs around 80. East winds around 5 miles an hour. Tonight, cloudy. A chance of showers in the evening, then showers with a slight chance of thunderstorms after midnight. Lows in the upper 50s. Southeast winds 10 to 15 miles an hour. Chance of rain 90%. Sunday, cloudy with showers likely in the morning, then partly sunny with a slight chance of showers in the afternoon. Not as warm with highs in the upper 60s. East winds 10 to 15 miles an hour with gusts up to 30 miles an hour. Chance of rain 70%. Sunday night, mostly cloudy. Lows in the lower 50s. East winds 10 to 15 miles an hour with gusts up to 25 miles an hour, becoming northeast around 5 miles an hour after midnight. Monday, mostly sunny. Highs in the mid-70s. Northeast winds around 5 miles an hour. Monday night, partly cloudy. A slight chance of showers and thunderstorms after midnight. Lows in the mid-50s. Chance of rain 20%. Tuesday, mostly sunny. A chance of showers and thunderstorms in the afternoon. Highs in the upper 70s. Chance of rain 40%.

bed. Tuesday night, mostly clear. Lows in the mid-50s. Wednesday, mostly sunny. Highs in the upper 70s. Wednesday night, mostly clear in the evening, then becoming partly cloudy. Lows in the mid-50s. Thursday, mostly sunny. Highs in the upper 70s. Thursday night, partly cloudy. Lows in the mid-50s. Friday, a chance of showers in the morning. Mostly sunny. Highs in the upper 70s. Chance of rain 30%. At 1 p.m., in Sioux City, the temperature was 78 and the dew point 52. The relative humidity was 40%. Wind was variable at 3 miles an hour. The pressure was 30.01 inches and falling. Elsewhere in northwest Iowa, Morris was sunny and 73. Sheldon was sunny and 73. Cherokee was sunny and 75. Spencer was sunny and 75. In Storm Lake, the temperature was missing. Other conditions across the northern plains, farther east in Iowa, skies ranged from sunny to mostly sunny, and temperatures were between 74 and 76 degrees. In eastern Nebraska, temperatures were between 71 and 76 degrees. At Lincoln, rain was falling. It was cloudy at Omaha and Norfolk. In eastern South Dakota, it was mostly sunny, and temperatures were between 76 and 77 degrees. And in southern Minnesota, temperatures were between 70 and 72 degrees. At Worthington, it was sunny. It was mostly sunny at Mankato and Rochester. It was partly sunny at Marshall and Minneapolis. Once again, at 1 p.m. Sioux City had a temperature of 78. The current time is 1:32 p.m. Central Daylight Time. Operating on a frequency of 162.475 MHz, this is NOAA Weather Radio Station WXL62, broadcasting from a transmitter near Lawton, Iowa. Our program originates from the National Weather Service in Sioux Falls and serves Sioux City and the surrounding Siouxland area. This hazardous weather outlook is for northwest Iowa, west central Iowa, southwest Minnesota, northeast Nebraska, central South Dakota, east central South Dakota, south central South Dakota, and southeast South Dakota. For today and tonight, scattered showers with an occasional rain, southwest Minnesota, northeast Nebraska, central South Dakota, east central South Dakota, south central South Dakota, and southeast South Dakota. For today and tonight, scattered showers with an occasional rumble of thunder will return this evening mainly along the Missouri River Valley, then gradually become more widespread overnight. While severe weather is not expected, pockets of moderate to heavy rain could lead to accumulations between 0.50 inches to 1.00 inches across the Missouri River Valley, with isolated pockets of higher possible across south-central South Dakota. For Sunday through Friday, additional chances for rain will be possible through the midweek. Severe weather is not expected. Spotter activation is not expected at this time. Your National Weather Service forecast for Siouxland. This afternoon, sunny. Highs around 80. East winds around 5 miles an hour. Tonight, cloudy. A chance of showers in the evening, then showers with a slight chance of thunderstorms after midnight. Lows in the upper 50s. Southeast winds 10 to 15 miles an hour. Chance of rain 90%. Sunday, cloudy with showers likely in the morning, then partly sunny with a slight chance of showers in the afternoon. Not as warm with highs in the upper 60s. East winds 10 to 15 miles an hour with gusts up to 30 miles an hour. Chance of rain 70%. Sunday night, mostly cloudy. Lows in the lower 50s. East winds 10 to 15 miles an hour with gusts up to 25 miles an hour, becoming northeast around 5 miles an hour after midnight. Monday, mostly sunny. Highs in the mid-70s. Northeast winds around 5 miles an hour. Monday night, partly cloudy. A slight chance of showers and thunderstorms after midnight. Lows in the mid-50s. Chance of rain 20%. Tuesday, mostly sunny. A chance of showers and thunderstorms in the afternoon. Highs in the upper 70s.

chance of rain 40%. Tuesday night, mostly clear. Lows in the mid-50s. Wednesday, mostly sunny. Highs in the upper 70s. Wednesday night, mostly clear in the evening, then becoming partly cloudy. Lows in the mid-50s. Thursday, mostly sunny. Highs in the upper 70s. Thursday night, partly cloudy. Lows in the mid-50s. Friday, a chance of showers in the morning. Mostly sunny. Highs in the upper 70s. Chance of rain 30%. Your National Weather Service forecast for Sioux Land. This afternoon, mostly sunny. Highs around 80. East winds around 5 miles an hour. Tonight, cloudy. A chance of showers in the evening, then showers with a slight chance of thunderstorms after midnight. Lows in the upper 50s. Southeast winds 10 to 15 miles an hour. Chance of rain 90%. Sunday, cloudy with showers likely in the morning, then partly sunny with a slight chance of showers in the afternoon. Not as warm with highs in the upper 60s. East winds 10 to 15 miles an hour with gusts up to 30 miles an hour. Chance of rain 70%. Sunday night, mostly cloudy. Lows in the lower 50s. East winds 10 to 15 miles an hour with gusts up to 25 miles an hour, becoming northeast around 5 miles an hour after midnight. Monday, mostly sunny. Highs in the mid-70s. East winds around 5 miles an hour. Monday night, partly cloudy. Lows in the mid-50s. Tuesday, mostly sunny. A chance of showers and thunderstorms in the afternoon. Highs in the mid-70s. Chance of rain 50%. Tuesday night, mostly clear. Lows in the mid-50s. Wednesday, sunny. Highs in the mid-70s. Wednesday night, mostly clear. Lows in the lower 50s. Thursday, mostly sunny. Highs in the upper 70s. Thursday night, mostly clear in the evening, then partly cloudy with a chance of showers after midnight. Lows in the mid-50s. Chance of rain 30%. Friday, a chance of showers in the morning. Mostly sunny. Highs in the upper 70s. Chance of rain 30%. At 1 p.m., in Sioux City, the temperature was 78 and the dew point 52. The relative humidity was 40%. Wind was variable at 3 miles an hour. The pressure was 30.01 inches and falling. Elsewhere in northwest Iowa, Morris was sunny and 73. Sheldon was sunny and 73. Cherokee was sunny and 75. Spencer was sunny and 75. In Storm Lake, the temperature was missing. Other conditions across the northern plains, farther east in Iowa, skies ranged from sunny to mostly sunny, and temperatures were between 74 and 76 degrees. In eastern Nebraska, temperatures were between 71 and 76 degrees. At Lincoln, rain was falling. It was cloudy at Omaha and Norfolk. In eastern South Dakota, it was mostly sunny, and temperatures were between 76 and 77 degrees. And in southern Minnesota, temperatures were between 70 and 72 degrees. At Worthington, it was sunny. It was mostly sunny at Mankato and Rochester. It was partly sunny at Marshall and Minneapolis. Once again, at 1 p.m. Sioux City had a temperature of 78. The current time is 1:39 p.m. Central Daylight Time. Operating on a frequency of 162.475 MHz, this is NOAA Weather Radio Station WXL62, broadcasting from a transmitter near Lawton, Iowa. Our program originates from the National Weather Service in Sioux Falls and serves Sioux City and the surrounding Sioux Land area. This hazardous weather outlook is for northwest Iowa, west central Iowa, southwest Minnesota, northeast Nebraska, central South Dakota, east central South Dakota, south central South Dakota, and southeast South Dakota. For today and tonight, scattered showers with an occasional rumble of thunder will return this evening mainly along the Missouri River Valley, then gradually become more widespread overnight. While severe weather is not expected,

pockets of moderate to heavy rain could lead to accumulations between 0.50 inches to 1.00 inches across the Missouri River Valley, with isolated pockets of higher possible across south-central South Dakota. For Sunday through Friday, additional chances for rain will be possible through the midweek. Severe weather is not expected. Spotter activation is not expected at this time. Your National Weather Service forecast for Siouxland. This afternoon, mostly sunny. Highs around 80. East winds around 5 miles an hour. Tonight, cloudy. A chance of showers in the evening, then showers with a slight chance of thunderstorms after midnight. Lows in the upper 50s. Southeast winds 10 to 15 miles an hour. Chance of rain 90%. Sunday, cloudy with showers likely in the morning, then partly sunny with a slight chance of showers in the afternoon. Not as warm with highs in the upper 60s. East winds 10 to 15 miles an hour with gusts up to 30 miles an hour. Chance of rain 70%. Sunday night, mostly cloudy. Lows in the lower 50s. East winds 10 to 15 miles an hour with gusts up to 25 miles an hour, becoming northeast around 5 miles an hour after midnight. Monday, mostly sunny. Highs in the mid-70s. East winds around 5 miles an hour. Monday night, partly cloudy. Lows in the mid-50s. Tuesday, mostly sunny. A chance of showers and thunderstorms in the afternoon. Highs in the mid-70s. Chance of rain 50%. Tuesday night, mostly clear. Lows in the mid-50s. Wednesday, sunny. Highs in the mid-70s. Wednesday night, mostly clear. Lows in the lower 50s. Thursday, mostly sunny. Highs in the upper 70s. Thursday night, mostly clear in the evening, then partly cloudy with a chance of showers after midnight. Lows in the mid-50s. Chance of rain 30%. Friday, a chance of showers in the morning. Mostly sunny. Highs in the upper 70s. Chance of rain 30%. At 1 p.m., in Sioux City, the temperature was 78 and the dew point 52. The relative humidity was 40%. Wind was variable at 3 miles an hour. The pressure was 30.01 inches and falling. Elsewhere in northwest Iowa, Morris was sunny and 73. Sheldon was sunny and 73. Cherokee was sunny and 75. Spencer was sunny and 75. In Storm Lake, the temperature was missing. Other conditions across the northern plains, farther east in Iowa, skies ranged from sunny to mostly sunny, and temperatures were between 74 and 76 degrees. In eastern Nebraska, temperatures were between 71 and 76 degrees. At Lincoln, rain was falling. It was cloudy at Omaha and Norfolk. In eastern South Dakota, it was mostly sunny, and temperatures were between 76 and 77 degrees. And in southern Minnesota, temperatures were between 70 and 72 degrees. At Worthington, it was sunny. It was mostly sunny at Mankato and Rochester. It was partly sunny at Marshall and Minneapolis. Once again, at 1 p.m. Sioux City had a temperature of 78. The current time is 1:44 p.m. Central Daylight Time. Operating on a frequency of 162.475 MHz, this is NOAA Weather Radio Station WXL62, broadcasting from a transmitter near Lawton, Iowa. Our program originates from the National Weather Service in Sioux Falls and serves Sioux City and the surrounding Siouxland area. This hazardous weather outlook is for northwest Iowa, west central Iowa, southwest Minnesota, northeast Nebraska, central South Dakota, east central South Dakota, south central South Dakota, and southeast South Dakota. For today and tonight, scattered showers with an occasional rumble of thunder will return this evening mainly along the Missouri River Valley, then gradually become more widespread overnight. While severe weather is not expected, pockets of moderate to heavy rain could lead to accumulations between 0.50 inches to 1.00 inches across the Missouri River Valley, with isolated pockets of higher possible across south-central South Dakota. For Sunday,

chance of rain 70%. Sunday night, mostly cloudy. Lows in the lower 50s. East winds 10 to 15 miles an hour with gusts up to 25 miles an hour, becoming northeast around 5 miles an hour after midnight. Monday, mostly sunny. Highs in the mid-70s. East winds around 5 miles an hour. Monday night, partly cloudy. Lows in the mid-50s. Tuesday, mostly sunny. A chance of showers and thunderstorms in the afternoon. Highs in the mid-70s. Chance of rain 50%. Tuesday night, mostly clear. Lows in the mid-50s. Wednesday, sunny. Highs in the mid-70s. Wednesday night, mostly clear. Lows in the lower 50s. Thursday, mostly sunny. Highs in the upper 70s. Thursday night, mostly clear in the evening, then partly cloudy with a chance of showers after midnight. Lows in the mid-50s. Chance of rain 30%. Friday, a chance of showers in the morning. Mostly sunny. Highs in the upper 70s. Chance of rain 30%. At 1 p.m., in Sioux City, the temperature was 78 and the dew point 52. The relative humidity was 40%. Wind was variable at 3 miles an hour. The pressure was 30.01 inches and falling. Elsewhere in northwest Iowa, Morris was sunny and 73. Sheldon was sunny and 73. Cherokee was sunny and 75. Spencer was sunny and 75. In Storm Lake, the temperature was missing. Other conditions across the northern plains, farther east in Iowa, skies ranged from sunny to mostly sunny, and temperatures were between 74 and 76 degrees. In eastern Nebraska, temperatures were between 71 and 76 degrees. At Lincoln, rain was falling. It was cloudy at Omaha and Norfolk. In eastern South Dakota, it was mostly sunny, and temperatures were between 76 and 77 degrees. And in southern Minnesota, temperatures were between 70 and 72 degrees. At Worthington, it was sunny. It was mostly sunny at Mankato and Rochester. It was partly sunny at Marshall and Minneapolis. Once again, at 1 p.m. Sioux City had a temperature of 78. The current time is 1:48 p.m. Central Daylight Time. Operating on a frequency of 162.475 MHz, this is NOAA Weather Radio Station WXL62, broadcasting from a transmitter near Lawton, Iowa. Our program originates from the National Weather Service in Sioux Falls and serves Sioux City and the surrounding Siouxland area. This hazardous weather outlook is for northwest Iowa, west central Iowa, southwest Minnesota, northeast Nebraska, central South Dakota, east central South Dakota, south central South Dakota, and southeast South Dakota. For today and tonight, scattered showers with an occasional rumble of thunder will return this evening mainly along the Missouri River Valley, then gradually become more widespread overnight. While severe weather is not expected, pockets of moderate to heavy rain could lead to accumulations between 0.50 inches to 1.00 inches across the Missouri River Valley, with isolated pockets of higher possible across south-central South Dakota. For Sunday through Friday, additional chances for rain will be possible through the midweek. Severe weather is not expected. Spotter activation is not expected at this time. Your National Weather Service forecast for Siouxland. This afternoon, mostly sunny. Highs around 80. East winds around 5 miles an hour. Tonight, cloudy. A chance of showers in the evening, then showers with a slight chance of thunderstorms after midnight. Lows in the upper 50s. Southeast winds 10 to 15 miles an hour. Chance of rain 90%. Sunday, cloudy with showers likely in the morning, then partly sunny with a slight chance of showers in the afternoon. Not as warm with highs in the upper 60s. East winds 10 to 15 miles an hour with gusts up to 30 miles an hour. Chance of rain 70%. Sunday night, mostly cloudy. Lows in the lower 50s. East winds 10 to 15 miles an hour with gusts up to 25 miles an hour, becoming north.

east around 5 miles an hour after midnight. Monday, mostly sunny. Highs in the mid-70s. East winds around 5 miles an hour. Monday night, partly cloudy. Lows in the mid-50s. Tuesday, mostly sunny. A chance of showers and thunderstorms in the afternoon. Highs in the mid-70s. Chance of rain 50%. Tuesday night, mostly clear. Lows in the mid-50s. Wednesday, sunny. Highs in the mid-70s. Wednesday night, mostly clear. Lows in the lower 50s. Thursday, mostly sunny. Highs in the upper 70s. Thursday night, mostly clear in the evening, then partly cloudy with a chance of showers after midnight. Lows in the mid-50s. Chance of rain 30%. Friday, a chance of showers in the morning. Mostly sunny. Highs in the upper 70s. Chance of rain 30%. At 1 p.m., in Sioux City, the temperature was 78 and the dew point 52. The relative humidity was 40%. Wind was variable at 3 miles an hour. The pressure was 30.01 inches and falling. Elsewhere in northwest Iowa, Morris was sunny and 73. Sheldon was sunny and 73. Cherokee was sunny and 75. Spencer was sunny and 75. In Storm Lake, the temperature was missing. Other conditions across the northern plains, farther east in Iowa, skies ranged from sunny to mostly sunny, and temperatures were between 74 and 76 degrees. In eastern Nebraska, temperatures were between 71 and 76 degrees. At Lincoln, rain was falling. It was cloudy at Omaha and Norfolk. In eastern South Dakota, it was mostly sunny, and temperatures were between 76 and 77 degrees. And in southern Minnesota, temperatures were between 70 and 72 degrees. At Worthington, it was sunny. It was mostly sunny at Mankato and Rochester. It was partly sunny at Marshall and Minneapolis. Once again, at 1 p.m. Sioux City had a temperature of 78. The current time is 1:53 p.m. Central Daylight Time. Operating on a frequency of 162.475 MHz, this is NOAA Weather Radio Station WXL62, broadcasting from a transmitter near Lawton, Iowa. Our program originates from the National Weather Service in Sioux Falls and serves Sioux City and the surrounding Siouxland area. This hazardous weather outlook is for northwest Iowa, west central Iowa, southwest Minnesota, northeast Nebraska, central South Dakota, east central South Dakota, south central South Dakota, and southeast South Dakota. For today and tonight, scattered showers with an occasional rumble of thunder will return this evening mainly along the Missouri River Valley, then gradually become more widespread overnight. While severe weather is not expected, pockets of moderate to heavy rain could lead to accumulations between 0.50 inches to 1.00 inches across the Missouri River Valley, with isolated pockets of higher possible across south-central South Dakota. For Sunday through Friday, additional chances for rain will be possible through the midweek. Severe weather is not expected. Spotter activation is not expected at this time. Your National Weather Service forecast for Siouxland. This afternoon, mostly sunny. Highs around 80. East winds around 5 miles an hour. Tonight, cloudy. A chance of showers in the evening, then showers with a slight chance of thunderstorms after midnight. Lows in the upper 50s. Southeast winds 10 to 15 miles an hour. Chance of rain 90%. Sunday, cloudy with showers likely in the morning, then partly sunny with a slight chance of showers in the afternoon. Not as warm with highs in the upper 60s. East winds 10 to 15 miles an hour with gusts up to 30 miles an hour. Chance of rain 70%. Sunday night, mostly cloudy. Lows in the lower 50s. East winds 10 to 15 miles an hour with gusts up to 25 miles an hour, becoming northeast around 5 miles an hour after midnight. Monday, mostly sunny. Highs in the mid-70s. East winds around 5 miles an hour. Monday night, partly cloudy. Lows in the mid-70s.

50s. Tuesday, mostly sunny. A chance of showers and thunderstorms in the afternoon. Highs in the mid-70s. Chance of rain 50%. Tuesday night, mostly clear. Lows in the mid-50s. Wednesday, sunny. Highs in the mid-70s. Wednesday night, mostly clear. Lows in the lower 50s. Thursday, mostly sunny. Highs in the upper 70s. Thursday night, mostly clear in the evening, then partly cloudy with a chance of showers after midnight. Lows in the mid-50s. Chance of rain 30%. Friday, a chance of showers in the morning. Mostly sunny. Highs in the upper 70s. Chance of rain 30%. At 1 p.m., in Sioux City, the temperature was 78 and the dew point 52. The relative humidity was 40%. Wind was variable at 3 miles an hour. The pressure was 30.01 inches and falling. Elsewhere in northwest Iowa, Morris was sunny and 73. Sheldon was sunny and 73. Cherokee was sunny and 75. Spencer was sunny and 75. In Storm Lake, the temperature was missing. Other conditions across the northern plains, farther east in Iowa, skies ranged from sunny to mostly sunny, and temperatures were between 74 and 76 degrees. In eastern Nebraska, temperatures were between 71 and 76 degrees. At Lincoln, rain was falling. It was cloudy at Omaha and North Fork. In eastern South Dakota, it was mostly sunny, and temperatures were between 76 and 77 degrees. And in southern Minnesota, temperatures were between 70 and 72 degrees. At Worthington, it was sunny. It was mostly sunny at Mankato and Rochester. It was partly sunny at Marshall and Minneapolis. Once again, at 1 p.m. Sioux City had a temperature of 78. The current time is 1:58 p.m. Central Daylight Time. Operating on a frequency of 162.475 MHz, this is NOAA Weather Radio Station WXL62, broadcasting from a transmitter near Lawton, Iowa. Our program originates from the National Weather Service in Sioux Falls and serves Sioux City and the surrounding Siouxland area. This hazardous weather outlook is for northwest Iowa, west central Iowa, southwest Minnesota, northeast Nebraska, central South Dakota, east central South Dakota, south central South Dakota, and southeast South Dakota. For today and tonight, scattered showers with an occasional rumble of thunder will return this evening mainly along the Missouri River Valley, then gradually become more widespread overnight. While severe weather is not expected, pockets of moderate to heavy rain could lead to accumulations between 0.50 inches to 1.00 inches across the Missouri River Valley, with isolated pockets of higher possible across south-central South Dakota. For Sunday through Friday, additional chances for rain will be possible through the midweek. Severe weather is not expected. Spotter activation is not expected at this time. Your National Weather Service forecast for Siouxland. This afternoon, mostly sunny. Highs around 80. East winds around 5 miles an hour. Tonight, cloudy. A chance of showers in the evening, then showers with a slight chance of thunderstorms after midnight. Lows in the upper 50s. Southeast winds 10 to 15 miles an hour. Chance of rain 90%. Sunday, cloudy with showers likely in the morning, then partly sunny with a slight chance of showers in the afternoon. Not as warm with highs in the upper 60s. East winds 10 to 15 miles an hour with gusts up to 30 miles an hour. Chance of rain 70%. Sunday night, mostly cloudy. Lows in the lower 50s. East winds 10 to 15 miles an hour with gusts up to 25 miles an hour, becoming northeast around 5 miles an hour after midnight. Monday, mostly sunny. Highs in the mid-70s. East winds around 5 miles an hour. Monday night, partly cloudy. Lows in the mid-50s. Tuesday, mostly sunny. A chance of showers and thunderstorms in the afternoon. Highs in the mid-70s. Chance of rain 50%. Tuesday night, mostly clear.

lows in the mid-50s. Wednesday, sunny. Highs in the mid-70s. Wednesday night, mostly clear. Lows in the lower 50s. Thursday, mostly sunny. Highs in the upper 70s. Thursday night, mostly clear in the evening, then partly cloudy with a chance of showers after midnight. Lows in the mid-50s. Chance of rain 30%. Friday, a chance of showers in the morning. Mostly sunny. Highs in the upper 70s. Chance of rain 30%. At 2 p.m., in Sioux City, the temperature was 79 and the dew point 52. The relative humidity was 38%. Wind was variable at 3 miles an hour. The pressure was 29.98 inches and falling. Elsewhere in northwest Iowa, Spencer was mostly sunny and 76. Other conditions across the northern plains, farther east in Iowa, skies ranged from mostly sunny to partly sunny, and temperatures were between 74 and 78 degrees. In eastern Nebraska at Lincoln, rain was falling, with a temperature of 67. It was cloudy, with a temperature of 76 at Omaha, and 77 at Norfolk. In eastern South Dakota, skies ranged from mostly sunny to partly sunny, and temperatures were between 77 and 78 degrees. And in southern Minnesota, temperatures were between 72 and 74 degrees. At Worthington, it was sunny. It was mostly sunny at Marshall, Mankato, and Rochester. At Minneapolis, it was partly sunny. Once again, at 2 p.m. Sioux City had a temperature of 79. The current time is 2:02 p.m. Central Daylight Time. Operating on a frequency of 162.475 MHz, this is NOAA Weather Radio Station WXL62, broadcasting from a transmitter near Lawton, Iowa. Our program originates from the National Weather Service in Sioux Falls and serves Sioux City and the surrounding Siouxland area. This hazardous weather outlook is for northwest Iowa, west central Iowa, southwest Minnesota, northeast Nebraska, central South Dakota, east central South Dakota, south central South Dakota, and southeast South Dakota. For today and tonight, scattered showers with an occasional rumble of thunder will return this evening mainly along the Missouri River Valley, then gradually become more widespread overnight. While severe weather is not expected, pockets of moderate to heavy rain could lead to accumulations between 0.50 inches to 1.00 inches across the Missouri River Valley, with isolated pockets of higher possible across south-central South Dakota. For Sunday through Friday, additional chances for rain will be possible through the midweek. Severe weather is not expected. Spotter activation is not expected at this time. Your National Weather Service forecast for Siouxland. This afternoon, mostly sunny. Highs around 80. East winds around 5 miles an hour. Tonight, cloudy. A chance of showers in the evening, then showers with a slight chance of thunderstorms after midnight. Lows in the upper 50s. Southeast winds 10 to 15 miles an hour. Chance of rain 90%. Sunday, cloudy with showers likely in the morning, then partly sunny with a slight chance of showers in the afternoon. Not as warm with highs in the upper 60s. East winds 10 to 15 miles an hour with gusts up to 30 miles an hour. Chance of rain 70%. Sunday night, mostly cloudy. Lows in the lower 50s. East winds 10 to 15 miles an hour with gusts up to 25 miles an hour, becoming northeast around 5 miles an hour after midnight. Monday, mostly sunny. Highs in the mid-70s. East winds around 5 miles an hour. Monday night, partly cloudy. Lows in the mid-50s. Tuesday, mostly sunny. A chance of showers and thunderstorms in the afternoon. Highs in the mid-70s. Chance of rain 50%. Tuesday night, mostly clear. Lows in the mid-50s. Wednesday, sunny. Highs in the mid-70s. Wednesday night, mostly clear. Lows in the lower 50s. Thursday, mostly sunny. Highs in the upper 70s. Thursday night, mostly clear in the evening, then partly cloudy with a chance of showers after midnight.

lows in the mid-50s. Chance of rain 30%. Friday, a chance of showers in the morning. Mostly sunny. Highs in the upper 70s. Chance of rain 30%. At 2 p.m., in Sioux City, the temperature was 79 and the dew point 52. The relative humidity was 38%. Wind was variable at 3 miles an hour. The pressure was 29.98 inches and falling. Elsewhere in northwest Iowa, Spencer was mostly sunny and 76. Other conditions across the northern plains, farther east in Iowa, skies ranged from mostly sunny to partly sunny, and temperatures were between 74 and 78 degrees. In eastern Nebraska at Lincoln, rain was falling, with a temperature of 67. It was cloudy, with a temperature of 76 at Omaha, and 77 at Norfolk. In eastern South Dakota, skies ranged from mostly sunny to partly sunny, and temperatures were between 77 and 78 degrees. And in southern Minnesota, temperatures were between 72 and 74 degrees. At Worthington, it was sunny. It was mostly sunny at Marshall, Mankato, and Rochester. At Minneapolis, it was partly sunny. Once again, at 2 p.m. Sioux City had a temperature of 79. The current time is 2:07 p.m. Central Daylight Time. Operating on a frequency of 162.475 MHz, this is NOAA Weather Radio Station WXL62, broadcasting from a transmitter near Lawton, Iowa. Our program originates from the National Weather Service in Sioux Falls and serves Sioux City and the surrounding Siouxland area. This hazardous weather outlook is for northwest Iowa, west central Iowa, southwest Minnesota, northeast Nebraska, central South Dakota, east central South Dakota, south central South Dakota, and southeast South Dakota. For today and tonight, scattered showers with an occasional rumble of thunder will return this evening mainly along the Missouri River Valley, then gradually become more widespread overnight. While severe weather is not expected, pockets of moderate to heavy rain could lead to accumulations between 0.50 inches to 1.00 inches across the Missouri River Valley, with isolated pockets of higher possible across south-central South Dakota. For Sunday through Friday, additional chances for rain will be possible through the midweek. Severe weather is not expected. Spotter activation is not expected at this time. Your National Weather Service forecast for Siouxland. This afternoon, mostly sunny. Highs around 80. East winds around 5 miles an hour. Tonight, cloudy. A chance of showers in the evening, then showers with a slight chance of thunderstorms after midnight. Lows in the upper 50s. Southeast winds 10 to 15 miles an hour. Chance of rain 90%. Sunday, cloudy with showers likely in the morning, then partly sunny with a slight chance of showers in the afternoon. Not as warm with highs in the upper 60s. East winds 10 to 15 miles an hour with gusts up to 30 miles an hour. Chance of rain 70%. Sunday night, mostly cloudy. Lows in the lower 50s. East winds 10 to 15 miles an hour with gusts up to 25 miles an hour, becoming northeast around 5 miles an hour after midnight. Monday, mostly sunny. Highs in the mid-70s. East winds around 5 miles an hour. Monday night, partly cloudy. Lows in the mid-50s. Tuesday, mostly sunny. A chance of showers and thunderstorms in the afternoon. Highs in the mid-70s. Chance of rain 50%. Tuesday night, mostly clear. Lows in the mid-50s. Wednesday, sunny. Highs in the mid-70s. Wednesday night, mostly clear. Lows in the lower 50s. Thursday, mostly sunny. Highs in the upper 70s. Thursday night, mostly clear in the evening, then partly cloudy with a chance of showers after midnight. Lows in the mid-50s. Chance of rain 30%. Friday, a chance of showers in the morning. Mostly sunny. Highs in the upper 70s. Chance of rain 30%. At 2 p.m., in Sioux City, the temperature was 79 and the dew point 52. The relative humidity was 38%.

Wind was variable at 3 miles an hour. The pressure was 29.98 inches and falling. Elsewhere in northwest Iowa, Morris was mostly sunny and 75. Sheldon was sunny and 75. Cherokee was sunny and 75. Spencer was mostly sunny and 76. Storm Lake was sunny and 75. Other conditions across the northern plains, farther east in Iowa, skies ranged from mostly sunny to partly sunny, and temperatures were between 74 and 78 degrees. In eastern Nebraska at Lincoln, rain was falling, with a temperature of 67. It was partly sunny, with a temperature of 76 at Omaha, and 77 at Norfolk. In eastern South Dakota, skies ranged from mostly sunny to partly sunny, and temperatures were between 77 and 78 degrees. And in southern Minnesota, temperatures were between 72 and 74 degrees. At Worthington, it was sunny. It was mostly sunny at Marshall, Mankato, and Rochester. At Minneapolis, it was partly sunny. Once again, at 2 p.m. Sioux City had a temperature of 79. The current time is 2:12 p.m. Central Daylight Time. Operating on a frequency of 162.475 MHz, this is NOAA Weather Radio Station WXL62, broadcasting from a transmitter near Lawton, Iowa. Our program originates from the National Weather Service in Sioux Falls and serves Sioux City and the surrounding Siouxland area. This hazardous weather outlook is for northwest Iowa, west central Iowa, southwest Minnesota, northeast Nebraska, central South Dakota, east central South Dakota, south central South Dakota, and southeast South Dakota. For today and tonight, scattered showers with an occasional rumble of thunder will return this evening mainly along the Missouri River Valley, then gradually become more widespread overnight. While severe weather is not expected, pockets of moderate to heavy rain could lead to accumulations between 0.50 inches to 1.00 inches across the Missouri River Valley, with isolated pockets of higher possible across south-central South Dakota. For Sunday through Friday, additional chances for rain will be possible through the midweek. Severe weather is not expected. Spotter activation is not expected at this time. Your National Weather Service forecast for Siouxland. This afternoon, mostly sunny. Highs around 80. East winds around 5 miles an hour. Tonight, cloudy. A chance of showers in the evening, then showers with a slight chance of thunderstorms after midnight. Lows in the upper 50s. Southeast winds 10 to 15 miles an hour. Chance of rain 90%. Sunday, cloudy with showers likely in the morning, then partly sunny with a slight chance of showers in the afternoon. Not as warm with highs in the upper 60s. East winds 10 to 15 miles an hour with gusts up to 30 miles an hour. Chance of rain 70%. Sunday night, mostly cloudy. Lows in the lower 50s. East winds 10 to 15 miles an hour with gusts up to 25 miles an hour, becoming northeast around 5 miles an hour after midnight. Monday, mostly sunny. Highs in the mid-70s. East winds around 5 miles an hour. Monday night, partly cloudy. Lows in the mid-50s. Tuesday, mostly sunny. A chance of showers and thunderstorms in the afternoon. Highs in the mid-70s. Chance of rain 50%. Tuesday night, mostly clear. Lows in the mid-50s. Wednesday, sunny. Highs in the mid-70s. Wednesday night, mostly clear. Lows in the lower 50s. Thursday, mostly sunny. Highs in the upper 70s. Thursday night, mostly clear in the evening, then partly cloudy with a chance of showers after midnight. Lows in the mid-50s. Chance of rain 30%. Friday, a chance of showers in the morning. Mostly sunny. Highs in the upper 70s. Chance of rain 30%. Your National Weather Service forecast for Siouxland. Tonight, cloudy. A chance of showers this evening, then showers with a slight chance of thunderstorms after midnight. Lows in the upper 50s. Southeast winds 10 to 15 miles an hour. Chance of rain 90%.

Sunday, cloudy with showers likely in the morning, then partly sunny with a slight chance of showers in the afternoon. Not as warm with highs in the upper 60s. East winds 10 to 15 miles an hour with gusts up to 30 miles an hour. Chance of rain 70%. Sunday night, mostly cloudy. Lows in the lower 50s. East winds 10 to 15 miles an hour with gusts up to 25 miles an hour, becoming northeast around 5 miles an hour after midnight. Monday, mostly sunny. Highs in the mid-70s. East winds around 5 miles an hour. Monday night, partly cloudy. Lows in the mid-50s. Southeast winds around 5 miles an hour. Tuesday, mostly sunny. A slight chance of showers and thunderstorms in the morning, then a chance of showers and thunderstorms in the afternoon. Highs in the mid-70s. Chance of rain 50%. Tuesday night, mostly clear. Lows in the mid-50s. Wednesday, sunny. Highs in the mid-70s. Wednesday night, mostly clear. Lows in the lower 50s. Thursday, mostly sunny. Highs in the upper 70s. Thursday night, mostly clear in the evening, then partly cloudy with a chance of showers after midnight. Lows in the mid-50s. Chance of rain 30%. Friday, a chance of showers in the morning. Mostly sunny. Highs in the upper 70s. Chance of rain 30%. Friday night, partly cloudy in the evening, then becoming mostly cloudy. A chance of showers after midnight. Lows in the lower 60s. Chance of rain 40%. Saturday, partly sunny. Highs in the lower 80s. At 2 p.m., in Sioux City, the temperature was 79 and the dew point 52. The relative humidity was 38%. Wind was variable at 3 miles an hour. The pressure was 29.98 inches and falling. Elsewhere in northwest Iowa, Morris was mostly sunny and 75. Sheldon was sunny and 75. Cherokee was sunny and 75. Spencer was mostly sunny and 76. Storm Lake was sunny and 75. Other conditions across the northern plains, farther east in Iowa, skies ranged from mostly sunny to partly sunny, and temperatures were between 74 and 78 degrees. In eastern Nebraska at Lincoln, rain was falling, with a temperature of 67. It was partly sunny, with a temperature of 76 at Omaha, and 77 at Norfolk. In eastern South Dakota, skies ranged from mostly sunny to partly sunny, and temperatures were between 77 and 78 degrees. And in southern Minnesota, temperatures were between 72 and 74 degrees. At Worthington, it was sunny. It was mostly sunny at Marshall, Mankato, and Rochester. At Minneapolis, it was partly sunny. Once again, at 2 p.m. Sioux City had a temperature of 79. The current time is 2:19 p.m. Central Daylight Time. Operating on a frequency of 162.475 MHz, this is NOAA Weather Radio Station WXL62, broadcasting from a transmitter near Lawton, Iowa. Our program originates from the National Weather Service in Sioux Falls and serves Sioux City and the surrounding Siouxland area. This hazardous weather outlook is for northwest Iowa, west central Iowa, southwest Minnesota, northeast Nebraska, central South Dakota, east central South Dakota, south central South Dakota, and southeast South Dakota. For today and tonight, scattered showers with an occasional rumble of thunder will return this evening mainly along the Missouri River Valley, then gradually become more widespread overnight. While severe weather is not expected, pockets of moderate to heavy rain could lead to accumulations between 0.50 inches to 1.00 inches across the Missouri River Valley, with isolated pockets of higher possible across south-central South Dakota. For Sunday through Friday, additional chances for rain will be possible through the midweek. Severe weather is not expected. Spotter activation is not expected at this time. Your National Weather Service forecast for Siouxland. Tonight, cloudy. A chance of showers this evening, then showers with a slight chance of thunderstorms after midnight. Lows in the upper 50s.
southeast winds 10 to 15 miles an hour. Chance of rain 90%. Sunday, cloudy with showers likely in the morning, then partly sunny with a slight chance of showers in the afternoon. Not as warm with highs in the upper 60s. East winds 10 to 15 miles an hour with gusts up to 30 miles an hour. Chance of rain 70%. Sunday night, mostly cloudy. Lows in the lower 50s. East winds 10 to 15 miles an hour with gusts up to 25 miles an hour, becoming northeast around 5 miles an hour after midnight. Monday, mostly sunny. Highs in the mid-70s. East winds around 5 miles an hour. Monday night, partly cloudy. Lows in the mid-50s. Southeast winds around 5 miles an hour. Tuesday, mostly sunny. A slight chance of showers and thunderstorms in the morning, then a chance of showers and thunderstorms in the afternoon. Highs in the mid-70s. Chance of rain 50%. Tuesday night, mostly clear. Lows in the mid-50s. Wednesday, sunny. Highs in the mid-70s. Wednesday night, mostly clear. Lows in the lower 50s. Thursday, mostly sunny. Highs in the upper 70s. Thursday night, mostly clear in the evening, then partly cloudy with a chance of showers after midnight. Lows in the mid-50s. Chance of rain 30%. Friday, a chance of showers in the morning. Mostly sunny. Highs in the upper 70s. Chance of rain 30%. Friday night, partly cloudy in the evening, then becoming mostly cloudy. A chance of showers after midnight. Lows in the lower 60s. Chance of rain 40%. Saturday, partly sunny. Highs in the lower 80s. At 2 p.m., in Sioux City, the temperature was 79 and the dew point 52. The relative humidity was 38%. Wind was variable at 3 miles an hour. The pressure was 29.98 inches and falling. Elsewhere in northwest Iowa, Morris was mostly sunny and 75. Sheldon was sunny and 75. Cherokee was sunny and 75. Spencer was mostly sunny and 76. Storm Lake was sunny and 75. Other conditions across the northern plains, farther east in Iowa, skies ranged from mostly sunny to partly sunny, and temperatures were between 74 and 78 degrees. In eastern Nebraska at Lincoln, rain was falling, with a temperature of 67. It was partly sunny, with a temperature of 76 at Omaha, and 77 at Norfolk. In eastern South Dakota, skies ranged from mostly sunny to partly sunny, and temperatures were between 77 and 78 degrees. And in southern Minnesota, temperatures were between 72 and 74 degrees. At Worthington, it was sunny. It was mostly sunny at Marshall, Mankato, and Rochester. At Minneapolis, it was partly sunny. Once again, at 2 p.m. Sioux City had a temperature of 79. The current time is 2:24 p.m. Central Daylight Time. Operating on a frequency of 162.475 MHz, this is NOAA Weather Radio Station WXL62, broadcasting from a transmitter near Lawton, Iowa. Our program originates from the National Weather Service in Sioux Falls and serves Sioux City and the surrounding Siouxland area. This hazardous weather outlook is for northwest Iowa, west central Iowa, southwest Minnesota, northeast Nebraska, central South Dakota, east central South Dakota, south central South Dakota, and southeast South Dakota. For today and tonight, scattered showers with an occasional rumble of thunder will return this evening mainly along the Missouri River Valley, then gradually become more widespread overnight. While severe weather is not expected, pockets of moderate to heavy rain could lead to accumulations between 0.50 inches to 1.00 inches across the Missouri River Valley, with isolated pockets of higher possible across south-central South Dakota. For Sunday through Friday, additional chances for rain will be possible through the midweek. Severe weather is not expected. Spotter activation is not expected at this time. Your National Weather Service forecast for Siouxland. Tonight, cloudy.
A chance of showers this evening, then showers with a slight chance of thunderstorms after midnight.

lows in the upper 50s. Southeast winds 10 to 15 miles an hour. Chance of rain 90%. Sunday, cloudy with showers likely in the morning, then partly sunny with a slight chance of showers in the afternoon. Not as warm with highs in the upper 60s. East winds 10 to 15 miles an hour with gusts up to 30 miles an hour. Chance of rain 70%. Sunday night, mostly cloudy. Lows in the lower 50s. East winds 10 to 15 miles an hour with gusts up to 25 miles an hour, becoming northeast around 5 miles an hour after midnight. Monday, mostly sunny. Highs in the mid-70s. East winds around 5 miles an hour. Monday night, partly cloudy. Lows in the mid-50s. Southeast winds around 5 miles an hour. Tuesday, mostly sunny. A slight chance of showers and thunderstorms in the morning, then a chance of showers and thunderstorms in the afternoon. Highs in the mid-70s. Chance of rain 50%. Tuesday night, mostly clear. Lows in the mid-50s. Wednesday, sunny. Highs in the mid-70s. Wednesday night, mostly clear. Lows in the lower 50s. Thursday, mostly sunny. Highs in the upper 70s. Thursday night, mostly clear in the evening, then partly cloudy with a chance of showers after midnight. Lows in the mid-50s. Chance of rain 30%. Friday, a chance of showers in the morning. Mostly sunny. Highs in the upper 70s. Chance of rain 30%. Friday night, partly cloudy in the evening, then becoming mostly cloudy. A chance of showers after midnight. Lows in the lower 60s. Chance of rain 40%. Saturday, partly sunny. Highs in the lower 80s. At 2 p.m., in Sioux City, the temperature was 79 and the dew point 52. The relative humidity was 38%. Wind was variable at 3 miles an hour. The pressure was 29.98 inches and falling. Elsewhere in northwest Iowa, Morris was mostly sunny and 75. Sheldon was sunny and 75. Cherokee was sunny and 75. Spencer was mostly sunny and 76. Storm Lake was sunny and 75. Other conditions across the northern plains, farther east in Iowa, skies ranged from mostly sunny to partly sunny, and temperatures were between 74 and 78 degrees. In eastern Nebraska at Lincoln, rain was falling, with a temperature of 67. It was partly sunny, with a temperature of 76 at Omaha, and 77 at Norfolk. In eastern South Dakota, skies ranged from mostly sunny to partly sunny, and temperatures were between 77 and 78 degrees. And in southern Minnesota, temperatures were between 72 and 74 degrees. At Worthington, it was sunny. It was mostly sunny at Marshall, Mankato, and Rochester. At Minneapolis, it was partly sunny. Once again, at 2 p.m. Sioux City had a temperature of 79. The current time is 2:29 p.m. Central Daylight Time. Operating on a frequency of 162.475 MHz, this is NOAA Weather Radio Station WXL62, broadcasting from a transmitter near Lawton, Iowa. Our program originates from the National Weather Service in Sioux Falls and serves Sioux City and the surrounding Siouxland area. This hazardous weather outlook is for northwest Iowa, west central Iowa, southwest Minnesota, northeast Nebraska, central South Dakota, east central South Dakota, south central South Dakota, and southeast South Dakota. For today and tonight, scattered showers with an occasional rumble of thunder will return this evening mainly along the Missouri River Valley, then gradually become more widespread overnight. While severe weather is not expected, pockets of moderate to heavy rain could lead to accumulations between 0.50 inches to 1.00 inches across the Missouri River Valley, with isolated pockets of higher possible across south-central South Dakota. For Sunday through Friday, additional chances for rain will be possible through the midweek. Severe weather is not expected. Spotter activation is not expected at this time. Your National Weather Service forecast for Siouxland. Tonight, cloudy. A chance

showers this evening, then showers with a slight chance of thunderstorms after midnight. Lows in the upper 50s. Southeast winds 10 to 15 miles an hour. Chance of rain 90%. Sunday, cloudy with showers likely in the morning, then partly sunny with a slight chance of showers in the afternoon. Not as warm with highs in the upper 60s. East winds 10 to 15 miles an hour with gusts up to 30 miles an hour. Chance of rain 70%. Sunday night, mostly cloudy. Lows in the lower 50s. East winds 10 to 15 miles an hour with gusts up to 25 miles an hour, becoming northeast around 5 miles an hour after midnight. Monday, mostly sunny. Highs in the mid-70s. East winds around 5 miles an hour. Monday night, partly cloudy. Lows in the mid-50s. Southeast winds around 5 miles an hour. Tuesday, mostly sunny. A slight chance of showers and thunderstorms in the morning, then a chance of showers and thunderstorms in the afternoon. Highs in the mid-70s. Chance of rain 50%. Tuesday night, mostly clear. Lows in the mid-50s. Wednesday, sunny. Highs in the mid-70s. Wednesday night, mostly clear. Lows in the lower 50s. Thursday, mostly sunny. Highs in the upper 70s. Thursday night, mostly clear in the evening, then partly cloudy with a chance of showers after midnight. Lows in the mid-50s. Chance of rain 30%. Friday, a chance of showers in the morning. Mostly sunny. Highs in the upper 70s. Chance of rain 30%. Friday night, partly cloudy in the evening, then becoming mostly cloudy. A chance of showers after midnight. Lows in the lower 60s. Chance of rain 30%. Friday night, partly cloudy in the evening, then becoming mostly cloudy. A chance of showers after midnight. Lows in the lower 60s. Chance of rain 40%. Saturday, partly sunny. Highs in the lower 80s. At 2 p.m., in Sioux City, the temperature was 79 and the dew point 52. The relative humidity was 38%. Wind was variable at 3 miles an hour. The pressure was 29.98 inches and falling. Elsewhere in northwest Iowa, Morris was mostly sunny and 75. Sheldon was sunny and 75. Cherokee was sunny and 75. Spencer was mostly sunny and 76. Storm Lake was sunny and 75. Other conditions across the northern plains, farther east in Iowa, skies ranged from mostly sunny to partly sunny, and temperatures were between 74 and 78 degrees. In eastern Nebraska at Lincoln, rain was falling, with a temperature of 67. It was partly sunny, with a temperature of 76 at Omaha, and 77 at Norfolk. In eastern South Dakota, skies ranged from mostly sunny to partly sunny, and temperatures were between 77 and 78 degrees. And in southern Minnesota, temperatures were between 72 and 74 degrees. At Worthington, it was sunny. It was mostly sunny at Marshall, Mankato, and Rochester. At Minneapolis, it was partly sunny. Once again, at 2 p.m. Sioux City had a temperature of 79. The current time is 2:34 p.m. Central Daylight Time. Operating on a frequency of 162.475 MHz, this is NOAA Weather Radio Station WXL62, broadcasting from a transmitter near Lawton, Iowa. Our program originates from the National Weather Service in Sioux Falls and serves Sioux City and the surrounding Siouxland area. This hazardous weather outlook is for northwest Iowa, west-central Iowa, southwest Minnesota, northeast Nebraska, central South Dakota, east-central South Dakota, south-central South Dakota, and southeast South Dakota. For today and tonight, scattered showers with an occasional rumble of thunder will return this evening mainly along the Missouri River Valley, then gradually become more widespread overnight. While severe weather is not expected, pockets of moderate to heavy rain could lead to accumulations between 0.50 inches to 1.00 inches across the Missouri River Valley, with isolated pockets of higher possible across south-central South Dakota. For Sunday through Friday, additional chances

Chances for rain will be possible through the midweek. Severe weather is not expected. Spotter activation is not expected at this time. Your National Weather Service forecast for Siouxland. Tonight, cloudy. A chance of showers this evening, then showers with a slight chance of thunderstorms after midnight. Lows in the upper 50s. Southeast winds 10 to 15 miles an hour. Chance of rain 90%. Sunday, cloudy with showers likely in the morning, then partly sunny with a slight chance of showers in the afternoon. Not as warm with highs in the upper 60s. East winds 10 to 15 miles an hour with gusts up to 30 miles an hour. Chance of rain 70%. Sunday night, mostly cloudy. Lows in the lower 50s. East winds 10 to 15 miles an hour with gusts up to 25 miles an hour, becoming northeast around 5 miles an hour after midnight. Monday, mostly sunny. Highs in the mid-70s. East winds around 5 miles an hour. Monday night, partly cloudy. Lows in the mid-50s. Southeast winds around 5 miles an hour. Tuesday, mostly sunny. A slight chance of showers and thunderstorms in the morning, then a chance of showers and thunderstorms in the afternoon. Highs in the mid-70s. Chance of rain 50%. Tuesday night, mostly clear. Lows in the mid-50s. Wednesday, sunny. Highs in the mid-70s. Wednesday night, mostly clear. Lows in the lower 50s. Thursday, mostly sunny. Highs in the upper 70s. Thursday night, mostly clear in the evening, then partly cloudy with a chance of showers after midnight. Lows in the mid-50s. Chance of rain 30%. Friday, a chance of showers in the morning. Mostly sunny. Highs in the upper 70s. Chance of rain 30%. Friday night, partly cloudy in the evening, then becoming mostly cloudy. A chance of showers after midnight. Lows in the lower 60s. Chance of rain 40%. Saturday, partly sunny. Highs in the lower 80s. At 2 p.m., in Sioux City, the temperature was 79 and the dew point 52. The relative humidity was 38%. Wind was variable at 3 miles an hour. The pressure was 29.98 inches and falling. Elsewhere in northwest Iowa, Morris was mostly sunny and 75. Sheldon was sunny and 75. Cherokee was sunny and 75. Spencer was mostly sunny and 76. Storm Lake was sunny and 75. Other conditions across the northern plains, farther east in Iowa, skies ranged from mostly sunny to partly sunny, and temperatures were between 74 and 78 degrees. In eastern Nebraska at Lincoln, rain was falling, with a temperature of 67. It was partly sunny, with a temperature of 76 at Omaha, and 77 at Norfolk. In eastern South Dakota, skies ranged from mostly sunny to partly sunny, and temperatures were between 77 and 78 degrees. And in southern Minnesota, temperatures were between 72 and 74 degrees. At Worthington, it was sunny. It was mostly sunny at Marshall, Mankato, and Rochester. At Minneapolis, it was partly sunny. Once again, at 2 p.m. Sioux City had a temperature of 79. The current time is 2:39 p.m. Central Daylight Time. Operating on a frequency of 162.475 MHz, this is NOAA Weather Radio Station WXL62, broadcasting from a transmitter near Lawton, Iowa. Our program originates from the National Weather Service in Sioux Falls and serves Sioux City and the surrounding Siouxland area. This hazardous weather outlook is for northwest Iowa, west central Iowa, southwest Minnesota, northeast Nebraska, central South Dakota, east central South Dakota, south central South Dakota, and southeast South Dakota. For today and tonight, scattered showers with an occasional rumble of thunder will return this evening mainly along the Missouri River Valley, then gradually become more widespread overnight. While severe weather is not expected, pockets of moderate to heavy rain could lead to accumulations between 0.50 inches to 1.00 inches across the Missouri River Valley, with isolated pockets of higher possible

south central South Dakota. For Sunday through Friday, additional chances for rain will be possible through the midweek. Severe weather is not expected. Spotter activation is not expected at this time. Your National Weather Service forecast for Siouxland. Tonight, cloudy. A chance of showers this evening, then showers with a slight chance of thunderstorms after midnight. Lows in the upper 50s. Southeast winds 10 to 15 miles an hour. Chance of rain 90%. Sunday, cloudy with showers likely in the morning, then partly sunny with a slight chance of showers in the afternoon. Not as warm with highs in the upper 60s. East winds 10 to 15 miles an hour with gusts up to 30 miles an hour. Chance of rain 70%. Sunday night, mostly cloudy. Lows in the lower 50s. East winds 10 to 15 miles an hour with gusts up to 25 miles an hour, becoming northeast around 5 miles an hour after midnight. Monday, mostly sunny. Highs in the mid-70s. East winds around 5 miles an hour. Monday night, partly cloudy. Lows in the mid-50s. Southeast winds around 5 miles an hour. Tuesday, mostly sunny. A slight chance of showers and thunderstorms in the morning, then a chance of showers and thunderstorms in the afternoon. Highs in the mid-70s. Chance of rain 50%. Tuesday night, mostly clear. Lows in the mid-50s. Wednesday, sunny. Highs in the mid-70s. Wednesday night, mostly clear. Lows in the lower 50s. Thursday, mostly sunny. Highs in the upper 70s. Thursday night, mostly clear in the evening, then partly cloudy with a chance of showers after midnight. Lows in the mid-50s. Chance of rain 30%. Friday, a chance of showers in the morning. Mostly sunny. Highs in the upper 70s. Chance of rain 30%. Friday night, partly cloudy in the evening, then becoming mostly cloudy. A chance of showers after midnight. Lows in the lower 60s. Chance of rain 40%. Saturday, partly sunny. Highs in the lower 80s. At 2 p.m., in Sioux City, the temperature was 79 and the dew point 52. The relative humidity was 38%. Wind was variable at 3 miles an hour. The pressure was 29.98 inches and falling. Elsewhere in northwest Iowa, Morris was mostly sunny and 75. Sheldon was sunny and 75. Cherokee was sunny and 75. Spencer was mostly sunny and 76. Storm Lake was sunny and 75. Other conditions across the northern plains, farther east in Iowa, skies ranged from mostly sunny to partly sunny, and temperatures were between 74 and 78 degrees. In eastern Nebraska at Lincoln, rain was falling, with a temperature of 67. It was partly sunny, with a temperature of 76 at Omaha, and 77 at Norfolk. In eastern South Dakota, skies ranged from mostly sunny to partly sunny, and temperatures were between 77 and 78 degrees. And in southern Minnesota, temperatures were between 72 and 74 degrees. At Worthington, it was sunny. It was mostly sunny at Marshall, Mankato, and Rochester. At Minneapolis, it was partly sunny. Once again, at 2 p.m. Sioux City had a temperature of 79. The current time is 2:44 p.m. Central Daylight Time. Operating on a frequency of 162.475 MHz, this is NOAA Weather Radio Station WXL62, broadcasting from a transmitter near Lawton, Iowa. Our program originates from the National Weather Service in Sioux Falls and serves Sioux City and the surrounding Siouxland area. This hazardous weather outlook is for northwest Iowa, west central Iowa, southwest Minnesota, northeast Nebraska, central South Dakota, east central South Dakota, south central South Dakota, and southeast South Dakota. For today and tonight, scattered showers with an occasional rumble of thunder will return this evening mainly along the Missouri River Valley, then gradually become more widespread overnight. While severe weather is not expected, pockets of moderate to heavy rain could lead to accumulations between 0.50 inches to 1.0.

northeast, winds 10 to 15 miles an hour with gusts up to 30 miles an hour. Chance of rain 70%. Sunday night, mostly cloudy. Lows in the lower 50s. East winds 10 to 15 miles an hour with gusts up to 25 miles an hour, becoming northeast around 5 miles an hour after midnight. Monday, mostly sunny. Highs in the mid-70s. East winds around 5 miles an hour. Monday night, partly cloudy. Lows in the mid-50s. Southeast winds around 5 miles an hour. Tuesday, mostly sunny. A slight chance of showers and thunderstorms in the morning, then a chance of showers and thunderstorms in the afternoon. Highs in the mid-70s. Chance of rain 50%. Tuesday night, mostly clear. Lows in the mid-50s. Wednesday, sunny. Highs in the mid-70s. Wednesday night, mostly clear. Lows in the lower 50s. Thursday, mostly sunny. Highs in the upper 70s. Thursday night, mostly clear in the evening, then partly cloudy with a chance of showers after midnight. Lows in the mid-50s. Chance of rain 30%. Friday, a chance of showers in the morning. Mostly sunny. Highs in the upper 70s. Chance of rain 30%. Friday night, partly cloudy in the evening, then becoming mostly cloudy. A chance of showers after midnight. Lows in the lower 60s. Chance of rain 40%. Saturday, partly sunny. Highs in the lower 80s. At 2 p.m., in Sioux City, the temperature was 79 and the dew point 52. The relative humidity was 38%. Wind was variable at 3 miles an hour. The pressure was 29.98 inches and falling. Elsewhere in northwest Iowa, Morris was mostly sunny and 75. Sheldon was sunny and 75. Cherokee was sunny and 75. Spencer was mostly sunny and 76. Storm Lake was sunny and 75. Other conditions across the northern plains, farther east in Iowa, skies ranged from mostly sunny to partly sunny, and temperatures were between 74 and 78 degrees. In eastern Nebraska at Lincoln, rain was falling, with a temperature of 67. It was partly sunny, with a temperature of 76 at Omaha, and 77 at Norfolk. In eastern South Dakota, skies ranged from mostly sunny to partly sunny, and temperatures were between 77 and 78 degrees. And in southern Minnesota, temperatures were between 72 and 74 degrees. At Worthington, it was sunny. It was mostly sunny at Marshall, Mankato, and Rochester. At Minneapolis, it was partly sunny. Once again, at 2 p.m. Sioux City had a temperature of 79. The current time is 2:50 p.m. Central Daylight Time. Operating on a frequency of 162.475 MHz, this is NOAA Weather Radio Station WXL62, broadcasting from a transmitter near Lawton, Iowa. Our program originates from the National Weather Service in Sioux Falls and serves Sioux City and the surrounding Siouxland area. This hazardous weather outlook is for northwest Iowa, west central Iowa, southwest Minnesota, northeast Nebraska, central South Dakota, east central South Dakota, south central South Dakota, and southeast South Dakota. For today and tonight, scattered showers with an occasional rumble of thunder will return this evening mainly along the Missouri River Valley, then gradually become more widespread overnight. While severe weather is not expected, pockets of moderate to heavy rain could lead to accumulations between 0.50 inches to 1.00 inches across the Missouri River Valley, with isolated pockets of higher possible across south-central South Dakota. For Sunday through Friday, additional chances for rain will be possible through the midweek. Severe weather is not expected. Spotter activation is not expected at this time. Your National Weather Service forecast for Siouxland. Tonight, cloudy. A chance of showers this evening, then showers with a slight chance of thunderstorms after midnight. Lows in the upper 50s. Southeast winds 10 to 15 miles an hour. Chance of rain 90%. Sunday, cloudy with showers likely in the morning, then partly sunny with a slight chance of showers.

in the afternoon. Not as warm with highs in the upper 60s. East winds 10 to 15 miles an hour with gusts up to 30 miles an hour. Chance of rain 70%. Sunday night, mostly cloudy. Lows in the lower 50s. East winds 10 to 15 miles an hour with gusts up to 25 miles an hour, becoming northeast around 5 miles an hour after midnight. Monday, mostly sunny. Highs in the mid-70s. East winds around 5 miles an hour. Monday night, partly cloudy. Lows in the mid-50s. Southeast winds around 5 miles an hour. Tuesday, mostly sunny. A slight chance of showers and thunderstorms in the morning, then a chance of showers and thunderstorms in the afternoon. Highs in the mid-70s. Chance of rain 50%. Tuesday night, mostly clear. Lows in the mid-50s. Wednesday, sunny. Highs in the mid-70s. Wednesday night, mostly clear. Lows in the lower 50s. Thursday, mostly sunny. Highs in the upper 70s. Thursday night, mostly clear in the evening, then partly cloudy with a chance of showers after midnight. Lows in the mid-50s. Chance of rain 30%. Friday, a chance of showers in the morning. Mostly sunny. Highs in the upper 70s. Chance of rain 30%. Friday night, partly cloudy in the evening, then becoming mostly cloudy. A chance of showers after midnight. Lows in the lower 60s. Chance of rain 40%. Saturday, partly sunny. Highs in the lower 80s. At 2 p.m., in Sioux City, the temperature was 79 and the dew point 52. The relative humidity was 38%. Wind was variable at 3 miles an hour. The pressure was 29.98 inches and falling. Elsewhere in northwest Iowa, Morris was mostly sunny and 75. Sheldon was sunny and 75. Cherokee was sunny and 75. Spencer was mostly sunny and 76. Storm Lake was sunny and 75. Other conditions across the northern plains, farther east in Iowa, skies ranged from mostly sunny to partly sunny, and temperatures were between 74 and 78 degrees. In eastern Nebraska at Lincoln, rain was falling, with a temperature of 67. It was partly sunny, with a temperature of 76 at Omaha, and 77 at Norfolk. In eastern South Dakota, skies ranged from mostly sunny to partly sunny, and temperatures were between 77 and 78 degrees. And in southern Minnesota, temperatures were between 72 and 74 degrees. At Worthington, it was sunny. It was mostly sunny at Marshall, Mankato, and Rochester. At Minneapolis, it was partly sunny. Once again, at 2 p.m. Sioux City had a temperature of 79. The current time is 2:55 p.m. Central Daylight Time. Operating on a frequency of 162.475 MHz, this is NOAA Weather Radio Station WXL62, broadcasting from a transmitter near Lawton, Iowa. Our program originates from the National Weather Service in Sioux Falls and serves Sioux City and the surrounding Siouxland area. This hazardous weather outlook is for northwest Iowa, west central Iowa, southwest Minnesota, northeast Nebraska, central South Dakota, east central South Dakota, south central South Dakota, and southeast South Dakota. For today and tonight, scattered showers with an occasional rumble of thunder will return this evening mainly along the Missouri River Valley, then gradually become more widespread overnight. While severe weather is not expected, pockets of moderate to heavy rain could lead to accumulations between 0.50 inches to 1.00 inches across the Missouri River Valley, with isolated pockets of higher possible across south-central South Dakota. For Sunday through Friday, additional chances for rain will be possible through the midweek. Severe weather is not expected. Spotter activation is not expected at this time. Your National Weather Service forecast for Siouxland. Tonight, cloudy. A chance of showers this evening, then showers with a slight chance of thunderstorms after midnight. Lows in the upper 50s. Southeast winds 10 to 15 miles an hour. Chance of rain 90%. Sunday.

cloudy with showers likely in the morning, then partly sunny with a slight chance of showers in the afternoon. Not as warm with highs in the upper 60s. East winds 10 to 15 miles an hour with gusts up to 30 miles an hour. Chance of rain 70%. Sunday night, mostly cloudy. Lows in the lower 50s. East winds 10 to 15 miles an hour with gusts up to 25 miles an hour, becoming northeast around 5 miles an hour after midnight. Monday, mostly sunny. Highs in the mid-70s. East winds around 5 miles an hour. Monday night, partly cloudy. Lows in the mid-50s. Southeast winds around 5 miles an hour. Tuesday, mostly sunny. A slight chance of showers and thunderstorms in the morning, then a chance of showers and thunderstorms in the afternoon. Highs in the mid-70s. Chance of rain 50%. Tuesday night, mostly clear. Lows in the mid-50s. Wednesday, sunny. Highs in the mid-70s. Wednesday night, mostly clear. Lows in the lower 50s. Thursday, mostly sunny. Highs in the upper 70s. Thursday night, mostly clear in the evening, then partly cloudy with a chance of showers after midnight. Lows in the mid-50s. Chance of rain 30%. Friday, a chance of showers in the morning. Mostly sunny. Highs in the upper 70s. Chance of rain 30%. Friday night, partly cloudy in the evening, then becoming mostly cloudy. A chance of showers after midnight. Lows in the lower 60s. Chance of rain 40%. Saturday, partly sunny. Highs in the lower 80s. At 2 p.m., in Sioux City, the temperature was 79 and the dew point 52. The relative humidity was 38%. Wind was variable at 3 miles an hour. The pressure was 29.98 inches and falling. Elsewhere in northwest Iowa, Morris was mostly sunny and 75. Sheldon was sunny and 75. Cherokee was sunny and 75. Spencer was mostly sunny and 76. Storm Lake was sunny and 75. Other conditions across the northern plains, farther east in Iowa, skies ranged from mostly sunny to partly sunny, and temperatures were between 74 and 78 degrees. In eastern Nebraska at Lincoln, rain was falling, with a temperature of 67. It was partly sunny, with a temperature of 76 at Omaha, and 77 at Norfolk. In eastern South Dakota, skies ranged from mostly sunny to partly sunny, and temperatures were between 77 and 78 degrees. And in southern Minnesota, temperatures were between 72 and 74 degrees. At Worthington, it was sunny. It was mostly sunny at Marshall, Mankato, and Rochester. At Minneapolis, it was partly sunny. Once again, at 2 p.m. Sioux City had a temperature of 79. The current time is 3 p.m. Central Daylight Time. Operating on a frequency of 162.475 MHz, this is NOAA Weather Radio Station WXL62, broadcasting from a transmitter near Lawton, Iowa. Our program originates from the National Weather Service in Sioux Falls and serves Sioux City and the surrounding Siouxland area. This hazardous weather outlook is for northwest Iowa, west central Iowa, southwest Minnesota, northeast Nebraska, central South Dakota, east central South Dakota, south central South Dakota, and southeast South Dakota. For today and tonight, scattered showers with an occasional rumble of thunder will return this evening mainly along the Missouri River Valley, then gradually become more widespread overnight. While severe weather is not expected, pockets of moderate to heavy rain could lead to accumulations between 0.50 inches to 1.00 inches across the Missouri River Valley, with isolated pockets of higher possible across south-central South Dakota. For Sunday through Friday, additional chances for rain will be possible through the midweek. Severe weather is not expected. Spotter activation is not expected at this time. Your National Weather Service forecast for Siouxland. Tonight, cloudy. A chance of showers this evening, then showers with a slight chance of thunderstorms after midnight. Lows in the upper 50s. Southeast winds 10 to 15 miles.

up to 25 miles an hour, becoming northeast around 5 miles an hour after midnight. Monday, mostly sunny. Highs in the mid-70s. East winds around 5 miles an hour. Monday night, partly cloudy. Lows in the mid-50s. Southeast winds around 5 miles an hour. Tuesday, mostly sunny. A slight chance of showers and thunderstorms in the morning, then a chance of showers and thunderstorms in the afternoon. Highs in the mid-70s. Chance of rain 50%. Tuesday night, mostly clear. Lows in the mid-50s. Wednesday, sunny. Highs in the mid-70s. Wednesday night, mostly clear. Lows in the lower 50s. Thursday, mostly sunny. Highs in the upper 70s. Thursday night, mostly clear in the evening, then partly cloudy with a chance of showers after midnight. Lows in the mid-50s. Chance of rain 30%. Friday, a chance of showers in the morning. Mostly sunny. Highs in the upper 70s. Chance of rain 30%. Friday night, partly cloudy in the evening, then becoming mostly cloudy. A chance of showers after midnight. Lows in the lower 60s. Chance of rain 40%. Saturday, partly sunny. Highs in the lower 80s. At 3 p.m., in Sioux City, the temperature was 79 and the dew point 50. The relative humidity was 36%. Wind was variable at 3 miles an hour. The pressure was 29.96 inches and falling. Elsewhere in northwest Iowa, Morris was mostly sunny and 77. Sheldon was mostly sunny and 75. Cherokee was mostly sunny and 77. Spencer was sunny and 77. Storm Lake was sunny and 75. Other conditions across the northern plains, farther east in Iowa, skies ranged from mostly sunny to partly sunny, and temperatures were between 76 and 79 degrees. In eastern Nebraska at Lincoln, rain was falling, with a temperature of 67. At Norfolk, it was partly sunny, with a temperature of 72. At Omaha, it was cloudy, with a temperature of 76. In eastern South Dakota, it was partly sunny, and temperatures were between 77 and 79 degrees. And in southern Minnesota, skies ranged from mostly sunny to partly sunny, and temperatures were between 72 and 75 degrees. Once again, at 3 p.m. Sioux City had a temperature of 79. The current time is 3:14 p.m. Central Daylight Time. Operating on a frequency of 162.475 MHz, this is NOAA Weather Radio Station WXL62, broadcasting from a transmitter near Lawton, Iowa. Our program originates from the National Weather Service in Sioux Falls and serves Sioux City and the surrounding Siouxland area. This hazardous weather outlook is for northwest Iowa, west-central Iowa, southwest Minnesota, northeast Nebraska, central South Dakota, east-central South Dakota, south-central South Dakota, and southeast South Dakota. For today and tonight, scattered showers with an occasional rumble of thunder will return this evening mainly along the Missouri River Valley, then gradually become more widespread overnight. While severe weather is not expected, pockets of moderate to heavy rain could lead to accumulations between 0.50 inches to 1.00 inches across the Missouri River Valley, with isolated pockets of higher possible across south-central South Dakota. For Sunday through Friday, additional chances for rain will be possible through the midweek. Severe weather is not expected. Spotter activation is not expected at this time. Your National Weather Service forecast for Siouxland. Tonight, cloudy. A chance of showers this evening, then showers with a slight chance of thunderstorms after midnight. Lows in the upper 50s. Southeast winds 10 to 15 miles an hour. Chance of rain 90%. Sunday, cloudy with showers likely in the morning, then partly sunny with a slight chance of showers in the afternoon. Not as warm with highs in the upper 60s. East winds 10 to 15 miles an hour with gusts up to 30 miles an hour. Chance of rain 70%. Sunday night, mostly cloudy. Lows in the lower 50s. East winds 10 to 15 miles an hour with gusts up to

25 miles an hour, becoming northeast around 5 miles an hour after midnight. Monday, mostly sunny. Highs in the mid-70s. East winds around 5 miles an hour. Monday night, partly cloudy. Lows in the mid-50s. Southeast winds around 5 miles an hour. Tuesday, mostly sunny. A slight chance of showers and thunderstorms in the morning, then a chance of showers and thunderstorms in the afternoon. Highs in the mid-70s. Chance of rain 50%. Tuesday night, mostly clear. Lows in the mid-50s. Wednesday, sunny. Highs in the mid-70s. Wednesday night, mostly clear. Lows in the lower 50s. Thursday, mostly sunny. Highs in the upper 70s. Thursday night, mostly clear in the evening, then partly cloudy with a chance of showers after midnight. Lows in the mid-50s. Chance of rain 30%. Friday, a chance of showers in the morning. Mostly sunny. Highs in the upper 70s. Chance of rain 30%. Friday night, partly cloudy in the evening, then becoming mostly cloudy. A chance of showers after midnight. Lows in the lower 60s. Chance of rain 40%. Saturday, partly sunny. Highs in the lower 80s. At 3 p.m., in Sioux City, the temperature was 79 and the dew point 50. The relative humidity was 36%. Wind was variable at 3 miles an hour. The pressure was 29.96 inches and falling. Elsewhere in northwest Iowa, Morris was mostly sunny and 77. Sheldon was mostly sunny and 75. Cherokee was mostly sunny and 77. Spencer was sunny and 77. Storm Lake was sunny and 75. Other conditions across the northern plains, farther east in Iowa, skies ranged from mostly sunny to partly sunny, and temperatures were between 76 and 79 degrees. In eastern Nebraska at Lincoln, rain was falling, with a temperature of 67. At Norfolk, it was partly sunny, with a temperature of 72. At Omaha, it was cloudy, with a temperature of 76. In eastern South Dakota, it was partly sunny, and temperatures were between 77 and 79 degrees. And in southern Minnesota, skies ranged from mostly sunny to partly sunny, and temperatures were between 72 and 75 degrees. Once again, at 3 p.m. Sioux City had a temperature of 79. The current time is 3:19 p.m. Central Daylight Time. Operating on a frequency of 162.475 MHz, this is NOAA Weather Radio Station WXL62, broadcasting from a transmitter near Lawton, Iowa. Our program originates from the National Weather Service in Sioux Falls and serves Sioux City and the surrounding Siouxland area. This hazardous weather outlook is for northwest Iowa, west central Iowa, southwest Minnesota, northeast Nebraska, central South Dakota, east central South Dakota, south central South Dakota, and southeast South Dakota. For today and tonight, scattered showers with an occasional rumble of thunder will return this evening mainly along the Missouri River Valley, then gradually become more widespread overnight. While severe weather is not expected, pockets of moderate to heavy rain could lead to accumulations between 0.50 inches to 1.00 inches across the Missouri River Valley, with isolated pockets of higher possible across south-central South Dakota. For Sunday through Friday, additional chances for rain will be possible through the midweek. Severe weather is not expected. Spotter activation is not expected at this time. Your National Weather Service forecast for Siouxland. Tonight, cloudy. A chance of showers this evening, then showers with a slight chance of thunderstorms after midnight. Lows in the upper 50s. Southeast winds 10 to 15 miles an hour. Chance of rain 90%. Sunday, cloudy with showers likely in the morning, then partly sunny with a slight chance of showers in the afternoon. Not as warm with highs in the upper 60s. East winds 10 to 15 miles an hour with gusts up to 30 miles an hour. Chance of rain 70%. Sunday night, mostly cloudy. Lows in the lower 50s. East winds 10 to 15 miles an hour with gusts up to 20.

miles an hour, becoming northeast around 5 miles an hour after midnight. Monday, mostly sunny. Highs in the mid-70s. East winds around 5 miles an hour. Monday night, partly cloudy. Lows in the mid-50s. Southeast winds around 5 miles an hour. Tuesday, mostly sunny. A slight chance of showers and thunderstorms in the morning, then a chance of showers and thunderstorms in the afternoon. Highs in the mid-70s. Chance of rain 50%. Tuesday night, mostly clear. Lows in the mid-50s. Wednesday, sunny. Highs in the mid-70s. Wednesday night, mostly clear. Lows in the lower 50s. Thursday, mostly sunny. Highs in the upper 70s. Thursday night, mostly clear in the evening, then partly cloudy with a chance of showers after midnight. Lows in the mid-50s. Chance of rain 30%. Friday, a chance of showers in the morning. Mostly sunny. Highs in the upper 70s. Chance of rain 30%. Friday night, partly cloudy in the evening, then becoming mostly cloudy. A chance of showers after midnight. Lows in the lower 60s. Chance of rain 40%. Saturday, partly sunny. Highs in the lower 80s. At 3 p.m., in Sioux City, the temperature was 79 and the dew point 50. The relative humidity was 36%. Wind was variable at 3 miles an hour. The pressure was 29.96 inches and falling. Elsewhere in northwest Iowa, Morris was mostly sunny and 77. Sheldon was mostly sunny and 75. Cherokee was mostly sunny and 77. Spencer was sunny and 77. Storm Lake was sunny and 75. Other conditions across the northern plains, farther east in Iowa, skies ranged from mostly sunny to partly sunny, and temperatures were between 76 and 79 degrees. In eastern Nebraska at Lincoln, rain was falling, with a temperature of 67. At Norfolk, it was partly sunny, with a temperature of 72. At Omaha, it was cloudy, with a temperature of 76. In eastern South Dakota, it was partly sunny, and temperatures were between 77 and 79 degrees. And in southern Minnesota, skies ranged from mostly sunny to partly sunny, and temperatures were between 72 and 75 degrees. Once again, at 3 p.m. Sioux City had a temperature of 79. The current time is 3:24 p.m. Central Daylight Time. Operating on a frequency of 162.475 MHz, this is NOAA Weather Radio Station WXL62, broadcasting from a transmitter near Lawton, Iowa. Our program originates from the National Weather Service in Sioux Falls and serves Sioux City and the surrounding Sioux Land area. This hazardous weather outlook is for northwest Iowa, west central Iowa, southwest Minnesota, northeast Nebraska, central South Dakota, east central South Dakota, south central South Dakota, and southeast South Dakota. For today and tonight, scattered showers with an occasional rumble of thunder will return this evening mainly along the Missouri River Valley, then gradually become more widespread overnight. While severe weather is not expected, pockets of moderate to heavy rain could lead to accumulations between 0.50 inches to 1.00 inches across the Missouri River Valley, with isolated pockets of higher possible across south-central South Dakota. For Sunday through Friday, additional chances for rain will be possible through the midweek. Severe weather is not expected. Spotter activation is not expected at this time. Your National Weather Service forecast for Sioux Land. Tonight, cloudy. A chance of showers this evening, then showers with a slight chance of thunderstorms after midnight. Lows in the upper 50s. Southeast winds 10 to 15 miles an hour. Chance of rain 90%. Sunday, cloudy with showers likely in the morning, then partly sunny with a slight chance of showers in the afternoon. Not as warm with highs in the upper 60s. East winds 10 to 15 miles an hour with gusts up to 30 miles an hour. Chance of rain 70%. Sunday night, mostly cloudy. Lows in the lower 50s. East winds 10 to 15 miles an hour with gusts up to 25 miles an hour.

miles an hour, becoming northeast around 5 miles an hour after midnight. Monday, mostly sunny. Highs in the mid-70s. East winds around 5 miles an hour. Monday night, partly cloudy. Lows in the mid-50s. Southeast winds around 5 miles an hour. Tuesday, mostly sunny. A slight chance of showers and thunderstorms in the morning, then a chance of showers and thunderstorms in the afternoon. Highs in the mid-70s. Chance of rain 50%. Tuesday night, mostly clear. Lows in the mid-50s. Wednesday, sunny. Highs in the mid-70s. Wednesday night, mostly clear. Lows in the lower 50s. Thursday, mostly sunny. Highs in the upper 70s. Thursday night, mostly clear in the evening, then partly cloudy with a chance of showers after midnight. Lows in the mid-50s. Chance of rain 30%. Friday, a chance of showers in the morning. Mostly sunny. Highs in the upper 70s. Chance of rain 30%. Friday night, partly cloudy in the evening, then becoming mostly cloudy. A chance of showers after midnight. Lows in the lower 60s. Chance of rain 40%. Saturday, partly sunny. Highs in the lower 80s. At 3 p.m., in Sioux City, the temperature was 79 and the dew point 50. The relative humidity was 36%. Wind was variable at 3 miles an hour. The pressure was 29.96 inches and falling. Elsewhere in northwest Iowa, Morris was mostly sunny and 77. Sheldon was mostly sunny and 75. Cherokee was mostly sunny and 77. Spencer was sunny and 77. Storm Lake was sunny and 75. Other conditions across the northern plains, farther east in Iowa, skies ranged from mostly sunny to partly sunny, and temperatures were between 76 and 79 degrees. In eastern Nebraska at Lincoln, rain was falling, with a temperature of 67. At North Fork, it was partly sunny, with a temperature of 72. At Omaha, it was cloudy, with a temperature of 76. In eastern South Dakota, it was partly sunny, and temperatures were between 77 and 79 degrees. And in southern Minnesota, skies ranged from mostly sunny to partly sunny, and temperatures were between 72 and 75 degrees. Once again, at 3 p.m. Sioux City had a temperature of 79. The current time is 3:29 p.m. Central Daylight Time. Operating on a frequency of 162.475 MHz, this is NOAA Weather Radio Station WXL62, broadcasting from a transmitter near Lawton, Iowa. Our program originates from the National Weather Service in Sioux Falls and serves Sioux City and the surrounding Siouxland area. This hazardous weather outlook is for northwest Iowa, west-central Iowa, southwest Minnesota, northeast Nebraska, central South Dakota, east-central South Dakota, south-central South Dakota, and southeast South Dakota. For today and tonight, scattered showers with an occasional rumble of thunder will return this evening mainly along the Missouri River Valley, then gradually become more widespread overnight. While severe weather is not expected, pockets of moderate to heavy rain could lead to accumulations between 0.50 inches to 1.00 inches across the Missouri River Valley, with isolated pockets of higher possible across south-central South Dakota. For Sunday through Friday, additional chances for rain will be possible through the midweek. Severe weather is not expected. Spotter activation is not expected at this time. Your National Weather Service forecast for Siouxland. Tonight, cloudy. A chance of showers this evening, then showers with a slight chance of thunderstorms after midnight. Lows in the upper 50s. Southeast winds 10 to 15 miles an hour. Chance of rain 90%. Sunday, cloudy with showers likely in the morning, then partly sunny with a slight chance of showers in the afternoon. Not as warm with highs in the upper 60s. East winds 10 to 15 miles an hour with gusts up to 30 miles an hour. Chance of rain 70%. Sunday night, mostly cloudy. Lows in the lower 50s. East winds 10 to 15 miles an hour with gusts up to 25 miles an hour.

coming northeast around 5 miles an hour after midnight. Monday, mostly sunny. Highs in the mid-70s. East winds around 5 miles an hour. Monday night, partly cloudy. Lows in the mid-50s. Southeast winds around 5 miles an hour. Tuesday, mostly sunny. A slight chance of showers and thunderstorms in the morning, then a chance of showers and thunderstorms in the afternoon. Highs in the mid-70s. Chance of rain 50%. Tuesday night, mostly clear. Lows in the mid-50s. Wednesday, sunny. Highs in the mid-70s. Wednesday night, mostly clear. Lows in the lower 50s. Thursday, mostly sunny. Highs in the upper 70s. Thursday night, mostly clear in the evening, then partly cloudy with a chance of showers after midnight. Lows in the mid-50s. Chance of rain 30%. Friday, a chance of showers in the morning. Mostly sunny. Highs in the upper 70s. Chance of rain 30%. Friday night, partly cloudy in the evening, then becoming mostly cloudy. A chance of showers after midnight. Lows in the lower 60s. Chance of rain 40%. Saturday, partly cloudy, then becoming mostly cloudy. A chance of showers after midnight. Lows in the lower 60s. Chance of rain 40%. Saturday, partly sunny. Highs in the lower 80s. At 3 p.m., in Sioux City, the temperature was 79 and the dew point 50. The relative humidity was 36%. Wind was variable at 3 miles an hour. The pressure was 29.96 inches and falling. Elsewhere in northwest Iowa, Morris was mostly sunny and 77. Sheldon was mostly sunny and 75. Cherokee was mostly sunny and 77. Spencer was sunny and 77. Storm Lake was sunny and 75. Other conditions across the northern plains, farther east in Iowa, skies ranged from mostly sunny to partly sunny, and temperatures were between 76 and 79 degrees. In eastern Nebraska at Lincoln, rain was falling, with a temperature of 67. At Norfolk, it was partly sunny, with a temperature of 72. At Omaha, it was cloudy, with a temperature of 76. In eastern South Dakota, it was partly sunny, and temperatures were between 77 and 79 degrees. And in southern Minnesota, skies ranged from mostly sunny to partly sunny, and temperatures were between 72 and 75 degrees. Once again, at 3 p.m. Sioux City had a temperature of 79. The current time is 3:34 p.m. Central Daylight Time. Operating on a frequency of 162.475 MHz, this is NOAA Weather Radio Station WXL62, broadcasting from a transmitter near Lawton, Iowa. Our program originates from the National Weather Service in Sioux Falls and serves Sioux City and the surrounding Siouxland area. This hazardous weather outlook is for northwest Iowa, west central Iowa, southwest Minnesota, northeast Nebraska, central South Dakota, east central South Dakota, south central South Dakota, and southeast South Dakota. For today and tonight, scattered showers with an occasional rumble of thunder will return this evening mainly along the Missouri River Valley, then gradually become more widespread overnight. While severe weather is not expected, pockets of moderate to heavy rain could lead to accumulations between 0.50 inches to 1.00 inches across the Missouri River Valley, with isolated pockets of higher possible across south-central South Dakota. For Sunday through Friday, additional chances for rain will be possible through the midweek. Severe weather is not expected. Spotter activation is not expected at this time. Your National Weather Service forecast for Siouxland. Tonight, cloudy. A chance of showers this evening, then showers with a slight chance of thunderstorms after midnight. Lows in the upper 50s. Southeast winds 10 to 15 miles an hour. Chance of rain 90%. Sunday, cloudy with showers likely in the morning, then partly sunny with a slight chance of showers in the afternoon. Not as warm with highs in the upper 60s. East winds 10 to 15 miles an hour with gusts up to 30 miles an hour. Chance of rain 7.

20%. Sunday night, mostly cloudy. Lows in the lower 50s. East winds 10 to 15 miles an hour with gusts up to 25 miles an hour, becoming northeast around 5 miles an hour after midnight. Monday, mostly sunny. Highs in the mid-70s. East winds around 5 miles an hour. Monday night, partly cloudy. Lows in the mid-50s. Southeast winds around 5 miles an hour. Tuesday, mostly sunny. A slight chance of showers and thunderstorms in the morning, then a chance of showers and thunderstorms in the afternoon. Highs in the mid-70s. Chance of rain 50%. Tuesday night, mostly clear. Lows in the mid-50s. Wednesday, sunny. Highs in the mid-70s. Wednesday night, mostly clear. Lows in the lower 50s. Thursday, mostly sunny. Highs in the upper 70s. Thursday night, mostly clear in the evening, then partly cloudy with a chance of showers after midnight. Lows in the mid-50s. Chance of rain 30%. Friday, a chance of showers in the morning. Mostly sunny. Highs in the upper 70s. Chance of rain 30%. Friday night, partly cloudy in the evening, then becoming mostly cloudy. A chance of showers after midnight. Lows in the lower 60s. Chance of rain 40%. Saturday, partly sunny. Highs in the lower 80s. At 3 p.m., in Sioux City, the temperature was 79 and the dew point 50. The relative humidity was 36%. Wind was variable at 3 miles an hour. The pressure was 29.96 inches and falling. Elsewhere in northwest Iowa, Morris was mostly sunny and 77. Sheldon was mostly sunny and 75. Cherokee was mostly sunny and 77. Spencer was sunny and 77. Storm Lake was sunny and 75. Other conditions across the northern plains, farther east in Iowa, skies ranged from mostly sunny to partly sunny, and temperatures were between 76 and 79 degrees. In eastern Nebraska at Lincoln, rain was falling, with a temperature of 67. At Norfolk, it was partly sunny, with a temperature of 72. At Omaha, it was cloudy, with a temperature of 76. In eastern South Dakota, it was partly sunny, and temperatures were between 77 and 79 degrees. And in southern Minnesota, skies ranged from mostly sunny to partly sunny, and temperatures were between 72 and 75 degrees. Once again, at 3 p.m. Sioux City had a temperature of 79. The current time is 3:39 p.m. Central Daylight Time. Operating on a frequency of 162.475 MHz, this is NOAA Weather Radio Station WXL62, broadcasting from a transmitter near Lawton, Iowa. Our program originates from the National Weather Service in Sioux Falls and serves Sioux City and the surrounding Siouxland area. This hazardous weather outlook is for northwest Iowa, west central Iowa, southwest Minnesota, northeast Nebraska, central South Dakota, east central South Dakota, south central South Dakota, and southeast South Dakota. For today and tonight, scattered showers with an occasional rumble of thunder will return this evening mainly along the Missouri River Valley, then gradually become more widespread overnight. While severe weather is not expected, pockets of moderate to heavy rain could lead to accumulations between 0.50 inches to 1.00 inches across the Missouri River Valley, with isolated pockets of higher possible across south-central South Dakota. For Sunday through Friday, additional chances for rain will be possible through the midweek. Severe weather is not expected. Spotter activation is not expected at this time. Your National Weather Service forecast for Siouxland. Tonight, cloudy. A chance of showers this evening, then showers with a slight chance of thunderstorms after midnight. Lows in the upper 50s. Southeast winds 10 to 15 miles an hour. Chance of rain 90%. Sunday, cloudy with showers likely in the morning, then partly sunny with a slight chance of showers in the afternoon. Not as warm with highs in the upper 60s. East winds 10 to 15 miles an hour with gusts up to 30 miles an hour. Chance of rain 70%.

set. Sunday night, mostly cloudy. Lows in the lower 50s. East winds 10 to 15 miles an hour with gusts up to 25 miles an hour, becoming northeast around 5 miles an hour after midnight. Monday, mostly sunny. Highs in the mid-70s. East winds around 5 miles an hour. Monday night, partly cloudy. Lows in the mid-50s. Southeast winds around 5 miles an hour. Tuesday, mostly sunny. A slight chance of showers and thunderstorms in the morning, then a chance of showers and thunderstorms in the afternoon. Highs in the mid-70s. Chance of rain 50%. Tuesday night, mostly clear. Lows in the mid-50s. Wednesday, sunny. Highs in the mid-70s. Wednesday night, mostly clear. Lows in the lower 50s. Thursday, mostly sunny. Highs in the upper 70s. Thursday night, mostly clear in the evening, then partly cloudy with a chance of showers after midnight. Lows in the mid-50s. Chance of rain 30%. Friday, a chance of showers in the morning. Mostly sunny. Highs in the upper 70s. Chance of rain 30%. Friday night, partly cloudy in the evening, then becoming mostly cloudy. A chance of showers after midnight. Lows in the lower 60s. Chance of rain 40%. Saturday, partly sunny. Highs in the lower 80s. At 3 p.m., in Sioux City, the temperature was 79 and the dew point 50. The relative humidity was 36%. Wind was variable at 3 miles an hour. The pressure was 29.96 inches and falling. Elsewhere in northwest Iowa, Morris was mostly sunny and 77. Sheldon was mostly sunny and 75. Cherokee was mostly sunny and 77. Spencer was sunny and 77. Storm Lake was sunny and 75. Other conditions across the northern plains, farther east in Iowa, skies ranged from mostly sunny to partly sunny, and temperatures were between 76 and 79 degrees. In eastern Nebraska at Lincoln, rain was falling, with a temperature of 67. At Norfolk, it was partly sunny, with a temperature of 72. At Omaha, it was cloudy, with a temperature of 76. In eastern South Dakota, it was partly sunny, and temperatures were between 77 and 79 degrees. And in southern Minnesota, skies ranged from mostly sunny to partly sunny, and temperatures were between 72 and 75 degrees. Once again, at 3 p.m. Sioux City had a temperature of 79. The current time is 3:44 p.m. Central Daylight Time. Operating on a frequency of 162.475 MHz, this is NOAA Weather Radio Station WXL62, broadcasting from a transmitter near Lawton, Iowa. Our program originates from the National Weather Service in Sioux Falls and serves Sioux City and the surrounding Siouxland area. This hazardous weather outlook is for northwest Iowa, west central Iowa, southwest Minnesota, northeast Nebraska, central South Dakota, east central South Dakota, south central South Dakota, and southeast South Dakota. For today and tonight, scattered showers with an occasional rumble of thunder will return this evening mainly along the Missouri River Valley, then gradually become more widespread overnight. While severe weather is not expected, pockets of moderate to heavy rain could lead to accumulations between 0.50 inches to 1.00 inches across the Missouri River Valley, with isolated pockets of higher possible across south-central South Dakota. For Sunday through Friday, additional chances for rain will be possible through the midweek. Severe weather is not expected. Spotter activation is not expected at this time. Your National Weather Service forecast for Siouxland. Tonight, cloudy. A chance of showers this evening, then showers with a slight chance of thunderstorms after midnight. Lows in the upper 50s. Southeast winds 10 to 15 miles an hour. Chance of rain 90%. Sunday, cloudy with showers likely in the morning, then partly sunny with a slight chance of showers in the afternoon. Not as warm with highs in the upper 60s. East winds 10 to 15 miles an hour with gusts up to 30 miles an hour. Chance of rain 70%.

lows in the mid-50s. Wednesday, sunny. Highs in the mid-70s. Wednesday night, mostly clear. Lows in the lower 50s. Thursday, mostly sunny. Highs in the upper 70s. Thursday night, mostly clear in the evening, then partly cloudy with a chance of showers after midnight. Lows in the mid-50s. Chance of rain 30%. Friday, a chance of showers in the morning. Mostly sunny. Highs in the upper 70s. Chance of rain 30%. Friday night, partly cloudy in the evening, then becoming mostly cloudy. A chance of showers after midnight. Lows in the lower 60s. Chance of rain 40%. Saturday, partly sunny. Highs in the lower 80s. At 3 p.m., in Sioux City, the temperature was 79 and the dew point 50. The relative humidity was 36%. Wind was variable at 3 miles an hour. The pressure was 29.96 inches and falling. Elsewhere in northwest Iowa, Morris was mostly sunny and 77. Sheldon was mostly sunny and 75. Cherokee was mostly sunny and 77. Spencer was sunny and 77. Storm Lake was sunny and 75. Other conditions across the northern plains, farther east in Iowa, skies ranged from mostly sunny to partly sunny, and temperatures were between 76 and 79 degrees. In eastern Nebraska at Lincoln, rain was falling, with a temperature of 67. At Norfolk, it was partly sunny, with a temperature of 72. At Omaha, it was cloudy, with a temperature of 76. In eastern South Dakota, it was partly sunny, and temperatures were between 77 and 79 degrees. And in southern Minnesota, skies ranged from mostly sunny to partly sunny, and temperatures were between 72 and 75 degrees. Once again, at 3 p.m. Sioux City had a temperature of 79. The current time is 3:49 p.m. Central Daylight Time. Operating on a frequency of 162.475 MHz, this is NOAA Weather Radio Station WXL62, broadcasting from a transmitter near Lawton, Iowa. Our program originates from the National Weather Service in Sioux Falls and serves Sioux City and the surrounding Siouxland area. This hazardous weather outlook is for northwest Iowa, west central Iowa, southwest Minnesota, northeast Nebraska, central South Dakota, east central South Dakota, south central South Dakota, and southeast South Dakota. For today and tonight, scattered showers with an occasional rumble of thunder will return this evening mainly along the Missouri River Valley, then gradually become more widespread overnight. While severe weather is not expected, pockets of moderate to heavy rain could lead to accumulations between 0.50 inches to 1.00 inches across the Missouri River Valley, with isolated pockets of higher possible across south-central South Dakota. For Sunday through Friday, additional chances for rain will be possible through the midweek. Severe weather is not expected. Spotter activation is not expected at this time. Your National Weather Service forecast for Siouxland. Tonight, cloudy. A chance of showers this evening, then showers with a slight chance of thunderstorms after midnight. Lows in the upper 50s. Southeast winds 10 to 15 miles an hour. Chance of rain 90%. Sunday, cloudy with showers likely in the morning, then partly sunny with a slight chance of showers in the afternoon. Not as warm with highs in the upper 60s. East winds 10 to 15 miles an hour with gusts up to 30 miles an hour. Chance of rain 70%. Sunday night, mostly cloudy. Lows in the lower 50s. East winds 10 to 15 miles an hour with gusts up to 25 miles an hour, becoming northeast around 5 miles an hour after midnight. Monday, mostly sunny. Highs in the mid-70s. East winds around 5 miles an hour. Monday night, partly cloudy. Lows in the mid-50s. Southeast winds around 5 miles an hour. Tuesday, mostly sunny. A slight chance of showers and thunderstorms in the morning, then a chance of showers and thunderstorms in the afternoon. Highs in the mid-70s. Chance of rain 50%. Tuesday night, mostly clear.

lows in the mid-50s. Wednesday, sunny. Highs in the mid-70s. Wednesday night, mostly clear. Lows in the lower 50s. Thursday, mostly sunny. Highs in the upper 70s. Thursday night, mostly clear in the evening, then partly cloudy with a chance of showers after midnight. Lows in the mid-50s. Chance of rain 30%. Friday, a chance of showers in the morning. Mostly sunny. Highs in the upper 70s. Chance of rain 30%. Friday night, partly cloudy in the evening, then becoming mostly cloudy. A chance of showers after midnight. Lows in the lower 60s. Chance of rain 40%. Saturday, partly sunny. Highs in the lower 80s. At 3 p.m., in Sioux City, the temperature was 79 and the dew point 50. The relative humidity was 36%. Wind was variable at 3 miles an hour. The pressure was 29.96 inches and falling. Elsewhere in northwest Iowa, Morris was mostly sunny and 77. Sheldon was mostly sunny and 75. Cherokee was mostly sunny and 77. Spencer was sunny and 77. Storm Lake was sunny and 75. Other conditions across the northern plains, farther east in Iowa, skies ranged from mostly sunny to partly sunny, and temperatures were between 76 and 79 degrees. In eastern Nebraska at Lincoln, rain was falling, with a temperature of 67. At Norfolk, it was partly sunny, with a temperature of 72. At Omaha, it was cloudy, with a temperature of 76. In eastern South Dakota, it was partly sunny, and temperatures were between 77 and 79 degrees. And in southern Minnesota, skies ranged from mostly sunny to partly sunny, and temperatures were between 72 and 75 degrees. Once again, at 3 p.m. Sioux City had a temperature of 79. The current time is 3:54 p.m. Central Daylight Time. Operating on a frequency of 162.475 MHz, this is NOAA Weather Radio Station WXL62, broadcasting from a transmitter near Lawton, Iowa. Our program originates from the National Weather Service in Sioux Falls and serves Sioux City and the surrounding Siouxland area. This hazardous weather outlook is for northwest Iowa, west central Iowa, southwest Minnesota, northeast Nebraska, central South Dakota, east central South Dakota, south central South Dakota, and southeast South Dakota. For today and tonight, scattered showers with an occasional rumble of thunder will return this evening mainly along the Missouri River Valley, then gradually become more widespread overnight. While severe weather is not expected, pockets of moderate to heavy rain could lead to accumulations between 0.50 inches to 1.00 inches across the Missouri River Valley, with isolated pockets of higher possible across south-central South Dakota. For Sunday through Friday, additional chances for rain will be possible through the midweek. Severe weather is not expected. Spotter activation is not expected at this time. Your National Weather Service forecast for Siouxland. Tonight, cloudy. A chance of showers this evening, then showers with a slight chance of thunderstorms after midnight. Lows in the upper 50s. Southeast winds 10 to 15 miles an hour. Chance of rain 90%. Sunday, cloudy with showers likely in the morning, then partly sunny with a slight chance of showers in the afternoon. Not as warm with highs in the upper 60s. East winds 10 to 15 miles an hour with gusts up to 30 miles an hour. Chance of rain 70%. Sunday night, mostly cloudy. Lows in the lower 50s. East winds 10 to 15 miles an hour with gusts up to 25 miles an hour, becoming northeast around 5 miles an hour after midnight. Monday, mostly sunny. Highs in the mid-70s. East winds around 5 miles an hour. Monday night, partly cloudy. Lows in the mid-50s. Southeast winds around 5 miles an hour. Tuesday, mostly sunny. A slight chance of showers and thunderstorms in the morning, then a chance of showers and thunderstorms in the afternoon. Highs in the mid-70s. Chance of rain 50%. Tuesday night, mostly clear. Lows

in the mid-50s. Wednesday, sunny. Highs in the mid-70s. Wednesday night, mostly clear. Lows in the lower 50s. Thursday, mostly sunny. Highs in the upper 70s. Thursday night, mostly clear in the evening, then partly cloudy with a chance of showers after midnight. Lows in the mid-50s. Chance of rain 30%. Friday, a chance of showers in the morning. Mostly sunny. Highs in the upper 70s. Chance of rain 30%. Friday night, partly cloudy in the evening, then becoming mostly cloudy. A chance of showers after midnight. Lows in the lower 60s. Chance of rain 40%. Saturday, partly sunny. Highs in the lower 80s. At 3 p.m., in Sioux City, the temperature was 79 and the dew point 50. The relative humidity was 36%. Wind was variable at 3 miles an hour. The pressure was 29.96 inches and falling. Elsewhere in northwest Iowa, Morris was mostly sunny and 77. Sheldon was mostly sunny and 75. Cherokee was mostly sunny and 77. Spencer was sunny and 77. Storm Lake was sunny and 75. Other conditions across the northern plains, farther east in Iowa, skies ranged from mostly sunny to partly sunny, and temperatures were between 76 and 79 degrees. In eastern Nebraska at Lincoln, rain was falling, with a temperature of 67. At Norfolk, it was partly sunny, with a temperature of 72. At Omaha, it was cloudy, with a temperature of 76. In eastern South Dakota, it was partly sunny, and temperatures were between 77 and 79 degrees. And in southern Minnesota, skies ranged from mostly sunny to partly sunny, and temperatures were between 72 and 75 degrees. Once again, at 3 p.m. Sioux City had a temperature of 79. The current time is 3:59 p.m. Central Daylight Time. Operating on a frequency of 162.475 MHz, this is NOAA Weather Radio Station WXL62, broadcasting from a transmitter near Lawton, Iowa. Our program originates from the National Weather Service in Sioux Falls and serves Sioux City and the surrounding Siouxland area. This hazardous weather outlook is for northwest Iowa, west central Iowa, southwest Minnesota, northeast Nebraska, central South Dakota, east central South Dakota, south central South Dakota, and southeast South Dakota. For today and tonight, scattered showers with an occasional rumble of thunder will return this evening mainly along the Missouri River Valley, then gradually become more widespread overnight. While severe weather is not expected, pockets of moderate to heavy rain could lead to accumulations between 0.50 inches to 1.00 inches across the Missouri River Valley, with isolated pockets of higher possible across south-central South Dakota. For Sunday through Friday, additional chances for rain will be possible through the midweek. Severe weather is not expected. Spotter activation is not expected at this time. Your National Weather Service forecast for Siouxland. Tonight, cloudy. A chance of showers this evening, then showers with a slight chance of thunderstorms after midnight. Lows in the upper 50s. Southeast winds 10 to 15 miles an hour. Chance of rain 90%. Sunday, cloudy with showers likely in the morning, then partly sunny with a slight chance of showers in the afternoon. Not as warm with highs in the upper 60s. East winds 10 to 15 miles an hour with gusts up to 30 miles an hour. Chance of rain 70%. Sunday night, mostly cloudy. Lows in the lower 50s. East winds 10 to 15 miles an hour with gusts up to 25 miles an hour, becoming northeast around 5 miles an hour after midnight. Monday, mostly sunny. Highs in the mid-70s. East winds around 5 miles an hour. Monday night, partly cloudy. Lows in the mid-50s. Southeast winds around 5 miles an hour. Tuesday, mostly sunny. A slight chance of showers and thunderstorms in the morning, then a chance of showers and thunderstorms in the afternoon. Highs in the mid-70s. Chance of rain 50%. Tuesday night, mostly clear. Lows in the mid-50s.

50s. Wednesday, sunny. Highs in the mid-70s. Wednesday night, mostly clear. Lows in the lower 50s. Thursday, mostly sunny. Highs in the upper 70s. Thursday night, mostly clear in the evening, then partly cloudy with a chance of showers after midnight. Lows in the mid-50s. Chance of rain 30%. Friday, a chance of showers in the morning. Mostly sunny. Highs in the upper 70s. Chance of rain 30%. Friday night, partly cloudy in the evening, then becoming mostly cloudy. A chance of showers after midnight. Lows in the lower 60s. Chance of rain 40%. Saturday, partly sunny. Highs in the lower 80s. At 4 p.m., in Sioux City, the temperature was 78 and the dew point 52. The relative humidity was 40%. Wind was southeast at 6 miles an hour. The pressure was 29.97 inches and rising. Elsewhere in northwest Iowa, Spencer was mostly sunny and 76. Other conditions across the northern plains, farther east in Iowa, temperatures were between 76 and 79 degrees. At Waterloo, it

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Our program originates from the National Weather Service in Sioux Falls and serves Sioux City and the surrounding Siouxland area. This hazardous weather outlook is for northwest Iowa, west central Iowa, southwest Minnesota, northeast Nebraska, central South Dakota, east central South Dakota, south central South Dakota, and southeast South Dakota. For today and tonight, scattered showers with an occasional rumble of thunder will return this evening mainly along the Missouri River Valley, then gradually become more widespread overnight. While severe weather is not expected, pockets of moderate to heavy rain could lead to accumulations between 0.50 inches to 1.00 inches across the Missouri River Valley, with isolated pockets of higher possible across south-central South Dakota. For Sunday through Friday, additional chances for rain will be possible through the midweek. Severe weather is not expected. Spotter activation is not expected at this time. Your National Weather Service forecast for Siouxland. Tonight, cloudy. A chance of showers this evening, then showers with a slight chance of thunderstorms after midnight. Lows in the upper 50s. Southeast winds 10 to 15 miles an hour. Chance of rain 90%. Sunday, cloudy with showers likely in the morning, then partly sunny with a slight chance of showers in the afternoon. Not as warm with highs in the upper 60s. East winds 10 to 15 miles an hour with gusts up to 30 miles an hour. Chance of rain 70%. Sunday night, mostly cloudy. Lows in the lower 50s. East winds 10 to 15 miles an hour with gusts up to 25 miles an hour, becoming northeast around 5 miles an hour after midnight. Monday, mostly sunny. Highs in the mid-70s. East winds around 5 miles an hour. Monday night, partly cloudy. Lows in the mid-50s. Southeast winds around 5 miles an hour. Tuesday, mostly sunny. A slight chance of showers and thunderstorms in the morning, then a chance of showers and thunderstorms in the afternoon. Highs in the mid-70s. Chance of rain 50%. Tuesday night, mostly clear. Lows in the mid-50s. Wednesday, sunny. Highs in the mid-70s. Wednesday night, mostly clear. Lows in the lower 50s. Thursday, mostly sunny. Highs in the upper 70s. Thursday night, mostly clear in the evening, then partly cloudy with a chance of showers after midnight. Lows in the mid-50s. Chance of rain 30%. Friday, a chance of showers in the morning. Mostly sunny. Highs in the upper 70s. Chance of rain 30%. Friday night, partly cloudy in the evening, then becoming mostly cloudy. A chance of showers after midnight. Lows in the lower 60s. Chance of rain 40%. Saturday, partly sunny. Highs in the lower 80s. At 4 p.m., in Sioux City, the temperature was 78 and the dew point 52. The relative humidity was 40%. Wind was southeast at 6 miles an hour. The pressure was 29.97 inches and rising. Elsewhere in northwest Iowa, Spencer was mostly sunny and 76. Other conditions across the northern plains, farther east in Iowa, temperatures were between 76 and 79 degrees. At Waterloo, it was sunny. At Cedar Rapids, it was mostly sunny. At Des Moines, it was partly sunny. In eastern Nebraska, rain was falling, with a temperature of 66 at Lincoln and 65 at North Fork. At Omaha, it was cloudy, with a temperature of 75. In eastern South Dakota, it was partly sunny, and temperatures were between 77 and 80 degrees. And in southern Minnesota, temperatures were between 74 and 75 degrees. It was sunny at Worthington and Marshall. It was mostly sunny at Mankato and Rochester. At Minneapolis, it was partly sunny. Once again, at 4 p.m., Sioux City had a temperature of 78. The current time is 4:09 p.m. Central Daylight Time.

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Our program originates from the National Weather Service in Sioux Falls and serves Sioux City and the surrounding Siouxland area. This hazardous weather outlook is for northwest Iowa, west central Iowa, southwest Minnesota, northeast Nebraska, central South Dakota, east central South Dakota, south central South Dakota, and southeast South Dakota. For today and tonight, scattered showers with an occasional rumble of thunder will return this evening mainly along the Missouri River Valley, then gradually become more widespread overnight. While severe weather is not expected, pockets of moderate to heavy rain could lead to accumulations between 0.50 inches to 1.00 inches across the Missouri River Valley, with isolated pockets of higher possible across south-central South Dakota. For Sunday through Friday, additional chances for rain will be possible through the midweek. Severe weather is not expected. Spotter activation is not expected at this time. Your National Weather Service forecast for Siouxland. Tonight, cloudy. A chance of showers this evening, then showers with a slight chance of thunderstorms after midnight. Lows in the upper 50s. Southeast winds 10 to 15 miles an hour. Chance of rain 90%. Sunday, cloudy with showers likely in the morning, then partly sunny with a slight chance of showers in the afternoon. Not as warm with highs in the upper 60s. East winds 10 to 15 miles an hour with gusts up to 30 miles an hour. Chance of rain 70%. Sunday night, mostly cloudy. Lows in the lower 50s. East winds 10 to 15 miles an hour with gusts up to 25 miles an hour, becoming northeast around 5 miles an hour after midnight. Monday, mostly sunny. Highs in the mid-70s. East winds around 5 miles an hour. Monday night, partly cloudy. Lows in the mid-50s. Southeast winds around 5 miles an hour. Tuesday, mostly sunny. A slight chance of showers and thunderstorms in the morning, then a chance of showers and thunderstorms in the afternoon. Highs in the mid-70s. Chance of rain 50%. Tuesday night, mostly clear. Lows in the mid-50s. Wednesday, sunny. Highs in the mid-70s. Wednesday night, mostly clear. Lows in the lower 50s. Thursday, mostly sunny. Highs in the upper 70s. Thursday night, mostly clear in the evening, then partly cloudy with a chance of showers after midnight. Lows in the mid-50s. Chance of rain 30%. Friday, a chance of showers in the morning. Mostly sunny. Highs in the upper 70s. Chance of rain 30%. Friday night, partly cloudy in the evening, then becoming mostly cloudy. A chance of showers after midnight. Lows in the lower 60s. Chance of rain 40%. Saturday, partly sunny. Highs in the lower 80s. At 4 p.m., in Sioux City, the temperature was 78 and the dew point 52. The relative humidity was 40%. Wind was southeast at 6 miles an hour. The pressure was 29.97 inches and rising. Elsewhere in northwest Iowa, Morris was partly sunny and 77. Sheldon was mostly sunny and 77. Cherokee was partly sunny and 77. Spencer was mostly sunny and 76. Storm Lake was partly sunny and 75. Other conditions across the northern plains, farther east in Iowa, temperatures were between 76 and 79 degrees. At Waterloo, it was sunny. At Cedar Rapids, it was mostly sunny. At Des Moines, it was partly sunny. In eastern Nebraska, rain was falling, with a temperature of 66 at Lincoln and 65 at North Fork. At Omaha, it was partly sunny, with a temperature of 75. In eastern South Dakota, skies ranged from mostly sunny to partly sunny, and temperatures were between 77 and 80 degrees. And in southern Minnesota, temperatures were between 74 and 75 degrees. At Marshall, it was sunny. It was mostly sunny at Worthington, Mankato, and Rochester. At Minneapolis, it was partly sunny.
Once again, at 4 p.m., Sioux City had a temperature of 78. The current time is 4:14 p.m. Central Daylight Time. Operating on a frequency of 162.475 MHz, this is NOAA Weather Radio Station WXL62, broadcasting from a transmitter near Lawton, Iowa. Our program originates from the National Weather Service in Sioux Falls and serves Sioux City and the surrounding Siouxland area. This hazardous weather outlook is for northwest Iowa, west central Iowa, southwest Minnesota, northeast Nebraska, central South Dakota, east central South Dakota, south central South Dakota, and southeast South Dakota. For today and tonight, scattered showers with an occasional rumble of thunder will return this evening mainly along the Missouri River Valley, then gradually become more widespread overnight. While severe weather is not expected, pockets of moderate to heavy rain could lead to accumulations between 0.50 inches to 1.00 inches across the Missouri River Valley, with isolated pockets of higher possible across south-central South Dakota. For Sunday through Friday, additional chances for rain will be possible through the midweek. Severe weather is not expected. Spotter activation is not expected at this time. Your National Weather Service forecast for Siouxland. Tonight, cloudy. A chance of showers this evening, then showers with a slight chance of thunderstorms after midnight. Lows in the upper 50s. Southeast winds 10 to 15 miles an hour. Chance of rain 90%. Sunday, cloudy with showers likely in the morning, then partly sunny with a slight chance of showers in the afternoon. Not as warm with highs in the upper 60s. East winds 10 to 15 miles an hour with gusts up to 30 miles an hour. Chance of rain 70%. Sunday night, mostly cloudy. Lows in the lower 50s. East winds 10 to 15 miles an hour with gusts up to 25 miles an hour, becoming northeast around 5 miles an hour after midnight. Monday, mostly sunny. Highs in the mid-70s. East winds around 5 miles an hour. Monday night, partly cloudy. Lows in the mid-50s. Southeast winds around 5 miles an hour. Tuesday, mostly sunny. A slight chance of showers and thunderstorms in the morning, then a chance of showers and thunderstorms in the afternoon. Highs in the mid-70s. Chance of rain 50%. Tuesday night, mostly clear. Lows in the mid-50s. Wednesday, sunny. Highs in the mid-70s. Wednesday night, mostly clear. Lows in the lower 50s. Thursday, mostly sunny. Highs in the upper 70s. Thursday night, mostly clear in the evening, then partly cloudy with a chance of showers after midnight. Lows in the mid-50s. Chance of rain 30%. Friday, a chance of showers in the morning. Mostly sunny. Highs in the upper 70s. Chance of rain 30%. Friday night, partly cloudy in the evening, then becoming mostly cloudy. A chance of showers after midnight. Lows in the lower 60s. Chance of rain 40%. Saturday, partly sunny. Highs in the lower 80s. At 4 p.m., in Sioux City, the temperature was 78 and the dew point 52. The relative humidity was 40%. Wind was southeast at 6 miles an hour. The pressure was 29.97 inches and rising. Elsewhere in northwest Iowa, Morris was partly sunny and 77. Sheldon was mostly sunny and 77. Cherokee was partly sunny and 77. Spencer was mostly sunny and 76. Storm Lake was partly sunny and 75. Other conditions across the northern plains, farther east in Iowa, temperatures were between 76 and 79 degrees. At Waterloo, it was sunny. At Cedar Rapids, it was mostly sunny. At Des Moines, it was partly sunny. In eastern Nebraska, rain was falling, with a temperature of 66 at Lincoln and 65 at North Fork. At Omaha, it was partly sunny, with a temperature of 75. In eastern South Dakota, skies ranged from mostly sunny to partly sunny, and temperatures were between 77 and 80 degrees. And in southern Minnesota, temperatures were between 74

75 degrees. At Marshall, it was sunny. It was mostly sunny at Worthington, Mankato, and Rochester. At Minneapolis, it was partly sunny. Once again, at 4 p.m. Sioux City had a temperature of 78. The current time is 4:19 p.m. Central Daylight Time. Operating on a frequency of 162.475 MHz, this is NOAA Weather Radio Station WXL62, broadcasting from a transmitter near Lawton, Iowa. Our program originates from the National Weather Service in Sioux Falls and serves Sioux City and the surrounding Siouxland area. This hazardous weather outlook is for northwest Iowa, west central Iowa, southwest Minnesota, northeast Nebraska, central South Dakota, east central South Dakota, south central South Dakota, and southeast South Dakota. For today and tonight, scattered showers with an occasional rumble of thunder will return this evening mainly along the Missouri River Valley, then gradually become more widespread overnight. While severe weather is not expected, pockets of moderate to heavy rain could lead to accumulations between 0.50 inches to 1.00 inches across the Missouri River Valley, with isolated pockets of higher possible across south-central South Dakota. For Sunday through Friday, additional chances for rain will be possible through the midweek. Severe weather is not expected. Spotter activation is not expected at this time. Your National Weather Service forecast for Siouxland. Tonight, cloudy. A chance of showers this evening, then showers with a slight chance of thunderstorms after midnight. Lows in the upper 50s. Southeast winds 10 to 15 miles an hour. Chance of rain 90%. Sunday, cloudy with showers likely in the morning, then partly sunny with a slight chance of showers in the afternoon. Not as warm with highs in the upper 60s. East winds 10 to 15 miles an hour with gusts up to 30 miles an hour. Chance of rain 70%. Sunday night, mostly cloudy. Lows in the lower 50s. East winds 10 to 15 miles an hour with gusts up to 25 miles an hour, becoming northeast around 5 miles an hour after midnight. Monday, mostly sunny. Highs in the mid-70s. East winds around 5 miles an hour. Monday night, partly cloudy. Lows in the mid-50s. Southeast winds around 5 miles an hour. Tuesday, mostly sunny. A slight chance of showers and thunderstorms in the morning, then a chance of showers and thunderstorms in the afternoon. Highs in the mid-70s. Chance of rain 50%. Tuesday night, mostly clear. Lows in the mid-50s. Wednesday, sunny. Highs in the mid-70s. Wednesday night, mostly clear. Lows in the lower 50s. Thursday, mostly sunny. Highs in the upper 70s. Thursday night, mostly clear in the evening, then partly cloudy with a chance of showers after midnight. Lows in the mid-50s. Chance of rain 30%. Friday, a chance of showers in the morning. Mostly sunny. Highs in the upper 70s. Chance of rain 30%. Friday night, partly cloudy in the evening, then becoming mostly cloudy. A chance of showers after midnight. Lows in the lower 60s. Chance of rain 40%. Saturday, partly sunny. Highs in the lower 80s. At 4 p.m., in Sioux City, the temperature was 78 and the dew point 52. The relative humidity was 40%. Wind was southeast at 6 miles an hour. The pressure was 29.97 inches and rising. Elsewhere in northwest Iowa, Morris was partly sunny and 77. Sheldon was mostly sunny and 77. Cherokee was partly sunny and 77. Spencer was mostly sunny and 76. Storm Lake was partly sunny and 75. Other conditions across the northern plains, farther east in Iowa, temperatures were between 76 and 79 degrees. At Waterloo, it was sunny. At Cedar Rapids, it was mostly sunny. At Des Moines, it was partly sunny. In eastern Nebraska, rain was falling, with a temperature of 66 at Lincoln and 65 at Norfolk. At Omaha, it was partly sunny, with a temperature of 75. In eastern

South Dakota. Skies ranged from mostly sunny to partly sunny, and temperatures were between 77 and 80 degrees. And in southern Minnesota, temperatures were between 74 and 75 degrees. At Marshall, it was sunny. It was mostly sunny at Worthington, Mankato, and Rochester. At Minneapolis, it was partly sunny. Once again, at 4 p.m. Sioux City had a temperature of 78. The current time is 4:25 p.m. Central Daylight Time. Operating on a frequency of 162.475 MHz, this is NOAA Weather Radio Station WXL62, broadcasting from a transmitter near Lawton, Iowa. Our program originates from the National Weather Service in Sioux Falls and serves Sioux City and the surrounding Siouxland area. This hazardous weather outlook is for northwest Iowa, west central Iowa, southwest Minnesota, northeast Nebraska, central South Dakota, east central South Dakota, south central South Dakota, and southeast South Dakota. For today and tonight, scattered showers with an occasional rumble of thunder will return this evening mainly along the Missouri River Valley, then gradually become more widespread overnight. While severe weather is not expected, pockets of moderate to heavy rain could lead to accumulations between 0.50 inches to 1.00 inches across the Missouri River Valley, with isolated pockets of higher possible across south-central South Dakota. For Sunday through Friday, additional chances for rain will be possible through the midweek. Severe weather is not expected. Spotter activation is not expected at this time. Your National Weather Service forecast for Siouxland. Tonight, cloudy. A chance of showers this evening, then showers with a slight chance of thunderstorms after midnight. Lows in the upper 50s. Southeast winds 10 to 15 miles an hour. Chance of rain 90%. Sunday, cloudy with showers likely in the morning, then partly sunny with a slight chance of showers in the afternoon. Not as warm with highs in the upper 60s. East winds 10 to 15 miles an hour with gusts up to 30 miles an hour. Chance of rain 70%. Sunday night, mostly cloudy. Lows in the lower 50s. East winds 10 to 15 miles an hour with gusts up to 25 miles an hour, becoming northeast around 5 miles an hour after midnight. Monday, mostly sunny. Highs in the mid-70s. East winds around 5 miles an hour. Monday night, partly cloudy. Lows in the mid-50s. Southeast winds around 5 miles an hour. Tuesday, mostly sunny. A slight chance of showers and thunderstorms in the morning, then a chance of showers and thunderstorms in the afternoon. Highs in the mid-70s. Chance of rain 50%. Tuesday night, mostly clear. Lows in the mid-50s. Wednesday, sunny. Highs in the mid-70s. Wednesday night, mostly clear. Lows in the lower 50s. Thursday, mostly sunny. Highs in the upper 70s. Thursday night, mostly clear in the evening, then partly cloudy with a chance of showers after midnight. Lows in the mid-50s. Chance of rain 30%. Friday, a chance of showers in the morning. Mostly sunny. Highs in the upper 70s. Chance of rain 30%. Friday night, partly cloudy in the evening, then becoming mostly cloudy. A chance of showers after midnight. Lows in the lower 60s. Chance of rain 40%. Saturday, partly sunny. Highs in the lower 80s. At 4 p.m., in Sioux City, the temperature was 78 and the dew point 52. The relative humidity was 40%. Wind was southeast at 6 miles an hour. The pressure was 29.97 inches and rising. Elsewhere in northwest Iowa, Morris was partly sunny and 77. Sheldon was mostly sunny and 77. Cherokee was partly sunny and 77. Spencer was mostly sunny and 76. Storm Lake was partly sunny and 75. Other conditions across the northern plains, farther east in Iowa, temperatures were between 76 and 79 degrees. At Waterloo, it was sunny. At Cedar Rapids, it was mostly sunny. At Des Moines, it was partly sunny. In eastern

Nebraska, rain was falling with a temperature of 66 at Lincoln and 65 at Norfolk. At Omaha, it was partly sunny with a temperature of 75. In eastern South Dakota, skies ranged from mostly sunny to partly sunny, and temperatures were between 77 and 80 degrees. And in southern Minnesota, temperatures were between 74 and 75 degrees. At Marshall, it was sunny. It was mostly sunny at Worthington, Mankato, and Rochester. At Minneapolis, it was partly sunny. Once again, at 4 p.m. Sioux City had a temperature of 78. The current time is 4:30 p.m. Central Daylight Time. Operating on a frequency of 162.475 MHz, this is NOAA Weather Radio Station WXL62, broadcasting from a transmitter near Lawton, Iowa. Our program originates from the National Weather Service in Sioux Falls and serves Sioux City and the surrounding Siouxland area. This hazardous weather outlook is for northwest Iowa, west central Iowa, southwest Minnesota, northeast Nebraska, central South Dakota, east central South Dakota, south central South Dakota, and southeast South Dakota. For today and tonight, scattered showers with an occasional rumble of thunder will return this evening mainly along the Missouri River Valley, then gradually become more widespread overnight. While severe weather is not expected, pockets of moderate to heavy rain could lead to accumulations between 0.50 inches to 1.00 inches across the Missouri River Valley, with isolated pockets of higher possible across south-central South Dakota. For Sunday through Friday, additional chances for rain will be possible through the midweek. Severe weather is not expected. Spotter activation is not expected at this time. Your National Weather Service forecast for Siouxland. Tonight, cloudy. A chance of showers this evening, then showers with a slight chance of thunderstorms after midnight. Lows in the upper 50s. Southeast winds 10 to 15 miles an hour. Chance of rain 90%. Sunday, cloudy with showers likely in the morning, then partly sunny with a slight chance of showers in the afternoon. Not as warm with highs in the upper 60s. East winds 10 to 15 miles an hour with gusts up to 30 miles an hour. Chance of rain 70%. Sunday night, mostly cloudy. Lows in the lower 50s. East winds 10 to 15 miles an hour with gusts up to 25 miles an hour, becoming northeast around 5 miles an hour after midnight. Monday, mostly sunny. Highs in the mid-70s. East winds around 5 miles an hour. Monday night, partly cloudy. Lows in the mid-50s. Southeast winds around 5 miles an hour. Tuesday, mostly sunny. A slight chance of showers and thunderstorms in the morning, then a chance of showers and thunderstorms in the afternoon. Highs in the mid-70s. Chance of rain 50%. Tuesday night, mostly clear. Lows in the mid-50s. Wednesday, sunny. Highs in the mid-70s. Wednesday night, mostly clear. Lows in the lower 50s. Thursday, 50s. Wednesday, sunny. Highs in the mid-70s. Wednesday night, mostly clear. Lows in the lower 50s. Thursday, mostly sunny. Highs in the upper 70s. Thursday night, mostly clear in the evening, then partly cloudy with a chance of showers after midnight. Lows in the mid-50s. Chance of rain 30%. Friday, a chance of showers in the morning. Mostly sunny. Highs in the upper 70s. Chance of rain 30%. Friday night, partly cloudy in the evening, then becoming mostly cloudy. A chance of showers after midnight. Lows in the lower 60s. Chance of rain 40%. Saturday, partly sunny. Highs in the lower 80s. At 4 p.m., in Sioux City, the temperature was 78 and the dew point 52. The relative humidity was 40%. Wind was southeast at 6 miles an hour. The pressure was 29.97 inches and rising. Elsewhere in northwest Iowa, Morris was partly sunny and 77. Sheldon was mostly sunny and 77. Cherokee was partly sunny and 77. Spencer was

mostly sunny and 76. Storm Lake was partly sunny and 75. Other conditions across the northern plains, farther east in Iowa, temperatures were between 76 and 79 degrees. At Waterloo, it was sunny. At Cedar Rapids, it was mostly sunny. At Des Moines, it was partly sunny. In eastern Nebraska, rain was falling, with a temperature of 66 at Lincoln and 65 at North Fork. At Omaha, it was partly sunny, with a temperature of 75. In eastern South Dakota, skies ranged from mostly sunny to partly sunny, and temperatures were between 77 and 80 degrees. And in southern Minnesota, temperatures were between 74 and 75 degrees. At Marshall, it was sunny. It was mostly sunny at Worthington, Mankato, and Rochester. At Minneapolis, it was partly sunny. Once again, at 4 p.m., Sioux City had a temperature of 78. The current time is 4:35 p.m. Central Daylight Time. Operating on a frequency of 162.475 MHz, this is NOAA Weather Radio Station WXL62, broadcasting from a transmitter near Lawton, Iowa. Our program originates from the National Weather Service in Sioux Falls and serves Sioux City and the surrounding Siouxland area. This hazardous weather outlook is for northwest Iowa, west central Iowa, southwest Minnesota, northeast Nebraska, central South Dakota, east central South Dakota, south central South Dakota, and southeast South Dakota. For today and tonight, scattered showers with an occasional rumble of thunder will return this evening mainly along the Missouri River Valley, then gradually become more widespread overnight. While severe weather is not expected, pockets of moderate to heavy rain could lead to accumulations between 0.50 inches to 1.00 inches across the Missouri River Valley, with isolated pockets of higher possible across south-central South Dakota. For Sunday through Friday, additional chances for rain will be possible through the midweek. Severe weather is not expected. Spotter activation is not expected at this time. Your National Weather Service forecast for Siouxland. Tonight, cloudy. A chance of showers this evening, then showers with a slight chance of thunderstorms after midnight. Lows in the upper 50s. Southeast winds 10 to 15 miles an hour. Chance of rain 90%. Sunday, cloudy with showers likely in the morning, then partly sunny with a slight chance of showers in the afternoon. Not as warm with highs in the upper 60s. East winds 10 to 15 miles an hour with gusts up to 30 miles an hour. Chance of rain 70%. Sunday night, mostly cloudy. Lows in the lower 50s. East winds 10 to 15 miles an hour with gusts up to 25 miles an hour, becoming northeast around 5 miles an hour after midnight. Monday, mostly sunny. Highs in the mid-70s. East winds around 5 miles an hour. Monday night, partly cloudy. Lows in the mid-50s. Southeast winds around 5 miles an hour. Tuesday, mostly sunny. A slight chance of showers and thunderstorms in the morning, then a chance of showers and thunderstorms in the afternoon. Highs in the mid-70s. Chance of rain 50%. Tuesday night, mostly clear. Lows in the mid-50s. Wednesday, sunny. Highs in the mid-70s. Wednesday night, mostly clear. Lows in the lower 50s. Thursday, mostly sunny. Highs in the upper 70s. Thursday night, mostly clear in the evening, then partly cloudy with a chance of showers after midnight. Lows in the mid-50s. Chance of rain 30%. Friday, a chance of showers in the morning. Mostly sunny. Highs in the upper 70s. Chance of rain 30%. Friday night, partly cloudy in the evening, then becoming mostly cloudy. A chance of showers after midnight. Lows in the lower 60s. Chance of rain 40%. Saturday, partly sunny. Highs in the lower 80s. At 4 p.m., in Sioux City, the temperature was 78 and the dew point 52. The relative humidity was 40%. Wind was southeast at 6 miles an hour. The pressure was 29.97 inches and rising.
Elsewhere in northwest Iowa, Morris was partly sunny and 77. Sheldon was mostly sunny and 77. Cherokee was partly sunny and 77. Spencer was mostly sunny and 76. Storm Lake was partly sunny and 75. Other conditions across the northern plains, farther east in Iowa, temperatures were between 76 and 79 degrees. At Waterloo, it was sunny. At Cedar Rapids, it was mostly sunny. At Des Moines, it was partly sunny. In eastern Nebraska, rain was falling, with a temperature of 66 at Lincoln and 65 at North Fork. At Omaha, it was partly sunny, with a temperature of 75. In eastern South Dakota, skies ranged from mostly sunny to partly sunny, and temperatures were between 77 and 80 degrees. And in southern Minnesota, temperatures were between 74 and 75 degrees. At Marshall, it was sunny. It was mostly sunny at Worthington, Mankato, and Rochester. At Minneapolis, it was partly sunny. Once again, at 4 p.m., Sioux City had a temperature of 78. The current time is 4:40 p.m. Central Daylight Time. Operating on a frequency of 162.475 MHz, this is NOAA Weather Radio Station WXL62, broadcasting from a transmitter near Lawton, Iowa. Our program originates from the National Weather Service in Sioux Falls and serves Sioux City and the surrounding Siouxland area. This hazardous weather outlook is for northwest Iowa, west central Iowa, southwest Minnesota, northeast Nebraska, central South Dakota, east central South Dakota, south central South Dakota, and southeast South Dakota. For today and tonight, scattered showers with an occasional rumble of thunder will return this evening mainly along the Missouri River Valley, then gradually become more widespread overnight. While severe weather is not expected, pockets of moderate to heavy rain could lead to accumulations between 0.50 inches to 1.00 inches across the Missouri River Valley, with isolated pockets of higher possible across south-central South Dakota. For Sunday through Friday, additional chances for rain will be possible through the midweek. Severe weather is not expected. Spotter activation is not expected at this time. Your National Weather Service forecast for Siouxland. Tonight, cloudy. A chance of showers this evening, then showers with a slight chance of thunderstorms after midnight. Lows in the upper 50s. Southeast winds 10 to 15 miles an hour. Chance of rain 90%. Sunday, cloudy with showers likely in the morning, then partly sunny with a slight chance of showers in the afternoon. Not as warm with highs in the upper 60s. East winds 10 to 15 miles an hour with gusts up to 30 miles an hour. Chance of rain 70%. Sunday night, mostly cloudy. Lows in the lower 50s. East winds 10 to 15 miles an hour with gusts up to 25 miles an hour, becoming northeast around 5 miles an hour after midnight. Monday, mostly sunny. Highs in the mid-70s. East winds around 5 miles an hour. Monday night, partly cloudy. Lows in the mid-50s. Southeast winds around 5 miles an hour. Tuesday, mostly sunny. A slight chance of showers and thunderstorms in the morning, then a chance of showers and thunderstorms in the afternoon. Highs in the mid-70s. Chance of rain 50%. Tuesday night, mostly clear. Lows in the mid-50s. Wednesday, sunny. Highs in the mid-70s. Wednesday night, mostly clear. Lows in the lower 50s. Thursday, mostly sunny. Highs in the upper 70s. Thursday night, mostly clear in the evening, then partly cloudy with a chance of showers after midnight. Lows in the mid-50s. Chance of rain 30%. Friday, a chance of showers in the morning. Mostly sunny. Highs in the upper 70s. Chance of rain 30%. Friday night, partly cloudy in the evening, then becoming mostly cloudy. A chance of showers after midnight. Lows in the lower 60s. Chance of rain 40%. Saturday, partly sunny. Highs in the lower 80s.
At 4 p.m., in Sioux City, the temperature was 78 and the dew point 52.

The relative humidity was 40%. Wind was southeast at 6 miles an hour. The pressure was 29.97 inches and rising. Elsewhere in northwest Iowa, Morris was partly sunny and 77. Sheldon was mostly sunny and 77. Cherokee was partly sunny and 77. Spencer was mostly sunny and 76. Storm Lake was partly sunny and 75. Other conditions across the northern plains, farther east in Iowa, temperatures were between 76 and 79 degrees. At Waterloo, it was sunny. At Cedar Rapids, it was mostly sunny. At Des Moines, it was partly sunny. In eastern Nebraska, rain was falling, with a temperature of 66 at Lincoln and 65 at North Fork. At Omaha, it was partly sunny, with a temperature of 75. In eastern South Dakota, skies ranged from mostly sunny to partly sunny, and temperatures were between 77 and 80 degrees. And in southern Minnesota, temperatures were between 74 and 75 degrees. At Marshall, it was sunny. It was mostly sunny at Worthington, Mankato, and Rochester. At Minneapolis, it was partly sunny. Once again, at 4 p.m. Sioux City had a temperature of 78. The current time is 4:45 p.m. Central Daylight Time. Operating on a frequency of 162.475 MHz, this is NOAA Weather Radio Station WXL62, broadcasting from a transmitter near Lawton, Iowa. Our program originates from the National Weather Service in Sioux Falls and serves Sioux City and the surrounding Siouxland area. This hazardous weather outlook is for northwest Iowa, west central Iowa, southwest Minnesota, northeast Nebraska, central South Dakota, east central South Dakota, south central South Dakota, and southeast South Dakota. For today and tonight, scattered showers with an occasional rumble of thunder will return this evening mainly along the Missouri River Valley, then gradually become more widespread overnight. While severe weather is not expected, pockets of moderate to heavy rain could lead to accumulations between 0.50 inches to 1.00 inches across the Missouri River Valley, with isolated pockets of higher possible across south-central South Dakota. For Sunday through Friday, additional chances for rain will be possible through the midweek. Severe weather is not expected. Spotter activation is not expected at this time. Your National Weather Service forecast for Siouxland. Tonight, cloudy. A chance of showers this evening, then showers with a slight chance of thunderstorms after midnight.

east around 5 miles an hour after midnight. Monday, mostly sunny. Highs in the mid-70s. East winds around 5 miles an hour. Monday night, partly cloudy. Lows in the mid-50s. Southeast winds around 5 miles an hour. Tuesday, mostly sunny. A slight chance of showers and thunderstorms in the morning, then a chance of showers and thunderstorms in the afternoon. Highs in the mid-70s. Chance of rain 50%. Tuesday night, mostly clear. Lows in the mid-50s. Wednesday, sunny. Highs in the mid-70s. Wednesday night, mostly clear. Lows in the lower 50s. Thursday, mostly sunny. Highs in the upper 70s. Thursday night, mostly clear in the evening, then partly cloudy with a chance of showers after midnight. Lows in the mid-50s. Chance of rain 30%. Friday, a chance of showers in the morning. Mostly sunny. Highs in the upper 70s. Chance of rain 30%. Friday night, partly cloudy in the evening, then becoming mostly cloudy. A chance of showers after midnight. Lows in the lower 60s. Chance of rain 40%. Saturday, partly sunny. Highs in the lower 80s. At 4 p.m., in Sioux City, the temperature was 78 and the dew point 52. The relative humidity was 40%. Wind was southeast at 6 miles an hour. The pressure was 29.97 inches and rising. Elsewhere in northwest Iowa, Morris was partly sunny and 77. Sheldon was mostly sunny and 77. Cherokee was partly sunny and 77. Spencer was mostly sunny and 76. Storm Lake was partly sunny and 75. Other conditions across the northern plains, farther east in Iowa, temperatures were between 76 and 79 degrees. At Waterloo, it was sunny. At Cedar Rapids, it was mostly sunny. At Des Moines, it was partly sunny. In eastern Nebraska, rain was falling, with a temperature of 66 at Lincoln and 65 at North Fork. At Omaha, it was partly sunny, with a temperature of 75. In eastern South Dakota, skies ranged from mostly sunny to partly sunny, and temperatures were between 77 and 80 degrees. And in southern Minnesota, temperatures were between 74 and 75 degrees. At Marshall, it was sunny. It was mostly sunny at Worthington, Mankato, and Rochester. At Minneapolis, it was partly sunny. Once again, at 4 p.m., Sioux City had a temperature of 78. The current time is 4:51 p.m. Central Daylight Time. Operating on a frequency of 162.475 MHz, this is NOAA Weather Radio Station WXL62, broadcasting from a transmitter near Lawton, Iowa. Our program originates from the National Weather Service in Sioux Falls and serves Sioux City and the surrounding Siouxland area. This hazardous weather outlook is for northwest Iowa, west central Iowa, southwest Minnesota, northeast Nebraska, central South Dakota, east central South Dakota, south central South Dakota, and southeast South Dakota. For today and tonight, scattered showers with an occasional rumble of thunder will return this evening mainly along the Missouri River Valley, then gradually become more widespread overnight. While severe weather is not expected, pockets of moderate to heavy rain could lead to accumulations between 0.50 inches to 1.00 inches across the Missouri River Valley, with isolated pockets of higher possible across south-central South Dakota. For Sunday through Friday, additional chances for rain will be possible through the midweek. Severe weather is not expected. Spotter activation is not expected at this time. Your National Weather Service forecast for Siouxland. Tonight, cloudy. A chance of showers this evening, then showers with a slight chance of thunderstorms after midnight. Lows in the upper 50s. Southeast winds 10 to 15 miles an hour. Chance of rain 90%. Sunday, cloudy with showers likely in the morning, then partly sunny with a slight chance of showers in the afternoon. Not as warm with highs in the upper 60s. East winds 10 to 15 miles an hour with gusts up to 30 miles an hour. Chance of rain 70%.

Sunday night, mostly cloudy. Lows in the lower 50s. East winds 10 to 15 miles an hour with gusts up to 25 miles an hour, becoming northeast around 5 miles an hour after midnight. Monday, mostly sunny. Highs in the mid-70s. East winds around 5 miles an hour. Monday night, partly cloudy. Lows in the mid-50s. Southeast winds around 5 miles an hour. Tuesday, mostly sunny. A slight chance of showers and thunderstorms in the morning, then a chance of showers and thunderstorms in the afternoon. Highs in the mid-70s. Chance of rain 50%. Tuesday night, mostly clear. Lows in the mid-50s. Wednesday, sunny. Highs in the mid-70s. Wednesday night, mostly clear. Lows in the lower 50s. Thursday, mostly sunny. Highs in the upper 70s. Thursday night, mostly clear in the evening, then partly cloudy with a chance of showers after midnight. Lows in the mid-50s. Chance of rain 30%. Friday, a chance of showers in the morning. Mostly sunny. Highs in the upper 70s. Chance of rain 30%. Friday night, partly cloudy in the evening, then becoming mostly cloudy. A chance of showers after midnight. Lows in the lower 60s. Chance of rain 40%. Saturday, partly sunny. Highs in the lower 80s. At 4 p.m., in Sioux City, the temperature was 78 and the dew point 52. The relative humidity was 40%. Wind was southeast at 6 miles an hour. The pressure was 29.97 inches and rising. Elsewhere in northwest Iowa, Morris was partly sunny and 77. Sheldon was mostly sunny and 77. Cherokee was partly sunny and 77. Spencer was mostly sunny and 76. Storm Lake was partly sunny and 75. Other conditions across the northern plains, farther east in Iowa, temperatures were between 76 and 79 degrees. At Waterloo, it was sunny. At Cedar Rapids, it was mostly sunny. At Des Moines, it was partly sunny. In eastern Nebraska, rain was falling, with a temperature of 66 at Lincoln and 65 at Norfolk. At Omaha, it was partly sunny, with a temperature of 75. In eastern South Dakota, skies ranged from mostly sunny to partly sunny, and temperatures were between 77 and 80 degrees. And in southern Minnesota, temperatures were between 74 and 75 degrees. At Marshall, it was sunny. It was mostly sunny at Worthington, Mankato, and Rochester. At Minneapolis, it was partly sunny. Once again, at 4 p.m., Sioux City had a temperature of 78. The current time is 4:56 p.m. Central Daylight Time. Operating on a frequency of 162.475 MHz, this is NOAA Weather Radio Station WXL62, broadcasting from a transmitter near Lawton, Iowa. Our program originates from the National Weather Service in Sioux Falls and serves Sioux City and the surrounding Siouxland area. This hazardous weather outlook is for northwest Iowa, west central Iowa, southwest Minnesota, northeast Nebraska, central South Dakota, east central South Dakota, south central South Dakota, and southeast South Dakota. For today and tonight, scattered showers with an occasional rumble of thunder will return this evening mainly along the Missouri River Valley, then gradually become more widespread overnight. While severe weather is not expected, pockets of moderate to heavy rain could lead to accumulations between 0.50 inches to 1.00 inches across the Missouri River Valley, with isolated pockets of higher possible across south-central South Dakota. For Sunday through Friday, additional chances for rain will be possible through the midweek. Severe weather is not expected. Spotter activation is not expected at this time. Your National Weather Service forecast for Siouxland. Tonight, cloudy. A chance of showers this evening, then showers with a slight chance of thunderstorms after midnight. Lows in the upper 50s. Southeast winds 10 to 15 miles an hour. Chance of rain 90%. Sunday, cloudy with showers likely in the morning, then partly sunny with a slight chance of

hours in the afternoon. Not as warm with highs in the upper 60s. East winds 10 to 15 miles an hour with gusts up to 30 miles an hour. Chance of rain 70%. Sunday night, mostly cloudy. Lows in the lower 50s. East winds 10 to 15 miles an hour with gusts up to 25 miles an hour, becoming northeast around 5 miles an hour after midnight. Monday, mostly sunny. Highs in the mid-70s. East winds around 5 miles an hour. Monday night, partly cloudy. Lows in the mid-50s. Southeast winds around 5 miles an hour. Tuesday, mostly sunny. A slight chance of showers and thunderstorms in the morning, then a chance of showers and thunderstorms in the afternoon. Highs in the mid-70s. Chance of rain 50%. Tuesday night, mostly clear. Lows in the mid-50s. Wednesday, sunny. Highs in the mid-70s. Wednesday night, mostly clear. Lows in the lower 50s. Thursday, mostly sunny. Highs in the upper 70s. Thursday night, mostly clear in the evening, then partly cloudy with a chance of showers after midnight. Lows in the mid-50s. Chance of rain 30%. Friday, a chance of showers in the morning. Mostly sunny. Highs in the upper 70s. Chance of rain 30%. Friday night, partly cloudy in the evening, then becoming mostly cloudy. A chance of showers after midnight. Lows in the lower 60s. Chance of rain 40%. Saturday, partly sunny. Highs in the lower 80s. At 4 p.m., in Sioux City, the temperature was 78 and the dew point 52. The relative humidity was 40%. Wind was southeast at 6 miles an hour. The pressure was 29.97 inches and rising. Elsewhere in northwest Iowa, Morris was partly sunny and 77. Sheldon was mostly sunny and 77. Cherokee was partly sunny and 77. Spencer was mostly sunny and 76. Storm Lake was partly sunny and 75. Other conditions across the northern plains, farther east in Iowa, temperatures were between 76 and 79 degrees. At Waterloo, it was sunny. At Cedar Rapids, it was mostly sunny. At Des Moines, it was partly sunny. In eastern Nebraska, rain was falling, with a temperature of 66 at Lincoln and 65 at North Fork. At Omaha, it was partly sunny, with a temperature of 75. In eastern South Dakota, skies ranged from mostly sunny to partly sunny, and temperatures were between 77 and 80 degrees. And in southern Minnesota, temperatures were between 74 and 75 degrees. At Marshall, it was sunny. It was mostly sunny at Worthington, Mankato, and Rochester. At Minneapolis, it was partly sunny. Once again, at 4 p.m., Sioux City had a temperature of 78. At 5 p.m., in Sioux City, the temperature was 77 and the dew point 52. The relative humidity was 41%. Wind was out at 10 miles an hour. The pressure was 29.93 inches and falling. Elsewhere in northwest Iowa, Cherokee was partly sunny and 77. Spencer was mostly sunny and 78. Other conditions across the northern plains, farther east in Iowa, temperatures were between 76 and 78 degrees. At Cedar Rapids, it was sunny. At Waterloo, it was mostly sunny. At Des Moines, it was partly sunny. In eastern Nebraska, rain was falling, with a temperature of 67 at Lincoln and 63 at North Fork. At Omaha, it was cloudy, with a temperature of 74. In eastern South Dakota, skies ranged from mostly sunny to partly sunny, and temperatures were between 77 and 82 degrees. And in southern Minnesota, skies ranged from mostly sunny to partly sunny, and temperatures were between 73 and 75 degrees. Once again, at 5 p.m., Sioux City had a temperature of 77. The current time is 5:02 p.m. Central Daylight Time. Operating on a frequency of 162.475 MHz, this is NOAA Weather Radio Station WXL62, broadcasting from a

are near Lawton, Iowa. Our program originates from the National Weather Service in Sioux Falls and serves Sioux City and the surrounding Siouxland area. This hazardous weather outlook is for northwest Iowa, west central Iowa, southwest Minnesota, northeast Nebraska, central South Dakota, east central South Dakota, south central South Dakota, and southeast South Dakota. For today and tonight, scattered showers with an occasional rumble of thunder will return this evening mainly along the Missouri River Valley, then gradually become more widespread overnight. While severe weather is not expected, pockets of moderate to heavy rain could lead to accumulations between 0.50 inches to 1.00 inches across the Missouri River Valley, with isolated pockets of higher possible across south-central South Dakota. For Sunday through Friday, additional chances for rain will be possible through the midweek. Severe weather is not expected. Spotter activation is not expected at this time. Your National Weather Service forecast for Siouxland. Tonight, cloudy. A chance of showers this evening, then showers with a slight chance of thunderstorms after midnight. Lows in the upper 50s. Southeast winds 10 to 15 miles an hour. Chance of rain 90%. Sunday, cloudy with showers likely in the morning, then partly sunny with a slight chance of showers in the afternoon. Not as warm with highs in the upper 60s. East winds 10 to 15 miles an hour with gusts up to 30 miles an hour. Chance of rain 70%. Sunday night, mostly cloudy. Lows in the lower 50s. East winds 10 to 15 miles an hour with gusts up to 25 miles an hour, becoming northeast around 5 miles an hour after midnight. Monday, mostly sunny. Highs in the mid-70s. East winds around 5 miles an hour. Monday night, partly cloudy. Lows in the mid-50s. Southeast winds around 5 miles an hour. Tuesday, mostly sunny. A slight chance of showers and thunderstorms in the morning, then a chance of showers and thunderstorms in the afternoon. Highs in the mid-70s. Chance of rain 50%. Tuesday night, mostly clear. Lows in the mid-50s. Wednesday, sunny. Highs in the mid-70s. Wednesday night, mostly clear. Lows in the lower 50s. Thursday, mostly sunny. Highs in the upper 70s. Thursday night, mostly clear in the evening, then partly cloudy with a chance of showers after midnight. Lows in the mid-50s. Chance of rain 30%. Friday, a chance of showers in the morning. Mostly sunny. Highs in the upper 70s. Chance of rain 30%. Friday night, partly cloudy in the evening, then becoming mostly cloudy. A chance of showers after midnight. Lows in the lower 60s. Chance of rain 40%. Saturday, partly sunny. Highs in the lower 80s. At 5 p.m., in Sioux City, the temperature was 77 and the dew point 52. The relative humidity was 41%. Wind was south at 10 miles an hour. The pressure was 29.93 inches and falling. Elsewhere in northwest Iowa, Cherokee was partly sunny and 77. Spencer was mostly sunny and 78. Other conditions across the northern plains, farther east in Iowa, temperatures were between 76 and 78 degrees. At Cedar Rapids, it was sunny. At Waterloo, it was mostly sunny. At Des Moines, it was partly sunny. In eastern Nebraska, rain was falling, with a temperature of 67 at Lincoln and 63 at Norfolk. At Omaha, it was cloudy, with a temperature of 74. In eastern South Dakota, skies ranged from mostly sunny to partly sunny, and temperatures were between 77 and 82 degrees. And in southern Minnesota, skies ranged from mostly sunny to partly sunny, and temperatures were between 73 and 75 degrees. Once again, at 5 p.m., Sioux City had a temperature of 77. The current time is 5:07 p.m. Central Daylight Time. Operating on a frequency of 162.475 MHz, this is NOAA Weather Radio Station WXL62, broadcasting from a transmitter near Lawton, Iowa. 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

and serves Sioux City and the surrounding Siouxland area. This hazardous weather outlook is for northwest Iowa, west central Iowa, southwest Minnesota, northeast Nebraska, central South Dakota, east central South Dakota, south central South Dakota, and southeast South Dakota. For today and tonight, scattered showers with an occasional rumble of thunder will return this evening mainly along the Missouri River Valley, then gradually become more widespread overnight. While severe weather is not expected, pockets of moderate to heavy rain could lead to accumulations between 0.50 inches to 1.00 inches across the Missouri River Valley, with isolated pockets of higher possible across south-central South Dakota. For Sunday through Friday, additional chances for rain will be possible through the midweek. Severe weather is not expected. Spotter activation is not expected at this time. Your National Weather Service forecast for Siouxland. Tonight, cloudy. A chance of showers this evening, then showers with a slight chance of thunderstorms after midnight. Lows in the upper 50s. Southeast winds 10 to 15 miles an hour. Chance of rain 90%. Sunday, cloudy with showers likely in the morning, then partly sunny with a slight chance of showers in the afternoon. Not as warm with highs in the upper 60s. East winds 10 to 15 miles an hour with gusts up to 30 miles an hour. Chance of rain 70%. Sunday night, mostly cloudy. Lows in the lower 50s. East winds 10 to 15 miles an hour with gusts up to 25 miles an hour, becoming northeast around 5 miles an hour after midnight. Monday, mostly sunny. Highs in the mid-70s. East winds around 5 miles an hour. Monday night, partly cloudy. Lows in the mid-50s. Southeast winds around 5 miles an hour. Tuesday, mostly sunny. A slight chance of showers and thunderstorms in the morning, then a chance of showers and thunderstorms in the afternoon. Highs in the mid-70s. Chance of rain 50%. Tuesday night, mostly clear. Lows in the mid-50s. Wednesday, sunny. Highs in the mid-70s. Wednesday night, mostly clear. Lows in the lower 50s. Thursday, mostly sunny. Highs in the upper 70s. Thursday night, mostly clear in the evening, then partly cloudy with a chance of showers after midnight. Lows in the mid-50s. Chance of rain 30%. Friday, a chance of showers in the morning. Mostly sunny. Highs in the upper 70s. Chance of rain 30%. Friday night, partly cloudy in the evening, then becoming mostly cloudy. A chance of showers after midnight. Lows in the lower 60s. Chance of rain 40%. Saturday, partly sunny. Highs in the lower 80s. At 5 p.m., in Sioux City, the temperature was 77, and the dew point 52. The relative humidity was 41%. Wind was south at 10 miles an hour. The pressure was 29.93 inches and falling. Elsewhere in northwest Iowa, Morris was partly sunny and 77. Sheldon was partly sunny and 77. Cherokee was cloudy and 77. Spencer was mostly sunny and 78. Storm Lake was cloudy and 75. Other conditions across the northern plains, farther east in Iowa, temperatures were between 76 and 78 degrees. At Cedar Rapids, it was sunny. At Waterloo, it was mostly sunny. At Des Moines, it was partly sunny. In eastern Nebraska, rain was falling, with a temperature of 67 at Lincoln and 63 at Norfolk. At Omaha, it was cloudy, with a temperature of 74. In eastern South Dakota, skies ranged from mostly sunny to partly sunny, and temperatures were between 77 and 82 degrees. And in southern Minnesota, skies ranged from mostly sunny to partly sunny, and temperatures were between 73 and 75 degrees. Once again, at 5 p.m., Sioux City had a temperature of 77. The current time is 5:12 p.m. Central Daylight Time. Operating on a frequency of 162.475 MHz, this is NOAA Weather Radio Station WXL62, broadcasting from a transmitter near Lawton, Iowa.

Our program originates from the National Weather Service in Sioux Falls and serves Sioux City and the surrounding Siouxland area. This hazardous weather outlook is for northwest Iowa, west central Iowa, southwest Minnesota, northeast Nebraska, central South Dakota, east central South Dakota, south central South Dakota, and southeast South Dakota. For today and tonight, scattered showers with an occasional rumble of thunder will return this evening mainly along the Missouri River Valley, then gradually become more widespread overnight. While severe weather is not expected, pockets of moderate to heavy rain could lead to accumulations between 0.50 inches to 1.00 inches across the Missouri River Valley, with isolated pockets of higher possible across south-central South Dakota. For Sunday through Friday, additional chances for rain will be possible through the midweek. Severe weather is not expected. Spotter activation is not expected at this time. Your National Weather Service forecast for Siouxland. Tonight, cloudy. A chance of showers this evening, then showers with a slight chance of thunderstorms after midnight. Lows in the upper 50s. Southeast winds 10 to 15 miles an hour. Chance of rain 90%. Sunday, cloudy with showers likely in the morning, then partly sunny with a slight chance of showers in the afternoon. Not as warm with highs in the upper 60s. East winds 10 to 15 miles an hour with gusts up to 30 miles an hour. Chance of rain 70%. Sunday night, mostly cloudy. Lows in the lower 50s. East winds 10 to 15 miles an hour with gusts up to 25 miles an hour, becoming northeast around 5 miles an hour after midnight. Monday, mostly sunny. Highs in the mid-70s. East winds around 5 miles an hour. Monday night, partly cloudy. Lows in the mid-50s. Southeast winds around 5 miles an hour. Tuesday, mostly sunny. A slight chance of showers and thunderstorms in the morning, then a chance of showers and thunderstorms in the afternoon. Highs in the mid-70s. Chance of rain 50%. Tuesday night, mostly clear. Lows in the mid-50s. Wednesday, sunny. Highs in the mid-70s. Wednesday night, mostly clear. Lows in the lower 50s. Thursday, mostly sunny. Highs in the upper 70s. Thursday night, mostly clear in the evening, then partly cloudy with a chance of showers after midnight. Lows in the mid-50s. Chance of rain 30%. Friday, a chance of showers in the morning. Mostly sunny. Highs in the upper 70s. Chance of rain 30%. Friday night, partly cloudy in the evening, then becoming mostly cloudy. A chance of showers after midnight. Lows in the lower 60s. Chance of rain 40%. Saturday, partly sunny. Highs in the lower 80s. At 5 p.m., in Sioux City, the temperature was 77 and the dew point 52. The relative humidity was 41%. Wind was south at 10 miles an hour. The pressure was 29.93 inches and falling. Elsewhere in northwest Iowa, Morris was partly sunny and 77. Sheldon was partly sunny and 77. Cherokee was cloudy and 77. Spencer was mostly sunny and 78. Storm Lake was cloudy and 75. Other conditions across the northern plains, farther east in Iowa, temperatures were between 76 and 78 degrees. At Cedar Rapids, it was sunny. At Waterloo, it was mostly sunny. At Des Moines, it was partly sunny. In eastern Nebraska, rain was falling, with a temperature of 67 at Lincoln and 63 at Norfolk. At Omaha, it was cloudy, with a temperature of 74. In eastern South Dakota, skies ranged from mostly sunny to partly sunny, and temperatures were between 77 and 82 degrees. And in southern Minnesota, skies ranged from mostly sunny to partly sunny, and temperatures were between 73 and 75 degrees. Once again, at 5 p.m., Sioux City had a temperature of 77. The current time is 5:17 p.m. Central Daylight Time. Operating on a frequency of 162.475 MHz, this is NOAA Weather Radio Station WXL62.

broadcasting from a transmitter near Lawton, Iowa. Our program originates from the National Weather Service in Sioux Falls and serves Sioux City and the surrounding Siouxland area. This hazardous weather outlook is for northwest Iowa, west central Iowa, southwest Minnesota, northeast Nebraska, central South Dakota, east central South Dakota, south central South Dakota, and southeast South Dakota. For today and tonight, scattered showers with an occasional rumble of thunder will return this evening mainly along the Missouri River Valley, then gradually become more widespread overnight. While severe weather is not expected, pockets of moderate to heavy rain could lead to accumulations between 0.50 inches to 1.00 inches across the Missouri River Valley, with isolated pockets of higher possible across south-central South Dakota. For Sunday through Friday, additional chances for rain will be possible through the midweek. Severe weather is not expected. Spotter activation is not expected at this time. Your National Weather Service forecast for Siouxland. Tonight, cloudy. A chance of showers this evening, then showers with a slight chance of thunderstorms after midnight. Lows in the upper 50s. Southeast winds 10 to 15 miles an hour. Chance of rain 90%. Sunday, cloudy with showers likely in the morning, then partly sunny with a slight chance of showers in the afternoon. Not as warm with highs in the upper 60s. East winds 10 to 15 miles an hour with gusts up to 30 miles an hour. Chance of rain 70%. Sunday night, mostly cloudy. Lows in the lower 50s. East winds 10 to 15 miles an hour with gusts up to 25 miles an hour, becoming northeast around 5 miles an hour after midnight. Monday, mostly sunny. Highs in the mid-70s. East winds around 5 miles an hour. Monday night, partly cloudy. Lows in the mid-50s. Southeast winds around 5 miles an hour. Tuesday, mostly sunny. A slight chance of showers and thunderstorms in the morning, then a chance of showers and thunderstorms in the afternoon. Highs in the mid-70s. Chance of rain 50%. Tuesday night, mostly clear. Lows in the mid-50s. Wednesday, sunny. Highs in the mid-70s. Wednesday night, mostly clear. Lows in the lower 50s. Thursday, mostly sunny. Highs in the upper 70s. Thursday night, mostly clear in the evening, then partly cloudy with a chance of showers after midnight. Lows in the mid-50s. Chance of rain 30%. Friday, a chance of showers in the morning. Mostly sunny. Highs in the upper 70s. Chance of rain 30%. Friday night, partly cloudy in the evening, then becoming mostly cloudy. A chance of showers after midnight. Lows in the lower 60s. Chance of rain 40%. Saturday, partly sunny. Highs in the lower 80s. At 5 p.m., in Sioux City, the temperature was 77 and the dew point 52. The relative humidity was 41%. Wind was south at 10 miles an hour. The pressure was 29.93 inches and falling. Elsewhere in northwest Iowa, Morris was partly sunny and 77. Sheldon was partly sunny and 77. Cherokee was cloudy and 77. Spencer was mostly sunny and 78. Storm Lake was cloudy and 75. Other conditions across the northern plains, farther east in Iowa, temperatures were between 76 and 78 degrees. At Cedar Rapids, it was sunny. At Waterloo, it was mostly sunny. At Des Moines, it was partly sunny. In eastern Nebraska, rain was falling, with a temperature of 67 at Lincoln and 63 at Norfolk. At Omaha, it was cloudy, with a temperature of 74. In eastern South Dakota, skies ranged from mostly sunny to partly sunny, and temperatures were between 77 and 82 degrees. And in southern Minnesota, skies ranged from mostly sunny to partly sunny, and temperatures were between 73 and 75 degrees. Once again, at 5 p.m., Sioux City had a temperature of 77. The current time is 5:22 p.m. Central Daylight Time. Operating on a frequency of 162.475 MHz.

This is NOAA Weather Radio Station WXL62, broadcasting from a transmitter near Lawton, Iowa. Our program originates from the National Weather Service in Sioux Falls and serves Sioux City and the surrounding Siouxland area. This hazardous weather outlook is for northwest Iowa, west central Iowa, southwest Minnesota, northeast Nebraska, central South Dakota, east central South Dakota, south central South Dakota, and southeast South Dakota. For today and tonight, scattered showers with an occasional rumble of thunder will return this evening mainly along the Missouri River Valley, then gradually become more widespread overnight. While severe weather is not expected, pockets of moderate to heavy rain could lead to accumulations between 0.50 inches to 1.00 inches across the Missouri River Valley, with isolated pockets of higher possible across south-central South Dakota. For Sunday through Friday, additional chances for rain will be possible through the midweek. Severe weather is not expected. Spotter activation is not expected at this time. Your National Weather Service forecast for Siouxland. Tonight, cloudy. A chance of showers this evening, then showers with a slight chance of thunderstorms after midnight. Lows in the upper 50s. Southeast winds 10 to 15 miles an hour. Chance of rain 90%. Sunday, cloudy with showers likely in the morning, then partly sunny with a slight chance of showers in the afternoon. Not as warm with highs in the upper 60s. East winds 10 to 15 miles an hour with gusts up to 30 miles an hour. Chance of rain 70%. Sunday night, mostly cloudy. Lows in the lower 50s. East winds 10 to 15 miles an hour with gusts up to 25 miles an hour, becoming northeast around 5 miles an hour after midnight. Monday, mostly sunny. Highs in the mid-70s. East winds around 5 miles an hour. Monday night, partly cloudy. Lows in the mid-50s. Southeast winds around 5 miles an hour. Tuesday, mostly sunny. A slight chance of showers and thunderstorms in the morning, then a chance of showers and thunderstorms in the afternoon. Highs in the mid-70s. Chance of rain 50%. Tuesday night, mostly clear. Lows in the mid-50s. Wednesday, sunny. Highs in the mid-70s. Wednesday night, mostly clear. Lows in the lower 50s. Thursday, mostly sunny. Highs in the upper 70s. Thursday night, mostly clear in the evening, then partly cloudy with a chance of showers after midnight. Lows in the mid-50s. Chance of rain 30%. Friday, a chance of showers in the morning. Mostly sunny. Highs in the upper 70s. Chance of rain 30%. Friday night, partly cloudy in the evening, then becoming mostly cloudy. A chance of showers after midnight. Lows in the lower 60s. Chance of rain 40%. Saturday, partly sunny. Highs in the lower 80s. At 5 p.m., in Sioux City, the temperature was 77, and the dew point 52. The relative humidity was 41%. Wind was south at 10 miles an hour. The pressure was 29.93 inches and falling. Elsewhere in northwest Iowa, Morris was partly sunny and 77. Sheldon was partly sunny and 77. Cherokee was cloudy and 77. Spencer was mostly sunny and 78. Storm Lake was cloudy and 75. Other conditions across the northern plains, farther east in Iowa, temperatures were between 76 and 78 degrees. At Cedar Rapids, it was sunny. At Waterloo, it was mostly sunny. At Des Moines, it was partly sunny. In eastern Nebraska, rain was falling, with a temperature of 67 at Lincoln and 63 at Norfolk. At Omaha, it was cloudy, with a temperature of 74. In eastern South Dakota, skies ranged from mostly sunny to partly sunny, and temperatures were between 77 and 82 degrees. And in southern Minnesota, skies ranged from mostly sunny to partly sunny, and temperatures were between 73 and 75 degrees. Once again, at 5 p.m., Sioux City had a temperature of 77. The current time is 5:27 p.m. Central Daylight Time. Operating

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Our program originates from the National Weather Service in Sioux Falls and serves Sioux City and the surrounding Siouxland area. This hazardous weather outlook is for northwest Iowa, west central Iowa, southwest Minnesota, northeast Nebraska, central South Dakota, east central South Dakota, south central South Dakota, and southeast South Dakota. For today and tonight, scattered showers with an occasional rumble of thunder will return this evening mainly along the Missouri River Valley, then gradually become more widespread overnight. While severe weather is not expected, pockets of moderate to heavy rain could lead to accumulations between 0.50 inches to 1.00 inches across the Missouri River Valley, with isolated pockets of higher possible across south-central South Dakota. For Sunday through Friday, additional chances for rain will be possible through the midweek. Severe weather is not expected. Spotter activation is not expected at this time. Your National Weather Service forecast for Siouxland. Tonight, cloudy. A chance of showers this evening, then showers with a slight chance of thunderstorms after midnight. Lows in the upper 50s. Southeast winds 10 to 15 miles an hour. Chance of rain 90%. Sunday, cloudy with showers likely in the morning, then partly sunny with a slight chance of showers in the afternoon. Not as warm with highs in the upper 60s. East winds 10 to 15 miles an hour with gusts up to 30 miles an hour. Chance of rain 70%. Sunday night, mostly cloudy. Lows in the lower 50s. East winds 10 to 15 miles an hour with gusts up to 25 miles an hour, becoming northeast around 5 miles an hour after midnight. Monday, mostly sunny. Highs in the mid-70s. East winds around 5 miles an hour. Monday night, partly cloudy. Lows in the mid-50s. Southeast winds around 5 miles an hour. Tuesday, mostly sunny. A slight chance of showers and thunderstorms in the morning, then a chance of showers and thunderstorms in the afternoon. Highs in the mid-70s. Chance of rain 50%. Tuesday night, mostly clear. Lows in the mid-50s. Wednesday, sunny. Highs in the mid-70s. Wednesday night, mostly clear. Lows in the lower 50s. Thursday, mostly sunny. Highs in the upper 70s. Thursday night, mostly clear in the evening, then partly cloudy with a chance of showers after midnight. Lows in the mid-50s. Chance of rain 30%. Friday, a chance of showers in the morning. Mostly sunny. Highs in the upper 70s. Chance of rain 30%. Friday night, partly cloudy in the evening, then becoming mostly cloudy. A chance of showers after midnight. Lows in the lower 60s. Chance of rain 40%. Saturday, partly sunny. Highs in the lower 80s. At 5 p.m., in Sioux City, the temperature was 77 and the dew point 52. The relative humidity was 41%. Wind was south at 10 miles an hour. The pressure was 29.93 inches and falling. Elsewhere in northwest Iowa, Morris was partly sunny and 77. Sheldon was partly sunny and 77. Cherokee was cloudy and 77. Spencer was mostly sunny and 78. Storm Lake was cloudy and 75. Other conditions across the northern plains, farther east in Iowa, temperatures were between 76 and 78 degrees. At Cedar Rapids, it was sunny. At Waterloo, it was mostly sunny. At Des Moines, it was partly sunny. In eastern Nebraska, rain was falling, with a temperature of 67 at Lincoln and 63 at Norfolk. At Omaha, it was cloudy, with a temperature of 74. In eastern South Dakota, skies ranged from mostly sunny to partly sunny, and temperatures were between 77 and 82 degrees. And in southern Minnesota, skies ranged from mostly sunny to partly sunny, and temperatures were between 73 and 75 degrees. Once again, at 5 p.m., Sioux City had a temperature of 77. The current time is 5:32.

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Our program originates from the National Weather Service in Sioux Falls and serves Sioux City and the surrounding Siouxland area. This hazardous weather outlook is for northwest Iowa, west central Iowa, southwest Minnesota, northeast Nebraska, central South Dakota, east central South Dakota, south central South Dakota, and southeast South Dakota. For today and tonight, scattered showers with an occasional rumble of thunder will return this evening mainly along the Missouri River Valley, then gradually become more widespread overnight. While severe weather is not expected, pockets of moderate to heavy rain could lead to accumulations between 0.50 inches to 1.00 inches across the Missouri River Valley, with isolated pockets of higher possible across south-central South Dakota. For Sunday through Friday, additional chances for rain will be possible through the midweek. Severe weather is not expected. Spotter activation is not expected at this time. Your National Weather Service forecast for Siouxland. Tonight, cloudy. A chance of showers this evening, then showers with a slight chance of thunderstorms after midnight. Lows in the upper 50s. Southeast winds 10 to 15 miles an hour. Chance of rain 90%. Sunday, cloudy with showers likely in the morning, then partly sunny with a slight chance of showers in the afternoon. Not as warm with highs in the upper 60s. East winds 10 to 15 miles an hour with gusts up to 30 miles an hour. Chance of rain 70%. Sunday night, mostly cloudy. Lows in the lower 50s. East winds 10 to 15 miles an hour with gusts up to 25 miles an hour, becoming northeast around 5 miles an hour after midnight. Monday, mostly sunny. Highs in the mid-70s. East winds around 5 miles an hour. Monday night, partly cloudy. Lows in the mid-50s. Southeast winds around 5 miles an hour. Tuesday, mostly sunny. A slight chance of showers and thunderstorms in the morning, then a chance of showers and thunderstorms in the afternoon. Highs in the mid-70s. Chance of rain 50%. Tuesday night, mostly clear. Lows in the mid-50s. Wednesday, sunny. Highs in the mid-70s. Wednesday night, mostly clear. Lows in the lower 50s. Thursday, mostly sunny. Highs in the upper 70s. Thursday night, mostly clear in the evening, then partly cloudy with a chance of showers after midnight. Lows in the mid-50s. Chance of rain 30%. Friday, a chance of showers in the morning. Mostly sunny. Highs in the upper 70s. Chance of rain 30%. Friday night, partly cloudy in the evening, then becoming mostly cloudy. A chance of showers after midnight. Lows in the lower 60s. Chance of rain 40%. Saturday, partly sunny. Highs in the lower 80s. At 5 p.m., in Sioux City, the temperature was 77 and the dew point 52. The relative humidity was 41%. Wind was south at 10 miles an hour. The pressure was 29.93 inches and falling. Elsewhere in northwest Iowa, Morris was partly sunny and 77. Sheldon was partly sunny and 77. Cherokee was cloudy and 77. Spencer was mostly sunny and 78. Storm Lake was cloudy and 75. Other conditions across the northern plains, farther east in Iowa, temperatures were between 76 and 78 degrees. At Cedar Rapids, it was sunny. At Waterloo, it was mostly sunny. At Des Moines, it was partly sunny. In eastern Nebraska, rain was falling, with a temperature of 67 at Lincoln and 63 at Norfolk. At Omaha, it was cloudy, with a temperature of 74. In eastern South Dakota, skies ranged from mostly sunny to partly sunny, and temperatures were between 77 and 82 degrees. And in southern Minnesota,

skies ranged from mostly sunny to partly sunny, and temperatures were between 73 and 75 degrees. Once again, at 5 p.m., Sioux City had a temperature of 77. The Sioux City, Iowa climate summary for this evening, as of 4 p.m., June 20th, 2026. Today's high temperature was 80 degrees. The normal high is 83. Today's low temperature was 47 degrees. The normal low is 61. No precipitation fell today, which leaves the monthly total at 0.62 inches. This is 2.33 inches below the normal amount of 2.95 inches for June. The total precipitation for the year still stands at 8.99 inches, which is 4.29 inches below normal. There was one heating degree day today, which is one above normal. The yearly total since July 1st is 5,856, which is 1,001 below normal. There were no cooling degree days today, which is 7 below normal. The yearly total since January 1st is 264, which is 86 above normal. The normal high temperature for tomorrow is 83 degrees, and the normal low is 61. The record high for tomorrow is 108, which occurred in 1988, and the record low is 41, which occurred in 1902. Sunset tonight is at 9:06 p.m. Sunrise tomorrow is at 5:49 a.m. The current time is 5:39 p.m. Central Daylight Time. Operating on a frequency of 162.475 MHz, this is NOAA Weather Radio Station WXL62, broadcasting from a transmitter near Lawton, Iowa. Our program originates from the National Weather Service in Sioux Falls and serves Sioux City and the surrounding Siouxland area. This hazardous weather outlook is for northwest Iowa, west central Iowa, southwest Minnesota, northeast Nebraska, central South Dakota, east central South Dakota, south central South Dakota, and southeast South Dakota. For today and tonight, scattered showers with an occasional rumble of thunder will return this evening mainly along the Missouri River Valley, then gradually become more widespread overnight. While severe weather is not expected, pockets of moderate to heavy rain could lead to accumulations between 0.50 inches to 1.00 inches across the Missouri River Valley, with isolated pockets of higher possible across south-central South Dakota. For Sunday through Friday, additional chances for rain will be possible through the midweek. Severe weather is not expected. Spotter activation is not expected at this time. Your National Weather Service forecast for Siouxland. Tonight, cloudy. A chance of showers this evening, then showers with a slight chance of thunderstorms after midnight. Lows in the upper 50s. Southeast winds 10 to 15 miles an hour. Chance of rain 90%. Sunday, cloudy with showers likely in the morning, then partly sunny with a slight chance of showers in the afternoon. Not as warm with highs in the upper 60s. East winds 10 to 15 miles an hour with gusts up to 30 miles an hour. Chance of rain 70%. Sunday night, mostly cloudy. Lows in the lower 50s. East winds 10 to 15 miles an hour with gusts up to 25 miles an hour, becoming northeast around 5 miles an hour after midnight. Monday, mostly sunny. Highs in the mid-70s. East winds around 5 miles an hour. Monday night, partly cloudy. Lows in the mid-50s. Southeast winds around 5 miles an hour. Tuesday, mostly sunny. A slight chance of showers and thunderstorms in the morning, then a chance of showers and thunderstorms in the afternoon. Highs in the mid-70s. Chance of rain 50%. Tuesday night, mostly clear. Lows in the mid-50s. Wednesday, sunny. Highs in the mid-70s. Wednesday night, mostly clear. Lows in the lower 50s. Thursday, mostly sunny. Highs in the upper 70s. Thursday night, mostly clear in the evening, then partly cloudy with a chance of showers after midnight. Lows in the mid-50s. Chance of rain 30%. Friday, a chance of showers in the morning. Mostly sunny. Highs in the upper 70s. Chance of rain 30%. Friday night, partly cloudy in the evening, then becoming mostly cloudy.

A chance of showers after midnight. Lows in the lower 60s. Chance of rain 40%. Saturday, partly sunny. Highs in the lower 80s. At 5 p.m., in Sioux City, the temperature was 77 and the dew point 52. The relative humidity was 41%. Wind was south at 10 miles an hour. The pressure was 29.93 inches and falling. Elsewhere in northwest Iowa, Morris was partly sunny and 77. Sheldon was partly sunny and 77. Cherokee was cloudy and 77. Spencer was mostly sunny and 78. Storm Lake was cloudy and 75. Other conditions across the northern plains, farther east in Iowa, temperatures were between 76 and 78 degrees. At Cedar Rapids, it was sunny. At Waterloo, it was mostly sunny. At Des Moines, it was partly sunny. In eastern Nebraska, rain was falling, with a temperature of 67 at Lincoln and 63 at Norfolk. At Omaha, it was cloudy, with a temperature of 74. In eastern South Dakota, skies ranged from mostly sunny to partly sunny, and temperatures were between 77 and 82 degrees. And in southern Minnesota, skies ranged from mostly sunny to partly sunny, and temperatures were between 73 and 75 degrees. Once again, at 5 p.m., Sioux City had a temperature of 77. The Sioux City, Iowa climate summary for this evening, as of 4 p.m., June 20, 2026. Today's high temperature was 80 degrees. The normal high is 83. Today's low temperature was 47 degrees. The normal low is 61. No precipitation fell today, which leaves the monthly total at 0.62 inches. This is 2.33 inches below the normal amount of 2.95 inches for June. The total precipitation for the year still stands at 8.99 inches, which is 4.29 inches below normal. There was one heating degree day today, which is one above normal. The yearly total since July 1st is 5,856, which is 1,001 below normal. There were no cooling degree days today, which is 7 below normal. The yearly total since January 1st is 264, which is 86 above normal. The normal high temperature for tomorrow is 83 degrees, and the normal low is 61. The record high for tomorrow is 108, which occurred in 1988, and the record low is 41, which occurred in 1902. Sunset tonight is at 9:06 p.m. Sunrise tomorrow is at 5:49 a.m. The current time is 5:45 p.m. Central Daylight Time. Operating on a frequency of 162.475 MHz, this is NOAA Weather Radio Station WXL62, broadcasting from a transmitter near Lawton, Iowa. Our program originates from the National Weather Service in Sioux Falls and serves Sioux City and the surrounding Siouxland area. This hazardous weather outlook is for northwest Iowa, west central Iowa, southwest Minnesota, northeast Nebraska, central South Dakota, east central South Dakota, south central South Dakota, and southeast South Dakota. For today and tonight, scattered showers with an occasional rumble of thunder will return this evening mainly along the Missouri River Valley, then gradually become more widespread overnight. While severe weather is not expected, pockets of moderate to heavy rain could lead to accumulations between 0.50 inches to 1.00 inches across the Missouri River Valley, with isolated pockets of higher possible across south-central South Dakota. For Sunday through Friday, additional chances for rain will be possible through the midweek. Severe weather is not expected. Spotter activation is not expected at this time. Your National Weather Service forecast for Siouxland. Tonight, cloudy. A chance of showers this evening, then showers with a slight chance of thunderstorms after midnight. Lows in the upper 50s. Southeast winds 10 to 15 miles an hour. Chance of rain 90%. Sunday, cloudy with showers likely in the morning, then partly sunny with a slight chance of showers in the afternoon. Not as warm with highs in the upper 60s. East winds 10 to 15 miles an hour with gusts up to 30 miles an hour. Chance of rain 70%. Sunday night, mostly cloudy.

Wednesday night, mostly clear. Lows in the lower 50s. Thursday, mostly sunny. Highs in the upper 70s. Thursday night, mostly clear in the evening, then partly cloudy with a chance of showers after midnight. Lows in the mid-50s. Chance of rain 30%. Friday, a chance of showers in the morning. Mostly sunny. Highs in the upper 70s. Chance of rain 30%. Friday night, partly cloudy in the evening, then becoming mostly cloudy. A chance of showers after midnight. Lows in the lower 60s. Chance of rain 40%. Saturday, partly sunny. Highs in the lower 80s. At 5 p.m., in Sioux City, the temperature was 77 and the dew point 52. The relative humidity was 41%. Wind was south at 10 miles an hour. The pressure was 29.93 inches and falling. Elsewhere in northwest Iowa, Morris was partly sunny and 77. Sheldon was partly sunny and 77. Cherokee was cloudy and 77. Spencer was mostly sunny and 78. Storm Lake was cloudy and 75. Other conditions across the northern plains, farther east in Iowa, temperatures were between 76 and 78 degrees. At Cedar Rapids, it was sunny. At Waterloo, it was mostly sunny. At Des Moines, it was partly sunny. In eastern Nebraska, rain was falling, with a temperature of 67 at Lincoln and 63 at Norfolk. At Omaha, it was cloudy, with a temperature of 74. In eastern South Dakota, skies ranged from mostly sunny to partly sunny, and temperatures were between 77 and 82 degrees. And in southern Minnesota, skies ranged from mostly sunny to partly sunny, and temperatures were between 73 and 75 degrees. Once again, at 5 p.m., Sioux City had a temperature of 77. The Sioux City, Iowa climate summary for this evening, as of 4 p.m., June 20, 2026. Today's high temperature was 80 degrees. The normal high is 83. Today's low temperature was 47 degrees. The normal low is 61. No precipitation fell today, which leaves the monthly total at 0.62 inches. This is 2.33 inches below the normal amount of 2.95 inches for June. The total precipitation for the year still stands at 8.99 inches, which is 4.29 inches below normal. There was one heating degree day today, which is one above normal. The yearly total since July 1st is 5,856, which is 1,001 below normal. There were no cooling degree days today, which is 7 below normal. The yearly total since January 1st is 264, which is 86 above normal. The normal high temperature for tomorrow is 83 degrees, and the normal low is 61. The record high for tomorrow is 108, which occurred in 1988, and the record low is 41, which occurred in 1902. Sunset tonight is at 9:06 p.m. Sunrise tomorrow is at 5:49 a.m. The current time is 5:52 p.m. Central Daylight Time. Operating on a frequency of 162.475 MHz, this is NOAA Weather Radio Station WXL62, broadcasting from a transmitter near Lawton, Iowa. Our program originates from the National Weather Service in Sioux Falls and serves Sioux City and the surrounding Siouxland area. This hazardous weather outlook is for northwest Iowa, west central Iowa, southwest Minnesota, northeast Nebraska, central South Dakota, east central South Dakota, south central South Dakota, and southeast South Dakota. For today and tonight, scattered showers with an occasional rumble of thunder will return this evening mainly along the Missouri River Valley, then gradually become more widespread overnight. While severe weather is not expected, pockets of moderate to heavy rain could lead to accumulations between 0.50 inches to 1.00 inches across the Missouri River Valley, with isolated pockets of higher possible across south-central South Dakota. For Sunday through Friday, additional chances for rain will be possible through the midweek. Severe weather is not expected. Spotter activation is not expected at this time. Your National Weather Service forecast for Siouxland. Tonight,

a chance of showers this evening, then showers with a slight chance of thunderstorms after midnight. Lows in the upper 50s. Southeast winds 10 to 15 miles an hour. Chance of rain 90%. Sunday, cloudy with showers likely in the morning, then partly sunny with a slight chance of showers in the afternoon. Not as warm with highs in the upper 60s. East winds 10 to 15 miles an hour with gusts up to 30 miles an hour. Chance of rain 70%. Sunday night, mostly cloudy. Lows in the lower 50s. East winds 10 to 15 miles an hour with gusts up to 25 miles an hour, becoming northeast around 5 miles an hour after midnight. Monday, mostly sunny. Highs in the mid-70s. East winds around 5 miles an hour. Monday night, partly cloudy. Lows in the mid-50s. Southeast winds around 5 miles an hour. Tuesday, mostly sunny. A slight chance of showers and thunderstorms in the morning, then a chance of showers and thunderstorms in the afternoon. Highs in the mid-70s. Chance of rain 50%. Tuesday night, mostly clear. Lows in the mid-50s. Wednesday, sunny. Highs in the mid-70s. Wednesday night, mostly clear. Lows in the lower 50s. Thursday, mostly sunny. Highs in the upper 70s. Thursday night, mostly clear in the evening, then partly cloudy with a chance of showers after midnight. Lows in the mid-50s. Chance of rain 30%. Friday, a chance of showers in the morning. Mostly sunny. Highs in the upper 70s. Chance of rain 30%. Friday night, partly cloudy in the evening, then becoming mostly cloudy. A chance of showers after midnight. Lows in the lower 60s. Chance of rain 40%. Saturday, partly sunny. Highs in the lower 80s. At 5 p.m., in Sioux City, the temperature was 77 and the dew point 52. The relative humidity was 41%. Wind was south at 10 miles an hour. The pressure was 29.93 inches and falling. Elsewhere in northwest Iowa, Morris was partly sunny and 77. Sheldon was partly sunny and 77. Cherokee was cloudy and 77. Spencer was mostly sunny and 78. Storm Lake was cloudy and 75. Other conditions across the northern plains, farther east in Iowa, temperatures were between 76 and 78 degrees. At Cedar Rapids, it was sunny. At Waterloo, it was mostly sunny. At Des Moines, it was partly sunny. In eastern Nebraska, rain was falling, with a temperature of 67 at Lincoln and 63 at Norfolk. At Omaha, it was cloudy, with a temperature of 74. In eastern South Dakota, skies ranged from mostly sunny to partly sunny, and temperatures were between 77 and 82 degrees. And in southern Minnesota, skies ranged from mostly sunny to partly sunny, and temperatures were between 73 and 75 degrees. Once again, at 5 p.m., Sioux City had a temperature of 77. The Sioux City, Iowa climate summary for this evening, as of 4 p.m., June 20th, 2026. Today's high temperature was 80 degrees. The normal high is 83. Today's low temperature was 47 degrees. The normal low is 61. No precipitation fell today, which leaves the monthly total at 0.62 inches. This is 2.33 inches below the normal amount of 2.95 inches for June. The total precipitation for the year still stands at 8.99 inches, which is 4.29 inches below normal. There was one heating degree day today, which is one above normal. The yearly total since July 1st is 5,856, which is 1,001 below normal. There were no cooling degree days today, which is 7 below normal. The yearly total since January 1st is 264, which is 86 above normal. The normal high temperature for tomorrow is 83 degrees, and the normal low is 61. The record high for tomorrow is 108, which occurred in 1988, and the record low is 41, which occurred in 1902. Sunset tonight is at 9:06 p.m. Sunrise tomorrow.

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Operating on a frequency of 162.475 MHz, this is NOAA Weather Radio Station WXL62, broadcasting from a transmitter near Lawton, Iowa. Our program originates from the National Weather Service in Sioux Falls and serves Sioux City and the surrounding Siouxland area. This hazardous weather outlook is for northwest Iowa, west central Iowa, southwest Minnesota, northeast Nebraska, central South Dakota, east central South Dakota, south central South Dakota, and southeast South Dakota. For today and tonight, scattered showers with an occasional rumble of thunder will return this evening mainly along the Missouri River Valley, then gradually become more widespread overnight. While severe weather is not expected, pockets of moderate to heavy rain could lead to accumulations between 0.50 inches to 1.00 inches across the Missouri River Valley, with isolated pockets of higher possible across south-central South Dakota. For Sunday through Friday, additional chances for rain will be possible through the midweek. Severe weather is not expected. Spotter activation is not expected at this time. Your National Weather Service forecast for Siouxland. Tonight, cloudy. A chance of showers this evening, then showers with a slight chance of thunderstorms after midnight. Lows in the upper 50s. Southeast winds 10 to 15 miles an hour. Chance of rain 90%. Sunday, cloudy with showers likely in the morning, then partly sunny with a slight chance of showers in the afternoon. Not as warm with highs in the upper 60s. East winds 10 to 15 miles an hour with gusts up to 30 miles an hour. Chance of rain 70%. Sunday night, mostly cloudy. Lows in the lower 50s. East winds 10 to 15 miles an hour with gusts up to 25 miles an hour, becoming northeast around 5 miles an hour after midnight. Monday, mostly sunny. Highs in the mid-70s. East winds around 5 miles an hour. Monday night, partly cloudy. Lows in the mid-50s. Southeast winds around 5 miles an hour. Tuesday, mostly sunny. A slight chance of showers and thunderstorms in the morning, then a chance of showers and thunderstorms in the afternoon. Highs in the mid-70s. Chance of rain 50%. Tuesday night, mostly clear. Lows in the mid-50s. Wednesday, sunny. Highs in the mid-70s. Wednesday night, mostly clear. Lows in the lower 50s. Thursday, mostly sunny. Highs in the upper 70s. Thursday night, mostly clear in the evening, then partly cloudy with a chance of showers after midnight. Lows in the mid-50s. Chance of rain 30%. Friday, a chance of showers in the morning. Mostly sunny. Highs in the upper 70s. Chance of rain 30%. Friday night, partly cloudy in the evening, then becoming mostly cloudy. A chance of showers after midnight. Lows in the lower 60s. Chance of rain 40%. Saturday, partly sunny. Highs in the lower 80s. At 6 p.m., in Sioux City, the temperature was 76 and the dew point 54. The relative humidity was 46%. Wind was south at 9 miles an hour. The pressure was 29.92 inches and falling. Elsewhere in northwest Iowa, Spencer was mostly sunny and 77. Other conditions across the northern plains, farther east in Iowa, temperatures were between 76 and 78 degrees. At Cedar Rapids, it was sunny. At Waterloo, it was partly sunny. At Des Moines, it was cloudy. In eastern Nebraska, rain was falling. It was 65 at Lincoln, 71 at Omaha, and 63 at Norfolk. In eastern South Dakota, skies ranged from mostly sunny to partly sunny. It was 79 at Mitchell, 71 at Yankton, and 77 at Sioux Falls. And in southern Minnesota, temperatures were between 73 and 75 degrees. It was mostly sunny at Mankato and Rochester. At Minneapolis, it was partly sunny. It was cloudy at Worthington and Marshall. Once again, at 6 p.m., Sioux City had a temperature of 76.

Sioux City, Iowa climate summary for this evening, as of 4 p.m., June 20th, 2026. Today's high temperature was 80 degrees. The normal high is 83. Today's low temperature was 47 degrees. The normal low is 61. No precipitation fell today, which leaves the monthly total at 0.62 inches. This is 2.33 inches below the normal amount of 2.95 inches for June. The total precipitation for the year still stands at 8.99 inches, which is 4.29 inches below normal. There was one heating degree day today, which is one above normal. The yearly total since July 1st is 5,856, which is 1,001 below normal. There were no cooling degree days today, which is 7 below normal. The yearly total since January 1st is 264, which is 86 above normal. The normal high temperature for tomorrow is 83 degrees, and the normal low is 61. The record high for tomorrow is 108, which occurred in 1988, and the record low is 41, which occurred in 1902. Sunset tonight is at 9:06 p.m. Sunrise tomorrow is at 5:49 a.m. The current time is 6:04 p.m. Central Daylight Time. Operating on a frequency of 162.475 MHz, this is NOAA Weather Radio Station WXL62, broadcasting from a transmitter near Lawton, Iowa. Our program originates from the National Weather Service in Sioux Falls and serves Sioux City and the surrounding Siouxland area. This hazardous weather outlook is for northwest Iowa, west central Iowa, southwest Minnesota, northeast Nebraska, central South Dakota, east central South Dakota, south central South Dakota, and southeast South Dakota. For today and tonight, scattered showers with an occasional rumble of thunder will return this evening mainly along the Missouri River Valley, then gradually become more widespread overnight. While severe weather is not expected, pockets of moderate to heavy rain could lead to accumulations between 0.50 inches to 1.00 inches across the Missouri River Valley, with isolated pockets of higher possible across south-central South Dakota. For Sunday through Friday, additional chances for rain will be possible through the midweek. Severe weather is not expected. Spotter activation is not expected at this time. Your National Weather Service forecast for Siouxland. Tonight, showers likely this evening, then showers with a slight chance of thunderstorms after midnight. Lows in the upper 50s. Southeast winds 10 to 15 miles an hour. Chance of rain near 100%. Sunday, mostly cloudy. Showers likely, mainly in the morning. Not as warm with highs in the upper 60s. East winds 10 to 15 miles an hour with gusts up to 30 miles an hour. Chance of rain 70%. Sunday night, mostly cloudy. A chance of sprinkles in the evening. Lows in the lower 50s. Northeast winds 10 to 15 miles an hour with gusts up to 25 miles an hour, diminishing to around 5 miles an hour after midnight. Monday, mostly sunny. Highs in the mid-70s. Northeast winds around 5 miles an hour. Monday night, partly cloudy. Lows in the mid-50s. Southeast winds around 5 miles an hour. Tuesday, mostly sunny. A slight chance of showers and thunderstorms in the morning, then a chance of showers and thunderstorms in the afternoon. Highs in the mid-70s. Chance of rain 50%. Tuesday night, mostly clear. Lows in the mid-50s. Wednesday, sunny. Highs in the mid-70s. Wednesday night, mostly clear. Lows in the lower 50s. Thursday, mostly sunny. Highs in the upper 70s. Thursday night, mostly clear in the evening, then partly cloudy with a chance of showers after midnight. Lows in the mid-50s. Chance of rain 30%. Friday, a chance of showers in the morning. Mostly sunny. Highs in the upper 70s. Chance of rain 30%. Friday night, partly cloudy in the evening, then becoming mostly cloudy. A chance of showers after midnight. Lows in the lower 60s. Chance of rain 40%. Saturday, partly sunny. Highs in the lower 80s.

at 6 p.m. in Sioux City, the temperature was 76 and the dew point 54. The relative humidity was 46%. Wind was south at 9 miles an hour. The pressure was 29.92 inches and falling. Elsewhere in northwest Iowa, Spencer was mostly sunny and 77. Other conditions across the northern plains, farther east in Iowa, temperatures were between 76 and 78 degrees. At Cedar Rapids, it was sunny. At Waterloo, it was partly sunny. At Des Moines, it was cloudy. In eastern Nebraska, rain was falling. It was 65 at Lincoln, 71 at Omaha, and 63 at Norfolk. In eastern South Dakota, skies ranged from mostly sunny to partly sunny. It was 79 at Mitchell, 71 at Yankton, and 77 at Sioux Falls. And in southern Minnesota, temperatures were between 73 and 75 degrees. It was mostly sunny at Mankato and Rochester. At Minneapolis, it was partly sunny. It was cloudy at Worthington and Marshall. Once again, at 6 p.m. Sioux City had a temperature of 76. The Sioux City, Iowa climate summary for this evening, as of 4 p.m., June 20th, 2026. Today's high temperature was 80 degrees. The normal high is 83. Today's low temperature was 47 degrees. The normal low is 61. No precipitation fell today, which leaves the monthly total at 0.62 inches. This is 2.33 inches below the normal amount of 2.95 inches for June. The total precipitation for the year still stands at 8.99 inches, which is 4.29 inches below normal. There was one heating degree day today, which is one above normal. The yearly total since July 1st is 5,856, which is 1,001 below normal. There were no cooling degree days today, which is 7 below normal. The yearly total since January 1st is 264, which is 86 above normal. The normal high temperature for tomorrow is 83 degrees, and the normal low is 61. The record high for tomorrow is 108, which occurred in 1988, and the record low is 41, which occurred in 1902. Sunset tonight is at 9:06 p.m. Sunrise tomorrow is at 5:49 a.m. The current time is 6:11 p.m. Central Daylight Time. Operating on a frequency of 162.475 MHz, this is NOAA Weather Radio Station WXL62, broadcasting from a transmitter near Lawton, Iowa. Our program originates from the National Weather Service in Sioux Falls and serves Sioux City and the surrounding Siouxland area. This hazardous weather outlook is for northwest Iowa, west central Iowa, southwest Minnesota, northeast Nebraska, central South Dakota, east central South Dakota, south central South Dakota, and southeast South Dakota. For today and tonight, scattered showers with an occasional rumble of thunder will return this evening mainly along the Missouri River Valley, then gradually become more widespread overnight. While severe weather is not expected, pockets of moderate to heavy rain could lead to accumulations between 0.50 inches to 1.00 inches across the Missouri River Valley, with isolated pockets of higher possible across south-central South Dakota. For Sunday through Friday, additional chances for rain will be possible through the midweek. Severe weather is not expected. Spotter activation is not expected at this time. Your National Weather Service forecast for Siouxland. Tonight, showers likely this evening, then showers with a slight chance of thunderstorms after midnight. Lows in the upper 50s. Southeast winds 10 to 15 miles an hour. Chance of rain near 100%. Sunday, mostly cloudy. Showers likely, mainly in the morning. Not as warm with highs in the upper 60s. East winds 10 to 15 miles an hour with gusts up to 30 miles an hour. Chance of rain 70%. Sunday night, mostly cloudy. A chance of sprinkles in the evening. Lows in the lower 50s. Northeast winds 10 to 15 miles an hour with gusts up to 25 miles an hour, diminishing to around 5 miles an hour after midnight. Monday, mostly sunny. Highs in the mid-70s. Northeast winds around 5 miles an hour.

Monday night, partly cloudy. Lows in the mid-50s. Southeast winds around 5 miles an hour. Tuesday, mostly sunny. A slight chance of showers and thunderstorms in the morning, then a chance of showers and thunderstorms in the afternoon. Highs in the mid-70s. Chance of rain 50%. Tuesday night, mostly clear. Lows in the mid-50s. Wednesday, sunny. Highs in the mid-70s. Wednesday night, mostly clear. Lows in the lower 50s. Thursday, mostly sunny. Highs in the upper 70s. Thursday night, mostly clear in the evening, then partly cloudy with a chance of showers after midnight. Lows in the mid-50s. Chance of rain 30%. Friday, a chance of showers in the morning. Mostly sunny. Highs in the upper 70s. Chance of rain 30%. Friday night, partly cloudy in the evening, then becoming mostly cloudy. A chance of showers after midnight. Lows in the lower 60s. Chance of rain 40%. Saturday, partly sunny. Highs in the lower 80s. At 6 p.m., in Sioux City, the temperature was 76 and the dew point 54. The relative humidity was 46%. Wind was out at 9 miles an hour. The pressure was 29.92 inches and falling. Elsewhere in northwest Iowa, Spencer was cloudy and 77. Other conditions across the northern plains, farther east in Iowa, temperatures were between 76 and 78 degrees. At Cedar Rapids, it was mostly sunny. At Waterloo, it was partly sunny. At Des Moines, it was cloudy. In eastern Nebraska, rain was falling. It was 65 at Lincoln, 71 at Omaha, and 63 at Norfolk. In eastern South Dakota, skies ranged from partly sunny to cloudy. It was 79 at Mitchell, 71 at Yankton, and 77 at Sioux Falls. And in southern Minnesota, temperatures were between 73 and 75 degrees. It was mostly sunny at Mankato and Rochester. At Minneapolis, it was partly sunny. It was cloudy at Worthington and Marshall. Once again, at 6 p.m. Sioux City had a temperature of 76. The Sioux City, Iowa climate summary for this evening, as of 4 p.m., June 20, 2026. Today's high temperature was 80 degrees. The normal high is 83. Today's low temperature was 47 degrees. The normal low is 61. No precipitation fell today, which leaves the monthly total at 0.62 inches. This is 2.33 inches below the normal amount of 2.95 inches for June. The total precipitation for the year still stands at 8.99 inches, which is 4.29 inches below normal. There was one heating degree day today, which is one above normal. The yearly total since July 1st is 5,856, which is 1,001 below normal. There were no cooling degree days today, which is 7 below normal. The yearly total since January 1st is 264, which is 86 above normal. The normal high temperature for tomorrow is 83 degrees, and the normal low is 61. The record high for tomorrow is 108, which occurred in 1988, and the record low is 41, which occurred in 1902. Sunset tonight is at 9:06 p.m. Sunrise tomorrow is at 5:49 a.m. The current time is 6:17 p.m. Central Daylight Time. Operating on a frequency of 162.475 MHz, this is NOAA Weather Radio Station WXL62, broadcasting from a transmitter near Lawton, Iowa. Our program originates from the National Weather Service in Sioux Falls and serves Sioux City and the surrounding Siouxland area. This hazardous weather outlook is for northwest Iowa, west central Iowa, southwest Minnesota, northeast Nebraska, central South Dakota, east central South Dakota, south central South Dakota, and southeast South Dakota. For today and tonight, scattered showers with an occasional rumble of thunder will return this evening mainly along the Missouri River Valley, then gradually become more widespread overnight. While severe weather is not expected, pockets of moderate to heavy rain could lead to accumulations between 0.50 inches to 1.00 inches across the Missouri River Valley, with
isolated pockets of fire possible across South Central South Dakota. For Sunday through Friday, additional chances for rain will be possible through the midweek. Severe weather is not expected. Spotter activation is not expected at this time. Your National Weather Service forecast for Siouxland. Tonight, showers likely this evening, then showers with a slight chance of thunderstorms after midnight. Lows in the upper 50s. Southeast winds 10 to 15 miles an hour. Chance of rain near 100%. Sunday, mostly cloudy. Showers likely, mainly in the morning. Not as warm with highs in the upper 60s. East winds 10 to 15 miles an hour with gusts up to 30 miles an hour. Chance of rain 70%. Sunday night, mostly cloudy. A chance of sprinkles in the evening. Lows in the lower 50s. Northeast winds 10 to 15 miles an hour with gusts up to 25 miles an hour, diminishing to around 5 miles an hour after midnight. Monday, mostly sunny. Highs in the mid-70s. Northeast winds around 5 miles an hour. Monday night, partly cloudy. Lows in the mid-50s. Southeast winds around 5 miles an hour. Tuesday, mostly sunny. A slight chance of showers and thunderstorms in the morning, then a chance of showers and thunderstorms in the afternoon. Highs in the mid-70s. Chance of rain 50%. Tuesday night, mostly clear. Lows in the mid-50s. Wednesday, sunny. Highs in the mid-70s. Wednesday night, mostly clear. Lows in the lower 50s. Thursday, mostly sunny. Highs in the upper 70s. Thursday night, mostly clear in the evening, then partly cloudy with a chance of showers after midnight. Lows in the mid-50s. Chance of rain 30%. Friday, a chance of showers in the morning. Mostly sunny. Highs in the upper 70s. Chance of rain 30%. Friday night, partly cloudy in the evening, then becoming mostly cloudy. A chance of showers after midnight. Lows in the lower 60s. Chance of rain 40%. Saturday, partly sunny. Highs in the lower 80s. At 6 p.m., in Sioux City, the temperature was 76, and the dew point 54. The relative humidity was 46%. Wind was south at 9 miles an hour. The pressure was 29.92 inches and falling. Elsewhere in northwest Iowa, Spencer was cloudy and 77. Other conditions across the northern plains, farther east in Iowa, temperatures were between 76 and 78 degrees. At Cedar Rapids, it was mostly sunny. At Waterloo, it was partly sunny. At Des Moines, it was cloudy. In eastern Nebraska, rain was falling. It was 65 at Lincoln, 71 at Omaha, and 63 at Norfolk. In eastern South Dakota, skies ranged from partly sunny to cloudy. It was 79 at Mitchell, 71 at Yankton, and 77 at Sioux Falls. And in southern Minnesota, temperatures were between 73 and 75 degrees. It was mostly sunny at Mankato and Rochester. At Minneapolis, it was partly sunny. It was cloudy at Worthington and Marshall. Once again, at 6 p.m. Sioux City had a temperature of 76. The Sioux City, Iowa climate summary for this evening, as of 4 p.m., June 20th, 2026. Today's high temperature was 80 degrees. The normal high is 83. Today's low temperature was 47 degrees. The normal low is 61. No precipitation fell today, which leaves the monthly total at 0.62 inches. This is 2.33 inches below the normal amount of 2.95 inches for June. The total precipitation for the year still stands at 8.99 inches, which is 4.29 inches below normal. There was one heating degree day today, which is one above normal. The yearly total since July 1st is 5,856, which is 1,001 below normal. There were no cooling degree days today, which is 7 below normal. The yearly total since January 1st is 264, which is 86 above normal. The normal high temperature for tomorrow is 80.

and the normal low is 61. The record high for tomorrow is 108, which occurred in 1988, and the record low is 41, which occurred in 1902. Sunset tonight is at 9:06 p.m. Sunrise tomorrow is at 5:49 a.m. The current time is 6:23 p.m. Central Daylight Time. Operating on a frequency of 162.475 MHz, this is NOAA Weather Radio Station WXL62, broadcasting from a transmitter near Lawton, Iowa. Our program originates from the National Weather Service in Sioux Falls and serves Sioux City and the surrounding Siouxland area. This hazardous weather outlook is for northwest Iowa, west central Iowa, southwest Minnesota, northeast Nebraska, central South Dakota, east central South Dakota, south central South Dakota, and southeast South Dakota. For today and tonight, scattered showers with an occasional rumble of thunder will return this evening mainly along the Missouri River Valley, then gradually become more widespread overnight. While severe weather is not expected, pockets of moderate to heavy rain could lead to accumulations between 0.50 inches to 1.00 inches across the Missouri River Valley, with isolated pockets of higher possible across south-central South Dakota. For Sunday through Friday, additional chances for rain will be possible through the midweek. Severe weather is not expected. Spotter activation is not expected at this time. Your National Weather Service forecast for Siouxland. Tonight, showers likely this evening, then showers with a slight chance of thunderstorms after midnight. Lows in the upper 50s. Southeast winds 10 to 15 miles an hour. Chance of rain near 100%. Sunday, mostly cloudy. Showers likely, mainly in the morning. Not as warm with highs in the upper 60s. East winds 10 to 15 miles an hour with gusts up to 30 miles an hour. Chance of rain 70%. Sunday night, mostly cloudy. A chance of sprinkles in the evening. Lows in the lower 50s. Northeast winds 10 to 15 miles an hour with gusts up to 25 miles an hour, diminishing to around 5 miles an hour after midnight. Monday, mostly sunny. Highs in the mid-70s. Northeast winds around 5 miles an hour. Monday night, partly cloudy. Lows in the mid-50s. Southeast winds around 5 miles an hour. Tuesday, mostly sunny. A slight chance of showers and thunderstorms in the morning, then a chance of showers and thunderstorms in the afternoon. Highs in the mid-70s. Chance of rain 50%. Tuesday night, mostly clear. Lows in the mid-50s. Wednesday, sunny. Highs in the mid-70s. Wednesday night, mostly clear. Lows in the lower 50s. Thursday, mostly sunny. Highs in the upper 70s. Thursday night, mostly clear in the evening, then partly cloudy with a chance of showers after midnight. Lows in the mid-50s. Chance of rain 30%. Friday, a chance of showers in the morning. Mostly sunny. Highs in the upper 70s. Chance of rain 30%. Friday night, partly cloudy in the evening, then becoming mostly cloudy. A chance of showers after midnight. Lows in the lower 60s. Chance of rain 40%. Saturday, partly sunny. Highs in the lower 80s. At 6 p.m., in Sioux City, the temperature was 76 and the dew point 54. The relative humidity was 46%. Wind was south at 9 miles an hour. The pressure was 29.92 inches and falling. Elsewhere in northwest Iowa, Spencer was cloudy and 77. Other conditions across the northern plains, farther east in Iowa, temperatures were between 76 and 78 degrees. At Cedar Rapids, it was mostly sunny. At Waterloo, it was partly sunny. At Des Moines, it was cloudy. In eastern Nebraska, rain was falling. It was 65 at Lincoln, 71 at Omaha, and 63 at Norfolk. In eastern South Dakota, skies ranged from partly sunny to cloudy. It was 79 at Mitchell, 71 at Yankton, and 77 at Sioux Falls. And in southern Minnesota, temperatures were between 73 and 75 degrees.

It was mostly sunny at Mankato and Rochester. At Minneapolis, it was partly sunny. It was cloudy at Worthington and Marshall. Once again, at 6 p.m., Sioux City had a temperature of 76. The Sioux City, Iowa climate summary for this evening, as of 4 p.m., June 20th, 2026. Today's high temperature was 80 degrees. The normal high is 83. Today's low temperature was 47 degrees. The normal low is 61. No precipitation fell today, which leaves the monthly total at 0.62 inches. This is 2.33 inches below the normal amount of 2.95 inches for June. The total precipitation for the year still stands at 8.99 inches, which is 4.29 inches below normal. There was one heating degree day today, which is one above normal. The yearly total since July 1st is 5,856, which is 1,001 below normal. There were no cooling degree days today, which is 7 below normal. The yearly total since January 1st is 264, which is 86 above normal. The normal high temperature for tomorrow is 83 degrees, and the normal low is 61. The record high for tomorrow is 108, which occurred in 1988, and the record low is 41, which occurred in 1902. Sunset tonight is at 9:06 p.m. Sunrise tomorrow is at 5:49 a.m. The current time is 6:30 p.m. Central Daylight Time. Operating on a frequency of 162.475 MHz, this is NOAA Weather Radio Station WXL62, broadcasting from a transmitter near Lawton, Iowa. Our program originates from the National Weather Service in Sioux Falls and serves Sioux City and the surrounding Siouxland area. This hazardous weather outlook is for northwest Iowa, west central Iowa, southwest Minnesota, northeast Nebraska, central South Dakota, east central South Dakota, south central South Dakota, and southeast South Dakota. For today and tonight, scattered showers with an occasional rumble of thunder will return this evening mainly along the Missouri River Valley, then gradually become more widespread overnight. While severe weather is not expected, pockets of moderate to heavy rain could lead to accumulations between 0.50 inches to 1.00 inches across the Missouri River Valley, with isolated pockets of higher possible across south-central South Dakota. For Sunday through Friday, additional chances for rain will be possible through the midweek. Severe weather is not expected. Spotter activation is not expected at this time. Your National Weather Service forecast for Siouxland. Tonight, showers likely this evening, then showers with a slight chance of thunderstorms after midnight. Lows in the upper 50s. Southeast winds 10 to 15 miles an hour. Chance of rain near 100%. Sunday, mostly cloudy. Showers likely, mainly in the morning. Not as warm with highs in the upper 60s. East winds 10 to 15 miles an hour with gusts up to 30 miles an hour. Chance of rain 70%. Sunday night, mostly cloudy. A chance of sprinkles in the evening. Lows in the lower 50s. Northeast winds 10 to 15 miles an hour with gusts up to 25 miles an hour, diminishing to around 5 miles an hour after midnight. Monday, mostly sunny. Highs in the mid-70s. Northeast winds around 5 miles an hour. Monday night, partly cloudy. Lows in the mid-50s. Southeast winds around 5 miles an hour. Tuesday, mostly sunny. A slight chance of showers and thunderstorms in the morning, then a chance of showers and thunderstorms in the afternoon. Highs in the mid-70s. Chance of rain 50%. Tuesday night, mostly clear. Lows in the mid-50s. Wednesday, sunny. Highs in the mid-70s. Wednesday night, mostly clear. Lows in the lower 50s. Lows in the mid-50s. Wednesday, sunny. Highs in the mid-70s. Wednesday night, mostly clear. Lows in the lower 50s. Thursday, mostly sunny. Highs in the upper 70s. Thursday night, mostly clear in the evening, then partly cloudy with a chance of showers after midnight. Lows in the mid-50s.

of rain 30%. Friday, a chance of showers in the morning. Mostly sunny. Highs in the upper 70s. Chance of rain 30%. Friday night, partly cloudy in the evening, then becoming mostly cloudy. A chance of showers after midnight. Lows in the lower 60s. Chance of rain 40%. Saturday, partly sunny. Highs in the lower 80s. At 6 p.m., in Sioux City, the temperature was 76 and the dew point 54. The relative humidity was 46%. Wind was south at 9 miles an hour. The pressure was 29.92 inches and falling. Elsewhere in northwest Iowa, Spencer was cloudy and 77. Other conditions across the northern plains, farther east in Iowa, temperatures were between 76 and 78 degrees. At Cedar Rapids, it was mostly sunny. At Waterloo, it was partly sunny. At Des Moines, it was cloudy. In eastern Nebraska, rain was falling. It was 65 at Lincoln, 71 at Omaha, and 63 at Norfolk. In eastern South Dakota, skies ranged from partly sunny to cloudy. It was 79 at Mitchell, 71 at Yankton, and 77 at Sioux Falls. And in southern Minnesota, temperatures were between 73 and 75 degrees. It was mostly sunny at Mankato and Rochester. At Minneapolis, it was partly sunny. It was cloudy at Worthington and Marshall. Once again, at 6 p.m. Sioux City had a temperature of 76. The Sioux City, Iowa climate summary for this evening, as of 4 p.m., June 20th, 2026. Today's high temperature was 80 degrees. The normal high is 83. Today's low temperature was 47 degrees. The normal low is 61. No precipitation fell today, which leaves the monthly total at 0.62 inches. This is 2.33 inches below the normal amount of 2.95 inches for June. The total precipitation for the year still stands at 8.99 inches, which is 4.29 inches below normal. There was one heating degree day today, which is one above normal. The yearly total since July 1st is 5,856, which is 1,001 below normal. There were no cooling degree days today, which is 7 below normal. The yearly total since January 1st is 264, which is 86 above normal. The normal high temperature for tomorrow is 83 degrees, and the normal low is 61. The record high for tomorrow is 108, which occurred in 1988, and the record low is 41, which occurred in 1902. Sunset tonight is at 9:06 p.m. Sunrise tomorrow is at 5:49 a.m. The current time is 6:36 p.m. Central Daylight Time. Operating on a frequency of 162.475 MHz, this is NOAA Weather Radio Station WXL62, broadcasting from a transmitter near Lawton, Iowa. Our program originates from the National Weather Service in Sioux Falls and serves Sioux City and the surrounding Siouxland area. This hazardous weather outlook is for northwest Iowa, west central Iowa, southwest Minnesota, northeast Nebraska, central South Dakota, east central South Dakota, south central South Dakota, and southeast South Dakota. For today and tonight, scattered showers with an occasional rumble of thunder will return this evening mainly along the Missouri River Valley, then gradually become more widespread overnight. While severe weather is not expected, pockets of moderate to heavy rain could lead to accumulations between 0.50 inches to 1.00 inches across the Missouri River Valley, with isolated pockets of higher possible across south-central South Dakota. For Sunday through Friday, additional chances for rain will be possible through the midweek. Severe weather is not expected. Spotter activation is not expected at this time. Your National Weather Service forecast for Siouxland. Tonight, showers likely this evening, then showers with a slight chance of thunderstorms after midnight. Lows in the upper 50s. Southeast winds 10 to 15 miles an hour. Chance of rain near 100%. Sunday, mostly cloudy. Showers likely, mainly in the morning. Not as warm with highs in the upper 60s. East winds 10 to 15 miles an hour with gusts.

to 30 miles an hour. Chance of rain 70%. Sunday night, mostly cloudy. A chance of sprinkles in the evening. Lows in the lower 50s. Northeast winds 10 to 15 miles an hour with gusts up to 25 miles an hour, diminishing to around 5 miles an hour after midnight. Monday, mostly sunny. Highs in the mid-70s. Northeast winds around 5 miles an hour. Monday night, partly cloudy. Lows in the mid-50s. Southeast winds around 5 miles an hour. Tuesday, mostly sunny. A slight chance of showers and thunderstorms in the morning, then a chance of showers and thunderstorms in the afternoon. Highs in the mid-70s. Chance of rain 50%. Tuesday night, mostly clear. Lows in the mid-50s. Wednesday, sunny. Highs in the mid-70s. Wednesday night, mostly clear. Lows in the lower 50s. Thursday, mostly sunny. Highs in the upper 70s. Thursday night, mostly clear in the evening, then partly cloudy with a chance of showers after midnight. Lows in the mid-50s. Chance of rain 30%. Friday, a chance of showers in the morning. Mostly sunny. Highs in the upper 70s. Chance of rain 30%. Friday night, partly cloudy in the evening, then becoming mostly cloudy. A chance of showers after midnight. Lows in the lower 60s. Chance of rain 40%. Saturday, partly sunny. Highs in the lower 80s. At 6 p.m., in Sioux City, the temperature was 76 and the dew point 54. The relative humidity was 46%. Wind was south at 9 miles an hour. The pressure was 29.92 inches and falling. Elsewhere in northwest Iowa, Spencer was cloudy and 77. Other conditions across the northern plains, farther east in Iowa, temperatures were between 76 and 78 degrees. At Cedar Rapids, it was mostly sunny. At Waterloo, it was partly sunny. At Des Moines, it was cloudy. In eastern Nebraska, rain was falling. It was 65 at Lincoln, 71 at Omaha, and 63 at Norfolk. In eastern South Dakota, skies ranged from partly sunny to cloudy. It was 79 at Mitchell, 71 at Yankton, and 77 at Sioux Falls. And in southern Minnesota, temperatures were between 73 and 75 degrees. It was mostly sunny at Mankato and Rochester. At Minneapolis, it was partly sunny. It was cloudy at Worthington and Marshall. Once again, at 6 p.m. Sioux City had a temperature of 76. The Sioux City, Iowa climate summary for this evening, as of 4 p.m., June 20, 2026. Today's high temperature was 80 degrees. The normal high is 83. Today's low temperature was 47 degrees. The normal low is 61. No precipitation fell today, which leaves the monthly total at 0.62 inches. This is 2.33 inches below the normal amount of 2.95 inches for June. The total precipitation for the year still stands at 8.99 inches, which is 4.29 inches below normal. There was one heating degree day today, which is one above normal. The yearly total since July 1st is 5,856, which is 1,001 below normal. There were no cooling degree days today, which is 7 below normal. The yearly total since January 1st is 264, which is 86 above normal. The normal high temperature for tomorrow is 83 degrees, and the normal low is 61. The record high for tomorrow is 108, which occurred in 1988, and the record low is 41, which occurred in 1902. Sunset tonight is at 9:06 p.m. Sunrise tomorrow is at 5:49 a.m. The current time is 6:42 p.m. Central Daylight Time. Operating on a frequency of 162.475 MHz, this is NOAA Weather Radio Station WXL62, broadcasting from a transmitter near Lawton, Iowa. Our program originates from the National Weather Service in Sioux Falls and serves Sioux City and the surrounding Siouxland area. This hazardous weather outlook is for northwest Iowa, west central

southwest Minnesota, northeast Nebraska, central South Dakota, east central South Dakota, south central South Dakota, and southeast South Dakota. For today and tonight, scattered showers with an occasional rumble of thunder will return this evening mainly along the Missouri River Valley, then gradually become more widespread overnight. While severe weather is not expected, pockets of moderate to heavy rain could lead to accumulations between 0.50 inches to 1.00 inches across the Missouri River Valley, with isolated pockets of higher possible across south-central South Dakota. For Sunday through Friday, additional chances for rain will be possible through the midweek. Severe weather is not expected. Spotter activation is not expected at this time. Your National Weather Service forecast for Siouxland. Tonight, showers likely this evening, then showers with a slight chance of thunderstorms after midnight. Lows in the upper 50s. Southeast winds 10 to 15 miles an hour. Chance of rain near 100%. Sunday, mostly cloudy. Showers likely, mainly in the morning. Not as warm with highs in the upper 60s. East winds 10 to 15 miles an hour with gusts up to 30 miles an hour. Chance of rain 70%. Sunday night, mostly cloudy. A chance of sprinkles in the evening. Lows in the lower 50s. Northeast winds 10 to 15 miles an hour with gusts up to 25 miles an hour, diminishing to around 5 miles an hour after midnight. Monday, mostly sunny. Highs in the mid-70s. Northeast winds around 5 miles an hour. Monday night, partly cloudy. Lows in the mid-50s. Southeast winds around 5 miles an hour. Tuesday, mostly sunny. A slight chance of showers and thunderstorms in the morning, then a chance of showers and thunderstorms in the afternoon. Highs in the mid-70s. Chance of rain 50%. Tuesday night, mostly clear. Lows in the mid-50s. Wednesday, sunny. Highs in the mid-70s. Wednesday night, mostly clear. Lows in the lower 50s. Thursday, mostly sunny. Highs in the upper 70s. Thursday night, mostly clear in the evening, then partly cloudy with a chance of showers after midnight. Lows in the mid-50s. Chance of rain 30%. Friday, a chance of showers in the morning. Mostly sunny. Highs in the upper 70s. Chance of rain 30%. Friday night, partly cloudy in the evening, then becoming mostly cloudy. A chance of showers after midnight. Lows in the lower 60s. Chance of rain 40%. Saturday, partly sunny. Highs in the lower 80s. At 6 p.m., in Sioux City, the temperature was 76 and the dew point 54. The relative humidity was 46%. Wind was south at 9 miles an hour. The pressure was 29.92 inches and falling. Elsewhere in northwest Iowa, Spencer was cloudy and 77. Other conditions across the northern plains, farther east in Iowa, temperatures were between 76 and 78 degrees. At Cedar Rapids, it was mostly sunny. At Waterloo, it was partly sunny. At Des Moines, it was cloudy. In eastern Nebraska, rain was falling. It was 65 at Lincoln, 71 at Omaha, and 63 at Norfolk. In eastern South Dakota, skies ranged from partly sunny to cloudy. It was 79 at Mitchell, 71 at Yankton, and 77 at Sioux Falls. And in southern Minnesota, temperatures were between 73 and 75 degrees. It was mostly sunny at Mankato and Rochester. At Minneapolis, it was partly sunny. It was cloudy at Worthington and Marshall. Once again, at 6 p.m., Sioux City had a temperature of 76. The Sioux City, Iowa climate summary for this evening, as of 4 p.m., June 20, 2026. Today's high temperature was 80 degrees. The normal high is 83. Today's low temperature was 47 degrees. The normal low is 61. No precipitation fell today, which leaves the monthly total at 0.62 inches. This is 2.33 inches below the normal amount of 2.95 inches for June. The total precipitation for the

sunrise tomorrow is at 5:49 a.m. The current time is 6:49 p.m. Central Daylight Time. Operating on a frequency of 162.475 MHz, this is NOAA Weather Radio Station WXL62, broadcasting from a transmitter near Lawton, Iowa. Our program originates from the National Weather Service in Sioux Falls and serves Sioux City and the surrounding Siouxland area. This hazardous weather outlook is for northwest Iowa, west central Iowa, southwest Minnesota, northeast Nebraska, central South Dakota, east central South Dakota, south central South Dakota, and southeast South Dakota. For today and tonight, scattered showers with an occasional rumble of thunder will return this evening mainly along the Missouri River Valley, then gradually become more widespread overnight. While severe weather is not expected, pockets of moderate to heavy rain could lead to accumulations between 0.50 inches to 1.00 inches across the Missouri River Valley, with isolated pockets of higher possible across south-central South Dakota. For Sunday through Friday, additional chances for rain will be possible through the midweek. Severe weather is not expected. Spotter activation is not expected at this time. Your National Weather Service forecast for Siouxland. Tonight, showers likely this evening, then showers with a slight chance of thunderstorms after midnight. Lows in the upper 50s. Southeast winds 10 to 15 miles an hour. Chance of rain near 100%. Sunday, mostly cloudy. Showers likely, mainly in the morning. Not as warm with highs in the upper 60s. East winds 10 to 15 miles an hour with gusts up to 30 miles an hour. Chance of rain 70%. Sunday night, mostly cloudy. A chance of sprinkles in the evening. Lows in the lower 50s. Northeast winds 10 to 15 miles an hour with gusts up to 25 miles an hour, diminishing to around 5 miles an hour after midnight. Monday, mostly sunny. Highs in the mid-70s. Northeast winds around 5 miles an hour. Monday night, partly cloudy. Lows in the mid-50s. Southeast winds around 5 miles an hour. Tuesday, mostly sunny. A slight chance of showers and thunderstorms in the morning, then a chance of showers and thunderstorms in the afternoon. Highs in the mid-70s. Chance of rain 50%. Tuesday night, mostly clear. Lows in the mid-50s. Wednesday, sunny. Highs in the mid-70s. Wednesday night, mostly clear. Lows in the lower 50s. Thursday, mostly sunny. Highs in the upper 70s. Thursday night, mostly clear in the evening, then partly cloudy with a chance of showers after midnight. Lows in the mid-50s. Chance of rain 30%. Friday, a chance of showers in the morning. Mostly sunny. Highs in the upper 70s. Chance of rain 30%. Friday night, partly cloudy in the evening, then becoming mostly cloudy. A chance of showers after midnight. Lows in the lower 60s. Chance of rain 40%. Saturday, partly sunny. Highs in the lower 80s. At 6 p.m., in Sioux City, the temperature was 76 and the dew point 54. The relative humidity was 46%. Wind was south at 9 miles an hour. The pressure was 29.92 inches and falling. Elsewhere in northwest Iowa, Spencer was cloudy and 77. Other conditions across the northern plains, farther east in Iowa, temperatures were between 76 and 78 degrees. At Cedar Rapids, it was mostly sunny. At Waterloo, it was partly sunny. At Des Moines, it was cloudy. In eastern Nebraska, rain was falling. It was 65 at Lincoln, 71 at Omaha, and 63 at Norfolk. In eastern South Dakota, skies ranged from partly sunny to cloudy. It was 79 at Mitchell, 71 at Yankton, and 77 at Sioux Falls. And in southern Minnesota, temperatures were between 73 and 75 degrees. It was mostly sunny at Mankato and Rochester. At Minneapolis, it was partly sunny. It was cloudy at Worthington and Marshall. Once again, at 6 p.m., Sioux City had a temperature

of 76. The Sioux City, Iowa climate summary for this evening, as of 4 p.m., June 20th, 2026. Today's high temperature was 80 degrees. The normal high is 83. Today's low temperature was 47 degrees. The normal low is 61. No precipitation fell today, which leaves the monthly total at 0.62 inches. This is 2.33 inches below the normal amount of 2.95 inches for June. The total precipitation for the year still stands at 8.99 inches, which is 4.29 inches below normal. There was one heating degree day today, which is one above normal. The yearly total since July 1st is 5,856, which is 1,001 below normal. There were no cooling degree days today, which is 7 below normal. The yearly total since January 1st is 264, which is 86 above normal. The normal high temperature for tomorrow is 83 degrees, and the normal low is 61. The record high for tomorrow is 108, which occurred in 1988, and the record low is 41, which occurred in 1902. Sunset tonight is at 9:06 p.m. Sunrise tomorrow is at 5:49 a.m. The current time is 6:55 p.m. Central Daylight Time. Operating on a frequency of 162.475 MHz, this is NOAA Weather Radio Station WXL62, broadcasting from a transmitter near Lawton, Iowa. Our program originates from the National Weather Service in Sioux Falls and serves Sioux City and the surrounding Siouxland area. This hazardous weather outlook is for northwest Iowa, west central Iowa, southwest Minnesota, northeast Nebraska, central South Dakota, east central South Dakota, south central South Dakota, and southeast South Dakota. For today and tonight, scattered showers with an occasional rumble of thunder will return this evening mainly along the Missouri River Valley, then gradually become more widespread overnight. While severe weather is not expected, pockets of moderate to heavy rain could lead to accumulations between 0.50 inches to 1.00 inches across the Missouri River Valley, with isolated pockets of higher possible across south-central South Dakota. For Sunday through Friday, additional chances for rain will be possible through the midweek. Severe weather is not expected. Spotter activation is not expected at this time. Your National Weather Service forecast for Siouxland. Tonight, showers likely this evening, then showers with a slight chance of thunderstorms after midnight. Lows in the upper 50s. Southeast winds 10 to 15 miles an hour. Chance of rain near 100%. Sunday, mostly cloudy. Showers likely, mainly in the morning. Not as warm with highs in the upper 60s. East winds 10 to 15 miles an hour with gusts up to 30 miles an hour. Chance of rain 70%. Sunday night, mostly cloudy. A chance of sprinkles in the evening. Lows in the lower 50s. Northeast winds 10 to 15 miles an hour with gusts up to 25 miles an hour, diminishing to around 5 miles an hour after midnight. Monday, mostly sunny. Highs in the mid-70s. Northeast winds around 5 miles an hour. Monday night, partly cloudy. Lows in the mid-50s. Southeast winds around 5 miles an hour. Tuesday, mostly sunny. A slight chance of showers and thunderstorms in the morning, then a chance of showers and thunderstorms in the afternoon. Highs in the mid-70s. Chance of rain 50%. Tuesday night, mostly clear. Lows in the mid-50s. Wednesday, sunny. Highs in the mid-70s. Wednesday night, mostly clear. Lows in the lower 50s. Thursday, mostly sunny. Highs in the upper 70s. Thursday night, mostly clear in the evening, then partly cloudy with a chance of showers after midnight. Lows in the mid-50s. Chance of rain 30%. Friday, a chance of showers in the morning. Mostly sunny. Highs in the upper 70s. Chance of rain 30%. Friday night, partly cloudy in the evening, then becoming mostly cloudy. A chance of showers after midnight. Lows in the lower 60s. Chance of rain 40%. Saturday, partly sunny.

highs in the lower 80s. At 6 p.m., in Sioux City, the temperature was 76 and the dew point 54. The relative humidity was 46%. Wind was south at 9 miles an hour. The pressure was 29.92 inches and falling. Elsewhere in northwest Iowa, Spencer was cloudy and 77. Other conditions across the northern plains, farther east in Iowa, temperatures were between 76 and 78 degrees. At Cedar Rapids, it was mostly sunny. At Waterloo, it was partly sunny. At Des Moines, it was cloudy. In eastern Nebraska, rain was falling. It was 65 at Lincoln, 71 at Omaha, and 63 at Norfolk. In eastern South Dakota, skies ranged from partly sunny to cloudy. It was 79 at Mitchell, 71 at Yankton, and 77 at Sioux Falls. And in southern Minnesota, temperatures were between 73 and 75 degrees. It was mostly sunny at Mankato and Rochester. At Minneapolis, it was partly sunny. It was cloudy at Worthington and Marshall. Once again, at 6 p.m., Sioux City had a temperature of 76. The Sioux City, Iowa climate summary for this evening, as of 4 p.m., June 20th, 2026. Today's high temperature was 80 degrees. The normal high is 83. Today's low temperature was 47 degrees. The normal low is 61. No precipitation fell today, which leaves the monthly total at 0.62 inches. This is 2.33 inches below the normal amount of 2.95 inches for June. The total precipitation for the year still stands at 8.99 inches, which is 4.29 inches below normal. There was one heating degree day today, which is one above normal. The yearly total since July 1st is 5,856, which is 1,001 below normal. There were no cooling degree days today, which is 7 below normal. The yearly total since January 1st is 264, which is 86 above normal. The normal high temperature for tomorrow is 83 degrees, and the normal low is 61. The record high for tomorrow is 108, which occurred in 1988, and the record low is 41, which occurred in 1902. Sunset tonight is at 9:06 p.m. Sunrise tomorrow is at 5:49 a.m. The current time is 7:01 p.m. Central Daylight Time. 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Our program originates from the National Weather Service in Sioux Falls and serves Sioux City and the surrounding Siouxland area. This hazardous weather outlook is for northwest Iowa, west central Iowa, southwest Minnesota, northeast Nebraska, central South Dakota, east central South Dakota, south central South Dakota, and southeast South Dakota. For today and tonight, scattered showers with an occasional rumble of thunder will return this evening mainly along the Missouri River Valley, then gradually become more widespread overnight. While severe weather is not expected, pockets of moderate to heavy rain could lead to accumulations between 0.50 inches to 1.00 inches across the Missouri River Valley, with isolated pockets of higher possible across south-central South Dakota. For Sunday through Friday, additional chances for rain will be possible through the midweek. Severe weather is not expected. Spotter activation is not expected at this time. Your National Weather Service forecast for Siouxland. Tonight, showers likely this evening, then showers with a slight chance of thunderstorms after midnight. Lows in the upper 50s. Southeast winds 10 to 15 miles an hour. Chance of rain near 100%. Sunday, mostly cloudy. Showers likely, mainly in the morning. Not as warm with highs in the upper 60s. East winds 10 to 15 miles an hour with gusts up to 30 miles an hour. Chance of rain 70%. Sunday night, mostly cloudy. A chance of sprinkles in the evening. Lows in the lower 50s. Northeast winds 10 to 15 miles an hour with gusts up to 25 miles an hour, diminishing to around 5 miles an hour after midnight. Monday, mostly sunny. Highs in the mid-70s.